at 17. Ed Tyler, 86, dew point 63, relative humidity 45%, wind south at 13, pressure 29.85 inches and falling. Once again at 6 p.m., DFW Airport, mostly sunny, 86, south at 21, gusting to 32. Now let's check on your local forecast for the Dallas-Fort Worth Metroplex. Tonight, mostly clear this evening, then becoming mostly cloudy. Lows in the lower 70s. South winds 10 to 15 miles an hour. Sunday, mostly cloudy in the morning, then partly sunny with a 20% chance of showers and thunderstorms in the afternoon. Highs in the upper 80s. South winds 10 to 20 miles an hour, becoming 15 to 20 miles an hour in the afternoon. Gusts up to 30 miles an hour. Sunday night, mostly cloudy. A 20% chance of showers and thunderstorms in the evening. Lows in the mid-70s. South winds 15 to 20 miles an hour with gusts up to 30 miles an hour, diminishing to 10 to 15 miles an hour after midnight. Monday, mostly cloudy in the morning, then partly sunny with a 20% chance of showers and thunderstorms in the afternoon. Humid with highs in the upper 80s. South winds 15 to 20 miles an hour with gusts up to 30 miles an hour. And now the extended forecast. Monday night, partly cloudy with a 20% chance of showers and thunderstorms in the evening, then mostly cloudy after midnight. Lows in the mid-70s. South winds 15 to 20 miles an hour with gusts up to 30 miles an hour, diminishing to 10 to 15 miles an hour after midnight. Tuesday, mostly cloudy in the morning, then partly sunny with a 50% chance of showers and thunderstorms in the afternoon. Highs in the upper 80s. Tuesday night, mostly cloudy with a 50% chance of showers and thunderstorms. Lows in the upper 60s. Wednesday, mostly cloudy with a chance of thunderstorms. A chance of showers in the morning, then showers likely in the afternoon. Highs in the lower 80s. Chance of rain 70%. Wednesday night, mostly cloudy. Showers likely with a chance of thunderstorms in the evening, then showers likely with a slight chance of thunderstorms after midnight. Lows in the mid-60s. Chance of rain 70%. Thursday, mostly cloudy with showers likely. A slight chance of thunderstorms in the morning, then a chance of thunderstorms in the afternoon. Highs in the upper 70s. Chance of rain 70%. Thursday night, mostly cloudy. Showers likely with a chance of thunderstorms in the evening, then a chance of showers with a slight chance of thunderstorms after midnight. Lows in the mid-60s. Chance of rain 60%. Friday, mostly cloudy with a chance of showers. A slight chance of thunderstorms in the morning, then a chance of thunderstorms in the afternoon. Highs in the upper 70s. Chance of rain 50%. Friday night, mostly cloudy. A chance of showers and thunderstorms in the evening, then a slight chance of showers and thunderstorms after midnight. Lows in the mid-60s. Chance of rain 30%. Saturday, mostly cloudy with a chance of showers. A slight chance of thunderstorms in the morning, then a chance of thunderstorms in the afternoon. Highs in the lower 80s. Chance of rain 30%. The forecast key messages for North and Central Texas. There is low potential for scattered storms Sunday afternoon and evening in portions of North Texas, with more isolated coverage in Central Texas. Daily rain and storm chances, 30 to 60% return to the region on Monday and continue through the end of the week. Strong to severe thunderstorms will be possible on Monday and Tuesday. Above normal temperatures are expected to continue through Monday, followed by cooler air mid to late week behind a cold front. The spotter information statement for North and Central Texas. Spotter activation is not expected at this time. The ultraviolet index forecast for May 17th is 3, or moderate. The current time is 7:05 p.m. Central Daylight Time. 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
The following reports of weather temperature and wind were made at 7 p.m. DFW Airport, mostly sunny, 85, dew point 62, relative humidity 46%, wind south at 23, gusting to 32, pressure 29.76 inches and falling. Fort Worth Meacham, sunny, 84, southeast at 21, gusting to 31. Dallas Love Field, mostly sunny, 86, south at 17, gusting to 31. Arlington, sunny, 86, south at 16, gusting to 28. Denton, sunny, 85, south at 25, gusting to 35. Mineral Wells, sunny, 85, south at 17, gusting to 25. Elsewhere around the region, Wichita Falls, sunny, 87, south at 21, gusting to 29. Abilene, sunny, 86, south at 24, gusting to 33. Waco, mostly sunny, 85, south at 18, gusting to 32. Tyler, mostly sunny, 86, south at 15, gusting to 24. Once again at 7 p.m., DFW Airport, mostly sunny, 85, south at 23, gusting to 32. Now let's check on your local forecast for the Dallas-Fort Worth Metroplex. Tonight, mostly clear this evening, then becoming mostly cloudy. Lows in the lower 70s. South winds 10 to 15 miles an hour. Sunday, mostly cloudy in the morning, then partly sunny with a 20% chance of showers and thunderstorms in the afternoon. Highs in the upper 80s. South winds 10 to 20 miles an hour, becoming 15 to 20 miles an hour in the afternoon. Gusts up to 30 miles an hour. Sunday night, mostly cloudy. A 20% chance of showers and thunderstorms in the evening. Lows in the mid-70s. South winds 15 to 20 miles an hour with gusts up to 30 miles an hour, diminishing to 10 to 15 miles an hour after midnight. Monday, mostly cloudy in the morning, then partly sunny with a 20% chance of showers and thunderstorms in the afternoon. Humid with highs in the upper 80s. South winds 15 to 20 miles an hour with gusts up to 30 miles an hour. And now the extended forecast. Monday night, partly cloudy with a 20% chance of showers and thunderstorms in the evening, then mostly cloudy after midnight. Lows in the mid-70s. South winds 15 to 20 miles an hour with gusts up to 30 miles an hour, diminishing to 10 to 15 miles an hour after midnight. Tuesday, mostly cloudy in the morning, then partly sunny with a 50% chance of showers and thunderstorms in the afternoon. Highs in the upper 80s. Tuesday night, mostly cloudy with a 50% chance of showers and thunderstorms. Lows in the upper 60s. Wednesday, mostly cloudy with a chance of thunderstorms. A chance of showers in the morning, then showers likely in the afternoon. Highs in the lower 80s. Chance of rain 70%. Wednesday night, mostly cloudy. Showers likely with a chance of thunderstorms in the evening, then showers likely with a slight chance of thunderstorms after midnight. Lows in the mid-60s. Chance of rain 70%. Thursday, mostly cloudy with showers likely. A slight chance of thunderstorms in the morning, then a chance of thunderstorms in the afternoon. Highs in the upper 70s. Chance of rain 70%. Thursday night, mostly cloudy. Showers likely with a chance of thunderstorms in the evening, then a chance of showers with a slight chance of thunderstorms after midnight. Lows in the mid-60s. Chance of rain 60%. Friday, mostly cloudy with a chance of showers. A slight chance of thunderstorms in the morning, then a chance of thunderstorms in the afternoon. Highs in the upper 70s. Chance of rain 50%. Friday night, mostly cloudy. A chance of showers and thunderstorms in the evening, then a slight chance of showers and thunderstorms after midnight. Lows in the mid-60s. Chance of rain 30%. Saturday, mostly cloudy with a chance of showers. A slight chance of thunderstorms in the morning, then a chance of thunderstorms in the afternoon. Highs in the lower 80s. Chance of rain 30%. The forecast key messages for North and Central Texas.
There is low potential for scattered storms Sunday afternoon and evening in portions of North Texas, with more isolated coverage in Central Texas. Daily rain and storm chances, 30 to 60% return to the region on Monday and continue through the end of the week. Strong to severe thunderstorms will be possible on Monday and Tuesday. Above normal temperatures are expected to continue through Monday, followed by cooler air mid to late week behind a cold front. The spotter information statement for North and Central Texas. Spotter activation is not expected at this time. The ultraviolet index forecast for May 17th is 3, or moderate. The current time is 7:11 p.m. Central Daylight Time. 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Serving the Dallas-Fort Worth listening area. The following reports of weather temperature and wind were made at 7 p.m. DFW Airport, mostly sunny, 85, dew point 62, relative humidity 46%, wind south at 23, gusting to 32, pressure 29.76 inches and falling. Fort Worth Meacham, sunny, 84, southeast at 21, gusting to 31. Dallas Love Field, mostly sunny, 86, south at 17, gusting to 31. Arlington, sunny, 86, south at 16, gusting to 28. Denton, sunny, 85, south at 25, gusting to 35. Mineral Wells, sunny, 85, south at 17, gusting to 25. Elsewhere around the region, Wichita Falls, sunny, 87, south at 21, gusting to 29. Abilene, sunny, 86, south at 24, gusting to 33. Waco, mostly sunny, 85, south at 18, gusting to 32. Tyler, mostly sunny, 86, south at 15, gusting to 24. Once again at 7 p.m., DFW Airport, mostly sunny, 85, south at 23, gusting to 32. Now let's check on your local forecast for the Dallas-Fort Worth Metroplex. Tonight, mostly clear this evening, then becoming mostly cloudy. Lows in the lower 70s. South winds 10 to 15 miles an hour. Sunday, mostly cloudy in the morning, then partly sunny with a 20% chance of showers and thunderstorms in the afternoon. Highs in the upper 80s. South winds 10 to 20 miles an hour, becoming 15 to 20 miles an hour in the afternoon. Gusts up to 30 miles an hour. Sunday night, mostly cloudy. A 20% chance of showers and thunderstorms in the evening. Lows in the mid-70s. South winds 15 to 20 miles an hour with gusts up to 30 miles an hour, diminishing to 10 to 15 miles an hour after midnight. Monday, mostly cloudy in the morning, then partly sunny with a 20% chance of showers and thunderstorms in the afternoon. Humid with highs in the upper 80s. South winds 15 to 20 miles an hour with gusts up to 30 miles an hour. And now the extended forecast. Monday night, partly cloudy with a 20% chance of showers and thunderstorms in the evening, then mostly cloudy after midnight. Lows in the mid-70s. South winds 15 to 20 miles an hour with gusts up to 30 miles an hour, diminishing to 10 to 15 miles an hour after midnight. Tuesday, mostly cloudy in the morning, then partly sunny with a 50% chance of showers and thunderstorms in the afternoon. Highs in the upper 80s. Tuesday night, mostly cloudy with a 50% chance of showers and thunderstorms. Lows in the upper 60s. Wednesday, mostly cloudy with a chance of thunderstorms. A chance of showers in the morning, then showers likely in the afternoon. Highs in the lower 80s. Chance of rain 70%. Wednesday night, mostly cloudy. Showers likely with a chance of thunderstorms in the evening, then showers likely with a slight chance of thunderstorms after midnight. Lows in the mid-60s. Chance of rain 70%. Thursday, mostly cloudy with showers likely. A slight chance of thunderstorms in the morning, then a chance of thunderstorms in the afternoon. Highs in the upper 70s. Chance of rain 70%. Thursday night, mostly cloudy.
showers likely with a chance of thunderstorms in the evening, then a chance of showers with a slight chance of thunderstorms after midnight. Lows in the mid-60s. Chance of rain 60%. Friday, mostly cloudy with a chance of showers. A slight chance of thunderstorms in the morning, then a chance of thunderstorms in the afternoon. Highs in the upper 70s. Chance of rain 50%. Friday night, mostly cloudy. A chance of showers and thunderstorms in the evening, then a slight chance of showers and thunderstorms after midnight. Lows in the mid-60s. Chance of rain 30%. Saturday, mostly cloudy with a chance of showers. A slight chance of thunderstorms in the morning, then a chance of thunderstorms in the afternoon. Highs in the lower 80s. Chance of rain 30%. The forecast key messages for North and Central Texas. There is low potential for scattered storms Sunday afternoon and evening in portions of North Texas, with more isolated coverage in Central Texas. Daily rain and storm chances, 30 to 60% return to the region on Monday and continue through the end of the week. Strong to severe thunderstorms will be possible on Monday and Tuesday. Above normal temperatures are expected to continue through Monday, followed by cooler air mid to late week behind a cold front. The spotter information statement for North and Central Texas. Spotter activation is not expected at this time. The ultraviolet index forecast for May 17th is 3, or moderate. The current time is 7:17 p.m. Central Daylight Time. 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The following reports of weather temperature and wind were made at 7 p.m. DFW Airport, mostly sunny, 85, dew point 62, relative humidity 46%, wind south at 23, gusting to 32, pressure 29.76 inches and falling. Fort Worth Meacham, sunny, 84, southeast at 21, gusting to 31. Dallas Love Field, mostly sunny, 86, south at 17, gusting to 31. Arlington, sunny, 86, south at 16, gusting to 28. Denton, sunny, 85, south at 25, gusting to 35. Mineral Wells, sunny, 85, south at 17, gusting to 25. Elsewhere around the region, Wichita Falls, sunny, 87, south at 21, gusting to 29. Abilene, sunny, 86, south at 24, gusting to 33. Waco, mostly sunny, 85, south at 18, gusting to 32. Tyler, mostly sunny, 86, south at 15, gusting to 24. Once again at 7 p.m., DFW Airport, mostly sunny, 85, south at 23, gusting to 32. Now let's check on your local forecast for the Dallas-Fort Worth Metroplex. Tonight, mostly clear this evening, then becoming mostly cloudy. Lows in the lower 70s. South winds 10 to 15 miles an hour. Sunday, mostly cloudy in the morning, then partly sunny with a 20% chance of showers and thunderstorms in the afternoon. Highs in the upper 80s. South winds 10 to 20 miles an hour, becoming 15 to 20 miles an hour in the afternoon. Gusts up to 30 miles an hour. Sunday night, mostly cloudy. A 20% chance of showers and thunderstorms in the evening. Lows in the mid-70s. South winds 15 to 20 miles an hour with gusts up to 30 miles an hour, diminishing to 10 to 15 miles an hour after midnight. Monday, mostly cloudy in the morning, then partly sunny with a 20% chance of showers and thunderstorms in the afternoon. Humid with highs in the upper 80s. South winds 15 to 20 miles an hour with gusts up to 30 miles an hour. And now the extended forecast. Monday night, partly cloudy with a 20% chance of showers and thunderstorms in the evening, then mostly cloudy after midnight. Lows in the mid-70s. South winds 15 to 20 miles an hour with gusts up to 30 miles an hour, diminishing to 10 to 15 miles an hour after midnight.
Tuesday, mostly cloudy in the morning, then partly sunny with a 50% chance of showers and thunderstorms in the afternoon. Highs in the upper 80s. Tuesday night, mostly cloudy with a 50% chance of showers and thunderstorms. Lows in the upper 60s. Wednesday, mostly cloudy with a chance of thunderstorms. A chance of showers in the morning, then showers likely in the afternoon. Highs in the lower 80s. Chance of rain 70%. Wednesday night, mostly cloudy. Showers likely with a chance of thunderstorms in the evening, then showers likely with a slight chance of thunderstorms after midnight. Lows in the mid-60s. Chance of rain 70%. Thursday, mostly cloudy with showers likely. A slight chance of thunderstorms in the morning, then a chance of thunderstorms in the afternoon. Highs in the upper 70s. Chance of rain 70%. Thursday night, mostly cloudy. Showers likely with a chance of thunderstorms in the evening, then a chance of showers with a slight chance of thunderstorms after midnight. Lows in the mid-60s. Chance of rain 60%. Friday, mostly cloudy with a chance of showers. A slight chance of thunderstorms in the morning, then a chance of thunderstorms in the afternoon. Highs in the upper 70s. Chance of rain 50%. Friday night, mostly cloudy. A chance of showers and thunderstorms in the evening, then a slight chance of showers and thunderstorms after midnight. Lows in the mid-60s. Chance of rain 30%. Saturday, mostly cloudy with a chance of showers. A slight chance of thunderstorms in the morning, then a chance of thunderstorms in the afternoon. Highs in the lower 80s. Chance of rain 30%. The forecast key messages for North and Central Texas. There is low potential for scattered storms Sunday afternoon and evening in portions of North Texas, with more isolated coverage in Central Texas. Daily rain and storm chances, 30 to 60% return to the region on Monday and continue through the end of the week. Strong to severe thunderstorms will be possible on Monday and Tuesday. Above normal temperatures are expected to continue through Monday, followed by cooler air mid to late week behind a cold front. The spotter information statement for North and Central Texas. Spotter activation is not expected at this time. The ultraviolet index forecast for May 17th is 3, or moderate. The current time is 7:23 p.m. Central Daylight Time. 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The following reports of weather temperature and wind were made at 7 p.m. DFW Airport, mostly sunny, 85, dew point 62, relative humidity 46%, wind south at 23, gusting to 32, pressure 29.76 inches and falling. Fort Worth Meacham, sunny, 84, southeast at 21, gusting to 31. Dallas Love Field, mostly sunny, 86, south at 17, gusting to 31. Arlington, sunny, 86, south at 16, gusting to 28. Denton, sunny, 85, south at 25, gusting to 35. Mineral Wells, sunny, 85, south at 17, gusting to 25. Elsewhere around the region, Wichita Falls, sunny, 87, south at 21, gusting to 29. Abilene, sunny, 86, south at 24, gusting to 33. Waco, mostly sunny, 85, south at 18, gusting to 32. Tyler, mostly sunny, 86, south at 15, gusting to 24. Once again at 7 p.m., DFW Airport, mostly sunny, 85, south at 23, gusting to 32. Now let's check on your local forecast for the Dallas-Fort Worth Metroplex. Tonight, mostly clear this evening, then becoming mostly cloudy. Lows in the lower 70s. South winds 10 to 15 miles an hour. Sunday, mostly cloudy in the morning, then partly sunny with a 20% chance of showers and thunderstorms in the afternoon. Highs in the upper 80s. South winds 10 to 20 miles an hour, becoming 15 to 20 miles an hour in the afternoon.
Gusts up to 30 miles an hour. Sunday night, mostly cloudy. A 20% chance of showers and thunderstorms in the evening. Lows in the mid-70s. South winds 15 to 20 miles an hour with gusts up to 30 miles an hour, diminishing to 10 to 15 miles an hour after midnight. Monday, mostly cloudy in the morning, then partly sunny with a 20% chance of showers and thunderstorms in the afternoon. Humid with highs in the upper 80s. South winds 15 to 20 miles an hour with gusts up to 30 miles an hour. And now the extended forecast. Monday night, partly cloudy with a 20% chance of showers and thunderstorms in the evening, then mostly cloudy after midnight. Lows in the mid-70s. South winds 15 to 20 miles an hour with gusts up to 30 miles an hour, diminishing to 10 to 15 miles an hour after midnight. Tuesday, mostly cloudy in the morning, then partly sunny with a 50% chance of showers and thunderstorms in the afternoon. Highs in the upper 80s. Tuesday night, mostly cloudy with a 50% chance of showers and thunderstorms. Lows in the upper 60s. Wednesday, mostly cloudy with a chance of thunderstorms. A chance of showers in the morning, then showers likely in the afternoon. Highs in the lower 80s. Chance of rain 70%. Wednesday night, mostly cloudy. Showers likely with a chance of thunderstorms in the evening, then showers likely with a slight chance of thunderstorms after midnight. Lows in the mid-60s. Chance of rain 70%. Thursday, mostly cloudy with showers likely. A slight chance of thunderstorms in the morning, then a chance of thunderstorms in the afternoon. Highs in the upper 70s. Chance of rain 70%. Thursday night, mostly cloudy. Showers likely with a chance of thunderstorms in the evening, then a chance of showers with a slight chance of thunderstorms after midnight. Lows in the mid-60s. Chance of rain 60%. Friday, mostly cloudy with a chance of showers. A slight chance of thunderstorms in the morning, then a chance of thunderstorms in the afternoon. Highs in the upper 70s. Chance of rain 50%. Friday night, mostly cloudy. A chance of showers and thunderstorms in the evening, then a slight chance of showers and thunderstorms after midnight. Lows in the mid-60s. Chance of rain 30%. Saturday, mostly cloudy with a chance of showers. A slight chance of thunderstorms in the morning, then a chance of thunderstorms in the afternoon. Highs in the lower 80s. Chance of rain 30%. The forecast key messages for North and Central Texas. There is low potential for scattered storms Sunday afternoon and evening in portions of North Texas, with more isolated coverage in Central Texas. Daily rain and storm chances, 30 to 60% return to the region on Monday and continue through the end of the week. Strong to severe thunderstorms will be possible on Monday and Tuesday. Above normal temperatures are expected to continue through Monday, followed by cooler air mid to late week behind a cold front. The spotter information statement for North and Central Texas. Spotter activation is not expected at this time. The ultraviolet index forecast for May 17th is 3, or moderate. The Dallas-Fort Worth climate summary for this evening, as of 7 p.m., May 16, 2026. Today's high temperature was 88 degrees and the low 70 degrees. A trace of precipitation fell today, which brings the monthly total to 1.15 inches. The total precipitation for the year now stands at 11.37 inches. The normal high temperature for tomorrow is 84 degrees, and the normal low is 65. The record high for tomorrow is 96, which occurred in 1913, and the record low is 45, which occurred in 1945. Sunset tonight is at 8:21 p.m. Sunrise tomorrow is at 6:28 a.m. The current time is 7:29 p.m. Central Daylight Time. 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Serving the Dallas-Fort Worth listening area. The following reports of weather temperature and wind were made at 7 p.m. DFW Airport, mostly sunny,
85, dew point 62, relative humidity 46%, wind south at 23, gusting to 32, pressure 29.76 inches and falling. Fort Worth, Meacham, sunny, 84, southeast at 21, gusting to 31. Dallas Love Field, mostly sunny, 86, south at 17, gusting to 31. Arlington, sunny, 86, south at 16, gusting to 28. Denton, sunny, 85, south at 25, gusting to 35. Mineral Wells, sunny, 85, south at 17, gusting to 25. Elsewhere around the region, Wichita Falls, sunny, 87, south at 21, gusting to 29. Abilene, sunny, 86, south at 24, gusting to 33. Waco, mostly sunny, 85, south at 18, gusting to 32. Tyler, mostly sunny, 86, south at 15, gusting to 24. Once again at 7 p.m., DFW Airport, mostly sunny, 85, south at 23, gusting to 32. Now let's check on your local forecast for the Dallas-Fort Worth Metroplex. Tonight, mostly clear this evening, then becoming mostly cloudy. Lows in the lower 70s. South winds 10 to 15 miles an hour. Sunday, mostly cloudy in the morning, then partly sunny with a 20% chance of showers and thunderstorms in the afternoon. Highs in the upper 80s. South winds 10 to 20 miles an hour, becoming 15 to 20 miles an hour in the afternoon. Gusts up to 30 miles an hour. Sunday night, mostly cloudy. A 20% chance of showers and thunderstorms in the evening. Lows in the mid-70s. South winds 15 to 20 miles an hour with gusts up to 30 miles an hour, diminishing to 10 to 15 miles an hour after midnight. Monday, mostly cloudy in the morning, then partly sunny with a 20% chance of showers and thunderstorms in the afternoon. Humid with highs in the upper 80s. South winds 15 to 20 miles an hour with gusts up to 30 miles an hour. And now the extended forecast. Monday night, partly cloudy with a 20% chance of showers and thunderstorms in the evening, then mostly cloudy after midnight. Lows in the mid-70s. South winds 15 to 20 miles an hour with gusts up to 30 miles an hour, diminishing to 10 to 15 miles an hour after midnight. Tuesday, mostly cloudy in the morning, then partly sunny with a 50% chance of showers and thunderstorms in the afternoon. Highs in the upper 80s. Tuesday night, mostly cloudy with a 50% chance of showers and thunderstorms. Lows in the upper 60s. Wednesday, mostly cloudy with a chance of thunderstorms. A chance of showers in the morning, then showers likely in the afternoon. Highs in the lower 80s. Chance of rain 70%. Wednesday night, mostly cloudy. Showers likely with a chance of thunderstorms in the evening, then showers likely with a slight chance of thunderstorms after midnight. Lows in the mid-60s. Chance of rain 70%. Thursday, mostly cloudy with showers likely. A slight chance of thunderstorms in the morning, then a chance of thunderstorms in the afternoon. Highs in the upper 70s. Chance of rain 70%. Thursday night, mostly cloudy. Showers likely with a chance of thunderstorms in the evening, then a chance of showers with a slight chance of thunderstorms after midnight. Lows in the mid-60s. Chance of rain 60%. Friday, mostly cloudy with a chance of showers. A slight chance of thunderstorms in the morning, then a chance of thunderstorms in the afternoon. Highs in the upper 70s. Chance of rain 50%. Friday night, mostly cloudy. A chance of showers and thunderstorms in the evening, then a slight chance of showers and thunderstorms after midnight. Lows in the mid-60s. Chance of rain 30%. Saturday, mostly cloudy with a chance of showers. A slight chance of thunderstorms in the morning, then a chance of thunderstorms in the afternoon. Highs in the lower 80s. Chance of rain 30%. The forecast key messages for North and Central Texas.
There is low potential for scattered storms Sunday afternoon and evening in portions of North Texas, with more isolated coverage in Central Texas. Daily rain and storm chances, 30 to 60% return to the region on Monday and continue through the end of the week. Strong to severe thunderstorms will be possible on Monday and Tuesday. Above normal temperatures are expected to continue through Monday, followed by cooler air mid to late week behind a cold front. The spotter information statement for North and Central Texas. Spotter activation is not expected at this time. The ultraviolet index forecast for May 17th is 3, or moderate. The Dallas-Fort Worth climate summary for this evening, as of 7 p.m., May 16, 2026. Today's high temperature was 88 degrees and the low 70 degrees. A trace of precipitation fell today, which brings the monthly total to 1.15 inches. The total precipitation for the year now stands at 11.37 inches. The normal high temperature for tomorrow is 84 degrees, and the normal low is 65. The record high for tomorrow is 96, which occurred in 1913, and the record low is 45, which occurred in 1945. Sunset tonight is at 8:21 p.m. Sunrise tomorrow is at 6:28 a.m. The current time is 7:36 p.m. Central Daylight Time. 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The following reports of weather temperature and wind were made at 7 p.m. DFW Airport, mostly sunny, 85, dew point 62, relative humidity 46%, wind south at 23, gusting to 32, pressure 29.76 inches and falling. Fort Worth Meacham, sunny, 84, southeast at 21, gusting to 31. Dallas Love Field, mostly sunny, 86, south at 17, gusting to 31. Arlington, sunny, 86, south at 16, gusting to 28. Denton, sunny, 85, south at 25, gusting to 35. Mineral Wells, sunny, 85, south at 17, gusting to 25. Elsewhere around the region, Wichita Falls, sunny, 87, south at 21, gusting to 29. Abilene, sunny, 86, south at 24, gusting to 33. Waco, mostly sunny, 85, south at 18, gusting to 32. Tyler, mostly sunny, 86, south at 15, gusting to 24. Once again at 7 p.m., DFW Airport, mostly sunny, 85, south at 23, gusting to 32. Now let's check on your local forecast for the Dallas-Fort Worth Metroplex. Tonight, mostly clear this evening, then becoming mostly cloudy. Lows in the lower 70s. South winds 10 to 15 miles an hour. Sunday, mostly cloudy in the morning, then partly sunny with a 20% chance of showers and thunderstorms in the afternoon. Highs in the upper 80s. South winds 10 to 20 miles an hour, becoming 15 to 20 miles an hour in the afternoon. Gusts up to 30 miles an hour. Sunday night, mostly cloudy. A 20% chance of showers and thunderstorms in the evening. Lows in the mid-70s. South winds 15 to 20 miles an hour with gusts up to 30 miles an hour, diminishing to 10 to 15 miles an hour after midnight. Monday, mostly cloudy in the morning, then partly sunny with a 20% chance of showers and thunderstorms in the afternoon. Humid with highs in the upper 80s. South winds 15 to 20 miles an hour with gusts up to 30 miles an hour. And now the extended forecast. Monday night, partly cloudy with a 20% chance of showers and thunderstorms in the evening, then mostly cloudy after midnight. Lows in the mid-70s. South winds 15 to 20 miles an hour with gusts up to 30 miles an hour, diminishing to 10 to 15 miles an hour after midnight. Tuesday, mostly cloudy in the morning, then partly sunny with a 50% chance of showers and thunderstorms in the afternoon. Highs in the upper 80s. Tuesday night, mostly cloudy with a 50% chance of showers and thunderstorms. Lows in the upper 60s.
Wednesday, mostly cloudy with a chance of thunderstorms. A chance of showers in the morning, then showers likely in the afternoon. Highs in the lower 80s. Chance of rain 70%. Wednesday night, mostly cloudy. Showers likely with a chance of thunderstorms in the evening, then showers likely with a slight chance of thunderstorms after midnight. Lows in the mid-60s. Chance of rain 70%. Thursday, mostly cloudy with showers likely. A slight chance of thunderstorms in the morning, then a chance of thunderstorms in the afternoon. Highs in the upper 70s. Chance of rain 70%. Thursday night, mostly cloudy. Showers likely with a chance of thunderstorms in the evening, then a chance of showers with a slight chance of thunderstorms after midnight. Lows in the mid-60s. Chance of rain 60%. Friday, mostly cloudy with a chance of showers. A slight chance of thunderstorms in the morning, then a chance of thunderstorms in the afternoon. Highs in the upper 70s. Chance of rain 50%. Friday night, mostly cloudy. A chance of showers and thunderstorms in the evening, then a slight chance of showers and thunderstorms after midnight. Lows in the mid-60s. Chance of rain 30%. Saturday, mostly cloudy with a chance of showers. A slight chance of thunderstorms in the morning, then a chance of thunderstorms in the afternoon. Highs in the lower 80s. Chance of rain 30%. The forecast key messages for North and Central Texas. There is low potential for scattered storms Sunday afternoon and evening in portions of North Texas, with more isolated coverage in Central Texas. Daily rain and storm chances, 30 to 60% return to the region on Monday and continue through the end of the week. Strong to severe thunderstorms will be possible on Monday and Tuesday. Above normal temperatures are expected to continue through Monday, followed by cooler air mid to late week behind a cold front. The spotter information statement for North and Central Texas. Spotter activation is not expected at this time. The ultraviolet index forecast for May 17th is 3, or moderate. The Dallas-Fort Worth climate summary for this evening, as of 7 p.m., May 16, 2026. Today's high temperature was 88 degrees and the low 70 degrees. A trace of precipitation fell today, which brings the monthly total to 1.15 inches. The total precipitation for the year now stands at 11.37 inches. The normal high temperature for tomorrow is 84 degrees, and the normal low is 65. The record high for tomorrow is 96, which occurred in 1913, and the record low is 45, which occurred in 1945. Sunset tonight is at 8:21 p.m. Sunrise tomorrow is at 6:28 a.m. The current time is 7:43 p.m. Central Daylight Time. 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The following reports of weather temperature and wind were made at 7 p.m. DFW Airport, mostly sunny, 85, dew point 62, relative humidity 46%, wind south at 23, gusting to 32, pressure 29.76 inches and falling. Fort Worth Meacham, sunny, 84, southeast at 21, gusting to 31. Dallas Love Field, mostly sunny, 86, south at 17, gusting to 31. Arlington, sunny, 86, south at 16, gusting to 28. Denton, sunny, 85, south at 25, gusting to 35. Mineral Wells, sunny, 85, south at 17, gusting to 25. Elsewhere around the region, Wichita Falls, sunny, 87, south at 21, gusting to 29. Abilene, sunny, 86, south at 24, gusting to 33. Waco, mostly sunny, 85, south at 18, gusting to 32. Tyler, mostly sunny, 86, south at 15, gusting to 24. Once again at 7 p.m., DFW Airport, mostly sunny, 85, south at 23, gusting to 32.
Now let's check on your local forecast for the Dallas-Fort Worth Metroplex. Tonight, mostly clear this evening, then becoming mostly cloudy. Lows in the lower 70s. South winds 10 to 15 miles an hour. Sunday, mostly cloudy in the morning, then partly sunny with a 20% chance of showers and thunderstorms in the afternoon. Highs in the upper 80s. South winds 10 to 20 miles an hour, becoming 15 to 20 miles an hour in the afternoon. Gusts up to 30 miles an hour. Sunday night, mostly cloudy. A 20% chance of showers and thunderstorms in the evening. Lows in the mid-70s. South winds 15 to 20 miles an hour with gusts up to 30 miles an hour, diminishing to 10 to 15 miles an hour after midnight. Monday, mostly cloudy in the morning, then partly sunny with a 20% chance of showers and thunderstorms in the afternoon. Humid with highs in the upper 80s. South winds 15 to 20 miles an hour with gusts up to 30 miles an hour. And now the extended forecast. Monday night, partly cloudy with a 20% chance of showers and thunderstorms in the evening, then mostly cloudy after midnight. Lows in the mid-70s. South winds 15 to 20 miles an hour with gusts up to 30 miles an hour, diminishing to 10 to 15 miles an hour after midnight. Tuesday, mostly cloudy in the morning, then partly sunny with a 50% chance of showers and thunderstorms in the afternoon. Highs in the upper 80s. Tuesday night, mostly cloudy with a 50% chance of showers and thunderstorms. Lows in the upper 60s. Wednesday, mostly cloudy with a chance of thunderstorms. A chance of showers in the morning, then showers likely in the afternoon. Highs in the lower 80s. Chance of rain 70%. Wednesday night, mostly cloudy. Showers likely with a chance of thunderstorms in the evening, then showers likely with a slight chance of thunderstorms after midnight. Lows in the mid-60s. Chance of rain 70%. Thursday, mostly cloudy with showers likely. A slight chance of thunderstorms in the morning, then a chance of thunderstorms in the afternoon. Highs in the upper 70s. Chance of rain 70%. Thursday night, mostly cloudy. Showers likely with a chance of thunderstorms in the evening, then a chance of showers with a slight chance of thunderstorms after midnight. Lows in the mid-60s. Chance of rain 60%. Friday, mostly cloudy with a chance of showers. A slight chance of thunderstorms in the morning, then a chance of thunderstorms in the afternoon. Highs in the upper 70s. Chance of rain 50%. Friday night, mostly cloudy. A chance of showers and thunderstorms in the evening, then a slight chance of showers and thunderstorms after midnight. Lows in the mid-60s. Chance of rain 30%. Saturday, mostly cloudy with a chance of showers. A slight chance of thunderstorms in the morning, then a chance of thunderstorms in the afternoon. Highs in the lower 80s. Chance of rain 30%. The forecast key messages for North and Central Texas. There is low potential for scattered storms Sunday afternoon and evening in portions of North Texas, with more isolated coverage in Central Texas. Daily rain and storm chances, 30 to 60% return to the region on Monday and continue through the end of the week. Strong to severe thunderstorms will be possible on Monday and Tuesday. Above normal temperatures are expected to continue through Monday, followed by cooler air mid to late week behind a cold front. The spotter information statement for North and Central Texas. Spotter activation is not expected at this time. The ultraviolet index forecast for May 17th is 3, or moderate. The Dallas-Fort Worth climate summary for this evening, as of 7 p.m., May 16, 2026. Today's high temperature was 88 degrees and the low 70 degrees. A trace of precipitation fell today, which brings the monthly total to 1.15 inches. The total precipitation for the year now stands at 11.37 inches. The normal high temperature for tomorrow is 84 degrees, and the normal low is 65. The record high for tomorrow is 96, which occurred in 1913, and the record low is 45, which occurred in 1945. Sunset tonight is at 8:21 p.m.
Sunrise tomorrow is at 6:28 a.m. The current time is 7:50 p.m. Central Daylight Time. 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The following reports of weather temperature and wind were made at 7 p.m. DFW Airport, mostly sunny, 85, dew point 62, relative humidity 46%, wind south at 23, gusting to 32, pressure 29.76 inches and falling. Sunset tonight is at 8:21 p.m. Sunrise tomorrow is at 6:28 a.m. The current time is 7:50 p.m. Central Daylight Time. 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The following reports of weather temperature and wind were made at 7 p.m. DFW Airport, mostly sunny, 18. Arlington, sunny, 86, south at 16, gusting to 28. Denton, sunny, 85, south at 25, gusting to 35. Mineral Wells, sunny, 85, south at 17, gusting to 25. Elsewhere around the region, Wichita Falls, sunny, 87, south at 21, gusting to 29. Abilene, sunny, 86, south at 24, gusting to 33. Waco, mostly sunny, 85, south at 18, gusting to 32. Tyler, mostly sunny, 86, south at 15, gusting to 24. Once again at 7 p.m., DFW Airport, mostly sunny, 85, south at 23, gusting to 32. Now let's check on your local forecast for the Dallas-Fort Worth Metroplex. Tonight, mostly clear this evening, then becoming mostly cloudy. Lows in the lower 70s. South winds 10 to 15 miles an hour. Sunday, mostly cloudy in the morning, then partly sunny with a 20% chance of showers and thunderstorms in the afternoon. Highs in the upper 80s. South winds 10 to 20 miles an hour, becoming 15 to 20 miles an hour in the afternoon. Gusts up to 30 miles an hour. Sunday night, mostly cloudy. A 20% chance of showers and thunderstorms in the evening. Lows in the mid-70s. South winds 15 to 20 miles an hour with gusts up to 30 miles an hour, diminishing to 10 to 15 miles an hour after midnight. Monday, mostly cloudy in the morning, then partly sunny with a 20% chance of showers and thunderstorms in the afternoon. Humid with highs in the upper 80s. South winds 15 to 20 miles an hour with gusts up to 30 miles an hour. And now the extended forecast. Monday night, partly cloudy with a 20% chance of showers and thunderstorms in the evening, then mostly cloudy after midnight. Lows in the mid-70s. South winds 15 to 20 miles an hour with gusts up to 30 miles an hour, diminishing to 10 to 15 miles an hour after midnight. Tuesday, mostly cloudy in the morning, then partly sunny with a 50% chance of showers and thunderstorms in the afternoon. Highs in the upper 80s. Tuesday night, mostly cloudy with a 50% chance of showers and thunderstorms. Lows in the upper 60s. Wednesday, mostly cloudy with a chance of thunderstorms. A chance of showers in the morning, then showers likely in the afternoon. Highs in the lower 80s. Chance of rain 70%. Wednesday night, mostly cloudy. Showers likely with a chance of thunderstorms in the evening, then showers likely with a slight chance of thunderstorms after midnight. Lows in the mid-60s. Chance of rain 70%. Thursday, mostly cloudy with showers likely. A slight chance of thunderstorms in the morning, then a chance of thunderstorms in the afternoon. Highs in the upper 70s. Chance of rain 70%. Thursday night, mostly cloudy. Showers likely with a chance of thunderstorms in the evening, then a chance of showers with a slight chance of thunderstorms after midnight. Lows in the mid-60s. Chance of rain 60%. Friday, mostly cloudy with a chance of showers.
A slight chance of thunderstorms in the morning, then a chance of thunderstorms in the afternoon. Highs in the upper 70s. Chance of rain 50%. Friday night, mostly cloudy. A chance of showers and thunderstorms in the evening, then a slight chance of showers and thunderstorms after midnight. Lows in the mid-60s. Chance of rain 30%. Saturday, mostly cloudy with a chance of showers. A slight chance of thunderstorms in the morning, then a chance of thunderstorms in the afternoon. Highs in the lower 80s. Chance of rain 30%. The forecast key messages for North and Central Texas. There is low potential for scattered storms Sunday afternoon and evening in portions of North Texas, with more isolated coverage in Central Texas. Daily rain and storm chances, 30 to 60% return to the region on Monday and continue through the end of the week. Strong to severe thunderstorms will be possible on Monday and Tuesday. Above normal temperatures are expected to continue through Monday, followed by cooler air mid to late week behind a cold front. The spotter information statement for North and Central.

Texas. Spotter activation is not expected at this time. The ultraviolet index forecast for May 17th is 3, or moderate. The Dallas-Fort Worth climate summary for this evening, as of 7 p.m., May 16th, 2026. Today's high temperature was 88 degrees and the low 70 degrees. A trace of precipitation fell today, which brings the monthly total to 1.15 inches. The total precipitation for the year now stands at 11.37 inches. The normal high temperature for tomorrow is 84 degrees, and the normal low is 65. The record high for tomorrow is 96, which occurred in 1913, and the record low is 45, which occurred in 1945. Sunset tonight is at 8:21 p.m. Sunrise tomorrow is at 6:28 a.m. The current time is 7:56 p.m. Central Daylight Time. 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The following reports of weather temperature and wind were made at 7 p.m. DFW Airport, mostly sunny, 85, dew point 62, relative humidity 46%, wind south at 23, gusting to 32, pressure 29.76 inches and falling. Fort Worth Meacham, sunny, 84, southeast at 21, gusting to 31. Dallas Love Field, mostly sunny, 86, south at 17, gusting to 31. Arlington, sunny, 86, south at 16, gusting to 28. Denton, sunny, 85, south at 25, gusting to 35. Mineral Wells, sunny, 85, south at 17, gusting to 25. Elsewhere around the region, Wichita Falls, sunny, 87, south at 21, gusting to 29. Abilene, sunny, 86, south at 24, gusting to 33. Waco, mostly sunny, 85, south at 18, gusting to 32. Tyler, mostly sunny, 86, south at 15, gusting to 24. Once again at 7 p.m., DFW Airport, mostly sunny, 85, south at 23, gusting to 32. Now let's check on your local forecast for the Dallas-Fort Worth Metroplex. Tonight, mostly clear this evening, then becoming mostly cloudy. Lows in the lower 70s. South winds 10 to 15 miles an hour. Sunday, mostly cloudy in the morning, then partly sunny with a 20% chance of showers and thunderstorms in the afternoon. Highs in the upper 80s. South winds 10 to 20 miles an hour, becoming 15 to 20 miles an hour in the afternoon. Gusts up to 30 miles an hour. Sunday night, mostly cloudy. A 20% chance of showers and thunderstorms in the evening. Lows in the mid-70s. South winds 15 to 20 miles an hour with gusts up to 30 miles an hour, diminishing to 10 to 15 miles an hour after midnight. Monday, mostly cloudy in the morning, then partly sunny with a 20% chance of showers and thunderstorms in the afternoon. Humid with highs in the upper 80s. South winds 15 to 20 miles an hour with gusts up to 30 miles an hour. And now the extended forecast. Monday night, partly cloudy with a 20% chance of showers and thunderstorms in the evening, then mostly cloudy after midnight. Lows in the mid-70s. South winds 15 to 20 miles an hour with gusts up to 30 miles an hour, diminishing to 10 to 15 miles an hour after midnight. Tuesday, mostly cloudy in the morning, then partly sunny with a 50% chance of showers and thunderstorms in the afternoon. Highs in the upper 80s. Tuesday night, mostly cloudy with a 50% chance of showers and thunderstorms. Lows in the upper 60s. Wednesday, mostly cloudy with a chance of thunderstorms. A chance of showers in the morning, then showers likely in the afternoon. Highs in the lower 80s. Chance of rain 70%. Wednesday night, mostly cloudy. Showers likely with a chance of thunderstorms in the evening, then showers likely with a slight chance of thunderstorms after midnight. Lows in the mid-60s. Chance of rain 70%.
Thursday, mostly cloudy with showers likely. A slight chance of thunderstorms in the morning, then a chance of thunderstorms in the afternoon. Highs in the upper 70s. Chance of rain 70%. Thursday night, mostly cloudy. Showers likely with a chance of thunderstorms in the evening, then a chance of showers with a slight chance of thunderstorms after midnight. Lows in the mid-60s. Chance of rain 60%. Friday, mostly cloudy with a chance of showers. A slight chance of thunderstorms in the morning, then a chance of thunderstorms in the afternoon. Highs in the upper 70s. Chance of rain 50%. Friday night, mostly cloudy. A chance of showers and thunderstorms in the evening, then a slight chance of showers and thunderstorms after midnight. Lows in the mid-60s. Chance of rain 30%. Saturday, mostly cloudy with a chance of showers. A slight chance of thunderstorms in the morning, then a chance of thunderstorms in the afternoon. Highs in the lower 80s. Chance of rain 30%. The forecast key messages for North and Central Texas. There is low potential for scattered storms Sunday afternoon and evening in portions of North Texas, with more isolated coverage in Central Texas. Daily rain and storm chances, 30 to 60% return to the region on Monday and continue through the end of the week. Strong to severe thunderstorms will be possible on Monday and Tuesday. Above normal temperatures are expected to continue through Monday, followed by cooler air mid to late week behind a cold front. The spotter information statement for North and Central Texas. Spotter activation is not expected at this time. The ultraviolet index forecast for May 17th is 3, or moderate. The Dallas-Fort Worth climate summary for this evening, as of 7 p.m., May 16th, 2026. Today's high temperature was 88 degrees and the low 70 degrees. A trace of precipitation fell today, which brings the monthly total to 1.15 inches. The total precipitation for the year now stands at 11.37 inches. The normal high temperature for tomorrow is 84 degrees, and the normal low is 65. The record high for tomorrow is 96, which occurred in 1913, and the record low is 45, which occurred in 1945. Sunset tonight is at 8:21 p.m. Sunrise tomorrow is at 6:28 a.m. The current time is 8:03 p.m. Central Daylight Time. 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The following reports of weather temperature and wind were made at 8 p.m. DFW Airport, partly cloudy, 84, dew point 62, relative humidity 47%, wind south at 16, gusting to 26, pressure 29.75 inches and falling. Fort Worth Meacham, clear, 83, south at 18, gusting to 29. Dallas Love Field, partly cloudy, 85, south at 15, gusting to 22. Arlington, partly cloudy, 84, southeast at 14, gusting to 23. Denton, clear, 83, south at 13, gusting to 22. Mineral Wells, clear, 82, southeast at 12, gusting to 21. Elsewhere around the region, Wichita Falls, clear, 84, south at 20, gusting to 29. Abilene, clear, 84, south at 15, gusting to 28. Waco, clear, 82, south at 13, gusting to 23. Tyler, clear, 83, south at 13. Once again at 8 p.m., DFW Airport, partly cloudy, 84, south at 16, gusting to 26. Now let's check on your local forecast for the Dallas-Fort Worth Metroplex. Tonight, mostly clear this evening, then becoming mostly cloudy. Lows in the lower 70s. South winds 10 to 15 miles an hour. Sunday, mostly cloudy in the morning, then partly sunny with a 20% chance of showers and thunderstorms in the afternoon. Highs in the upper 80s. South winds 10 to 20 miles an hour, becoming 15 to 20 miles an hour in the afternoon. Gusts up to 30 miles an hour.
Sunday night, mostly cloudy. A 20% chance of showers and thunderstorms in the evening. Lows in the mid-70s. South winds 15 to 20 miles an hour with gusts up to 30 miles an hour, diminishing to 10 to 15 miles an hour after midnight. Monday, mostly cloudy in the morning, then partly sunny with a 20% chance of showers and thunderstorms in the afternoon. Humid with highs in the upper 80s. South winds 15 to 20 miles an hour with gusts up to 30 miles an hour. And now the extended forecast. Monday night, partly cloudy with a 20% chance of showers and thunderstorms in the evening, then mostly cloudy after midnight. Lows in the mid-70s. South winds 15 to 20 miles an hour with gusts up to 30 miles an hour, diminishing to 10 to 15 miles an hour after midnight. Tuesday, mostly cloudy in the morning, then partly sunny with a 50% chance of showers and thunderstorms in the afternoon. Highs in the upper 80s. Tuesday night, mostly cloudy with a 50% chance of showers and thunderstorms. Lows in the upper 60s. Wednesday, mostly cloudy with a chance of thunderstorms. A chance of showers in the morning, then showers likely in the afternoon. Highs in the lower 80s. Chance of rain 70%. Wednesday night, mostly cloudy. Showers likely with a chance of thunderstorms in the evening, then showers likely with a slight chance of thunderstorms after midnight. Lows in the mid-60s. Chance of rain 70%. Thursday, mostly cloudy with showers likely. A slight chance of thunderstorms in the morning, then a chance of thunderstorms in the afternoon. Highs in the upper 70s. Chance of rain 70%. Thursday night, mostly cloudy. Showers likely with a chance of thunderstorms in the evening, then a chance of showers with a slight chance of thunderstorms after midnight. Lows in the mid-60s. Chance of rain 60%. Friday, mostly cloudy with a chance of showers. A slight chance of thunderstorms in the morning, then a chance of thunderstorms in the afternoon. Highs in the upper 70s. Chance of rain 50%. Friday night, mostly cloudy. A chance of showers and thunderstorms in the evening, then a slight chance of showers and thunderstorms after midnight. Lows in the mid-60s. Chance of rain 30%. Saturday, mostly cloudy with a chance of showers. A slight chance of thunderstorms in the morning, then a chance of thunderstorms in the afternoon. Highs in the lower 80s. Chance of rain 30%. The forecast key messages for North and Central Texas. There is low potential for scattered storms Sunday afternoon and evening in portions of North Texas, with more isolated coverage in Central Texas. Daily rain and storm chances, 30 to 60% return to the region on Monday and continue through the end of the week. Strong to severe thunderstorms will be possible on Monday and Tuesday. Above normal temperatures are expected to continue through Monday, followed by cooler air mid to late week behind a cold front. The spotter information statement for North and Central Texas. Spotter activation is not expected at this time. The ultraviolet index forecast for May 17th is 3, or moderate. The Dallas-Fort Worth climate summary for this evening, as of 7 p.m., May 16, 2026. Today's high temperature was 88 degrees and the low 70 degrees. A trace of precipitation fell today, which brings the monthly total to 1.15 inches. The total precipitation for the year now stands at 11.37 inches. The normal high temperature for tomorrow is 84 degrees, and the normal low is 65. The record high for tomorrow is 96, which occurred in 1913, and the record low is 45, which occurred in 1945. Sunset tonight is at 8:21 p.m. Sunrise tomorrow is at 6:28 a.m. The current time is 8:10 p.m. Central Daylight Time. 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The following reports of weather temperature and wind were made at 8 p.m. DFW Airport, partly cloudy, 84, dew point 62, relative humidity 47%,
Wind south at 16, gusting to 26, pressure 29.75 inches and falling. Fort Worth, Meacham, clear, 83, south at 18, gusting to 29. Dallas Love Field, partly cloudy, 85, south at 15, gusting to 22. Arlington, partly cloudy, 84, southeast at 14, gusting to 23. Denton, clear, 83, south at 13, gusting to 22. Mineral Wells, clear, 82, southeast at 12, gusting to 21. Elsewhere around the region, Wichita Falls, clear, 84, south at 20, gusting to 29. Abilene, clear, 84, south at 15, gusting to 28. Waco, partly cloudy, 82, south at 13, gusting to 23. Tyler, clear, 83, south at 13. Once again at 8 p.m., DFW Airport, partly cloudy, 84, south at 16, gusting to 26. Now let's check on your local forecast for the Dallas-Fort Worth Metroplex. Tonight, mostly clear this evening, then becoming mostly cloudy. Lows in the lower 70s. South winds 10 to 15 miles an hour. Sunday, mostly cloudy in the morning, then partly sunny with a 20% chance of showers and thunderstorms in the afternoon. Highs in the upper 80s. South winds 10 to 20 miles an hour, becoming 15 to 20 miles an hour in the afternoon. Gusts up to 30 miles an hour. Sunday night, mostly cloudy. A 20% chance of showers and thunderstorms in the evening. Lows in the mid-70s. South winds 15 to 20 miles an hour with gusts up to 30 miles an hour, diminishing to 10 to 15 miles an hour after midnight. Monday, mostly cloudy in the morning, then partly sunny with a 20% chance of showers and thunderstorms in the afternoon. Humid with highs in the upper 80s. South winds 15 to 20 miles an hour with gusts up to 30 miles an hour. And now the extended forecast. Monday night, partly cloudy with a 20% chance of showers and thunderstorms in the evening, then mostly cloudy after midnight. Lows in the mid-70s. South winds 15 to 20 miles an hour with gusts up to 30 miles an hour, diminishing to 10 to 15 miles an hour after midnight. Tuesday, mostly cloudy in the morning, then partly sunny with a 50% chance of showers and thunderstorms in the afternoon. Highs in the upper 80s. Tuesday night, mostly cloudy with a 50% chance of showers and thunderstorms. Lows in the upper 60s. Wednesday, mostly cloudy with a chance of thunderstorms. A chance of showers in the morning, then showers likely in the afternoon. Highs in the lower 80s. Chance of rain 70%. Wednesday night, mostly cloudy. Showers likely with a chance of thunderstorms in the evening, then showers likely with a slight chance of thunderstorms after midnight. Lows in the mid-60s. Chance of rain 70%. Thursday, mostly cloudy with showers likely. A slight chance of thunderstorms in the morning, then a chance of thunderstorms in the afternoon. Highs in the upper 70s. Chance of rain 70%. Thursday night, mostly cloudy. Showers likely with a chance of thunderstorms in the evening, then a chance of showers with a slight chance of thunderstorms after midnight. Lows in the mid-60s. Chance of rain 60%. Friday, mostly cloudy with a chance of showers. A slight chance of thunderstorms in the morning, then a chance of thunderstorms in the afternoon. Highs in the upper 70s. Chance of rain 50%. Friday night, mostly cloudy. A chance of showers and thunderstorms in the evening, then a slight chance of showers and thunderstorms after midnight. Lows in the mid-60s. Chance of rain 30%. Saturday, mostly cloudy with a chance of showers. A slight chance of thunderstorms in the morning, then a chance of thunderstorms in the afternoon. Highs in the lower 80s. Chance of rain 30%. The forecast key messages for North and Central Texas. There is low potential for scattered storms Sunday afternoon and evening in portions of North Texas, with more isolated coverage in Central Texas.
Daily rain and storm chances, 30 to 60% return to the region on Monday and continue through the end of the week. Strong to severe thunderstorms will be possible on Monday and Tuesday. Above normal temperatures are expected to continue through Monday, followed by cooler air mid to late week behind a cold front. The spotter information statement for North and Central Texas. Spotter activation is not expected at this time. The ultraviolet index forecast for May 17th is 3, or moderate. The Dallas-Fort Worth climate summary for this evening, as of 7 p.m., May 16, 2026. Today's high temperature was 88 degrees and the low 70 degrees. A trace of precipitation fell today, which brings the monthly total to 1.15 inches. The total precipitation for the year now stands at 11.37 inches. The normal high temperature for tomorrow is 84 degrees, and the normal low is 65. The record high for tomorrow is 96, which occurred in 1913, and the record low is 45, which occurred in 1945. Sunset tonight is at 8:21 p.m. Sunrise tomorrow is at 6:28 a.m. The current time is 8:17 p.m. Central Daylight Time. 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The following reports of weather temperature and wind were made at 8 p.m. DFW Airport, partly cloudy, 84, dew point 62, relative humidity 47%, wind south at 16, gusting to 26, pressure 29.75 inches and falling. Fort Worth Meacham, clear, 83, south at 18, gusting to 29. Dallas Love Field, partly cloudy, 85, south at 15, gusting to 22. Arlington, partly cloudy, 84, southeast at 14, gusting to 23. Denton, clear, 83, south at 13, gusting to 22. Mineral Wells, clear, 82, southeast at 12, gusting to 21. Elsewhere around the region, Wichita Falls, clear, 84, south at 20, gusting to 29. Abilene, clear, 84, south at 15, gusting to 28. Waco, partly cloudy, 82, south at 13, gusting to 23. Tyler, clear, 83, south at 13. Once again at 8 p.m., DFW Airport, partly cloudy, 84, south at 16, gusting to 26. Now let's check on your local forecast for the Dallas-Fort Worth Metroplex. Tonight, mostly clear this evening, then becoming mostly cloudy. Lows in the lower 70s. South winds 10 to 15 miles an hour. Sunday, mostly cloudy in the morning, then partly sunny with a 20% chance of showers and thunderstorms in the afternoon. Highs in the upper 80s. South winds 10 to 20 miles an hour, becoming 15 to 20 miles an hour in the afternoon. Gusts up to 30 miles an hour. Sunday night, mostly cloudy. A 20% chance of showers and thunderstorms in the evening. Lows in the mid-70s. South winds 15 to 20 miles an hour with gusts up to 30 miles an hour, diminishing to 10 to 15 miles an hour after midnight. Monday, mostly cloudy in the morning, then partly sunny with a 20% chance of showers and thunderstorms in the afternoon. Humid with highs in the upper 80s. South winds 15 to 20 miles an hour with gusts up to 30 miles an hour. And now the extended forecast. Monday night, partly cloudy with a 20% chance of showers and thunderstorms in the evening, then mostly cloudy after midnight. Lows in the mid-70s. South winds 15 to 20 miles an hour with gusts up to 30 miles an hour, diminishing to 10 to 15 miles an hour after midnight. Tuesday, mostly cloudy in the morning, then partly sunny with a 50% chance of showers and thunderstorms in the afternoon. Highs in the upper 80s. Tuesday night, mostly cloudy with a 50% chance of showers and thunderstorms. Lows in the upper 60s. Wednesday, mostly cloudy with a chance of thunderstorms. A chance of showers in the morning, then showers likely in the afternoon.
Highs in the lower 80s. Chance of rain 70%. Wednesday night, mostly cloudy. Showers likely with a chance of thunderstorms in the evening, then showers likely with a slight chance of thunderstorms after midnight. Lows in the mid-60s. Chance of rain 70%. Thursday, mostly cloudy with showers likely. A slight chance of thunderstorms in the morning, then a chance of thunderstorms in the afternoon. Highs in the upper 70s. Chance of rain 70%. Thursday night, mostly cloudy. Showers likely with a chance of thunderstorms in the evening, then a chance of showers with a slight chance of thunderstorms after midnight. Lows in the mid-60s. Chance of rain 60%. Friday, mostly cloudy with a chance of showers. A slight chance of thunderstorms in the morning, then a chance of thunderstorms in the afternoon. Highs in the upper 70s. Chance of rain 50%. Friday night, mostly cloudy. A chance of showers and thunderstorms in the evening, then a slight chance of showers and thunderstorms after midnight. Lows in the mid-60s. Chance of rain 30%. Saturday, mostly cloudy with a chance of showers. A slight chance of thunderstorms in the morning, then a chance of thunderstorms in the afternoon. Highs in the lower 80s. Chance of rain 30%. The forecast key messages for North and Central Texas. There is low potential for scattered storms Sunday afternoon and evening in portions of North Texas, with more isolated coverage in Central Texas. Daily rain and storm chances, 30 to 60% return to the region on Monday and continue through the end of the week. Strong to severe thunderstorms will be possible on Monday and Tuesday. Above normal temperatures are expected to continue through Monday, followed by cooler air mid to late week behind a cold front. The spotter information statement for North and Central Texas. Spotter activation is not expected at this time. The ultraviolet index forecast for May 17th is 3, or moderate. The Dallas-Fort Worth climate summary for this evening, as of 7 p.m., May 16th, 2026. Today's high temperature was 88 degrees and the low 70 degrees. A trace of precipitation fell today, which brings the monthly total to 1.15 inches. The total precipitation for the year now stands at 11.37 inches. The normal high temperature for tomorrow is 84 degrees, and the normal low is 65. The record high for tomorrow is 96, which occurred in 1913, and the record low is 45, which occurred in 1945. Sunset tonight is at 8:21 p.m. Sunrise tomorrow is at 6:28 a.m. The current time is 8:23 p.m. Central Daylight Time. 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The following reports of weather temperature and wind were made at 8 p.m. DFW Airport, partly cloudy, 84, dew point 62, relative humidity 47%, wind south at 16, gusting to 26, pressure 29.75 inches and falling. Fort Worth Meacham, clear, 83, south at 18, gusting to 29. Dallas Love Field, partly cloudy, 85, south at 15, gusting to 22. Arlington, partly cloudy, 84, southeast at 14, gusting to 23. Denton, clear, 83, south at 13, gusting to 22. Mineral Wells, clear, 82, southeast at 12, gusting to 21. Elsewhere around the region, Wichita Falls, clear, 84, south at 20, gusting to 29. Abilene, clear, 84, south at 15, gusting to 28. Waco, partly cloudy, 82, south at 13, gusting to 23. Tyler, clear, 83, south at 13. Once again at 8 p.m., DFW Airport, partly cloudy, 84, south at 16, gusting to 26. Now let's check on your local forecast for the Dallas-Fort Worth Metroplex. Tonight, mostly clear this evening, then becoming mostly cloudy. Lows in the lower 70s.
south winds 10 to 15 miles an hour. Sunday, mostly cloudy in the morning, then partly sunny with a 20% chance of showers and thunderstorms in the afternoon. Highs in the upper 80s. South winds 10 to 20 miles an hour, becoming 15 to 20 miles an hour in the afternoon. Gusts up to 30 miles an hour. Sunday night, mostly cloudy. A 20% chance of showers and thunderstorms in the evening. Lows in the mid-70s. South winds 15 to 20 miles an hour with gusts up to 30 miles an hour, diminishing to 10 to 15 miles an hour after midnight. Monday, mostly cloudy in the morning, then partly sunny with a 20% chance of showers and thunderstorms in the afternoon. Humid with highs in the upper 80s. South winds 15 to 20 miles an hour with gusts up to 30 miles an hour. And now the extended forecast. Monday night, partly cloudy with a 20% chance of showers and thunderstorms in the evening, then mostly cloudy after midnight. Lows in the mid-70s. South winds 15 to 20 miles an hour with gusts up to 30 miles an hour, diminishing to 10 to 15 miles an hour after midnight. Tuesday, mostly cloudy in the morning, then partly sunny with a 50% chance of showers and thunderstorms in the afternoon. Highs in the upper 80s. Tuesday night, mostly cloudy with a 50% chance of showers and thunderstorms. Lows in the upper 60s. Wednesday, mostly cloudy with a chance of thunderstorms. A chance of showers in the morning, then showers likely in the afternoon. Highs in the lower 80s. Chance of rain 70%. Wednesday night, mostly cloudy. Showers likely with a chance of thunderstorms in the evening, then showers likely with a slight chance of thunderstorms after midnight. Lows in the mid-60s. Chance of rain 70%. Thursday, mostly cloudy with showers likely. A slight chance of thunderstorms in the morning, then a chance of thunderstorms in the afternoon. Highs in the upper 70s. Chance of rain 70%. Thursday night, mostly cloudy. Showers likely with a chance of thunderstorms in the evening, then a chance of showers with a slight chance of thunderstorms after midnight. Lows in the mid-60s. Chance of rain 60%. Friday, mostly cloudy with a chance of showers. A slight chance of thunderstorms in the morning, then a chance of thunderstorms in the afternoon. Highs in the upper 70s. Chance of rain 50%. Friday night, mostly cloudy. A chance of showers and thunderstorms in the evening, then a slight chance of showers and thunderstorms after midnight. Lows in the mid-60s. Chance of rain 30%. Saturday, mostly cloudy with a chance of showers. A slight chance of thunderstorms in the morning, then a chance of thunderstorms in the afternoon. Highs in the lower 80s. Chance of rain 30%. The forecast key messages for North and Central Texas. There is low potential for scattered storms Sunday afternoon and evening in portions of North Texas, with more isolated coverage in Central Texas. Daily rain and storm chances, 30 to 60% return to the region on Monday and continue through the end of the week. Strong to severe thunderstorms will be possible on Monday and Tuesday. Above normal temperatures are expected to continue through Monday, followed by cooler air mid to late week behind a cold front. The spotter information statement for North and Central Texas. Spotter activation is not expected at this time. The ultraviolet index forecast for May 17th is 3, or moderate. The Dallas-Fort Worth climate summary for this evening, as of 7 p.m., May 16, 2026. Today's high temperature was 88 degrees and the low 70 degrees. A trace of precipitation fell today, which brings the monthly total to 1.15 inches. The total precipitation for the year now stands at 11.37 inches. The normal high temperature for tomorrow is 84 degrees, and the normal low is 65. The record high for tomorrow is 96, which occurred in 1913, and the record low is 45, which occurred in 1945. Sunset tonight is at 8:21 p.m. Sunrise tomorrow is at 6:28 a.m. The current time is 8:30 p.m. Central Daylight Time.
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The following reports of weather temperature and wind were made at 8 p.m. DFW Airport, partly cloudy, 84, dew point 62, relative humidity 47%, wind south at 16, gusting to 26, pressure 29.75 inches and falling. Fort Worth Meacham, clear, 83, south at 18, gusting to 29. Dallas Love Field, partly cloudy, 85, south at 15, gusting to 22. Arlington, partly cloudy, 84, southeast at 14, gusting to 23. Denton, clear, 83, south at 13, gusting to 22. Mineral Wells, clear, 82, southeast at 12, gusting to 21. Elsewhere around the region, Wichita Falls, clear, 84, south at 20, gusting to 29. Abilene, clear, 84, south at 15, gusting to 28. Waco, partly cloudy, 82, south at 13, gusting to 23. Tyler, clear, 83, south at 13. Once again at 8 p.m., DFW Airport, partly cloudy, 84, south at 16, gusting to 26. Now let's check on your local forecast for the Dallas-Fort Worth Metroplex. Tonight, mostly clear this evening, then becoming mostly cloudy. Lows in the lower 70s. South winds 10 to 15 miles an hour. Sunday, mostly cloudy in the morning, then partly sunny with a 20% chance of showers and thunderstorms in the afternoon. Highs in the upper 80s. South winds 10 to 20 miles an hour, becoming 15 to 20 miles an hour in the afternoon. Gusts up to 30 miles an hour. Sunday night, mostly cloudy. A 20% chance of showers and thunderstorms in the evening. Lows in the mid-70s. South winds 15 to 20 miles an hour with gusts up to 30 miles an hour, diminishing to 10 to 15 miles an hour after midnight. Monday, mostly cloudy in the morning, then partly sunny with a 20% chance of showers and thunderstorms in the afternoon. Humid with highs in the upper 80s. South winds 15 to 20 miles an hour with gusts up to 30 miles an hour. And now the extended forecast. Monday night, partly cloudy with a 20% chance of showers and thunderstorms in the evening, then mostly cloudy after midnight. Lows in the mid-70s. South winds 15 to 20 miles an hour with gusts up to 30 miles an hour, diminishing to 10 to 15 miles an hour after midnight. Tuesday, mostly cloudy in the morning, then partly sunny with a 50% chance of showers and thunderstorms in the afternoon. Highs in the upper 80s. Tuesday night, mostly cloudy with a 50% chance of showers and thunderstorms. Lows in the upper 60s. Wednesday, mostly cloudy with a chance of thunderstorms. A chance of showers in the morning, then showers likely in the afternoon. Highs in the lower 80s. Chance of rain 70%. Wednesday night, mostly cloudy. Showers likely with a chance of thunderstorms in the evening, then showers likely with a slight chance of thunderstorms after midnight. Lows in the mid-60s. Chance of rain 70%. Thursday, mostly cloudy with showers likely. A slight chance of thunderstorms in the morning, then a chance of thunderstorms in the afternoon. Highs in the upper 70s. Chance of rain 70%. Thursday night, mostly cloudy. Showers likely with a chance of thunderstorms in the evening, then a chance of showers with a slight chance of thunderstorms after midnight. Lows in the mid-60s. Chance of rain 60%. Friday, mostly cloudy with a chance of showers. A slight chance of thunderstorms in the morning, then a chance of thunderstorms in the afternoon. Highs in the upper 70s. Chance of rain 50%. Friday night, mostly cloudy. A chance of showers and thunderstorms in the evening, then a slight chance of showers and thunderstorms after midnight. Lows in the mid-60s. Chance of rain 30%. Saturday, mostly cloudy with a chance of showers.
a slight chance of thunderstorms in the morning, then a chance of thunderstorms in the afternoon. Highs in the lower 80s. Chance of rain 30%. The forecast key messages for North and Central Texas. There is low potential for scattered storms Sunday afternoon and evening in portions of North Texas, with more isolated coverage in Central Texas. Daily rain and storm chances, 30 to 60% return to the region on Monday and continue through the end of the week. Strong to severe thunderstorms will be possible on Monday and Tuesday. Above normal temperatures are expected to continue through Monday, followed by cooler air mid to late week behind a cold front. The spotter information statement for North and Central Texas. Spotter activation is not expected at this time. The ultraviolet index forecast for May 17th is 3, or moderate. The Dallas-Fort Worth climate summary for this evening, as of 7 p.m., May 16, 2026. Today's high temperature was 88 degrees and the low 70 degrees. A trace of precipitation fell today, which brings the monthly total to 1.15 inches. The total precipitation for the year now stands at 11.37 inches. The normal high temperature for tomorrow is 84 degrees, and the normal low is 65. The record high for tomorrow is 96, which occurred in 1913, and the record low is 45, which occurred in 1945. Sunset tonight is at 8:21 p.m. Sunrise tomorrow is at 6:28 a.m. The current time is 8:37 p.m. Central Daylight Time. 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The following reports of weather temperature and wind were made at 8 p.m. DFW Airport, partly cloudy, 84, dew point 62, relative humidity 47%, wind south at 16, gusting to 26, pressure 29.75 inches and falling. Fort Worth Meacham, clear, 83, south at 18, gusting to 29. Dallas Love Field, partly cloudy, 85, south at 15, gusting to 22. Arlington, partly cloudy, 84, southeast at 14, gusting to 23. Denton, clear, 83, south at 13, gusting to 22. Mineral Wells, clear, 82, southeast at 12, gusting to 21. Elsewhere around the region, Wichita Falls, clear, 84, south at 20, gusting to 29. Abilene, clear, 84, south at 15, gusting to 28. Waco, partly cloudy, 82, south at 13, gusting to 23. Tyler, clear, 83, south at 13. Once again at 8 p.m., DFW Airport, partly cloudy, 84, south at 16, gusting to 26. Now let's check on your local forecast for the Dallas-Fort Worth Metroplex. Tonight, mostly clear this evening, then becoming mostly cloudy. Lows in the lower 70s. South winds 10 to 15 miles an hour. Sunday, mostly cloudy in the morning, then partly sunny with a 20% chance of showers and thunderstorms in the afternoon. Highs in the upper 80s. South winds 10 to 20 miles an hour, becoming 15 to 20 miles an hour in the afternoon. Gusts up to 30 miles an hour. Sunday night, mostly cloudy. A 20% chance of showers and thunderstorms in the evening. Lows in the mid-70s. South winds 15 to 20 miles an hour with gusts up to 30 miles an hour, diminishing to 10 to 15 miles an hour after midnight. Monday, mostly cloudy in the morning, then partly sunny with a 20% chance of showers and thunderstorms in the afternoon. Humid with highs in the upper 80s. South winds 15 to 20 miles an hour with gusts up to 30 miles an hour. And now the extended forecast. Monday night, partly cloudy with a 20% chance of showers and thunderstorms in the evening, then mostly cloudy after midnight. Lows in the mid-70s. South winds 15 to 20 miles an hour with gusts up to 30 miles an hour, diminishing to 10 to 15 miles an hour after midnight.
Tuesday, mostly cloudy in the morning, then partly sunny with a 50% chance of showers and thunderstorms in the afternoon. Highs in the upper 80s. Tuesday night, mostly cloudy with a 50% chance of showers and thunderstorms. Lows in the upper 60s. Wednesday, mostly cloudy with a chance of thunderstorms. A chance of showers in the morning, then showers likely in the afternoon. Highs in the lower 80s. Chance of rain 70%. Wednesday night, mostly cloudy. Showers likely with a chance of thunderstorms in the evening, then showers likely with a slight chance of thunderstorms after midnight. Lows in the mid-60s. Chance of rain 70%. Thursday, mostly cloudy with showers likely. A slight chance of thunderstorms in the morning, then a chance of thunderstorms in the afternoon. Highs in the upper 70s. Chance of rain 70%. Thursday night, mostly cloudy. Showers likely with a chance of thunderstorms in the evening, then a chance of showers with a slight chance of thunderstorms after midnight. Lows in the mid-60s. Chance of rain 60%. Friday, mostly cloudy with a chance of showers. A slight chance of thunderstorms in the morning, then a chance of thunderstorms in the afternoon. Highs in the upper 70s. Chance of rain 50%. Friday night, mostly cloudy. A chance of showers and thunderstorms in the evening, then a slight chance of showers and thunderstorms after midnight. Lows in the mid-60s. Chance of rain 30%. Saturday, mostly cloudy with a chance of showers. A slight chance of thunderstorms in the morning, then a chance of thunderstorms in the afternoon. Highs in the lower 80s. Chance of rain 30%. The forecast key messages for North and Central Texas. There is low potential for scattered storms Sunday afternoon and evening in portions of North Texas, with more isolated coverage in Central Texas. Daily rain and storm chances, 30 to 60% return to the region on Monday and continue through the end of the week. Strong to severe thunderstorms will be possible on Monday and Tuesday. Above normal temperatures are expected to continue through Monday, followed by cooler air mid to late week behind a cold front. The spotter information statement for North and Central Texas. Spotter activation is not expected at this time. The ultraviolet index forecast for May 17th is 3, or moderate. The Dallas-Fort Worth climate summary for this evening, as of 7 p.m., May 16th, 2026. Today's high temperature was 88 degrees and the low 70 degrees. A trace of precipitation fell today, which brings the monthly total to 1.15 inches. The total precipitation for the year now stands at 11.37 inches. The normal high temperature for tomorrow is 84 degrees, and the normal low is 65. The record high for tomorrow is 96, which occurred in 1913, and the record low is 45, which occurred in 1945. Sunset tonight is at 8:21 p.m. Sunrise tomorrow is at 6:28 a.m. The current time is 8:44 p.m. Central Daylight Time. 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The following reports of weather temperature and wind were made at 8 p.m. DFW Airport, partly cloudy, 84, dew point 62, relative humidity 47%, wind south at 16, gusting to 26, pressure 29.75 inches and falling. Fort Worth Meacham, clear, 83, south at 18, gusting to 29. Dallas Love Field, partly cloudy, 85, south at 15, gusting to 22. Arlington, partly cloudy, 84, southeast at 14, gusting to 23. Denton, clear, 83, south at 13, gusting to 22. Mineral Wells, clear, 82, southeast at 12, gusting to 21. Elsewhere around the region, Wichita Falls, clear, 84, south at 20, gusting to 29. Abilene, clear, 84, south at 15, gusting to 28. Waco, partly cloudy, 82, south at 13, gusting to 23.
Tyler, clear, 83, south at 13. Once again at 8 p.m., DFW Airport, partly cloudy, 84, south at 16, gusting to 26. Now let's check on your local forecast for the Dallas-Fort Worth Metroplex. Tonight, mostly clear this evening, then becoming mostly cloudy. Lows in the lower 70s. South winds 10 to 15 miles an hour. Sunday, mostly cloudy in the morning, then partly sunny with a 20% chance of showers and thunderstorms in the afternoon. Highs in the upper 80s. South winds 10 to 20 miles an hour, becoming 15 to 20 miles an hour in the afternoon. Gusts up to 30 miles an hour. Sunday night, mostly cloudy. A 20% chance of showers and thunderstorms in the evening. Lows in the mid-70s. South winds 15 to 20 miles an hour with gusts up to 30 miles an hour, diminishing to 10 to 15 miles an hour after midnight. Monday, mostly cloudy in the morning, then partly sunny with a 20% chance of showers and thunderstorms in the afternoon. Humid with highs in the upper 80s. South winds 15 to 20 miles an hour with gusts up to 30 miles an hour. And now the extended forecast. Monday night, partly cloudy with a 20% chance of showers and thunderstorms in the evening, then mostly cloudy after midnight. Lows in the mid-70s. South winds 15 to 20 miles an hour with gusts up to 30 miles an hour, diminishing to 10 to 15 miles an hour after midnight. Tuesday, mostly cloudy in the morning, then partly sunny with a 50% chance of showers and thunderstorms in the afternoon. Highs in the upper 80s. Tuesday night, mostly cloudy with a 50% chance of showers and thunderstorms. Lows in the upper 60s. Wednesday, mostly cloudy with a chance of thunderstorms. A chance of showers in the morning, then showers likely in the afternoon. Highs in the lower 80s. Chance of rain 70%. Wednesday night, mostly cloudy. Showers likely with a chance of thunderstorms in the evening, then showers likely with a slight chance of thunderstorms after midnight. Lows in the mid-60s. Chance of rain 70%. Thursday, mostly cloudy with showers likely. A slight chance of thunderstorms in the morning, then a chance of thunderstorms in the afternoon. Highs in the upper 70s. Chance of rain 70%. Thursday night, mostly cloudy. Showers likely with a chance of thunderstorms in the evening, then a chance of showers with a slight chance of thunderstorms after midnight. Lows in the mid-60s. Chance of rain 60%. Friday, mostly cloudy with a chance of showers. A slight chance of thunderstorms in the morning, then a chance of thunderstorms in the afternoon. Highs in the upper 70s. Chance of rain 50%. Friday night, mostly cloudy. A chance of showers and thunderstorms in the evening, then a slight chance of showers and thunderstorms after midnight. Lows in the mid-60s. Chance of rain 30%. Saturday, mostly cloudy with a chance of showers. A slight chance of thunderstorms in the morning, then a chance of thunderstorms in the afternoon. Highs in the lower 80s. Chance of rain 30%. The forecast key messages for North and Central Texas. There is low potential for scattered storms Sunday afternoon and evening in portions of North Texas, with more isolated coverage in Central Texas. Daily rain and storm chances, 30 to 60% return to the region on Monday and continue through the end of the week. Strong to severe thunderstorms will be possible on Monday and Tuesday. Above normal temperatures are expected to continue through Monday, followed by cooler air mid to late week behind a cold front. The spotter information statement for North and Central Texas. Spotter activation is not expected at this time. The ultraviolet index forecast for May 17th is 3, or moderate. The Dallas-Fort Worth climate summary for this evening, as of 7 p.m., May 16, 2026. Today's high temperature was 88 degrees and the low 70 degrees. A trace of precipitation fell today, which brings the monthly total to 1.15 inches. The total precipitation for the year now stands at 11.37 inches.
The normal high temperature for tomorrow is 84 degrees, and the normal low is 65. The record high for tomorrow is 96, which occurred in 1913, and the record low is 45, which occurred in 1945. Sunset tonight is at 8:21 p.m. Sunrise tomorrow is at 6:28 a.m. The current time is 8:50 p.m. Central Daylight Time. 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

passing to 29. Dallas Love Field, partly cloudy, 85, south at 15, gusting to 22. Arlington, partly cloudy, 84, southeast at 14, gusting to 23. Denton, clear, 83, south at 13, gusting to 22. Mineral Wells, clear, 82, southeast at 12, gusting to 21. Elsewhere around the region, Wichita Falls, clear, 84, south at 20, gusting to 29. Abilene, clear, 84, south at 15, gusting to 28. Waco, partly cloudy, 82, south at 13, gusting to 23. Tyler, clear, 83, south at 13. Once again at 8 p.m., DFW Airport, partly cloudy, 84, south at 16, gusting to 26. Now let's check on your local forecast for the Dallas-Fort Worth Metroplex. Tonight, mostly clear this evening, then becoming mostly cloudy. Lows in the lower 70s. South winds 10 to 15 miles an hour. Sunday, mostly cloudy in the morning, then partly sunny with a 20% chance of showers and thunderstorms in the afternoon. Highs in the upper 80s. South winds 10 to 20 miles an hour, becoming 15 to 20 miles an hour in the afternoon. Gusts up to 30 miles an hour. Sunday night, mostly cloudy. A 20% chance of showers and thunderstorms in the evening. Lows in the mid-70s. South winds 15 to 20 miles an hour with gusts up to 30 miles an hour, diminishing to 10 to 15 miles an hour after midnight. Monday, mostly cloudy in the morning, then partly sunny with a 20% chance of showers and thunderstorms in the afternoon. Humid with highs in the upper 80s. South winds 15 to 20 miles an hour with gusts up to 30 miles an hour. And now the extended forecast. Monday night, partly cloudy with a 20% chance of showers and thunderstorms in the evening, then mostly cloudy after midnight. Lows in the mid-70s. South winds 15 to 20 miles an hour with gusts up to 30 miles an hour, diminishing to 10 to 15 miles an hour after midnight. Tuesday, mostly cloudy in the morning, then partly sunny with a 50% chance of showers and thunderstorms in the afternoon. Highs in the upper 80s. Tuesday night, mostly cloudy with a 50% chance of showers and thunderstorms. Lows in the upper 60s. Wednesday, mostly cloudy with a chance of thunderstorms. A chance of showers in the morning, then showers likely in the afternoon. Highs in the lower 80s. Chance of rain 70%. Wednesday night, mostly cloudy. Showers likely with a chance of thunderstorms in the evening, then showers likely with a slight chance of thunderstorms after midnight. Lows in the mid-60s. Chance of rain 70%. Thursday, mostly cloudy with showers likely. A slight chance of thunderstorms in the morning, then a chance of thunderstorms in the afternoon. Highs in the upper 70s. Chance of rain 70%. Thursday night, mostly cloudy. Showers likely with a chance of thunderstorms in the evening, then a chance of showers with a slight chance of thunderstorms after midnight. Lows in the mid-60s. Chance of rain 60%. Friday, mostly cloudy with a chance of showers. A slight chance of thunderstorms in the morning, then a chance of thunderstorms in the afternoon. Highs in the upper 70s. Chance of rain 50%. Friday night, mostly cloudy. A chance of showers and thunderstorms in the evening, then a slight chance of showers and thunderstorms after midnight. Lows in the mid-60s. Chance of rain 30%. Saturday, mostly cloudy with a chance of showers. A slight chance of thunderstorms in the morning, then a chance of thunderstorms in the afternoon. Highs in the lower 80s. Chance of rain 30%. The forecast key messages for North and Central Texas. There is low potential for scattered storms Sunday afternoon and evening in portions of North Texas, with more isolated coverage in Central Texas. Daily rain and storm chances, 30 to 60% return to the region on Monday and continue through the end of the week. Strong to severe thunderstorms will be possible on Monday and Tuesday. Above normal temperatures are expected to continue through Monday, followed

by cooler air mid to late week behind a cold front. The spotter information statement for North and Central Texas. Spotter activation is not expected at this time. The ultraviolet index forecast for May 17th is 3, or moderate. The Dallas-Fort Worth climate summary for this evening, as of 7 p.m., May 16, 2026. Today's high temperature was 88 degrees and the low 70 degrees. A trace of precipitation fell today, which brings the monthly total to 1.15 inches. The total precipitation for the year now stands at 11.37 inches. The normal high temperature for tomorrow is 84 degrees, and the normal low is 65. The record high for tomorrow is 96, which occurred in 1913, and the record low is 45, which occurred in 1945. Sunset tonight is at 8:21 p.m. Sunrise tomorrow is at 6:28 a.m. The current time is 8:57 p.m. Central Daylight Time. 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Serving the Dallas-Fort Worth listening area. The following reports of weather temperature and wind were made at 8 p.m. DFW Airport, partly cloudy, 84, dew point 62, relative humidity 47%, wind south at 16, gusting to 26, pressure 29.75 inches and falling. Fort Worth Meacham, clear, 83, south at 18, gusting to 29. Dallas Love Field, partly cloudy, 85, south at 15, gusting to 22. Arlington, partly cloudy, 84, southeast at 14, gusting to 23. Denton, clear, 83, south at 13, gusting to 22. Mineral Wells, clear, 82, southeast at 12, gusting to 21. Elsewhere around the region, Wichita Falls, clear, 84, south at 20, gusting to 29. Abilene, clear, 84, south at 15, gusting to 28. Waco, partly cloudy, 82, south at 13, gusting to 23. Tyler, clear, 83, south at 13. Once again at 8 p.m., DFW Airport, partly cloudy, 84, south at 16, gusting to 26. Now let's check on your local forecast for the Dallas-Fort Worth Metroplex. Tonight, mostly clear this evening, then becoming mostly cloudy. Lows in the lower 70s. South winds 10 to 15 miles an hour. Sunday, mostly cloudy in the morning, then partly sunny with a 20% chance of showers and thunderstorms in the afternoon. Highs in the upper 80s. South winds 10 to 20 miles an hour, becoming 15 to 20 miles an hour in the afternoon. Gusts up to 30 miles an hour. Sunday night, mostly cloudy. A 20% chance of showers and thunderstorms in the evening. Lows in the mid-70s. South winds 15 to 20 miles an hour with gusts up to 30 miles an hour, diminishing to 10 to 15 miles an hour after midnight. Monday, mostly cloudy in the morning, then partly sunny with a 20% chance of showers and thunderstorms in the afternoon. Humid with highs in the upper 80s. South winds 15 to 20 miles an hour with gusts up to 30 miles an hour. And now the extended forecast. Monday night, partly cloudy with a 20% chance of showers and thunderstorms in the evening, then mostly cloudy after midnight. Lows in the mid-70s. South winds 15 to 20 miles an hour with gusts up to 30 miles an hour, diminishing to 10 to 15 miles an hour after midnight. Tuesday, mostly cloudy in the morning, then partly sunny with a 50% chance of showers and thunderstorms in the afternoon. Highs in the upper 80s. Tuesday night, mostly cloudy with a 50% chance of showers and thunderstorms. Lows in the upper 60s. Wednesday, mostly cloudy with a chance of thunderstorms. A chance of showers in the morning, then showers likely in the afternoon. Highs in the lower 80s. Chance of rain 70%. Wednesday night, mostly cloudy. Showers likely with a chance of thunderstorms in the evening, then showers likely with a slight chance of thunderstorms after midnight. Lows in the mid-60s.
chance of rain 70%. Thursday, mostly cloudy with showers likely. A slight chance of thunderstorms in the morning, then a chance of thunderstorms in the afternoon. Highs in the upper 70s. Chance of rain 70%. Thursday night, mostly cloudy. Showers likely with a chance of thunderstorms in the evening, then a chance of showers with a slight chance of thunderstorms after midnight. Lows in the mid-60s. Chance of rain 60%. Friday, mostly cloudy with a chance of showers. A slight chance of thunderstorms in the morning, then a chance of thunderstorms in the afternoon. Highs in the upper 70s. Chance of rain 50%. Friday night, mostly cloudy. A chance of showers and thunderstorms in the evening, then a slight chance of showers and thunderstorms after midnight. Lows in the mid-60s. Chance of rain 30%. Saturday, mostly cloudy with a chance of showers. A slight chance of thunderstorms in the morning, then a chance of thunderstorms in the afternoon. Highs in the lower 80s. Chance of rain 30%. The forecast key messages for North and Central Texas. There is low potential for scattered storms Sunday afternoon and evening in portions of North Texas, with more isolated coverage in Central Texas. Daily rain and storm chances, 30 to 60% return to the region on Monday and continue through the end of the week. Strong to severe thunderstorms will be possible on Monday and Tuesday. Above normal temperatures are expected to continue through Monday, followed by cooler air mid to late week behind a cold front. The spotter information statement for North and Central Texas. Spotter activation is not expected at this time. The ultraviolet index forecast for May 17th is 3, or moderate. The Dallas-Fort Worth climate summary for this evening, as of 7 p.m., May 16, 2026. Today's high temperature was 88 degrees and the low 70 degrees. A trace of precipitation fell today, which brings the monthly total to 1.15 inches. The total precipitation for the year now stands at 11.37 inches. The normal high temperature for tomorrow is 84 degrees, and the normal low is 65. The record high for tomorrow is 96, which occurred in 1913, and the record low is 45, which occurred in 1945. Sunset tonight is at 8:21 p.m. Sunrise tomorrow is at 6:28 a.m. The current time is 9:04 p.m. Central Daylight Time. 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Serving the Dallas-Fort Worth listening area. The following reports of weather temperature and wind were made at 9 p.m. DFW Airport, partly cloudy, 82, dew point 63, relative humidity 52%, wind south at 15, pressure 29.76 inches and rising. Fort Worth Meacham, clear, 81, south at 16, gusting to 25. Dallas Love Field, partly cloudy, 84, south at 17, gusting to 26. Arlington, clear, 83, southeast at 15, gusting to 30. Denton, clear, 81, south at 12. Mineral Wells, clear, 80, south at 14. Elsewhere around the region, Wichita Falls, clear, 80, south at 15. Abilene, clear, 82, south at 15, gusting to 26. Waco, partly cloudy, 80, southeast at 13. Tyler, clear, 78, south at 6. Once again at 9 p.m., DFW Airport, partly cloudy, 82, south at 15. Now let's check on your local forecast for the Dallas-Fort Worth Metroplex. Tonight, mostly clear this evening, then becoming mostly cloudy. Lows in the lower 70s. South winds 10 to 15 miles an hour. Sunday, mostly cloudy in the morning, then partly sunny with a 20% chance of showers and thunderstorms in the afternoon. Highs in the upper 80s. South winds 10 to 20 miles an hour, becoming 15 to 20 miles an hour in the afternoon. Gusts up to 30 miles an hour. Sunday night, mostly cloudy. A 20% chance of showers and thunderstorms in the evening.
lows in the mid-70s. South winds 15 to 20 miles an hour with gusts up to 30 miles an hour, diminishing to 10 to 15 miles an hour after midnight. Monday, mostly cloudy in the morning, then partly sunny with a 20% chance of showers and thunderstorms in the afternoon. Humid with highs in the upper 80s. South winds 15 to 20 miles an hour with gusts up to 30 miles an hour. And now the extended forecast. Monday night, partly cloudy with a 20% chance of showers and thunderstorms in the evening, then mostly cloudy after midnight. Lows in the mid-70s. South winds 15 to 20 miles an hour with gusts up to 30 miles an hour, diminishing to 10 to 15 miles an hour after midnight. Tuesday, mostly cloudy in the morning, then partly sunny with a 50% chance of showers and thunderstorms in the afternoon. Highs in the upper 80s. Tuesday night, mostly cloudy with a 50% chance of showers and thunderstorms. Lows in the upper 60s. Wednesday, mostly cloudy with a chance of thunderstorms. A chance of showers in the morning, then showers likely in the afternoon. Highs in the lower 80s. Chance of rain 70%. Wednesday night, mostly cloudy. Showers likely with a chance of thunderstorms in the evening, then showers likely with a slight chance of thunderstorms after midnight. Lows in the mid-60s. Chance of rain 70%. Thursday, mostly cloudy with showers likely. A slight chance of thunderstorms in the morning, then a chance of thunderstorms in the afternoon. Highs in the upper 70s. Chance of rain 70%. Thursday night, mostly cloudy. Showers likely with a chance of thunderstorms in the evening, then a chance of showers with a slight chance of thunderstorms after midnight. Lows in the mid-60s. Chance of rain 60%. Friday, mostly cloudy with a chance of showers. A slight chance of thunderstorms in the morning, then a chance of thunderstorms in the afternoon. Highs in the upper 70s. Chance of rain 50%. Friday night, mostly cloudy. A chance of showers and thunderstorms in the evening, then a slight chance of showers and thunderstorms after midnight. Lows in the mid-60s. Chance of rain 30%. Saturday, mostly cloudy with a chance of showers. A slight chance of thunderstorms in the morning, then a chance of thunderstorms in the afternoon. Highs in the lower 80s. Chance of rain 30%. The forecast key messages for North and Central Texas. There is low potential for scattered storms Sunday afternoon and evening in portions of North Texas, with more isolated coverage in Central Texas. Daily rain and storm chances, 30 to 60% return to the region on Monday and continue through the end of the week. Strong to severe thunderstorms will be possible on Monday and Tuesday. Above normal temperatures are expected to continue through Monday, followed by cooler air mid to late week behind a cold front. The spotter information statement for North and Central Texas. Spotter activation is not expected at this time. The ultraviolet index forecast for May 17th is 3, or moderate. The Dallas-Fort Worth climate summary for this evening, as of 7 p.m., May 16, 2026. Today's high temperature was 88 degrees and the low 70 degrees. A trace of precipitation fell today, which brings the monthly total to 1.15 inches. The total precipitation for the year now stands at 11.37 inches. The normal high temperature for tomorrow is 84 degrees, and the normal low is 65. The record high for tomorrow is 96, which occurred in 1913, and the record low is 45, which occurred in 1945. Sunset tonight is at 8:21 p.m. Sunrise tomorrow is at 6:28 a.m. The current time is 9:10 p.m. Central Daylight Time. 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The following reports of weather temperature and wind were made at 9 p.m. DFW Airport, partly cloudy, 82, dew point 63, relative humidity 52%, wind south at 15, pressure 29.76 inches and rising.
Fort Worth, Meacham, clear, 81, south at 16, gusting to 25. Dallas Love Field, partly cloudy, 84, south at 17, gusting to 26. Arlington, clear, 83, southeast at 15, gusting to 30. Denton, clear, 81, south at 12. Mineral Wells, partly cloudy, 80, south at 14. Elsewhere around the region, Wichita Falls, clear, 80, south at 15. Abilene, partly cloudy, 82, south at 15, gusting to 26. Waco, partly cloudy, 80, southeast at 13. Tyler, clear, 78, south at 6. Once again at 9 p.m., DFW Airport, partly cloudy, 82, south at 15. Now let's check on your local forecast for the Dallas-Fort Worth Metroplex. Tonight, mostly clear this evening, then becoming mostly cloudy. Lows in the lower 70s. South winds 10 to 15 miles an hour. Sunday, mostly cloudy in the morning, then partly sunny with a 20% chance of showers and thunderstorms in the afternoon. Highs in the upper 80s. South winds 10 to 20 miles an hour, becoming 15 to 20 miles an hour in the afternoon. Gusts up to 30 miles an hour. Sunday night, mostly cloudy. A 20% chance of showers and thunderstorms in the evening. Lows in the mid-70s. South winds 15 to 20 miles an hour with gusts up to 30 miles an hour, diminishing to 10 to 15 miles an hour after midnight. Monday, mostly cloudy in the morning, then partly sunny with a 20% chance of showers and thunderstorms in the afternoon. Humid with highs in the upper 80s. South winds 15 to 20 miles an hour with gusts up to 30 miles an hour. And now the extended forecast. Monday night, partly cloudy with a 20% chance of showers and thunderstorms in the evening, then mostly cloudy after midnight. Lows in the mid-70s. South winds 15 to 20 miles an hour with gusts up to 30 miles an hour, diminishing to 10 to 15 miles an hour after midnight. Tuesday, mostly cloudy in the morning, then partly sunny with a 50% chance of showers and thunderstorms in the afternoon. Highs in the upper 80s. Tuesday night, mostly cloudy with a 50% chance of showers and thunderstorms. Lows in the upper 60s. Wednesday, mostly cloudy with a chance of thunderstorms. A chance of showers in the morning, then showers likely in the afternoon. Highs in the lower 80s. Chance of rain 70%. Wednesday night, mostly cloudy. Showers likely with a chance of thunderstorms in the evening, then showers likely with a slight chance of thunderstorms after midnight. Lows in the mid-60s. Chance of rain 70%. Thursday, mostly cloudy with showers likely. A slight chance of thunderstorms in the morning, then a chance of thunderstorms in the afternoon. Highs in the upper 70s. Chance of rain 70%. Thursday night, mostly cloudy. Showers likely with a chance of thunderstorms in the evening, then a chance of showers with a slight chance of thunderstorms after midnight. Lows in the mid-60s. Chance of rain 60%. Friday, mostly cloudy with a chance of showers. A slight chance of thunderstorms in the morning, then a chance of thunderstorms in the afternoon. Highs in the upper 70s. Chance of rain 50%. Friday night, mostly cloudy. A chance of showers and thunderstorms in the evening, then a slight chance of showers and thunderstorms after midnight. Lows in the mid-60s. Chance of rain 30%. Saturday, mostly cloudy with a chance of showers. A slight chance of thunderstorms in the morning, then a chance of thunderstorms in the afternoon. Highs in the lower 80s. Chance of rain 30%. The forecast key messages for North and Central Texas. There is low potential for scattered storms Sunday afternoon and evening in portions of North Texas, with more isolated coverage in Central Texas. Daily rain and storm chances, 30 to 60% return to the region on Monday and continue through the end of the week. Strong to severe thunderstorms will be possible on Monday and Tuesday. Above normal temperatures are expected to continue through Monday, followed by cooler air mid to late week behind a cold front.
The spotter information statement for North and Central Texas. Spotter activation is not expected at this time. The ultraviolet index forecast for May 17th is 3, or moderate. The Dallas-Fort Worth climate summary for this evening, as of 7 p.m., May 16, 2026. Today's high temperature was 88 degrees and the low 70 degrees. A trace of precipitation fell today, which brings the monthly total to 1.15 inches. The total precipitation for the year now stands at 11.37 inches. The normal high temperature for tomorrow is 84 degrees, and the normal low is 65. The record high for tomorrow is 96, which occurred in 1913, and the record low is 45, which occurred in 1945. Sunset tonight is at 8:21 p.m. Sunrise tomorrow is at 6:28 a.m. The current time is 9:17 p.m. Central Daylight Time. 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The following reports of weather temperature and wind were made at 9 p.m. DFW Airport, partly cloudy, 82, dew point 63, relative humidity 52%, wind south at 15, pressure 29.76 inches and rising. Fort Worth Meacham, clear, 81, south at 16, gusting to 25. Dallas Love Field, partly cloudy, 84, south at 17, gusting to 26. Arlington, clear, 83, southeast at 15, gusting to 30. Denton, clear, 81, south at 12. Mineral Wells, partly cloudy, 80, south at 14. Elsewhere around the region, Wichita Falls, clear, 80, south at 15. Abilene, partly cloudy, 82, south at 15, gusting to 26. Waco, partly cloudy, 80, southeast at 13. Tyler, clear, 78, south at 6. Once again at 9 p.m., DFW Airport, partly cloudy, 82, south at 15. Now let's check on your local forecast for the Dallas-Fort Worth Metroplex. Tonight, mostly clear this evening, then becoming mostly cloudy. Lows in the lower 70s. South winds 10 to 15 miles an hour. Sunday, mostly cloudy in the morning, then partly sunny with a 20% chance of showers and thunderstorms in the afternoon. Highs in the upper 80s. South winds 10 to 20 miles an hour, becoming 15 to 20 miles an hour in the afternoon. Gusts up to 30 miles an hour. Sunday night, mostly cloudy. A 20% chance of showers and thunderstorms in the evening. Lows in the mid-70s. South winds 15 to 20 miles an hour with gusts up to 30 miles an hour, diminishing to 10 to 15 miles an hour after midnight. Monday, mostly cloudy in the morning, then partly sunny with a 20% chance of showers and thunderstorms in the afternoon. Humid with highs in the upper 80s. South winds 15 to 20 miles an hour with gusts up to 30 miles an hour. And now the extended forecast. Monday night, partly cloudy with a 20% chance of showers and thunderstorms in the evening, then mostly cloudy after midnight. Lows in the mid-70s. South winds 15 to 20 miles an hour with gusts up to 30 miles an hour, diminishing to 10 to 15 miles an hour after midnight. Tuesday, mostly cloudy in the morning, then partly sunny with a 50% chance of showers and thunderstorms in the afternoon. Highs in the upper 80s. Tuesday night, mostly cloudy with a 50% chance of showers and thunderstorms. Lows in the upper 60s. Wednesday, mostly cloudy with a chance of thunderstorms. A chance of showers in the morning, then showers likely in the afternoon. Highs in the lower 80s. Chance of rain 70%. Wednesday night, mostly cloudy. Showers likely with a chance of thunderstorms in the evening, then showers likely with a slight chance of thunderstorms after midnight. Lows in the mid-60s. Chance of rain 70%. Thursday, mostly cloudy with showers likely. A slight chance of thunderstorms in the morning, then a chance of thunderstorms in the afternoon.
highs in the upper 70s. Chance of rain 70%. Thursday night, mostly cloudy. Showers likely with a chance of thunderstorms in the evening, then a chance of showers with a slight chance of thunderstorms after midnight. Lows in the mid-60s. Chance of rain 60%. Friday, mostly cloudy with a chance of showers. A slight chance of thunderstorms in the morning, then a chance of thunderstorms in the afternoon. Highs in the upper 70s. Chance of rain 50%. Friday night, mostly cloudy. A chance of showers and thunderstorms in the evening, then a slight chance of showers and thunderstorms after midnight. Lows in the mid-60s. Chance of rain 30%. Saturday, mostly cloudy with a chance of showers. A slight chance of thunderstorms in the morning, then a chance of thunderstorms in the afternoon. Highs in the lower 80s. Chance of rain 30%. The forecast key messages for North and Central Texas. There is low potential for scattered storms Sunday afternoon and evening in portions of North Texas, with more isolated coverage in Central Texas. Daily rain and storm chances, 30 to 60% return to the region on Monday and continue through the end of the week. Strong to severe thunderstorms will be possible on Monday and Tuesday. Above normal temperatures are expected to continue through Monday, followed by cooler air mid to late week behind a cold front. The spotter information statement for North and Central Texas. Spotter activation is not expected at this time. The ultraviolet index forecast for May 17th is 3, or moderate. The Dallas-Fort Worth climate summary for this evening, as of 7 p.m., May 16th, 2026. Today's high temperature was 88 degrees and the low 70 degrees. A trace of precipitation fell today, which brings the monthly total to 1.15 inches. The total precipitation for the year now stands at 11.37 inches. The normal high temperature for tomorrow is 84 degrees, and the normal low is 65. The record high for tomorrow is 96, which occurred in 1913, and the record low is 45, which occurred in 1945. Sunset tonight is at 8:21 p.m. Sunrise tomorrow is at 6:28 a.m. The current time is 9:24 p.m. Central Daylight Time. 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The following reports of weather temperature and wind were made at 9 p.m. DFW Airport, partly cloudy, 82, dew point 63, relative humidity 52%, wind south at 15, pressure 29.76 inches and rising. Fort Worth Meacham, clear, 81, south at 16, gusting to 25. Dallas Love Field, partly cloudy, 84, south at 17, gusting to 26. Arlington, clear, 83, southeast at 15, gusting to 30. Denton, clear, 81, south at 12. Mineral Wells, partly cloudy, 80, south at 14. Elsewhere around the region, Wichita Falls, clear, 80, south at 15. Abilene, partly cloudy, 82, south at 15, gusting to 26. Waco, partly cloudy, 80, southeast at 13. Tyler, clear, 78, south at 6. Once again at 9 p.m., DFW Airport, partly cloudy, 82, south at 15. Now let's check on your local forecast for the Dallas-Fort Worth Metroplex. Tonight, mostly clear this evening, then becoming mostly cloudy. Lows in the lower 70s. South winds 10 to 15 miles an hour. Sunday, mostly cloudy in the morning, then partly sunny with a 20% chance of showers and thunderstorms in the afternoon. Highs in the upper 80s. South winds 10 to 20 miles an hour, becoming 15 to 20 miles an hour in the afternoon. Gusts up to 30 miles an hour. Sunday night, mostly cloudy. A 20% chance of showers and thunderstorms in the evening. Lows in the mid-70s. South winds 15 to 20 miles an hour with gusts up to 30 miles an hour, diminishing to 10 to 15 miles an hour after midnight.
Monday, mostly cloudy in the morning, then partly sunny with a 20% chance of showers and thunderstorms in the afternoon. Humid with highs in the upper 80s. South winds 15 to 20 miles an hour with gusts up to 30 miles an hour. And now the extended forecast. Monday night, partly cloudy with a 20% chance of showers and thunderstorms in the evening, then mostly cloudy after midnight. Lows in the mid-70s. South winds 15 to 20 miles an hour with gusts up to 30 miles an hour, diminishing to 10 to 15 miles an hour after midnight. Tuesday, mostly cloudy in the morning, then partly sunny with a 50% chance of showers and thunderstorms in the afternoon. Highs in the upper 80s. Tuesday night, mostly cloudy with a 50% chance of showers and thunderstorms. Lows in the upper 60s. Wednesday, mostly cloudy with a chance of thunderstorms. A chance of showers in the morning, then showers likely in the afternoon. Highs in the lower 80s. Chance of rain 70%. Wednesday night, mostly cloudy. Showers likely with a chance of thunderstorms in the evening, then showers likely with a slight chance of thunderstorms after midnight. Lows in the mid-60s. Chance of rain 70%. Thursday, mostly cloudy with showers likely. A slight chance of thunderstorms in the morning, then a chance of thunderstorms in the afternoon. Highs in the upper 70s. Chance of rain 70%. Thursday night, mostly cloudy. Showers likely with a chance of thunderstorms in the evening, then a chance of showers with a slight chance of thunderstorms after midnight. Lows in the mid-60s. Chance of rain 60%. Friday, mostly cloudy with a chance of showers. A slight chance of thunderstorms in the morning, then a chance of thunderstorms in the afternoon. Highs in the upper 70s. Chance of rain 50%. Friday night, mostly cloudy. A chance of showers and thunderstorms in the evening, then a slight chance of showers and thunderstorms after midnight. Lows in the mid-60s. Chance of rain 30%. Saturday, mostly cloudy with a chance of showers. A slight chance of thunderstorms in the morning, then a chance of thunderstorms in the afternoon. Highs in the lower 80s. Chance of rain 30%. The forecast key messages for North and Central Texas. There is low potential for scattered storms Sunday afternoon and evening in portions of North Texas, with more isolated coverage in Central Texas. Daily rain and storm chances, 30 to 60% return to the region on Monday and continue through the end of the week. Strong to severe thunderstorms will be possible on Monday and Tuesday. Above normal temperatures are expected to continue through Monday, followed by cooler air mid to late week behind a cold front. The spotter information statement for North and Central Texas. Spotter activation is not expected at this time. The ultraviolet index forecast for May 17th is 3, or moderate. The Dallas-Fort Worth climate summary for this evening, as of 7 p.m., May 16, 2026. Today's high temperature was 88 degrees and the low 70 degrees. A trace of precipitation fell today, which brings the monthly total to 1.15 inches. The total precipitation for the year now stands at 11.37 inches. The normal high temperature for tomorrow is 84 degrees, and the normal low is 65. The record high for tomorrow is 96, which occurred in 1913, and the record low is 45, which occurred in 1945. Sunset tonight is at 8:21 p.m. Sunrise tomorrow is at 6:28 a.m. The current time is 9:30 p.m. Central Daylight Time. 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The following reports of weather temperature and wind were made at 9 p.m. DFW Airport, partly cloudy, 82, dew point 63, relative humidity 52%, wind south at 15, pressure 29.76 inches and rising. Fort Worth Meacham, clear, 81, south at 16, gusting to 25. Dallas Love Field, partly cloudy, 84, south at 17, gusting to 26. Arlington, clear.
clear, 83, southeast at 15, gusting to 30. Denton, clear, 81, south at 12. Mineral Wells, partly cloudy, 80, south at 14. Elsewhere around the region, Wichita Falls, clear, 80, south at 15. Abilene, partly cloudy, 82, south at 15, gusting to 26. Waco, partly cloudy, 80, southeast at 13. Tyler, clear, 78, south at 6. Once again at 9 p.m., DFW Airport, partly cloudy, 82, south at 15. Now let's check on your local forecast for the Dallas-Fort Worth Metroplex. Tonight, mostly clear this evening, then becoming mostly cloudy. Lows in the lower 70s. South winds 10 to 15 miles an hour. Sunday, mostly cloudy in the morning, then partly sunny with a 20% chance of showers and thunderstorms in the afternoon. Highs in the upper 80s. South winds 10 to 20 miles an hour, becoming 15 to 20 miles an hour in the afternoon. Gusts up to 30 miles an hour. Sunday night, mostly cloudy. A 20% chance of showers and thunderstorms in the evening. Lows in the mid-70s. South winds 15 to 20 miles an hour with gusts up to 30 miles an hour, diminishing to 10 to 15 miles an hour after midnight. Monday, mostly cloudy in the morning, then partly sunny with a 20% chance of showers and thunderstorms in the afternoon. Humid with highs in the upper 80s. South winds 15 to 20 miles an hour with gusts up to 30 miles an hour. And now the extended forecast. Monday night, partly cloudy with a 20% chance of showers and thunderstorms in the evening, then mostly cloudy after midnight. Lows in the mid-70s. South winds 15 to 20 miles an hour with gusts up to 30 miles an hour, diminishing to 10 to 15 miles an hour after midnight. Tuesday, mostly cloudy in the morning, then partly sunny with a 50% chance of showers and thunderstorms in the afternoon. Highs in the upper 80s. Tuesday night, mostly cloudy with a 50% chance of showers and thunderstorms. Lows in the upper 60s. Wednesday, mostly cloudy with a chance of thunderstorms. A chance of showers in the morning, then showers likely in the afternoon. Highs in the lower 80s. Chance of rain 70%. Wednesday night, mostly cloudy. Showers likely with a chance of thunderstorms in the evening, then showers likely with a slight chance of thunderstorms after midnight. Lows in the mid-60s. Chance of rain 70%. Thursday, mostly cloudy with showers likely. A slight chance of thunderstorms in the morning, then a chance of thunderstorms in the afternoon. Highs in the upper 70s. Chance of rain 70%. Thursday night, mostly cloudy. Showers likely with a chance of thunderstorms in the evening, then a chance of showers with a slight chance of thunderstorms after midnight. Lows in the mid-60s. Chance of rain 60%. Friday, mostly cloudy with a chance of showers. A slight chance of thunderstorms in the morning, then a chance of thunderstorms in the afternoon. Highs in the upper 70s. Chance of rain 50%. Friday night, mostly cloudy. A chance of showers and thunderstorms in the evening, then a slight chance of showers and thunderstorms after midnight. Lows in the mid-60s. Chance of rain 30%. Saturday, mostly cloudy with a chance of showers. A slight chance of thunderstorms in the morning, then a chance of thunderstorms in the afternoon. Highs in the lower 80s. Chance of rain 30%. The forecast key messages for North and Central Texas. There is low potential for scattered storms Sunday afternoon and evening in portions of North Texas, with more isolated coverage in Central Texas. Daily rain and storm chances, 30 to 60% return to the region on Monday and continue through the end of the week. Strong to severe thunderstorms will be possible on Monday and Tuesday. Above normal temperatures are expected to continue through Monday, followed by cooler air mid to late week behind a cold front. The spotter information statement for North and Central Texas. Spotter activation is not expected at this time. The ultraviolet index forecast for May 17th is 3, or moderate.
The Dallas-Fort Worth climate summary for this evening, as of 7 p.m., May 16, 2026. Today's high temperature was 88 degrees and the low 70 degrees. A trace of precipitation fell today, which brings the monthly total to 1.15 inches. The total precipitation for the year now stands at 11.37 inches. The normal high temperature for tomorrow is 84 degrees, and the normal low is 65. The record high for tomorrow is 96, which occurred in 1913, and the record low is 45, which occurred in 1945. Sunset tonight is at 8:21 p.m. Sunrise tomorrow is at 6:28 a.m. The current time is 9:37 p.m. Central Daylight Time. 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Serving the Dallas-Fort Worth listening area. The following reports of weather temperature and wind were made at 9 p.m. DFW Airport, partly cloudy, 82, dew point 63, relative humidity 52%, wind south at 15, pressure 29.76 inches and rising. Fort Worth Meacham, clear, 81, south at 16, gusting to 25. Dallas Love Field, partly cloudy, 84, south at 17, gusting to 26. Arlington, clear, 83, southeast at 15, gusting to 30. Denton, clear, 81, south at 12. Mineral Wells, partly cloudy, 80, south at 14. Elsewhere around the region, Wichita Falls, clear, 80, south at 15. Abilene, partly cloudy, 82, south at 15, gusting to 26. Waco, partly cloudy, 80, southeast at 13. Tyler, clear, 78, south at 6. Once again at 9 p.m., DFW Airport, partly cloudy, 82, south at 15. Now let's check on your local forecast for the Dallas-Fort Worth Metroplex. Tonight, mostly clear this evening, then becoming mostly cloudy. Lows in the lower 70s. South winds 10 to 15 miles an hour. Sunday, mostly cloudy in the morning, then partly sunny with a 20% chance of showers and thunderstorms in the afternoon. Highs in the upper 80s. South winds 10 to 20 miles an hour, becoming 15 to 20 miles an hour in the afternoon. Gusts up to 30 miles an hour. Sunday night, mostly cloudy. A 20% chance of showers and thunderstorms in the evening. Lows in the mid-70s. South winds 15 to 20 miles an hour with gusts up to 30 miles an hour, diminishing to 10 to 15 miles an hour after midnight. Monday, mostly cloudy in the morning, then partly sunny with a 20% chance of showers and thunderstorms in the afternoon. Humid with highs in the upper 80s. South winds 15 to 20 miles an hour with gusts up to 30 miles an hour. And now the extended forecast. Monday night, partly cloudy with a 20% chance of showers and thunderstorms in the evening, then mostly cloudy after midnight. Lows in the mid-70s. South winds 15 to 20 miles an hour with gusts up to 30 miles an hour, diminishing to 10 to 15 miles an hour after midnight. Tuesday, mostly cloudy in the morning, then partly sunny with a 50% chance of showers and thunderstorms in the afternoon. Highs in the upper 80s. Tuesday night, mostly cloudy with a 50% chance of showers and thunderstorms. Lows in the upper 60s. Wednesday, mostly cloudy with a chance of thunderstorms. A chance of showers in the morning, then showers likely in the afternoon. Highs in the lower 80s. Chance of rain 70%. Wednesday night, mostly cloudy. Showers likely with a chance of thunderstorms in the evening, then showers likely with a slight chance of thunderstorms after midnight. Lows in the mid-60s. Chance of rain 70%. Thursday, mostly cloudy with showers likely. A slight chance of thunderstorms in the morning, then a chance of thunderstorms in the afternoon. Highs in the upper 70s. Chance of rain 70%. Thursday night, mostly cloudy. Showers likely with a chance of thunderstorms in the evening, then a chance of showers with a slight chance of thunderstorms after midnight.
lows in the mid-60s. Chance of rain 60%. Friday, mostly cloudy with a chance of showers. A slight chance of thunderstorms in the morning, then a chance of thunderstorms in the afternoon. Highs in the upper 70s. Chance of rain 50%. Friday night, mostly cloudy. A chance of showers and thunderstorms in the evening, then a slight chance of showers and thunderstorms after midnight. Lows in the mid-60s. Chance of rain 30%. Saturday, mostly cloudy with a chance of showers. A slight chance of thunderstorms in the morning, then a chance of thunderstorms in the afternoon. Highs in the lower 80s. Chance of rain 30%. The forecast key messages for North and Central Texas. There is low potential for scattered storms Sunday afternoon and evening in portions of North Texas, with more isolated coverage in Central Texas. Daily rain and storm chances, 30 to 60% return to the region on Monday and continue through the end of the week. Strong to severe thunderstorms will be possible on Monday and Tuesday. Above normal temperatures are expected to continue through Monday, followed by cooler air mid to late week behind a cold front. The spotter information statement for North and Central Texas. Spotter activation is not expected at this time. The ultraviolet index forecast for May 17th is 3, or moderate. The Dallas-Fort Worth climate summary for this evening, as of 7 p.m., May 16th, 2026. Today's high temperature was 88 degrees and the low 70 degrees. A trace of precipitation fell today, which brings the monthly total to 1.15 inches. The total precipitation for the year now stands at 11.37 inches. The normal high temperature for tomorrow is 84 degrees, and the normal low is 65. The record high for tomorrow is 96, which occurred in 1913, and the record low is 45, which occurred in 1945. Sunset tonight is at 8:21 p.m. Sunrise tomorrow is at 6:28 a.m. The current time is 9:43 p.m. Central Daylight Time. 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The following reports of weather temperature and wind were made at 9 p.m. DFW Airport, partly cloudy, 82, dew point 63, relative humidity 52%, wind south at 15, pressure 29.76 inches and rising. Fort Worth Meacham, clear, 81, south at 16, gusting to 25. Dallas Love Field, partly cloudy, 84, south at 17, gusting to 26. Arlington, clear, 83, southeast at 15, gusting to 30. Denton, clear, 81, south at 12. Mineral Wells, partly cloudy, 80, south at 14. Elsewhere around the region, Wichita Falls, clear, 80, south at 15. Abilene, partly cloudy, 82, south at 15, gusting to 26. Waco, partly cloudy, 80, southeast at 13. Tyler, clear, 78, south at 6. Once again at 9 p.m., DFW Airport, partly cloudy, 82, south at 15. Now let's check on your local forecast for the Dallas-Fort Worth Metroplex. Tonight, mostly clear this evening, then becoming mostly cloudy. Lows in the lower 70s. South winds 10 to 15 miles an hour. Sunday, mostly cloudy in the morning, then partly sunny with a 20% chance of showers and thunderstorms in the afternoon. Highs in the upper 80s. South winds 10 to 20 miles an hour, becoming 15 to 20 miles an hour in the afternoon. Gusts up to 30 miles an hour. Sunday night, mostly cloudy. A 20% chance of showers and thunderstorms in the evening. Lows in the mid-70s. South winds 15 to 20 miles an hour with gusts up to 30 miles an hour, diminishing to 10 to 15 miles an hour after midnight. Monday, mostly cloudy in the morning, then partly sunny with a 20% chance of showers and thunderstorms in the afternoon. Humid with highs in the upper 80s. South winds 15 to 20 miles an hour with gusts up to 30 miles an hour.
And now the extended forecast. Monday night, partly cloudy with a 20% chance of showers and thunderstorms in the evening, then mostly cloudy after midnight. Lows in the mid-70s. South winds 15 to 20 miles an hour with gusts up to 30 miles an hour, diminishing to 10 to 15 miles an hour after midnight. Tuesday, mostly cloudy in the morning, then partly sunny with a 50% chance of showers and thunderstorms in the afternoon. Highs in the upper 80s. Tuesday night, mostly cloudy with a 50% chance of showers and thunderstorms. Lows in the upper 60s. Wednesday, mostly cloudy with a chance of thunderstorms. A chance of showers in the morning, then showers likely in the afternoon. Highs in the lower 80s. Chance of rain 70%. Wednesday night, mostly cloudy. Showers likely with a chance of thunderstorms in the evening, then showers likely with a slight chance of thunderstorms after midnight. Lows in the mid-60s. Chance of rain 70%. Thursday, mostly cloudy with showers likely. A slight chance of thunderstorms in the morning, then a chance of thunderstorms in the afternoon. Highs in the upper 70s. Chance of rain 70%. Thursday night, mostly cloudy. Showers likely with a chance of thunderstorms in the evening, then a chance of showers with a slight chance of thunderstorms after midnight. Lows in the mid-60s. Chance of rain 60%. Friday, mostly cloudy with a chance of showers. A slight chance of thunderstorms in the morning, then a chance of thunderstorms in the afternoon. Highs in the upper 70s. Chance of rain 50%. Friday night, mostly cloudy. A chance of showers and thunderstorms in the evening, then a slight chance of showers and thunderstorms after midnight. Lows in the mid-60s. Chance of rain 30%. Saturday, mostly cloudy with a chance of showers. A slight chance of thunderstorms in the morning, then a chance of thunderstorms in the afternoon. Highs in the lower 80s. Chance of rain 30%. The forecast key messages for North and Central Texas. There is low potential for scattered storms Sunday afternoon and evening in portions of North Texas, with more isolated coverage in Central Texas. Daily rain and storm chances, 30 to 60% return to the region on Monday and continue through the end of the week. Strong to severe thunderstorms will be possible on Monday and Tuesday. Above normal temperatures are expected to continue through Monday, followed by cooler air mid to late week behind a cold front. The spotter information statement for North and Central Texas. Spotter activation is not expected at this time. The ultraviolet index forecast for May 17th is 3, or moderate. The Dallas-Fort Worth climate summary for this evening, as of 7 p.m., May 16, 2026. Today's high temperature was 88 degrees and the low 70 degrees. A trace of precipitation fell today, which brings the monthly total to 1.15 inches. The total precipitation for the year now stands at 11.37 inches. The normal high temperature for tomorrow is 84 degrees, and the normal low is 65. The record high for tomorrow is 96, which occurred in 1913, and the record low is 45, which occurred in 1945. Sunset tonight is at 8:21 p.m. Sunrise tomorrow is at 6:28 a.m. The current time is 9:50 p.m. Central Daylight Time. 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The following reports of weather temperature and wind were made at 9 p.m. DFW Airport, partly cloudy, 82, dew point 63, relative humidity 52%, wind south at 15, pressure 29.76 inches and rising. Fort Worth Meacham, clear, 81, south at 16, gusting to 25. Dallas Love Field, partly cloudy, 84, south at 17, gusting to 26. Arlington, clear, 83, southeast at 15, gusting to 30. Denton, clear, 81, south at 12. Mineral Wells, partly cloudy, 80, south at 14.
Elsewhere around the region, Wichita Falls, clear, 80, south at 15. Abilene, partly cloudy, 82, south at 15, gusting to 27.

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1: Now let's check on your local forecast for the Dallas-Fort Worth Metroplex. Tonight, mostly clear this evening, then becoming mostly cloudy. Lows in the lower 70s. South winds 10 to 15 miles an hour. Sunday, mostly cloudy in the morning, then partly sunny with a 20% chance of showers and thunderstorms in the afternoon. Highs in the upper 80s. South winds 10 to 20 miles an hour, becoming 15 to 20 miles an hour in the afternoon. Gusts up to 30 miles an hour. Sunday night, mostly cloudy. A 20% chance of showers and thunderstorms in the evening. Lows in the mid-70s. South winds 15 to 20 miles an hour with gusts up to 30 miles an hour, diminishing to 10 to 15 miles an hour after midnight. Monday, mostly cloudy in the morning, then partly sunny with a 20% chance of showers and thunderstorms in the afternoon. Humid with highs in the upper 80s. South winds 15 to 20 miles an hour with gusts up to 30 miles an hour. And now the extended forecast. Monday night, partly cloudy with a 20% chance of showers and thunderstorms in the evening, then mostly cloudy after midnight. Lows in the mid-70s. South winds 15 to 20 miles an hour with gusts up to 30 miles an hour, diminishing to 10 to 15 miles an hour after midnight. Tuesday, mostly cloudy in the morning, then partly sunny with a 50% chance of showers and thunderstorms in the afternoon. Highs in the upper 80s. Tuesday night, mostly cloudy with a 50% chance of showers and thunderstorms. Lows in the upper 60s. Wednesday, mostly cloudy with a chance of thunderstorms. A chance of showers in the morning, then showers likely in the afternoon. Highs in the lower 80s. Chance of rain 70%. Wednesday night, mostly cloudy. Showers likely with a chance of thunderstorms in the evening, then showers likely with a slight chance of thunderstorms after midnight. Lows in the mid-60s. Chance of rain 70%. Thursday, mostly cloudy with showers likely. A slight chance of thunderstorms in the morning, then a chance of thunderstorms in the afternoon. Highs in the upper 70s. Chance of rain 70%. Thursday night, mostly cloudy. Showers likely with a chance of thunderstorms in the evening, then a chance of showers with a slight chance of thunderstorms after midnight. Lows in the mid-60s. Chance of rain 60%. Friday, mostly cloudy with a chance of showers. A slight chance of thunderstorms in the morning, then a chance of thunderstorms in the afternoon. Highs in the upper 70s. Chance of rain 50%. Friday night, mostly cloudy. A chance of showers and thunderstorms in the evening, then a slight chance of showers and thunderstorms after midnight. Lows in the mid-60s. Chance of rain 30%. Saturday, mostly cloudy with a chance of showers. A slight chance of thunderstorms in the morning, then a chance of thunderstorms in the afternoon. Highs in the lower 80s. Chance of rain 30%. The forecast key messages for North and Central Texas. There is low potential for scattered storms Sunday afternoon and evening in portions of North Texas, with more isolated coverage in Central Texas. Daily rain and storm chances, 30 to 60% return to the region on Monday and continue through the end of the week. Strong to severe thunderstorms will be possible on Monday and Tuesday. Above normal temperatures are expected to continue through Monday, followed by cooler air mid to late week behind a cold front. The spotter information statement for North and Central Texas. Spotter activation is not expected at this time. The ultraviolet index forecast for May 17th is 3, or moderate. The Dallas-Fort Worth climate summary for this evening, as of 7 p.m., May 16, 2026. Today's high temperature was 88 degrees and the low 70 degrees. A trace of precipitation fell today, which brings the monthly total to 1.15 inches. The total precipitation for the year now stands at 11.37 inches. The normal high temperature for tomorrow is 84 degrees, and the normal low is 65. The record high for tomorrow is 96, which occurred in 1913, and the record low is 45, which occurred in 1945.

Sunset tonight is at 8:21 p.m. Sunrise tomorrow is at 6:28 a.m. The current time is 9:56 p.m. Central Daylight Time. 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The following reports of weather temperature and wind were made at 9 p.m. DFW Airport, partly cloudy, 82, dew point 63, relative humidity 52%, wind south at 15, pressure 29.76 inches and rising. Fort Worth Meacham, clear, 81, south at 16, gusting to 25. Dallas Love Field, partly cloudy, 84, south at 17, gusting to 26. Arlington, clear, 83, southeast at 15, gusting to 30. Denton, clear, 81, south at 12. Mineral Wells, partly cloudy, 80, south at 14. Elsewhere around the region, Wichita Falls, clear, 80, south at 15. Abilene, partly cloudy, 82, south at 15, gusting to 26. Waco, partly cloudy, 80, southeast at 13. Tyler, clear, 78, south at 6. Once again at 9 p.m., DFW Airport, partly cloudy, 82, south at 15. Now let's check on your local forecast for the Dallas-Fort Worth Metroplex. Tonight, mostly clear this evening, then becoming mostly cloudy. Lows in the lower 70s. South winds 10 to 15 miles an hour. Sunday, mostly cloudy in the morning, then partly sunny with a 20% chance of showers and thunderstorms in the afternoon. Highs in the upper 80s. South winds 10 to 20 miles an hour, becoming 15 to 20 miles an hour in the afternoon. Gusts up to 30 miles an hour. Sunday night, mostly cloudy. A 20% chance of showers and thunderstorms in the evening. Lows in the mid-70s. South winds 15 to 20 miles an hour with gusts up to 30 miles an hour, diminishing to 10 to 15 miles an hour after midnight. Monday, mostly cloudy in the morning, then partly sunny with a 20% chance of showers and thunderstorms in the afternoon. Humid with highs in the upper 80s. South winds 15 to 20 miles an hour with gusts up to 30 miles an hour. And now the extended forecast. Monday night, partly cloudy with a 20% chance of showers and thunderstorms in the evening, then mostly cloudy after midnight. Lows in the mid-70s. South winds 15 to 20 miles an hour with gusts up to 30 miles an hour, diminishing to 10 to 15 miles an hour after midnight. Tuesday, mostly cloudy in the morning, then partly sunny with a 50% chance of showers and thunderstorms in the afternoon. Highs in the upper 80s. Tuesday night, mostly cloudy with a 50% chance of showers and thunderstorms. Lows in the upper 60s. Wednesday, mostly cloudy with a chance of thunderstorms. A chance of showers in the morning, then showers likely in the afternoon. Highs in the lower 80s. Chance of rain 70%. Wednesday night, mostly cloudy. Showers likely with a chance of thunderstorms in the evening, then showers likely with a slight chance of thunderstorms after midnight. Lows in the mid-60s. Chance of rain 70%. Thursday, mostly cloudy with showers likely. A slight chance of thunderstorms in the morning, then a chance of thunderstorms in the afternoon. Highs in the upper 70s. Chance of rain 70%. Thursday night, mostly cloudy. Showers likely with a chance of thunderstorms in the evening, then a chance of showers with a slight chance of thunderstorms after midnight. Lows in the mid-60s. Chance of rain 60%. Friday, mostly cloudy with a chance of showers. A slight chance of thunderstorms in the morning, then a chance of thunderstorms in the afternoon. Highs in the upper 70s. Chance of rain 50%. Friday night, mostly cloudy. A chance of showers and thunderstorms in the evening, then a slight chance of showers and thunderstorms after midnight. Lows in the mid-60s. Chance of rain 30%. Saturday, mostly cloudy with a chance of showers.
a slight chance of thunderstorms in the morning, then a chance of thunderstorms in the afternoon. Highs in the lower 80s. Chance of rain 30%. The forecast key messages for North and Central Texas. There is low potential for scattered storms Sunday afternoon and evening in portions of North Texas, with more isolated coverage in Central Texas. Daily rain and storm chances, 30 to 60% return to the region on Monday and continue through the end of the week. Strong to severe thunderstorms will be possible on Monday and Tuesday. Above normal temperatures are expected to continue through Monday, followed by cooler air mid to late week behind a cold front. The spotter information statement for North and Central Texas. Spotter activation is not expected at this time. The ultraviolet index forecast for May 17th is 3, or moderate. The current time is 10:02 p.m. Central Daylight Time. 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The following reports of weather temperature and wind were made at 10 p.m. DFW Airport, partly cloudy, 81, dew point 64, relative humidity 56%, wind south at 17, gusting to 26, pressure 29.77 inches and rising. Fort Worth Meacham, clear, 80, southeast at 18, gusting to 31. Dallas Love Field, partly cloudy, 82, south at 20, gusting to 26. Arlington, clear, 81, southeast at 13, gusting to 23. Denton, clear, 80, south at 17, gusting to 24. Mineral Wells, partly cloudy, 79, south at 15, gusting to 22. Elsewhere around the region, Wichita Falls, clear, 78, southeast at 17. Abilene, partly cloudy, 80, southeast at 10. Waco, partly cloudy, 79, southeast at 14. Once again at 10 p.m., DFW Airport, partly cloudy, 81, south at 17, gusting to 26. The following reports of weather temperature and wind were made at 10 p.m. DFW Airport, partly cloudy, 81, dew point 64, relative humidity 56%, wind south at 17, gusting to 26, pressure 29.77 inches and rising. Fort Worth Meacham, clear, 80, southeast at 18, gusting to 31. Dallas Love Field, partly cloudy, 82, south at 20, gusting to 26. Arlington, clear, 81, southeast at 13, gusting to 23. Denton, clear, 80, south at 17, gusting to 24. Mineral Wells, partly cloudy, 79, south at 15, gusting to 22. Elsewhere around the region, Wichita Falls, clear, 78, southeast at 17. Abilene, partly cloudy, 80, southeast at 10. Waco, partly cloudy, 79, southeast at 14. Once again at 10 p.m., DFW Airport, partly cloudy, 81, south at 17, gusting to 26. Now let's check on your local forecast for the Dallas-Fort Worth Metroplex. Tonight, mostly clear this evening, then becoming mostly cloudy. Lows in the lower 70s. South winds 10 to 15 miles an hour. Sunday, mostly cloudy in the morning, then partly sunny with a 20% chance of showers and thunderstorms in the afternoon. Highs in the upper 80s. South winds 10 to 20 miles an hour, becoming 15 to 20 miles an hour in the afternoon. Gusts up to 30 miles an hour. Sunday night, mostly cloudy. A 20% chance of showers and thunderstorms in the evening. Lows in the mid-70s. South winds 15 to 20 miles an hour with gusts up to 30 miles an hour, diminishing to 10 to 15 miles an hour after midnight. Monday, mostly cloudy in the morning, then partly sunny with a 20% chance of showers and thunderstorms in the afternoon. Humid with highs in the upper 80s. South winds 15 to 20 miles an hour with gusts up to 30 miles an hour. And now the extended forecast.
Monday night, partly cloudy with a 20% chance of showers and thunderstorms in the evening, then mostly cloudy after midnight. Lows in the mid-70s. South winds 15 to 20 miles an hour with gusts up to 30 miles an hour, diminishing to 10 to 15 miles an hour after midnight. Tuesday, mostly cloudy in the morning, then partly sunny with a 50% chance of showers and thunderstorms in the afternoon. Highs in the upper 80s. Tuesday night, mostly cloudy with a 50% chance of showers and thunderstorms. Lows in the upper 60s. Wednesday, mostly cloudy with a chance of thunderstorms. A chance of showers in the morning, then showers likely in the afternoon. Highs in the lower 80s. Chance of rain 70%. Wednesday night, mostly cloudy. Showers likely with a chance of thunderstorms in the evening, then showers likely with a slight chance of thunderstorms after midnight. Lows in the mid-60s. Chance of rain 70%. Thursday, mostly cloudy with showers likely. A slight chance of thunderstorms in the morning, then a chance of thunderstorms in the afternoon. Highs in the upper 70s. Chance of rain 70%. Thursday night, mostly cloudy. Showers likely with a chance of thunderstorms in the evening, then a chance of showers with a slight chance of thunderstorms after midnight. Lows in the mid-60s. Chance of rain 60%. Friday, mostly cloudy with a chance of showers. A slight chance of thunderstorms in the morning, then a chance of thunderstorms in the afternoon. Highs in the upper 70s. Chance of rain 50%. Friday night, mostly cloudy. A chance of showers and thunderstorms in the evening, then a slight chance of showers and thunderstorms after midnight. Lows in the mid-60s. Chance of rain 30%. Saturday, mostly cloudy with a chance of showers. A slight chance of thunderstorms in the morning, then a chance of thunderstorms in the afternoon. Highs in the lower 80s. Chance of rain 30%. The forecast key messages for North and Central Texas. There is low potential for scattered storms Sunday afternoon and evening in portions of North Texas, with more isolated coverage in Central Texas. Daily rain and storm chances, 30 to 60% return to the region on Monday and continue through the end of the week. Strong to severe thunderstorms will be possible on Monday and Tuesday. Above normal temperatures are expected to continue through Monday, followed by cooler air mid to late week behind a cold front. The spotter information statement for North and Central Texas. Spotter activation is not expected at this time. The ultraviolet index forecast for May 17th is 3, or moderate. The current time is 10:09 p.m. Central Daylight Time. 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The following reports of weather temperature and wind were made at 10 p.m. DFW Airport, partly cloudy, 81, dew point 64, relative humidity 56%, wind south at 17, gusting to 26, pressure 29.77 inches and rising. Fort Worth Meacham, clear, 80, southeast at 18, gusting to 31. Dallas Love Field, partly cloudy, 82, south at 20, gusting to 26. Arlington, clear, 81, southeast at 13, gusting to 23. Denton, clear, 80, south at 17, gusting to 24. Mineral Wells, partly cloudy, 79, south at 15, gusting to 22. Elsewhere around the region, Wichita Falls, clear, 78, southeast at 17. Abilene, partly cloudy, 80, southeast at 10. Waco, partly cloudy, 79, southeast at 14. Once again at 10 p.m., DFW Airport, partly cloudy, 81, south at 17, gusting to 26. The following reports of weather temperature and wind were made at 10 p.m. DFW Airport, partly cloudy, 81, dew point 64, relative humidity 56%, wind south at 17, gusting to 26, pressure 29.77 inches and rising.
Fort Worth, Meacham, partly cloudy, 80, southeast at 18, gusting to 31. Dallas Love Field, partly cloudy, 82, south at 20, gusting to 26. Arlington, partly cloudy, 81, southeast at 13, gusting to 23. Denton, clear, 80, south at 17, gusting to 24. Mineral Wells, partly cloudy, 79, south at 15, gusting to 22. Elsewhere around the region, Wichita Falls, clear, 78, southeast at 17. Abilene, clear, 80, southeast at 10. Waco, partly cloudy, 79, southeast at 14. Once again at 10 p.m., DFW Airport, partly cloudy, 81, south at 17, gusting to 26. Now let's check on your local forecast for the Dallas-Fort Worth Metroplex. Tonight, mostly clear this evening, then becoming mostly cloudy. Lows in the lower 70s. South winds 10 to 15 miles an hour. Sunday, mostly cloudy in the morning, then partly sunny with a 20% chance of showers and thunderstorms in the afternoon. Highs in the upper 80s. South winds 10 to 20 miles an hour, becoming 15 to 20 miles an hour in the afternoon. Gusts up to 30 miles an hour. Sunday night, mostly cloudy. A 20% chance of showers and thunderstorms in the evening. Lows in the mid-70s. South winds 15 to 20 miles an hour with gusts up to 30 miles an hour, diminishing to 10 to 15 miles an hour after midnight. Monday, mostly cloudy in the morning, then partly sunny with a 20% chance of showers and thunderstorms in the afternoon. Humid with highs in the upper 80s. South winds 15 to 20 miles an hour with gusts up to 30 miles an hour. And now the extended forecast. Monday night, partly cloudy with a 20% chance of showers and thunderstorms in the evening, then mostly cloudy after midnight. Lows in the mid-70s. South winds 15 to 20 miles an hour with gusts up to 30 miles an hour, diminishing to 10 to 15 miles an hour after midnight. Tuesday, mostly cloudy in the morning, then partly sunny with a 50% chance of showers and thunderstorms in the afternoon. Highs in the upper 80s. Tuesday night, mostly cloudy with a 50% chance of showers and thunderstorms. Lows in the upper 60s. Wednesday, mostly cloudy with a chance of thunderstorms. A chance of showers in the morning, then showers likely in the afternoon. Highs in the lower 80s. Chance of rain 70%. Wednesday night, mostly cloudy. Showers likely with a chance of thunderstorms in the evening, then showers likely with a slight chance of thunderstorms after midnight. Lows in the mid-60s. Chance of rain 70%. Thursday, mostly cloudy with showers likely. A slight chance of thunderstorms in the morning, then a chance of thunderstorms in the afternoon. Highs in the upper 70s. Chance of rain 70%. Thursday night, mostly cloudy. Showers likely with a chance of thunderstorms in the evening, then a chance of showers with a slight chance of thunderstorms after midnight. Lows in the mid-60s. Chance of rain 60%. Friday, mostly cloudy with a chance of showers. A slight chance of thunderstorms in the morning, then a chance of thunderstorms in the afternoon. Highs in the upper 70s. Chance of rain 50%. Friday night, mostly cloudy. A chance of showers and thunderstorms in the evening, then a slight chance of showers and thunderstorms after midnight. Lows in the mid-60s. Chance of rain 30%. Saturday, mostly cloudy with a chance of showers. A slight chance of thunderstorms in the morning, then a chance of thunderstorms in the afternoon. Highs in the lower 80s. Chance of rain 30%. The forecast key messages for North and Central Texas. There is low potential for scattered storms Sunday afternoon and evening in portions of North Texas, with more isolated coverage in Central Texas. Daily rain and storm chances, 30 to 60% return to the region on Monday and continue through the end of the week. Strong to severe thunderstorms will be possible on Monday and Tuesday. Above normal temperatures are expected to continue through Monday, followed by cooler air mid to late week behind a cold front.
The spotter information statement for North and Central Texas. Spotter activation is not expected at this time. The ultraviolet index forecast for May 17th is 3, or moderate. The current time is 10:16 p.m. Central Daylight Time. 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The following reports of weather temperature and wind were made at 10 p.m. DFW Airport, partly cloudy, 81, dew point 64, relative humidity 56%, wind south at 17, gusting to 26, pressure 29.77 inches and rising. Fort Worth Meacham, partly cloudy, 80, southeast at 18, gusting to 31. Dallas Love Field, partly cloudy, 82, south at 20, gusting to 26. Arlington, partly cloudy, 81, southeast at 13, gusting to 23. Denton, clear, 80, south at 17, gusting to 24. Mineral Wells, partly cloudy, 79, south at 15, gusting to 22. Elsewhere around the region, Wichita Falls, clear, 78, southeast at 17. Abilene, clear, 80, southeast at 10. Waco, partly cloudy, 79, southeast at 14. Once again at 10 p.m., DFW Airport, partly cloudy, 81, south at 17, gusting to 26. Now let's check on your local forecast for the Dallas-Fort Worth Metroplex. Tonight, mostly clear this evening, then becoming mostly cloudy. Lows in the lower 70s. South winds 10 to 15 miles an hour. Sunday, mostly cloudy in the morning, then partly sunny with a 20% chance of showers and thunderstorms in the afternoon. Highs in the upper 80s. South winds 10 to 20 miles an hour, becoming 15 to 20 miles an hour in the afternoon. Gusts up to 30 miles an hour. Sunday night, mostly cloudy. A 20% chance of showers and thunderstorms in the evening. Lows in the mid-70s. South winds 15 to 20 miles an hour with gusts up to 30 miles an hour, diminishing to 10 to 15 miles an hour after midnight. Monday, mostly cloudy in the morning, then partly sunny with a 20% chance of showers and thunderstorms in the afternoon. Humid with highs in the upper 80s. South winds 15 to 20 miles an hour with gusts up to 30 miles an hour. And now the extended forecast. Monday night, partly cloudy with a 20% chance of showers and thunderstorms in the evening, then mostly cloudy after midnight. Lows in the mid-70s. South winds 15 to 20 miles an hour with gusts up to 30 miles an hour, diminishing to 10 to 15 miles an hour after midnight. Tuesday, mostly cloudy in the morning, then partly sunny with a 50% chance of showers and thunderstorms in the afternoon. Highs in the upper 80s. Tuesday night, mostly cloudy with a 50% chance of showers and thunderstorms. Lows in the upper 60s. Wednesday, mostly cloudy with a chance of thunderstorms. A chance of showers in the morning, then showers likely in the afternoon. Highs in the lower 80s. Chance of rain 70%. Wednesday night, mostly cloudy. Showers likely with a chance of thunderstorms in the evening, then showers likely with a slight chance of thunderstorms after midnight. Lows in the mid-60s. Chance of rain 70%. Thursday, mostly cloudy with showers likely. A slight chance of thunderstorms in the morning, then a chance of thunderstorms in the afternoon. Highs in the upper 70s. Chance of rain 70%. Thursday night, mostly cloudy. Showers likely with a chance of thunderstorms in the evening, then a chance of showers with a slight chance of thunderstorms after midnight. Lows in the mid-60s. Chance of rain 60%. Friday, mostly cloudy with a chance of showers. A slight chance of thunderstorms in the morning, then a chance of thunderstorms in the afternoon. Highs in the upper 70s. Chance of rain 50%. Friday night, mostly cloudy. A chance of showers and thunderstorms in the evening, then a slight chance of showers and thunderstorms after midnight.
Lows in the mid-60s. Chance of rain 30%. Saturday, mostly cloudy with a chance of showers. A slight chance of thunderstorms in the morning, then a chance of thunderstorms in the afternoon. Highs in the lower 80s. Chance of rain 30%. The forecast key messages for North and Central Texas. There is low potential for scattered storms Sunday afternoon and evening in portions of North Texas, with more isolated coverage in Central Texas. Daily rain and storm chances, 30 to 60% return to the region on Monday and continue through the end of the week. Strong to severe thunderstorms will be possible on Monday and Tuesday. Above normal temperatures are expected to continue through Monday, followed by cooler air mid to late week behind a cold front. The spotter information statement for North and Central Texas. Spotter activation is not expected at this time. The ultraviolet index forecast for May 17th is 3, or moderate. The current time is 10:22 p.m. Central Daylight Time. 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The following reports of weather temperature and wind were made at 10 p.m. DFW Airport, partly cloudy, 81, dew point 64, relative humidity 56%, wind south at 17, gusting to 26, pressure 29.77 inches and rising. Fort Worth Metrum, partly cloudy, 80, southeast at 18, gusting to 31. Dallas Love Field, partly cloudy, 82, south at 20, gusting to 26. Arlington, partly cloudy, 81, southeast at 13, gusting to 23. Denton, clear, 80, south at 17, gusting to 24. Mineral Wells, partly cloudy, 79, south at 15, gusting to 22. Elsewhere around the region, Wichita Falls, clear, 78, southeast at 17. Abilene, clear, 80, southeast at 10. Waco, partly cloudy, 79, southeast at 14. Once again at 10 p.m., DFW Airport, partly cloudy, 81, south at 17, gusting to 26. Now let's check on your local forecast for the Dallas-Fort Worth Metroplex. Tonight, mostly clear this evening, then becoming mostly cloudy. Lows in the lower 70s. South winds 10 to 15 miles an hour. Sunday, mostly cloudy in the morning, then partly sunny with a 20% chance of showers and thunderstorms in the afternoon. Highs in the upper 80s. South winds 10 to 20 miles an hour, becoming 15 to 20 miles an hour in the afternoon. Gusts up to 30 miles an hour. Sunday night, mostly cloudy. A 20% chance of showers and thunderstorms in the evening. Lows in the mid-70s. South winds 15 to 20 miles an hour with gusts up to 30 miles an hour, diminishing to 10 to 15 miles an hour after midnight. Monday, mostly cloudy in the morning, then partly sunny with a 20% chance of showers and thunderstorms in the afternoon. Humid with highs in the upper 80s. South winds 15 to 20 miles an hour with gusts up to 30 miles an hour. And now the extended forecast. Monday night, partly cloudy with a 20% chance of showers and thunderstorms in the evening, then mostly cloudy after midnight. Lows in the mid-70s. South winds 15 to 20 miles an hour with gusts up to 30 miles an hour, diminishing to 10 to 15 miles an hour after midnight. Tuesday, mostly cloudy in the morning, then partly sunny with a 50% chance of showers and thunderstorms in the afternoon. Highs in the upper 80s. Tuesday night, mostly cloudy with a 50% chance of showers and thunderstorms. Lows in the upper 60s. Wednesday, mostly cloudy with a chance of thunderstorms. A chance of showers in the morning, then showers likely in the afternoon. Highs in the lower 80s. Chance of rain 70%. Wednesday night, mostly cloudy. Showers likely with a chance of thunderstorms in the evening, then showers likely with a slight chance of thunderstorms after midnight. Lows in the mid-60s. Chance of rain 70%. Thursday, mostly cloudy with showers likely.
a slight chance of thunderstorms in the morning, then a chance of thunderstorms in the afternoon. Highs in the upper 70s. Chance of rain 70%. Thursday night, mostly cloudy. Showers likely with a chance of thunderstorms in the evening, then a chance of showers with a slight chance of thunderstorms after midnight. Lows in the mid-60s. Chance of rain 60%. Friday, mostly cloudy with a chance of showers. A slight chance of thunderstorms in the morning, then a chance of thunderstorms in the afternoon. Highs in the upper 70s. Chance of rain 50%. Friday night, mostly cloudy. A chance of showers and thunderstorms in the evening, then a slight chance of showers and thunderstorms after midnight. Lows in the mid-60s. Chance of rain 30%. Saturday, mostly cloudy with a chance of showers. A slight chance of thunderstorms in the morning, then a chance of thunderstorms in the afternoon. Highs in the lower 80s. Chance of rain 30%. The forecast key messages for North and Central Texas. There is low potential for scattered storms Sunday afternoon and evening in portions of North Texas, with more isolated coverage in Central Texas. Daily rain and storm chances, 30 to 60% return to the region on Monday and continue through the end of the week. Strong to severe thunderstorms will be possible on Monday and Tuesday. Above normal temperatures are expected to continue through Monday, followed by cooler air mid to late week behind a cold front. The spotter information statement for North and Central Texas. Spotter activation is not expected at this time. The ultraviolet index forecast for May 17th is 3, or moderate. The current time is 10:28 p.m. Central Daylight Time. 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The following reports of weather temperature and wind were made at 10 p.m. DFW Airport, partly cloudy, 81, dew point 64, relative humidity 56%, wind south at 17, gusting to 26, pressure 29.77 inches and rising. Fort Worth Meacham, partly cloudy, 80, southeast at 18, gusting to 31. Dallas Love Field, partly cloudy, 82, south at 20, gusting to 26. Arlington, partly cloudy, 81, southeast at 13, gusting to 23. Denton, clear, 80, south at 17, gusting to 24. Mineral Wells, partly cloudy, 79, south at 15, gusting to 22. Elsewhere around the region, Wichita Falls, clear, 78, southeast at 17. Abilene, clear, 80, southeast at 10. Waco, partly cloudy, 79, southeast at 14. Once again at 10 p.m., DFW Airport, partly cloudy, 81, south at 17, gusting to 26. Now let's check on your local forecast for the Dallas-Fort Worth Metroplex. Tonight, mostly clear this evening, then becoming mostly cloudy. Lows in the lower 70s. South winds 10 to 15 miles an hour. Sunday, mostly cloudy in the morning, then partly sunny with a 20% chance of showers and thunderstorms in the afternoon. Highs in the upper 80s. South winds 10 to 20 miles an hour, becoming 15 to 20 miles an hour in the afternoon. Gusts up to 30 miles an hour. Sunday night, mostly cloudy. A 20% chance of showers and thunderstorms in the evening. Lows in the mid-70s. South winds 15 to 20 miles an hour with gusts up to 30 miles an hour, diminishing to 10 to 15 miles an hour after midnight. Monday, mostly cloudy in the morning, then partly sunny with a 20% chance of showers and thunderstorms in the afternoon. Humid with highs in the upper 80s. South winds 15 to 20 miles an hour with gusts up to 30 miles an hour. And now the extended forecast. Monday night, partly cloudy with a 20% chance of showers and thunderstorms in the evening, then mostly cloudy after midnight. Lows in the mid-70s. South winds 15 to 20 miles an hour with gusts up to 30 miles an hour, diminishing to 10 to 15 miles an hour after midnight.
Tuesday, mostly cloudy in the morning, then partly sunny with a 50% chance of showers and thunderstorms in the afternoon. Highs in the upper 80s. Tuesday night, mostly cloudy with a 50% chance of showers and thunderstorms. Lows in the upper 60s. Wednesday, mostly cloudy with a chance of thunderstorms. A chance of showers in the morning, then showers likely in the afternoon. Highs in the lower 80s. Chance of rain 70%. Wednesday night, mostly cloudy. Showers likely with a chance of thunderstorms in the evening, then showers likely with a slight chance of thunderstorms after midnight. Lows in the mid-60s. Chance of rain 70%. Thursday, mostly cloudy with showers likely. A slight chance of thunderstorms in the morning, then a chance of thunderstorms in the afternoon. Highs in the upper 70s. Chance of rain 70%. Thursday night, mostly cloudy. Showers likely with a chance of thunderstorms in the evening, then a chance of showers with a slight chance of thunderstorms after midnight. Lows in the mid-60s. Chance of rain 60%. Friday, mostly cloudy with a chance of showers. A slight chance of thunderstorms in the morning, then a chance of thunderstorms in the afternoon. Highs in the upper 70s. Chance of rain 50%. Friday night, mostly cloudy. A chance of showers and thunderstorms in the evening, then a slight chance of showers and thunderstorms after midnight. Lows in the mid-60s. Chance of rain 30%. Saturday, mostly cloudy with a chance of showers. A slight chance of thunderstorms in the morning, then a chance of thunderstorms in the afternoon. Highs in the lower 80s. Chance of rain 30%. The forecast key messages for North and Central Texas. There is low potential for scattered storms Sunday afternoon and evening in portions of North Texas, with more isolated coverage in Central Texas. Daily rain and storm chances, 30 to 60% return to the region on Monday and continue through the end of the week. Strong to severe thunderstorms will be possible on Monday and Tuesday. Above normal temperatures are expected to continue through Monday, followed by cooler air mid to late week behind a cold front. The spotter information statement for North and Central Texas. Spotter activation is not expected at this time. The ultraviolet index forecast for May 17th is 3, or moderate. The current time is 10:34 p.m. Central Daylight Time. 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The following reports of weather temperature and wind were made at 10 p.m. DFW Airport, partly cloudy, 81, dew point 64, relative humidity 56%, wind south at 17, gusting to 26, pressure 29.77 inches and rising. Fort Worth Meacham, partly cloudy, 80, southeast at 18, gusting to 31. Dallas Love Field, partly cloudy, 82, south at 20, gusting to 26. Arlington, partly cloudy, 81, southeast at 13, gusting to 23. Denton, clear, 80, south at 17, gusting to 24. Mineral Wells, partly cloudy, 79, south at 15, gusting to 22. Elsewhere around the region, Wichita Falls, clear, 78, southeast at 17. Abilene, clear, 80, southeast at 10. Waco, partly cloudy, 79, southeast at 14. Once again at 10 p.m., DFW Airport, partly cloudy, 81, south at 17, gusting to 26. Now let's check on your local forecast for the Dallas-Fort Worth Metroplex. Tonight, mostly clear this evening, then becoming mostly cloudy. Lows in the lower 70s. South winds 10 to 15 miles an hour. Sunday, mostly cloudy in the morning, then partly sunny with a 20% chance of showers and thunderstorms in the afternoon. Highs in the upper 80s. South winds 10 to 20 miles an hour, becoming 15 to 20 miles an hour in the afternoon. Gusts up to 30 miles an hour. Sunday night, mostly cloudy. A 20% chance of showers and thunderstorms in the evening.
lows in the mid-70s. South winds 15 to 20 miles an hour with gusts up to 30 miles an hour, diminishing to 10 to 15 miles an hour after midnight. Monday, mostly cloudy in the morning, then partly sunny with a 20% chance of showers and thunderstorms in the afternoon. Humid with highs in the upper 80s. South winds 15 to 20 miles an hour with gusts up to 30 miles an hour. And now the extended forecast. Monday night, partly cloudy with a 20% chance of showers and thunderstorms in the evening, then mostly cloudy after midnight. Lows in the mid-70s. South winds 15 to 20 miles an hour with gusts up to 30 miles an hour, diminishing to 10 to 15 miles an hour after midnight. Tuesday, mostly cloudy in the morning, then partly sunny with a 50% chance of showers and thunderstorms in the afternoon. Highs in the upper 80s. Tuesday night, mostly cloudy with a 50% chance of showers and thunderstorms. Lows in the upper 60s. Wednesday, mostly cloudy with a chance of thunderstorms. A chance of showers in the morning, then showers likely in the afternoon. Highs in the lower 80s. Chance of rain 70%. Wednesday night, mostly cloudy. Showers likely with a chance of thunderstorms in the evening, then showers likely with a slight chance of thunderstorms after midnight. Lows in the mid-60s. Chance of rain 70%. Thursday, mostly cloudy with showers likely. A slight chance of thunderstorms in the morning, then a chance of thunderstorms in the afternoon. Highs in the upper 70s. Chance of rain 70%. Thursday night, mostly cloudy. Showers likely with a chance of thunderstorms in the evening, then a chance of showers with a slight chance of thunderstorms after midnight. Lows in the mid-60s. Chance of rain 60%. Friday, mostly cloudy with a chance of showers. A slight chance of thunderstorms in the morning, then a chance of thunderstorms in the afternoon. Highs in the upper 70s. Chance of rain 50%. Friday night, mostly cloudy. A chance of showers and thunderstorms in the evening, then a slight chance of showers and thunderstorms after midnight. Lows in the mid-60s. Chance of rain 30%. Saturday, mostly cloudy with a chance of showers. A slight chance of thunderstorms in the morning, then a chance of thunderstorms in the afternoon. Highs in the lower 80s. Chance of rain 30%. The forecast key messages for North and Central Texas. There is low potential for scattered storms Sunday afternoon and evening in portions of North Texas, with more isolated coverage in Central Texas. Daily rain and storm chances, 30 to 60% return to the region on Monday and continue through the end of the week. Strong to severe thunderstorms will be possible on Monday and Tuesday. Above normal temperatures are expected to continue through Monday, followed by cooler air mid to late week behind a cold front. The spotter information statement for North and Central Texas. Spotter activation is not expected at this time. The ultraviolet index forecast for May 17th is 3, or moderate. The current time is 10:40 p.m. Central Daylight Time. 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The following reports of weather temperature and wind were made at 10 p.m. DFW Airport, partly cloudy, 81, dew point 64, relative humidity 56%, wind south at 17, gusting to 26, pressure 29.77 inches and rising. Fort Worth Meacham, partly cloudy, 80, southeast at 18, gusting to 31. Dallas Love Field, partly cloudy, 82, south at 20, gusting to 26. Arlington, partly cloudy, 81, southeast at 13, gusting to 23. Denton, clear, 80, south at 17, gusting to 24. Mineral Wells, partly cloudy, 79, south at 15, gusting to 22. Elsewhere around the region, Wichita Falls, clear, 78, southeast at 17. Abilene, clear, 80, southeast at 10. Waco, partly cloudy, 79, southeast at 14.
Once again at 10 p.m., DFW Airport, partly cloudy, 81, south at 17, gusting to 26. Now let's check on your local forecast for the Dallas-Fort Worth Metroplex. Tonight, mostly clear this evening, then becoming mostly cloudy. Lows in the lower 70s. South winds 10 to 15 miles an hour. Sunday, mostly cloudy in the morning, then partly sunny with a 20% chance of showers and thunderstorms in the afternoon. Highs in the upper 80s. South winds 10 to 20 miles an hour, becoming 15 to 20 miles an hour in the afternoon. Gusts up to 30 miles an hour. Sunday night, mostly cloudy. A 20% chance of showers and thunderstorms in the evening. Lows in the mid-70s. South winds 15 to 20 miles an hour with gusts up to 30 miles an hour, diminishing to 10 to 15 miles an hour after midnight. Monday, mostly cloudy in the morning, then partly sunny with a 20% chance of showers and thunderstorms in the afternoon. Humid with highs in the upper 80s. South winds 15 to 20 miles an hour with gusts up to 30 miles an hour. And now the extended forecast. Monday night, partly cloudy with a 20% chance of showers and thunderstorms in the evening, then mostly cloudy after midnight. Lows in the mid-70s. South winds 15 to 20 miles an hour with gusts up to 30 miles an hour, diminishing to 10 to 15 miles an hour after midnight. Tuesday, mostly cloudy in the morning, then partly sunny with a 50% chance of showers and thunderstorms in the afternoon. Highs in the upper 80s. Tuesday night, mostly cloudy with a 50% chance of showers and thunderstorms. Lows in the upper 60s. Wednesday, mostly cloudy with a chance of thunderstorms. A chance of showers in the morning, then showers likely in the afternoon. Highs in the lower 80s. Chance of rain 70%. Wednesday night, mostly cloudy. Showers likely with a chance of thunderstorms in the evening, then showers likely with a slight chance of thunderstorms after midnight. Lows in the mid-60s. Chance of rain 70%. Thursday, mostly cloudy with showers likely. A slight chance of thunderstorms in the morning, then a chance of thunderstorms in the afternoon. Highs in the upper 70s. Chance of rain 70%. Thursday night, mostly cloudy. Showers likely with a chance of thunderstorms in the evening, then a chance of showers with a slight chance of thunderstorms after midnight. Lows in the mid-60s. Chance of rain 60%. Friday, mostly cloudy with a chance of showers. A slight chance of thunderstorms in the morning, then a chance of thunderstorms in the afternoon. Highs in the upper 70s. Chance of rain 50%. Friday night, mostly cloudy. A chance of showers and thunderstorms in the evening, then a slight chance of showers and thunderstorms after midnight. Lows in the mid-60s. Chance of rain 30%. Saturday, mostly cloudy with a chance of showers. A slight chance of thunderstorms in the morning, then a chance of thunderstorms in the afternoon. Highs in the lower 80s. Chance of rain 30%. The forecast key messages for North and Central Texas. There is low potential for scattered storms Sunday afternoon and evening in portions of North Texas, with more isolated coverage in Central Texas. Daily rain and storm chances, 30 to 60% return to the region on Monday and continue through the end of the week. Strong to severe thunderstorms will be possible on Monday and Tuesday. Above normal temperatures are expected to continue through Monday, followed by cooler air mid to late week behind a cold front. The spotter information statement for North and Central Texas. Spotter activation is not expected at this time. The ultraviolet index forecast for May 17th is 3, or moderate. The current time is 10:46 p.m. Central Daylight Time. 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Serving the Dallas-Fort Worth listening area. The following reports of weather temperature and wind were made at 10 p.m. DFW Airport, partly cloudy, 81, dew point 64, relative humidity 56%, wind south at 17, gusting to 26,
pressure 29.77 inches and rising. Fort Worth, Meacham, partly cloudy, 80, southeast at 18, gusting to 31. Dallas Love Field, partly cloudy, 82, south at 20, gusting to 26. Arlington, partly cloudy, 81, southeast at 13, gusting to 23. Denton, clear, 80, south at 17, gusting to 24. Mineral Wells, partly cloudy, 79, south at 15, gusting to 22. Elsewhere around the region, Wichita Falls, clear, 78, southeast at 17. Abilene, clear, 80, southeast at 10. Waco, partly cloudy, 79, southeast at 14. Once again at 10 p.m., DFW Airport, partly cloudy, 81, south at 17, gusting to 26. Now let's check on your local forecast for the Dallas-Fort Worth Metroplex. Tonight, mostly clear this evening, then becoming mostly cloudy. Lows in the lower 70s. South winds 10 to 15 miles an hour. Sunday, mostly cloudy in the morning, then partly sunny with a 20% chance of showers and thunderstorms in the afternoon. Highs in the upper 80s. South winds 10 to 20 miles an hour, becoming 15 to 20 miles an hour in the afternoon. Gusts up to 30 miles an hour. Sunday night, mostly cloudy. A 20% chance of showers and thunderstorms in the evening. Lows in the mid-70s. South winds 15 to 20 miles an hour with gusts up to 30 miles an hour, diminishing to 10 to 15 miles an hour after midnight. Monday, mostly cloudy in the morning, then partly sunny with a 20% chance of showers and thunderstorms in the afternoon. Humid with highs in the upper 80s. South winds 15 to 20 miles an hour with gusts up to 30 miles an hour. And now the extended forecast. Monday night, partly cloudy with a 20% chance of showers and thunderstorms in the evening, then mostly cloudy after midnight. Lows in the mid-70s. South winds 15 to 20 miles an hour with gusts up to 30 miles an hour, diminishing to 10 to 15 miles an hour after midnight. Tuesday, mostly cloudy in the morning, then partly sunny with a 50% chance of showers and thunderstorms in the afternoon. Highs in the upper 80s. Tuesday night, mostly cloudy with a 50% chance of showers and thunderstorms. Lows in the upper 60s. Wednesday, mostly cloudy with a chance of thunderstorms. A chance of showers in the morning, then showers likely in the afternoon. Highs in the lower 80s. Chance of rain 70%. Wednesday night, mostly cloudy. Showers likely with a chance of thunderstorms in the evening, then showers likely with a slight chance of thunderstorms after midnight. Lows in the mid-60s. Chance of rain 70%. Thursday, mostly cloudy with showers likely. A slight chance of thunderstorms in the morning, then a chance of thunderstorms in the afternoon. Highs in the upper 70s. Chance of rain 70%. Thursday night, mostly cloudy. Showers likely with a chance of thunderstorms in the evening, then a chance of showers with a slight chance of thunderstorms after midnight. Lows in the mid-60s. Chance of rain 60%. Friday, mostly cloudy with a chance of showers. A slight chance of thunderstorms in the morning, then a chance of thunderstorms in the afternoon. Highs in the upper 70s. Chance of rain 50%. Friday night, mostly cloudy. A chance of showers and thunderstorms in the evening, then a slight chance of showers and thunderstorms after midnight. Lows in the mid-60s. Chance of rain 30%. Saturday, mostly cloudy with a chance of showers. A slight chance of thunderstorms in the morning, then a chance of thunderstorms in the afternoon. Highs in the lower 80s. Chance of rain 30%. The forecast key messages for North and Central Texas. There is low potential for scattered storms Sunday afternoon and evening in portions of North Texas, with more isolated coverage in Central Texas. Daily rain and storm chances, 30 to 60% return to the region on Monday and continue through the end of the week. Strong to severe thunderstorms will be possible on Monday and Tuesday. Above normal temperatures are expected to continue through Monday,
followed by cooler air mid to late week behind a cold front. The spotter information statement for North and Central Texas. Spotter activation is not expected at this time. The ultraviolet index for

forecast from May 17th is 3, or moderate. The current time is 10:51 p.m. Central Daylight Time. 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The following reports of weather temperature and wind were made at 10 p.m. DFW Airport, partly cloudy, 81, dew point 64, relative humidity 56%, wind south at 17, gusting to 26, pressure 29.77 inches and rising. Fort Worth Meacham, partly cloudy, 80, southeast at 18, of weather temperature and wind were made at 10 p.m. DFW Airport, partly cloudy, 81, dew point 64, relative humidity 56%.

Houston, clear, 80, south at 17, gusting to 24. Mineral Wells, partly cloudy, 79, south at 15, gusting to 22. Elsewhere around the region, Wichita Falls, clear, 78, southeast at 17. Abilene, clear, 80, southeast at 10. Waco, partly cloudy, 79, southeast at 14. Once again at 10 p.m., DFW Airport, partly cloudy, 81, south at 17, gusting to 26. Now let's check on your local forecast for the Dallas-Fort Worth Metroplex. Tonight, mostly clear this evening, then becoming mostly cloudy. Lows in the lower 70s. South winds 10 to 15 miles an hour. Sunday, mostly cloudy in the morning, then partly sunny with a 20% chance of showers and thunderstorms in the afternoon. Highs in the upper 80s. South winds 10 to 20 miles an hour, becoming 15 to 20 miles an hour in the afternoon. Gusts up to 30 miles an hour. Sunday night, mostly cloudy. A 20% chance of showers and thunderstorms in the evening. Lows in the mid-70s. South winds 15 to 20 miles an hour with gusts up to 30 miles an hour, diminishing to 10 to 15 miles an hour after midnight. Monday, mostly cloudy in the morning, then partly sunny with a 20% chance of showers and thunderstorms in the afternoon. Humid with highs in the upper 80s. South winds 15 to 20 miles an hour with gusts up to 30 miles an hour. And now the extended forecast. Monday night, partly cloudy with a 20% chance of showers and thunderstorms in the evening, then mostly cloudy after midnight. Lows in the mid-70s. South winds 15 to 20 miles an hour with gusts up to 30 miles an hour, diminishing to 10 to 15 miles an hour after midnight. Tuesday, mostly cloudy in the morning, then partly sunny with a 50% chance of showers and thunderstorms in the afternoon. Highs in the upper 80s. Tuesday night, mostly cloudy with a 50% chance of showers and thunderstorms. Lows in the upper 60s. Wednesday, mostly cloudy with a chance of thunderstorms. A chance of showers in the morning, then showers likely in the afternoon. Highs in the lower 80s. Chance of rain 70%. Wednesday night, mostly cloudy. Showers likely with a chance of thunderstorms in the evening, then showers likely with a slight chance of thunderstorms after midnight. Lows in the mid-60s. Chance of rain 70%. Thursday, mostly cloudy with showers likely. A slight chance of thunderstorms in the morning, then a chance of thunderstorms in the afternoon. Highs in the upper 70s. Chance of rain 70%. Thursday night, mostly cloudy. Showers likely with a chance of thunderstorms in the evening, then a chance of showers with a slight chance of thunderstorms after midnight. Lows in the mid-60s. Chance of rain 60%. Friday, mostly cloudy with a chance of showers. A slight chance of thunderstorms in the morning, then a chance of thunderstorms in the afternoon. Highs in the upper 70s. Chance of rain 50%. Friday night, mostly cloudy. A chance of showers and thunderstorms in the evening, then a slight chance of showers and thunderstorms after midnight. Lows in the mid-60s. Chance of rain 30%. Saturday, mostly cloudy with a chance of showers. A slight chance of thunderstorms in the morning, then a chance of thunderstorms in the afternoon. Highs in the lower 80s. Chance of rain 30%. The forecast key messages for North and Central Texas. There is low potential for scattered storms Sunday afternoon and evening in portions of North Texas, with more isolated coverage in Central Texas. Daily rain and storm chances, 30 to 60% return to the region on Monday and continue through the end of the week. Strong to severe thunderstorms will be possible on Monday and Tuesday. Above normal temperatures are expected to continue through Monday, followed by cooler air mid to late week behind a cold front. The spotter information statement for North and Central Texas. Spotter activation is not expected at this time. The ultraviolet index forecast for May 17th is 3, or moderate. The current time is 10:57 p.m. Central Daylight Time.

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The following reports of weather temperature and wind were made at 10 p.m. DFW Airport, partly cloudy, 81, dew point 64, relative humidity 56%, wind south at 17, gusting to 26, pressure 29.77 inches and rising. Fort Worth Meacham, partly cloudy, 80, southeast at 18, gusting to 31. Dallas Love Field, partly cloudy, 82, south at 20, gusting to 26. Arlington, partly cloudy, 81, southeast at 13, gusting to 23. Denton, clear, 80, south at 17, gusting to 24. Mineral Wells, partly cloudy, 79, south at 15, gusting to 22. Elsewhere around the region, Wichita Falls, clear, 78, southeast at 17. Abilene, clear, 80, southeast at 10. Waco, partly cloudy, 79, southeast at 14. Once again at 10 p.m., DFW Airport, partly cloudy, 81, south at 17, gusting to 26. Now let's check on your local forecast for the Dallas-Fort Worth Metroplex. Tonight, mostly clear this evening, then becoming mostly cloudy. Lows in the lower 70s. South winds 10 to 15 miles an hour. Sunday, mostly cloudy in the morning, then partly sunny with a 20% chance of showers and thunderstorms in the afternoon. Highs in the upper 80s. South winds 10 to 20 miles an hour, becoming 15 to 20 miles an hour in the afternoon. Gusts up to 30 miles an hour. Sunday night, mostly cloudy. A 20% chance of showers and thunderstorms in the evening. Lows in the mid-70s. South winds 15 to 20 miles an hour with gusts up to 30 miles an hour, diminishing to 10 to 15 miles an hour after midnight. Monday, mostly cloudy in the morning, then partly sunny with a 20% chance of showers and thunderstorms in the afternoon. Humid with highs in the upper 80s. South winds 15 to 20 miles an hour with gusts up to 30 miles an hour. Now the extended forecast. Monday night, partly cloudy with a 20% chance of showers and thunderstorms in the evening, then mostly cloudy after midnight. Lows in the mid-70s. South winds 15 to 20 miles an hour with gusts up to 30 miles an hour, diminishing to 10 to 15 miles an hour after midnight. Tuesday, mostly cloudy in the morning, then partly sunny with a 50% chance of showers and thunderstorms in the afternoon. Highs in the upper 80s. Tuesday night, mostly cloudy with a 50% chance of showers and thunderstorms. Lows in the upper 60s. Wednesday, mostly cloudy with a chance of thunderstorms. A chance of showers in the morning, then showers likely in the afternoon. Highs in the lower 80s. Chance of rain 70%. Wednesday night, mostly cloudy. Showers likely with a chance of thunderstorms in the evening, then showers likely with a slight chance of thunderstorms after midnight. Lows in the mid-60s. Chance of rain 70%. Thursday, mostly cloudy with showers likely. A slight chance of thunderstorms in the morning, then a chance of thunderstorms in the afternoon. Highs in the upper 70s. Chance of rain 70%. Thursday night, mostly cloudy. Showers likely with a chance of thunderstorms in the evening, then a chance of showers with a slight chance of thunderstorms after midnight. Lows in the mid-60s. Chance of rain 60%. Friday, mostly cloudy with a chance of showers. A slight chance of thunderstorms in the morning, then a chance of thunderstorms in the afternoon. Highs in the upper 70s. Chance of rain 50%. Friday night, mostly cloudy. A chance of showers and thunderstorms in the evening, then a slight chance of showers and thunderstorms after midnight. Lows in the mid-60s. Chance of rain 30%. Saturday, mostly cloudy with a chance of showers. A slight chance of thunderstorms in the morning, then a chance of thunderstorms in the afternoon. Highs in the lower 80s. Chance of rain 30%.
the forecast messages for North and Central Texas. There is low potential for scattered storms Sunday afternoon and evening in portions of North Texas, with more isolated coverage in Central Texas. Daily rain and storm chances, 30 to 60% return to the region on Monday and continue through the end of the week. Strong to severe thunderstorms will be possible on Monday and Tuesday. Above normal temperatures are expected to continue through Monday, followed by cooler air mid to late week behind a cold front. The spotter information statement for North and Central Texas. Spotter activation is not expected at this time. The ultraviolet index forecast for May 17th is 3, or moderate. The current time is 11:03 p.m. Central Daylight Time. 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The following reports of weather temperature and wind were made at 11 p.m. DFW Airport, partly cloudy, 80, dew point 61, relative humidity 52%, wind south at 17, pressure 29.78 inches and rising. Fort Worth Meacham, partly cloudy, 79, southeast at 17, gusting to 25. Dallas Love Field, partly cloudy, 80, south at 10, gusting to 23. Arlington, partly cloudy, 80, southeast at 14, gusting to 25. Denton, clear, 79, south at 15, gusting to 24. Mineral Wells, partly cloudy, 77, south at 9, gusting to 21. Elsewhere around the region, Wichita Falls, clear, 77, south at 20. Abilene, clear, 78, south at 13. Waco, partly cloudy, 78, south at 15. Tyler, clear, 78, south at 15. Once again at 11 p.m., DFW Airport, partly cloudy, 80, south at 17. Now let's check on your local forecast for the Dallas-Fort Worth Metroplex. Tonight, mostly clear this evening, then becoming mostly cloudy. Lows in the lower 70s. South winds 10 to 15 miles an hour. Sunday, mostly cloudy in the morning, then partly sunny with a 20% chance of showers and thunderstorms in the afternoon. Highs in the upper 80s. South winds 10 to 20 miles an hour, becoming 15 to 20 miles an hour in the afternoon. Gusts up to 30 miles an hour. Sunday night, mostly cloudy. A 20% chance of showers and thunderstorms in the evening. Lows in the mid-70s. South winds 15 to 20 miles an hour with gusts up to 30 miles an hour, diminishing to 10 to 15 miles an hour after midnight. Monday, mostly cloudy in the morning, then partly sunny with a 20% chance of showers and thunderstorms in the afternoon. Humid with highs in the upper 80s. South winds 15 to 20 miles an hour with gusts up to 30 miles an hour. And now the extended forecast. Monday night, partly cloudy with a 20% chance of showers and thunderstorms in the evening, then mostly cloudy after midnight. Lows in the mid-70s. South winds 15 to 20 miles an hour with gusts up to 30 miles an hour, diminishing to 10 to 15 miles an hour after midnight. Tuesday, mostly cloudy in the morning, then partly sunny with a 50% chance of showers and thunderstorms in the afternoon. Highs in the upper 80s. Tuesday night, mostly cloudy with a 50% chance of showers and thunderstorms. Lows in the upper 60s. Wednesday, mostly cloudy with a chance of thunderstorms. A chance of showers in the morning, then showers likely in the afternoon. Highs in the lower 80s. Chance of rain 70%. Wednesday night, mostly cloudy. Showers likely with a chance of thunderstorms in the evening, then showers likely with a slight chance of thunderstorms after midnight. Lows in the mid-60s. Chance of rain 70%. Thursday, mostly cloudy with showers likely. A slight chance of thunderstorms in the morning, then a chance of thunderstorms in the afternoon. Highs in the upper 70s. Chance of rain 70%. Thursday night, mostly cloudy.
showers likely with a chance of thunderstorms in the evening, then a chance of showers with a slight chance of thunderstorms after midnight. Lows in the mid-60s. Chance of rain 60%. Friday, mostly cloudy with a chance of showers. A slight chance of thunderstorms in the morning, then a chance of thunderstorms in the afternoon. Highs in the upper 70s. Chance of rain 50%. Friday night, mostly cloudy. A chance of showers and thunderstorms in the evening, then a slight chance of showers and thunderstorms after midnight. Lows in the mid-60s. Chance of rain 30%. Saturday, mostly cloudy with a chance of showers. A slight chance of thunderstorms in the morning, then a chance of thunderstorms in the afternoon. Highs in the lower 80s. Chance of rain 30%. The forecast key messages for North and Central Texas. There is low potential for scattered storms Sunday afternoon and evening in portions of North Texas, with more isolated coverage in Central Texas. Daily rain and storm chances, 30 to 60% return to the region on Monday and continue through the end of the week. Strong to severe thunderstorms will be possible on Monday and Tuesday. Above normal temperatures are expected to continue through Monday, followed by cooler air mid to late week behind a cold front. The spotter information statement for North and Central Texas. Spotter activation is not expected at this time. The ultraviolet index forecast for May 17th is 3, or moderate. The current time is 11:09 p.m. Central Daylight Time. 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The following reports of weather temperature and wind were made at 11 p.m. DFW Airport, partly cloudy, 80, dew point 61, relative humidity 52%, wind south at 17, pressure 29.78 inches and rising. Fort Worth Meacham, partly cloudy, 79, southeast at 17, gusting to 25. Dallas Love Field, partly cloudy, 80, south at 10, gusting to 23. Arlington, partly cloudy, 80, southeast at 14, gusting to 25. Denton, clear, 79, south at 15, gusting to 24. Mineral Wells, partly cloudy, 77, south at 9, gusting to 21. Elsewhere around the region, Wichita Falls, clear, 77, south at 20. Abilene, clear, 78, south at 13. Waco, partly cloudy, 78, south at 15. Tyler, clear, 78, south at 15. Once again at 11 p.m., DFW Airport, partly cloudy, 80, south at 17. The following reports of weather temperature and wind were made at 11 p.m. DFW Airport, partly cloudy, 80, dew point 61, relative humidity 52%, wind south at 17, pressure 29.78 inches and rising. Fort Worth Meacham, partly cloudy, 79, southeast at 17, gusting to 25. Dallas Love Field, partly cloudy, 80, south at 10, gusting to 23. Arlington, partly cloudy, 80, southeast at 14, gusting to 25. Denton, clear, 79, south at 15, gusting to 24. Mineral Wells, clear, 77, south at 9, gusting to 21. Elsewhere around the region, Wichita Falls, clear, 77, south at 20. Abilene, partly cloudy, 78, south at 13. Waco, partly cloudy, 78, south at 15. Tyler, clear, 78, south at 15. Once again at 11 p.m., DFW Airport, partly cloudy, 80, south at 17. Now let's check on your local forecast for the Dallas-Fort Worth Metroplex. Tonight, mostly clear this evening, then becoming mostly cloudy. Lows in the lower 70s. South winds 10 to 15 miles an hour. Sunday, mostly cloudy in the morning, then partly sunny with a 20% chance of showers and thunderstorms in the afternoon. Highs in the upper 80s.
south winds 10 to 20 miles an hour, becoming 15 to 20 miles an hour in the afternoon. Gusts up to 30 miles an hour. Sunday night, mostly cloudy. A 20% chance of showers and thunderstorms in the evening. Lows in the mid-70s. South winds 15 to 20 miles an hour with gusts up to 30 miles an hour, diminishing to 10 to 15 miles an hour after midnight. Monday, mostly cloudy in the morning, then partly sunny with a 20% chance of showers and thunderstorms in the afternoon. Humid with highs in the upper 80s. South winds 15 to 20 miles an hour with gusts up to 30 miles an hour. And now the extended forecast. Monday night, partly cloudy with a 20% chance of showers and thunderstorms in the evening, then mostly cloudy after midnight. Lows in the mid-70s. South winds 15 to 20 miles an hour with gusts up to 30 miles an hour, diminishing to 10 to 15 miles an hour after midnight. Tuesday, mostly cloudy in the morning, then partly sunny with a 50% chance of showers and thunderstorms in the afternoon. Highs in the upper 80s. Tuesday night, mostly cloudy with a 50% chance of showers and thunderstorms. Lows in the upper 60s. Wednesday, mostly cloudy with a chance of thunderstorms. A chance of showers in the morning, then showers likely in the afternoon. Highs in the lower 80s. Chance of rain 70%. Wednesday night, mostly cloudy. Showers likely with a chance of thunderstorms in the evening, then showers likely with a slight chance of thunderstorms after midnight. Lows in the mid-60s. Chance of rain 70%. Thursday, mostly cloudy with showers likely. A slight chance of thunderstorms in the morning, then a chance of thunderstorms in the afternoon. Highs in the upper 70s. Chance of rain 70%. Thursday night, mostly cloudy. Showers likely with a chance of thunderstorms in the evening, then a chance of showers with a slight chance of thunderstorms after midnight. Lows in the mid-60s. Chance of rain 60%. Friday, mostly cloudy with a chance of showers. A slight chance of thunderstorms in the morning, then a chance of thunderstorms in the afternoon. Highs in the upper 70s. Chance of rain 50%. Friday night, mostly cloudy. A chance of showers and thunderstorms in the evening, then a slight chance of showers and thunderstorms after midnight. Lows in the mid-60s. Chance of rain 30%. Saturday, mostly cloudy with a chance of showers. A slight chance of thunderstorms in the morning, then a chance of thunderstorms in the afternoon. Highs in the lower 80s. Chance of rain 30%. The forecast key messages for North and Central Texas. There is low potential for scattered storms Sunday afternoon and evening in portions of North Texas, with more isolated coverage in Central Texas. Daily rain and storm chances, 30 to 60% return to the region on Monday and continue through the end of the week. Strong to severe thunderstorms will be possible on Monday and Tuesday. Above normal temperatures are expected to continue through Monday, followed by cooler air mid to late week behind a cold front. The spotter information statement for North and Central Texas. Spotter activation is not expected at this time. The ultraviolet index forecast for May 17th is 3, or moderate. The current time is 11:16 p.m. Central Daylight Time. 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The following reports of weather temperature and wind were made at 11 p.m. DFW Airport, partly cloudy, 80, dew point 61, relative humidity 52%, wind south at 17, pressure 29.78 inches and rising. Fort Worth Meacham, partly cloudy, 79, southeast at 17, gusting to 25. Dallas Love Field, partly cloudy, 80, south at 10, gusting to 23. Arlington, partly cloudy, 80, southeast at 14, gusting to 25. Denton, clear, 79, south at 15, gusting to 24. Mineral Wells, clear, 77, south at 9, gusting to 21.
Elsewhere around the region, Wichita Falls, clear, 77, south at 20. Abilene, partly cloudy, 78, south at 13. Waco, partly cloudy, 78, south at 15. Tyler, clear, 78, south at 15. Once again at 11 p.m., DFW Airport, partly cloudy, 80, south at 17. Now let's check on your local forecast for the Dallas-Fort Worth Metroplex. Tonight, mostly clear this evening, then becoming mostly cloudy. Lows in the lower 70s. South winds 10 to 15 miles an hour. Sunday, mostly cloudy in the morning, then partly sunny with a 20% chance of showers and thunderstorms in the afternoon. Highs in the upper 80s. South winds 10 to 20 miles an hour, becoming 15 to 20 miles an hour in the afternoon. Gusts up to 30 miles an hour. Sunday night, mostly cloudy. A 20% chance of showers and thunderstorms in the evening. Lows in the mid-70s. South winds 15 to 20 miles an hour with gusts up to 30 miles an hour, diminishing to 10 to 15 miles an hour after midnight. Monday, mostly cloudy in the morning, then partly sunny with a 20% chance of showers and thunderstorms in the afternoon. Humid with highs in the upper 80s. South winds 15 to 20 miles an hour with gusts up to 30 miles an hour. And now the extended forecast. Monday night, partly cloudy with a 20% chance of showers and thunderstorms in the evening, then mostly cloudy after midnight. Lows in the mid-70s. South winds 15 to 20 miles an hour with gusts up to 30 miles an hour, diminishing to 10 to 15 miles an hour after midnight. Tuesday, mostly cloudy in the morning, then partly sunny with a 50% chance of showers and thunderstorms in the afternoon. Highs in the upper 80s. Tuesday night, mostly cloudy with a 50% chance of showers and thunderstorms. Lows in the upper 60s. Wednesday, mostly cloudy with a chance of thunderstorms. A chance of showers in the morning, then showers likely in the afternoon. Highs in the lower 80s. Chance of rain 70%. Wednesday night, mostly cloudy. Showers likely with a chance of thunderstorms in the evening, then showers likely with a slight chance of thunderstorms after midnight. Lows in the mid-60s. Chance of rain 70%. Thursday, mostly cloudy with showers likely. A slight chance of thunderstorms in the morning, then a chance of thunderstorms in the afternoon. Highs in the upper 70s. Chance of rain 70%. Thursday night, mostly cloudy. Showers likely with a chance of thunderstorms in the evening, then a chance of showers with a slight chance of thunderstorms after midnight. Lows in the mid-60s. Chance of rain 60%. Friday, mostly cloudy with a chance of showers. A slight chance of thunderstorms in the morning, then a chance of thunderstorms in the afternoon. Highs in the upper 70s. Chance of rain 50%. Friday night, mostly cloudy. A chance of showers and thunderstorms in the evening, then a slight chance of showers and thunderstorms after midnight. Lows in the mid-60s. Chance of rain 30%. Saturday, mostly cloudy with a chance of showers. A slight chance of thunderstorms in the morning, then a chance of thunderstorms in the afternoon. Highs in the lower 80s. Chance of rain 30%. The forecast key messages for North and Central Texas. There is low potential for scattered storms Sunday afternoon and evening in portions of North Texas, with more isolated coverage in Central Texas. Daily rain and storm chances, 30 to 60% return to the region on Monday and continue through the end of the week. Strong to severe thunderstorms will be possible on Monday and Tuesday. Above normal temperatures are expected to continue through Monday, followed by cooler air mid to late week behind a cold front. The spotter information statement for North and Central Texas. Spotter activation is not expected at this time. The ultraviolet index forecast for May 17th is 3, or moderate. The current time is 11:22 p.m. Central Daylight Time. 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
serving the Dallas-Fort Worth listening area. The following reports of weather, temperature, and wind were made at 11 p.m. DFW Airport, partly cloudy, 80, dew point 61, relative humidity 52%, wind south at 17, pressure 29.78 inches and rising. Fort Worth Meacham, partly cloudy, 79, southeast at 17, gusting to 25. Dallas Love Field, partly cloudy, 80, south at 10, gusting to 23. Arlington, partly cloudy, 80, southeast at 14, gusting to 25. Denton, clear, 79, south at 15, gusting to 24. Mineral Wells, clear, 77, south at 9, gusting to 21. Elsewhere around the region, Wichita Falls, clear, 77, south at 20. Abilene, partly cloudy, 78, south at 13. Waco, partly cloudy, 78, south at 15. Tyler, clear, 78, south at 15. Once again at 11 p.m., DFW Airport, partly cloudy, 80, south at 17. Now let's check on your local forecast for the Dallas-Fort Worth Metroplex. Tonight, mostly clear this evening, then becoming mostly cloudy. Lows in the lower 70s. South winds 10 to 15 miles an hour. Sunday, mostly cloudy in the morning, then partly sunny with a 20% chance of showers and thunderstorms in the afternoon. Highs in the upper 80s. South winds 10 to 20 miles an hour, becoming 15 to 20 miles an hour in the afternoon. Gusts up to 30 miles an hour. Sunday night, mostly cloudy. A 20% chance of showers and thunderstorms in the evening. Lows in the mid-70s. South winds 15 to 20 miles an hour with gusts up to 30 miles an hour, diminishing to 10 to 15 miles an hour after midnight. Monday, mostly cloudy in the morning, then partly sunny with a 20% chance of showers and thunderstorms in the afternoon. Humid with highs in the upper 80s. South winds 15 to 20 miles an hour with gusts up to 30 miles an hour. And now the extended forecast. Monday night, partly cloudy with a 20% chance of showers and thunderstorms in the evening, then mostly cloudy after midnight. Lows in the mid-70s. South winds 15 to 20 miles an hour with gusts up to 30 miles an hour, diminishing to 10 to 15 miles an hour after midnight. Tuesday, mostly cloudy in the morning, then partly sunny with a 50% chance of showers and thunderstorms in the afternoon. Highs in the upper 80s. Tuesday night, mostly cloudy with a 50% chance of showers and thunderstorms. Lows in the upper 60s. Wednesday, mostly cloudy with a chance of thunderstorms. A chance of showers in the morning, then showers likely in the afternoon. Highs in the lower 80s. Chance of rain 70%. Wednesday night, mostly cloudy. Showers likely with a chance of thunderstorms in the evening, then showers likely with a slight chance of thunderstorms after midnight. Lows in the mid-60s. Chance of rain 70%. Thursday, mostly cloudy with showers likely. A slight chance of thunderstorms in the morning, then a chance of thunderstorms in the afternoon. Highs in the upper 70s. Chance of rain 70%. Thursday night, mostly cloudy. Showers likely with a chance of thunderstorms in the evening, then a chance of showers with a slight chance of thunderstorms after midnight. Lows in the mid-60s. Chance of rain 60%. Friday, mostly cloudy with a chance of showers. A slight chance of thunderstorms in the morning, then a chance of thunderstorms in the afternoon. Highs in the upper 70s. Chance of rain 50%. Friday night, mostly cloudy. A chance of showers and thunderstorms in the evening, then a slight chance of showers and thunderstorms after midnight. Lows in the mid-60s. Chance of rain 30%. Saturday, mostly cloudy with a chance of showers. A slight chance of thunderstorms in the morning, then a chance of thunderstorms in the afternoon. Highs in the lower 80s. Chance of rain 30%. The forecast key messages for North and Central Texas.
There is low potential for scattered storms Sunday afternoon and evening in portions of North Texas, with more isolated coverage in Central Texas. Daily rain and storm chances, 30 to 60% return to the region on Monday and continue through the end of the week. Strong to severe thunderstorms will be possible on Monday and Tuesday. Above normal temperatures are expected to continue through Monday, followed by cooler air mid to late week behind a cold front. The spotter information statement for North and Central Texas. Spotter activation is not expected at this time. The ultraviolet index forecast for May 17th is 3, or moderate. The current time is 11:28 p.m. Central Daylight Time. 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The following reports of weather temperature and wind were made at 11 p.m. DFW Airport, partly cloudy, 80, dew point 61, relative humidity 52%, wind south at 17, pressure 29.78 inches and rising. Fort Worth Meacham, partly cloudy, 79, southeast at 17, gusting to 25. Dallas Love Field, partly cloudy, 80, south at 10, gusting to 23. Arlington, partly cloudy, 80, southeast at 14, gusting to 25. Denton, clear, 79, south at 15, gusting to 24. Mineral Wells, clear, 77, south at 9, gusting to 21. Elsewhere around the region, Wichita Falls, clear, 77, south at 20. Abilene, partly cloudy, 78, south at 13. Waco, partly cloudy, 78, south at 15. Tyler, clear, 78, south at 15. Once again at 11 p.m., DFW Airport, partly cloudy, 80, south at 17. Now let's check on your local forecast for the Dallas-Fort Worth Metroplex. Tonight, mostly clear this evening, then becoming mostly cloudy. Lows in the lower 70s. South winds 10 to 15 miles an hour. Sunday, mostly cloudy in the morning, then partly sunny with a 20% chance of showers and thunderstorms in the afternoon. Highs in the upper 80s. South winds 10 to 20 miles an hour, becoming 15 to 20 miles an hour in the afternoon. Gusts up to 30 miles an hour. Sunday night, mostly cloudy. A 20% chance of showers and thunderstorms in the evening. Lows in the mid-70s. South winds 15 to 20 miles an hour with gusts up to 30 miles an hour, diminishing to 10 to 15 miles an hour after midnight. Monday, mostly cloudy in the morning, then partly sunny with a 20% chance of showers and thunderstorms in the afternoon. Humid with highs in the upper 80s. South winds 15 to 20 miles an hour with gusts up to 30 miles an hour. And now the extended forecast. Monday night, partly cloudy with a 20% chance of showers and thunderstorms in the evening, then mostly cloudy after midnight. Lows in the mid-70s. South winds 15 to 20 miles an hour with gusts up to 30 miles an hour, diminishing to 10 to 15 miles an hour after midnight. Tuesday, mostly cloudy in the morning, then partly sunny with a 50% chance of showers and thunderstorms in the afternoon. Highs in the upper 80s. Tuesday night, mostly cloudy with a 50% chance of showers and thunderstorms. Lows in the upper 60s. Wednesday, mostly cloudy with a chance of thunderstorms. A chance of showers in the morning, then showers likely in the afternoon. Highs in the lower 80s. Chance of rain 70%. Wednesday night, mostly cloudy. Showers likely with a chance of thunderstorms in the evening, then showers likely with a slight chance of thunderstorms after midnight. Lows in the mid-60s. Chance of rain 70%. Thursday, mostly cloudy with showers likely. A slight chance of thunderstorms in the morning, then a chance of thunderstorms in the afternoon. Highs in the upper 70s. Chance of rain 70%. Thursday night, mostly cloudy. Showers likely with a chance of thunderstorms in the evening, then a chance of showers with a slight chance of thunderstorms after midnight.
lows in the mid-60s. Chance of rain 60%. Friday, mostly cloudy with a chance of showers. A slight chance of thunderstorms in the morning, then a chance of thunderstorms in the afternoon. Highs in the upper 70s. Chance of rain 50%. Friday night, mostly cloudy. A chance of showers and thunderstorms in the evening, then a slight chance of showers and thunderstorms after midnight. Lows in the mid-60s. Chance of rain 30%. Saturday, mostly cloudy with a chance of showers. A slight chance of thunderstorms in the morning, then a chance of thunderstorms in the afternoon. Highs in the lower 80s. Chance of rain 30%. The forecast key messages for North and Central Texas. There is low potential for scattered storms Sunday afternoon and evening in portions of North Texas, with more isolated coverage in Central Texas. Daily rain and storm chances, 30 to 60% return to the region on Monday and continue through the end of the week. Strong to severe thunderstorms will be possible on Monday and Tuesday. Above normal temperatures are expected to continue through Monday, followed by cooler air mid to late week behind a cold front. The spotter information statement for North and Central Texas. Spotter activation is not expected at this time. The ultraviolet index forecast for May 17th is 3, or moderate. The current time is 11:34 p.m. Central Daylight Time. 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Serving the Dallas-Fort Worth listening area. The following reports of weather temperature and wind were made at 11 p.m. DFW Airport, partly cloudy, 80, dew point 61, relative humidity 52%, wind south at 17, pressure 29.78 inches and rising. Fort Worth Meacham, partly cloudy, 79, southeast at 17, gusting to 25. Dallas Love Field, partly cloudy, 80, south at 10, gusting to 23. Arlington, partly cloudy, 80, southeast at 14, gusting to 25. Denton, clear, 79, south at 15, gusting to 24. Mineral Wells, clear, 77, south at 9, gusting to 21. Elsewhere around the region, Wichita Falls, clear, 77, south at 20. Abilene, partly cloudy, 78, south at 13. Waco, partly cloudy, 78, south at 15. Tyler, clear, 78, south at 15. Once again at 11 p.m., DFW Airport, partly cloudy, 80, south at 17. Now let's check on your local forecast for the Dallas-Fort Worth Metroplex. Tonight, mostly clear this evening, then becoming mostly cloudy. Lows in the lower 70s. South winds 10 to 15 miles an hour. Sunday, mostly cloudy in the morning, then partly sunny with a 20% chance of showers and thunderstorms in the afternoon. Highs in the upper 80s. South winds 10 to 20 miles an hour, becoming 15 to 20 miles an hour in the afternoon. Gusts up to 30 miles an hour. Sunday night, mostly cloudy. A 20% chance of showers and thunderstorms in the evening. Lows in the mid-70s. South winds 15 to 20 miles an hour with gusts up to 30 miles an hour, diminishing to 10 to 15 miles an hour after midnight. Monday, mostly cloudy in the morning, then partly sunny with a 20% chance of showers and thunderstorms in the afternoon. Humid with highs in the upper 80s. South winds 15 to 20 miles an hour with gusts up to 30 miles an hour. And now the extended forecast. Monday night, partly cloudy with a 20% chance of showers and thunderstorms in the evening, then mostly cloudy after midnight. Lows in the mid-70s. South winds 15 to 20 miles an hour with gusts up to 30 miles an hour, diminishing to 10 to 15 miles an hour after midnight. Tuesday, mostly cloudy in the morning, then partly sunny with a 50% chance of showers and thunderstorms in the afternoon. Highs in the upper 80s. Tuesday night, mostly cloudy with a 50% chance of showers and thunderstorms. Lows in the upper 60s.
Wednesday, mostly cloudy with a chance of thunderstorms. A chance of showers in the morning, then showers likely in the afternoon. Highs in the lower 80s. Chance of rain 70%. Wednesday night, mostly cloudy. Showers likely with a chance of thunderstorms in the evening, then showers likely with a slight chance of thunderstorms after midnight. Lows in the mid-60s. Chance of rain 70%. Thursday, mostly cloudy with showers likely. A slight chance of thunderstorms in the morning, then a chance of thunderstorms in the afternoon. Highs in the upper 70s. Chance of rain 70%. Thursday night, mostly cloudy. Showers likely with a chance of thunderstorms in the evening, then a chance of showers with a slight chance of thunderstorms after midnight. Lows in the mid-60s. Chance of rain 60%. Friday, mostly cloudy with a chance of showers. A slight chance of thunderstorms in the morning, then a chance of thunderstorms in the afternoon. Highs in the upper 70s. Chance of rain 50%. Friday night, mostly cloudy. A chance of showers and thunderstorms in the evening, then a slight chance of showers and thunderstorms after midnight. Lows in the mid-60s. Chance of rain 30%. Saturday, mostly cloudy with a chance of showers. A slight chance of thunderstorms in the morning, then a chance of thunderstorms in the afternoon. Highs in the lower 80s. Chance of rain 30%. The forecast key messages for North and Central Texas. There is low potential for scattered storms Sunday afternoon and evening in portions of North Texas, with more isolated coverage in Central Texas. Daily rain and storm chances, 30 to 60% return to the region on Monday and continue through the end of the week. Strong to severe thunderstorms will be possible on Monday and Tuesday. Above normal temperatures are expected to continue through Monday, followed by cooler air mid to late week behind a cold front. The spotter information statement for North and Central Texas. Spotter activation is not expected at this time. The ultraviolet index forecast for May 17th is 3, or moderate. The current time is 11:39 p.m. Central Daylight Time. 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Serving the Dallas-Fort Worth listening area. The following reports of weather temperature and wind were made at 11 p.m. DFW Airport, partly cloudy, 80, dew point 61, relative humidity 52%, wind south at 17, pressure 29.78 inches and rising. Fort Worth Meacham, partly cloudy, 79, southeast at 17, gusting to 25. Dallas Love Field, partly cloudy, 80, south at 10, gusting to 23. Arlington, partly cloudy, 80, southeast at 14, gusting to 25. Denton, clear, 79, south at 15, gusting to 24. Mineral Wells, clear, 77, south at 9, gusting to 21. Elsewhere around the region, Wichita Falls, clear, 77, south at 20. Abilene, partly cloudy, 78, south at 13. Waco, partly cloudy, 78, south at 15. Tyler, clear, 78, south at 15. Once again at 11 p.m., DFW Airport, partly cloudy, 80, south at 17. Now let's check on your local forecast for the Dallas-Fort Worth Metroplex. Tonight, mostly clear this evening, then becoming mostly cloudy. Lows in the lower 70s. South winds 10 to 15 miles an hour. Sunday, mostly cloudy in the morning, then partly sunny with a 20% chance of showers and thunderstorms in the afternoon. Highs in the upper 80s. South winds 10 to 20 miles an hour, becoming 15 to 20 miles an hour in the afternoon. Gusts up to 30 miles an hour. Sunday night, mostly cloudy. A 20% chance of showers and thunderstorms in the evening. Lows in the mid-70s. South winds 15 to 20 miles an hour with gusts up to 30 miles an hour, diminishing to 10 to 15 miles an hour after midnight.
Monday, mostly cloudy in the morning, then partly sunny with a 20% chance of showers and thunderstorms in the afternoon. Humid with highs in the upper 80s. South winds 15 to 20 miles an hour with gusts up to 30 miles an hour. And now the extended forecast. Monday night, partly cloudy with a 20% chance of showers and thunderstorms in the evening, then mostly cloudy after midnight. Lows in the mid-70s. South winds 15 to 20 miles an hour with gusts up to 30 miles an hour, diminishing to 10 to 15 miles an hour after midnight. Tuesday, mostly cloudy in the morning, then partly sunny with a 50% chance of showers and thunderstorms in the afternoon. Highs in the upper 80s. Tuesday night, mostly cloudy with a 50% chance of showers and thunderstorms. Lows in the upper 60s. Wednesday, mostly cloudy with a chance of thunderstorms. A chance of showers in the morning, then showers likely in the afternoon. Highs in the lower 80s. Chance of rain 70%. Wednesday night, mostly cloudy. Showers likely with a chance of thunderstorms in the evening, then showers likely with a slight chance of thunderstorms after midnight. Lows in the mid-60s. Chance of rain 70%. Thursday, mostly cloudy with showers likely. A slight chance of thunderstorms in the morning, then a chance of thunderstorms in the afternoon. Highs in the upper 70s. Chance of rain 70%. Thursday night, mostly cloudy. Showers likely with a chance of thunderstorms in the evening, then a chance of showers with a slight chance of thunderstorms after midnight. Lows in the mid-60s. Chance of rain 60%. Friday, mostly cloudy with a chance of showers. A slight chance of thunderstorms in the morning, then a chance of thunderstorms in the afternoon. Highs in the upper 70s. Chance of rain 50%. Friday night, mostly cloudy. A chance of showers and thunderstorms in the evening, then a slight chance of showers and thunderstorms after midnight. Lows in the mid-60s. Chance of rain 30%. Saturday, mostly cloudy with a chance of showers. A slight chance of thunderstorms in the morning, then a chance of thunderstorms in the afternoon. Highs in the lower 80s. Chance of rain 30%. The forecast key messages for North and Central Texas. There is low potential for scattered storms Sunday afternoon and evening in portions of North Texas, with more isolated coverage in Central Texas. Daily rain and storm chances, 30 to 60% return to the region on Monday and continue through the end of the week. Strong to severe thunderstorms will be possible on Monday and Tuesday. Above normal temperatures are expected to continue through Monday, followed by cooler air mid to late week behind a cold front. The spotter information statement for North and Central Texas. Spotter activation is not expected at this time. The ultraviolet index forecast for May 17th is 3, or moderate. The current time is 11:45 p.m. Central Daylight Time. 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Serving the Dallas-Fort Worth listening area. The following reports of weather temperature and wind were made at 11 p.m. DFW Airport, partly cloudy, 80, dew point 61, relative humidity 52%, wind south at 17, pressure 29.78 inches and rising. Fort Worth Meacham, partly cloudy, 79, southeast at 17, gusting to 25. Dallas Love Field, partly cloudy, 80, south at 10, gusting to 23. Arlington, partly cloudy, 80, southeast at 14, gusting to 25. Denton, clear, 79, south at 15, gusting to 24. Mineral Wells, clear, 77, south at 9, gusting to 21. Elsewhere around the region, Wichita Falls, clear, 77, south at 20. Abilene, partly cloudy, 78, south at 13. Waco, partly cloudy, 78, south at 15. Tyler, clear, 78, south at 15. Once again at 11 p.m., DFW Airport, partly cloudy, 80, south at 17.
Now let's check on your local forecast for the Dallas-Fort Worth Metroplex. Tonight, mostly clear this evening, then becoming mostly cloudy. Lows in the lower 70s. South winds 10 to 15 miles an hour. Sunday, mostly cloudy in the morning, then partly sunny with a 20% chance of showers and thunderstorms in the afternoon. Highs in the upper 80s. South winds 10 to 20 miles an hour, becoming 15 to 20 miles an hour in the afternoon. Gusts up to 30 miles an hour. Sunday night, mostly cloudy. A 20% chance of showers and thunderstorms in the evening. Lows in the mid-70s. South winds 15 to 20 miles an hour with gusts up to 30 miles an hour, diminishing to 10 to 15 miles an hour after midnight. Monday, mostly cloudy in the morning, then partly sunny with a 20% chance of showers and thunderstorms in the afternoon. Humid with highs in the upper 80s. South winds 15 to 20 miles an hour with gusts up to 30 miles an hour. And now the extended forecast. Monday night, partly cloudy with a 20% chance of showers and thunderstorms in the evening, then mostly cloudy after midnight. Lows in the mid-70s. South winds 15 to 20 miles an hour with gusts up to 30 miles an hour, diminishing to 10 to 15 miles an hour after midnight. Tuesday, mostly cloudy in the morning, then partly sunny with a 50% chance of showers and thunderstorms in the afternoon. Highs in the upper 80s. Tuesday night, mostly cloudy with a 50% chance of showers and thunderstorms. Lows in the upper 60s. Wednesday, mostly cloudy with a chance of thunderstorms. A chance of showers in the morning, then showers likely in the afternoon. Highs in the lower 80s. Chance of rain 70%. Wednesday night, mostly cloudy. Showers likely with a chance of thunderstorms in the evening, then showers likely with a slight chance of thunderstorms after midnight. Lows in the mid-60s. Chance of rain 70%. Thursday, mostly cloudy with showers likely. A slight chance of thunderstorms in the morning, then a chance of thunderstorms in the afternoon. Highs in the upper 70s. Chance of rain 70%. Thursday night, mostly cloudy. Showers likely with a chance of thunderstorms in the evening, then a chance of showers with a slight chance of thunderstorms after midnight. Lows in the mid-60s. Chance of rain 60%. Friday, mostly cloudy with a chance of showers. A slight chance of thunderstorms in the morning, then a chance of thunderstorms in the afternoon. Highs in the upper 70s. Chance of rain 50%. Friday night, mostly cloudy. A chance of showers and thunderstorms in the evening, then a slight chance of showers and thunderstorms after midnight. Lows in the mid-60s. Chance of rain 30%. Saturday, mostly cloudy with a chance of showers. A slight chance of thunderstorms in the morning, then a chance of thunderstorms in the afternoon. Highs in the lower 80s. Chance of rain 30%. The forecast key messages for North and Central Texas. There is low potential for scattered storms Sunday afternoon and evening in portions of North Texas, with more isolated coverage in Central Texas. Daily rain and storm chances, 30 to 60% return to the region on Monday and continue through the end of the week. Strong to severe thunderstorms will be possible on Monday and Tuesday. Above normal temperatures are expected to continue through Monday, followed by cooler air mid to late week behind a cold front. The spotter information statement for North and Central Texas. Spotter activation is not expected at this time. The ultraviolet index forecast for May 17th is 3, or moderate. The current time is 11:51 p.m. Central Daylight Time. 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The following reports of weather temperature and wind were made at 11 p.m. DFW Airport, partly cloudy, 80, dew point 61, relative humidity 52%, wind south at 17, pressure 29.78 inches and rising. Fort Worth Meacham, partly cloudy, 79, southeast at 17, gusting to 25.
Dallas Love Field, partly cloudy, 80, south at 10, gusting to 23. Arlington, partly cloudy, 80, southeast at 14, gusting to 25. Denton, clear, 79, south at 15, gusting to 24. Mineral Wells, clear, 77, south at 9, gusting to 21. Elsewhere around the region, Wichita Falls, clear, 77, south at 20,

W Airport, partly cloudy, 80, south at 17. Now let's check on your local forecast for the Dallas-Fort Worth Metroplex. Tonight, mostly clear this evening, then becoming mostly cloudy. Lows in the lower 70s. South winds 10 to 15 miles an hour. Sunday, mostly cloudy in the morning, then partly sunny with a 20% chance of showers and thunderstorms in the afternoon. Highs in the upper 80s. South winds 10 to 20 miles an hour, becoming 15 to 20 miles an hour in the afternoon. Gusts up to 30 miles an hour. Sunday night, mostly cloudy. A 20% chance of showers and thunderstorms in the evening. Lows in the mid-70s. South winds 15 to 20 miles an hour with gusts up to 30 miles an hour, diminishing to 10 to 15 miles an hour after midnight. Monday, mostly cloudy in the morning, then partly sunny with a 20% chance of showers and thunderstorms in the afternoon. Humid with highs in the upper 80s. South winds 15 to 20 miles an hour with gusts up to 30 miles an hour. And now the extended forecast. Monday night, partly cloudy with a 20% chance of showers and thunderstorms in the evening, then mostly cloudy after midnight. Lows in the mid-70s. South winds 15 to 20 miles an hour with gusts up to 30 miles an hour, diminishing to 10 to 15 miles an hour after midnight. Tuesday, mostly cloudy in the morning, then partly sunny with a 50% chance of showers and thunderstorms in the afternoon. Highs in the upper 80s. Tuesday night, mostly cloudy with a 50% chance of showers and thunderstorms. Lows in the upper 60s. Wednesday, mostly cloudy with a chance of thunderstorms. A chance of showers in the morning, then showers likely in the afternoon. Highs in the lower 80s. Chance of rain 70%. Wednesday night, mostly cloudy. Showers likely with a chance of thunderstorms in the evening, then showers likely with a slight chance of thunderstorms after midnight. Lows in the mid-60s. Chance of rain 70%. Thursday, mostly cloudy with showers likely. A slight chance of thunderstorms in the morning, then a chance of thunderstorms in the afternoon. Highs in the upper 70s. Chance of rain 70%. Thursday night, mostly cloudy. Showers likely with a chance of thunderstorms in the evening, then a chance of showers with a slight chance of thunderstorms after midnight. Lows in the mid-60s. Chance of rain 60%. Friday, mostly cloudy with a chance of showers. A slight chance of thunderstorms in the morning, then a chance of thunderstorms in the afternoon. Highs in the upper 70s. Chance of rain 50%. Friday night, mostly cloudy. A chance of showers and thunderstorms in the evening, then a slight chance of showers and thunderstorms after midnight. Lows in the mid-60s. Chance of rain 30%. Saturday, mostly cloudy with a chance of showers. A slight chance of thunderstorms in the morning, then a chance of thunderstorms in the afternoon. Highs in the lower 80s. Chance of rain 30%. The forecast key messages for North and Central Texas. There is low potential for scattered storms Sunday afternoon and evening in portions of North Texas, with more isolated coverage in Central Texas. Daily rain and storm chances, 30 to 60% return to the region on Monday and continue through the end of the week. Strong to severe thunderstorms will be possible on Monday and Tuesday. Above normal temperatures are expected to continue through Monday, followed by cooler air mid to late week behind a cold front. The spotter information statement for North and Central Texas. Spotter activation is not expected at this time. The ultraviolet index forecast for May 17th is 3, or moderate. The current time is 11:57 p.m. Central Daylight Time. 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Serving the Dallas-Fort Worth listening area. The following reports of weather temperature and wind were made at 11 p.m. DFW Airport, partly cloudy, 80, dew point 61, relative humidity 52%, wind south at 17, pressure 29.78 inches and rising.
Fort Worth, Meacham, partly cloudy.

79, southeast at 17, gusting to 25. Dallas Love Field, partly cloudy, 80, south at 10, gusting to 23. Arlington, partly cloudy, 80, southeast at 14, gusting to 25. Denton, clear, 79, south at 15, gusting to 24. Mineral Wells, clear, 77, south at 9, gusting to 21. Elsewhere around the region, Wichita Falls, clear, 77, south at 20. Abilene, partly cloudy, 78, south at 13. Waco, partly cloudy, 78, south at 15. Tyler, clear, 78, south at 15. Once again at 11 p.m., DFW Airport, partly cloudy, 80, south at 17. Now let's check on your local forecast for the Dallas-Fort Worth Metroplex. Tonight, mostly clear this evening, then becoming mostly cloudy. Lows in the lower 70s. South winds 10 to 15 miles an hour. Sunday, mostly cloudy in the morning, then partly sunny with a 20% chance of showers and thunderstorms in the afternoon. Highs in the upper 80s. South winds 10 to 20 miles an hour, becoming 15 to 20 miles an hour in the afternoon. Gusts up to 30 miles an hour. Sunday night, mostly cloudy. A 20% chance of showers and thunderstorms in the evening. Lows in the mid-70s. South winds 15 to 20 miles an hour with gusts up to 30 miles an hour, diminishing to 10 to 15 miles an hour after midnight. Monday, mostly cloudy in the morning, then partly sunny with a 20% chance of showers and thunderstorms in the afternoon. Humid with highs in the upper 80s. South winds 15 to 20 miles an hour with gusts up to 30 miles an hour. And now the extended forecast. Monday night, partly cloudy with a 20% chance of showers and thunderstorms in the evening, then mostly cloudy after midnight. Lows in the mid-70s. South winds 15 to 20 miles an hour with gusts up to 30 miles an hour, diminishing to 10 to 15 miles an hour after midnight. Tuesday, mostly cloudy in the morning, then partly sunny with a 50% chance of showers and thunderstorms in the afternoon. Highs in the upper 80s. Tuesday night, mostly cloudy with a 50% chance of showers and thunderstorms. Lows in the upper 60s. Wednesday, mostly cloudy with a chance of thunderstorms. A chance of showers in the morning, then showers likely in the afternoon. Highs in the lower 80s. Chance of rain 70%. Wednesday night, mostly cloudy. Showers likely with a chance of thunderstorms in the evening, then showers likely with a slight chance of thunderstorms after midnight. Lows in the mid-60s. Chance of rain 70%. Thursday, mostly cloudy with showers likely. A slight chance of thunderstorms in the morning, then a chance of thunderstorms in the afternoon. Highs in the upper 70s. Chance of rain 70%. Thursday night, mostly cloudy. Showers likely with a chance of thunderstorms in the evening, then a chance of showers with a slight chance of thunderstorms after midnight. Lows in the mid-60s. Chance of rain 60%. Friday, mostly cloudy with a chance of showers. A slight chance of thunderstorms in the morning, then a chance of thunderstorms in the afternoon. Highs in the upper 70s. Chance of rain 50%. Friday night, mostly cloudy. A chance of showers and thunderstorms in the evening, then a slight chance of showers and thunderstorms after midnight. Lows in the mid-60s. Chance of rain 30%. Saturday, mostly cloudy with a chance of showers. A slight chance of thunderstorms in the morning, then a chance of thunderstorms in the afternoon. Highs in the lower 80s. Chance of rain 30%. The forecast key messages for North and Central Texas. There is low potential for scattered storms Sunday afternoon and evening in portions of North Texas, with more isolated coverage in Central Texas. Daily rain and storm chances, 30 to 60% return to the region on Monday and continue through the end of the week. Strong to severe thunderstorms will be possible on Monday and Tuesday. Above normal temperatures are expected to continue through Monday, followed by cooler air mid to late week behind a cold front.
the spotter information statement for North and Central Texas. Spotter activation is not expected at this time. The ultraviolet index forecast for May 17th is 3, or moderate. The current time is 12:03 a.m. Central Daylight Time. 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The following reports of weather temperature and wind were made at midnight. DFW Airport, partly cloudy, 79, dew point 62, relative humidity 56%, wind south at 17, gusting to 24, pressure 29.78 inches and steady. Fort Worth Meacham, partly cloudy, 78, south at 16, gusting to 26. Dallas Love Field, partly cloudy, 80, south at 13, gusting to 23. Arlington, partly cloudy, 79, south at 15, gusting to 24. Denton, clear, 77, south at 13. Mineral Wells, clear, 76, south at 12, gusting to 22. Elsewhere around the region, Wichita Falls, clear, 76, south at 17, gusting to 28. Abilene, partly cloudy, 77, south at 13. Waco, partly cloudy, 77, south at 17, gusting to 24. Tyler, clear, 76, south at 17, gusting to 24. Once again at midnight, DFW Airport, partly cloudy, 79, south at 17, gusting to 24. Now let's check on your local forecast for the Dallas-Fort Worth Metroplex. Tonight, mostly clear this evening, then becoming mostly cloudy. Lows in the lower 70s. South winds 10 to 15 miles an hour. Sunday, mostly cloudy in the morning, then partly sunny with a 20% chance of showers and thunderstorms in the afternoon. Highs in the upper 80s. South winds 10 to 20 miles an hour, becoming 15 to 20 miles an hour in the afternoon. Gusts up to 30 miles an hour. Sunday night, mostly cloudy. A 20% chance of showers and thunderstorms in the evening. Lows in the mid-70s. South winds 15 to 20 miles an hour with gusts up to 30 miles an hour, diminishing to 10 to 15 miles an hour after midnight. Monday, mostly cloudy in the morning, then partly sunny with a 20% chance of showers and thunderstorms in the afternoon. Humid with highs in the upper 80s. South winds 15 to 20 miles an hour with gusts up to 30 miles an hour. And now the extended forecast. Monday night, partly cloudy with a 20% chance of showers and thunderstorms in the evening, then mostly cloudy after midnight. Lows in the mid-70s. South winds 15 to 20 miles an hour with gusts up to 30 miles an hour, diminishing to 10 to 15 miles an hour after midnight. Tuesday, mostly cloudy in the morning, then partly sunny with a 50% chance of showers and thunderstorms in the afternoon. Highs in the upper 80s. Tuesday night, mostly cloudy with a 50% chance of showers and thunderstorms. Lows in the upper 60s. Wednesday, mostly cloudy with a chance of thunderstorms. A chance of showers in the morning, then showers likely in the afternoon. Highs in the lower 80s. Chance of rain 70%. Wednesday night, mostly cloudy. Showers likely with a chance of thunderstorms in the evening, then showers likely with a slight chance of thunderstorms after midnight. Lows in the mid-60s. Chance of rain 70%. Thursday, mostly cloudy with showers likely. A slight chance of thunderstorms in the morning, then a chance of thunderstorms in the afternoon. Highs in the upper 70s. Chance of rain 70%. Thursday night, mostly cloudy. Showers likely with a chance of thunderstorms in the evening, then a chance of showers with a slight chance of thunderstorms after midnight. Lows in the mid-60s. Chance of rain 60%. Friday, mostly cloudy with a chance of showers. A slight chance of thunderstorms in the morning, then a chance of thunderstorms in the afternoon. Highs in the upper 70s. Chance of rain 50%. Friday night, mostly cloudy.
a chance of showers and thunderstorms in the evening, then a slight chance of showers and thunderstorms after midnight. Lows in the mid-60s. Chance of rain 30%. Saturday, mostly cloudy with a chance of showers. A slight chance of thunderstorms in the morning, then a chance of thunderstorms in the afternoon. Highs in the lower 80s. Chance of rain 30%. The forecast key messages for North and Central Texas. There is low potential for scattered storms Sunday afternoon and evening in portions of North Texas, with more isolated coverage in Central Texas. Daily rain and storm chances, 30 to 60% return to the region on Monday and continue through the end of the week. Strong to severe thunderstorms will be possible on Monday and Tuesday. Above normal temperatures are expected to continue through Monday, followed by cooler air mid to late week behind a cold front. The spotter information statement for North and Central Texas. Spotter activation is not expected at this time. The ultraviolet index forecast for May 17th is 3, or moderate. The current time is 12:09 a.m. Central Daylight Time. 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The following reports of weather temperature and wind were made at midnight. DFW Airport, partly cloudy, 79, dew point 62, relative humidity 56%, wind south at 17, gusting to 24, pressure 29.78 inches and steady. Fort Worth Meacham, partly cloudy, 78, south at 16, gusting to 26. Dallas Love Field, partly cloudy, 80, south at 13, gusting to 23. Arlington, partly cloudy, 79, south at 15, gusting to 24. Denton, clear, 77, south at 13. Mineral Wells, clear, 76, south at 12, gusting to 22. Elsewhere around the region, Wichita Falls, clear, 76, south at 17, gusting to 28. Abilene, partly cloudy, 77, south at 13. Waco, partly cloudy, 77, south at 17, gusting to 24. Tyler, clear, 76, south at 17, gusting to 24. Once again at midnight, DFW Airport, partly cloudy, 79, south at 17, gusting to 24. The following reports of weather temperature and wind were made at midnight. DFW Airport, partly cloudy, 79, dew point 62, relative humidity 56%, wind south at 17, gusting to 24, pressure 29.78 inches and steady. Fort Worth Meacham, partly cloudy, 78, south at 16, gusting to 26. Dallas Love Field, partly cloudy, 80, south at 13, gusting to 23. Arlington, partly cloudy, 79, south at 15, gusting to 24. Denton, partly cloudy, 77, south at 13. Mineral Wells, partly cloudy, 76, south at 12, gusting to 22. Elsewhere around the region, Wichita Falls, clear, 76, south at 17, gusting to 28. Abilene, clear, 77, south at 13. Waco, partly cloudy, 77, south at 17, gusting to 24. Tyler, clear, 76, south at 17, gusting to 24. Once again at midnight, DFW Airport, partly cloudy, 79, south at 17, gusting to 24. Now let's check on your local forecast for the Dallas-Fort Worth Metroplex. Tonight, mostly clear this evening, then becoming mostly cloudy. Lows in the lower 70s. South winds 10 to 15 miles an hour. Sunday, mostly cloudy in the morning, then partly sunny with a 20% chance of showers and thunderstorms in the afternoon. Highs in the upper 80s. South winds 10 to 20 miles an hour, becoming 15 to 20 miles an hour in the afternoon. Gusts up to 30 miles an hour. Sunday night, mostly cloudy. A 20% chance of showers and thunderstorms in the evening. Lows in the mid-70s.
South winds 15 to 20 miles an hour with gusts up to 30 miles an hour, diminishing to 10 to 15 miles an hour after midnight. Monday, mostly cloudy in the morning, then partly sunny with a 20% chance of showers and thunderstorms in the afternoon. Humid with highs in the upper 80s. South winds 15 to 20 miles an hour with gusts up to 30 miles an hour. And now the extended forecast. Monday night, partly cloudy with a 20% chance of showers and thunderstorms in the evening, then mostly cloudy after midnight. Lows in the mid-70s. South winds 15 to 20 miles an hour with gusts up to 30 miles an hour, diminishing to 10 to 15 miles an hour after midnight. Tuesday, mostly cloudy in the morning, then partly sunny with a 50% chance of showers and thunderstorms in the afternoon. Highs in the upper 80s. Tuesday night, mostly cloudy with a 50% chance of showers and thunderstorms. Lows in the upper 60s. Wednesday, mostly cloudy with a chance of thunderstorms. A chance of showers in the morning, then showers likely in the afternoon. Highs in the lower 80s. Chance of rain 70%. Wednesday night, mostly cloudy. Showers likely with a chance of thunderstorms in the evening, then showers likely with a slight chance of thunderstorms after midnight. Lows in the mid-60s. Chance of rain 70%. Thursday, mostly cloudy with showers likely. A slight chance of thunderstorms in the morning, then a chance of thunderstorms in the afternoon. Highs in the upper 70s. Chance of rain 70%. Thursday night, mostly cloudy. Showers likely with a chance of thunderstorms in the evening, then a chance of showers with a slight chance of thunderstorms after midnight. Lows in the mid-60s. Chance of rain 60%. Friday, mostly cloudy with a chance of showers. A slight chance of thunderstorms in the morning, then a chance of thunderstorms in the afternoon. Highs in the upper 70s. Chance of rain 50%. Friday night, mostly cloudy. A chance of showers and thunderstorms in the evening, then a slight chance of showers and thunderstorms after midnight. Lows in the mid-60s. Chance of rain 30%. Saturday, mostly cloudy with a chance of showers. A slight chance of thunderstorms in the morning, then a chance of thunderstorms in the afternoon. Highs in the lower 80s. Chance of rain 30%. The forecast key messages for North and Central Texas. There is low potential for scattered storms Sunday afternoon and evening in portions of North Texas, with more isolated coverage in Central Texas. Daily rain and storm chances, 30 to 60% return to the region on Monday and continue through the end of the week. Strong to severe thunderstorms will be possible on Monday and Tuesday. Above normal temperatures are expected to continue through Monday, followed by cooler air mid to late week behind a cold front. The spotter information statement for North and Central Texas. Spotter activation is not expected at this time. The ultraviolet index forecast for May 17th is 3, or moderate. The current time is 12:16 a.m. Central Daylight Time. 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The following reports of weather temperature and wind were made at midnight. DFW Airport, partly cloudy, 79, dew point 62, relative humidity 56%, wind south at 17, gusting to 24, pressure 29.78 inches and steady. Fort Worth Meacham, partly cloudy, 78, south at 16, gusting to 26. Dallas Love Field, partly cloudy, 80, south at 13, gusting to 23. Arlington, partly cloudy, 79, south at 15, gusting to 24. Denton, partly cloudy, 77, south at 13. Mineral Wells, partly cloudy, 76, south at 12, gusting to 22. Elsewhere around the region, Wichita Falls, clear, 76, south at 17, gusting to 28. Abilene, clear, 77, south at 13. Waco, partly cloudy, 77, south at 17, gusting to 24.
Tyler, clear, 76, south at 17, gusting to 24. Once again at midnight, DFW Airport, partly cloudy, 79, south at 17, gusting to 24. Now let's check on your local forecast for the Dallas-Fort Worth Metroplex. Tonight, mostly clear this evening, then becoming mostly cloudy. Lows in the lower 70s. South winds 10 to 15 miles an hour. Sunday, mostly cloudy in the morning, then partly sunny with a 20% chance of showers and thunderstorms in the afternoon. Highs in the upper 80s. South winds 10 to 20 miles an hour, becoming 15 to 20 miles an hour in the afternoon. Gusts up to 30 miles an hour. Sunday night, mostly cloudy. A 20% chance of showers and thunderstorms in the evening. Lows in the mid-70s. South winds 15 to 20 miles an hour with gusts up to 30 miles an hour, diminishing to 10 to 15 miles an hour after midnight. Monday, mostly cloudy in the morning, then partly sunny with a 20% chance of showers and thunderstorms in the afternoon. Humid with highs in the upper 80s. South winds 15 to 20 miles an hour with gusts up to 30 miles an hour. And now the extended forecast. Monday night, partly cloudy with a 20% chance of showers and thunderstorms in the evening, then mostly cloudy after midnight. Lows in the mid-70s. South winds 15 to 20 miles an hour with gusts up to 30 miles an hour, diminishing to 10 to 15 miles an hour after midnight. Tuesday, mostly cloudy in the morning, then partly sunny with a 50% chance of showers and thunderstorms in the afternoon. Highs in the upper 80s. Tuesday night, mostly cloudy with a 50% chance of showers and thunderstorms. Lows in the upper 60s. Wednesday, mostly cloudy with a chance of thunderstorms. A chance of showers in the morning, then showers likely in the afternoon. Highs in the lower 80s. Chance of rain 70%. Wednesday night, mostly cloudy.

chance of showers and thunderstorms in the afternoon. Highs in the upper 80s. South winds 10 to 20 miles an hour, becoming 15 to 20 miles an hour in the afternoon. Gusts up to 30 miles an hour. Sunday night, mostly cloudy. A 20% chance of showers and thunderstorms in the evening. Lows in the mid-70s. South winds 15 to 20 miles an hour with gusts up to 30 miles an hour, diminishing to 10 to 15 miles an hour after midnight. Monday, mostly cloudy in the morning, then partly sunny with a 20% chance of showers and thunderstorms in the afternoon. Humid with highs in the upper 80s. South winds 15 to 20 miles an hour with gusts up to 30 miles an hour. And now the extended forecast. Monday night, partly cloudy with a 20% chance of showers and thunderstorms in the evening, then mostly cloudy after midnight. Lows in the mid-70s. South winds 15 to 20 miles an hour with gusts up to 30 miles an hour, diminishing to 10 to 15 miles an hour after midnight. Tuesday, mostly cloudy in the morning, then partly sunny with a 50% chance of showers and thunderstorms in the afternoon. Highs in the upper 80s. Tuesday night, mostly cloudy with a 50% chance of showers and thunderstorms. Lows in the upper 60s. Wednesday, mostly cloudy with a chance of thunderstorms. A chance of showers in the morning, then showers likely in the afternoon. Highs in the lower 80s. Chance of rain 70%. Wednesday night, mostly cloudy. Showers likely with a chance of thunderstorms in the evening, then showers likely with a slight chance of thunderstorms after midnight. Lows in the mid-60s. Chance of rain 70%. Thursday, mostly cloudy with showers likely. A slight chance of thunderstorms in the morning, then a chance of thunderstorms in the afternoon. Highs in the upper 70s. Chance of rain 70%. Thursday night, mostly cloudy. Showers likely with a chance of thunderstorms in the evening, then a chance of showers with a slight chance of thunderstorms after midnight. Lows in the mid-60s. Chance of rain 60%. Friday, mostly cloudy with a chance of showers. A slight chance of thunderstorms in the morning, then a chance of thunderstorms in the afternoon. Highs in the upper 70s. Chance of rain 50%. Friday night, mostly cloudy. A chance of showers and thunderstorms in the evening, then a slight chance of showers and thunderstorms after midnight. Lows in the mid-60s. Chance of rain 30%. Saturday, mostly cloudy with a chance of showers. A slight chance of thunderstorms in the morning, then a chance of thunderstorms in the afternoon. Highs in the lower 80s. Chance of rain 30%. The forecast key messages for North and Central Texas. There is low potential for scattered storms Sunday afternoon and evening in portions of North Texas, with more isolated coverage in Central Texas. Daily rain and storm chances, 30 to 60% return to the region on Monday and continue through the end of the week. Strong to severe thunderstorms will be possible on Monday and Tuesday. Above normal temperatures are expected to continue through Monday, followed by cooler air mid to late week behind a cold front. The spotter information statement for North and Central Texas. Spotter activation is not expected at this time. The ultraviolet index forecast for May 17th is 3, or moderate. The current time is 12:28 a.m. Central Daylight Time. 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Serving the Dallas-Fort Worth listening area. The following reports of weather temperature and wind were made at midnight. DFW Airport, partly cloudy, 79, dew point 62, relative humidity 56%, wind south at 17, gusting to 24, pressure 29.78 inches and steady. Fort Worth Meacham, partly cloudy, 78, south at 16, gusting to 26. Dallas Love Field, partly cloudy, 80, south at 13, gusting to 23. Arlington, partly cloudy, 79, south at 15, gusting to 24. Denton, partly cloudy, 77, south at 13. Mineral Wells, partly

Partly cloudy, 76, south at 12, gusting to 22. Elsewhere around the region, Wichita Falls, clear, 76, south at 17, gusting to 28. Abilene, clear, 77, south at 13. Waco, partly cloudy, 77, south at 17, gusting to 24. Tyler, clear, 76, south at 17, gusting to 24. Once again at midnight, DFW Airport, partly cloudy, 79, south at 17, gusting to 24. Now let's check on your local forecast for the Dallas-Fort Worth Metroplex. Tonight, mostly clear this evening, then becoming mostly cloudy. Lows in the lower 70s. South winds 10 to 15 miles an hour. Sunday, mostly cloudy in the morning, then partly sunny with a 20% chance of showers and thunderstorms in the afternoon. Highs in the upper 80s. South winds 10 to 20 miles an hour, becoming 15 to 20 miles an hour in the afternoon. Gusts up to 30 miles an hour. Sunday night, mostly cloudy. A 20% chance of showers and thunderstorms in the evening. Lows in the mid-70s. South winds 15 to 20 miles an hour with gusts up to 30 miles an hour, diminishing to 10 to 15 miles an hour after midnight. Monday, mostly cloudy in the morning, then partly sunny with a 20% chance of showers and thunderstorms in the afternoon. Humid with highs in the upper 80s. South winds 15 to 20 miles an hour with gusts up to 30 miles an hour. And now the extended forecast. Monday night, partly cloudy with a 20% chance of showers and thunderstorms in the evening, then mostly cloudy after midnight. Lows in the mid-70s. South winds 15 to 20 miles an hour with gusts up to 30 miles an hour, diminishing to 10 to 15 miles an hour after midnight. Tuesday, mostly cloudy in the morning, then partly sunny with a 50% chance of showers and thunderstorms in the afternoon. Highs in the upper 80s. Tuesday night, mostly cloudy with a 50% chance of showers and thunderstorms. Lows in the upper 60s. Wednesday, mostly cloudy with a chance of thunderstorms. A chance of showers in the morning, then showers likely in the afternoon. Highs in the lower 80s. Chance of rain 70%. Wednesday night, mostly cloudy. Showers likely with a chance of thunderstorms in the evening, then showers likely with a slight chance of thunderstorms after midnight. Lows in the mid-60s. Chance of rain 70%. Thursday, mostly cloudy with showers likely. A slight chance of thunderstorms in the morning, then a chance of thunderstorms in the afternoon. Highs in the upper 70s. Chance of rain 70%. Thursday night, mostly cloudy. Showers likely with a chance of thunderstorms in the evening, then a chance of showers with a slight chance of thunderstorms after midnight. Lows in the mid-60s. Chance of rain 60%. Friday, mostly cloudy with a chance of showers. A slight chance of thunderstorms in the morning, then a chance of thunderstorms in the afternoon. Highs in the upper 70s. Chance of rain 50%. Friday night, mostly cloudy. A chance of showers and thunderstorms in the evening, then a slight chance of showers and thunderstorms after midnight. Lows in the mid-60s. Chance of rain 30%. Saturday, mostly cloudy with a chance of showers. A slight chance of thunderstorms in the morning, then a chance of thunderstorms in the afternoon. Highs in the lower 80s. Chance of rain 30%. The forecast key messages for North and Central Texas. There is low potential for scattered storms Sunday afternoon and evening in portions of North Texas, with more isolated coverage in Central Texas. Daily rain and storm chances, 30 to 60% return to the region on Monday and continue through the end of the week. Strong to severe thunderstorms will be possible on Monday and Tuesday. Above normal temperatures are expected to continue through Monday, followed by cooler air mid to late week behind a cold front. The spotter information statement for North and Central Texas. Spotter activation is not expected at this time. The ultraviolet index forecast for May 17th is 3, or moderate.
The current time is 12:34 a.m. Central Daylight Time. 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The following reports of weather temperature and wind were made at midnight. DFW Airport, partly cloudy, 79, dew point 62, relative humidity 56%, wind south at 17, gusting to 24, pressure 29.78 inches and steady. Fort Worth Meacham, partly cloudy, 78, south at 16, gusting to 26. Dallas Love Field, partly cloudy, 80, south at 13, gusting to 23. Arlington, partly cloudy, 79, south at 15, gusting to 24. Denton, partly cloudy, 77, south at 13. Mineral Wells, partly cloudy, 76, south at 12, gusting to 22. Elsewhere around the region, Wichita Falls, clear, 76, south at 17, gusting to 28. Abilene, clear, 77, south at 13. Waco, partly cloudy, 77, south at 17, gusting to 24. Tyler, clear, 76, south at 17, gusting to 24. Once again at midnight, DFW Airport, partly cloudy, 79, south at 17, gusting to 24. Now let's check on your local forecast for the Dallas-Fort Worth Metroplex. Tonight, mostly clear this evening, then becoming mostly cloudy. Lows in the lower 70s. South winds 10 to 15 miles an hour. Sunday, mostly cloudy in the morning, then partly sunny with a 20% chance of showers and thunderstorms in the afternoon. Highs in the upper 80s. South winds 10 to 20 miles an hour, becoming 15 to 20 miles an hour in the afternoon. Gusts up to 30 miles an hour. Sunday night, mostly cloudy. A 20% chance of showers and thunderstorms in the evening. Lows in the mid-70s. South winds 15 to 20 miles an hour with gusts up to 30 miles an hour, diminishing to 10 to 15 miles an hour after midnight. Monday, mostly cloudy in the morning, then partly sunny with a 20% chance of showers and thunderstorms in the afternoon. Humid with highs in the upper 80s. South winds 15 to 20 miles an hour with gusts up to 30 miles an hour. And now the extended forecast. Monday night, partly cloudy with a 20% chance of showers and thunderstorms in the evening, then mostly cloudy after midnight. Lows in the mid-70s. South winds 15 to 20 miles an hour with gusts up to 30 miles an hour, diminishing to 10 to 15 miles an hour after midnight. Tuesday, mostly cloudy in the morning, then partly sunny with a 50% chance of showers and thunderstorms in the afternoon. Highs in the upper 80s. Tuesday night, mostly cloudy with a 50% chance of showers and thunderstorms. Lows in the upper 60s. Wednesday, mostly cloudy with a chance of thunderstorms. A chance of showers in the morning, then showers likely in the afternoon. Highs in the lower 80s. Chance of rain 70%. Wednesday night, mostly cloudy. Showers likely with a chance of thunderstorms in the evening, then showers likely with a slight chance of thunderstorms after midnight. Lows in the mid-60s. Chance of rain 70%. Thursday, mostly cloudy with showers likely. A slight chance of thunderstorms in the morning, then a chance of thunderstorms in the afternoon. Highs in the upper 70s. Chance of rain 70%. Thursday night, mostly cloudy. Showers likely with a chance of thunderstorms in the evening, then a chance of showers with a slight chance of thunderstorms after midnight. Lows in the mid-60s. Chance of rain 60%. Friday, mostly cloudy with a chance of showers. A slight chance of thunderstorms in the morning, then a chance of thunderstorms in the afternoon. Highs in the upper 70s. Chance of rain 50%. Friday night, mostly cloudy. A chance of showers and thunderstorms in the evening, then a slight chance of showers and thunderstorms after midnight. Lows in the mid-60s. Chance of rain 30%.
Saturday, mostly cloudy with a chance of showers. A slight chance of thunderstorms in the morning, then a chance of thunderstorms in the afternoon. Highs in the lower 80s. Chance of rain 30%. The forecast key messages for North and Central Texas. There is low potential for scattered storms Sunday afternoon and evening in portions of North Texas, with more isolated coverage in Central Texas. Daily rain and storm chances, 30 to 60% return to the region on Monday and continue through the end of the week. Strong to severe thunderstorms will be possible on Monday and Tuesday. Above normal temperatures are expected to continue through Monday, followed by cooler air mid to late week behind a cold front. The spotter information statement for North and Central Texas. Spotter activation is not expected at this time. The ultraviolet index forecast for May 17th is 3, or moderate. The current time is 12:40 a.m. Central Daylight Time. 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The following reports of weather temperature and wind were made at midnight. DFW Airport, partly cloudy, 79, dew point 62, relative humidity 56%, wind south at 17, gusting to 24, pressure 29.78 inches and steady. Fort Worth Meacham, partly cloudy, 78, south at 16, gusting to 26. Dallas Love Field, partly cloudy, 80, south at 13, gusting to 23. Arlington, partly cloudy, 79, south at 15, gusting to 24. Denton, partly cloudy, 77, south at 13. Mineral Wells, partly cloudy, 76, south at 12, gusting to 22. Elsewhere around the region, Wichita Falls, clear, 76, south at 17, gusting to 28. Abilene, clear, 77, south at 13. Waco, partly cloudy, 77, south at 17, gusting to 24. Tyler, clear, 76, south at 17, gusting to 24. Once again at midnight, DFW Airport, partly cloudy, 79, south at 17, gusting to 24. Now let's check on your local forecast for the Dallas-Fort Worth Metroplex. Tonight, mostly clear this evening, then becoming mostly cloudy. Lows in the lower 70s. South winds 10 to 15 miles an hour. Sunday, mostly cloudy in the morning, then partly sunny with a 20% chance of showers and thunderstorms in the afternoon. Highs in the upper 80s. South winds 10 to 20 miles an hour, becoming 15 to 20 miles an hour in the afternoon. Gusts up to 30 miles an hour. Sunday night, mostly cloudy. A 20% chance of showers and thunderstorms in the evening. Lows in the mid-70s. South winds 15 to 20 miles an hour with gusts up to 30 miles an hour, diminishing to 10 to 15 miles an hour after midnight. Monday, mostly cloudy in the morning, then partly sunny with a 20% chance of showers and thunderstorms in the afternoon. Humid with highs in the upper 80s. South winds 15 to 20 miles an hour with gusts up to 30 miles an hour. And now the extended forecast. Monday night, partly cloudy with a 20% chance of showers and thunderstorms in the evening, then mostly cloudy after midnight. Lows in the mid-70s. South winds 15 to 20 miles an hour with gusts up to 30 miles an hour, diminishing to 10 to 15 miles an hour after midnight. Tuesday, mostly cloudy in the morning, then partly sunny with a 50% chance of showers and thunderstorms in the afternoon. Highs in the upper 80s. Tuesday night, mostly cloudy with a 50% chance of showers and thunderstorms. Lows in the upper 60s. Wednesday, mostly cloudy with a chance of thunderstorms. A chance of showers in the morning, then showers likely in the afternoon. Highs in the lower 80s. Chance of rain 70%. Wednesday night, mostly cloudy. Showers likely with a chance of thunderstorms in the evening, then showers likely with a slight chance of thunderstorms after midnight. Lows in the mid-60s. Chance of rain 70%.
Thursday, mostly cloudy with showers likely. A slight chance of thunderstorms in the morning, then a chance of thunderstorms in the afternoon. Highs in the upper 70s. Chance of rain 70%. Thursday night, mostly cloudy. Showers likely with a chance of thunderstorms in the evening, then a chance of showers with a slight chance of thunderstorms after midnight. Lows in the mid-60s. Chance of rain 60%. Friday, mostly cloudy with a chance of showers. A slight chance of thunderstorms in the morning, then a chance of thunderstorms in the afternoon. Highs in the upper 70s. Chance of rain 50%. Friday night, mostly cloudy. A chance of showers and thunderstorms in the evening, then a slight chance of showers and thunderstorms after midnight. Lows in the mid-60s. Chance of rain 30%. Saturday, mostly cloudy with a chance of showers. A slight chance of thunderstorms in the morning, then a chance of thunderstorms in the afternoon. Highs in the lower 80s. Chance of rain 30%. The forecast key messages for North and Central Texas. There is low potential for scattered storms Sunday afternoon and evening in portions of North Texas, with more isolated coverage in Central Texas. Daily rain and storm chances, 30 to 60% return to the region on Monday and continue through the end of the week. Strong to severe thunderstorms will be possible on Monday and Tuesday. Above normal temperatures are expected to continue through Monday, followed by cooler air mid to late week behind a cold front. The spotter information statement for North and Central Texas. Spotter activation is not expected at this time. The ultraviolet index forecast for May 17th is 3, or moderate. The current time is 12:46 a.m. Central Daylight Time. 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The following reports of weather temperature and wind were made at midnight. DFW Airport, partly cloudy, 79, dew point 62, relative humidity 56%, wind south at 17, gusting to 24, pressure 29.78 inches and steady. Fort Worth Meacham, partly cloudy, 78, south at 16, gusting to 26. Dallas Love Field, partly cloudy, 80, south at 13, gusting to 23. Arlington, partly cloudy, 79, south at 15, gusting to 24. Denton, partly cloudy, 77, south at 13. Mineral Wells, partly cloudy, 76, south at 12, gusting to 22. Elsewhere around the region, Wichita Falls, clear, 76, south at 17, gusting to 28. Abilene, clear, 77, south at 13. Waco, partly cloudy, 77, south at 17, gusting to 24. Tyler, clear, 76, south at 17, gusting to 24. Once again at midnight, DFW Airport, partly cloudy, 79, south at 17, gusting to 24. Now let's check on your local forecast for the Dallas-Fort Worth Metroplex. Rest of tonight, mostly clear late this evening, then becoming mostly cloudy. Lows in the lower 70s. South winds 10 to 15 miles an hour. Sunday, mostly cloudy. A 20% chance of showers and thunderstorms in the afternoon. Highs in the upper 80s. South winds 10 to 15 miles an hour, increasing to 15 to 20 miles an hour with gusts up to 30 miles an hour in the afternoon. Sunday night, mostly cloudy. A 20% chance of showers and thunderstorms in the evening. Lows in the mid-70s. South winds 15 to 20 miles an hour with gusts up to 30 miles an hour, diminishing to 10 to 15 miles an hour after midnight. Monday, mostly cloudy in the morning, then partly sunny with a 20% chance of showers and thunderstorms in the afternoon. Humid with highs around 90. South winds 15 to 20 miles an hour with gusts up to 30 miles an hour. And now the extended forecast. Monday night, partly cloudy in the evening, then becoming mostly cloudy. Lows in the mid-70s.
South winds 15 to 20 miles an hour, diminishing to 10 to 15 miles an hour after midnight. Tuesday, mostly cloudy with a slight chance of showers and thunderstorms in the morning, then mostly sunny with showers likely with a chance of thunderstorms in the afternoon. Highs in the upper 80s. Chance of rain 70%. Tuesday night, mostly cloudy. Showers likely with a chance of thunderstorms in the evening, then showers and thunderstorms likely after midnight. Lows in the upper 60s. Chance of rain 70%. Wednesday, mostly cloudy with a 50% chance of showers and thunderstorms. Highs around 80. Wednesday night, mostly cloudy. Showers likely with a chance of thunderstorms in the evening, then showers likely with a slight chance of thunderstorms after midnight. Lows in the mid-60s. Chance of rain 70%. Thursday, mostly cloudy with showers likely. A slight chance of thunderstorms in the morning, then a chance of thunderstorms in the afternoon. Highs in the upper 70s. Chance of rain 70%. Thursday night, mostly cloudy. Showers likely with a chance of thunderstorms in the evening, then a chance of showers with a slight chance of thunderstorms after midnight. Lows in the mid-60s. Chance of rain 60%. Friday, mostly cloudy with a chance of showers. A slight chance of thunderstorms in the morning, then a chance of thunderstorms in the afternoon. Highs in the upper 70s. Chance of rain 50%. Friday night, mostly cloudy. A chance of showers and thunderstorms in the evening, then a slight chance of showers and thunderstorms after midnight. Lows in the mid-60s. Chance of rain 30%. Saturday, mostly cloudy with a chance of showers. A slight chance of thunderstorms in the morning, then a chance of thunderstorms in the afternoon. Highs in the lower 80s. Chance of rain 30%. The forecast key messages for North and Central Texas. There is low potential for scattered storms Sunday afternoon and evening in portions of North Texas, with more isolated coverage in Central Texas. Daily rain and storm chances, 30 to 60% return to the region on Monday and continue through the end of the week. Strong to severe thunderstorms will be possible on Monday and Tuesday. Above normal temperatures are expected to continue through Monday, followed by cooler air mid to late week behind a cold front. The spotter information statement for North and Central Texas. Spotter activation is not expected at this time. The ultraviolet index forecast for May 17th is 3, or moderate. The current time is 12:52 a.m. Central Daylight Time. 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The following reports of weather temperature and wind were made at midnight. DFW Airport, partly cloudy, 79, dew point 62, relative humidity 56%, wind south at 17, gusting to 24, pressure 29.78 inches and steady. Fort Worth Meacham, partly cloudy, 78, south at 16, gusting to 26. Dallas Love Field,

Waco, partly cloudy, 77, south at 17, gusting to 24. Tyler, clear, 76, south at 17, gusting to 24. Once again at midnight, DFW Airport, partly cloudy, 79, south at 17, gusting to 24. Now let's check on your local forecast for the Dallas-Fort Worth Metroplex. Rest of tonight, mostly clear late this evening, then becoming mostly cloudy. Lows in the lower 70s. South winds 10 to 15 miles an hour. Sunday, mostly cloudy. A 20% chance of showers and thunderstorms in the afternoon. Highs in the upper 80s. South winds 10 to

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The following reports of weather temperature and wind were made at midnight. DFW Airport, partly cloudy, 79, dew point 62, relative humidity 56%, wind south at 17, gusting to 24, pressure 29.78 inches and steady. Fort Worth Meacham, partly cloudy, 78, south at 16, gusting to 26. Dallas Love Field, partly cloudy, 80, south at 13, gusting to 23. Arlington, partly cloudy, 79, south at 15, gusting to 24. Denton, partly cloudy, 77, south at 13. Mineral Wells, partly cloudy, 76, south at 12, gusting to 22. Elsewhere around the region, Wichita Falls, clear, 76, south at 17, gusting to 28. Abilene, clear, 77, south at 13. Waco, partly cloudy, 77, south at 17, gusting to 24. Tyler, clear, 76, south at 17, gusting to 24. Once again at midnight, DFW Airport, partly cloudy, 79, south at 17, gusting to 24. Now let's check on your local forecast for the Dallas-Fort Worth Metroplex. Rest of tonight, mostly clear late this evening, then becoming mostly cloudy. Lows in the lower 70s. South winds 10 to 15 miles an hour. Sunday, mostly cloudy. A 20% chance of showers and thunderstorms in the afternoon. Highs in the upper 80s. South winds 10 to 15 miles an hour, increasing to 15 to 20 miles an hour with gusts up to 30 miles an hour in the afternoon. Sunday night, mostly cloudy. A 20% chance of showers and thunderstorms in the evening. Lows in the mid-70s. South winds 15 to 20 miles an hour with gusts up to 30 miles an hour, diminishing to 10 to 15 miles an hour after midnight. Monday, mostly cloudy in the morning, then partly sunny with a 20% chance of showers and thunderstorms in the afternoon. Humid with highs around 90. South winds 15 to 20 miles an hour with gusts up to 30 miles an hour. And now the extended forecast. Monday night, partly cloudy in the evening, then becoming mostly cloudy. Lows in the mid-70s. South winds 15 to 20 miles an hour, diminishing to 10 to 15 miles an hour after midnight. Tuesday, mostly cloudy with a slight chance of showers and thunderstorms in the morning, then mostly sunny with showers likely with a chance of thunderstorms in the afternoon. Highs in the upper 80s. Chance of rain 70%. Tuesday night, mostly cloudy. Showers likely with a chance of thunderstorms in the evening, then showers and thunderstorms likely after midnight. Lows in the upper 60s. Chance of rain 70%. Wednesday, mostly cloudy with a 50% chance of showers and thunderstorms. Highs around 80. Wednesday night, mostly cloudy. Showers likely with a chance of thunderstorms in the evening, then showers likely with a slight chance of thunderstorms after midnight. Lows in the mid-60s. Chance of rain 70%. Thursday, mostly cloudy with showers likely. A slight chance of thunderstorms in the morning, then a chance of thunderstorms in the afternoon. Highs in the upper 70s. Chance of rain 70%. Thursday night, mostly cloudy. Showers likely with a chance of thunderstorms in the evening, then a chance of showers with a slight chance of thunderstorms after midnight. Lows in the mid-60s. Chance of rain 60%. Friday, mostly cloudy with a chance of showers. A slight chance of thunderstorms in the morning, then a chance of thunderstorms in the afternoon. Highs in the upper 70s. Chance of rain 50%. Friday night, mostly cloudy. A chance of showers and thunderstorms in the evening, then a slight chance of showers and thunderstorms after midnight. Lows in the mid-60s. Chance of rain 30%. Saturday, mostly cloudy with a chance of showers. A slight chance

thunderstorms in the morning, then a chance of thunderstorms in the afternoon. Highs in the lower 80s. Chance of rain 30%. The forecast key messages for North and Central Texas. There is low potential for scattered storms Sunday afternoon and evening in portions of North Texas, with more isolated coverage in Central Texas. Daily rain and storm chances, 30 to 60% return to the region on Monday and continue through the end of the week. Strong to severe thunderstorms will be possible on Monday and Tuesday. Above normal temperatures are expected to continue through Monday, followed by cooler air mid to late week behind a cold front. The spotter information statement for North and Central Texas. Spotter activation is not expected at this time. The ultraviolet index forecast for May 17th is 3, or moderate. The current time is 1:04 a.m. Central Daylight Time. 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Serving the Dallas-Fort Worth listening area. The following reports of weather temperature and wind were made at 1 a.m. Fort Worth, Meacham, partly cloudy, 77, south at 21, gusting to 30. Dallas Love Field, partly cloudy, 78, south at 12. Arlington, partly cloudy, 77, southeast at 17, gusting to 26. Denton, partly cloudy, 77, south at 18, gusting to 28. Mineral Wells, partly cloudy, 76, south at 13, gusting to 24. Elsewhere around the region, Wichita Falls, clear, 75, south at 15, gusting to 25. Abilene, clear, 76, south at 14, gusting to 23. Waco, partly cloudy, 75, south at 12. Tyler, mostly cloudy, 76, south at 15, gusting to 26. Once again at 1 a.m. Now let's check on your local forecast for the Dallas-Fort Worth Metroplex. Rest of tonight, mostly clear late this evening, then becoming mostly cloudy. Lows in the lower 70s. South winds 10 to 15 miles an hour. Sunday, mostly cloudy. A 20% chance of showers and thunderstorms in the afternoon. Highs in the upper 80s. South winds 10 to 15 miles an hour, increasing to 15 to 20 miles an hour with gusts up to 30 miles an hour in the afternoon. Sunday night, mostly cloudy. A 20% chance of showers and thunderstorms in the evening. Lows in the mid-70s. South winds 15 to 20 miles an hour with gusts up to 30 miles an hour, diminishing to 10 to 15 miles an hour after midnight. Monday, mostly cloudy in the morning, then partly sunny with a 20% chance of showers and thunderstorms in the afternoon. Humid with highs around 90. South winds 15 to 20 miles an hour with gusts up to 30 miles an hour. And now the extended forecast. Monday night, partly cloudy in the evening, then becoming mostly cloudy. Lows in the mid-70s. South winds 15 to 20 miles an hour, diminishing to 10 to 15 miles an hour after midnight. Tuesday, mostly cloudy with a slight chance of showers and thunderstorms in the morning, then mostly sunny with showers likely with a chance of thunderstorms in the afternoon. Highs in the upper 80s. Chance of rain 70%. Tuesday night, mostly cloudy. Showers likely with a chance of thunderstorms in the evening, then showers and thunderstorms likely after midnight. Lows in the upper 60s. Chance of rain 70%. Wednesday, mostly cloudy with a 50% chance of showers and thunderstorms. Highs around 80. Wednesday night, mostly cloudy. Showers likely with a chance of thunderstorms in the evening, then showers likely with a slight chance of thunderstorms after midnight. Lows in the mid-60s. Chance of rain 70%. Thursday, mostly cloudy with showers likely. A slight chance of thunderstorms in the morning, then a chance of thunderstorms in the afternoon. Highs in the upper 70s. Chance of rain 70%. Thursday night, mostly cloudy. Showers likely with a chance of thunderstorms in the evening, then a chance of showers with a slight chance of thunderstorms after midnight.
temperatures in the mid-60s. Chance of rain 60%. Friday, mostly cloudy with a chance of showers. A slight chance of thunderstorms in the morning, then a chance of thunderstorms in the afternoon. Highs in the upper 70s. Chance of rain 50%. Friday night, mostly cloudy. A chance of showers and thunderstorms in the evening, then a slight chance of showers and thunderstorms after midnight. Lows in the mid-60s. Chance of rain 30%. Saturday, mostly cloudy with a chance of showers. A slight chance of thunderstorms in the morning, then a chance of thunderstorms in the afternoon. Highs in the lower 80s. Chance of rain 30%. The forecast key messages for North and Central Texas. There is low potential for scattered storms Sunday afternoon and evening in portions of North Texas, with more isolated coverage in Central Texas. Daily rain and storm chances, 30 to 60% return to the region on Monday and continue through the end of the week. Strong to severe thunderstorms will be possible on Monday and Tuesday. Above normal temperatures are expected to continue through Monday, followed by cooler air mid to late week behind a cold front. The spotter information statement for North and Central Texas. Spotter activation is not expected at this time. The ultraviolet index forecast for May 17th is 3, or moderate. The current time is 1:09 a.m. Central Daylight Time. 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Serving the Dallas-Fort Worth listening area. The following reports of weather temperature and wind were made at 1 a.m. Fort Worth, Meacham, partly cloudy, 77, south at 21, gusting to 30. Dallas Love Field, partly cloudy, 78, south at 12. Arlington, partly cloudy, 77, southeast at 17, gusting to 26. Denton, partly cloudy, 77, south at 18, gusting to 28. Mineral Wells, partly cloudy, 76, south at 13, gusting to 24. Elsewhere around the region, Wichita Falls, clear, 75, south at 15, gusting to 25. Abilene, clear, 76, south at 14, gusting to 23. Waco, partly cloudy, 75, south at 12. Tyler, mostly cloudy, 76, south at 15, gusting to 26. Once again at 1 a.m. The following reports of weather temperature and wind were made at 1 a.m. Fort Worth, Meacham, partly cloudy, 77, south at 21, gusting to 30. Dallas Love Field, partly cloudy, 78, south at 12. Arlington, partly cloudy, 77, southeast at 17, gusting to 26. Denton, partly cloudy, 77, south at 18, gusting to 28. Mineral Wells, partly cloudy, 76, south at 13, gusting to 24. Elsewhere around the region, Wichita Falls, clear, 75, south at 15, gusting to 25. Abilene, clear, 76, south at 14, gusting to 23. Waco, partly cloudy, 75, south at 12. Tyler, mostly cloudy, 76, south at 15, gusting to 26. Once again at 1 a.m. Now let's check on your local forecast for the Dallas-Fort Worth Metroplex. Rest of tonight, mostly clear late this evening, then becoming mostly cloudy. Lows in the lower 70s. South winds 10 to 15 miles an hour. Sunday, mostly cloudy. A 20% chance of showers and thunderstorms in the afternoon. Highs in the upper 80s. South winds 10 to 15 miles an hour, increasing to 15 to 20 miles an hour with gusts up to 30 miles an hour in the afternoon. Sunday night, mostly cloudy. A 20% chance of showers and thunderstorms in the evening. Lows in the mid-70s. South winds 15 to 20 miles an hour with gusts up to 30 miles an hour, diminishing to 10 to 15 miles an hour after midnight. Monday, mostly cloudy in the morning, then partly sunny with a 20% chance of showers and thunderstorms in the afternoon. Humid with highs around 90.
South winds 15 to 20 miles an hour with gusts up to 30 miles an hour. And now the extended forecast. Monday night, partly cloudy in the evening, then becoming mostly cloudy. Lows in the mid-70s. South winds 15 to 20 miles an hour, diminishing to 10 to 15 miles an hour after midnight. Tuesday, mostly cloudy with a slight chance of showers and thunderstorms in the morning, then mostly sunny with showers likely with a chance of thunderstorms in the afternoon. Highs in the upper 80s. Chance of rain 70%. Tuesday night, mostly cloudy. Showers likely with a chance of thunderstorms in the evening, then showers and thunderstorms likely after midnight. Lows in the upper 60s. Chance of rain 70%. Wednesday, mostly cloudy with a 50% chance of showers and thunderstorms. Highs around 80. Wednesday night, mostly cloudy. Showers likely with a chance of thunderstorms in the evening, then showers likely with a slight chance of thunderstorms after midnight. Lows in the mid-60s. Chance of rain 70%. Thursday, mostly cloudy with showers likely. A slight chance of thunderstorms in the morning, then a chance of thunderstorms in the afternoon. Highs in the upper 70s. Chance of rain 70%. Thursday night, mostly cloudy. Showers likely with a chance of thunderstorms in the evening, then a chance of showers with a slight chance of thunderstorms after midnight. Lows in the mid-60s. Chance of rain 60%. Friday, mostly cloudy with a chance of showers. A slight chance of thunderstorms in the morning, then a chance of thunderstorms in the afternoon. Highs in the upper 70s. Chance of rain 50%. Friday night, mostly cloudy. A chance of showers and thunderstorms in the evening, then a slight chance of showers and thunderstorms after midnight. Lows in the mid-60s. Chance of rain 30%. Saturday, mostly cloudy with a chance of showers. A slight chance of thunderstorms in the morning, then a chance of thunderstorms in the afternoon. Highs in the lower 80s. Chance of rain 30%. The forecast key messages for North and Central Texas. There is low potential for scattered storms Sunday afternoon and evening in portions of North Texas, with more isolated coverage in Central Texas. Daily rain and storm chances, 30 to 60% return to the region on Monday and continue through the end of the week. Strong to severe thunderstorms will be possible on Monday and Tuesday. Above normal temperatures are expected to continue through Monday, followed by cooler air mid to late week behind a cold front. The spotter information statement for North and Central Texas. Spotter activation is not expected at this time. The ultraviolet index forecast for May 17th is 3, or moderate. The current time is 1:16 a.m. Central Daylight Time. 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The following reports of weather temperature and wind were made at 1 a.m. Fort Worth Meacham, partly cloudy, 77, south at 21, gusting to 30. Dallas Love Field, partly cloudy, 78, south at 12. Arlington, partly cloudy, 77, southeast at 17, gusting to 26. Denton, partly cloudy, 77, south at 18, gusting to 28. Mineral Wells, partly cloudy, 76, south at 13, gusting to 24. Elsewhere around the region, Wichita Falls, clear, 75, south at 15, gusting to 25. Abilene, clear, 76, south at 14, gusting to 23. Waco, partly cloudy, 75, south at 12. Tyler, mostly cloudy, 76, south at 15, gusting to 26. Once again at 1 a.m. Now let's check on your local forecast for the Dallas-Fort Worth Metroplex. Rest of tonight, mostly clear late this evening, then becoming mostly cloudy. Lows in the lower 70s. South winds 10 to 15 miles an hour. Sunday, mostly cloudy. A 20% chance of showers and thunderstorms in the afternoon. Highs in the upper 80s.
south winds 10 to 15 miles an hour, increasing to 15 to 20 miles an hour with gusts up to 30 miles an hour in the afternoon. Sunday night, mostly cloudy. A 20% chance of showers and thunderstorms in the evening. Lows in the mid-70s. South winds 15 to 20 miles an hour with gusts up to 30 miles an hour, diminishing to 10 to 15 miles an hour after midnight. Monday, mostly cloudy in the morning, then partly sunny with a 20% chance of showers and thunderstorms in the afternoon. Humid with highs around 90. South winds 15 to 20 miles an hour with gusts up to 30 miles an hour. And now the extended forecast. Monday night, partly cloudy in the evening, then becoming mostly cloudy. Lows in the mid-70s. South winds 15 to 20 miles an hour, diminishing to 10 to 15 miles an hour after midnight. Tuesday, mostly cloudy with a slight chance of showers and thunderstorms in the morning, then mostly sunny with showers likely with a chance of thunderstorms in the afternoon. Highs in the upper 80s. Chance of rain 70%. Tuesday night, mostly cloudy. Showers likely with a chance of thunderstorms in the evening, then showers and thunderstorms likely after midnight. Lows in the upper 60s. Chance of rain 70%. Wednesday, mostly cloudy with a 50% chance of showers and thunderstorms. Highs around 80. Wednesday night, mostly cloudy. Showers likely with a chance of thunderstorms in the evening, then showers likely with a slight chance of thunderstorms after midnight. Lows in the mid-60s. Chance of rain 70%. Thursday, mostly cloudy with showers likely. A slight chance of thunderstorms in the morning, some thunderstorms in the afternoon. Highs in the upper 70s. Chance of rain 70%. Thursday night, mostly cloudy. Showers likely with a chance of thunderstorms in the evening, then a chance of showers with a slight chance of thunderstorms after midnight. Lows in the mid-60s. Chance of rain 60%. Friday, mostly cloudy with a chance of showers. A slight chance of thunderstorms in the morning, then a chance of thunderstorms in the afternoon. Highs in the upper 70s. Chance of rain 50%. Friday night, mostly cloudy. A chance of showers and thunderstorms in the evening, then a slight chance of showers and thunderstorms after midnight. Lows in the mid-60s. Chance of rain 30%. Saturday, mostly cloudy with a chance of showers. A slight chance of thunderstorms in the morning, then a chance of thunderstorms in the afternoon. Highs in the lower 80s. Chance of rain 30%. The forecast key messages for North and Central Texas. There is low potential for scattered storms Sunday afternoon and evening in portions of North Texas, with more isolated coverage in Central Texas. Daily rain and storm chances, 30 to 60% return to the region on Monday and continue through the end of the week. Strong to severe thunderstorms will be possible on Monday and Tuesday. Above normal temperatures are expected to continue through Monday, followed by cooler air mid to late week behind a cold front. The spotter information statement for North and Central Texas. Spotter activation is not expected at this time. The forecast key messages for North and Central Texas. Isolated strong to severe thunderstorms are possible this afternoon and evening, though most areas will stay dry. Daily rain and storm chances, 30 to 60% return to the region on Monday and continue through the end of the week. Strong to severe thunderstorms will be possible on Monday and Tuesday. Above normal temperatures are expected to continue through Monday, followed by cooler air mid to late week behind a cold front. The spotter information statement for North and Central Texas. Spotter activation is not likely through tomorrow, but any reports of hazardous weather to the National Weather Services are appreciated. The ultraviolet index forecast for May 17th is 3, or moderate. The current time is 1:22 a.m. Central Daylight Time. 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The following reports of weather temperature and wind were made at 1 a.m.
Fort Worth, Meacham, partly cloudy, 77, south at 21, gusting to 30. Dallas Love Field, partly cloudy, 78, south at 12. Arlington, partly cloudy, 77, southeast at 17, gusting to 26. Denton, partly cloudy, 77, south at 18, gusting to 28. Mineral Wells, partly cloudy, 76, south at 13, gusting to 24. Elsewhere around the region, Wichita Falls, clear, 75, south at 15, gusting to 25. Abilene, clear, 76, south at 14, gusting to 23. Waco, partly cloudy, 75, south at 12. Tyler, mostly cloudy, 76, south at 15, gusting to 26. Once again at 1 a.m. Now let's check on your local forecast for the Dallas-Fort Worth Metroplex. Rest of tonight, mostly clear late this evening, then becoming mostly cloudy. Lows in the lower 70s. South winds 10 to 15 miles an hour. Sunday, mostly cloudy. A 20% chance of showers and thunderstorms in the afternoon. Highs in the upper 80s. South winds 10 to 15 miles an hour, increasing to 15 to 20 miles an hour with gusts up to 30 miles an hour in the afternoon. Sunday night, mostly cloudy. A 20% chance of showers and thunderstorms in the evening. Lows in the mid-70s. South winds 15 to 20 miles an hour with gusts up to 30 miles an hour, diminishing to 10 to 15 miles an hour after midnight. Monday, mostly cloudy in the morning, then partly sunny with a 20% chance of showers and thunderstorms in the afternoon. Humid with highs around 90. South winds 15 to 20 miles an hour with gusts up to 30 miles an hour. And now the extended forecast. Monday night, partly cloudy in the evening, then becoming mostly cloudy. Lows in the mid-70s. South winds 15 to 20 miles an hour, diminishing to 10 to 15 miles an hour after midnight. Tuesday, mostly cloudy with a slight chance of showers and thunderstorms in the morning, then mostly sunny with showers likely with a chance of thunderstorms in the afternoon. Highs in the upper 80s. Chance of rain 70%. Tuesday night, mostly cloudy. Showers likely with a chance of thunderstorms in the evening, then showers and thunderstorms likely after midnight. Lows in the upper 60s. Chance of rain 70%. Wednesday, mostly cloudy with a 50% chance of showers and thunderstorms. Highs around 80. Wednesday night, mostly cloudy. Showers likely with a chance of thunderstorms in the evening, then showers likely with a slight chance of thunderstorms after midnight. Lows in the mid-60s. Chance of rain 70%. Thursday, mostly cloudy with showers likely. A slight chance of thunderstorms in the morning, then a chance of thunderstorms in the afternoon. Highs in the upper 70s. Chance of rain 70%. Thursday night, mostly cloudy. Showers likely with a chance of thunderstorms in the evening, then a chance of showers with a slight chance of thunderstorms after midnight. Lows in the mid-60s. Chance of rain 60%. Friday, mostly cloudy with a chance of showers. A slight chance of thunderstorms in the morning, then a chance of thunderstorms in the afternoon. Highs in the upper 70s. Chance of rain 50%. Friday night, mostly cloudy. A chance of showers and thunderstorms in the evening, then a slight chance of showers and thunderstorms after midnight. Lows in the mid-60s. Chance of rain 30%. Saturday, mostly cloudy with a chance of showers. A slight chance of thunderstorms in the morning, then a chance of thunderstorms in the afternoon. Highs in the lower 80s. Chance of rain 30%. The forecast key messages for North and Central Texas. Isolated strong to severe thunderstorms are possible this afternoon and evening, though most areas will stay dry. Daily rain and storm chances, 30 to 60% return to the region on Monday and continue through the end of the week. Strong to severe thunderstorms will be possible on Monday and Tuesday. Above normal temperatures are expected to continue through Monday, followed by cooler air mid to late week behind a cold front.
the spotter information statement for North and Central Texas. Spotter activation is not likely through tomorrow, but any reports of hazardous weather to the National Weather Services are appreciated. The ultraviolet index forecast for May 17th is 3, or moderate. The current time is 1:28 a.m. Central Daylight Time. 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The following reports of weather temperature and wind were made at 1 a.m. Fort Worth, Meacham, partly cloudy, 77, south at 21, gusting to 30. Dallas Love Field, partly cloudy, 78, south at 12. Arlington, partly cloudy, 77, southeast at 17, gusting to 26. Denton, partly cloudy, 77, south at 18, gusting to 28. Mineral Wells, partly cloudy, 76, south at 13, gusting to 24. Elsewhere around the region, Wichita Falls, clear, 75, south at 15, gusting to 25. Abilene, clear, 76, south at 14, gusting to 23. Waco, partly cloudy, 75, south at 12. Tyler, mostly cloudy, 76, south at 15, gusting to 26. Once again at 1 a.m. Now let's check on your local forecast for the Dallas-Fort Worth Metroplex. Rest of tonight, mostly cloudy. Lows in the lower 70s. South winds 10 to 15 miles an hour. Sunday, mostly cloudy. A 20% chance of showers and thunderstorms in the afternoon. Highs in the upper 80s. South winds 10 to 15 miles an hour, increasing to 15 to 20 miles an hour with gusts up to 30 miles an hour in the afternoon. Sunday night, mostly cloudy. A 20% chance of showers and thunderstorms in the evening. Lows in the mid-70s. South winds 15 to 20 miles an hour with gusts up to 30 miles an hour, diminishing to 10 to 15 miles an hour after midnight. Monday, mostly cloudy in the morning, then partly sunny with a 20% chance of showers and thunderstorms in the afternoon. Humid with highs around 90. South winds 15 to 20 miles an hour with gusts up to 30 miles an hour. And now the extended forecast. Monday night, partly cloudy in the evening, then becoming mostly cloudy. Lows in the mid-70s. South winds 15 to 20 miles an hour, diminishing to 10 to 15 miles an hour after midnight. Tuesday, mostly cloudy with a slight chance of showers and thunderstorms in the morning, then mostly sunny with showers likely with a chance of thunderstorms in the afternoon. Highs in the upper 80s. Chance of rain 70%. Tuesday night, mostly cloudy. Showers likely with a chance of thunderstorms in the evening, then showers and thunderstorms likely after midnight. Lows in the upper 60s. Chance of rain 70%. Wednesday, mostly cloudy with a 50% chance of showers and thunderstorms. Highs around 80. Wednesday night, mostly cloudy with a chance of showers. A chance of thunderstorms in the evening, then a slight chance of thunderstorms after midnight. Lows in the upper 60s. Chance of rain 50%. Thursday, cloudy. A chance of showers in the morning, then showers likely with a chance of thunderstorms in the afternoon. Highs in the upper 70s. Chance of rain 70%. Thursday night, mostly cloudy with a chance of thunderstorms. Showers likely in the evening, then a chance of showers after midnight. Lows in the mid-60s. Chance of rain 60%. Friday, cloudy in the morning, then becoming partly sunny. A chance of thunderstorms. A chance of showers. Highs in the upper 70s. Chance of rain 50%. Friday night, mostly cloudy. A chance of showers and thunderstorms in the evening, then a slight chance of showers and thunderstorms after midnight. Lows in the mid-60s. Chance of rain 30%. Saturday, mostly cloudy with a slight chance of showers and thunderstorms in the morning, then partly sunny with a chance of showers and thunderstorms in the afternoon. Highs in the lower 80s.
chance of rain 30%. The forecast key messages for North and Central Texas. Isolated strong to severe thunderstorms are possible this afternoon and evening, though most areas will stay dry. Daily rain and storm chances, 30 to 60% return to the region on Monday and continue through the end of the week. Strong to severe thunderstorms will be possible on Monday and Tuesday. Above normal temperatures are expected to continue through Monday, followed by cooler air mid to late week behind a cold front. The spotter information statement for North and Central Texas. Spotter activation is not likely through tomorrow, but any reports of hazardous weather to the National Weather Services are appreciated. The ultraviolet index forecast for May 17th is 3, or moderate. The current time is 1:34 a.m. Central Daylight Time. 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The following reports of weather temperature and wind were made at 1 a.m. Fort Worth, Meacham, partly cloudy, 77, south at 21, gusting to 30. Dallas Love Field, partly cloudy, 78, south at 12. Arlington, partly cloudy, 77, southeast at 17, gusting to 26. Denton, partly cloudy, 77, south at 18, gusting to 28. Mineral Wells, partly cloudy, 76, south at 13, gusting to 24. Elsewhere around the region, Wichita Falls, clear, 75, south at 15, gusting to 25. Abilene, clear, 76, south at 14, gusting to 23. Waco, partly cloudy, 75, south at 12. Tyler, mostly cloudy, 76, south at 15, gusting to 26. Once again at 1 a.m. Now let's check on your local forecast for the Dallas-Fort Worth Metroplex. Rest of tonight, mostly cloudy. Lows in the lower 70s. South winds 10 to 15 miles an hour. Sunday, mostly cloudy. A 20% chance of showers and thunderstorms in the afternoon. Highs in the upper 80s. South winds 10 to 15 miles an hour, increasing to 15 to 20 miles an hour with gusts up to 30 miles an hour in the afternoon. Sunday night, mostly cloudy. A 20% chance of showers and thunderstorms in the evening. Lows in the mid-70s. South winds 15 to 20 miles an hour with gusts up to 30 miles an hour, diminishing to 10 to 15 miles an hour after midnight. Monday, mostly cloudy in the morning, then partly sunny with a 20% chance of showers and thunderstorms in the afternoon. Humid with highs around 90. South winds 15 to 20 miles an hour with gusts up to 30 miles an hour. And now the extended forecast. Monday night, partly cloudy in the evening, then becoming mostly cloudy. Lows in the mid-70s. South winds 15 to 20 miles an hour, diminishing to 10 to 15 miles an hour after midnight. Tuesday, mostly cloudy with a slight chance of showers and thunderstorms in the morning, then mostly sunny with showers likely with a chance of thunderstorms in the afternoon. Highs in the upper 80s. Chance of rain 70%. Tuesday night, mostly cloudy. Showers likely with a chance of thunderstorms in the evening, then showers and thunderstorms likely after midnight. Lows in the upper 60s. Chance of rain 70%. Wednesday, mostly cloudy with a 50% chance of showers and thunderstorms. Highs around 80. Wednesday night, mostly cloudy with a chance of showers. A chance of thunderstorms in the evening, then a slight chance of thunderstorms after midnight. Lows in the upper 60s. Chance of rain 50%. Thursday, cloudy. A chance of showers in the morning, then showers likely with a chance of thunderstorms in the afternoon. Highs in the upper 70s. Chance of rain 70%. Thursday night, mostly cloudy with a chance of thunderstorms. Showers likely in the evening, then a chance of showers after midnight. Lows in the mid-60s. Chance of rain 60%. Friday, cloudy in the morning, then becoming partly sunny. A chance of thunderstorms.
a chance of showers. Highs in the upper 70s. Chance of rain 50%. Friday night, mostly cloudy. A chance of showers and thunderstorms in the evening, then a slight chance of showers and thunderstorms after midnight. Lows in the mid-60s. Chance of rain 30%. Saturday, mostly cloudy with a slight chance of showers and thunderstorms in the morning, then partly sunny with a chance of showers and thunderstorms in the afternoon. Highs in the lower 80s. Chance of rain 30%. The forecast key messages for North and Central Texas. Isolated strong to severe thunderstorms are possible this afternoon and evening, though most areas will stay dry. Daily rain and storm chances, 30 to 60% return to the region on Monday and continue through the end of the week. Strong to severe thunderstorms will be possible on Monday and Tuesday. Above normal temperatures are expected to continue through Monday, followed by cooler air mid to late week behind a cold front. The spotter information statement for North and Central Texas. Spotter activation is not likely through tomorrow, but any reports of hazardous weather to the National Weather Services are appreciated. The ultraviolet index forecast for May 17th is 3, or moderate. The current time is 1:39 a.m. Central Daylight Time. 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The following reports of weather temperature and wind were made at 1 a.m. Fort Worth, Meacham, partly cloudy, 77, south at 21, gusting to 30. Dallas Love Field, partly cloudy, 78, south at 12. Arlington, partly cloudy, 77, southeast at 17, gusting to 26. Denton, partly cloudy, 77, south at 18, gusting to 28. Mineral Wells, partly cloudy, 76, south at 13, gusting to 24. Elsewhere around the region, Wichita Falls, clear, 75, south at 15, gusting to 25. Abilene, clear, 76, south at 14, gusting to 23. Waco, partly cloudy, 75, south at 12. Tyler, mostly cloudy, 76, south at 15, gusting to 26. Once again at 1 a.m. Now let's check on your local forecast for the Dallas-Fort Worth Metroplex. Rest of tonight, mostly cloudy. Lows in the lower 70s. South winds 10 to 15 miles an hour. Sunday, mostly cloudy. A 20% chance of showers and thunderstorms in the afternoon. Highs in the upper 80s. South winds 10 to 15 miles an hour, increasing to 15 to 20 miles an hour with gusts up to 30 miles an hour in the afternoon. Sunday night, mostly cloudy. A 20% chance of showers and thunderstorms in the evening. Lows in the mid-70s. South winds 15 to 20 miles an hour with gusts up to 30 miles an hour, diminishing to 10 to 15 miles an hour after midnight. Monday, mostly cloudy in the morning, then partly sunny with a 20% chance of showers and thunderstorms in the afternoon. Humid with highs around 90. South winds 15 to 20 miles an hour with gusts up to 30 miles an hour. And now the extended forecast. Monday night, partly cloudy in the evening, then becoming mostly cloudy. Lows in the mid-70s. South winds 15 to 20 miles an hour, diminishing to 10 to 15 miles an hour after midnight. Tuesday, mostly cloudy with a slight chance of showers and thunderstorms in the morning, then mostly sunny with showers likely with a chance of thunderstorms in the afternoon. Highs in the upper 80s. Chance of rain 70%. Tuesday night, mostly cloudy. Showers likely with a chance of thunderstorms in the evening, then showers and thunderstorms likely after midnight. Lows in the upper 60s. Chance of rain 70%. Wednesday, mostly cloudy with a 50% chance of showers and thunderstorms. Highs around 80. Wednesday night, mostly cloudy with a chance of showers. A chance of thunderstorms in the evening, then a slight chance of thunderstorms after midnight. Lows in the upper 60s. Chance of rain 50%.
Thursday, cloudy. A chance of showers in the morning, then showers likely with a chance of thunderstorms in the afternoon. Highs in the upper 70s. Chance of rain 70%. Thursday night, mostly cloudy with a chance of thunderstorms. Showers likely in the evening, then a chance of showers after midnight. Lows in the mid-60s. Chance of rain 60%. Friday, cloudy in the morning, then becoming partly sunny. A chance of thunderstorms. A chance of showers. Highs in the upper 70s. Chance of rain 50%. Friday night, mostly cloudy. A chance of showers and thunderstorms in the evening, then a slight chance of showers and thunderstorms after midnight. Lows in the mid-60s. Chance of rain 30%. Saturday, mostly cloudy with a slight chance of showers and thunderstorms in the morning, then partly sunny with a chance of showers and thunderstorms in the afternoon. Highs in the lower 80s. Chance of rain 30%. The forecast key messages for North and Central Texas. Isolated strong to severe thunderstorms are possible this afternoon and evening, though most areas will stay dry. Daily rain and storm chances, 30 to 60% return to the region on Monday and continue through the end of the week. Strong to severe thunderstorms will be possible on Monday and Tuesday. Above normal temperatures are expected to continue through Monday, followed by cooler air mid to late week behind a cold front. The spotter information statement for North and Central Texas. Spotter activation is not likely through tomorrow, but any reports of hazardous weather to the National Weather Services are appreciated. The ultraviolet index forecast for May 17th is 3, or moderate. The current time is 1:45 a.m. Central Daylight Time. 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The following reports of weather temperature and wind were made at 1 a.m. Fort Worth, Meacham, partly cloudy, 77, south at 21, gusting to 30. Dallas Love Field, partly cloudy, 78, south at 12. Arlington, partly cloudy, 77, southeast at 17, gusting to 26. Denton, partly cloudy, 77, south at 18, gusting to 28. Mineral Wells, partly cloudy, 76, south at 13, gusting to 24. Elsewhere around the region, Wichita Falls, clear, 75, south at 15, gusting to 25. Abilene, clear, 76, south at 14, gusting to 23. Waco, partly cloudy, 75, south at 12. Tyler, mostly cloudy, 76, south at 15, gusting to 26. Once again at 1 a.m. Now let's check on your local forecast for the Dallas-Fort Worth Metroplex. Rest of tonight, mostly cloudy. Lows in the lower 70s. South winds 10 to 15 miles an hour. Sunday, mostly cloudy. A 20% chance of showers and thunderstorms in the afternoon. Highs in the upper 80s. South winds 10 to 15 miles an hour, increasing to 15 to 20 miles an hour with gusts up to 30 miles an hour in the afternoon. Sunday night, mostly cloudy. A 20% chance of showers and thunderstorms in the evening. Lows in the mid-70s. South winds 15 to 20 miles an hour with gusts up to 30 miles an hour, diminishing to 10 to 15 miles an hour after midnight. Monday, mostly cloudy in the morning, then partly sunny with a 20% chance of showers and thunderstorms in the afternoon. Humid with highs around 90. South winds 15 to 20 miles an hour with gusts up to 30 miles an hour. And now the extended forecast. Monday night, partly cloudy in the evening, then becoming mostly cloudy. Lows in the mid-70s. South winds 15 to 20 miles an hour, diminishing to 10 to 15 miles an hour after midnight. Tuesday, mostly cloudy with a slight chance of showers and thunderstorms in the morning, then mostly sunny with showers likely with a chance of thunderstorms in the afternoon. Highs in the upper 80s. Chance of rain 70%. Tuesday night, mostly cloudy.
showers likely with a chance of thunderstorms in the evening, then showers and thunderstorms likely after midnight. Lows in the upper 60s. Chance of rain 70%. Wednesday, mostly cloudy with a 50% chance of showers and thunderstorms. Highs around 80. Wednesday night, mostly cloudy with a chance of showers. A chance of thunderstorms in the evening, then a slight chance of thunderstorms after midnight. Lows in the upper 60s. Chance of rain 50%. Thursday, cloudy. A chance of showers in the morning, then showers likely with a chance of thunderstorms in the afternoon. Highs in the upper 70s. Chance of rain 70%. Thursday night, mostly cloudy with a chance of thunderstorms. Showers likely in the evening, then a chance of showers after midnight. Lows in the mid-60s. Chance of rain 60%. Friday, cloudy in the morning, then becoming partly sunny. A chance of thunderstorms. A chance of showers. Highs in the upper 70s. Chance of rain 50%. Friday night, mostly cloudy. A chance of showers and thunderstorms in the evening, then a slight chance of showers and thunderstorms after midnight. Lows in the mid-60s. Chance of rain 30%. Saturday, mostly cloudy with a slight chance of showers and thunderstorms in the morning, then partly sunny with a chance of showers and thunderstorms in the afternoon. Highs in the lower 80s. Chance of rain 30%. The forecast key messages for North and Central Texas. Isolated strong to severe thunderstorms are possible this afternoon and evening, though most areas will stay dry. Daily rain and storm chances, 30 to 60% return to the region on Monday and continue through the end of the week. Strong to severe thunderstorms will be possible on Monday and Tuesday. Above normal temperatures are expected to continue through Monday, followed by cooler air mid to late week behind a cold front. The spotter information statement for North and Central Texas. Spotter activation is not likely through tomorrow, but any reports of hazardous weather to the National Weather Services are appreciated. The ultraviolet index forecast for May 17th is 3, or moderate. The current time is 1:50 a.m. Central Daylight Time. 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Serving the Dallas-Fort Worth listening area. The following reports of weather temperature and wind were made at 1 a.m. Fort Worth, Meacham, partly cloudy, 77, south at 21, gusting to 30. Dallas Love Field, partly cloudy, 78, south at 12. Arlington, partly cloudy, 77, southeast at 17, gusting to 26. Denton, partly cloudy, 77, south at 18, gusting to 28. Mineral Wells, partly cloudy, 76, south at 13, gusting to 24. Elsewhere around the region, Wichita Falls, clear, 75, south at 15, gusting to 25. Abilene, clear, 76, south at 14, gusting to 23. Waco, partly cloudy, 75, south at 12. Tyler, mostly cloudy, 76, south at 15, gusting to 26. Once again at 1 a.m. Now let's check on your local forecast for the Dallas-Fort Worth Metroplex. Rest of tonight, mostly cloudy. Lows in the lower 70s. South winds 10 to 15 miles an hour. Sunday, mostly cloudy. A 20% chance of showers and thunderstorms in the afternoon. Highs in the upper 80s. South winds 10 to 15 miles an hour, increasing to 15 to 20 miles an hour with gusts up to 30 miles an hour in the afternoon. Sunday night, mostly cloudy. A 20% chance of showers and thunderstorms in the evening. Lows in the mid-70s. South winds 15 to 20 miles an hour with gusts up to 30 miles an hour, diminishing to 10 to 15 miles an hour after midnight. Monday, mostly cloudy in the morning, then partly sunny with a 20% chance of showers and thunderstorms in the afternoon. Humid with highs around 90. South winds 15 to 20 miles an hour with gusts up to 30 miles an hour.
and now the extended forecast. Monday night, partly cloudy in the evening, then becoming mostly cloudy. Lows in the mid-70s. South winds 15 to 20 miles an hour, diminishing to 10 to 15 miles an hour after midnight. Tuesday, mostly cloudy with a slight chance of showers and thunderstorms in the morning, then mostly sunny with showers likely with a chance of thunderstorms in the afternoon. Highs in the upper 80s. Chance of rain 70%. Tuesday night, mostly cloudy. Showers likely with a chance of thunderstorms in the evening, then showers and thunderstorms likely after midnight. Lows in the upper 60s. Chance of rain 70%. Wednesday, mostly cloudy with a 50% chance of showers and thunderstorms. Highs around 80. Wednesday night, mostly cloudy.

50s. Chance of rain 60%. Friday, cloudy in the morning, then becoming partly sunny. A chance of thunderstorms. A chance of showers. Highs in the upper 70s. Chance of rain 50%. Friday night, mostly cloudy. A chance of showers and thunderstorms in the evening, then a slight chance of showers and thunderstorms after midnight. Lows in the mid-60s. Chance of rain 30%. Saturday, mostly cloudy with a slight chance of showers and thunderstorms in the morning, then partly sunny with a chance of showers and thunderstorms in the afternoon. Highs in the lower 80s. Chance of rain 30%. The forecast key messages for North and Central Texas. Isolated strong to severe thunderstorms are possible this afternoon and evening, though most areas will stay dry. Daily rain and storm chances, 30 to 60% return to the region on Monday and continue through the end of the week. Strong to severe thunderstorms will be possible on Monday and Tuesday. Above normal temperatures are expected to continue through Monday, followed by cooler air mid to late week behind a cold front. The spotter information statement for North and Central Texas. Spotter activation is not likely through tomorrow, but any reports of hazardous weather to the National Weather Services are appreciated. The ultraviolet index forecast for May 17th is 3, or moderate. The current time is 1:56 a.m. Central Daylight Time. 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The following reports of weather temperature and wind were made at 1 a.m. Fort Worth, Meacham, partly cloudy, 77, south at 21, gusting to 30. Dallas Love Field, partly cloudy, 78, south at 12. Arlington, partly cloudy, 77, southeast at 17, gusting to 26. Denton, partly cloudy, 77, south at 18, gusting to 28. Mineral Wells, partly cloudy, 76, south at 13, gusting to 24. Elsewhere around the region, Wichita Falls, clear, 75, south at 15, gusting to 25. Abilene, clear, 76, south at 14, gusting to 23. Waco, partly cloudy, 75, south at 12. Tyler, mostly cloudy, 76, south at 15, gusting to 26. Once again at 1 a.m. Now let's check on your local forecast for the Dallas-Fort Worth Metroplex. Rest of tonight, mostly cloudy. Lows in the lower 70s. South winds 10 to 15 miles an hour. Sunday, mostly cloudy. A 20% chance of showers and thunderstorms in the afternoon. Highs in the upper 80s. South winds 10 to 15 miles an hour, increasing to 15 to 20 miles an hour with gusts up to 30 miles an hour in the afternoon. Sunday night, mostly cloudy. A 20% chance of showers and thunderstorms in the evening. Lows in the mid-70s. South winds 15 to 20 miles an hour with gusts up to 30 miles an hour, diminishing to 10 to 15 miles an hour after midnight. Monday, mostly cloudy in the morning, then partly sunny with a 20% chance of showers and thunderstorms in the afternoon. Humid with highs around 90. South winds 15 to 20 miles an hour with gusts up to 30 miles an hour. And now the extended forecast. Monday night, partly cloudy in the evening, then becoming mostly cloudy. Lows in the mid-70s. South winds 15 to 20 miles an hour, diminishing to 10 to 15 miles an hour after midnight. Tuesday, mostly cloudy with a slight chance of showers and thunderstorms in the morning, then mostly sunny with showers likely with a chance of thunderstorms in the afternoon. Highs in the upper 80s. Chance of rain 70%. Tuesday night, mostly cloudy. Showers likely with a chance of thunderstorms in the evening, then showers and thunderstorms likely after midnight. Lows in the upper 60s. Chance of rain 70%. Wednesday, mostly cloudy with a 50% chance of showers and thunderstorms. Highs around 80. Wednesday night, mostly cloudy with a chance of showers.

chance of thunderstorms in the evening, then a slight chance of thunderstorms after midnight. Lows in the upper 60s. Chance of rain 50%. Thursday, cloudy. A chance of showers in the morning, then showers likely with a chance of thunderstorms in the afternoon. Highs in the upper 70s. Chance of rain 70%. Thursday night, mostly cloudy with a chance of thunderstorms. Showers likely in the evening, then a chance of showers after midnight. Lows in the mid-60s. Chance of rain 60%. Friday, cloudy in the morning, then becoming partly sunny. A chance of thunderstorms. A chance of showers. Highs in the upper 70s. Chance of rain 50%. Friday night, mostly cloudy. A chance of showers and thunderstorms in the evening, then a slight chance of showers and thunderstorms after midnight. Lows in the mid-60s. Chance of rain 30%. Saturday, mostly cloudy with a slight chance of showers and thunderstorms in the morning, then partly sunny with a chance of showers and thunderstorms in the afternoon. Highs in the lower 80s. Chance of rain 30%. The forecast key messages for North and Central Texas. Isolated strong to severe thunderstorms are possible this afternoon and evening, though most areas will stay dry. Daily rain and storm chances, 30 to 60% return to the region on Monday and continue through the end of the week. Strong to severe thunderstorms will be possible on Monday and Tuesday. Above normal temperatures are expected to continue through Monday, followed by cooler air mid to late week behind a cold front. The spotter information statement for North and Central Texas. Spotter activation is not likely through tomorrow, but any reports of hazardous weather to the National Weather Services are appreciated. The ultraviolet index forecast for May 17th is 3, or moderate. The current time is 2:02 a.m. Central Daylight Time. 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Serving the Dallas-Fort Worth listening area. The following reports of weather temperature and wind were made at 2 a.m. DFW Airport, partly cloudy, 77, dew point 66, relative humidity 68%, wind south at 20, gusting to 35, pressure 29.76 inches and falling. Fort Worth Meacham, partly cloudy, 76, south at 18, gusting to 37. Dallas Love Field, partly cloudy, 76, south at 16, gusting to 25. Arlington, partly cloudy, 76, south at 18, gusting to 25. Denton, partly cloudy, 76, south at 22, gusting to 28. Mineral Wells, partly cloudy, 75, south at 16, gusting to 25. Elsewhere around the region, Wichita Falls, clear, 76, south at 16, gusting to 26. Abilene, clear, 75, south at 21, gusting to 35. Waco, mostly cloudy, 75, south at 16, gusting to 25. Tyler, partly cloudy, 75, south at 12, gusting to 23. Once again at 2 a.m., DFW Airport, partly cloudy, 77, south at 20, gusting to 35. The following reports of weather temperature and wind were made at 2 a.m. DFW Airport, partly cloudy, 77, dew point 66, relative humidity 68%, wind south at 20, gusting to 35, pressure 29.76 inches and falling. Fort Worth Meacham, partly cloudy, 76, south at 18, gusting to 37. Dallas Love Field, partly cloudy, 76, south at 16, gusting to 25. Arlington, partly cloudy, 76, south at 18, gusting to 25. Denton, partly cloudy, 76, south at 22, gusting to 28. Mineral Wells, partly cloudy, 75, south at 16, gusting to 25. Elsewhere around the region, Wichita Falls, clear, 76, south at 16, gusting to 26. Abilene, clear, 75, south at 21, gusting to 35.
Waco, mostly cloudy, 75, south at 16, gusting to 25. Tyler, partly cloudy, 75, south at 12, gusting to 23. Once again at 2 a.m., DFW Airport, partly cloudy, 77, south at 20, gusting to 35. Now let's check on your local forecast for the Dallas-Fort Worth Metroplex. Rest of tonight, mostly cloudy. Lows in the lower 70s. South winds 10 to 15 miles an hour. Sunday, mostly cloudy. A 20% chance of showers and thunderstorms in the afternoon. Highs in the upper 80s. South winds 10 to 15 miles an hour, increasing to 15 to 20 miles an hour with gusts up to 30 miles an hour in the afternoon. Sunday night, mostly cloudy. A 20% chance of showers and thunderstorms in the evening. Lows in the mid-70s. South winds 15 to 20 miles an hour with gusts up to 30 miles an hour, diminishing to 10 to 15 miles an hour after midnight. Monday, mostly cloudy in the morning, then partly sunny with a 20% chance of showers and thunderstorms in the afternoon. Humid with highs around 90. South winds 15 to 20 miles an hour with gusts up to 30 miles an hour. And now the extended forecast. Monday night, partly cloudy in the evening, then becoming mostly cloudy. Lows in the mid-70s. South winds 15 to 20 miles an hour, diminishing to 10 to 15 miles an hour after midnight. Tuesday, mostly cloudy with a slight chance of showers and thunderstorms in the morning, then mostly sunny with showers likely with a chance of thunderstorms in the afternoon. Highs in the upper 80s. Chance of rain 70%. Tuesday night, mostly cloudy. Showers likely with a chance of thunderstorms in the evening, then showers and thunderstorms likely after midnight. Lows in the upper 60s. Chance of rain 70%. Wednesday, mostly cloudy with a 50% chance of showers and thunderstorms. Highs around 80. Wednesday night, mostly cloudy with a chance of showers. A chance of thunderstorms in the evening, then a slight chance of thunderstorms after midnight. Lows in the upper 60s. Chance of rain 50%. Thursday, cloudy. A chance of showers in the morning, then showers likely with a chance of thunderstorms in the afternoon. Highs in the upper 70s. Chance of rain 70%. Thursday night, mostly cloudy with a chance of thunderstorms. Showers likely in the evening, then a chance of showers after midnight. Lows in the mid-60s. Chance of rain 60%. Friday, cloudy in the morning, then becoming partly sunny. A chance of thunderstorms. A chance of showers. Highs in the upper 70s. Chance of rain 50%. Friday night, mostly cloudy. A chance of showers and thunderstorms in the evening, then a slight chance of showers and thunderstorms after midnight. Lows in the mid-60s. Chance of rain 30%. Saturday, mostly cloudy with a slight chance of showers and thunderstorms in the morning, then partly sunny with a chance of showers and thunderstorms in the afternoon. Highs in the lower 80s. Chance of rain 30%. The forecast key messages for North and Central Texas. Isolated strong to severe thunderstorms are possible this afternoon and evening, though most areas will stay dry. Daily rain and storm chances, 30 to 60% return to the region on Monday and continue through the end of the week. Strong to severe thunderstorms will be possible on Monday and Tuesday. Above normal temperatures are expected to continue through Monday, followed by cooler air mid to late week behind a cold front. The spotter information statement for North and Central Texas. Spotter activation is not likely through tomorrow, but any reports of hazardous weather to the National Weather Services are appreciated. The ultraviolet index forecast for May 17th is 3, or moderate. The current time is 2:09 a.m. Central Daylight Time. 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Serving the Dallas-Fort Worth listening area. The following reports of weather temperature and wind were made at 2 a.m.
DFW Airport, partly cloudy, 77, dew point 66, relative humidity 68%, wind south at 20, gusting to 35, pressure 29.76 inches and falling. Fort Worth Meacham, partly cloudy, 76, south at 18, gusting to 37. Dallas Love Field, partly cloudy, 76, south at 16, gusting to 25. Arlington, partly cloudy, 76, south at 18, gusting to 25. Denton, partly cloudy, 76, south at 22, gusting to 28. Mineral Wells, partly cloudy, 75, south at 16, gusting to 25. Elsewhere around the region, Wichita Falls, clear, 76, south at 16, gusting to 26. Abilene, clear, 75, south at 21, gusting to 35. Waco, mostly cloudy, 75, south at 16, gusting to 25. Tyler, partly cloudy, 75, south at 12, gusting to 23. Once again at 2 a.m., DFW Airport, partly cloudy, 77, south at 20, gusting to 35. The following reports of weather temperature and wind were made at 2 a.m. DFW Airport, partly cloudy, 77, dew point 66, relative humidity 68%, wind south at 20, gusting to 35, pressure 29.76 inches and falling. Fort Worth Meacham, clear, 76, south at 18, gusting to 37. Dallas Love Field, partly cloudy, 76, south at 16, gusting to 25. Arlington, clear, 76, south at 18, gusting to 25. Denton, clear, 76, south at 22, gusting to 28. Mineral Wells, clear, 75, south at 16, gusting to 25. Elsewhere around the region, Wichita Falls, clear, 76, south at 16, gusting to 26. Abilene, clear, 75, south at 21, gusting to 35. Waco, mostly cloudy, 75, south at 16, gusting to 25. Tyler, partly cloudy, 75, south at 12, gusting to 23. Once again at 2 a.m., DFW Airport, partly cloudy, 77, south at 20, gusting to 35. Now let's check on your local forecast for the Dallas-Fort Worth Metroplex. Today, mostly cloudy. A 20% chance of showers and thunderstorms this afternoon. Highs in the upper 80s. South winds 10 to 15 miles an hour, increasing to 15 to 20 miles an hour with gusts up to 30 miles an hour this afternoon. Tonight, mostly cloudy. A 20% chance of showers and thunderstorms in the evening. Lows in the mid-70s. South winds 15 to 20 miles an hour with gusts up to 30 miles an hour, diminishing to 10 to 15 miles an hour after midnight. Monday, mostly cloudy in the morning, then partly sunny with a 20% chance of showers and thunderstorms in the afternoon. Humid with highs around 90. South winds 15 to 20 miles an hour with gusts up to 30 miles an hour. Monday night, partly cloudy in the evening, then becoming mostly cloudy. Lows in the mid-70s. South winds 15 to 20 miles an hour, diminishing to 10 to 15 miles an hour after midnight. And now the extended forecast. Tuesday, mostly cloudy with a slight chance of showers and thunderstorms in the morning, then mostly sunny with showers likely with a chance of thunderstorms in the afternoon. Humid with highs in the upper 80s. South winds 10 to 15 miles an hour, diminishing to 5 to 10 miles an hour in the afternoon. Chance of rain 70%. Tuesday night, mostly cloudy. Showers likely with a chance of thunderstorms in the evening, then showers and thunderstorms likely after midnight. Lows in the upper 60s. Chance of rain 70%. Wednesday, mostly cloudy with a 50% chance of showers and thunderstorms. Highs around 80. Wednesday night, mostly cloudy with a chance of showers. A chance of thunderstorms in the evening, then a slight chance of thunderstorms after midnight. Lows in the upper 60s.
chance of rain 50%. Thursday, cloudy. A chance of showers in the morning, then showers likely with a chance of thunderstorms in the afternoon. Highs in the upper 70s. Chance of rain 70%. Thursday night, mostly cloudy with a chance of thunderstorms. Showers likely in the evening, then a chance of showers after midnight. Lows in the mid-60s. Chance of rain 60%. Friday, cloudy in the morning, then becoming partly sunny. A chance of thunderstorms. A chance of showers. Highs in the upper 70s. Chance of rain 50%. Friday night, mostly cloudy. A chance of showers and thunderstorms in the evening, then a slight chance of showers and thunderstorms after midnight. Lows in the mid-60s. Chance of rain 30%. Saturday, mostly cloudy with a slight chance of showers and thunderstorms in the morning, then partly sunny with a chance of showers and thunderstorms in the afternoon. Highs in the lower 80s. Chance of rain 30%. The forecast key messages for North and Central Texas. Isolated strong to severe thunderstorms are possible this afternoon and evening, though most areas will stay dry. Daily rain and storm chances, 30 to 60% return to the region on Monday and continue through the end of the week. Strong to severe thunderstorms will be possible on Monday and Tuesday. Above normal temperatures are expected to continue through Monday, followed by cooler air mid to late week behind a cold front. The spotter information statement for North and Central Texas. Spotter activation is not likely through tomorrow, but any reports of hazardous weather to the National Weather Services are appreciated. The ultraviolet index forecast for May 17th is 3, or moderate. The current time is 2:16 a.m. Central Daylight Time. 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The following reports of weather temperature and wind were made at 2 a.m. DFW Airport, partly cloudy, 77, dew point 66, relative humidity 68%, wind south at 20, gusting to 35, pressure 29.76 inches and falling. Fort Worth Meacham, clear, 76, south at 18, gusting to 37. Dallas Love Field, partly cloudy, 76, south at 16, gusting to 25. Arlington, clear, 76, south at 18, gusting to 25. Denton, clear, 76, south at 22, gusting to 28. Mineral Wells, clear, 75, south at 16, gusting to 25. Elsewhere around the region, Wichita Falls, clear, 76, south at 16, gusting to 26. Abilene, clear, 75, south at 21, gusting to 35. Waco, mostly cloudy, 75, south at 16, gusting to 25. Tyler, partly cloudy, 75, south at 12, gusting to 23. Once again at 2 a.m., DFW Airport, partly cloudy, 77, south at 20, gusting to 35. Now let's check on your local forecast for the Dallas-Fort Worth Metroplex. Today, mostly cloudy. A 20% chance of showers and thunderstorms this afternoon. Highs in the upper 80s. South winds 10 to 15 miles an hour, increasing to 15 to 20 miles an hour with gusts up to 30 miles an hour this afternoon. Tonight, mostly cloudy. A 20% chance of showers and thunderstorms in the evening. Lows in the mid-70s. South winds 15 to 20 miles an hour with gusts up to 30 miles an hour, diminishing to 10 to 15 miles an hour after midnight. Monday, mostly cloudy in the morning, then partly sunny with a 20% chance of showers and thunderstorms in the afternoon. Humid with highs around 90. South winds 15 to 20 miles an hour with gusts up to 30 miles an hour. Monday night, partly cloudy in the evening, then becoming mostly cloudy. Lows in the mid-70s. South winds 15 to 20 miles an hour, diminishing to 10 to 15 miles an hour after midnight. And now the extended forecast.
Tuesday, mostly cloudy with a slight chance of showers and thunderstorms in the morning, then mostly sunny with showers likely with a chance of thunderstorms in the afternoon. Humid with highs in the upper 80s. South winds 10 to 15 miles an hour, diminishing to 5 to 10 miles an hour in the afternoon. Chance of rain 70%. Tuesday night, mostly cloudy. Showers likely with a chance of thunderstorms in the evening, then showers and thunderstorms likely after midnight. Lows in the upper 60s. Chance of rain 70%. Wednesday, mostly cloudy with a 50% chance of showers and thunderstorms. Highs around 80. Wednesday night, mostly cloudy with a chance of showers. A chance of thunderstorms in the evening, then a slight chance of thunderstorms after midnight. Lows in the upper 60s. Chance of rain 50%. Thursday, cloudy. A chance of showers in the morning, then showers likely with a chance of thunderstorms in the afternoon. Highs in the upper 70s. Chance of rain 70%. Thursday night, mostly cloudy with a chance of thunderstorms. Showers likely in the evening, then a chance of showers after midnight. Lows in the mid-60s. Chance of rain 60%. Friday, cloudy in the morning, then becoming partly sunny. A chance of thunderstorms. A chance of showers. Highs in the upper 70s. Chance of rain 50%. Friday night, mostly cloudy. A chance of showers and thunderstorms in the evening, then a slight chance of showers and thunderstorms after midnight. Lows in the mid-60s. Chance of rain 30%. Saturday, mostly cloudy with a slight chance of showers and thunderstorms in the morning, then partly sunny with a chance of showers and thunderstorms in the afternoon. Highs in the lower 80s. Chance of rain 30%. The forecast key messages for North and Central Texas. Isolated strong to severe thunderstorms are possible this afternoon and evening, though most areas will stay dry. Daily rain and storm chances, 30 to 60% return to the region on Monday and continue through the end of the week. Strong to severe thunderstorms will be possible on Monday and Tuesday. Above normal temperatures are expected to continue through Monday, followed by cooler air mid to late week behind a cold front. The spotter information statement for North and Central Texas. Spotter activation is not likely through tomorrow, but any reports of hazardous weather to the National Weather Services are appreciated. The ultraviolet index forecast for May 17th is 3, or moderate. The current time is 2:22 a.m. Central Daylight Time. 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Serving the Dallas-Fort Worth listening area. The following reports of weather temperature and wind were made at 2 a.m. DFW Airport, partly cloudy, 77, dew point 66, relative humidity 68%, wind south at 20, gusting to 35, pressure 29.76 inches and falling. Fort Worth Meacham, clear, 76, south at 18, gusting to 37. Dallas Love Field, partly cloudy, 76, south at 16, gusting to 25. Arlington, clear, 76, south at 18, gusting to 25. Denton, clear, 76, south at 22, gusting to 28. Mineral Wells, clear, 75, south at 16, gusting to 25. Elsewhere around the region, Wichita Falls, clear, 76, south at 16, gusting to 26. Abilene, clear, 75, south at 21, gusting to 35. Waco, mostly cloudy, 75, south at 16, gusting to 25. Tyler, partly cloudy, 75, south at 12, gusting to 23. Once again at 2 a.m., DFW Airport, partly cloudy, 77, south at 20, gusting to 35. Now let's check on your local forecast for the Dallas-Fort Worth Metroplex. Today, mostly cloudy. A 20% chance of showers and thunderstorms this afternoon. Highs in the upper 80s.
South winds 10 to 15 miles an hour, increasing to 15 to 20 miles an hour with gusts up to 30 miles an hour this afternoon. Tonight, mostly cloudy. A 20% chance of showers and thunderstorms in the evening. Lows in the mid-70s. South winds 15 to 20 miles an hour with gusts up to 30 miles an hour, diminishing to 10 to 15 miles an hour after midnight. Monday, mostly cloudy in the morning, then partly sunny with a 20% chance of showers and thunderstorms in the afternoon. Humid with highs around 90. South winds 15 to 20 miles an hour with gusts up to 30 miles an hour. Monday night, partly cloudy in the evening, then becoming mostly cloudy. Lows in the mid-70s. South winds 15 to 20 miles an hour, diminishing to 10 to 15 miles an hour after midnight. And now the extended forecast. Tuesday, mostly cloudy with a slight chance of showers and thunderstorms in the morning, then mostly sunny with showers likely with a chance of thunderstorms in the afternoon. Humid with highs in the upper 80s. South winds 10 to 15 miles an hour, diminishing to 5 to 10 miles an hour in the afternoon. Chance of rain 70%. Tuesday night, mostly cloudy. Showers likely with a chance of thunderstorms in the evening, then showers and thunderstorms likely after midnight. Lows in the upper 60s. Chance of rain 70%. Wednesday, mostly cloudy with a 50% chance of showers and thunderstorms. Highs around 80. Wednesday night, mostly cloudy with a chance of showers. A chance of thunderstorms in the evening, then a slight chance of thunderstorms after midnight. Lows in the upper 60s. Chance of rain 50%. Thursday, cloudy. A chance of showers in the morning, then showers likely with a chance of thunderstorms in the afternoon. Highs in the upper 70s. Chance of rain 70%. Thursday night, mostly cloudy with a chance of thunderstorms. Showers likely in the evening, then a chance of showers after midnight. Lows in the mid-60s. Chance of rain 60%. Friday, cloudy in the morning, then becoming partly sunny. A chance of thunderstorms. A chance of showers. Highs in the upper 70s. Chance of rain 50%. Friday night, mostly cloudy. A chance of showers and thunderstorms in the evening, then a slight chance of showers and thunderstorms after midnight. Lows in the mid-60s. Chance of rain 30%. Saturday, mostly cloudy with a slight chance of showers and thunderstorms in the morning, then partly sunny with a chance of showers and thunderstorms in the afternoon. Highs in the lower 80s. Chance of rain 30%. The forecast key messages for North and Central Texas. Isolated strong to severe thunderstorms are possible this afternoon and evening, though most areas will stay dry. Daily rain and storm chances, 30 to 60% return to the region on Monday and continue through the end of the week. Strong to severe thunderstorms will be possible on Monday and Tuesday. Above normal temperatures are expected to continue through Monday, followed by cooler air mid to late week behind a cold front. The spotter information statement for North and Central Texas. Spotter activation is not likely through tomorrow, but any reports of hazardous weather to the National Weather Services are appreciated. The ultraviolet index forecast for May 17th is 3, or moderate. The current time is 2:28 a.m. Central Daylight Time. 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Serving the Dallas-Fort Worth listening area. The following reports of weather temperature and wind were made at 2 a.m. DFW Airport, partly cloudy, 77, dew point 66, relative humidity 68%, wind south at 20, gusting to 35, pressure 29.76 inches and falling. Fort Worth Meacham, clear, 76, south at 18, gusting to 37. Dallas Love Field, partly cloudy, 76, south at 16, gusting to 25. Arlington, clear, 76, south at 18, gusting to 25. Denton, clear, 76, south at 22, gusting to 28.
Mineral Wells, clear, 75, south at 16, gusting to 25. Elsewhere around the region, Wichita Falls, clear, 76, south at 16, gusting to 26. Abilene, clear, 75, south at 21, gusting to 35. Waco, mostly cloudy, 75, south at 16, gusting to 25. Tyler, partly cloudy, 75, south at 12, gusting to 23. Once again at 2 a.m., DFW Airport, partly cloudy, 77, south at 20, gusting to 35. Now let's check on your local forecast for the Dallas-Fort Worth Metroplex. Today, mostly cloudy. A 20% chance of showers and thunderstorms this afternoon. Highs in the upper 80s. South winds 10 to 15 miles an hour, increasing to 15 to 20 miles an hour with gusts up to 30 miles an hour this afternoon. Tonight, mostly cloudy. A 20% chance of showers and thunderstorms in the evening. Lows in the mid-70s. South winds 15 to 20 miles an hour with gusts up to 30 miles an hour, diminishing to 10 to 15 miles an hour after midnight. Monday, mostly cloudy in the morning, then partly sunny with a 20% chance of showers and thunderstorms in the afternoon. Humid with highs around 90. South winds 15 to 20 miles an hour with gusts up to 30 miles an hour. Monday night, partly cloudy in the evening, then becoming mostly cloudy. Lows in the mid-70s. South winds 15 to 20 miles an hour, diminishing to 10 to 15 miles an hour after midnight. And now the extended forecast. Tuesday, mostly cloudy with a slight chance of showers and thunderstorms in the morning, then mostly sunny with showers likely with a chance of thunderstorms in the afternoon. Humid with highs in the upper 80s. South winds 10 to 15 miles an hour, diminishing to 5 to 10 miles an hour in the afternoon. Chance of rain 70%. Tuesday night, mostly cloudy. Showers likely with a chance of thunderstorms in the evening, then showers and thunderstorms likely after midnight. Lows in the upper 60s. Chance of rain 70%. Wednesday, mostly cloudy with a 50% chance of showers and thunderstorms. Highs around 80. Wednesday night, mostly cloudy with a chance of showers. A chance of thunderstorms in the evening, then a slight chance of thunderstorms after midnight. Lows in the upper 60s. Chance of rain 50%. Thursday, cloudy. A chance of showers in the morning, then showers likely with a chance of thunderstorms in the afternoon. Highs in the upper 70s. Chance of rain 70%. Thursday night, mostly cloudy with a chance of thunderstorms. Showers likely in the evening, then a chance of showers after midnight. Lows in the mid-60s. Chance of rain 60%. Friday, cloudy in the morning, then becoming partly sunny. A chance of thunderstorms. A chance of showers. Highs in the upper 70s. Chance of rain 50%. Friday night, mostly cloudy. A chance of showers and thunderstorms in the evening, then a slight chance of showers and thunderstorms after midnight. Lows in the mid-60s. Chance of rain 30%. Saturday, mostly cloudy with a slight chance of showers and thunderstorms in the morning, then partly sunny with a chance of showers and thunderstorms in the afternoon. Highs in the lower 80s. Chance of rain 30%. The forecast key messages for North and Central Texas. Isolated strong to severe thunderstorms are possible this afternoon and evening, though most areas will stay dry. Daily rain and storm chances, 30 to 60% return to the region on Monday and continue through the end of the week. Strong to severe thunderstorms will be possible on Monday and Tuesday. Above normal temperatures are expected to continue through Monday, followed by cooler air mid to late week behind a cold front. The spotter information statement for North and Central Texas. Spotter activation is not likely through tomorrow, but any reports of hazardous weather to the National Weather Services are appreciated. The ultraviolet index forecast for May 17th is 3, or moderate. The current time is 2:34 a.m. Central Daylight Time.
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The following reports of weather temperature and wind were made at 2 a.m. DFW Airport, partly cloudy, 77, dew point 66, relative humidity 68%, wind south at 20, gusting to 35, pressure 29.76 inches and falling. Fort Worth Meacham, clear, 76, south at 18, gusting to 37. Dallas Love Field, partly cloudy, 76, south at 16, gusting to 25. Arlington, clear, 76, south at 18, gusting to 25. Denton, clear, 76, south at 22, gusting to 28. Mineral Wells, clear, 75, south at 16, gusting to 25. Elsewhere around the region, Wichita Falls, clear, 76, south at 16, gusting to 26. Abilene, clear, 75, south at 21, gusting to 35. Waco, mostly cloudy, 75, south at 16, gusting to 25. Tyler, partly cloudy, 75, south at 12, gusting to 23. Once again at 2 a.m., DFW Airport, partly cloudy, 77, south at 20, gusting to 35. Now let's check on your local forecast for the Dallas-Fort Worth Metroplex. Today, mostly cloudy. A 20% chance of showers and thunderstorms this afternoon. Highs in the upper 80s. South winds 10 to 15 miles an hour, increasing to 15 to 20 miles an hour with gusts up to 30 miles an hour this afternoon. Tonight, mostly cloudy. A 20% chance of showers and thunderstorms in the evening. Lows in the mid-70s. South winds 15 to 20 miles an hour with gusts up to 30 miles an hour, diminishing to 10 to 15 miles an hour after midnight. Monday, mostly cloudy in the morning, then partly sunny with a 20% chance of showers and thunderstorms in the afternoon. Humid with highs around 90. South winds 15 to 20 miles an hour with gusts up to 30 miles an hour. Monday night, partly cloudy in the evening, then becoming mostly cloudy. Lows in the mid-70s. South winds 15 to 20 miles an hour, diminishing to 10 to 15 miles an hour after midnight. And now the extended forecast. Tuesday, mostly cloudy with a slight chance of showers and thunderstorms in the morning, then mostly sunny with showers likely with a chance of thunderstorms in the afternoon. Humid with highs in the upper 80s. South winds 10 to 15 miles an hour, diminishing to 5 to 10 miles an hour in the afternoon. Chance of rain 70%. Tuesday night, mostly cloudy. Showers likely with a chance of thunderstorms in the evening, then showers and thunderstorms likely after midnight. Lows in the upper 60s. Chance of rain 70%. Wednesday, mostly cloudy with a 50% chance of showers and thunderstorms. Highs around 80. Wednesday night, mostly cloudy with a chance of showers. A chance of thunderstorms in the evening, then a slight chance of thunderstorms after midnight. Lows in the upper 60s. Chance of rain 50%. Thursday, cloudy. A chance of showers in the morning, then showers likely with a chance of thunderstorms in the afternoon. Highs in the upper 70s. Chance of rain 70%. Thursday night, mostly cloudy with a chance of thunderstorms. Showers likely in the evening, then a chance of showers after midnight. Lows in the mid-60s. Chance of rain 60%. Friday, cloudy in the morning, then becoming partly sunny. A chance of thunderstorms. A chance of showers. Highs in the upper 70s. Chance of rain 50%. Friday night, mostly cloudy. A chance of showers and thunderstorms in the evening, then a slight chance of showers and thunderstorms after midnight. Lows in the mid-60s. Chance of rain 30%. Saturday, mostly cloudy with a slight chance of showers and thunderstorms in the morning, then partly sunny with a chance of showers and thunderstorms in the afternoon. Highs in the lower 80s. Chance of rain 30%.
The forecast key messages for North and Central Texas. Isolated strong to severe thunderstorms are possible this afternoon and evening, though most areas will stay dry. Daily rain and storm chances, 30 to 60% return to the region on Monday and continue through the end of the week. Strong to severe thunderstorms will be possible on Monday and Tuesday. Above normal temperatures are expected to continue through Monday, followed by cooler air mid to late week behind a cold front. The spotter information statement for North and Central Texas. Spotter activation is not likely through tomorrow, but any reports of hazardous weather to the National Weather Services are appreciated. The ultraviolet index forecast for May 17th is 3, or moderate. The current time is 2:40 a.m. Central Daylight Time. 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The following reports of weather temperature and wind were made at 2 a.m. DFW Airport, partly cloudy, 77, dew point 66, relative humidity 68%, wind south at 20, gusting to 35, pressure 29.76 inches and falling. Fort Worth Meacham, clear, 76, south at 18, gusting to 37. Dallas Love Field, partly cloudy, 76, south at 16, gusting to 25. Arlington, clear, 76, south at 18, gusting to 25. Denton, clear, 76, south at 22, gusting to 28. Mineral Wells, clear, 75, south at 16, gusting to 25. Elsewhere around the region, Wichita Falls, clear, 76, south at 16, gusting to 26. Abilene, clear, 75, south at 21, gusting to 35. Waco, mostly cloudy, 75, south at 16, gusting to 25. Tyler, partly cloudy, 75, south at 12, gusting to 23. Once again at 2 a.m., DFW Airport, partly cloudy, 77, south at 20, gusting to 35. Now let's check on your local forecast for the Dallas-Fort Worth Metroplex. Today, mostly cloudy. A 20% chance of showers and thunderstorms this afternoon. Highs in the upper 80s. South winds 10 to 15 miles an hour, increasing to 15 to 20 miles an hour with gusts up to 30 miles an hour this afternoon. Tonight, mostly cloudy. A 20% chance of showers and thunderstorms in the evening. Lows in the mid-70s. South winds 15 to 20 miles an hour with gusts up to 30 miles an hour, diminishing to 10 to 15 miles an hour after midnight. Monday, mostly cloudy in the morning, then partly sunny with a 20% chance of showers and thunderstorms in the afternoon. Humid with highs around 90. South winds 15 to 20 miles an hour with gusts up to 30 miles an hour. Monday night, partly cloudy in the evening, then becoming mostly cloudy. Lows in the mid-70s. South winds 15 to 20 miles an hour, diminishing to 10 to 15 miles an hour after midnight. And now the extended forecast. Tuesday, mostly cloudy with a slight chance of showers and thunderstorms in the morning, then mostly sunny with showers likely with a chance of thunderstorms in the afternoon. Humid with highs in the upper 80s. South winds 10 to 15 miles an hour, diminishing to 5 to 10 miles an hour in the afternoon. Chance of rain 70%. Tuesday night, mostly cloudy. Showers likely with a chance of thunderstorms in the evening, then showers and thunderstorms likely after midnight. Lows in the upper 60s. Chance of rain 70%. Wednesday, mostly cloudy with a 50% chance of showers and thunderstorms. Highs around 80. Wednesday night, mostly cloudy with a chance of showers. A chance of thunderstorms in the evening, then a slight chance of thunderstorms after midnight. Lows in the upper 60s. Chance of rain 50%. Thursday, cloudy. A chance of showers in the morning, then showers likely with a chance of thunderstorms in the afternoon. Highs in the upper 70s. Chance of rain 70%.
Thursday night, mostly cloudy with a chance of thunderstorms. Showers likely in the evening, then a chance of showers after midnight. Lows in the mid-60s. Chance of rain 60%. Friday, cloudy in the morning, then becoming partly sunny. A chance of thunderstorms. A chance of showers. Highs in the upper 70s. Chance of rain 50%. Friday night, mostly cloudy. A chance of showers and thunderstorms in the evening, then a slight chance of showers and thunderstorms after midnight. Lows in the mid-60s. Chance of rain 30%. Saturday, mostly cloudy with a slight chance of showers and thunderstorms in the morning, then partly sunny with a chance of showers and thunderstorms in the afternoon. Highs in the lower 80s. Chance of rain 30%. The forecast key messages for North and Central Texas. Isolated strong to severe thunderstorms are possible this afternoon and evening, though most areas will stay dry. Daily rain and storm chances, 30 to 60% return to the region on Monday and continue through the end of the week. Strong to severe thunderstorms will be possible on Monday and Tuesday. Above normal temperatures are expected to continue through Monday, followed by cooler air mid to late week behind a cold front. The spotter information statement for North and Central Texas. Spotter activation is not likely through tomorrow, but any reports of hazardous weather to the National Weather Services are appreciated. The ultraviolet index forecast for May 17th is 3, or moderate. The current time is 2:46 a.m. Central Daylight Time. 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Serving the Dallas-Fort Worth listening area. The following reports of weather temperature and wind were made at 2 a.m. DFW Airport, partly cloudy, 77, dew point 66, relative humidity 68%, wind south at 20, gusting to 35, pressure 29.76 inches and falling. Fort Worth Meacham, clear, 76, south at 18, gusting to 37. Dallas Love Field, partly cloudy, 76, south at 16, gusting to 25. Arlington, clear, 76, south at 18, gusting to 25. Denton, clear, 76, south at 22, gusting to 28. Mineral Wells, clear, 75, south at 16, gusting to 25. Elsewhere around the region, Wichita Falls, clear, 76, south at 16, gusting to 26. Abilene, clear, 75, south at 21, gusting to 35. Waco, mostly cloudy, 75, south at 16, gusting to 25. Tyler, partly cloudy, 75, south at 12, gusting to 23. Once again at 2 a.m., DFW Airport, partly cloudy, 77, south at 20, gusting to 35. Now let's check on your local forecast for the Dallas-Fort Worth Metroplex. Today, mostly cloudy. A 20% chance of showers and thunderstorms this afternoon. Highs in the upper 80s. South winds 10 to 15 miles an hour, increasing to 15 to 20 miles an hour with gusts up to 30 miles an hour this afternoon. Tonight, mostly cloudy. A 20% chance of showers and thunderstorms in the evening. Lows in the mid-70s. South winds 15 to 20 miles an hour with gusts up to 30 miles an hour, diminishing to 10 to 15 miles an hour after midnight. Monday, mostly cloudy in the morning, then partly sunny with a 20% chance of showers and thunderstorms in the afternoon. Humid with highs around 90. South winds 15 to 20 miles an hour with gusts up to 30 miles an hour. Monday night, partly cloudy in the evening, then becoming mostly cloudy. Lows in the mid-70s. South winds 15 to 20 miles an hour, diminishing to 10 to 15 miles an hour after midnight. And now the extended forecast. Tuesday, mostly cloudy with a slight chance of showers and thunderstorms in the morning, then mostly sunny with showers likely with a chance of thunderstorms in the afternoon. Humid with highs in the upper 80s.
South winds 10 to 15 miles an hour, diminishing to 5 to 10 miles an hour in the afternoon. Chance of rain 70%. Tuesday night, mostly cloudy. Showers likely with a chance of thunderstorms in the evening, then showers and thunderstorms likely after midnight. Lows in the upper 60s. Chance of rain 70%. Wednesday, mostly cloudy with a 50% chance of showers and thunderstorms. Highs around 80. Wednesday night, mostly cloudy with a chance of showers. A chance of thunderstorms in the evening, then a slight chance of thunderstorms after midnight. Lows in the upper 60s. Chance of rain 50%. Thursday, cloudy. A chance of showers in the morning, then showers likely with a chance of thunderstorms in the afternoon. Highs in the upper 70s. Chance of rain 70%. Thursday night, mostly cloudy with a chance of thunderstorms. Showers likely in the evening, then a chance of showers after midnight. Lows in the mid-60s. Chance of rain 60%. Friday, cloudy in the morning, then becoming partly sunny. A chance of thunderstorms. A chance of showers. Highs in the upper 70s. Chance of rain 50%. Friday night, mostly cloudy. A chance of showers and thunderstorms in the evening, then a slight chance of showers and thunderstorms after midnight. Lows in the mid-60s. Chance of rain 30%. Saturday, mostly cloudy with a slight chance of showers and thunderstorms in the morning, then partly sunny with a chance of showers and thunderstorms in the afternoon. Highs in the lower 80s. Chance of rain 30%. The forecast key messages for North and Central Texas. Isolated strong to severe thunderstorms are possible this afternoon and evening, though most areas will stay dry. Daily rain and storm chances, 30 to 60% return to the region on Monday and continue through the end of the week. Strong to severe thunderstorms will be possible on Monday and Tuesday. Above normal temperatures are expected to continue through Monday, followed by cooler air mid to late week behind a cold front. The spotter information statement for North and Central Texas. Spotter activation is not likely through tomorrow, but any reports of hazardous weather to the National Weather Services are appreciated. The ultraviolet index forecast for May 17th is 3, or moderate. The current time is 2:52 a.m. Central Daylight Time. 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The following reports of weather temperature and wind were made at 2 a.m. DFW Airport, partly cloudy, 77, dew point 66, relative humidity 68%, wind south at 20, gusting to 35, pressure 29.76 inches and falling. Fort Worth Meacham, clear, 76, south at 18, gusting to 37. Dallas Love Field, partly cloudy, 76, south at 16, gusting to 25. Arlington, clear, 76, south at 18, gusting to 25. Denton, clear, 76, south at 22, gusting to 28. Mineral Wells, clear, 75, south at 16, gusting to 25. Elsewhere around the region, Wichita Falls, clear, 76, south at 16, gusting to 26. Abilene, clear, 75, south at 21, gusting to 35. Waco, mostly cloudy, 75, 16, gusting to 25. Tyler, partly cloudy, 75, south at 12, gusting to 23. Once again at 2 a.m., DFW Airport, partly cloudy, 77, south at 20, gusting to 35. Now let's check on your local forecast for the Dallas-Fort Worth Metroplex. Today, mostly cloudy. A 20% chance of showers and thunderstorms this afternoon. Highs in the upper 80s. South winds 10 to 15 miles an hour, increasing to 15 to 20 miles an hour with gusts up to 30 miles an hour this afternoon. Tonight, mostly cloudy. A 20% chance of showers and thunderstorms in the evening. Lows in the mid-70s.
south winds 15 to 20 miles an hour with gusts up to 30 miles an hour, diminishing to 10 to 15 miles an hour after midnight. Monday, mostly cloudy in the morning, then partly sunny with a 20% chance of showers and thunderstorms in the afternoon. Humid with highs around 90. South winds 15 to 20 miles an hour with gusts up to 30 miles an hour. Monday night, partly cloudy in the evening, then becoming mostly cloudy. Lows in the mid-70s. South winds 15 to 20 miles an hour, diminishing to 10 to 15 miles an hour after midnight. In the evening. Lows in the mid-70s. South winds 15 to 20 miles an hour with gusts up to 30 miles an hour, diminishing to 10 to 15 miles an hour after midnight. Monday, mostly cloudy in the morning, then partly sunny with a 20% chance of showers and thunderstorms in the afternoon. Humid with highs around 90. South winds 15 to 20 miles an hour with gusts up to 30 miles an hour. Monday night, partly cloudy in the evening, then becoming mostly cloudy.

Chance of rain 70%. Tuesday night, mostly cloudy. Showers likely with a chance of thunderstorms in the evening, then showers and thunderstorms likely after midnight. Lows in the upper 60s. Chance of rain 70%. Wednesday, mostly cloudy with a 50% chance of showers and thunderstorms. Highs around 80. Wednesday night, mostly cloudy with a chance of showers. A chance of thunderstorms in the evening, then a slight chance of thunderstorms after midnight. Lows in the upper 60s. Chance of rain 50%. Thursday, cloudy. A chance of showers in the morning, then showers likely with a chance of thunderstorms in the afternoon. Highs in the upper 70s. Chance of rain 70%. Thursday night, mostly cloudy with a chance of thunderstorms. Showers likely in the evening, then a chance of showers after midnight. Lows in the mid-60s. Chance of rain 60%. Friday, cloudy in the morning, then becoming partly sunny. A chance of thunderstorms. A chance of showers. Highs in the upper 70s. Chance of rain 50%. Friday night, mostly cloudy. A chance of showers and thunderstorms in the evening, then a slight chance of showers and thunderstorms after midnight. Lows in the mid-60s. Chance of rain 30%. Saturday, mostly cloudy with a slight chance of showers and thunderstorms in the morning, then partly sunny with a chance of showers and thunderstorms in the afternoon. Highs in the lower 80s. Chance of rain 30%. The forecast key messages for North and Central Texas. Isolated strong to severe thunderstorms are possible this afternoon and evening, though most areas will stay dry. Daily rain and storm chances, 30 to 60% return to the region on Monday and continue through the end of the week. Strong to severe thunderstorms will be possible on Monday and Tuesday. Above normal temperatures are expected to continue through Monday, followed by cooler air mid to late week behind a cold front. The spotter information statement for North and Central Texas. Spotter activation is not likely through tomorrow, but any reports of hazardous weather to the National Weather Services are appreciated. The ultraviolet index forecast for May 17th is 3, or moderate. The current time is 2:58 a.m. Central Daylight Time. 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Serving the Dallas-Fort Worth listening area. The following reports of weather temperature and wind were made at 2 a.m. DFW Airport, partly cloudy, 77, dew point 66, relative humidity 68%, wind south at 20, gusting to 35, pressure 29.76 inches and falling. Fort Worth Meacham, clear, 76, south at 18, gusting to 37. Dallas Love Field, partly cloudy, 76, south at 16, gusting to 25. Arlington, clear, 76, south at 18, gusting to 25. Denton, clear, 76, south at 22, gusting to 28. Mineral Wells, clear, 75, south at 16, gusting to 25. Elsewhere around the region, Wichita Falls, clear, 76, south at 16, gusting to 26. Abilene, clear, 75, south at 21, gusting to 35. Waco, mostly cloudy, 75, south at 16, gusting to 25. Tyler, partly cloudy, 75, south at 12, gusting to 23. Once again at 2 a.m., DFW Airport, partly cloudy, 77, south at 20, gusting to 35. Now let's check on your local forecast for the Dallas-Fort Worth Metroplex. Today, mostly cloudy. A 20% chance of showers and thunderstorms this afternoon. Highs in the upper 80s. South winds 10 to 15 miles an hour, increasing to 15 to 20 miles an hour with gusts up to 30 miles an hour this afternoon. Tonight, mostly cloudy. A 20% chance of showers and thunderstorms in the evening. Lows in the mid-70s. South winds 15 to 20 miles an hour with gusts up to 30 miles an hour, diminishing to 10.

15 miles an hour after midnight. Monday, mostly cloudy in the morning, then partly sunny with a 20% chance of showers and thunderstorms in the afternoon. Humid with highs around 90. South winds 15 to 20 miles an hour with gusts up to 30 miles an hour. Monday night, partly cloudy in the evening, then becoming mostly cloudy. Lows in the mid-70s. South winds 15 to 20 miles an hour, diminishing to 10 to 15 miles an hour after midnight. And now the extended forecast. Tuesday, mostly cloudy with a slight chance of showers and thunderstorms in the morning, then mostly sunny with showers likely with a chance of thunderstorms in the afternoon. Humid with highs in the upper 80s. South winds 10 to 15 miles an hour, diminishing to 5 to 10 miles an hour in the afternoon. Chance of rain 70%. Tuesday night, mostly cloudy. Showers likely with a chance of thunderstorms in the evening, then showers and thunderstorms likely after midnight. Lows in the upper 60s. Chance of rain 70%. Wednesday, mostly cloudy with a 50% chance of showers and thunderstorms. Highs around 80. Wednesday night, mostly cloudy with a chance of showers. A chance of thunderstorms in the evening, then a slight chance of thunderstorms after midnight. Lows in the upper 60s. Chance of rain 50%. Thursday, cloudy. A chance of showers in the morning, then showers likely with a chance of thunderstorms in the afternoon. Highs in the upper 70s. Chance of rain 70%. Thursday night, mostly cloudy with a chance of thunderstorms. Showers likely in the evening, then a chance of showers after midnight. Lows in the mid-60s. Chance of rain 60%. Friday, cloudy in the morning, then becoming partly sunny. A chance of thunderstorms. A chance of showers. Highs in the upper 70s. Chance of rain 50%. Friday night, mostly cloudy. A chance of showers and thunderstorms in the evening, then a slight chance of showers and thunderstorms after midnight. Lows in the mid-60s. Chance of rain 30%. Saturday, mostly cloudy with a slight chance of showers and thunderstorms in the morning, then partly sunny with a chance of showers and thunderstorms in the afternoon. Highs in the lower 80s. Chance of rain 30%. The forecast key messages for North and Central Texas. Isolated strong to severe thunderstorms are possible this afternoon and evening, though most areas will stay dry. Daily rain and storm chances, 30 to 60% return to the region on Monday and continue through the end of the week. Strong to severe thunderstorms will be possible on Monday and Tuesday. Above normal temperatures are expected to continue through Monday, followed by cooler air mid to late week behind a cold front. The spotter information statement for North and Central Texas. Spotter activation is not likely through tomorrow, but any reports of hazardous weather to the National Weather Services are appreciated. The ultraviolet index forecast for May 17th is 3, or moderate. The current time is 3:04 a.m. Central Daylight Time. 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The following reports of weather temperature and wind were made at 3 a.m. DFW Airport, mostly cloudy, 76, dew point 67, relative humidity 73%, wind south at 18, gusting to 33, pressure 29.75 inches and falling. Fort Worth Meacham, mostly cloudy, 75, south at 16, gusting to 25. Dallas Love Field, mostly cloudy, 76, south at 15, gusting to 28. Arlington, mostly cloudy, 76, southeast at 13. Denton, partly cloudy, 75, south at 18, gusting to 28. Mineral Wells, clear, 73, south at 13, gusting to 21. Elsewhere around the region, Wichita Falls, clear, 74, south at 18. Abilene, clear, 73, south at 21, gusting to 32. Waco, partly cloudy, 75, south at 17. Tyler, cloudy.
76, south at 14. Once again at 3 a.m., DFW Airport, mostly cloudy, 76, south at 18, gusting to 33. Now let's check on your local forecast for the Dallas-Fort Worth Metroplex. Today, mostly cloudy. A 20% chance of showers and thunderstorms this afternoon. Highs in the upper 80s. South winds 10 to 15 miles an hour, increasing to 15 to 20 miles an hour with gusts up to 30 miles an hour this afternoon. Tonight, mostly cloudy. A 20% chance of showers and thunderstorms in the evening. Lows in the mid-70s. South winds 15 to 20 miles an hour with gusts up to 30 miles an hour, diminishing to 10 to 15 miles an hour after midnight. Monday, mostly cloudy in the morning, then partly sunny with a 20% chance of showers and thunderstorms in the afternoon. Humid with highs around 90. South winds 15 to 20 miles an hour with gusts up to 30 miles an hour. Monday night, partly cloudy in the evening, then becoming mostly cloudy. Lows in the mid-70s. South winds 15 to 20 miles an hour, diminishing to 10 to 15 miles an hour after midnight. And now the extended forecast. Tuesday, mostly cloudy with a slight chance of showers and thunderstorms in the morning, then mostly sunny with showers likely with a chance of thunderstorms in the afternoon. Humid with highs in the upper 80s. South winds 10 to 15 miles an hour, diminishing to 5 to 10 miles an hour in the afternoon. Chance of rain 70%. Tuesday night, mostly cloudy. Showers likely with a chance of thunderstorms in the evening, then showers and thunderstorms likely after midnight. Lows in the upper 60s. Chance of rain 70%. Wednesday, mostly cloudy with a 50% chance of showers and thunderstorms. Highs around 80. Wednesday night, mostly cloudy with a chance of showers. A chance of thunderstorms in the evening, then a slight chance of thunderstorms after midnight. Lows in the upper 60s. Chance of rain 50%. Thursday, cloudy. A chance of showers in the morning, then showers likely with a chance of thunderstorms in the afternoon. Highs in the upper 70s. Chance of rain 70%. Thursday night, mostly cloudy with a chance of thunderstorms. Showers likely in the evening, then a chance of showers after midnight. Lows in the mid-60s. Chance of rain 60%. Friday, cloudy in the morning, then becoming partly sunny. A chance of thunderstorms. A chance of showers. Highs in the upper 70s. Chance of rain 50%. Friday night, mostly cloudy. A chance of showers and thunderstorms in the evening, then a slight chance of showers and thunderstorms after midnight. Lows in the mid-60s. Chance of rain 30%. Saturday, mostly cloudy with a slight chance of showers and thunderstorms in the morning, then partly sunny with a chance of showers and thunderstorms in the afternoon. Highs in the lower 80s. Chance of rain 30%. The forecast key messages for North and Central Texas. Isolated strong to severe thunderstorms are possible this afternoon and evening, though most areas will stay dry. Daily rain and storm chances, 30 to 60% return to the region on Monday and continue through the end of the week. Strong to severe thunderstorms will be possible on Monday and Tuesday. Above normal temperatures are expected to continue through Monday, followed by cooler air mid to late week behind a cold front. The spotter information statement for North and Central Texas. Spotter activation is not likely through tomorrow, but any reports of hazardous weather to the National Weather Services are appreciated. The ultraviolet index forecast for May 17th is 3, or moderate. The current time is 3:10 a.m. Central Daylight Time. 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Serving the Dallas-Fort Worth listening area. The following reports of weather temperature and wind were made at 3 a.m. DFW Airport, mostly cloudy, 76, dew point 67, relative humidity 73%, wind south at 18, gusting to 33, pressure 29.75 inches and falling.
Fort Worth, Meacham, mostly cloudy, 75, south at 16, gusting to 25. Dallas Love Field, mostly cloudy, 76, south at 15, gusting to 28. Arlington, mostly cloudy, 76, southeast at 13. Denton, partly cloudy, 75, south at 18, gusting to 28. Mineral Wells, clear, 73, south at 13, gusting to 21. Elsewhere around the region, Wichita Falls, clear, 74, south at 18. Abilene, clear, 73, south at 21, gusting to 32. Waco, partly cloudy, 75, south at 17. Tyler, cloudy, 76, south at 14. Once again at 3 a.m., DFW Airport, mostly cloudy, 76, south at 18, gusting to 33. The following reports of weather temperature and wind were made at 3 a.m. DFW Airport, mostly cloudy, 76, dew point 67, relative humidity 73%, wind south at 18, gusting to 33, pressure 29.75 inches and falling. Fort Worth, Meacham, mostly cloudy, 75, south at 16, gusting to 25. Dallas Love Field, mostly cloudy, 76, south at 15, gusting to 28. Arlington, mostly cloudy, 76, south at 14, gusting to 25. Denton, partly cloudy, 75, south at 18, gusting to 28. Mineral Wells, clear, 73, south at 13, gusting to 21. Elsewhere around the region, Wichita Falls, clear, 74, south at 18. Abilene, clear, 73, south at 21, gusting to 32. Waco, partly cloudy, 75, south at 17. Tyler, cloudy, 76, south at 14. Once again at 3 a.m., DFW Airport, mostly cloudy, 76, south at 18, gusting to 33. Now let's check on your local forecast for the Dallas-Fort Worth Metroplex. Today, mostly cloudy. A 20% chance of showers and thunderstorms this afternoon. Highs in the upper 80s. South winds 10 to 15 miles an hour, increasing to 15 to 20 miles an hour with gusts up to 30 miles an hour this afternoon. Tonight, mostly cloudy. A 20% chance of showers and thunderstorms in the evening. Lows in the mid-70s. South winds 15 to 20 miles an hour with gusts up to 30 miles an hour, diminishing to 10 to 15 miles an hour after midnight. Monday, mostly cloudy in the morning, then partly sunny with a 20% chance of showers and thunderstorms in the afternoon. Humid with highs around 90. South winds 15 to 20 miles an hour with gusts up to 30 miles an hour. Monday night, partly cloudy in the evening, then becoming mostly cloudy. Lows in the mid-70s. South winds 15 to 20 miles an hour, diminishing to 10 to 15 miles an hour after midnight. And now the extended forecast. Tuesday, mostly cloudy with a slight chance of showers and thunderstorms in the morning, then mostly sunny with showers likely with a chance of thunderstorms in the afternoon. Humid with highs in the upper 80s. South winds 10 to 15 miles an hour, diminishing to 5 to 10 miles an hour in the afternoon. Chance of rain 70%. Tuesday night, mostly cloudy. Showers likely with a chance of thunderstorms in the evening, then showers and thunderstorms likely after midnight. Lows in the upper 60s. Chance of rain 70%. Wednesday, mostly cloudy with a 50% chance of showers and thunderstorms. Highs around 80. Wednesday night, mostly cloudy with a chance of showers. A chance of thunderstorms in the evening, then a slight chance of thunderstorms after midnight. Lows in the upper 60s. Chance of rain 50%. Thursday, cloudy. A chance of showers in the morning, then showers likely with a chance of thunderstorms in the afternoon. Highs in the upper 70s. Chance of rain 70%. Thursday night, mostly cloudy with a chance of thunderstorms. Showers likely in the evening, then a chance of showers after midnight.
Lows in the mid-60s. Chance of rain 60%. Friday, cloudy in the morning, then becoming partly sunny. A chance of thunderstorms. A chance of showers. Highs in the upper 70s. Chance of rain 50%. Friday night, mostly cloudy. A chance of showers and thunderstorms in the evening, then a slight chance of showers and thunderstorms after midnight. Lows in the mid-60s. Chance of rain 30%. Saturday, mostly cloudy with a slight chance of showers and thunderstorms in the morning, then partly sunny with a chance of showers and thunderstorms in the afternoon. Highs in the lower 80s. Chance of rain 30%. The forecast key messages for North and Central Texas. Isolated strong to severe thunderstorms are possible this afternoon and evening, though most areas will stay dry. Daily rain and storm chances, 30 to 60% return to the region on Monday and continue through the end of the week. Strong to severe thunderstorms will be possible on Monday and Tuesday. Above normal temperatures are expected to continue through Monday, followed by cooler air mid to late week behind a cold front. The spotter information statement for North and Central Texas. Spotter activation is not likely through tomorrow, but any reports of hazardous weather to the National Weather Services are appreciated. The ultraviolet index forecast for May 17th is 3, or moderate. The current time is 3:17 a.m. Central Daylight Time. 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The following reports of weather temperature and wind were made at 3 a.m. DFW Airport, mostly cloudy, 76, dew point 67, relative humidity 73%, wind south at 18, gusting to 33, pressure 29.75 inches and falling. Fort Worth Meacham, mostly cloudy, 75, south at 16, gusting to 25. Dallas Love Field, mostly cloudy, 76, south at 15, gusting to 28. Arlington, mostly cloudy, 76, south at 14, gusting to 25. Denton, partly cloudy, 75, south at 18, gusting to 28. Mineral Wells, clear, 73, south at 13, gusting to 21. Elsewhere around the region, Wichita Falls, clear, 74, south at 18. Abilene, clear, 73, south at 21, gusting to 32. Waco, partly cloudy, 75, south at 17. Tyler, cloudy, 76, south at 14. Once again at 3 a.m., DFW Airport, mostly cloudy, 76, south at 18, gusting to 33. Now let's check on your local forecast for the Dallas-Fort Worth Metroplex. Today, mostly cloudy. A 20% chance of showers and thunderstorms this afternoon. Highs in the upper 80s. South winds 10 to 15 miles an hour, increasing to 15 to 20 miles an hour with gusts up to 30 miles an hour this afternoon. Tonight, mostly cloudy. A 20% chance of showers and thunderstorms in the evening. Lows in the mid-70s. South winds 15 to 20 miles an hour with gusts up to 30 miles an hour, diminishing to 10 to 15 miles an hour after midnight. Monday, mostly cloudy in the morning, then partly sunny with a 20% chance of showers and thunderstorms in the afternoon. Humid with highs around 90. South winds 15 to 20 miles an hour with gusts up to 30 miles an hour. Monday night, partly cloudy in the evening, then becoming mostly cloudy. Lows in the mid-70s. South winds 15 to 20 miles an hour, diminishing to 10 to 15 miles an hour after midnight. And now the extended forecast. Tuesday, mostly cloudy with a slight chance of showers and thunderstorms in the morning, then mostly sunny with showers likely with a chance of thunderstorms in the afternoon. Humid with highs in the upper 80s. South winds 10 to 15 miles an hour, diminishing to 5 to 10 miles an hour in the afternoon. Chance of rain 70%. Tuesday night, mostly cloudy. Showers likely with a chance of thunderstorms in the evening,
then showers and thunderstorms likely after midnight. Lows in the upper 60s. Chance of rain 70%. Wednesday, mostly cloudy with a 50% chance of showers and thunderstorms. Highs around 80. Wednesday night, mostly cloudy with a chance of showers. A chance of thunderstorms in the evening, then a slight chance of thunderstorms after midnight. Lows in the upper 60s. Chance of rain 50%. Thursday, cloudy. A chance of showers in the morning, then showers likely with a chance of thunderstorms in the afternoon. Highs in the upper 70s. Chance of rain 70%. Thursday night, mostly cloudy with a chance of thunderstorms. Showers likely in the evening, then a chance of showers after midnight. Lows in the mid-60s. Chance of rain 60%. Friday, cloudy in the morning, then becoming partly sunny. A chance of thunderstorms. A chance of showers. Highs in the upper 70s. Chance of rain 50%. Friday night, mostly cloudy. A chance of showers and thunderstorms in the evening, then a slight chance of showers and thunderstorms after midnight. Lows in the mid-60s. Chance of rain 30%. Saturday, mostly cloudy with a slight chance of showers and thunderstorms in the morning, then partly sunny with a chance of showers and thunderstorms in the afternoon. Highs in the lower 80s. Chance of rain 30%. The forecast key messages for North and Central Texas. Isolated strong to severe thunderstorms are possible this afternoon and evening, though most areas will stay dry. Daily rain and storm chances, 30 to 60% return to the region on Monday and continue through the end of the week. Strong to severe thunderstorms will be possible on Monday and Tuesday. Above normal temperatures are expected to continue through Monday, followed by cooler air mid to late week behind a cold front. The spotter information statement for North and Central Texas. Spotter activation is not likely through tomorrow, but any reports of hazardous weather to the National Weather Services are appreciated. The ultraviolet index forecast for May 17th is 3, or moderate. The current time is 3:23 a.m. Central Daylight Time. 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Serving the Dallas-Fort Worth listening area. The following reports of weather temperature and wind were made at 3 a.m. DFW Airport, mostly cloudy, 76, dew point 67, relative humidity 73%, wind south at 18, gusting to 33, pressure 29.75 inches and falling. Fort Worth Meacham, mostly cloudy, 75, south at 16, gusting to 25. Dallas Love Field, mostly cloudy, 76, south at 15, gusting to 28. Arlington, mostly cloudy, 76, south at 14, gusting to 25. Denton, partly cloudy, 75, south at 18, gusting to 28. Mineral Wells, clear, 73, south at 13, gusting to 21. Elsewhere around the region, Wichita Falls, clear, 74, south at 18. Abilene, clear, 73, south at 21, gusting to 32. Waco, partly cloudy, 75, south at 17. Tyler, cloudy, 76, south at 14. Once again at 3 a.m., DFW Airport, mostly cloudy, 76, south at 18, gusting to 33. Now let's check on your local forecast for the Dallas-Fort Worth Metroplex. Today, mostly cloudy. A 20% chance of showers and thunderstorms this afternoon. Highs in the upper 80s. South winds 10 to 15 miles an hour, increasing to 15 to 20 miles an hour with gusts up to 30 miles an hour this afternoon. Tonight, mostly cloudy. A 20% chance of showers and thunderstorms in the evening. Lows in the mid-70s. South winds 15 to 20 miles an hour with gusts up to 30 miles an hour, diminishing to 10 to 15 miles an hour after midnight. Monday, mostly cloudy in the morning, then partly sunny with a 20% chance of showers and thunderstorms in the afternoon. Humid with highs.
around 90. South winds 15 to 20 miles an hour with gusts up to 30 miles an hour. Monday night, partly cloudy in the evening, then becoming mostly cloudy. Lows in the mid-70s. South winds 15 to 20 miles an hour, diminishing to 10 to 15 miles an hour after midnight. And now the extended forecast. Tuesday, mostly cloudy with a slight chance of showers and thunderstorms in the morning, then mostly sunny with showers likely with a chance of thunderstorms in the afternoon. Humid with highs in the upper 80s. South winds 10 to 15 miles an hour, diminishing to 5 to 10 miles an hour in the afternoon. Chance of rain 70%. Tuesday night, mostly cloudy. Showers likely with a chance of thunderstorms in the evening, then showers and thunderstorms likely after midnight. Lows in the upper 60s. Chance of rain 70%. Wednesday, mostly cloudy with a 50% chance of showers and thunderstorms. Highs around 80. Wednesday night, mostly cloudy with a chance of showers. A chance of thunderstorms in the evening, then a slight chance of thunderstorms after midnight. Lows in the upper 60s. Chance of rain 50%. Thursday, cloudy. A chance of showers in the morning, then showers likely with a chance of thunderstorms in the afternoon. Highs in the upper 70s. Chance of rain 70%. Thursday night, mostly cloudy with a chance of thunderstorms. Showers likely in the evening, then a chance of showers after midnight. Lows in the mid-60s. Chance of rain 60%. Friday, cloudy in the morning, then becoming partly sunny. A chance of thunderstorms. A chance of showers. Highs in the upper 70s. Chance of rain 50%. Friday night, mostly cloudy. A chance of showers and thunderstorms in the evening, then a slight chance of showers and thunderstorms after midnight. Lows in the mid-60s. Chance of rain 30%. Saturday, mostly cloudy with a slight chance of showers and thunderstorms in the morning, then partly sunny with a chance of showers and thunderstorms in the afternoon. Highs in the lower 80s. Chance of rain 30%. The forecast key messages for North and Central Texas. Isolated strong to severe thunderstorms are possible this afternoon and evening, though most areas will stay dry. Daily rain and storm chances, 30 to 60% return to the region on Monday and continue through the end of the week. Strong to severe thunderstorms will be possible on Monday and Tuesday. Above normal temperatures are expected to continue through Monday, followed by cooler air mid to late week behind a cold front. The spotter information statement for North and Central Texas. Spotter activation is not likely through tomorrow, but any reports of hazardous weather to the National Weather Services are appreciated. The ultraviolet index forecast for May 17th is 3, or moderate. The current time is 3:28 a.m. Central Daylight Time. 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Serving the Dallas-Fort Worth listening area. The following reports of weather temperature and wind were made at 3 a.m. DFW Airport, mostly cloudy, 76, dew point 67, relative humidity 73%, wind south at 18, gusting to 33, pressure 29.75 inches and falling. Fort Worth Meacham, mostly cloudy, 75, south at 16, gusting to 25. Dallas Love Field, mostly cloudy, 76, south at 15, gusting to 28. Arlington, mostly cloudy, 76, south at 14, gusting to 25. Denton, partly cloudy, 75, south at 18, gusting to 28. Mineral Wells, clear, 73, south at 13, gusting to 21. Elsewhere around the region, Wichita Falls, clear, 74, south at 18. Abilene, clear, 73, south at 21, gusting to 32. Waco, partly cloudy, 75, south at 17. Tyler, cloudy, 76, south at 14.
Once again at 3 a.m., DFW Airport, mostly cloudy, 76, south at 18, gusting to 33. Now let's check on your local forecast for the Dallas-Fort Worth Metroplex. Today, mostly cloudy. A 20% chance of showers and thunderstorms this afternoon. Highs in the upper 80s. South winds 10 to 15 miles an hour, increasing to 15 to 20 miles an hour with gusts up to 30 miles an hour this afternoon. Tonight, mostly cloudy. A 20% chance of showers and thunderstorms in the evening. Lows in the mid-70s. South winds 15 to 20 miles an hour with gusts up to 30 miles an hour, diminishing to 10 to 15 miles an hour after midnight. Monday, mostly cloudy in the morning, then partly sunny with a 20% chance of showers and thunderstorms in the afternoon. Humid with highs around 90. South winds 15 to 20 miles an hour with gusts up to 30 miles an hour. Monday night, partly cloudy in the evening, then becoming mostly cloudy. Lows in the mid-70s. South winds 15 to 20 miles an hour, diminishing to 10 to 15 miles an hour after midnight. And now the extended forecast. Tuesday, mostly cloudy with a slight chance of showers and thunderstorms in the morning, then mostly sunny with showers likely with a chance of thunderstorms in the afternoon. Humid with highs in the upper 80s. South winds 10 to 15 miles an hour, diminishing to 5 to 10 miles an hour in the afternoon. Chance of rain 70%. Tuesday night, mostly cloudy. Showers likely with a chance of thunderstorms in the evening, then showers and thunderstorms likely after midnight. Lows in the upper 60s. Chance of rain 70%. Wednesday, mostly cloudy with a 50% chance of showers and thunderstorms. Highs around 80. Wednesday night, mostly cloudy with a chance of showers. A chance of thunderstorms in the evening, then a slight chance of thunderstorms after midnight. Lows in the upper 60s. Chance of rain 50%. Thursday, cloudy. A chance of showers in the morning, then showers likely with a chance of thunderstorms in the afternoon. Highs in the upper 70s. Chance of rain 70%. Thursday night, mostly cloudy with a chance of thunderstorms. Showers likely in the evening, then a chance of showers after midnight. Lows in the mid-60s. Chance of rain 60%. Friday, cloudy in the morning, then becoming partly sunny. A chance of thunderstorms. A chance of showers. Highs in the upper 70s. Chance of rain 50%. Friday night, mostly cloudy. A chance of showers and thunderstorms in the evening, then a slight chance of showers and thunderstorms after midnight. Lows in the mid-60s. Chance of rain 30%. Saturday, mostly cloudy with a slight chance of showers and thunderstorms in the morning, then partly sunny with a chance of showers and thunderstorms in the afternoon. Highs in the lower 80s. Chance of rain 30%. The forecast key messages for North and Central Texas. Isolated strong to severe thunderstorms are possible this afternoon and evening, though most areas will stay dry. Daily rain and storm chances, 30 to 60% return to the region on Monday and continue through the end of the week. Strong to severe thunderstorms will be possible on Monday and Tuesday. Above normal temperatures are expected to continue through Monday, followed by cooler air mid to late week behind a cold front. The spotter information statement for North and Central Texas. Spotter activation is not likely through tomorrow, but any reports of hazardous weather to the National Weather Services are appreciated. The ultraviolet index forecast for May 17th is 3, or moderate. The current time is 3:34 a.m. Central Daylight Time. 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The following reports of weather temperature and wind were made at 3 a.m. DFW Airport, mostly cloudy, 76, dew point 67, relative humidity 73%, wind south at 18, gusting to 33, pressure 29.75 inches and falling.
Fort Worth, Meacham, mostly cloudy, 75, south at 16, gusting to 25. Dallas Love Field, mostly cloudy, 76, south at 15, gusting to 28. Arlington, mostly cloudy, 76, south at 14, gusting to 25. Denton, partly cloudy, 75, south at 18, gusting to 28. Mineral Wells, clear, 73, south at 13, gusting to 21. Elsewhere around the region, Wichita Falls, clear, 74, south at 18. Abilene, clear, 73, south at 21, gusting to 32. Waco, partly cloudy, 75, south at 17. Tyler, cloudy, 76, south at 14. Once again at 3 a.m., DFW Airport, mostly cloudy, 76, south at 18, gusting to 33. Now let's check on your local forecast for the Dallas-Fort Worth Metroplex. Today, mostly cloudy. A 20% chance of showers and thunderstorms this afternoon. Highs in the upper 80s. South winds 10 to 15 miles an hour, increasing to 15 to 20 miles an hour with gusts up to 30 miles an hour this afternoon. Tonight, mostly cloudy. A 20% chance of showers and thunderstorms in the evening. Lows in the mid-70s. South winds 15 to 20 miles an hour with gusts up to 30 miles an hour, diminishing to 10 to 15 miles an hour after midnight. Monday, mostly cloudy in the morning, then partly sunny with a 20% chance of showers and thunderstorms in the afternoon. Humid with highs around 90. South winds 15 to 20 miles an hour with gusts up to 30 miles an hour. Monday night, partly cloudy in the evening, then becoming mostly cloudy. Lows in the mid-70s. South winds 15 to 20 miles an hour, diminishing to 10 to 15 miles an hour after midnight. And now the extended forecast. Tuesday, mostly cloudy with a slight chance of showers and thunderstorms in the morning, then mostly sunny with showers likely with a chance of thunderstorms in the afternoon. Humid with highs in the upper 80s. South winds 10 to 15 miles an hour, diminishing to 5 to 10 miles an hour in the afternoon. Chance of rain 70%. Tuesday night, mostly cloudy. Showers likely with a chance of thunderstorms in the evening, then showers and thunderstorms likely after midnight. Lows in the upper 60s. Chance of rain 70%. Wednesday, mostly cloudy with a 50% chance of showers and thunderstorms. Highs around 80. Wednesday night, mostly cloudy with a chance of showers. A chance of thunderstorms in the evening, then a slight chance of thunderstorms after midnight. Lows in the upper 60s. Chance of rain 50%. Thursday, cloudy. A chance of showers in the morning, then showers likely with a chance of thunderstorms in the afternoon. Highs in the upper 70s. Chance of rain 70%. Thursday night, mostly cloudy with a chance of thunderstorms. Showers likely in the evening, then a chance of showers after midnight. Lows in the mid-60s. Chance of rain 60%. Friday, cloudy in the morning, then becoming partly sunny. A chance of thunderstorms. A chance of showers. Highs in the upper 70s. Chance of rain 50%. Friday night, mostly cloudy. A chance of showers and thunderstorms in the evening, then a slight chance of showers and thunderstorms after midnight. Lows in the mid-60s. Chance of rain 30%. Saturday, mostly cloudy with a slight chance of showers and thunderstorms in the morning, then partly sunny with a chance of showers and thunderstorms in the afternoon. Highs in the lower 80s. Chance of rain 30%. The forecast key messages for North and Central Texas. Isolated strong to severe thunderstorms are possible this afternoon and evening, though most areas will stay dry. Daily rain and storm chances, 30 to 60% return to the region on Monday and continue through the end of the week. Strong to severe thunderstorms will be possible on Monday and Tuesday. Above normal temperatures are expected to continue through Monday, followed by cooler air mid to late week behind a cold. The spotter information statement for North and Central Texas.
spotter activation is not likely through tomorrow, but any reports of hazardous weather to the National Weather Services are appreciated. The ultraviolet index forecast for May 17th is 3, or moderate. The current time is 3:40 a.m. Central Daylight Time. 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Serving the Dallas-Fort Worth listening area. The following reports of weather temperature and wind were made at 3 a.m. DFW Airport, mostly cloudy, 76, dew point 67, relative humidity 73%, wind south at 18, gusting to 33, pressure 29.75 inches and falling. Fort Worth Meacham, mostly cloudy, 75, south at 16, gusting to 25. Dallas Love Field, mostly cloudy, 76, south at 15, gusting to 28. Arlington, mostly cloudy, 76, south at 14, gusting to 25. Denton, partly cloudy, 75, south at 18, gusting to 28. Mineral Wells, clear, 73, south at 13, gusting to 21. Elsewhere around the region, Wichita Falls, clear, 74, south at 18. Abilene, clear, 73, south at 21, gusting to 32. Waco, partly cloudy, 75, south at 17. Tyler, cloudy, 76, south at 14. Once again at 3 a.m., DFW Airport, mostly cloudy, 76, south at 18, gusting to 33. Now let's check on your local forecast for the Dallas-Fort Worth Metroplex. Today, mostly cloudy. A 20% chance of showers and thunderstorms this afternoon. Highs in the upper 80s. South winds 10 to 15 miles an hour, increasing to 15 to 20 miles an hour with gusts up to 30 miles an hour this afternoon. Tonight, mostly cloudy. A 20% chance of showers and thunderstorms in the evening. Lows in the mid-70s. South winds 15 to 20 miles an hour with gusts up to 30 miles an hour, diminishing to 10 to 15 miles an hour after midnight. Monday, mostly cloudy in the morning, then partly sunny with a 20% chance of showers and thunderstorms in the afternoon. Humid with highs around 90. South winds 15 to 20 miles an hour with gusts up to 30 miles an hour. Monday night, partly cloudy in the evening, then becoming mostly cloudy. Lows in the mid-70s. South winds 15 to 20 miles an hour, diminishing to 10 to 15 miles an hour after midnight. And now the extended forecast. Tuesday, mostly cloudy with a slight chance of showers and thunderstorms in the morning, then mostly sunny with showers likely with a chance of thunderstorms in the afternoon. Humid with highs in the upper 80s. South winds 10 to 15 miles an hour, diminishing to 5 to 10 miles an hour in the afternoon. Chance of rain 70%. Tuesday night, mostly cloudy. Showers likely with a chance of thunderstorms in the evening, then showers and thunderstorms likely after midnight. Lows in the upper 60s. Chance of rain 70%. Wednesday, mostly cloudy with a 50% chance of showers and thunderstorms. Highs around 80. Wednesday night, mostly cloudy with a chance of showers. A chance of thunderstorms in the evening, then a slight chance of thunderstorms after midnight. Lows in the upper 60s. Chance of rain 50%. Thursday, cloudy. A chance of showers in the morning, then showers likely with a chance of thunderstorms in the afternoon. Highs in the upper 70s. Chance of rain 70%. Thursday night, mostly cloudy with a chance of thunderstorms. Showers likely in the evening, then a chance of showers after midnight. Lows in the mid-60s. Chance of rain 60%. Friday, cloudy in the morning, then becoming partly sunny. A chance of thunderstorms. A chance of showers. Highs in the upper 70s. Chance of rain 50%. Friday night, mostly cloudy. A chance of showers and thunderstorms in the evening, then a slight chance of showers and thunderstorms after midnight. Lows in the mid-60s.
chance of rain 30%. Saturday, mostly cloudy with a slight chance of showers and thunderstorms in the morning, then partly sunny with a chance of showers and thunderstorms in the afternoon. Highs in the lower 80s. Chance of rain 30%. The forecast key messages for North and Central Texas. Isolated strong to severe thunderstorms are possible this afternoon and evening, though most areas will stay dry. Daily rain and storm chances, 30 to 60% return to the region on Monday and continue through the end of the week. Strong to severe thunderstorms will be possible on Monday and Tuesday. Above normal temperatures are expected to continue through Monday, followed by cooler air mid to late week behind a cold front. The spotter information statement for North and Central Texas. Spotter activation is not likely through tomorrow, but any reports of hazardous weather to the National Weather Services are appreciated. The ultraviolet index forecast for May 17th is 3, or moderate. The current time is 3:46 a.m. Central Daylight Time. 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Serving the Dallas-Fort Worth listening area. The following reports of weather temperature and wind were made at 3 a.m. DFW Airport, mostly cloudy, 76, dew point 67, relative humidity 73%, wind south at 18, gusting to 33, pressure 29.75 inches and falling. Fort Worth Meacham, mostly cloudy, 75, south at 16, gusting to 25. Dallas Love Field, mostly cloudy, 76, south at 15, gusting to 28. Arlington, mostly cloudy, 76, south at 14, gusting to 25. Denton, partly cloudy, 75, south at 18, gusting to 28. Mineral Wells, clear, 73, south at 13, gusting to 21. Elsewhere around the region, Wichita Falls, clear, 74, south at 18. Abilene, clear, 73, south at 21, gusting to 32. Waco, partly cloudy, 75, south at 17. Tyler, cloudy, 76, south at 14. Once again at 3 a.m., DFW Airport, mostly cloudy, 76, south at 18, gusting to 33. Now let's check on your local forecast for the Dallas-Fort Worth Metroplex. Today, mostly cloudy. A 20% chance of showers and thunderstorms this afternoon. Highs in the upper 80s. South winds 10 to 15 miles an hour, increasing to 15 to 20 miles an hour with gusts up to 30 miles an hour this afternoon. Tonight, mostly cloudy. A 20% chance of showers and thunderstorms in the evening. Lows in the mid-70s. South winds 15 to 20 miles an hour with gusts up to 30 miles an hour, diminishing to 10 to 15 miles an hour after midnight. Monday, mostly cloudy in the morning, then partly sunny with a 20% chance of showers and thunderstorms in the afternoon. Humid with highs around 90. South winds 15 to 20 miles an hour with gusts up to 30 miles an hour. Monday night, partly cloudy in the evening, then becoming mostly cloudy. Lows in the mid-70s. South winds 15 to 20 miles an hour, diminishing to 10 to 15 miles an hour after midnight. And now the extended forecast. Tuesday, mostly cloudy with a slight chance of showers and thunderstorms in the morning, then mostly sunny with showers likely with a chance of thunderstorms in the afternoon. Humid with highs in the upper 80s. South winds 10 to 15 miles an hour, diminishing to 5 to 10 miles an hour in the afternoon. Chance of rain 70%. Tuesday night, mostly cloudy. Showers likely with a chance of thunderstorms in the evening, then showers and thunderstorms likely after midnight. Lows in the upper 60s. Chance of rain 70%. Wednesday, mostly cloudy with a 50% chance of showers and thunderstorms. Highs around 80. Wednesday night, mostly cloudy with a chance of showers. A chance of thunderstorms in the evening, then a slight chance of thunderstorms after midnight. Lows in the upper 60s. Chance of rain 50%.
Thursday, cloudy. A chance of showers in the morning, then showers likely with a chance of thunderstorms in the afternoon. Highs in the upper 70s. Chance of rain 70%. Thursday night, mostly cloudy with a chance of thunderstorms. Showers likely in the evening, then a chance of showers after midnight. Lows in the mid-60s. Chance of rain 60%. Friday, cloudy in the morning, then becoming partly sunny. A chance of thunderstorms. A chance of showers. Highs in the upper 70s. Chance of rain 50%. Friday night, mostly cloudy. A chance of showers and thunderstorms in the evening, then a slight chance of showers and thunderstorms after midnight. Lows in the mid-60s. Chance of rain 30%. Saturday, mostly cloudy with a slight chance of showers and thunderstorms in the morning, then partly sunny with a chance of showers and thunderstorms in the afternoon. Highs in the lower 80s. Chance of rain 30%. The forecast key messages for North and Central Texas. Isolated strong to severe thunderstorms are possible this afternoon and evening, though most areas will stay dry. Daily rain and storm chances, 30 to 60% return to the region on Monday and continue through the end of the week. Strong to severe thunderstorms will be possible on Monday and Tuesday. Above normal temperatures are expected to continue through Monday, followed by cooler air mid to late week behind a cold front. The spotter information statement for North and Central Texas. Spotter activation is not likely through tomorrow, but any reports of hazardous weather to the National Weather Services are appreciated. The ultraviolet index forecast for May 17th is 3, or moderate. The current time is 3:52 a.m. Central Daylight Time. 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The following reports of weather temperature and wind were made at 3 a.m. DFW Airport, mostly cloudy, 76, dew point 67, relative humidity 73%, wind south at 18, gusting to 33, pressure 29.75 inches and falling. Fort Worth Meacham, mostly cloudy, 75, south at 16, gusting to 25. Dallas Love Field, mostly cloudy, 76, south at 15, gusting to 28. Arlington, mostly cloudy, 76, south at 14, gusting to 25. Denton, partly cloudy, 75, south at 18, gusting to 28. Mineral Wells, clear, 73, south at 13, gusting to 21. Elsewhere around the region, Wichita Falls, clear, 74, south at 18. Abilene, clear, 73, south at 21, gusting to 32. Waco, partly cloudy, 75, south at 17. Tyler, cloudy, 76, south at 14. Once again at 3 a.m., DFW Airport, mostly cloudy, 76, south at 18, gusting to 33. Now let's check on your local forecast for the Dallas-Fort Worth Metroplex. Today, mostly cloudy. A 20% chance of showers and thunderstorms this afternoon. Highs in the upper 80s. South winds 10 to 15 miles an hour, increasing to 15 to 20 miles an hour with gusts up to 30 miles an hour this afternoon. Tonight, mostly cloudy. A 20% chance of showers and thunderstorms in the evening. Lows in the mid-70s. South winds 15 to 20 miles an hour with gusts up to 30 miles an hour, diminishing to 10 to 15 miles an hour after midnight. Monday, mostly cloudy in the morning, then partly sunny with a 20% chance of showers and thunderstorms in the afternoon. Humid with highs around 90. South winds 15 to 20 miles an hour with gusts up to 30 miles an hour. Monday night, partly cloudy in the evening, then becoming mostly cloudy. Lows in the mid-70s. South winds 15 to 20 miles an hour, diminishing to 10 to 15 miles an hour after midnight. And now the extended forecast.
Tuesday, mostly cloudy with a slight chance of showers and thunderstorms in the morning, then mostly sunny with showers likely with a chance of thunderstorms in the afternoon. Humid with highs in the upper 80s. South winds 10 to 15 miles an hour, diminishing to 5 to 10 miles an hour in the afternoon. Chance of rain 70%. Tuesday night, mostly cloudy. Showers likely with a chance of thunderstorms in the evening, then showers and thunderstorms likely after midnight. Lows in the upper 60s. Chance of rain 70%. Winds to 15 miles an hour after midnight. And now the extended forecast. Tuesday, mostly cloudy with a slight chance of showers and thunderstorms in the morning, then mostly sunny with showers likely with a chance of thunderstorms in the afternoon. Humid with highs in the upper 80s. South winds 10 to 15 miles an hour, diminishing to 5 to 10 miles an hour in the afternoon. Chance of rain 70%. Tuesday night, mostly cloudy. Showers likely with a chance of thunderstorms.

chance of rain 50%. Thursday, cloudy. A chance of showers in the morning, then showers likely with a chance of thunderstorms in the afternoon. Highs in the upper 70s. Chance of rain 70%. Thursday night, mostly cloudy with a chance of thunderstorms. Showers likely in the evening, then a chance of showers after midnight. Lows in the mid-60s. Chance of rain 60%. Friday, cloudy in the morning, then becoming partly sunny. A chance of thunderstorms. A chance of showers. Highs in the upper 70s. Chance of rain 50%. Friday night, mostly cloudy. A chance of showers and thunderstorms in the evening, then a slight chance of showers and thunderstorms after midnight. Lows in the mid-60s. Chance of rain 30%. Saturday, mostly cloudy with a slight chance of showers and thunderstorms in the morning, then partly sunny with a chance of showers and thunderstorms in the afternoon. Highs in the lower 80s. Chance of rain 30%. The forecast key messages for North and Central Texas. Isolated strong to severe thunderstorms are possible this afternoon and evening, though most areas will stay dry. Daily rain and storm chances, 30 to 60% return to the region on Monday and continue through the end of the week. Strong to severe thunderstorms will be possible on Monday and Tuesday. Above normal temperatures are expected to continue through Monday, followed by cooler air mid to late week behind a cold front. The spotter information statement for North and Central Texas. Spotter activation is not likely through tomorrow, but any reports of hazardous weather to the National Weather Services are appreciated. The ultraviolet index forecast for May 17th is 3, or moderate. The current time is 3:58 a.m. Central Daylight Time. 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The following reports of weather temperature and wind were made at 3 a.m. DFW Airport, mostly cloudy, 76, dew point 67, relative humidity 73%, wind south at 18, gusting to 33, pressure 29.75 inches and falling. Fort Worth Meacham, mostly cloudy, 75, south at 16, gusting to 25. Dallas Love Field, mostly cloudy, 76, south at 15, gusting to 28. Arlington, mostly cloudy, 76, south at 14, gusting to 25. Denton, partly cloudy, 75, south at 18, gusting to 28. Mineral Wells, clear, 73, south at 13, gusting to 21. Elsewhere around the region, Wichita Falls, clear, 74, south at 18. Abilene, clear, 73, south at 21, gusting to 32. Waco, partly cloudy, 75, south at 17. Tyler, cloudy, 76, south at 14. Once again at 3 a.m., DFW Airport, mostly cloudy, 76, south at 18, gusting to 33. Now let's check on your local forecast for the Dallas-Fort Worth Metroplex. Today, mostly cloudy. A 20% chance of showers and thunderstorms this afternoon. Highs in the upper 80s. South winds 10 to 15 miles an hour, increasing to 15 to 20 miles an hour with gusts up to 30 miles an hour this afternoon. Tonight, mostly cloudy. A 20% chance of showers and thunderstorms in the evening. Lows in the mid-70s. South winds 15 to 20 miles an hour with gusts up to 30 miles an hour, diminishing to 10 to 15 miles an hour after midnight. Monday, mostly cloudy in the morning, then partly sunny with a 20% chance of showers and thunderstorms in the afternoon. Humid with highs around 90. South winds 15 to 20 miles an hour with gusts up to 30 miles an hour. Monday night, partly cloudy in the evening, then becoming mostly cloudy. Lows in the mid-70s. South winds 15 to 20 miles an hour, diminishing to 10 to 15 miles an hour after midnight. And now the extended forecast. Tuesday, mostly cloudy with a slight chance of showers.

thunderstorms in the morning, then mostly sunny with showers likely with a chance of thunderstorms in the afternoon. Humid with highs in the upper 80s. South winds 10 to 15 miles an hour, diminishing to 5 to 10 miles an hour in the afternoon. Chance of rain 70%. Tuesday night, mostly cloudy. Showers likely with a chance of thunderstorms in the evening, then showers and thunderstorms likely after midnight. Lows in the upper 60s. Chance of rain 70%. Wednesday, mostly cloudy with a 50% chance of showers and thunderstorms. Highs around 80. Wednesday night, mostly cloudy with a chance of showers. A chance of thunderstorms in the evening, then a slight chance of thunderstorms after midnight. Lows in the upper 60s. Chance of rain 50%. Thursday, cloudy. A chance of showers in the morning, then showers likely with a chance of thunderstorms in the afternoon. Highs in the upper 70s. Chance of rain 70%. Thursday night, mostly cloudy with a chance of thunderstorms. Showers likely in the evening, then a chance of showers after midnight. Lows in the mid-60s. Chance of rain 60%. Friday, cloudy in the morning, then becoming partly sunny. A chance of thunderstorms. A chance of showers. Highs in the upper 70s. Chance of rain 50%. Friday night, mostly cloudy. A chance of showers and thunderstorms in the evening, then a slight chance of showers and thunderstorms after midnight. Lows in the mid-60s. Chance of rain 30%. Saturday, mostly cloudy with a slight chance of showers and thunderstorms in the morning, then partly sunny with a chance of showers and thunderstorms in the afternoon. Highs in the lower 80s. Chance of rain 30%. The forecast key messages for North and Central Texas. Isolated strong to severe thunderstorms are possible this afternoon and evening, though most areas will stay dry. Daily rain and storm chances, 30 to 60% return to the region on Monday and continue through the end of the week. Strong to severe thunderstorms will be possible on Monday and Tuesday. Above normal temperatures are expected to continue through Monday, followed by cooler air mid to late week behind a cold front. The spotter information statement for North and Central Texas. Spotter activation is not likely through tomorrow, but any reports of hazardous weather to the National Weather Services are appreciated. The ultraviolet index forecast for May 17th is 3, or moderate. The current time is 4:04 a.m. Central Daylight Time. 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Serving the Dallas-Fort Worth listening area. The following reports of weather temperature and wind were made at 4 a.m. DFW Airport, cloudy, 76, dew point 68, relative humidity 76%, wind south at 21, gusting to 32, pressure 29.75 inches and steady. Fort Worth Meacham, cloudy, 76, south at 18, gusting to 30. Dallas Love Field, mostly cloudy, 76, south at 14, gusting to 25. Arlington, cloudy, 76, southeast at 13, gusting to 24. Denton, mostly cloudy, 76, south at 18. Mineral Wells, mostly cloudy, 73, south at 14, gusting to 22. Elsewhere around the region, Wichita Falls, clear, 74, south at 16. Abilene, clear, 72, south at 21, gusting to 31. Waco, partly cloudy, 74, south at 13. Tyler, mostly cloudy, 76, south at 13, gusting to 23. Once again at 4 a.m., DFW Airport, cloudy, 76, south at 21, gusting to 32. Now let's check on your local forecast for the Dallas-Fort Worth Metroplex. Today, mostly cloudy. A 20% chance of showers and thunderstorms this afternoon. Highs in the upper 80s. South winds 10 to 15 miles an hour, increasing to 15 to 20 miles an hour with gusts up to 30 miles an hour this afternoon. Tonight, mostly cloudy.
a 20% chance of showers and thunderstorms in the evening. Lows in the mid-70s. South winds 15 to 20 miles an hour with gusts up to 30 miles an hour, diminishing to 10 to 15 miles an hour after midnight. Monday, mostly cloudy in the morning, then partly sunny with a 20% chance of showers and thunderstorms in the afternoon. Humid with highs around 90. South winds 15 to 20 miles an hour with gusts up to 30 miles an hour. Monday night, partly cloudy in the evening, then becoming mostly cloudy. Lows in the mid-70s. South winds 15 to 20 miles an hour, diminishing to 10 to 15 miles an hour after midnight. And now the extended forecast. Tuesday, mostly cloudy with a slight chance of showers and thunderstorms in the morning, then mostly sunny with showers likely with a chance of thunderstorms in the afternoon. Humid with highs in the upper 80s. South winds 10 to 15 miles an hour, diminishing to 5 to 10 miles an hour in the afternoon. Chance of rain 70%. Tuesday night, mostly cloudy. Showers likely with a chance of thunderstorms in the evening, then showers and thunderstorms likely after midnight. Lows in the upper 60s. Chance of rain 70%. Wednesday, mostly cloudy with a 50% chance of showers and thunderstorms. Highs around 80. Wednesday night, mostly cloudy with a chance of showers. A chance of thunderstorms in the evening, then a slight chance of thunderstorms after midnight. Lows in the upper 60s. Chance of rain 50%. Thursday, cloudy. A chance of showers in the morning, then showers likely with a chance of thunderstorms in the afternoon. Highs in the upper 70s. Chance of rain 70%. Thursday night, mostly cloudy with a chance of thunderstorms. Showers likely in the evening, then a chance of showers after midnight. Lows in the mid-60s. Chance of rain 60%. Friday, cloudy in the morning, then becoming partly sunny. A chance of thunderstorms. A chance of showers. Highs in the upper 70s. Chance of rain 50%. Friday night, mostly cloudy. A chance of showers and thunderstorms in the evening, then a slight chance of showers and thunderstorms after midnight. Lows in the mid-60s. Chance of rain 30%. Saturday, mostly cloudy with a slight chance of showers and thunderstorms in the morning, then partly sunny with a chance of showers and thunderstorms in the afternoon. Highs in the lower 80s. Chance of rain 30%. The forecast key messages for North and Central Texas. Isolated strong to severe thunderstorms are possible this afternoon and evening, though most areas will stay dry. Daily rain and storm chances, 30 to 60% return to the region on Monday and continue through the end of the week. Strong to severe thunderstorms will be possible on Monday and Tuesday. Above normal temperatures are expected to continue through Monday, followed by cooler air mid to late week behind a cold front. The spotter information statement for North and Central Texas. Spotter activation is not likely through tomorrow, but any reports of hazardous weather to the National Weather Services are appreciated. The ultraviolet index forecast for May 17th is 3, or moderate. The current time is 4:10 a.m. Central Daylight Time. 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The following reports of weather temperature and wind were made at 4 a.m. DFW Airport, cloudy, 76, dew point 68, relative humidity 76%, wind south at 21, gusting to 32, pressure 29.75 inches and steady. Fort Worth Meacham, cloudy, 76, south at 18, gusting to 30. Dallas Love Field, mostly cloudy, 76, south at 14, gusting to 25. Arlington, cloudy, 76, southeast at 13, gusting to 24. Denton, mostly cloudy, 76, south at 18. Mineral Wells, mostly cloudy, 73, south at 14, gusting to 22. Elsewhere around the region, Wichita Falls, clear, 74, south at 16.
Abilene, clear, 72, south at 21, gusting to 31. Waco, partly cloudy, 74, south at 13. Tyler, mostly cloudy, 76, south at 13, gusting to 23. Once again at 4 a.m., DFW Airport, cloudy, 76, south at 21, gusting to 32. The following reports of weather temperature and wind were made at 4 a.m. DFW Airport, cloudy, 76, dew point 68, relative humidity 76%, wind south at 21, gusting to 32, pressure 29.75 inches and steady. Fort Worth Meacham, cloudy, 76, south at 18, gusting to 30. Dallas Love Field, mostly cloudy, 76, south at 14, gusting to 25. Arlington, cloudy, 76, southeast at 13, gusting to 24. Denton, mostly cloudy, 76, south at 18. Mineral Wells, mostly cloudy, 73, south at 14, gusting to 22. Elsewhere around the region, Wichita Falls, clear, 74, south at 16. Abilene, clear, 72, south at 21, gusting to 31. Waco, partly cloudy, 74, south at 13. Tyler, mostly cloudy, 76, south at 13, gusting to 23. Once again at 4 a.m., DFW Airport, cloudy, 76, south at 21, gusting to 32. Now let's check on your local forecast for the Dallas-Fort Worth Metroplex. Today, mostly cloudy. A 20% chance of showers and thunderstorms this afternoon. Highs in the upper 80s. South winds 10 to 15 miles an hour, increasing to 15 to 20 miles an hour with gusts up to 30 miles an hour this afternoon. Tonight, mostly cloudy. A 20% chance of showers and thunderstorms in the evening. Lows in the mid-70s. South winds 15 to 20 miles an hour with gusts up to 30 miles an hour, diminishing to 10 to 15 miles an hour after midnight. Monday, mostly cloudy in the morning, then partly sunny with a 20% chance of showers and thunderstorms in the afternoon. Humid with highs around 90. South winds 15 to 20 miles an hour with gusts up to 30 miles an hour. Monday night, partly cloudy in the evening, then becoming mostly cloudy. Lows in the mid-70s. South winds 15 to 20 miles an hour, diminishing to 10 to 15 miles an hour after midnight. And now the extended forecast. Tuesday, mostly cloudy with a slight chance of showers and thunderstorms in the morning, then mostly sunny with showers likely with a chance of thunderstorms in the afternoon. Humid with highs in the upper 80s. South winds 10 to 15 miles an hour, diminishing to 5 to 10 miles an hour in the afternoon. Chance of rain 70%. Tuesday night, mostly cloudy. Showers likely with a chance of thunderstorms in the evening, then showers and thunderstorms likely after midnight. Lows in the upper 60s. Chance of rain 70%. Wednesday, mostly cloudy with a 50% chance of showers and thunderstorms. Highs around 80. Wednesday night, mostly cloudy with a chance of showers. A chance of thunderstorms in the evening, then a slight chance of thunderstorms after midnight. Lows in the upper 60s. Chance of rain 50%. Thursday, cloudy. A chance of showers in the morning, then showers likely with a chance of thunderstorms in the afternoon. Highs in the upper 70s. Chance of rain 70%. Thursday night, mostly cloudy with a chance of thunderstorms. Showers likely in the evening, then a chance of showers after midnight. Lows in the mid-60s. Chance of rain 60%. Friday, cloudy in the morning, then becoming partly sunny. A chance of thunderstorms. A chance of showers. Highs in the upper 70s. Chance of rain 50%. Friday night, mostly cloudy. A chance of showers and thunderstorms in the evening, then a slight chance of showers and thunderstorms after midnight. Lows in the mid-60s. Chance of rain 30%.
Saturday, mostly cloudy with a slight chance of showers and thunderstorms in the morning, then partly sunny with a chance of showers and thunderstorms in the afternoon. Highs in the lower 80s. Chance of rain 30%. The forecast key messages for North and Central Texas. Isolated strong to severe thunderstorms are possible this afternoon and evening, though most areas will stay dry. Daily rain and storm chances, 30 to 60% return to the region on Monday and continue through the end of the week. Strong to severe thunderstorms will be possible on Monday and Tuesday. Above normal temperatures are expected to continue through Monday, followed by cooler air mid to late week behind a cold front. The spotter information statement for North and Central Texas. Spotter activation is not likely through tomorrow, but any reports of hazardous weather to the National Weather Services are appreciated. The ultraviolet index forecast for May 17th is 3, or moderate. The current time is 4:17 a.m. Central Daylight Time. 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The following reports of weather temperature and wind were made at 4 a.m. DFW Airport, cloudy, 76, dew point 68, relative humidity 76%, wind south at 21, gusting to 32, pressure 29.75 inches and steady. Fort Worth Meacham, cloudy, 76, south at 18, gusting to 30. Dallas Love Field, mostly cloudy, 76, south at 14, gusting to 25. Arlington, cloudy, 76, southeast at 13, gusting to 24. Denton, mostly cloudy, 76, south at 18. Mineral Wells, mostly cloudy, 73, south at 14, gusting to 22. Elsewhere around the region, Wichita Falls, clear, 74, south at 16. Abilene, clear, 72, south at 21, gusting to 31. Waco, partly cloudy, 74, south at 13. Tyler, mostly cloudy, 76, south at 13, gusting to 23. Once again at 4 a.m., DFW Airport, cloudy, 76, south at 21, gusting to 32. Now let's check on your local forecast for the Dallas-Fort Worth Metroplex. Today, mostly cloudy. A 20% chance of showers and thunderstorms this afternoon. Highs in the upper 80s. South winds 10 to 15 miles an hour, increasing to 15 to 20 miles an hour with gusts up to 30 miles an hour this afternoon. Tonight, mostly cloudy. A 20% chance of showers and thunderstorms in the evening. Lows in the mid-70s. South winds 15 to 20 miles an hour with gusts up to 30 miles an hour, diminishing to 10 to 15 miles an hour after midnight. Monday, mostly cloudy in the morning, then partly sunny with a 20% chance of showers and thunderstorms in the afternoon. Humid with highs around 90. South winds 15 to 20 miles an hour with gusts up to 30 miles an hour. Monday night, partly cloudy in the evening, then becoming mostly cloudy. Lows in the mid-70s. South winds 15 to 20 miles an hour, diminishing to 10 to 15 miles an hour after midnight. And now the extended forecast. Tuesday, mostly cloudy with a slight chance of showers and thunderstorms in the morning, then mostly sunny with showers likely with a chance of thunderstorms in the afternoon. Humid with highs in the upper 80s. South winds 10 to 15 miles an hour, diminishing to 5 to 10 miles an hour in the afternoon. Chance of rain 70%. Tuesday night, mostly cloudy. Showers likely with a chance of thunderstorms in the evening, then showers and thunderstorms likely after midnight. Lows in the upper 60s. Chance of rain 70%. Wednesday, mostly cloudy with a 50% chance of showers and thunderstorms. Highs around 80. Wednesday night, mostly cloudy with a chance of showers. A chance of thunderstorms in the evening, then a slight chance of thunderstorms after midnight. Lows in the upper 60s. Chance of rain 50%. Thursday, cloudy. A
a chance of showers in the morning, then showers likely with a chance of thunderstorms in the afternoon. Highs in the upper 70s. Chance of rain 70%. Thursday night, mostly cloudy with a chance of thunderstorms. Showers likely in the evening, then a chance of showers after midnight. Lows in the mid-60s. Chance of rain 60%. Friday, cloudy in the morning, then becoming partly sunny. A chance of thunderstorms. A chance of showers. Highs in the upper 70s. Chance of rain 50%. Friday night, mostly cloudy. A chance of showers and thunderstorms in the evening, then a slight chance of showers and thunderstorms after midnight. Lows in the mid-60s. Chance of rain 30%. Saturday, mostly cloudy with a slight chance of showers and thunderstorms in the morning, then partly sunny with a chance of showers and thunderstorms in the afternoon. Highs in the lower 80s. Chance of rain 30%. The forecast key messages for North and Central Texas. Isolated strong to severe thunderstorms are possible this afternoon and evening, though most areas will stay dry. Daily rain and storm chances, 30 to 60% return to the region on Monday and continue through the end of the week. Strong to severe thunderstorms will be possible on Monday and Tuesday. Above normal temperatures are expected to continue through Monday, followed by cooler air mid to late week behind a cold front. The spotter information statement for North and Central Texas. Spotter activation is not likely through tomorrow, but any reports of hazardous weather to the National Weather Services are appreciated. The ultraviolet index forecast for May 17th is 3, or moderate. The current time is 4:23 a.m. Central Daylight Time. 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The following reports of weather temperature and wind were made at 4 a.m. DFW Airport, cloudy, 76, dew point 68, relative humidity 76%, wind south at 21, gusting to 32, pressure 29.75 inches and steady. Fort Worth Meacham, cloudy, 76, south at 18, gusting to 30. Dallas Love Field, mostly cloudy, 76, south at 14, gusting to 25. Arlington, cloudy, 76, southeast at 13, gusting to 24. Denton, mostly cloudy, 76, south at 18. Mineral Wells, mostly cloudy, 73, south at 14, gusting to 22. Elsewhere around the region, Wichita Falls, clear, 74, south at 16. Abilene, clear, 72, south at 21, gusting to 31. Waco, partly cloudy, 74, south at 13. Tyler, mostly cloudy, 76, south at 13, gusting to 23. Once again at 4 a.m., DFW Airport, cloudy, 76, south at 21, gusting to 32. Now let's check on your local forecast for the Dallas-Fort Worth Metroplex. Today, mostly cloudy. A 20% chance of showers and thunderstorms this afternoon. Highs in the upper 80s. South winds 10 to 15 miles an hour, increasing to 15 to 20 miles an hour with gusts up to 30 miles an hour this afternoon. Tonight, mostly cloudy. A 20% chance of showers and thunderstorms in the evening. Lows in the mid-70s. South winds 15 to 20 miles an hour with gusts up to 30 miles an hour, diminishing to 10 to 15 miles an hour after midnight. Monday, mostly cloudy in the morning, then partly sunny with a 20% chance of showers and thunderstorms in the afternoon. Humid with highs around 90. South winds 15 to 20 miles an hour with gusts up to 30 miles an hour. Monday night, partly cloudy in the evening, then becoming mostly cloudy. Lows in the mid-70s. South winds 15 to 20 miles an hour, diminishing to 10 to 15 miles an hour after midnight. And now the extended forecast. Tuesday, mostly cloudy with a slight chance of showers and thunderstorms in the morning, then mostly sunny with showers likely with a chance of thunderstorms in the afternoon.
humid with highs in the upper 80s. South winds 10 to 15 miles an hour, diminishing to 5 to 10 miles an hour in the afternoon. Chance of rain 70%. Tuesday night, mostly cloudy. Showers likely with a chance of thunderstorms in the evening, then showers and thunderstorms likely after midnight. Lows in the upper 60s. Chance of rain 70%. Wednesday, mostly cloudy with a 50% chance of showers and thunderstorms. Highs around 80. Wednesday night, mostly cloudy with a chance of showers. A chance of thunderstorms in the evening, then a slight chance of thunderstorms after midnight. Lows in the upper 60s. Chance of rain 50%. Thursday, cloudy. A chance of showers in the morning, then showers likely with a chance of thunderstorms in the afternoon. Highs in the upper 70s. Chance of rain 70%. Thursday night, mostly cloudy with a chance of thunderstorms. Showers likely in the evening, then a chance of showers after midnight. Lows in the mid-60s. Chance of rain 60%. Friday, cloudy in the morning, then becoming partly sunny. A chance of thunderstorms. A chance of showers. Highs in the upper 70s. Chance of rain 50%. Friday night, mostly cloudy. A chance of showers and thunderstorms in the evening, then a slight chance of showers and thunderstorms after midnight. Lows in the mid-60s. Chance of rain 30%. Saturday, mostly cloudy with a slight chance of showers and thunderstorms in the morning, then partly sunny with a chance of showers and thunderstorms in the afternoon. Highs in the lower 80s. Chance of rain 30%. The forecast key messages for North and Central Texas. Isolated strong to severe thunderstorms are possible this afternoon and evening, though most areas will stay dry. Daily rain and storm chances, 30 to 60% return to the region on Monday and continue through the end of the week. Strong to severe thunderstorms will be possible on Monday and Tuesday. Above normal temperatures are expected to continue through Monday, followed by cooler air mid to late week behind a cold front. The spotter information statement for North and Central Texas. Spotter activation is not likely through tomorrow, but any reports of hazardous weather to the National Weather Services are appreciated. The ultraviolet index forecast for May 17th is 3, or moderate. The current time is 4:28 a.m. Central Daylight Time. 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The following reports of weather temperature and wind were made at 4 a.m. DFW Airport, cloudy, 76, dew point 68, relative humidity 76%, wind south at 21, gusting to 32, pressure 29.75 inches and steady. Fort Worth Meacham, cloudy, 76, south at 18, gusting to 30. Dallas Love Field, mostly cloudy, 76, south at 14, gusting to 25. Arlington, cloudy, 76, southeast at 13, gusting to 24. Denton, mostly cloudy, 76, south at 18. Mineral Wells, mostly cloudy, 73, south at 14, gusting to 22. Elsewhere around the region, Wichita Falls, clear, 74, south at 16. Abilene, clear, 72, south at 21, gusting to 31. Waco, partly cloudy, 74, south at 13. Tyler, mostly cloudy, 76, south at 13, gusting to 23. Once again at 4 a.m., DFW Airport, cloudy, 76, south at 21, gusting to 32. Now let's check on your local forecast for the Dallas-Fort Worth Metroplex. Today, mostly cloudy. A 20% chance of showers and thunderstorms this afternoon. Highs in the upper 80s. South winds 10 to 15 miles an hour, increasing to 15 to 20 miles an hour with gusts up to 30 miles an hour this afternoon. Tonight, mostly cloudy. A 20% chance of showers and thunderstorms in the evening. Lows in the mid-70s.
South winds 15 to 20 miles an hour with gusts up to 30 miles an hour, diminishing to 10 to 15 miles an hour after midnight. Monday, mostly cloudy in the morning, then partly sunny with a 20% chance of showers and thunderstorms in the afternoon. Humid with highs around 90. South winds 15 to 20 miles an hour with gusts up to 30 miles an hour. Monday night, partly cloudy in the evening, then becoming mostly cloudy. Lows in the mid-70s. South winds 15 to 20 miles an hour, diminishing to 10 to 15 miles an hour after midnight. And now the extended forecast. Tuesday, mostly cloudy with a slight chance of showers and thunderstorms in the morning, then mostly sunny with showers likely with a chance of thunderstorms in the afternoon. Humid with highs in the upper 80s. South winds 10 to 15 miles an hour, diminishing to 5 to 10 miles an hour in the afternoon. Chance of rain 70%. Tuesday night, mostly cloudy. Showers likely with a chance of thunderstorms in the evening, then showers and thunderstorms likely after midnight. Lows in the upper 60s. Chance of rain 70%. Wednesday, mostly cloudy with a 50% chance of showers and thunderstorms. Highs around 80. Wednesday night, mostly cloudy with a chance of showers. A chance of thunderstorms in the evening, then a slight chance of thunderstorms after midnight. Lows in the upper 60s. Chance of rain 50%. Thursday, cloudy. A chance of showers in the morning, then showers likely with a chance of thunderstorms in the afternoon. Highs in the upper 70s. Chance of rain 70%. Thursday night, mostly cloudy with a chance of thunderstorms. Showers likely in the evening, then a chance of showers after midnight. Lows in the mid-60s. Chance of rain 60%. Friday, cloudy in the morning, then becoming partly sunny. A chance of thunderstorms. A chance of showers. Highs in the upper 70s. Chance of rain 50%. Friday night, mostly cloudy. A chance of showers and thunderstorms in the evening, then a slight chance of showers and thunderstorms after midnight. Lows in the mid-60s. Chance of rain 30%. Saturday, mostly cloudy with a slight chance of showers and thunderstorms in the morning, then partly sunny with a chance of showers and thunderstorms in the afternoon. Highs in the lower 80s. Chance of rain 30%. The forecast key messages for North and Central Texas. Isolated strong to severe thunderstorms are possible this afternoon and evening, though most areas will stay dry. Daily rain and storm chances, 30 to 60% return to the region on Monday and continue through the end of the week. Strong to severe thunderstorms will be possible on Monday and Tuesday. Above normal temperatures are expected to continue through Monday, followed by cooler air mid to late week behind a cold front. The spotter information statement for North and Central Texas. Spotter activation is not likely through tomorrow, but any reports of hazardous weather to the National Weather Services are appreciated. The ultraviolet index forecast for May 17th is 3, or moderate. The current time is 4:34 a.m. Central Daylight Time. 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The following reports of weather temperature and wind were made at 4 a.m. DFW Airport, cloudy, 76, dew point 68, relative humidity 76%, wind south at 21, gusting to 32, pressure 29.75 inches and steady. Fort Worth Meacham, cloudy, 76, south at 18, gusting to 30. Dallas Love Field, mostly cloudy, 76, south at 14, gusting to 25. Arlington, cloudy, 76, southeast at 13, gusting to 24. Denton, mostly cloudy, 76, south at 18. Mineral Wells, mostly cloudy, 73, south at 14, gusting to 22. Elsewhere around the region, Wichita Falls, clear, 74, south at 16. Abilene, clear, 72, south at 21, gusting to 31. Waco, partly
partly cloudy, 74, south at 13. Tyler, mostly cloudy, 76, south at 13, gusting to 23. Once again at 4 a.m., DFW Airport, cloudy, 76, south at 21, gusting to 32. Now let's check on your local forecast for the Dallas-Fort Worth Metroplex. Today, mostly cloudy. A 20% chance of showers and thunderstorms this afternoon. Highs in the upper 80s. South winds 10 to 15 miles an hour, increasing to 15 to 20 miles an hour with gusts up to 30 miles an hour this afternoon. Tonight, mostly cloudy. A 20% chance of showers and thunderstorms in the evening. Lows in the mid-70s. South winds 15 to 20 miles an hour with gusts up to 30 miles an hour, diminishing to 10 to 15 miles an hour after midnight. Monday, mostly cloudy in the morning, then partly sunny with a 20% chance of showers and thunderstorms in the afternoon. Humid with highs around 90. South winds 15 to 20 miles an hour with gusts up to 30 miles an hour. Monday night, partly cloudy in the evening, then becoming mostly cloudy. Lows in the mid-70s. South winds 15 to 20 miles an hour, diminishing to 10 to 15 miles an hour after midnight. And now the extended forecast. Tuesday, mostly cloudy with a slight chance of showers and thunderstorms in the morning, then mostly sunny with showers likely with a chance of thunderstorms in the afternoon. Humid with highs in the upper 80s. South winds 10 to 15 miles an hour, diminishing to 5 to 10 miles an hour in the afternoon. Chance of rain 70%. Tuesday night, mostly cloudy. Showers likely with a chance of thunderstorms in the evening, then showers and thunderstorms likely after midnight. Lows in the upper 60s. Chance of rain 70%. Wednesday, mostly cloudy with a 50% chance of showers and thunderstorms. Highs around 80. Wednesday night, mostly cloudy with a chance of showers. A chance of thunderstorms in the evening, then a slight chance of thunderstorms after midnight. Lows in the upper 60s. Chance of rain 50%. Thursday, cloudy. A chance of showers in the morning, then showers likely with a chance of thunderstorms in the afternoon. Highs in the upper 70s. Chance of rain 70%. Thursday night, mostly cloudy with a chance of thunderstorms. Showers likely in the evening, then a chance of showers after midnight. Lows in the mid-60s. Chance of rain 60%. Friday, cloudy in the morning, then becoming partly sunny. A chance of thunderstorms. A chance of showers. Highs in the upper 70s. Chance of rain 50%. Friday night, mostly cloudy. A chance of showers and thunderstorms in the evening, then a slight chance of showers and thunderstorms after midnight. Lows in the mid-60s. Chance of rain 30%. Saturday, mostly cloudy with a slight chance of showers and thunderstorms in the morning, then partly sunny with a chance of showers and thunderstorms in the afternoon. Highs in the lower 80s. Chance of rain 30%. The forecast key messages for North and Central Texas. Isolated strong to severe thunderstorms are possible this afternoon and evening, though most areas will stay dry. Daily rain and storm chances, 30 to 60% return to the region on Monday and continue through the end of the week. Strong to severe thunderstorms will be possible on Monday and Tuesday. Above normal temperatures are expected to continue through Monday, followed by cooler air mid to late week behind a cold front. The spotter information statement for North and Central Texas. Spotter activation is not likely through tomorrow, but any reports of hazardous weather to the National Weather Services are appreciated. The ultraviolet index forecast for May 17th is 3, or moderate. The current time is 4:40 a.m. Central Daylight Time. 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The following reports of weather temperature and wind were made at 4 a.m.
DFW Airport, cloudy, 76, dew point 68, relative humidity 76%, wind south at 21, gusting to 32, pressure 29.75 inches and steady. Fort Worth Meacham, cloudy, 76, south at 18, gusting to 30. Dallas Love Field, mostly cloudy, 76, south at 14, gusting to 25. Arlington, cloudy, 76, southeast at 13, gusting to 24. Denton, mostly cloudy, 76, south at 18. Mineral Wells, mostly cloudy, 73, south at 14, gusting to 22. Elsewhere around the region, Wichita Falls, clear, 74, south at 16. Abilene, clear, 72, south at 21, gusting to 31. Waco, partly cloudy, 74, south at 13. Tyler, mostly cloudy, 76, south at 13, gusting to 23. Once again at 4 a.m., DFW Airport, cloudy, 76, south at 21, gusting to 32. Now let's check on your local forecast for the Dallas-Fort Worth Metroplex. Today, mostly cloudy. A 20% chance of showers and thunderstorms this afternoon. Highs in the upper 80s. South winds 10 to 15 miles an hour, increasing to 15 to 20 miles an hour with gusts up to 30 miles an hour this afternoon. Tonight, mostly cloudy. A 20% chance of showers and thunderstorms in the evening. Lows in the mid-70s. South winds 15 to 20 miles an hour with gusts up to 30 miles an hour, diminishing to 10 to 15 miles an hour after midnight. Monday, mostly cloudy in the morning, then partly sunny with a 20% chance of showers and thunderstorms in the afternoon. Humid with highs around 90. South winds 15 to 20 miles an hour with gusts up to 30 miles an hour. Monday night, partly cloudy in the evening, then becoming mostly cloudy. Lows in the mid-70s. South winds 15 to 20 miles an hour, diminishing to 10 to 15 miles an hour after midnight. And now the extended forecast. Tuesday, mostly cloudy with a slight chance of showers and thunderstorms in the morning, then mostly sunny with showers likely with a chance of thunderstorms in the afternoon. Humid with highs in the upper 80s. South winds 10 to 15 miles an hour, diminishing to 5 to 10 miles an hour in the afternoon. Chance of rain 70%. Tuesday night, mostly cloudy. Showers likely with a chance of thunderstorms in the evening, then showers and thunderstorms likely after midnight. Lows in the upper 60s. Chance of rain 70%. Wednesday, mostly cloudy with a 50% chance of showers and thunderstorms. Highs around 80. Wednesday night, mostly cloudy with a chance of showers. A chance of thunderstorms in the evening, then a slight chance of thunderstorms after midnight. Lows in the upper 60s. Chance of rain 50%. Thursday, cloudy. A chance of showers in the morning, then showers likely with a chance of thunderstorms in the afternoon. Highs in the upper 70s. Chance of rain 70%. Thursday night, mostly cloudy with a chance of thunderstorms. Showers likely in the evening, then a chance of showers after midnight. Lows in the mid-60s. Chance of rain 60%. Friday, cloudy in the morning, then becoming partly sunny. A chance of thunderstorms. A chance of showers. Highs in the upper 70s. Chance of rain 50%. Friday night, mostly cloudy. A chance of showers and thunderstorms in the evening, then a slight chance of showers and thunderstorms after midnight. Lows in the mid-60s. Chance of rain 30%. Saturday, mostly cloudy with a slight chance of showers and thunderstorms in the morning, then partly sunny with a chance of showers and thunderstorms in the afternoon. Highs in the lower 80s. Chance of rain 30%. The forecast key messages for North and Central Texas. Isolated strong to severe thunderstorms are possible this afternoon and evening, though most areas will stay dry. Daily rain and storm chances, 30 to 60% return to the region on Monday and continue through the end of the week.
Strong to severe thunderstorms will be possible on Monday and Tuesday. Above normal temperatures are expected to continue through Monday, followed by cooler air mid to late week behind a cold front. The spotter information statement for North and Central Texas. Spotter activation is not likely through tomorrow, but any reports of hazardous weather to the National Weather Services are appreciated. The ultraviolet index forecast for May 17th is 3, or moderate. The current time is 4:46 a.m. Central Daylight Time. 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The following reports of weather temperature and wind were made at 4 a.m. DFW Airport, cloudy, 76, dew point 68, relative humidity 76%, wind south at 21, gusting to 32, pressure 29.75 inches and steady. Fort Worth Meacham, cloudy, 76, south at 18, gusting to 30. Dallas Love Field, mostly cloudy, 76, south at 14, gusting to 25. Arlington, cloudy, 76, southeast at 13, gusting to 24. Denton, mostly cloudy, 76, south at 18. Mineral Wells, mostly cloudy, 73, south at 14, gusting to 22. Elsewhere around the region, Wichita Falls, clear, 74, south at 16. Abilene, clear, 72, south at 21, gusting to 31. Waco, partly cloudy, 74, south at 13. Tyler, mostly cloudy, 76, south at 13, gusting to 23. Once again at 4 a.m., DFW Airport, cloudy, 76, south at 21, gusting to 32. Now let's check on your local forecast for the Dallas-Fort Worth Metroplex. Today, mostly cloudy. A 20% chance of showers and thunderstorms this afternoon. Highs in the upper 80s. South winds 10 to 15 miles an hour, increasing to 15 to 20 miles an hour with gusts up to 30 miles an hour this afternoon. Tonight, mostly cloudy. A 20% chance of showers and thunderstorms in the evening. Lows in the mid-70s. South winds 15 to 20 miles an hour with gusts up to 30 miles an hour, diminishing to 10 to 15 miles an hour after midnight. Monday, mostly cloudy in the morning, then partly sunny with a 20% chance of showers and thunderstorms in the afternoon. Humid with highs around 90. South winds 15 to 20 miles an hour with gusts up to 30 miles an hour. Monday night, partly cloudy in the evening, then becoming mostly cloudy. Lows in the mid-70s. South winds 15 to 20 miles an hour, diminishing to 10 to 15 miles an hour after midnight. And now the extended forecast. Tuesday, mostly cloudy with a slight chance of showers and thunderstorms in the morning, then mostly sunny with showers likely with a chance of thunderstorms in the afternoon. Humid with highs in the upper 80s. South winds 10 to 15 miles an hour, diminishing to 5 to 10 miles an hour in the afternoon. Chance of rain 70%. Tuesday night, mostly cloudy. Showers likely with a chance of thunderstorms in the evening, then showers and thunderstorms likely after midnight. Lows in the upper 60s. Chance of rain 70%. Wednesday, mostly cloudy with a 50% chance of showers and thunderstorms. Highs around 80. Wednesday night, mostly cloudy with a chance of showers. A chance of thunderstorms in the evening, then a slight chance of thunderstorms after midnight. Lows in the upper 60s. Chance of rain 50%. Thursday, cloudy. A chance of showers in the morning, then showers likely with a chance of thunderstorms in the afternoon. Highs in the upper 70s. Chance of rain 70%. Thursday night, mostly cloudy with a chance of thunderstorms. Showers likely in the evening, then a chance of showers after midnight. Lows in the mid-60s. Chance of rain 60%. Friday, cloudy in the morning, then becoming partly sunny. A chance of thunderstorms. A chance of showers. Highs in the upper 70s.
chance of rain 50%. Friday night, mostly cloudy. A chance of showers and thunderstorms in the evening, then a slight chance of showers and thunderstorms after midnight. Lows in the mid-60s. Chance of rain 30%. Saturday, mostly cloudy with a slight chance of showers and thunderstorms in the morning, then partly sunny with a chance of showers and thunderstorms in the afternoon. Highs in the lower 80s. Chance of rain 30%. The forecast key messages for North and Central Texas. Isolated strong to severe thunderstorms are possible this afternoon and evening, though most areas will stay dry. Daily rain and storm chances, 30 to 60% return to the region on Monday and continue through the end of the week. Strong to severe thunderstorms will be possible on Monday and Tuesday. Above normal temperatures are expected to continue through Monday, followed by cooler air mid to late week behind a cold front. The spotter information statement for North and Central Texas. Spotter activation is not likely through tomorrow, but any reports of hazardous weather to the National Weather Services are appreciated. The ultraviolet index forecast for May 17th is 3, or moderate. The current time is 4:52 a.m. Central Daylight Time. 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The following reports of weather temperature and wind were made at 4 a.m. DFW Airport, cloudy, 76, dew point 68, relative humidity 76%, wind south at 21, gusting to 32, pressure 29.75 inches and steady. Fort Worth Meacham, cloudy, 76, south at 18, gusting to 30. Dallas Love Field, mostly cloudy, 76, south at 14, gusting to 25. Arlington, cloudy, 76, southeast at 13, gusting to 24. Denton, mostly cloudy, 76, south at 18. Mineral Wells, mostly cloudy, 73, south at 14, gusting to 22. Elsewhere around the region, Wichita Falls, clear, 74, south at 16. Abilene, clear, 72, south at 21, gusting to 31. Waco, partly cloudy, 74, south at 13. Tyler, mostly cloudy, 76, south at 13, gusting to 23. Once again at 4 a.m., DFW Airport, cloudy, 76, south at 21, gusting to 32. Now let's check on your local forecast for the Dallas-Fort Worth Metroplex. Today, mostly cloudy. A 20% chance of showers and thunderstorms this afternoon. Highs in the upper 80s. South winds 10 to 15 miles an hour, increasing to 15 to 20 miles an hour with gusts up to 30 miles an hour this afternoon. Tonight, mostly cloudy. A 20% chance of showers and thunderstorms in the evening. Lows in the mid-70s. South winds 15 to 20 miles an hour with gusts up to 30 miles an hour, diminishing to 10 to 15 miles an hour after midnight. Monday, mostly cloudy in the morning, then partly sunny with a 20% chance of showers and thunderstorms in the afternoon. Humid with highs around 90. South winds 15 to 20 miles an hour with gusts up to 30 miles an hour. Monday night, partly cloudy in the evening, then becoming mostly cloudy. Lows in the mid-70s. South winds 15 to 20 miles an hour, diminishing to 10 to 15 miles an hour after midnight. And now the extended forecast. Tuesday, mostly cloudy with a slight chance of showers and thunderstorms in the morning, then mostly sunny with showers likely with a chance of thunderstorms in the afternoon. Humid with highs in the upper 80s. South winds 10 to 15 miles an hour, diminishing to 5 to 10 miles an hour in the afternoon. Chance of rain 70%. Tuesday night, mostly cloudy. Showers likely with a chance of thunderstorms in the evening, then showers and thunderstorms likely after midnight. Lows in the upper 60s. Chance of rain 70%. Wednesday, mostly cloudy with a 50% chance of showers and thunderstorms. Highs around 80.
Wednesday night, mostly cloudy with a chance of showers. A chance of thunderstorms in the evening, then a slight chance of thunderstorms after midnight. Lows in the upper 60s. Chance of rain 50%. Thursday, cloudy. A chance of showers in the morning, then showers likely with a chance of thunderstorms in the afternoon. Highs in the upper 70s. Chance of rain 70%. Thursday night, mostly cloudy with a chance of thunderstorms. Showers likely in the evening, then a chance of showers after midnight. Lows in the mid-60s. Chance of rain 60%. Wednesday night, mostly cloudy with a chance of showers. A chance of thunderstorms in the evening, then a slight chance of thunderstorms after midnight. Lows in the upper 60s. Chance of rain 50%. Thursday, cloudy. A chance of showers in the morning, then showers likely with a chance of thunderstorms in the afternoon. Highs in the upper 70s. Chance of rain 70%. Thursday night, mostly cloudy with a chance of thunderstorms.

in the evening, then a slight chance of showers and thunderstorms after midnight. Lows in the mid-60s. Chance of rain 30%. Saturday, mostly cloudy with a slight chance of showers and thunderstorms in the morning, then partly sunny with a chance of showers and thunderstorms in the afternoon. Highs in the lower 80s. Chance of rain 30%. The forecast key messages for North and Central Texas. Isolated strong to severe thunderstorms are possible this afternoon and evening, though most areas will stay dry. Daily rain and storm chances, 30 to 60% return to the region on Monday and continue through the end of the week. Strong to severe thunderstorms will be possible on Monday and Tuesday. Above normal temperatures are expected to continue through Monday, followed by cooler air mid to late week behind a cold front. The spotter information statement for North and Central Texas. Spotter activation is not likely through tomorrow, but any reports of hazardous weather to the National Weather Services are appreciated. The ultraviolet index forecast for May 17th is 3, or moderate. The current time is 4:58 a.m. Central Daylight Time. 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The following reports of weather temperature and wind were made at 4 a.m. DFW Airport, cloudy, 76, dew point 68, relative humidity 76%, wind south at 21, gusting to 32, pressure 29.75 inches and steady. Fort Worth Meacham, cloudy, 76, south at 18, gusting to 30. Dallas Love Field, mostly cloudy, 76, south at 14, gusting to 25. Arlington, cloudy, 76, southeast at 13, gusting to 24. Denton, mostly cloudy, 76, south at 18. Mineral Wells, mostly cloudy, 73, south at 14, gusting to 22. Elsewhere around the region, Wichita Falls, clear, 74, south at 16. Abilene, clear, 72, south at 21, gusting to 31. Waco, partly cloudy, 74, south at 13. Tyler, mostly cloudy, 76, south at 13, gusting to 23. Once again at 4 a.m., DFW Airport, cloudy, 76, south at 21, gusting to 32. Now let's check on your local forecast for the Dallas-Fort Worth Metroplex. Today, mostly cloudy. A 20% chance of showers and thunderstorms this afternoon. Highs in the upper 80s. South winds 10 to 15 miles an hour, increasing to 15 to 20 miles an hour with gusts up to 30 miles an hour this afternoon. Tonight, mostly cloudy. A 20% chance of showers and thunderstorms in the evening. Lows in the mid-70s. South winds 15 to 20 miles an hour with gusts up to 30 miles an hour, diminishing to 10 to 15 miles an hour after midnight. Monday, mostly cloudy in the morning, then partly sunny with a 20% chance of showers and thunderstorms in the afternoon. Humid with highs around 90. South winds 15 to 20 miles an hour with gusts up to 30 miles an hour. Monday night, partly cloudy in the evening, then becoming mostly cloudy. Lows in the mid-70s. South winds 15 to 20 miles an hour, diminishing to 10 to 15 miles an hour after midnight. And now the extended forecast. Tuesday, mostly cloudy with a slight chance of showers and thunderstorms in the morning, then mostly sunny with showers likely with a chance of thunderstorms in the afternoon. Humid with highs in the upper 80s. South winds 10 to 15 miles an hour, diminishing to 5 to 10 miles an hour in the afternoon. Chance of rain 70%. Tuesday night, mostly cloudy. Showers likely with a chance of thunderstorms in the evening, then showers and thunderstorms likely after midnight. Lows in the upper 60s. Chance of rain 70%. Wednesday, mostly cloudy with a 50% chance of showers and thunderstorms. Highs around 80. Wednesday night, mostly cloudy with a chance of showers. A chance of thunderstorms in the evening, then a slight chance of thunderstorms after

Midnight. Lows in the upper 60s. Chance of rain 50%. Thursday, cloudy. A chance of showers in the morning, then showers likely with a chance of thunderstorms in the afternoon. Highs in the upper 70s. Chance of rain 70%. Thursday night, mostly cloudy with a chance of thunderstorms. Showers likely in the evening, then a chance of showers after midnight. Lows in the mid-60s. Chance of rain 60%. Friday, cloudy in the morning, then becoming partly sunny. A chance of thunderstorms. A chance of showers. Highs in the upper 70s. Chance of rain 50%. Friday night, mostly cloudy. A chance of showers and thunderstorms in the evening, then a slight chance of showers and thunderstorms after midnight. Lows in the mid-60s. Chance of rain 30%. Saturday, mostly cloudy with a slight chance of showers and thunderstorms in the morning, then partly sunny with a chance of showers and thunderstorms in the afternoon. Highs in the lower 80s. Chance of rain 30%. The forecast key messages for North and Central Texas. Isolated strong to severe thunderstorms are possible this afternoon and evening, though most areas will stay dry. Daily rain and storm chances, 30 to 60% return to the region on Monday and continue through the end of the week. Strong to severe thunderstorms will be possible on Monday and Tuesday. Above normal temperatures are expected to continue through Monday, followed by cooler air mid to late week behind a cold front. The spotter information statement for North and Central Texas. Spotter activation is not likely through tomorrow, but any reports of hazardous weather to the National Weather Services are appreciated. The ultraviolet index forecast for May 17th is 3, or moderate. The current time is 5:03 a.m. Central Daylight Time. 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The following reports of weather temperature and wind were made at 5 a.m. DFW Airport, cloudy, 76, dew point 68, relative humidity 76%, wind south at 13, gusting to 25, pressure 29.76 inches and rising. Dallas Love Field, cloudy, 76, south at 14, gusting to 21. Arlington, cloudy, 76, southeast at 14, gusting to 24. Denton, mostly cloudy, 75, south at 20, gusting to 26. Mineral Wells, cloudy, 74, south at 10, gusting to 20. Elsewhere around the region, Wichita Falls, clear, 73, south at 14. Abilene, clear, 72, south at 17, gusting to 26. Waco, partly cloudy, 74, southeast at 12. Tyler, cloudy, 76, south at 9. Once again at 5 a.m., DFW Airport, cloudy, 76, south at 13, gusting to 25. Now let's check on your local forecast for the Dallas-Fort Worth Metroplex. Today, mostly cloudy. A 20% chance of showers and thunderstorms this afternoon. Highs in the upper 80s. South winds 10 to 15 miles an hour, increasing to 15 to 20 miles an hour with gusts up to 30 miles an hour this afternoon. Tonight, mostly cloudy. A 20% chance of showers and thunderstorms in the evening. Lows in the mid-70s. South winds 15 to 20 miles an hour with gusts up to 30 miles an hour, diminishing to 10 to 15 miles an hour after midnight. Monday, mostly cloudy in the morning, then partly sunny with a 20% chance of showers and thunderstorms in the afternoon. Humid with highs around 90. South winds 15 to 20 miles an hour with gusts up to 30 miles an hour. Monday night, partly cloudy in the evening, then becoming mostly cloudy. Lows in the mid-70s. South winds 15 to 20 miles an hour, diminishing to 10 to 15 miles an hour after midnight. And now the extended forecast. Tuesday, mostly cloudy with a slight chance of showers and thunderstorms in the morning, then mostly sunny with showers likely with a chance of thunderstorms in the afternoon.
humid with highs in the upper 80s. South winds 10 to 15 miles an hour, diminishing to 5 to 10 miles an hour in the afternoon. Chance of rain 70%. Tuesday night, mostly cloudy. Showers likely with a chance of thunderstorms in the evening, then showers and thunderstorms likely after midnight. Lows in the upper 60s. Chance of rain 70%. Wednesday, mostly cloudy with a 50% chance of showers and thunderstorms. Highs around 80. Wednesday night, mostly cloudy with a chance of showers. A chance of thunderstorms in the evening, then a slight chance of thunderstorms after midnight. Lows in the upper 60s. Chance of rain 50%.

and thunderstorms. Highs around 80. Wednesday night, mostly cloudy with a chance of showers. A chance of thunderstorms in the evening, then a slight chance of thunderstorms after midnight. Lows in the upper 60s. Chance of rain 50%. Thursday, cloudy. A chance of showers in the morning, then showers likely with a chance of thunderstorms.

Dallas Love Field, cloudy, 76, south at 14, gusting to 21. Arlington, cloudy, 76, southeast at 14, gusting to 24. Denton, mostly cloudy, 75, south at 20, gusting to 26. Mineral Wells, cloudy, 74, south at 10, gusting to 20. Elsewhere around the region, Wichita Falls, clear, 73, south at 14. Abilene, clear, 72, south at 17, gusting to 26. Waco, partly cloudy, 74, southeast at 12. Tyler, cloudy, 76, south at 9. Once again at 5 a.m., DFW Airport, cloudy, 76, south at 13, gusting to 25. Now let's check on your local forecast for the Dallas-Fort Worth Metroplex. Today, mostly cloudy. A 20% chance of showers and thunderstorms this afternoon. Highs in the upper 80s. South winds 10 to 15 miles an hour, increasing to 15 to 20 miles an hour with gusts up to 30 miles an hour this afternoon. Tonight, mostly cloudy. A 20% chance of showers and thunderstorms in the evening. Lows in the mid-70s. South winds 15 to 20 miles an hour with gusts up to 30 miles an hour, diminishing to 10 to 15 miles an hour after midnight. Monday, mostly cloudy in the morning, then partly sunny with a 20% chance of showers and thunderstorms in the afternoon. Humid with highs around 90. South winds 15 to 20 miles an hour with gusts up to 30 miles an hour. Monday night, partly cloudy in the evening, then becoming mostly cloudy. Lows in the mid-70s. South winds 15 to 20 miles an hour, diminishing to 10 to 15 miles an hour after midnight. And now the extended forecast. Tuesday, mostly cloudy with a slight chance of showers and thunderstorms in the morning, then mostly sunny with showers likely with a chance of thunderstorms in the afternoon. Humid with highs in the upper 80s. South winds 10 to 15 miles an hour, diminishing to 5 to 10 miles an hour in the afternoon. Chance of rain 70%. Tuesday night, mostly cloudy. Showers likely with a chance of thunderstorms in the evening, then showers and thunderstorms likely after midnight. Lows in the upper 60s. Chance of rain 70%. Wednesday, mostly cloudy with a 50% chance of showers and thunderstorms. Highs around 80. Wednesday night, mostly cloudy with a chance of showers. A chance of thunderstorms in the evening, then a slight chance of thunderstorms after midnight. Lows in the upper 60s. Chance of rain 50%. Thursday, cloudy. A chance of showers in the morning, then showers likely with a chance of thunderstorms in the afternoon. Highs in the upper 70s. Chance of rain 70%. Thursday night, mostly cloudy with a chance of thunderstorms. Showers likely in the evening, then a chance of showers after midnight. Lows in the mid-60s. Chance of rain 60%. Friday, cloudy in the morning, then becoming partly sunny. A chance of thunderstorms. A chance of showers. Highs in the upper 70s. Chance of rain 50%. Friday night, mostly cloudy. A chance of showers and thunderstorms in the evening, then a slight chance of showers and thunderstorms after midnight. Lows in the mid-60s. Chance of rain 30%. Saturday, mostly cloudy with a slight chance of showers and thunderstorms in the morning, then partly sunny with a chance of showers and thunderstorms in the afternoon. Highs in the lower 80s. Chance of rain 30%. The forecast key messages for North and Central Texas. Isolated strong to severe thunderstorms are possible this afternoon and evening, though most areas will stay dry. Daily rain and storm chances, 30 to 60% return to the region on Monday and continue through the end of the week. Strong to severe thunderstorms will be possible on Monday and Tuesday. Above normal temperatures are expected to continue through Monday, followed by cooler air mid to late week behind a cold front. The spotter information statement for North and Central Texas. Spotter activation is not likely through tomorrow, but any reports of hazardous weather to the National Weather Services are

6 inches and rising. Dallas Love Field, cloudy, 76, south at 14, gusting to 21. Arlington, cloudy, 76, southeast at 14, gusting to 24. Denton, mostly cloudy, 75, south at 20, gusting to 26. Mineral Wells, cloudy, 74, south at 10, gusting to 20. Elsewhere around the region, Wichita Falls, clear, 73, south at 14. Abilene, clear, 72, south at 17, gusting to 26. Waco, partly cloudy, 74, southeast at 12. Tyler, cloudy, 76, south at 9. Once again at 5 a.m., DFW Airport, cloudy, 76, south at 13, gusting to 25. Now let's check on your local forecast for the Dallas-Fort Worth Metroplex. Today, mostly cloudy. A 20% chance of showers and thunderstorms this afternoon. Highs in the upper 80s. South winds 10 to 15 miles an hour, increasing to 15 to 20 miles an hour with gusts up to 30 miles an hour this afternoon. Tonight, mostly cloudy. A 20% chance of showers and thunderstorms in the evening. Lows in the mid-70s. South winds 15 to 20 miles an hour with gusts up to 30 miles an hour, diminishing to 10 to 15 miles an hour after midnight. Monday, mostly cloudy in the morning, then partly sunny with a 20% chance of showers and thunderstorms in the afternoon. Humid with highs around 90. South winds 15 to 20 miles an hour with gusts up to 30 miles an hour. Monday night, partly cloudy in the evening, then becoming mostly cloudy. Lows in the mid-70s. South winds 15 to 20 miles an hour, diminishing to 10 to 15 miles an hour after midnight. And now the extended forecast. Tuesday, mostly cloudy with a slight chance of showers and thunderstorms in the morning, then mostly sunny with showers likely with a chance of thunderstorms in the afternoon. Humid with highs in the upper 80s. South winds 10 to 15 miles an hour, diminishing to 5 to 10 miles an hour in the afternoon. Chance of rain 70%. Tuesday night, mostly cloudy. Showers likely with a chance of thunderstorms in the evening, then showers and thunderstorms likely after midnight. Lows in the upper 60s. Chance of rain 70%. Wednesday, mostly cloudy with a 50% chance of showers and thunderstorms. Highs around 80. Wednesday night, mostly cloudy with a chance of showers. A chance of thunderstorms in the evening, then a slight chance of thunderstorms after midnight. Lows in the upper 60s. Chance of rain 50%. Thursday, cloudy. A chance of showers in the morning, showers likely with a chance of thunderstorms in the afternoon. Highs in the upper 70s. Chance of rain 70%. Thursday night, mostly cloudy with a chance of thunderstorms. Showers likely in the evening, then a chance of showers after midnight. Lows in the mid-60s. Chance of rain 60%. Friday, cloudy in the morning, then becoming partly sunny. A chance of thunderstorms. A chance of showers. Highs in the upper 70s. Chance of rain 50%. Friday night, mostly cloudy. A chance of showers and thunderstorms in the evening, then a slight chance of showers and thunderstorms after midnight. Lows in the mid-60s. Chance of rain 30%. Saturday, mostly cloudy with a slight chance of showers and thunderstorms in the morning, then partly sunny with a chance of showers and thunderstorms in the afternoon. Highs in the lower 80s. Chance of rain 30%. The forecast key messages for North and Central Texas. Isolated strong to severe thunderstorms are possible this afternoon and evening, though most areas will stay dry. Daily rain and storm chances, 30 to 60% return to the region on Monday and continue through the end of the week. Strong to severe thunderstorms will be possible on Monday and Tuesday. Above normal temperatures are expected to continue through Monday, followed by cooler air mid to late week behind a cold front. The spotter information statement for North and Central Texas. Spotter activation is not likely through tomorrow, but any reports of hazardous

Goods of the National Weather Services are appreciated. The ultraviolet index forecast for May 17th is 3, or moderate. The current time is 6:02 a.m. Central Daylight Time. 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The following reports of weather temperature and wind were made at 6 a.m. DFW Airport, mostly cloudy, 76, dew point 69, relative humidity 79%, wind south at 15, gusting to 23, pressure 29.75 inches and falling. Fort Worth Meacham, cloudy, 76, south at 16, gusting to 24. Dallas Love Field, mostly cloudy, 76, south at 12, gusting to 22. Arlington, cloudy, 76, southeast at 14. Denton, mostly cloudy, 75, south at 17, gusting to 25. Mineral Wells, cloudy, 74, southeast at 12. Elsewhere around the region, Wichita Falls, mostly cloudy, 72, south at 14. Abilene, clear, 73, south at 20, gusting to 33. Waco, partly cloudy, 74, southeast at 13. Tyler, cloudy, 75, southeast at 8. Once again at 6 a.m., DFW Airport, mostly cloudy, 76, south at 15, gusting to 23. The following reports of weather temperature and wind were made at 6 a.m. DFW Airport, mostly cloudy, 76, dew point 69, relative humidity 79%, wind south at 15, gusting to 23, pressure 29.75 inches and falling. Fort Worth Meacham, cloudy, 76, south at 16, gusting to 24. Dallas Love Field, mostly cloudy, 76, south at 12, gusting to 22. Arlington, cloudy, 76, southeast at 14. Denton, mostly cloudy, 75, south at 17, gusting to 25. Mineral Wells, cloudy, 74, southeast at 12. Elsewhere around the region, Wichita Falls, mostly cloudy, 72, south at 14. Abilene, clear, 73, south at 20, gusting to 33. Waco, partly cloudy, 74, southeast at 13. Tyler, cloudy, 75, southeast at 8. Once again at 6 a.m., DFW Airport, mostly cloudy, 76, south at 15, gusting to 23. Now let's check on your local forecast for the Dallas-Fort Worth Metroplex. Today, mostly cloudy. A 20% chance of showers and thunderstorms this afternoon. Highs in the upper 80s. South winds 10 to 15 miles an hour, increasing to 15 to 20 miles an hour with gusts up to 30 miles an hour this afternoon. Tonight, mostly cloudy. A 20% chance of showers and thunderstorms in the evening. Lows in the mid-70s. South winds 15 to 20 miles an hour with gusts up to 30 miles an hour, diminishing to 10 to 15 miles an hour after midnight. Monday, mostly cloudy in the morning, then partly sunny with a 20% chance of showers and thunderstorms in the afternoon. Humid with highs around 90. South winds 15 to 20 miles an hour with gusts up to 30 miles an hour. Monday night, partly cloudy in the evening, then becoming mostly cloudy. Lows in the mid-70s. South winds 15 to 20 miles an hour, diminishing to 10 to 15 miles an hour after midnight. And now the extended forecast. Tuesday, mostly cloudy with a slight chance of showers and thunderstorms in the morning, then mostly sunny with showers likely with a chance of thunderstorms in the afternoon. Humid with highs in the upper 80s. South winds 10 to 15 miles an hour, diminishing to 5 to 10 miles an hour in the afternoon. Chance of rain 70%. Tuesday night, mostly cloudy. Showers likely with a chance of thunderstorms in the evening, then showers and thunderstorms likely after midnight. Lows in the upper 60s. Chance of rain 70%.
Wednesday, mostly cloudy with a 50% chance of showers and thunderstorms. Highs around 80. Wednesday night, mostly cloudy with a chance of showers. A chance of thunderstorms in the evening, then a slight chance of thunderstorms after midnight. Lows in the upper 60s. Chance of rain 50%. Thursday, cloudy. A chance of showers in the morning, then showers likely with a chance of thunderstorms in the afternoon. Highs in the upper 70s. Chance of rain 70%. Thursday night, mostly cloudy with a chance of thunderstorms. Showers likely in the evening, then a chance of showers after midnight. Lows in the mid-60s. Chance of rain 60%. Friday, cloudy in the morning, then becoming partly sunny. A chance of thunderstorms. A chance of showers. Highs in the upper 70s. Chance of rain 50%. Friday night, mostly cloudy. A chance of showers and thunderstorms in the evening, then a slight chance of showers and thunderstorms after midnight. Lows in the mid-60s. Chance of rain 30%. Saturday, mostly cloudy with a slight chance of showers and thunderstorms in the morning, then partly sunny with a chance of showers and thunderstorms in the afternoon. Highs in the lower 80s. Chance of rain 30%. The forecast key messages for North and Central Texas. Isolated strong to severe thunderstorms are possible this afternoon and evening, though most areas will stay dry. Daily rain and storm chances, 30 to 60% return to the region on Monday and continue through the end of the week. Strong to severe thunderstorms will be possible on Monday and Tuesday. Above normal temperatures are expected to continue through Monday, followed by cooler air mid to late week behind a cold front. The spotter information statement for North and Central Texas. Spotter activation is not likely through tomorrow, but any reports of hazardous weather to the National Weather Services are appreciated. The ultraviolet index forecast for May 17th is 3, or moderate. The current time is 6:09 a.m. Central Daylight Time. 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The following reports of weather temperature and wind were made at 6 a.m. DFW Airport, mostly cloudy, 76, dew point 69, relative humidity 79%, wind south at 15, gusting to 23, pressure 29.75 inches and falling. Fort Worth Meacham, cloudy, 76, south at 16, gusting to 24. Dallas Love Field, mostly cloudy, 76, south at 12, gusting to 22. Arlington, cloudy, 76, southeast at 14. Denton, mostly cloudy, 75, south at 17, gusting to 25. Mineral Wells, cloudy, 74, southeast at 12. Elsewhere around the region, Wichita Falls, mostly cloudy, 72, south at 14. Abilene, clear, 73, south at 20, gusting to 33. Waco, partly cloudy, 74, southeast at 13. Tyler, cloudy, 75, southeast at 8. Once again at 6 a.m., DFW Airport, mostly cloudy, 76, south at 15, gusting to 23. The following reports of weather temperature and wind were made at 6 a.m. DFW Airport, mostly cloudy, 76, dew point 69, relative humidity 79%, wind south at 17, gusting to 24, pressure 29.75 inches and falling. Fort Worth Meacham, cloudy, 76, south at 16, gusting to 24. Dallas Love Field, mostly cloudy, 76, south at 12, gusting to 22. Arlington, cloudy, 76, southeast at 14. Denton, mostly cloudy, 75, south at 17, gusting to 25. Mineral Wells, cloudy, 74, southeast at 12. Elsewhere around the region, Wichita Falls, mostly cloudy, 72, south at 14. Abilene, clear, 73, south at 20, gusting to 33.
Waco, partly cloudy, 74, southeast at 13. Tyler, cloudy, 75, southeast at 8. Once again at 6 a.m., DFW Airport, mostly cloudy, 76, south at 17, gusting to 24. Now let's check on your local forecast for the Dallas-Fort Worth Metroplex. Today, mostly cloudy. A 20% chance of showers and thunderstorms this afternoon. Highs in the upper 80s. South winds 10 to 15 miles an hour, increasing to 15 to 20 miles an hour with gusts up to 30 miles an hour this afternoon. Tonight, mostly cloudy. A 20% chance of showers and thunderstorms in the evening. Lows in the mid-70s. South winds 15 to 20 miles an hour with gusts up to 30 miles an hour, diminishing to 10 to 15 miles an hour after midnight. Monday, mostly cloudy in the morning, then partly sunny with a 20% chance of showers and thunderstorms in the afternoon. Humid with highs around 90. South winds 15 to 20 miles an hour with gusts up to 30 miles an hour. Monday night, partly cloudy in the evening, then becoming mostly cloudy. Lows in the mid-70s. South winds 15 to 20 miles an hour, diminishing to 10 to 15 miles an hour after midnight. Now let's check on your local forecast for the Dallas-Fort Worth Metroplex. Today, mostly cloudy. A 20% chance of showers and thunderstorms this afternoon. Highs in the upper 80s. South winds 10 to 15 miles an hour, increasing to 15 to 20 miles an hour with gusts up to 30 miles an hour this afternoon. Tonight, mostly cloudy. A 20% chance of showers and thunderstorms in the evening. Lows in the mid-70s. South winds 15 to 20 miles an hour with gusts up to 30 miles an hour, diminishing to 10 to 15 miles an hour after midnight. Monday, mostly cloudy in the morning, then partly sunny with a 20% chance of showers and thunderstorms in the afternoon. Humid with highs around 90. South winds 15 to 20 miles an hour with gusts up to 30 miles an hour. Monday night, partly cloudy in the evening, then becoming mostly cloudy. Lows in the mid-70s. South winds 15 to 20 miles an hour, diminishing to 10 to 15 miles an hour after midnight. And now the extended forecast. Tuesday, mostly cloudy with a slight chance of showers and thunderstorms in the morning, then mostly sunny with showers likely with a chance of thunderstorms in the afternoon. Humid with highs in the upper 80s. South winds 10 to 15 miles an hour, diminishing to 5 to 10 miles an hour in the afternoon. Chance of rain 70%. Tuesday night, mostly cloudy. Showers likely with a chance of thunderstorms in the evening, then showers and thunderstorms likely after midnight. Lows in the upper 60s. Chance of rain 70%. Wednesday, mostly cloudy with a 50% chance of showers and thunderstorms. Highs around 80. Wednesday night, mostly cloudy with a chance of showers. A chance of thunderstorms in the evening, then a slight chance of thunderstorms after midnight. Lows in the upper 60s. Chance of rain 50%. Thursday, cloudy. A chance of showers in the morning, then showers likely with a chance of thunderstorms in the afternoon. Highs in the upper 70s. Chance of rain 70%. Thursday night, mostly cloudy with a chance of thunderstorms. Showers likely in the evening, then a chance of showers after midnight. Lows in the mid-60s. Chance of rain 60%. Friday, cloudy in the morning, then becoming partly sunny. A chance of thunderstorms. A chance of showers. Highs in the upper 70s. Chance of rain 50%. Friday night, mostly cloudy. A chance of showers and thunderstorms in the evening, then a slight chance of showers and thunderstorms after midnight. Lows in the mid-60s. Chance of rain 30%. Saturday, mostly cloudy with a slight chance of showers and thunderstorms in the morning, then partly sunny with a chance of showers and thunderstorms in the afternoon. Highs in the lower 80s. Chance of rain 30%. The forecast key messages for North and Central Texas.
Isolated strong to severe thunderstorms are possible this afternoon and evening, though most areas will stay dry. Daily rain and storm chances, 30 to 60% return to the region on Monday and continue through the end of the week. Strong to severe thunderstorms will be possible on Monday and Tuesday. Above normal temperatures are expected to continue through Monday, followed by cooler air mid to late week behind a cold front. The spotter information statement for North and Central Texas. Spotter activation is not likely through tomorrow, but any reports of hazardous weather to the National Weather Services are appreciated. The ultraviolet index forecast for May 17th is 3, or moderate. The current time is 6:17 a.m. Central Daylight Time. 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The following reports of weather temperature and wind were made at 6 a.m. DFW Airport, mostly cloudy, 76, dew point 69, relative humidity 79%, wind south at 17, gusting to 24, pressure 29.75 inches and falling. Fort Worth Meacham, cloudy, 76, south at 16, gusting to 24. Dallas Love Field, mostly cloudy, 76, south at 12, gusting to 22. Arlington, cloudy, 76, southeast at 14. Denton, mostly cloudy, 75, south at 17, gusting to 25. Mineral Wells, cloudy, 74, southeast at 12. Elsewhere around the region, Wichita Falls, mostly cloudy, 72, south at 14. Abilene, clear, 73, south at 20, gusting to 33. Waco, partly cloudy, 74, southeast at 13. Tyler, cloudy, 75, southeast at 8. Once again at 6 a.m., DFW Airport, mostly cloudy, 76, south at 17, gusting to 24. Now let's check on your local forecast for the Dallas-Fort Worth Metroplex. Today, mostly cloudy. A 20% chance of showers and thunderstorms this afternoon. Highs in the upper 80s. South winds 10 to 15 miles an hour, increasing to 15 to 20 miles an hour with gusts up to 30 miles an hour this afternoon. Tonight, mostly cloudy. A 20% chance of showers and thunderstorms in the evening. Lows in the mid-70s. South winds 15 to 20 miles an hour with gusts up to 30 miles an hour, diminishing to 10 to 15 miles an hour after midnight. Monday, mostly cloudy in the morning, then partly sunny with a 20% chance of showers and thunderstorms in the afternoon. Humid with highs around 90. South winds 15 to 20 miles an hour with gusts up to 30 miles an hour. Monday night, partly cloudy in the evening, then becoming mostly cloudy. Lows in the mid-70s. South winds 15 to 20 miles an hour, diminishing to 10 to 15 miles an hour after midnight. And now the extended forecast. Tuesday, mostly cloudy with a slight chance of showers and thunderstorms in the morning, then mostly sunny with showers likely with a chance of thunderstorms in the afternoon. Humid with highs in the upper 80s. South winds 10 to 15 miles an hour, diminishing to 5 to 10 miles an hour in the afternoon. Chance of rain 70%. Tuesday night, mostly cloudy. Showers likely with a chance of thunderstorms in the evening, then showers and thunderstorms likely after midnight. Lows in the upper 60s. Chance of rain 70%. Wednesday, mostly cloudy with a 50% chance of showers and thunderstorms. Highs around 80. Wednesday night, mostly cloudy with a chance of showers. A chance of thunderstorms in the evening, then a slight chance of thunderstorms after midnight. Lows in the upper 60s. Chance of rain 50%. Thursday, cloudy. A chance of showers in the morning, then showers likely with a chance of thunderstorms in the afternoon. Highs in the upper 70s. Chance of rain 70%. Thursday night, mostly cloudy with a chance of thunderstorms. Showers likely in the evening, then a chance of showers after midnight. Lows in the mid-60s.
chance of rain 60%. Friday, cloudy in the morning, then becoming partly sunny. A chance of thunderstorms. A chance of showers. Highs in the upper 70s. Chance of rain 50%. Friday night, mostly cloudy. A chance of showers and thunderstorms in the evening, then a slight chance of showers and thunderstorms after midnight. Lows in the mid-60s. Chance of rain 30%. Saturday, mostly cloudy with a slight chance of showers and thunderstorms in the morning, then partly sunny with a chance of showers and thunderstorms in the afternoon. Highs in the lower 80s. Chance of rain 30%. The forecast key messages for North and Central Texas. Isolated strong to severe thunderstorms are possible this afternoon and evening, though most areas will stay dry. Daily rain and storm chances, 30 to 60% return to the region on Monday and continue through the end of the week. Strong to severe thunderstorms will be possible on Monday and Tuesday. Above normal temperatures are expected to continue through Monday, followed by cooler air mid to late week behind a cold front. The spotter information statement for North and Central Texas. Spotter activation is not likely through tomorrow, but any reports of hazardous weather to the National Weather Services are appreciated. The ultraviolet index forecast for May 17th is 3, or moderate. The current time is 6:23 a.m. Central Daylight Time. 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The following reports of weather temperature and wind were made at 6 a.m. DFW Airport, mostly cloudy, 76, dew point 69, relative humidity 79%, wind south at 17, gusting to 24, pressure 29.75 inches and falling. Fort Worth Meacham, cloudy, 76, south at 16, gusting to 24. Dallas Love Field, mostly cloudy, 76, south at 12, gusting to 22. Arlington, cloudy, 76, southeast at 14. Denton, mostly cloudy, 75, south at 17, gusting to 25. Mineral Wells, cloudy, 74, southeast at 12. Elsewhere around the region, Wichita Falls, mostly cloudy, 72, south at 14. Abilene, clear, 73, south at 20, gusting to 33. Waco, partly cloudy, 74, southeast at 13. Tyler, cloudy, 75, southeast at 8. Once again at 6 a.m., DFW Airport, mostly cloudy, 76, south at 17, gusting to 24. Now let's check on your local forecast for the Dallas-Fort Worth Metroplex. Today, mostly cloudy. A 20% chance of showers and thunderstorms this afternoon. Highs in the upper 80s. South winds 10 to 15 miles an hour, increasing to 15 to 20 miles an hour with gusts up to 30 miles an hour this afternoon. Tonight, mostly cloudy. A 20% chance of showers and thunderstorms in the evening. Lows in the mid-70s. South winds 15 to 20 miles an hour with gusts up to 30 miles an hour, diminishing to 10 to 15 miles an hour after midnight. Monday, mostly cloudy in the morning, then partly sunny with a 20% chance of showers and thunderstorms in the afternoon. Humid with highs around 90. South winds 15 to 20 miles an hour with gusts up to 30 miles an hour. Monday night, partly cloudy in the evening, then becoming mostly cloudy. Lows in the mid-70s. South winds 15 to 20 miles an hour, diminishing to 10 to 15 miles an hour after midnight. And now the extended forecast. Tuesday, mostly cloudy with a slight chance of showers and thunderstorms in the morning, then mostly sunny with showers likely with a chance of thunderstorms in the afternoon. Humid with highs in the upper 80s. South winds 10 to 15 miles an hour, diminishing to 5 to 10 miles an hour in the afternoon. Chance of rain 70%. Tuesday night, mostly cloudy. Showers likely with a chance of thunderstorms in the evening, then showers and thunderstorms likely after midnight. Lows in the upper 60s.
chance of rain 70%. Wednesday, mostly cloudy with a 50% chance of showers and thunderstorms. Highs around 80. Wednesday night, mostly cloudy with a chance of showers. A chance of thunderstorms in the evening, then a slight chance of thunderstorms after midnight. Lows in the upper 60s. Chance of rain 50%. Thursday, cloudy. A chance of showers in the morning, then showers likely with a chance of thunderstorms in the afternoon. Highs in the upper 70s. Chance of rain 70%. Thursday night, mostly cloudy with a chance of thunderstorms. Showers likely in the evening, then a chance of showers after midnight. Lows in the mid-60s. Chance of rain 60%. Friday, cloudy in the morning, then becoming partly sunny. A chance of thunderstorms. A chance of showers. Highs in the upper 70s. Chance of rain 50%. Friday night, mostly cloudy. A chance of showers and thunderstorms in the evening, then a slight chance of showers and thunderstorms after midnight. Lows in the mid-60s. Chance of rain 30%. Saturday, mostly cloudy with a slight chance of showers and thunderstorms in the morning, then partly sunny with a chance of showers and thunderstorms in the afternoon. Highs in the lower 80s. Chance of rain 30%. The forecast key messages for North and Central Texas. Isolated strong to severe thunderstorms are possible this afternoon and evening, though most areas will stay dry. Daily rain and storm chances, 30 to 60% return to the region on Monday and continue through the end of the week. Strong to severe thunderstorms will be possible on Monday and Tuesday. Above normal temperatures are expected to continue through Monday, followed by cooler air mid to late week behind a cold front. The spotter information statement for North and Central Texas. Spotter activation is not likely through tomorrow, but any reports of hazardous weather to the National Weather Services are appreciated. The ultraviolet index forecast for May 17th is 3, or moderate. The current time is 6:29 a.m. Central Daylight Time. 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The following reports of weather temperature and wind were made at 6 a.m. DFW Airport, mostly cloudy, 76, dew point 69, relative humidity 79%, wind south at 17, gusting to 24, pressure 29.75 inches and falling. Fort Worth Meacham, cloudy, 76, south at 16, gusting to 24. Dallas Love Field, mostly cloudy, 76, south at 12, gusting to 22. Arlington, cloudy, 76, southeast at 14. Denton, mostly cloudy, 75, south at 17, gusting to 25. Mineral Wells, cloudy, 74, southeast at 12. Elsewhere around the region, Wichita Falls, mostly cloudy, 72, south at 14. Abilene, clear, 73, south at 20, gusting to 33. Waco, partly cloudy, 74, southeast at 13. Tyler, cloudy, 75, southeast at 8. Once again at 6 a.m., DFW Airport, mostly cloudy, 76, south at 17, gusting to 24. Now let's check on your local forecast for the Dallas-Fort Worth Metroplex. Today, mostly cloudy. A 20% chance of showers and thunderstorms this afternoon. Highs in the upper 80s. South winds 10 to 15 miles an hour, increasing to 15 to 20 miles an hour with gusts up to 30 miles an hour this afternoon. Tonight, mostly cloudy. A 20% chance of showers and thunderstorms in the evening. Lows in the mid-70s. South winds 15 to 20 miles an hour with gusts up to 30 miles an hour, diminishing to 10 to 15 miles an hour after midnight. Monday, mostly cloudy in the morning, then partly sunny with a 20% chance of showers and thunderstorms in the afternoon. Humid with highs around 90. South winds 15 to 20 miles an hour with gusts up to 30 miles an hour.
Monday night, partly cloudy in the evening, then becoming mostly cloudy. Lows in the mid-70s. South winds 15 to 20 miles an hour, diminishing to 10 to 15 miles an hour after midnight. And now the extended forecast. Tuesday, mostly cloudy with a slight chance of showers and thunderstorms in the morning, then mostly sunny with showers likely with a chance of thunderstorms in the afternoon. Humid with highs in the upper 80s. South winds 10 to 15 miles an hour, diminishing to 5 to 10 miles an hour in the afternoon. Chance of rain 70%. Tuesday night, mostly cloudy. Showers likely with a chance of thunderstorms in the evening, then showers and thunderstorms likely after midnight. Lows in the upper 60s. Chance of rain 70%. Wednesday, mostly cloudy with a 50% chance of showers and thunderstorms. Highs around 80. Wednesday night, mostly cloudy with a chance of showers. A chance of thunderstorms in the evening, then a slight chance of thunderstorms after midnight. Lows in the upper 60s. Chance of rain 50%. Thursday, cloudy. A chance of showers in the morning, then showers likely with a chance of thunderstorms in the afternoon. Highs in the upper 70s. Chance of rain 70%. Thursday night, mostly cloudy with a chance of thunderstorms. Showers likely in the evening, then a chance of showers after midnight. Lows in the mid-60s. Chance of rain 60%. Friday, cloudy in the morning, then becoming partly sunny. A chance of thunderstorms. A chance of showers. Highs in the upper 70s. Chance of rain 50%. Friday night, mostly cloudy. A chance of showers and thunderstorms in the evening, then a slight chance of showers and thunderstorms after midnight. Lows in the mid-60s. Chance of rain 30%. Saturday, mostly cloudy with a slight chance of showers and thunderstorms in the morning, then partly sunny with a chance of showers and thunderstorms in the afternoon. Highs in the lower 80s. Chance of rain 30%. The forecast key messages for North and Central Texas. Isolated strong to severe thunderstorms are possible this afternoon and evening, though most areas will stay dry. Daily rain and storm chances, 30 to 60% return to the region on Monday and continue through the end of the week. Strong to severe thunderstorms will be possible on Monday and Tuesday. Above normal temperatures are expected to continue through Monday, followed by cooler air mid to late week behind a cold front. The spotter information statement for North and Central Texas. Spotter activation is not likely through tomorrow, but any reports of hazardous weather to the National Weather Services are appreciated. The ultraviolet index forecast for May 17th is 3, or moderate. The current time is 6:35 a.m. Central Daylight Time. 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The following reports of weather temperature and wind were made at 6 a.m. DFW Airport, mostly cloudy, 76, dew point 69, relative humidity 79%, wind south at 17, gusting to 24, pressure 29.75 inches and falling. Fort Worth Meacham, cloudy, 76, south at 16, gusting to 24. Dallas Love Field, mostly cloudy, 76, south at 12, gusting to 22. Arlington, cloudy, 76, southeast at 14. Denton, mostly cloudy, 75, south at 17, gusting to 25. Mineral Wells, cloudy, 74, southeast at 12. Elsewhere around the region, Wichita Falls, mostly cloudy, 72, south at 14. Abilene, clear, 73, south at 20, gusting to 33. Waco, partly cloudy, 74, southeast at 13. Tyler, cloudy, 75, southeast at 8. Once again at 6 a.m., DFW Airport, mostly cloudy, 76, south at 17, gusting to 24. Now let's check on your local forecast for the Dallas-Fort Worth Metroplex. Today, mostly cloudy.
a 20% chance of showers and thunderstorms this afternoon. Highs in the upper 80s. South winds 10 to 15 miles an hour, increasing to 15 to 20 miles an hour with gusts up to 30 miles an hour this afternoon. Tonight, mostly cloudy. A 20% chance of showers and thunderstorms in the evening. Lows in the mid-70s. South winds 15 to 20 miles an hour with gusts up to 30 miles an hour, diminishing to 10 to 15 miles an hour after midnight. Monday, mostly cloudy in the morning, then partly sunny with a 20% chance of showers and thunderstorms in the afternoon. Humid with highs around 90. South winds 15 to 20 miles an hour with gusts up to 30 miles an hour. Monday night, partly cloudy in the evening, then becoming mostly cloudy. Lows in the mid-70s. South winds 15 to 20 miles an hour, diminishing to 10 to 15 miles an hour after midnight. And now the extended forecast. Tuesday, mostly cloudy with a slight chance of showers and thunderstorms in the morning, then mostly sunny with showers likely with a chance of thunderstorms in the afternoon. Humid with highs in the upper 80s. South winds 10 to 15 miles an hour, diminishing to 5 to 10 miles an hour in the afternoon. Chance of rain 70%. Tuesday night, mostly cloudy. Showers likely with a chance of thunderstorms in the evening, then showers and thunderstorms likely after midnight. Lows in the upper 60s. Chance of rain 70%. Wednesday, mostly cloudy with a 50% chance of showers and thunderstorms. Highs around 80. Wednesday night, mostly cloudy with a chance of showers. A chance of thunderstorms in the evening, then a slight chance of thunderstorms after midnight. Lows in the upper 60s. Chance of rain 50%. Thursday, cloudy. A chance of showers in the morning, then showers likely with a chance of thunderstorms in the afternoon. Highs in the upper 70s. Chance of rain 70%. Thursday night, mostly cloudy with a chance of thunderstorms. Showers likely in the evening, then a chance of showers after midnight. Lows in the mid-60s. Chance of rain 60%. Friday, cloudy in the morning, then becoming partly sunny. A chance of thunderstorms. A chance of showers. Highs in the upper 70s. Chance of rain 50%. Friday night, mostly cloudy. A chance of showers and thunderstorms in the evening, then a slight chance of showers and thunderstorms after midnight. Lows in the mid-60s. Chance of rain 30%. Saturday, mostly cloudy with a slight chance of showers and thunderstorms in the morning, then partly sunny with a chance of showers and thunderstorms in the afternoon. Highs in the lower 80s. Chance of rain 30%. The forecast key messages for North and Central Texas. Isolated strong to severe thunderstorms are possible this afternoon and evening, though most areas will stay dry. Daily rain and storm chances, 30 to 60% return to the region on Monday and continue through the end of the week. Strong to severe thunderstorms will be possible on Monday and Tuesday. Above normal temperatures are expected to continue through Monday, followed by cooler air mid to late week behind a cold front. The spotter information statement for North and Central Texas. Spotter activation is not likely through tomorrow, but any reports of hazardous weather to the National Weather Services are appreciated. The ultraviolet index forecast for May 17th is 3, or moderate. The current time is 6:41 a.m. Central Daylight Time. 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The following reports of weather temperature and wind were made at 6 a.m. DFW Airport, mostly cloudy, 76, dew point 69, relative humidity 79%, wind south at 17, gusting to 24, pressure 29.75 inches and falling. Fort Worth Meacham, cloudy, 76, south at 16, gusting to 24. Dallas Love Field, mostly cloudy, 76, south at 12, gusting to 22. Arlington, cloudy, 76, southeast at 14.
Denton, mostly cloudy, 75, south at 17, gusting to 25. Mineral Wells, cloudy, 74, southeast at 12. Elsewhere around the region, Wichita Falls, mostly cloudy, 72, south at 14. Abilene, clear, 73, south at 20, gusting to 33. Waco, partly cloudy, 74, southeast at 13. Tyler, cloudy, 75, southeast at 8. Once again at 6 a.m., DFW Airport, mostly cloudy, 76, south at 17, gusting to 24. Now let's check on your local forecast for the Dallas-Fort Worth Metroplex. Today, mostly cloudy. A 20% chance of showers and thunderstorms this afternoon. Highs in the upper 80s. South winds 10 to 15 miles an hour, increasing to 15 to 20 miles an hour with gusts up to 30 miles an hour this afternoon. Tonight, mostly cloudy. A 20% chance of showers and thunderstorms in the evening. Lows in the mid-70s. South winds 15 to 20 miles an hour with gusts up to 30 miles an hour, diminishing to 10 to 15 miles an hour after midnight. Monday, mostly cloudy in the morning, then partly sunny with a 20% chance of showers and thunderstorms in the afternoon. Humid with highs around 90. South winds 15 to 20 miles an hour with gusts up to 30 miles an hour. Monday night, partly cloudy in the evening, then becoming mostly cloudy. Lows in the mid-70s. South winds 15 to 20 miles an hour, diminishing to 10 to 15 miles an hour after midnight. And now the extended forecast. Tuesday, mostly cloudy with a slight chance of showers and thunderstorms in the morning, then mostly sunny with showers likely with a chance of thunderstorms in the afternoon. Humid with highs in the upper 80s. South winds 10 to 15 miles an hour, diminishing to 5 to 10 miles an hour in the afternoon. Chance of rain 70%. Tuesday night, mostly cloudy. Showers likely with a chance of thunderstorms in the evening, then showers and thunderstorms likely after midnight. Lows in the upper 60s. Chance of rain 70%. Wednesday, mostly cloudy with a 50% chance of showers and thunderstorms. Highs around 80. Wednesday night, mostly cloudy with a chance of showers. A chance of thunderstorms in the evening, then a slight chance of thunderstorms after midnight. Lows in the upper 60s. Chance of rain 50%. Thursday, cloudy. A chance of showers in the morning, then showers likely with a chance of thunderstorms in the afternoon. Highs in the upper 70s. Chance of rain 70%. Thursday night, mostly cloudy with a chance of thunderstorms. Showers likely in the evening, then a chance of showers after midnight. Lows in the mid-60s. Chance of rain 60%. Friday, cloudy in the morning, then becoming partly sunny. A chance of thunderstorms. A chance of showers. Highs in the upper 70s. Chance of rain 50%. Friday night, mostly cloudy. A chance of showers and thunderstorms in the evening, then a slight chance of showers and thunderstorms after midnight. Lows in the mid-60s. Chance of rain 30%. Saturday, mostly cloudy with a slight chance of showers and thunderstorms in the morning, then partly sunny with a chance of showers and thunderstorms in the afternoon. Highs in the lower 80s. Chance of rain 30%. The forecast key messages for North and Central Texas. Isolated strong to severe thunderstorms are possible this afternoon and evening, though most areas will stay dry. Daily rain and storm chances, 30 to 60% return to the region on Monday and continue through the end of the week. Strong to severe thunderstorms will be possible on Monday and Tuesday. Above normal temperatures are expected to continue through Monday, followed by cooler air mid to late week behind a cold front. The spotter information statement for North and Central Texas. Spotter activation is not likely through tomorrow, but any reports of hazardous weather to the National Weather Services are appreciated. The ultraviolet index forecast for May 17th is 3, or moderate. The current time is 6:46 a.m. Central Daylight Time.
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The following reports of weather temperature and wind were made at 6 a.m. DFW Airport, mostly cloudy, 76, dew point 69, relative humidity 79%, wind south at 17, gusting to 24, pressure 29.75 inches and falling. Fort Worth Meacham, cloudy, 76, south at 16, gusting to 24. Dallas Love Field, mostly cloudy, 76, south at 12, gusting to 22. Arlington, cloudy, 76, southeast at 14. Denton, mostly cloudy, 75, south at 17, gusting to 25. Mineral Wells, cloudy, 74, southeast at 12. Elsewhere around the region, Wichita Falls, mostly cloudy, 72, south at 14. Abilene, clear, 73, south at 20, gusting to 33. Waco, partly cloudy, 74, southeast at 13. Tyler, cloudy, 75, southeast at 8. Once again at 6 a.m., DFW Airport, mostly cloudy, 76, south at 17, gusting to 24. Now let's check on your local forecast for the Dallas-Fort Worth Metroplex. Today, mostly cloudy. A 20% chance of showers and thunderstorms this afternoon. Highs in the upper 80s. South winds 10 to 15 miles an hour, increasing to 15 to 20 miles an hour with gusts up to 30 miles an hour this afternoon. Tonight, mostly cloudy. A 20% chance of showers and thunderstorms in the evening. Lows in the mid-70s. South winds 15 to 20 miles an hour with gusts up to 30 miles an hour, diminishing to 10 to 15 miles an hour after midnight. Monday, mostly cloudy in the morning, then partly sunny with a 20% chance of showers and thunderstorms in the afternoon. Humid with highs around 90. South winds 15 to 20 miles an hour with gusts up to 30 miles an hour. Monday night, partly cloudy in the evening, then becoming mostly cloudy. Lows in the mid-70s. South winds 15 to 20 miles an hour, diminishing to 10 to 15 miles an hour after midnight. And now the extended forecast. Tuesday, mostly cloudy with a slight chance of showers and thunderstorms in the morning, then mostly sunny with showers likely with a chance of thunderstorms in the afternoon. Humid with highs in the upper 80s. South winds 10 to 15 miles an hour, diminishing to 5 to 10 miles an hour in the afternoon. Chance of rain 70%. Tuesday night, mostly cloudy. Showers likely with a chance of thunderstorms in the evening, then showers and thunderstorms likely after midnight. Lows in the upper 60s. Chance of rain 70%. Wednesday, mostly cloudy with a 50% chance of showers and thunderstorms. Highs around 80. Wednesday night, mostly cloudy with a chance of showers. A chance of thunderstorms in the evening, then a slight chance of thunderstorms after midnight. Lows in the upper 60s. Chance of rain 50%. Thursday, cloudy. A chance of showers in the morning, then showers likely with a chance of thunderstorms in the afternoon. Highs in the upper 70s. Chance of rain 70%. Thursday night, mostly cloudy with a chance of thunderstorms. Showers likely in the evening, then a chance of showers after midnight. Lows in the mid-60s. Chance of rain 60%. Friday, cloudy in the morning, then becoming partly sunny. A chance of thunderstorms. A chance of showers. Highs in the upper 70s. Chance of rain 50%. Friday night, mostly cloudy. A chance of showers and thunderstorms in the evening, then a slight chance of showers and thunderstorms after midnight. Lows in the mid-60s. Chance of rain 30%. Saturday, mostly cloudy with a slight chance of showers and thunderstorms in the morning, then partly sunny with a chance of showers and thunderstorms in the afternoon. Highs in the lower 80s. Chance of rain 30%. The forecast key messages for North and Central Texas.
Isolated strong to severe thunderstorms are possible this afternoon and evening, though most areas will stay dry. Daily rain and storm chances, 30 to 60% return to the region on Monday and continue through the end of the week. Strong to severe thunderstorms will be possible on Monday and Tuesday. Above normal temperatures are expected to continue through Monday, followed by cooler air mid to late week behind a cold front. The spotter information statement for North and Central Texas. Spotter activation is not likely through tomorrow, but any reports of hazardous weather to the National Weather Services are appreciated. The ultraviolet index forecast for May 17th is 3, or moderate. The current time is 6:52 a.m. Central Daylight Time. 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The following reports of weather temperature and wind were made at 6 a.m. DFW Airport, mostly cloudy, 76, dew point 69, relative humidity 79%, wind south at 17, gusting to 24, pressure 29.75 inches and falling. Fort Worth Meacham, cloudy, 76, south at 16, gusting to 24. Dallas Love Field, mostly cloudy, 76, south at 12, gusting to 22. Arlington, cloudy, 76, southeast at 14. Denton, mostly cloudy, 75, south at 17, gusting to 25. Mineral Wells, cloudy, 74, southeast at 12. Elsewhere around the region, Wichita Falls, mostly cloudy, 72, south at 14. Abilene, clear, 73, south at 20, gusting to 33. Waco, partly cloudy, 74, southeast at 13. Tyler, cloudy, 75, southeast at 8. Once again at 6 a.m., DFW Airport, mostly cloudy, 76, south at 17, gusting to 24. Now let's check on your local forecast for the Dallas-Fort Worth Metroplex. Today, mostly cloudy. A 20% chance of showers and thunderstorms this afternoon. Highs in the upper 80s. South winds 10 to 15 miles an hour, increasing to 15 to 20 miles an hour with gusts up to 30 miles an hour this afternoon. Tonight, mostly cloudy. A 20% chance of showers and thunderstorms in the evening. Lows in the mid-70s. South winds 15 to 20 miles an hour with gusts up to 30 miles an hour, diminishing to 10 to 15 miles an hour after midnight. Monday, mostly cloudy in the morning, then partly sunny with a 20% chance of showers and thunderstorms in the afternoon. Humid with highs around 90. South winds 15 to 20 miles an hour with gusts up to 30 miles an hour. Monday night, partly cloudy in the evening, then becoming mostly cloudy. Lows in the mid-70s. South winds 15 to 20 miles an hour, diminishing to 10 to 15 miles an hour after midnight. And now the extended forecast. Tuesday, mostly cloudy with a slight chance of showers and thunderstorms in the morning, then mostly sunny with showers likely with a chance of thunderstorms in the afternoon. Humid with highs in the upper 80s. South winds 10 to 15 miles an hour, diminishing to 5 to 10 miles an hour in the afternoon. Chance of rain 70%. Tuesday night, mostly cloudy. Showers likely with a chance of thunderstorms in the evening, then showers and thunderstorms likely after midnight. Lows in the upper 60s. Chance of rain 70%. Wednesday, mostly cloudy with a 50% chance of showers and thunderstorms. Highs around 80. Wednesday night, mostly cloudy with a chance of showers. A chance of thunderstorms in the evening, then a slight chance of thunderstorms after midnight. Lows in the upper 60s. Chance of rain 50%. Thursday, cloudy. A chance of showers in the morning, then showers likely with a chance of thunderstorms in the afternoon. Highs in the upper 70s. Chance of rain 70%. Thursday night, mostly cloudy with a chance of thunderstorms. Showers likely in the evening, then a chance of showers after midnight. Lows in the mid-60s.
chance of rain 60%. Friday, cloudy in the morning, then becoming partly sunny. A chance of thunderstorms. A chance of showers. Highs in the upper 70s.

chance of rain 50%. Friday night, mostly cloudy. A chance of showers and thunderstorms in the evening, then a slight chance of showers and thunderstorms after midnight. Lows in the mid-60s. Chance of rain 30%. Saturday, mostly cloudy with a slight chance of showers and thunderstorms in the morning, then partly sunny with a chance of showers and thunderstorms in the afternoon. Highs in the lower 80s. Chance of rain 30%. The forecast key messages for North and Central Texas. Isolated strong to severe thunderstorms are possible this afternoon and evening, though more chance of showers and thunderstorms in the morning, then partly sunny with a chance of showers and thunderstorms in the afternoon. Highs in the lower 80s. Chance of rain 30%.

possible this afternoon and evening, though most areas will stay dry. Daily rain and storm chances, 30 to 60% return to the region on Monday and continue through the end of the week. Strong to severe thunderstorms will be possible on Monday and Tuesday. Above normal temperatures are expected to continue through Monday, followed by cooler air mid to late week behind a cold front. The spotter information statement for North and Central Texas. Spotter activation is not likely through tomorrow, but any reports of hazardous weather to the National Weather Services are appreciated. The ultraviolet index forecast for May 17th is 3, or moderate. The current time is 6:58 a.m. Central Daylight Time. 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The following reports of weather temperature and wind were made at 6 a.m. DFW Airport, mostly cloudy, 76, dew point 69, relative humidity 79%, wind south at 17, gusting to 24, pressure 29.75 inches and falling. Fort Worth Meacham, cloudy, 76, south at 16, gusting to 24. Dallas Love Field, mostly cloudy, 76, south at 12, gusting to 22. Arlington, cloudy, 76, southeast at 14. Denton, mostly cloudy, 75, south at 17, gusting to 25. Mineral Wells, cloudy, 74, southeast at 12. Elsewhere around the region, Wichita Falls, mostly cloudy, 72, south at 14. Abilene, clear, 73, south at 20, gusting to 33. Waco, partly cloudy, 74, southeast at 13. Tyler, cloudy, 75, southeast at 8. Once again at 6 a.m., DFW Airport, mostly cloudy, 76, south at 17, gusting to 24. Now let's check on your local forecast for the Dallas-Fort Worth Metroplex. Today, mostly cloudy. A 20% chance of showers and thunderstorms this afternoon. Highs in the upper 80s. South winds 10 to 15 miles an hour, increasing to 15 to 20 miles an hour with gusts up to 30 miles an hour this afternoon. Tonight, mostly cloudy. A 20% chance of showers and thunderstorms in the evening. Lows in the mid-70s. South winds 15 to 20 miles an hour with gusts up to 30 miles an hour, diminishing to 10 to 15 miles an hour after midnight. Monday, mostly cloudy in the morning, then partly sunny with a 20% chance of showers and thunderstorms in the afternoon. Humid with highs around 90. South winds 15 to 20 miles an hour with gusts up to 30 miles an hour. Monday night, partly cloudy in the evening, then becoming mostly cloudy. Lows in the mid-70s. South winds 15 to 20 miles an hour, diminishing to 10 to 15 miles an hour after midnight. And now the extended forecast. Tuesday, mostly cloudy with a slight chance of showers and thunderstorms in the morning, then mostly sunny with showers likely with a chance of thunderstorms in the afternoon. Humid with highs in the upper 80s. South winds 10 to 15 miles an hour, diminishing to 5 to 10 miles an hour in the afternoon. Chance of rain 70%. Tuesday night, mostly cloudy. Showers likely with a chance of thunderstorms in the evening, then showers and thunderstorms likely after midnight. Lows in the upper 60s. Chance of rain 70%. Wednesday, mostly cloudy with a 50% chance of showers and thunderstorms. Highs around 80. Wednesday night, mostly cloudy with a chance of showers. A chance of thunderstorms in the evening, then a slight chance of thunderstorms after midnight. Lows in the upper 60s. Chance of rain 50%. Thursday, cloudy. A chance of showers in the morning, then showers likely with a chance of thunderstorms in the afternoon. Highs in the upper 70s. Chance of rain 70%. Thursday night, mostly cloudy with a chance of thunderstorms. Showers likely in the evening, then a chance of showers after midnight. Lows in the mid-60s. Chance of rain 60%. Friday.

cloudy in the morning, then becoming partly sunny. A chance of thunderstorms. A chance of showers. Highs in the upper 70s. Chance of rain 50%. Friday night, mostly cloudy. A chance of showers and thunderstorms in the evening. Then a slight chance of showers and thunderstorms after midnight. Lows in the mid-60s. Chance of rain 30%. Saturday, mostly cloudy with a slight chance of showers and thunderstorms in the morning. Then partly sunny with a chance of showers and thunderstorms in the afternoon. Highs in the lower 80s. Chance of rain 30%. The forecast key messages for North and Central Texas. Isolated strong to severe thunderstorms are possible this afternoon and evening, though most areas will stay dry. Daily rain and storm chances, 30 to 60% return to the region on Monday and continue through the end of the week. Strong to severe thunderstorms will be possible on Monday and Tuesday. Above normal temperatures are expected to continue through Monday, followed by cooler air mid to late week behind a cold front. The spotter information statement for North and Central Texas. Spotter activation is not likely through tomorrow, but any reports of hazardous weather to the National Weather Services are appreciated. The ultraviolet index forecast for May 17th is 3, or moderate. The Dallas-Fort Worth climate summary for yesterday, May 16, 2026. Yesterday's high temperature was 88 degrees and the low 70 degrees. A trace of precipitation fell yesterday, which brings the monthly total to 1.15 inches. The total precipitation for the year now stands at 11.37 inches. There were no heating degree days yesterday and there were 14 cooling degree days yesterday. The normal high temperature for today is 84 degrees, and the normal low is 65. The record high for today is 96, which occurred in 1913, and the record low is 45, which occurred in 1945. Sunrise today is at 6:28 a.m. and sunset is at 8:22 p.m. The current time is 7:05 a.m. Central Daylight Time. 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The following reports of weather temperature and wind were made at 7 a.m. Fort Worth Meacham, cloudy, 75, south at 13. Dallas Love Field, mostly cloudy, 76, southeast at 14, gusting to 22. Arlington, cloudy, 76, southeast at 12, gusting to 21. Denton, cloudy, 76, south at 15. Mineral Wells, cloudy, 74, southeast at 9. Elsewhere around the region, Wichita Falls, cloudy, 72, south at 12. Abilene, clear, 73, south at 14, gusting to 23. Waco, mostly cloudy, 75, southeast at 10. Tyler, mostly cloudy, 75, southeast at 9. Once again at 7 a.m. Now let's check on your local forecast for the Dallas-Fort Worth Metroplex. Today, mostly cloudy. A 20% chance of showers and thunderstorms this afternoon. Highs in the upper 80s. South winds 10 to 15 miles an hour, increasing to 15 to 20 miles an hour with gusts up to 30 miles an hour this afternoon. Tonight, mostly cloudy. A 20% chance of showers and thunderstorms in the evening. Lows in the mid-70s. South winds 15 to 20 miles an hour with gusts up to 30 miles an hour, diminishing to 10 to 15 miles an hour after midnight. Monday, mostly cloudy in the morning, then partly sunny with a 20% chance of showers and thunderstorms in the afternoon. Humid with highs around 90. South winds 15 to 20 miles an hour with gusts up to 30 miles an hour. Monday night, partly cloudy in the evening, then becoming mostly cloudy. Lows in the mid-70s. South winds 15 to 20 miles an hour, diminishing to 10 to 15 miles an hour after midnight. And now the extended forecast. Tuesday, mostly cloudy with a slight chance of showers and thunderstorms in the morning, then mostly sunny with showers likely with a chance of thunderstorms in the afternoon.
humid with highs in upper 80s. South winds 10 to 15 miles an hour, diminishing to 5 to 10 miles an hour in the afternoon. Chance of rain 70%. Tuesday night, mostly cloudy. Showers likely with a chance of thunderstorms in the evening, then showers and thunderstorms likely after midnight. Lows in the upper 60s. Chance of rain 70%. Wednesday, mostly cloudy with a 50% chance of showers and thunderstorms. Highs around 80. Wednesday night, mostly cloudy with a chance of showers. A chance of thunderstorms in the evening, then a slight chance of thunderstorms after midnight. Lows in the upper 60s. Chance of rain 50%. Thursday, cloudy. A chance of showers in the morning, then showers likely with a chance of thunderstorms in the afternoon. Highs in the upper 70s. Chance of rain 70%. Thursday night, mostly cloudy with a chance of thunderstorms. Showers likely in the evening, then a chance of showers after midnight. Lows in the mid-60s. Chance of rain 60%. Friday, cloudy in the morning, then becoming partly sunny. A chance of thunderstorms. A chance of showers. Highs in the upper 70s. Chance of rain 50%. Friday night, mostly cloudy. A chance of showers and thunderstorms in the evening, then a slight chance of showers and thunderstorms after midnight. Lows in the mid-60s. Chance of rain 30%. Saturday, mostly cloudy with a slight chance of showers and thunderstorms in the morning, then partly sunny with a chance of showers and thunderstorms in the afternoon. Highs in the lower 80s. Chance of rain 30%. The forecast key messages for North and Central Texas. Isolated strong to severe thunderstorms are possible this afternoon and evening, though most areas will stay dry. Daily rain and storm chances, 30 to 60% return to the region on Monday and continue through the end of the week. Strong to severe thunderstorms will be possible on Monday and Tuesday. Above normal temperatures are expected to continue through Monday, followed by cooler air mid to late week behind a cold front. The spotter information statement for North and Central Texas. Spotter activation is not likely through tomorrow, but any reports of hazardous weather to the National Weather Services are appreciated. The ultraviolet index forecast for May 17th is 3, or moderate. The Dallas-Fort Worth climate summary for yesterday, May 16, 2026. Yesterday's high temperature was 88 degrees and the low 70 degrees. A trace of precipitation fell yesterday, which brings the monthly total to 1.15 inches. The total precipitation for the year now stands at 11.37 inches. There were no heating degree days yesterday and there were 14 cooling degree days yesterday. The normal high temperature for today is 84 degrees, and the normal low is 65. The record high for today is 96, which occurred in 1913, and the record low is 45, which occurred in 1945. Sunrise today is at 6:28 a.m. and sunset is at 8:22 p.m. The current time is 7:11 a.m. Central Daylight Time. 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The following reports of weather temperature and wind were made at 7 a.m. DFW Airport, cloudy, 76, dew point 69, relative humidity 79%, wind south at 16, gusting to 23, pressure 29.77 inches and rising. Fort Worth Meacham, cloudy, 75, south at 13. Dallas Love Field, mostly cloudy, 76, southeast at 14, gusting to 22. Arlington, cloudy, 76, southeast at 12, gusting to 21. Denton, cloudy, 76, south at 15. Mineral Wells, cloudy, 74, southeast at 9. Elsewhere around the region, Wichita Falls, cloudy, 72, south at 12. Abilene, clear, 73, south at 14, gusting to 23. Waco, mostly cloudy, 75, southeast at 10. Tyler, mostly cloudy, 75,
southeast at 9. Once again at 7 a.m., DFW Airport, cloudy, 76, south at 16, gusting to 23. Now let's check on your local forecast for the Dallas-Fort Worth Metroplex. Today, mostly cloudy. A 20% chance of showers and thunderstorms this afternoon. Highs in the upper 80s. South winds 10 to 15 miles an hour, increasing to 15 to 20 miles an hour with gusts up to 30 miles an hour this afternoon. Tonight, mostly cloudy. A 20% chance of showers and thunderstorms in the evening. Lows in the mid-70s. South winds 15 to 20 miles an hour with gusts up to 30 miles an hour, diminishing to 10 to 15 miles an hour after midnight. Monday, mostly cloudy in the morning, then partly sunny with a 20% chance of showers and thunderstorms in the afternoon. Humid with highs around 90. South winds 15 to 20 miles an hour with gusts up to 30 miles an hour. Monday night, partly cloudy in the evening, then becoming mostly cloudy. Lows in the mid-70s. South winds 15 to 20 miles an hour, diminishing to 10 to 15 miles an hour after midnight. And now the extended forecast. Tuesday, mostly cloudy with a slight chance of showers and thunderstorms in the morning, then mostly sunny with showers likely with a chance of thunderstorms in the afternoon. Humid with highs in the upper 80s. South winds 10 to 15 miles an hour, diminishing to 5 to 10 miles an hour in the afternoon. Chance of rain 70%. Tuesday night, mostly cloudy. Showers likely with a chance of thunderstorms in the evening, then showers and thunderstorms likely after midnight. Lows in the upper 60s. Chance of rain 70%. Wednesday, mostly cloudy with a 50% chance of showers and thunderstorms. Highs around 80. Wednesday night, mostly cloudy with a chance of showers. A chance of thunderstorms in the evening, then a slight chance of thunderstorms after midnight. Lows in the upper 60s. Chance of rain 50%. Thursday, cloudy. A chance of showers in the morning, then showers likely with a chance of thunderstorms in the afternoon. Highs in the upper 70s. Chance of rain 70%. Thursday night, mostly cloudy with a chance of thunderstorms. Showers likely in the evening, then a chance of showers after midnight. Lows in the mid-60s. Chance of rain 60%. Friday, cloudy in the morning, then becoming partly sunny. A chance of thunderstorms. A chance of showers. Highs in the upper 70s. Chance of rain 50%. Friday night, mostly cloudy. A chance of showers and thunderstorms in the evening, then a slight chance of showers and thunderstorms after midnight. Lows in the mid-60s. Chance of rain 30%. Saturday, mostly cloudy with a slight chance of showers and thunderstorms in the morning, then partly sunny with a chance of showers and thunderstorms in the afternoon. Highs in the lower 80s. Chance of rain 30%. The forecast key messages for North and Central Texas. Isolated strong to severe thunderstorms are possible this afternoon and evening, though most areas will stay dry. Daily rain and storm chances, 30 to 60% return to the region on Monday and continue through the end of the week. Strong to severe thunderstorms will be possible on Monday and Tuesday. Above normal temperatures are expected to continue through Monday, followed by cooler air mid to late week behind a cold front. The spotter information statement for North and Central Texas. Spotter activation is not likely through tomorrow, but any reports of hazardous weather to the National Weather Services are appreciated. The ultraviolet index forecast for May 17th is 3, or moderate. The Dallas-Fort Worth climate summary for yesterday, May 16, 2026. Yesterday's high temperature was 88 degrees and the low 70 degrees. A trace of precipitation fell yesterday, which brings the monthly total to 1.15 inches. The total precipitation for the year now stands at 11.37 inches. There were no heating degree days yesterday and there were 14 cooling degree days yesterday. The normal high temperature for today is 84 degrees, and the normal low is 65.
The record high for today is 96, which occurred in 1913, and the record low is 45, which occurred in 1945. Sunrise today is at 6:28 a.m. and sunset is at 8:22 p.m. The current time is 7:17 a.m. Central Daylight Time. 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The following reports of weather temperature and wind were made at 7 a.m. DFW Airport, cloudy, 76, dew point 69, relative humidity 79%, wind south at 16, gusting to 23, pressure 29.77 inches and rising. Fort Worth Meacham, cloudy, 75, south at 13. Dallas Love Field, mostly cloudy, 76, southeast at 14, gusting to 22. Arlington, cloudy, 76, southeast at 12, gusting to 21. Denton, cloudy, 76, south at 15. Mineral Wells, cloudy, 74, southeast at 9. Elsewhere around the region, Wichita Falls, cloudy, 72, south at 12. Abilene, clear, 73, south at 14, gusting to 23. Waco, mostly cloudy, 75, southeast at 10. Tyler, mostly cloudy, 75, southeast at 9. Once again at 7 a.m., DFW Airport, cloudy, 76, south at 16, gusting to 23. Now let's check on your local forecast for the Dallas-Fort Worth Metroplex. Today, mostly cloudy. A 20% chance of showers and thunderstorms this afternoon. Highs in the upper 80s. South winds 10 to 15 miles an hour, increasing to 15 to 20 miles an hour with gusts up to 30 miles an hour this afternoon. Tonight, mostly cloudy. A 20% chance of showers and thunderstorms in the evening. Lows in the mid-70s. South winds 15 to 20 miles an hour with gusts up to 30 miles an hour, diminishing to 10 to 15 miles an hour after midnight. Monday, mostly cloudy in the morning, then partly sunny with a 20% chance of showers and thunderstorms in the afternoon. Humid with highs around 90. South winds 15 to 20 miles an hour with gusts up to 30 miles an hour. Monday night, partly cloudy in the evening, then becoming mostly cloudy. Lows in the mid-70s. South winds 15 to 20 miles an hour, diminishing to 10 to 15 miles an hour after midnight. And now the extended forecast. Tuesday, mostly cloudy with a slight chance of showers and thunderstorms in the morning, then mostly sunny with showers likely with a chance of thunderstorms in the afternoon. Humid with highs in the upper 80s. South winds 10 to 15 miles an hour, diminishing to 5 to 10 miles an hour in the afternoon. Chance of rain 70%. Tuesday night, mostly cloudy. Showers likely with a chance of thunderstorms in the evening, then showers and thunderstorms likely after midnight. Lows in the upper 60s. Chance of rain 70%. Wednesday, mostly cloudy with a 50% chance of showers and thunderstorms. Highs around 80. Wednesday night, mostly cloudy with a chance of showers. A chance of thunderstorms in the evening, then a slight chance of thunderstorms after midnight. Lows in the upper 60s. Chance of rain 50%. Thursday, cloudy. A chance of showers in the morning, then showers likely with a chance of thunderstorms in the afternoon. Highs in the upper 70s. Chance of rain 70%. Thursday night, mostly cloudy with a chance of thunderstorms. Showers likely in the evening, then a chance of showers after midnight. Lows in the mid-60s. Chance of rain 60%. Friday, cloudy in the morning, then becoming partly sunny. A chance of thunderstorms. A chance of showers. Highs in the upper 70s. Chance of rain 50%. Friday night, mostly cloudy. A chance of showers and thunderstorms in the evening, then a slight chance of showers and thunderstorms after midnight. Lows in the mid-60s. Chance of rain 30%.
Saturday, mostly cloudy with a slight chance of showers and thunderstorms in the morning, then partly sunny with a chance of showers and thunderstorms in the afternoon. Highs in the lower 80s. Chance of rain 30%. The forecast key messages for North and Central Texas. Isolated strong to severe thunderstorms are possible this afternoon and evening, though most areas will stay dry. Daily rain and storm chances, 30 to 60% return to the region on Monday and continue through the end of the week. Strong to severe thunderstorms will be possible on Monday and Tuesday. Above normal temperatures are expected to continue through Monday, followed by cooler air mid to late week behind a cold front. The spotter information statement for North and Central Texas. Spotter activation is not likely through tomorrow, but any reports of hazardous weather to the National Weather Services are appreciated. The ultraviolet index forecast for May 17th is 3, or moderate. The Dallas-Fort Worth climate summary for yesterday, May 16, 2026. Yesterday's high temperature was 88 degrees and the low 70 degrees. A trace of precipitation fell yesterday, which brings the monthly total to 1.15 inches. The total precipitation for the year now stands at 11.37 inches. There were no heating degree days yesterday and there were 14 cooling degree days yesterday. The normal high temperature for today is 84 degrees, and the normal low is 65. The record high for today is 96, which occurred in 1913, and the record low is 45, which occurred in 1945. Sunrise today is at 6:28 a.m. and sunset is at 8:22 p.m. The current time is 7:24 a.m. Central Daylight Time. 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The following reports of weather temperature and wind were made at 7 a.m. DFW Airport, cloudy, 76, dew point 69, relative humidity 79%, wind south at 16, gusting to 23, pressure 29.77 inches and rising. Fort Worth Meacham, cloudy, 75, south at 13. Dallas Love Field, mostly cloudy, 76, southeast at 14, gusting to 22. Arlington, cloudy, 76, southeast at 12, gusting to 21. Denton, cloudy, 76, south at 15. Mineral Wells, cloudy, 74, southeast at 9. Elsewhere around the region, Wichita Falls, cloudy, 72, south at 12. Abilene, clear, 73, south at 14, gusting to 23. Waco, mostly cloudy, 75, southeast at 10. Tyler, mostly cloudy, 75, southeast at 9. Once again at 7 a.m., DFW Airport, cloudy, 76, south at 16, gusting to 23. Now let's check on your local forecast for the Dallas-Fort Worth Metroplex. Today, mostly cloudy. A 20% chance of showers and thunderstorms this afternoon. Highs in the upper 80s. South winds 10 to 15 miles an hour, increasing to 15 to 20 miles an hour with gusts up to 30 miles an hour this afternoon. Tonight, mostly cloudy. A 20% chance of showers and thunderstorms in the evening. Lows in the mid-70s. South winds 15 to 20 miles an hour with gusts up to 30 miles an hour, diminishing to 10 to 15 miles an hour after midnight. Monday, mostly cloudy in the morning, then partly sunny with a 20% chance of showers and thunderstorms in the afternoon. Humid with highs around 90. South winds 15 to 20 miles an hour with gusts up to 30 miles an hour. Monday night, partly cloudy in the evening, then becoming mostly cloudy. Lows in the mid-70s. South winds 15 to 20 miles an hour, diminishing to 10 to 15 miles an hour after midnight. And now the extended forecast. Tuesday, mostly cloudy with a slight chance of showers and thunderstorms in the morning, then mostly sunny with showers likely with a chance of thunderstorms in the afternoon. Humid with highs in the upper 80s.
south winds 10 to 15 miles an hour, diminishing to 5 to 10 miles an hour in the afternoon. Chance of rain 70%. Tuesday night, mostly cloudy. Showers likely with a chance of thunderstorms in the evening, then showers and thunderstorms likely after midnight. Lows in the upper 60s. Chance of rain 70%. Wednesday, mostly cloudy with a 50% chance of showers and thunderstorms. Highs around 80. Wednesday night, mostly cloudy with a chance of showers. A chance of thunderstorms in the evening, then a slight chance of thunderstorms after midnight. Lows in the upper 60s. Chance of rain 50%. Thursday, cloudy. A chance of showers in the morning, then showers likely with a chance of thunderstorms in the afternoon. Highs in the upper 70s. Chance of rain 70%. Thursday night, mostly cloudy with a chance of thunderstorms. Showers likely in the evening, then a chance of showers after midnight. Lows in the mid-60s. Chance of rain 60%. Friday, cloudy in the morning, then becoming partly sunny. A chance of thunderstorms. A chance of showers. Highs in the upper 70s. Chance of rain 50%. Friday night, mostly cloudy. A chance of showers and thunderstorms in the evening, then a slight chance of showers and thunderstorms after midnight. Lows in the mid-60s. Chance of rain 30%. Saturday, mostly cloudy with a slight chance of showers and thunderstorms in the morning, then partly sunny with a chance of showers and thunderstorms in the afternoon. Highs in the lower 80s. Chance of rain 30%. The forecast key messages for North and Central Texas. Isolated strong to severe thunderstorms are possible this afternoon and evening, though most areas will stay dry. Daily rain and storm chances, 30 to 60% return to the region on Monday and continue through the end of the week. Strong to severe thunderstorms will be possible on Monday and Tuesday. Above normal temperatures are expected to continue through Monday, followed by cooler air mid to late week behind a cold front. The spotter information statement for North and Central Texas. Spotter activation is not likely through tomorrow, but any reports of hazardous weather to the National Weather Services are appreciated. The ultraviolet index forecast for May 17th is 3, or moderate. The Dallas-Fort Worth climate summary for yesterday, May 16, 2026. Yesterday's high temperature was 88 degrees and the low 70 degrees. A trace of precipitation fell yesterday, which brings the monthly total to 1.15 inches. The total precipitation for the year now stands at 11.37 inches. There were no heating degree days yesterday and there were 14 cooling degree days yesterday. The normal high temperature for today is 84 degrees, and the normal low is 65. The record high for today is 96, which occurred in 1913, and the record low is 45, which occurred in 1945. Sunrise today is at 6:28 a.m. and sunset is at 8:22 p.m. The current time is 7:31 a.m. Central Daylight Time. 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The following reports of weather temperature and wind were made at 7 a.m. DFW Airport, cloudy, 76, dew point 69, relative humidity 79%, wind south at 16, gusting to 23, pressure 29.77 inches and rising. Fort Worth Meacham, cloudy, 75, south at 13. Dallas Love Field, mostly cloudy, 76, southeast at 14, gusting to 22. Arlington, cloudy, 76, southeast at 12, gusting to 21. Denton, cloudy, 76, south at 15. Mineral Wells, cloudy, 74, southeast at 9. Elsewhere around the region, Wichita Falls, cloudy, 72, south at 12. Abilene, clear, 73, south at 14, gusting to 23. Waco, mostly cloudy, 75, southeast at 10. Tyler, mostly cloudy, 75, southeast at 9.
Once again at 7 a.m., DFW Airport, cloudy, 76, south at 16, gusting to 23. Now let's check on your local forecast for the Dallas-Fort Worth Metroplex. Today, mostly cloudy. A 20% chance of showers and thunderstorms this afternoon. Highs in the upper 80s. South winds 10 to 15 miles an hour, increasing to 15 to 20 miles an hour with gusts up to 30 miles an hour this afternoon. Tonight, mostly cloudy. A 20% chance of showers and thunderstorms in the evening. Lows in the mid-70s. South winds 15 to 20 miles an hour with gusts up to 30 miles an hour, diminishing to 10 to 15 miles an hour after midnight. Monday, mostly cloudy in the morning, then partly sunny with a 20% chance of showers and thunderstorms in the afternoon. Humid with highs around 90. South winds 15 to 20 miles an hour with gusts up to 30 miles an hour. Monday night, partly cloudy in the evening, then becoming mostly cloudy. Lows in the mid-70s. South winds 15 to 20 miles an hour, diminishing to 10 to 15 miles an hour after midnight. And now the extended forecast. Tuesday, mostly cloudy with a slight chance of showers and thunderstorms in the morning, then mostly sunny with showers likely with a chance of thunderstorms in the afternoon. Humid with highs in the upper 80s. South winds 10 to 15 miles an hour, diminishing to 5 to 10 miles an hour in the afternoon. Chance of rain 70%. Tuesday night, mostly cloudy. Showers likely with a chance of thunderstorms in the evening, then showers and thunderstorms likely after midnight. Lows in the upper 60s. Chance of rain 70%. Wednesday, mostly cloudy with a 50% chance of showers and thunderstorms. Highs around 80. Wednesday night, mostly cloudy with a chance of showers. A chance of thunderstorms in the evening, then a slight chance of thunderstorms after midnight. Lows in the upper 60s. Chance of rain 50%. Thursday, cloudy. A chance of showers in the morning, then showers likely with a chance of thunderstorms in the afternoon. Highs in the upper 70s. Chance of rain 70%. Thursday night, mostly cloudy with a chance of thunderstorms. Showers likely in the evening, then a chance of showers after midnight. Lows in the mid-60s. Chance of rain 60%. Friday, cloudy in the morning, then becoming partly sunny. A chance of thunderstorms. A chance of showers. Highs in the upper 70s. Chance of rain 50%. Friday night, mostly cloudy. A chance of showers and thunderstorms in the evening, then a slight chance of showers and thunderstorms after midnight. Lows in the mid-60s. Chance of rain 30%. Saturday, mostly cloudy with a slight chance of showers and thunderstorms in the morning, then partly sunny with a chance of showers and thunderstorms in the afternoon. Highs in the lower 80s. Chance of rain 30%. The forecast key messages for North and Central Texas. Isolated strong to severe thunderstorms are possible this afternoon and evening, though most areas will stay dry. Daily rain and storm chances, 30 to 60% return to the region on Monday and continue through the end of the week. Strong to severe thunderstorms will be possible on Monday and Tuesday. Above normal temperatures are expected to continue through Monday, followed by cooler air mid to late week behind a cold front. The spotter information statement for North and Central Texas. Spotter activation is not likely through tomorrow, but any reports of hazardous weather to the National Weather Services are appreciated. The ultraviolet index forecast for May 17th is 3, or moderate. The Dallas-Fort Worth climate summary for yesterday, May 16, 2026. Yesterday's high temperature was 88 degrees and the low 70 degrees. A trace of precipitation fell yesterday, which brings the monthly total to 1.15 inches. The total precipitation for the year now stands at 11.37 inches. There were no heating degree days yesterday and there were 14 cooling degree days yesterday. The normal high temperature for today is 84 degrees, and the normal low is 65.
The record high for today is 96, which occurred in 1913, and the record low is 45, which occurred in 1945. Sunrise today is at 6:28 a.m. and sunset is at 8:22 p.m. The current time is 7:37 a.m. Central Daylight Time. 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The following reports of weather temperature and wind were made at 7 a.m. DFW Airport, cloudy, 76, dew point 69, relative humidity 79%, wind south at 16, gusting to 23, pressure 29.77 inches and rising. Fort Worth Meacham, cloudy, 75, south at 13. Dallas Love Field, mostly cloudy, 76, southeast at 14, gusting to 22. Arlington, cloudy, 76, southeast at 12, gusting to 21. Denton, cloudy, 76, south at 15. Mineral Wells, cloudy, 74, southeast at 9. Elsewhere around the region, Wichita Falls, cloudy, 72, south at 12. Abilene, clear, 73, south at 14, gusting to 23. Waco, mostly cloudy, 75, southeast at 10. Tyler, mostly cloudy, 75, southeast at 9. Once again at 7 a.m., DFW Airport, cloudy, 76, south at 16, gusting to 23. Now let's check on your local forecast for the Dallas-Fort Worth Metroplex. Today, mostly cloudy. A 20% chance of showers and thunderstorms this afternoon. Highs in the upper 80s. South winds 10 to 15 miles an hour, increasing to 15 to 20 miles an hour with gusts up to 30 miles an hour this afternoon. Tonight, mostly cloudy. A 20% chance of showers and thunderstorms in the evening. Lows in the mid-70s. South winds 15 to 20 miles an hour with gusts up to 30 miles an hour, diminishing to 10 to 15 miles an hour after midnight. Monday, mostly cloudy in the morning, then partly sunny with a 20% chance of showers and thunderstorms in the afternoon. Humid with highs around 90. South winds 15 to 20 miles an hour with gusts up to 30 miles an hour. Monday night, partly cloudy in the evening, then becoming mostly cloudy. Lows in the mid-70s. South winds 15 to 20 miles an hour, diminishing to 10 to 15 miles an hour after midnight. And now the extended forecast. Tuesday, mostly cloudy with a slight chance of showers and thunderstorms in the morning, then mostly sunny with showers likely with a chance of thunderstorms in the afternoon. Humid with highs in the upper 80s. South winds 10 to 15 miles an hour, diminishing to 5 to 10 miles an hour in the afternoon. Chance of rain 70%. Tuesday night, mostly cloudy. Showers likely with a chance of thunderstorms in the evening, then showers and thunderstorms likely after midnight. Lows in the upper 60s. Chance of rain 70%. Wednesday, mostly cloudy with a 50% chance of showers and thunderstorms. Highs around 80. Wednesday night, mostly cloudy with a chance of showers. A chance of thunderstorms in the evening, then a slight chance of thunderstorms after midnight. Lows in the upper 60s. Chance of rain 50%. Thursday, cloudy. A chance of showers in the morning, then showers likely with a chance of thunderstorms in the afternoon. Highs in the upper 70s. Chance of rain 70%. Thursday night, mostly cloudy with a chance of thunderstorms. Showers likely in the evening, then a chance of showers after midnight. Lows in the mid-60s. Chance of rain 60%. Friday, cloudy in the morning, then becoming partly sunny. A chance of thunderstorms. A chance of showers. Highs in the upper 70s. Chance of rain 50%. Friday night, mostly cloudy. A chance of showers and thunderstorms in the evening, then a slight chance of showers and thunderstorms after midnight. Lows in the mid-60s. Chance of rain 30%.
Saturday, mostly cloudy with a slight chance of showers and thunderstorms in the morning, then partly sunny with a chance of showers and thunderstorms in the afternoon. Highs in the lower 80s. Chance of rain 30%. The forecast key messages for North and Central Texas. Isolated strong to severe thunderstorms are possible this afternoon and evening, though most areas will stay dry. Daily rain and storm chances, 30 to 60% return to the region on Monday and continue through the end of the week. Strong to severe thunderstorms will be possible on Monday and Tuesday. Above normal temperatures are expected to continue through Monday, followed by cooler air mid to late week behind a cold front. The spotter information statement for North and Central Texas. Spotter activation is not likely through tomorrow, but any reports of hazardous weather to the National Weather Services are appreciated. The ultraviolet index forecast for May 17th is 3, or moderate. The Dallas-Fort Worth climate summary for yesterday, May 16, 2026. Yesterday's high temperature was 88 degrees and the low 70 degrees. A trace of precipitation fell yesterday, which brings the monthly total to 1.15 inches. The total precipitation for the year now stands at 11.37 inches. There were no heating degree days yesterday and there were 14 cooling degree days yesterday. The normal high temperature for today is 84 degrees, and the normal low is 65. The record high for today is 96, which occurred in 1913, and the record low is 45, which occurred in 1945. Sunrise today is at 6:28 a.m. and sunset is at 8:22 p.m. The current time is 7:44 a.m. Central Daylight Time. 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The following reports of weather temperature and wind were made at 7 a.m. DFW Airport, cloudy, 76, dew point 69, relative humidity 79%, wind south at 16, gusting to 23, pressure 29.77 inches and rising. Fort Worth Meacham, cloudy, 75, south at 13. Dallas Love Field, mostly cloudy, 76, southeast at 14, gusting to 22. Arlington, cloudy, 76, southeast at 12, gusting to 21. Denton, cloudy, 76, south at 15. Mineral Wells, cloudy, 74, southeast at 9. Elsewhere around the region, Wichita Falls, cloudy, 72, south at 12. Abilene, clear, 73, south at 14, gusting to 23. Waco, mostly cloudy, 75, southeast at 10. Tyler, mostly cloudy, 75, southeast at 9. Once again at 7 a.m., DFW Airport, cloudy, 76, south at 16, gusting to 23. Now let's check on your local forecast for the Dallas-Fort Worth Metroplex. Today, mostly cloudy. A 20% chance of showers and thunderstorms this afternoon. Highs in the upper 80s. South winds 10 to 15 miles an hour, increasing to 15 to 20 miles an hour with gusts up to 30 miles an hour this afternoon. Tonight, mostly cloudy. A 20% chance of showers and thunderstorms in the evening. Lows in the mid-70s. South winds 15 to 20 miles an hour with gusts up to 30 miles an hour, diminishing to 10 to 15 miles an hour after midnight. Monday, mostly cloudy in the morning, then partly sunny with a 20% chance of showers and thunderstorms in the afternoon. Humid with highs around 90. South winds 15 to 20 miles an hour with gusts up to 30 miles an hour. Monday night, partly cloudy in the evening, then becoming mostly cloudy. Lows in the mid-70s. South winds 15 to 20 miles an hour, diminishing to 10 to 15 miles an hour after midnight. And now the extended forecast. Tuesday, mostly cloudy with a slight chance of showers and thunderstorms in the morning, then mostly sunny with showers likely with a chance of thunderstorms in the afternoon. Humid with highs in the upper 80s.
south winds 10 to 15 miles an hour, diminishing to 5 to 10 miles an hour in the afternoon. Chance of rain 70%. Tuesday night, mostly cloudy. Showers likely with a chance of thunderstorms in the evening, then showers and thunderstorms likely after midnight. Lows in the upper 60s. Chance of rain 70%. Wednesday, mostly cloudy with a 50% chance of showers and thunderstorms. Highs around 80. Wednesday night, mostly cloudy with a chance of showers. A chance of thunderstorms in the evening, then a slight chance of thunderstorms after midnight. Lows in the upper 60s. Chance of rain 50%. Thursday, cloudy. A chance of showers in the morning, then showers likely with a chance of thunderstorms in the afternoon. Highs in the upper 70s. Chance of rain 70%. Thursday night, mostly cloudy with a chance of thunderstorms. Showers likely in the evening, then a chance of showers after midnight. Lows in the mid-60s. Chance of rain 60%. Friday, cloudy in the morning, then becoming partly sunny. A chance of thunderstorms. A chance of showers. Highs in the upper 70s. Chance of rain 50%. Friday night, mostly cloudy. A chance of showers and thunderstorms in the evening, then a slight chance of showers and thunderstorms after midnight. Lows in the mid-60s. Chance of rain 30%. Saturday, mostly cloudy with a slight chance of showers and thunderstorms in the morning, then partly sunny with a chance of showers and thunderstorms in the afternoon. Highs in the lower 80s. Chance of rain 30%. The forecast key messages for North and Central Texas. Isolated strong to severe thunderstorms are possible this afternoon and evening, though most areas will stay dry. Daily rain and storm chances, 30 to 60% return to the region on Monday and continue through the end of the week. Strong to severe thunderstorms will be possible on Monday and Tuesday. Above normal temperatures are expected to continue through Monday, followed by cooler air mid to late week behind a cold front. The spotter information statement for North and Central Texas. Spotter activation is not likely through tomorrow, but any reports of hazardous weather to the National Weather Services are appreciated. The ultraviolet index forecast for May 17th is 3, or moderate. The Dallas-Fort Worth climate summary for yesterday, May 16, 2026. Yesterday's high temperature was 88 degrees and the low 70 degrees. A trace of precipitation fell yesterday, which brings the monthly total to 1.15 inches. The total precipitation for the year now stands at 11.37 inches. There were no heating degree days yesterday and there were 14 cooling degree days yesterday. The normal high temperature for today is 84 degrees, and the normal low is 65. The record high for today is 96, which occurred in 1913, and the record low is 45, which occurred in 1945. Sunrise today is at 6:28 a.m. and sunset is at 8:22 p.m. The current time is 7:50 a.m. Central Daylight Time. 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The following reports of weather temperature and wind were made at 7 a.m. DFW Airport, cloudy, 76, dew point 69, relative humidity 79%, wind south at 16, gusting to 23, pressure 29.77 inches and rising. Fort Worth Meacham, cloudy, 75, south at 13. Dallas Love Field, mostly cloudy, 76, southeast at 14, gusting to 22. Arlington, cloudy, 76, southeast at 12, gusting to 21. Denton, cloudy, 76, south at 15. Mineral Wells, cloudy, 74, southeast at 9. Elsewhere around the region, Wichita Falls, cloudy, 72, south at 12. Abilene, clear, 73, south at 14, gusting to 23. Waco, mostly cloudy, 75, southeast at 10. Tyler, mostly cloudy, 75, southeast at 9.
Once again at 7 a.m., DFW Airport, cloudy, 76, south at 16, gusting to 23. Now let's check on your local forecast for the Dallas-Fort Worth Metroplex. Today, mostly cloudy. A 20% chance of showers and thunderstorms this afternoon. Highs in the upper 80s. South winds 10 to 15 miles an hour, increasing to 15 to 20 miles an hour with gusts up to 30 miles an hour this afternoon. Tonight, mostly cloudy. A 20% chance of showers and thunderstorms in the evening. Lows in the mid-70s. South winds 15 to 20 miles an hour with gusts up to 30 miles an hour, diminishing to 10 to 15 miles an hour after midnight. Monday, mostly cloudy in the morning, then partly sunny with a 20% chance of showers and thunderstorms in the afternoon. Humid with highs around 90. South winds 15 to 20 miles an hour with gusts up to 30 miles an hour. Monday night, partly cloudy in the evening, then becoming mostly cloudy. Lows in the mid-70s. South winds 15 to 20 miles an hour, diminishing to 10 to 15 miles an hour after midnight. And now the extended forecast. Tuesday, mostly cloudy with a slight chance of showers and thunderstorms in the morning, then mostly sunny with showers likely with a chance of thunderstorms in the afternoon. Humid with highs in the upper 80s. South winds 10 to 15 miles an hour, diminishing to 5 to 10 miles an hour in the afternoon. Chance of rain 70%. Tuesday night, mostly cloudy. Showers likely with a chance of thunderstorms in the evening, then showers and thunderstorms likely after midnight. Lows in the upper 60s. Chance of rain 70%. Wednesday, mostly cloudy with a 50% chance of showers and thunderstorms. Highs around 80. Wednesday night, mostly cloudy with a chance of showers. A chance of thunderstorms in the evening, then a slight chance of thunderstorms after midnight. Lows in the upper 60s. Chance of rain 50%. Thursday, cloudy. A chance of showers in the morning, then showers likely with a chance of thunderstorms in the afternoon. Highs in the upper 70s. Chance of rain 70%. Thursday night, mostly cloudy with a chance of thunderstorms. Showers likely in the evening, then a chance of showers after midnight. Lows in the mid-60s. Chance of rain 60%. Friday, cloudy in the morning, then becoming partly sunny. A chance of thunderstorms. A chance of showers. Highs in the upper 70s. Chance of rain 50%. Friday night, mostly cloudy. A chance of showers and thunderstorms in the evening, then a slight chance of showers and thunderstorms after midnight. Lows in the mid-60s. Chance of rain 30%. Saturday, mostly cloudy with a slight chance of showers and thunderstorms in the morning, then partly sunny with a chance of showers and thunderstorms in the afternoon. Highs in the lower 80s. Chance of rain 30%. The forecast key messages for North and Central Texas. Isolated strong to severe thunderstorms are possible this afternoon and evening, though most areas will stay dry. Daily rain and storm chances, 30 to 60% return to the region on Monday and continue through the end of the week. Strong to severe thunderstorms will be possible on Monday and Tuesday. Above normal temperatures are expected to continue through Monday, followed by cooler air mid to late week behind a cold front. The spotter information statement for North and Central Texas. Spotter activation is not likely through tomorrow, but any reports of hazardous weather to the National Weather Services are appreciated. The ultraviolet index forecast for May 17th is 3, or moderate. The Dallas-Fort Worth climate summary for yesterday, May 16, 2026. Yesterday's high temperature was 88 degrees and the low 70 degrees. A trace of precipitation fell yesterday, which brings the monthly total to 1.15 inches. The total precipitation for the year now stands at 11.37 inches. There were no heating degree days yesterday and there were 14 cooling degree days yesterday. The normal high temperature for today is 84 degrees, and the normal low is 65.
The record high for today is 96, which occurred in 1913, and the record low is 45, which occurred in 1945. Sunrise today is at 6:28 a.m. and sunset is at 8:22 p.m. The current time is 7:57 a.m. Central Daylight Time. 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The following reports of weather temperature and wind were made at 7 a.m. DFW Airport, cloudy, 76, dew point 69, relative humidity 79%, wind south at 16, gusting to 23, pressure 29.77 inches and rising. Fort Worth Meacham, cloudy, 75, south at 13. Dallas Love Field, mostly cloudy, 76, southeast at 14, gusting to 22. Arlington, cloudy, 76, southeast at 12, gusting to 21. Denton, cloudy, 76, south at 15. Mineral Wells, cloudy, 74. Dallas Love Field, mostly cloudy, 76, southeast at 14, gusting to 22. Arlington, cloudy, 76, south.

mostly cloudy, 75, southeast at 10. Tyler, mostly cloudy, 75, southeast at 9. Once again at 7 a.m., DFW Airport, cloudy, 76, south at 16, gusting to 23. Now let's check on your local forecast for the Dallas-Fort Worth Metroplex. Today, mostly cloudy. A 20% chance of showers and thunderstorms this afternoon. Highs in the upper 80s. South winds 10 to 15 miles an hour, increasing to 15 to 20 miles an hour with gusts up to 30 miles an hour this afternoon. Tonight, mostly cloudy. A 20% chance of showers and thunderstorms in the evening. Lows in the mid-70s. South winds 15 to 20 miles an hour with gusts up to 30 miles an hour, diminishing to 10 to 15 miles an hour after midnight. Monday, mostly cloudy in the morning, then partly sunny with a 20% chance of showers and thunderstorms in the afternoon. Humid with highs around 90. South winds 15 to 20 miles an hour with gusts up to 30 miles an hour. Monday night, partly cloudy in the evening, then becoming mostly cloudy. Lows in the mid-70s. South winds 15 to 20 miles an hour, diminishing to 10 to 15 miles an hour after midnight. And now the extended forecast. Tuesday, mostly cloudy with a slight chance of showers and thunderstorms in the morning, then mostly sunny with showers likely with a chance of thunderstorms in the afternoon. Humid with highs in the upper 80s. South winds 10 to 15 miles an hour, diminishing to 5 to 10 miles an hour in the afternoon. Chance of rain 70%. Tuesday night, mostly cloudy. Showers likely with a chance of thunderstorms in the evening, then showers and thunderstorms likely after midnight. Lows in the upper 60s. Chance of rain 70%. Wednesday, mostly cloudy with a 50% chance of showers and thunderstorms. Highs around 80. Wednesday night, mostly cloudy with a chance of showers. A chance of thunderstorms in the evening, then a slight chance of thunderstorms after midnight. Lows in the upper 60s. Chance of rain 50%. Thursday, cloudy. A chance of showers in the morning, then showers likely with a chance of thunderstorms in the afternoon. Highs in the upper 70s. Chance of rain 70%. Thursday night, mostly cloudy with a chance of thunderstorms. Showers likely in the evening, then a chance of showers after midnight. Lows in the mid-60s. Chance of rain 60%. Friday, cloudy in the morning, then becoming partly sunny. A chance of thunderstorms. A chance of showers. Highs in the upper 70s. Chance of rain 50%. Friday night, mostly cloudy. A chance of showers and thunderstorms in the evening, then a slight chance of showers and thunderstorms after midnight. Lows in the mid-60s. Chance of rain 30%. Saturday, mostly cloudy with a slight chance of showers and thunderstorms in the morning, then partly sunny with a chance of showers and thunderstorms in the afternoon. Highs in the lower 80s. Chance of rain 30%. The forecast key messages for North and Central Texas. Isolated strong to severe thunderstorms are possible this afternoon and evening, though most areas will stay dry. Daily rain and storm chances, 30 to 60% return to the region on Monday and continue through the end of the week. Strong to severe thunderstorms will be possible on Monday and Tuesday. Above normal temperatures are expected to continue through Monday, followed by cooler air mid to late week behind a cold front. The spotter information statement for North and Central Texas. Spotter activation is not likely through tomorrow, but any reports of hazardous weather to the National Weather Services are appreciated. The ultraviolet index forecast for May 17th is 3, or moderate. The Dallas-Fort Worth climate summary for yesterday, May 16, 2026. Yesterday's high temperature was 88 degrees and the low 70 degrees. A trace of precipitation fell yesterday, which brings the monthly total to 1.15 inches. The total precipitation for the year now stands at 11.37 inches. There were no heating degree days yesterday and there were 14 cooling degree days yesterday. The normal high temperature for today is 84.

Tuesday, mostly cloudy with a slight chance of showers and thunderstorms in the morning, then mostly sunny with showers likely with a chance of thunderstorms in the afternoon. Humid with highs in the upper 80s. South winds 10 to 15 miles an hour, diminishing to 5 to 10 miles an hour in the afternoon. Chance of rain 70%. Tuesday night, mostly cloudy. Showers likely with a chance of thunderstorms in the evening, then showers and thunderstorms likely after midnight. Lows in the upper 60s. Chance of rain 70%. Wednesday, mostly cloudy with a 50% chance of showers and thunderstorms. Highs around 80. Wednesday night, mostly cloudy with a chance of showers. A chance of thunderstorms in the evening, then a slight chance of thunderstorms after midnight. Lows in the upper 60s. Chance of rain 50%. Thursday, cloudy. A chance of showers in the morning, then showers likely with a chance of thunderstorms in the afternoon. Highs in the upper 70s. Chance of rain 70%. Thursday night, mostly cloudy with a chance of thunderstorms. Showers likely in the evening, then a chance of showers after midnight. Lows in the mid-60s. Chance of rain 60%. Friday, cloudy in the morning, then becoming partly sunny. A chance of thunderstorms. A chance of showers. Highs in the upper 70s. Chance of rain 50%. Friday night, mostly cloudy. A chance of showers and thunderstorms in the evening, then a slight chance of showers and thunderstorms after midnight. Lows in the mid-60s. Chance of rain 30%. Saturday, mostly cloudy with a slight chance of showers and thunderstorms in the morning, then partly sunny with a chance of showers and thunderstorms in the afternoon. Highs in the lower 80s. Chance of rain 30%. The forecast key messages for North and Central Texas. Isolated strong to severe thunderstorms are possible this afternoon and evening, though most areas will stay dry. Daily rain and storm chances, 30 to 60% return to the region on Monday and continue through the end of the week. Strong to severe thunderstorms will be possible on Monday and Tuesday. Above normal temperatures are expected to continue through Monday, followed by cooler air mid to late week behind a cold front. The spotter information statement for North and Central Texas. Spotter activation is not likely through tomorrow, but any reports of hazardous weather to the National Weather Services are appreciated. The ultraviolet index forecast for May 17th is 3, or moderate. The current time is 10:02 a.m. Central Daylight Time. 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Serving the Dallas-Fort Worth listening area. The following reports of weather temperature and wind were made at 10 a.m. DFW Airport, cloudy, 79, dew point 70, relative humidity 74%, wind south at 15, gusting to 28, pressure 29.81 inches and rising. Fort Worth Meacham, cloudy, 79, south at 16, gusting to 35. Dallas Love Field, drizzle, 79, southeast at 15, gusting to 23. Arlington, cloudy, 79, southeast at 12. Denton, cloudy, 79, south at 22, gusting to 29. Mineral Wells, light rain, 78, south at 18, gusting to 28. Elsewhere around the region, Wichita Falls, cloudy, 76, south at 15, gusting to 24. Abilene, cloudy, 78, south at 14, gusting to 28. Waco, haze, 80, south at 15. Tyler, partly sunny, 81, south at 18, gusting to 25. Once again at 10 a.m., DFW Airport, cloudy, 79, south at 15, gusting to 28. The following reports of weather temperature and wind were made at 10 a.m. DFW Airport, cloudy, 79, dew point 70, relative humidity 74%, wind south at 15, gusting to 28, pressure 29.81 inches and rising. Fort Worth Meacham, cloudy, 79, south at 16, gusting to 35.

Dallas Love Field, drizzle, 79, southeast at 15, gusting to 23. Arlington, cloudy, 79, southeast at 12. Denton, cloudy, 79, south at 22, gusting to 29. Mineral Wells, light rain, 78, south at 18, gusting to 28. Elsewhere around the region, Wichita Falls, cloudy, 76, south at 15, gusting to 24. Abilene, cloudy, 78, south at 14, gusting to 28. Waco, haze, 80, south at 15. Tyler, partly sunny, 81, south at 18, gusting to 25. Once again at 10 a.m., DFW Airport, cloudy, 79, south at 15, gusting to 28. Now let's check on your local forecast for the Dallas-Fort Worth Metroplex. Today, mostly cloudy. A 20% chance of showers and thunderstorms this afternoon. Highs in the upper 80s. South winds 10 to 15 miles an hour, increasing to 15 to 20 miles an hour with gusts up to 30 miles an hour this afternoon. Tonight, mostly cloudy. A 20% chance of showers and thunderstorms in the evening. Lows in the mid-70s. South winds 15 to 20 miles an hour with gusts up to 30 miles an hour, diminishing to 10 to 15 miles an hour after midnight. Monday, mostly cloudy in the morning, then partly sunny with a 20% chance of showers and thunderstorms in the afternoon. Humid with highs around 90. South winds 15 to 20 miles an hour with gusts up to 30 miles an hour. Monday night, partly cloudy in the evening, then becoming mostly cloudy. Lows in the mid-70s. South winds 15 to 20 miles an hour, diminishing to 10 to 15 miles an hour after midnight. And now the extended forecast. Tuesday, mostly cloudy with a slight chance of showers and thunderstorms in the morning, then mostly sunny with showers likely with a chance of thunderstorms in the afternoon. Humid with highs in the upper 80s. South winds 10 to 15 miles an hour, diminishing to 5 to 10 miles an hour in the afternoon. Chance of rain 70%. Tuesday night, mostly cloudy. Showers likely with a chance of thunderstorms in the evening, then showers and thunderstorms likely after midnight. Lows in the upper 60s. Chance of rain 70%. Wednesday, mostly cloudy with a 50% chance of showers and thunderstorms. Highs around 80. Wednesday night, mostly cloudy with a chance of showers. A chance of thunderstorms in the evening, then a slight chance of thunderstorms after midnight. Lows in the upper 60s. Chance of rain 50%. Thursday, cloudy. A chance of showers in the morning, then showers likely with a chance of thunderstorms in the afternoon. Highs in the upper 70s. Chance of rain 70%. Thursday night, mostly cloudy with a chance of thunderstorms. Showers likely in the evening, then a chance of showers after midnight. Lows in the mid-60s. Chance of rain 60%. Friday, cloudy in the morning, then becoming partly sunny. A chance of thunderstorms. A chance of showers. Highs in the upper 70s. Chance of rain 50%. Friday night, mostly cloudy. A chance of showers and thunderstorms in the evening, then a slight chance of showers and thunderstorms after midnight. Lows in the mid-60s. Chance of rain 30%. Saturday, mostly cloudy with a slight chance of showers and thunderstorms in the morning, then partly sunny with a chance of showers and thunderstorms in the afternoon. Highs in the lower 80s. Chance of rain 30%. The forecast key messages for North and Central Texas. Isolated strong to severe thunderstorms are possible this afternoon and evening, though most areas will stay dry. Daily rain and storm chances, 30 to 60% return to the region on Monday and continue through the end of the week. Strong to severe thunderstorms will be possible on Monday and Tuesday. Above normal temperatures are expected to continue through Monday, followed by cooler air mid to late week behind a cold front. The spotter information statement for North and Central Texas.
Spotter activation is not likely through tomorrow, but any reports of hazardous weather to the National Weather Service is appreciated. The ultraviolet index forecast for May 17th is 3, or moderate. The current time is 10:09 a.m. Central Daylight Time. 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The following reports of weather temperature and wind were made at 10 a.m. DFW Airport, cloudy, 79, dew point 70, relative humidity 74%, wind south at 15, gusting to 28, pressure 29.81 inches and rising. Fort Worth Meacham, cloudy, 79, south at 16, gusting to 35. Dallas Love Field, drizzle, 79, southeast at 15, gusting to 23. Arlington, cloudy, 79, southeast at 12. Denton, cloudy, 79, south at 22, gusting to 29. Mineral Wells, light rain, 78, south at 18, gusting to 28. Elsewhere around the region, Wichita Falls, cloudy, 76, south at 15, gusting to 24. Abilene, cloudy, 78, south at 14, gusting to 28. Waco, haze, 80, south at 15. Tyler, partly sunny, 81, south at 18, gusting to 25. Once again at 10 a.m., DFW Airport, cloudy, 79, south at 15, gusting to 28. The following reports of weather temperature and wind were made at 10 a.m. DFW Airport, cloudy, 79, dew point 70, relative humidity 74%, wind south at 15, gusting to 28, pressure 29.81 inches and rising. Fort Worth Meacham, cloudy, 80, south at 14, gusting to 25. Dallas Love Field, cloudy, 79, south at 15, gusting to 22. Arlington, cloudy, 79, southeast at 12. Denton, cloudy, 79, south at 22, gusting to 29. Mineral Wells, light rain, 78, south at 18, gusting to 28. Elsewhere around the region, Wichita Falls, cloudy, 76, south at 15, gusting to 24. Abilene, cloudy, 78, south at 14, gusting to 28. Waco, haze, 80, south at 15. Tyler, partly sunny, 81, south at 18, gusting to 25. Once again at 10 a.m., DFW Airport, cloudy, 79, south at 15, gusting to 28. Now let's check on your local forecast for the Dallas-Fort Worth Metroplex. Today, mostly cloudy. A 20% chance of showers and thunderstorms this afternoon. Highs in the upper 80s. South winds 10 to 15 miles an hour, increasing to 15 to 20 miles an hour with gusts up to 30 miles an hour this afternoon. Tonight, mostly cloudy. A 20% chance of showers and thunderstorms in the evening. Lows in the mid-70s. South winds 15 to 20 miles an hour with gusts up to 30 miles an hour, diminishing to 10 to 15 miles an hour after midnight. Monday, mostly cloudy in the morning, then partly sunny with a 20% chance of showers and thunderstorms in the afternoon. Humid with highs around 90. South winds 15 to 20 miles an hour with gusts up to 30 miles an hour. Monday night, partly cloudy in the evening, then becoming mostly cloudy. Lows in the mid-70s. South winds 15 to 20 miles an hour, diminishing to 10 to 15 miles an hour after midnight. And now the extended forecast. Tuesday, mostly cloudy with a slight chance of showers and thunderstorms in the morning, then mostly sunny with showers likely with a chance of thunderstorms in the afternoon. Humid with highs in the upper 80s. South winds 10 to 15 miles an hour, diminishing to 5 to 10 miles an hour in the afternoon. Chance of rain 70%. Tuesday night, mostly cloudy. Showers likely with a chance of thunderstorms in the evening, then showers and thunderstorms likely after midnight. Lows in the upper 60s.
chance of rain 70%. Wednesday, mostly cloudy with a 50% chance of showers and thunderstorms. Highs around 80. Wednesday night, mostly cloudy with a chance of showers. A chance of thunderstorms in the evening, then a slight chance of thunderstorms after midnight. Lows in the upper 60s. Chance of rain 50%. Thursday, cloudy. A chance of showers in the morning, then showers likely with a chance of thunderstorms in the afternoon. Highs in the upper 70s. Chance of rain 70%. Thursday night, mostly cloudy with a chance of thunderstorms. Showers likely in the evening, then a chance of showers after midnight. Lows in the mid-60s. Chance of rain 60%. Friday, cloudy in the morning, then becoming partly sunny. A chance of thunderstorms. A chance of showers. Highs in the upper 70s. Chance of rain 50%. Friday night, mostly cloudy. A chance of showers and thunderstorms in the evening, then a slight chance of showers and thunderstorms after midnight. Lows in the mid-60s. Chance of rain 30%. Saturday, mostly cloudy with a slight chance of showers and thunderstorms in the morning, then partly sunny with a chance of showers and thunderstorms in the afternoon. Highs in the lower 80s. Chance of rain 30%. The forecast key messages for North and Central Texas. Isolated strong to severe thunderstorms are possible this afternoon and evening, though most areas will stay dry. Daily rain and storm chances, 30 to 60% return to the region on Monday and continue through the end of the week. Strong to severe thunderstorms will be possible on Monday and Tuesday. Above normal temperatures are expected to continue through Monday, followed by cooler air mid to late week behind a cold front. The spotter information statement for North and Central Texas. Spotter activation is not likely through tomorrow, but any reports of hazardous weather to the National Weather Services are appreciated. The ultraviolet index forecast for May 17th is 3, or moderate. The current time is 10:16 a.m. Central Daylight Time. 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The following reports of weather temperature and wind were made at 10 a.m. DFW Airport, cloudy, 79, dew point 70, relative humidity 74%, wind south at 15, gusting to 28, pressure 29.81 inches and rising. Fort Worth Meacham, cloudy, 80, south at 14, gusting to 25. Dallas Love Field, cloudy, 79, south at 15, gusting to 22. Arlington, cloudy, 79, southeast at 12. Denton, cloudy, 79, south at 22, gusting to 29. Mineral Wells, light rain, 78, south at 18, gusting to 28. Elsewhere around the region, Wichita Falls, cloudy, 76, south at 15, gusting to 24. Abilene, cloudy, 78, south at 14, gusting to 28. Waco, haze, 80, south at 15. Tyler, partly sunny, 81, south at 18, gusting to 25. Once again at 10 a.m., DFW Airport, cloudy, 79, south at 15, gusting to 28. Now let's check on your local forecast for the Dallas-Fort Worth Metroplex. Today, mostly cloudy. A 20% chance of showers and thunderstorms this afternoon. Highs in the upper 80s. South winds 10 to 15 miles an hour, increasing to 15 to 20 miles an hour with gusts up to 30 miles an hour this afternoon. Tonight, mostly cloudy. A 20% chance of showers and thunderstorms in the evening. Lows in the mid-70s. South winds 15 to 20 miles an hour with gusts up to 30 miles an hour, diminishing to 10 to 15 miles an hour after midnight. Monday, mostly cloudy in the morning, then partly sunny with a 20% chance of showers and thunderstorms in the afternoon. Humid with highs around 90. South winds 15 to 20 miles an hour with gusts up to 30 miles an hour.
Monday night, partly cloudy in the evening, then becoming mostly cloudy. Lows in the mid-70s. South winds 15 to 20 miles an hour, diminishing to 10 to 15 miles an hour after midnight. And now the extended forecast. Tuesday, mostly cloudy with a slight chance of showers and thunderstorms in the morning, then mostly sunny with showers likely with a chance of thunderstorms in the afternoon. Humid with highs in the upper 80s. South winds 10 to 15 miles an hour, diminishing to 5 to 10 miles an hour in the afternoon. Chance of rain 70%. Tuesday night, mostly cloudy. Showers likely with a chance of thunderstorms in the evening, then showers and thunderstorms likely after midnight. Lows in the upper 60s. Chance of rain 70%. Wednesday, mostly cloudy with a 50% chance of showers and thunderstorms. Highs around 80. Wednesday night, mostly cloudy with a chance of showers. A chance of thunderstorms in the evening, then a slight chance of thunderstorms after midnight. Lows in the upper 60s. Chance of rain 50%. Thursday, cloudy. A chance of showers in the morning, then showers likely with a chance of thunderstorms in the afternoon. Highs in the upper 70s. Chance of rain 70%. Thursday night, mostly cloudy with a chance of thunderstorms. Showers likely in the evening, then a chance of showers after midnight. Lows in the mid-60s. Chance of rain 60%. Friday, cloudy in the morning, then becoming partly sunny. A chance of thunderstorms. A chance of showers. Highs in the upper 70s. Chance of rain 50%. Friday night, mostly cloudy. A chance of showers and thunderstorms in the evening, then a slight chance of showers and thunderstorms after midnight. Lows in the mid-60s. Chance of rain 30%. Saturday, mostly cloudy with a slight chance of showers and thunderstorms in the morning, then partly sunny with a chance of showers and thunderstorms in the afternoon. Highs in the lower 80s. Chance of rain 30%. The forecast key messages for North and Central Texas. Isolated strong to severe thunderstorms are possible this afternoon and evening, though most areas will stay dry. Daily rain and storm chances, 30 to 60% return to the region on Monday and continue through the end of the week. Strong to severe thunderstorms will be possible on Monday and Tuesday. Above normal temperatures are expected to continue through Monday, followed by cooler air mid to late week behind a cold front. The spotter information statement for North and Central Texas. Spotter activation is not likely through tomorrow, but any reports of hazardous weather to the National Weather Services are appreciated. The ultraviolet index forecast for May 17th is 3, or moderate. The current time is 10:22 a.m. Central Daylight Time. 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The following reports of weather temperature and wind were made at 10 a.m. DFW Airport, cloudy, 79, dew point 70, relative humidity 74%, wind south at 15, gusting to 28, pressure 29.81 inches and rising. Fort Worth Meacham, cloudy, 80, south at 14, gusting to 25. Dallas Love Field, cloudy, 79, south at 15, gusting to 22. Arlington, cloudy, 79, southeast at 12. Denton, cloudy, 79, south at 22, gusting to 29. Mineral Wells, light rain, 78, south at 18, gusting to 28. Elsewhere around the region, Wichita Falls, cloudy, 76, south at 15, gusting to 24. Abilene, cloudy, 78, south at 14, gusting to 28. Waco, haze, 80, south at 15. Tyler, partly sunny, 81, south at 18, gusting to 25. Once again at 10 a.m., DFW Airport, cloudy, 79, south at 15, gusting to 28. Now let's check on your local forecast for the Dallas-Fort Worth Metroplex. Today, mostly cloudy.
a 20% chance of showers and thunderstorms this afternoon. Highs in the upper 80s. South winds 10 to 15 miles an hour, increasing to 15 to 20 miles an hour with gusts up to 30 miles an hour this afternoon. Tonight, mostly cloudy. A 20% chance of showers and thunderstorms in the evening. Lows in the mid-70s. South winds 15 to 20 miles an hour with gusts up to 30 miles an hour, diminishing to 10 to 15 miles an hour after midnight. Monday, mostly cloudy in the morning, then partly sunny with a 20% chance of showers and thunderstorms in the afternoon. Humid with highs around 90. South winds 15 to 20 miles an hour with gusts up to 30 miles an hour. Monday night, partly cloudy in the evening, then becoming mostly cloudy. Lows in the mid-70s. South winds 15 to 20 miles an hour, diminishing to 10 to 15 miles an hour after midnight. And now the extended forecast. Tuesday, mostly cloudy with a slight chance of showers and thunderstorms in the morning, then mostly sunny with showers likely with a chance of thunderstorms in the afternoon. Humid with highs in the upper 80s. South winds 10 to 15 miles an hour, diminishing to 5 to 10 miles an hour in the afternoon. Chance of rain 70%. Tuesday night, mostly cloudy. Showers likely with a chance of thunderstorms in the evening, then showers and thunderstorms likely after midnight. Lows in the upper 60s. Chance of rain 70%. Wednesday, mostly cloudy with a 50% chance of showers and thunderstorms. Highs around 80. Wednesday night, mostly cloudy with a chance of showers. A chance of thunderstorms in the evening, then a slight chance of thunderstorms after midnight. Lows in the upper 60s. Chance of rain 50%. Thursday, cloudy. A chance of showers in the morning, then showers likely with a chance of thunderstorms in the afternoon. Highs in the upper 70s. Chance of rain 70%. Thursday night, mostly cloudy with a chance of thunderstorms. Showers likely in the evening, then a chance of showers after midnight. Lows in the mid-60s. Chance of rain 60%. Friday, cloudy in the morning, then becoming partly sunny. A chance of thunderstorms. A chance of showers. Highs in the upper 70s. Chance of rain 50%. Friday night, mostly cloudy. A chance of showers and thunderstorms in the evening, then a slight chance of showers and thunderstorms after midnight. Lows in the mid-60s. Chance of rain 30%. Saturday, mostly cloudy with a slight chance of showers and thunderstorms in the morning, then partly sunny with a chance of showers and thunderstorms in the afternoon. Highs in the lower 80s. Chance of rain 30%. The forecast key messages for North and Central Texas. Isolated strong to severe thunderstorms are possible this afternoon and evening, though most areas will stay dry. Daily rain and storm chances, 30 to 60% return to the region on Monday and continue through the end of the week. Strong to severe thunderstorms will be possible on Monday and Tuesday. Above normal temperatures are expected to continue through Monday, followed by cooler air mid to late week behind a cold front. The spotter information statement for North and Central Texas. Spotter activation is not likely through tomorrow, but any reports of hazardous weather to the National Weather Services are appreciated. The ultraviolet index forecast for May 17th is 3, or moderate. The current time is 10:28 a.m. Central Daylight Time. 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The following reports of weather temperature and wind were made at 10 a.m. DFW Airport, cloudy, 79, dew point 70, relative humidity 74%, wind south at 15, gusting to 28, pressure 29.81 inches and rising. Fort Worth Meacham, cloudy, 80, south at 14, gusting to 25. Dallas Love Field, cloudy, 79, south at 15, gusting to 22. Arlington, cloudy, 79, southeast at 12.
Denton, cloudy, 79, south at 22, gusting to 29. Mineral Wells, light rain, 78, south at 18, gusting to 28. Elsewhere around the region, Wichita Falls, cloudy, 76, south at 15, gusting to 24. Abilene, cloudy, 78, south at 14, gusting to 28. Waco, haze, 80, south at 15. Tyler, partly sunny, 81, south at 18, gusting to 25. Once again at 10 a.m., DFW Airport, cloudy, 79, south at 15, gusting to 28. Now let's check on your local forecast for the Dallas-Fort Worth Metroplex. Today, mostly cloudy. A 20% chance of showers and thunderstorms this afternoon. Highs in the upper 80s. South winds 10 to 15 miles an hour, increasing to 15 to 20 miles an hour with gusts up to 30 miles an hour this afternoon. Tonight, mostly cloudy. A 20% chance of showers and thunderstorms in the evening. Lows in the mid-70s. South winds 15 to 20 miles an hour with gusts up to 30 miles an hour, diminishing to 10 to 15 miles an hour after midnight. Monday, mostly cloudy in the morning, then partly sunny with a 20% chance of showers and thunderstorms in the afternoon. Humid with highs around 90. South winds 15 to 20 miles an hour with gusts up to 30 miles an hour. Monday night, partly cloudy in the evening, then becoming mostly cloudy. Lows in the mid-70s. South winds 15 to 20 miles an hour, diminishing to 10 to 15 miles an hour after midnight. And now the extended forecast. Tuesday, mostly cloudy with a slight chance of showers and thunderstorms in the morning, then mostly sunny with showers likely with a chance of thunderstorms in the afternoon. Humid with highs in the upper 80s. South winds 10 to 15 miles an hour, diminishing to 5 to 10 miles an hour in the afternoon. Chance of rain 70%. Tuesday night, mostly cloudy. Showers likely with a chance of thunderstorms in the evening, then showers and thunderstorms likely after midnight. Lows in the upper 60s. Chance of rain 70%. Wednesday, mostly cloudy with a 50% chance of showers and thunderstorms. Highs around 80. Wednesday night, mostly cloudy with a chance of showers. A chance of thunderstorms in the evening, then a slight chance of thunderstorms after midnight. Lows in the upper 60s. Chance of rain 50%. Thursday, cloudy. A chance of showers in the morning, then showers likely with a chance of thunderstorms in the afternoon. Highs in the upper 70s. Chance of rain 70%. Thursday night, mostly cloudy with a chance of thunderstorms. Showers likely in the evening, then a chance of showers after midnight. Lows in the mid-60s. Chance of rain 60%. Friday, cloudy in the morning, then becoming partly sunny. A chance of thunderstorms. A chance of showers. Highs in the upper 70s. Chance of rain 50%. Friday night, mostly cloudy. A chance of showers and thunderstorms in the evening, then a slight chance of showers and thunderstorms after midnight. Lows in the mid-60s. Chance of rain 30%. Saturday, mostly cloudy with a slight chance of showers and thunderstorms in the morning, then partly sunny with a chance of showers and thunderstorms in the afternoon. Highs in the lower 80s. Chance of rain 30%. The forecast key messages for North and Central Texas. Isolated strong to severe thunderstorms are possible this afternoon and evening, though most areas will stay dry. Daily rain and storm chances, 30 to 60% return to the region on Monday and continue through the end of the week. Strong to severe thunderstorms will be possible on Monday and Tuesday. Above normal temperatures are expected to continue through Monday, followed by cooler air mid to late week behind a cold front. The spotter information statement for North and Central Texas. Spotter activation is not likely through tomorrow, but any reports of hazardous weather to the National Weather Services are appreciated. The ultraviolet index forecast for May 17th is 3, or moderate.
The current time is 10:34 a.m. Central Daylight Time. 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The following reports of weather temperature and wind were made at 10 a.m. DFW Airport, cloudy, 79, dew point 70, relative humidity 74%, wind south at 15, gusting to 28, pressure 29.81 inches and rising. Fort Worth Meacham, cloudy, 80, south at 14, gusting to 25. Dallas Love Field, cloudy, 79, south at 15, gusting to 22. Arlington, cloudy, 79, southeast at 12. Denton, cloudy, 79, south at 22, gusting to 29. Mineral Wells, light rain, 78, south at 18, gusting to 28. Elsewhere around the region, Wichita Falls, cloudy, 76, south at 15, gusting to 24. Abilene, cloudy, 78, south at 14, gusting to 28. Waco, haze, 80, south at 15. Tyler, partly sunny, 81, south at 18, gusting to 25. Once again at 10 a.m., DFW Airport, cloudy, 79, south at 15, gusting to 28. Now let's check on your local forecast for the Dallas-Fort Worth Metroplex. Today, mostly cloudy. A 20% chance of showers and thunderstorms this afternoon. Highs in the

continue through Monday, followed by cooler air mid to late week behind a cold front. The spotter information statement for North and Central Texas. Spotter activation is not likely through tomorrow, but any reports of hazardous weather to the National Weather Services are appreciated. The ultraviolet index forecast for May 17th is 3, or moderate. The current time is 10:40 a.m. Central Daylight Time. 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The following reports of weather temperature and wind were made at 10 a.m. DFW Airport, cloudy, 79, dew point 70, relative humidity 74%, wind south at 15, gusting to 28, pressure 29.81 inches and rising. Fort Worth Meacham, cloudy, 80, south at 14, gusting to 25. Dallas Love Field, cloudy, 79, south at 15, gusting to 22. Arlington, cloudy, 79, southeast at 12. Denton, cloudy, 79, south at 22, gusting to 29. Mineral Wells, light rain, 78, south at 18, gusting to 28. Elsewhere around the region, Wichita Falls, cloudy, 76, south at 15, gusting to 24. Abilene, cloudy, 78, south at 14, gusting to 28. Waco, haze, 80, south at 15. Tyler, partly sunny, 81, south at 18, gusting to 25. Once again at 10 a.m., DFW Airport, cloudy, 79, south at 15, gusting to 28. Now let's check on your local forecast for the Dallas-Fort Worth Metroplex. Today, mostly cloudy. A 20% chance of showers and thunderstorms this afternoon. Highs in the upper 80s. South winds 10 to 15 miles an hour, increasing to 15 to 20 miles an hour with gusts up to 30 miles an hour this afternoon. Tonight, mostly cloudy. A 20% chance of showers and thunderstorms in the evening. Lows in the mid-70s. South winds 15 to 20 miles an hour with gusts up to 30 miles an hour, diminishing to 10 to 15 miles an hour after midnight. Monday, mostly cloudy in the morning, then partly sunny with a 20% chance of showers and thunderstorms in the afternoon. Humid with highs around 90. South winds 15 to 20 miles an hour with gusts up to 30 miles an hour. Monday night, partly cloudy in the evening, then becoming mostly cloudy. Lows in the mid-70s. South winds 15 to 20 miles an hour, diminishing to 10 to 15 miles an hour after midnight. And now the extended forecast. Tuesday, mostly cloudy with a slight chance of showers and thunderstorms in the morning, then mostly sunny with showers likely with a chance of thunderstorms in the afternoon. Humid with highs in the upper 80s. South winds 10 to 15 miles an hour, diminishing to 5 to 10 miles an hour in the afternoon. Chance of rain 70%. Tuesday night, mostly cloudy. Showers likely with a chance of thunderstorms in the evening, then showers and thunderstorms likely after midnight. Lows in the upper 60s. Chance of rain 70%. Wednesday, mostly cloudy with a 50% chance of showers and thunderstorms. Highs around 80. Wednesday night, mostly cloudy with a chance of showers. A chance of thunderstorms in the evening, then a slight chance of thunderstorms after midnight. Lows in the upper 60s. Chance of rain 50%. Thursday, cloudy. A chance of showers in the morning, then showers likely with a chance of thunderstorms in the afternoon. Highs in the upper 70s. Chance of rain 70%. Thursday night, mostly cloudy with a chance of thunderstorms. Showers likely in the evening, then a chance of showers after midnight. Lows in the mid-60s. Chance of rain 60%. Friday, cloudy in the morning, then becoming partly sunny. A chance of thunderstorms. A chance of showers. Highs in the upper 70s. Chance of rain 50%. Friday night, mostly cloudy. A chance of showers and thunderstorms in the evening, then a slight chance of showers.

miles an hour in the afternoon. Chance of rain 70%. Tuesday night, mostly cloudy. Showers likely with a chance of thunderstorms in the evening, then showers and thunderstorms likely after midnight. Lows in the upper 60s. Chance of rain 70%. Wednesday, mostly cloudy with a 50% chance of showers and thunderstorms. Highs around 80. Wednesday night, mostly cloudy with a chance of showers. A chance of thunderstorms in the evening, then a slight chance of thunderstorms after midnight. Lows in the upper 60s. Chance of rain 50%. Thursday, cloudy. A chance of showers in the morning, then showers likely with a chance of thunderstorms in the afternoon. Highs in the upper 70s. Chance of rain 70%. Thursday night, mostly cloudy with a chance of thunderstorms. Showers likely in the evening, then a chance of showers after midnight. Lows in the mid-60s. Chance of rain 60%. Friday, cloudy in the morning, then becoming partly sunny. A chance of thunderstorms. A chance of showers. Highs in the upper 70s. Chance of rain 50%. Friday night, mostly cloudy. A chance of showers and thunderstorms in the evening, then a slight chance of showers and thunderstorms after midnight. Lows in the mid-60s. Chance of rain 30%. Saturday, mostly cloudy with a slight chance of showers and thunderstorms in the morning, then partly sunny with a chance of showers and thunderstorms in the afternoon. Highs in the lower 80s. Chance of rain 30%. The forecast key messages for North and Central Texas. Isolated strong to severe thunderstorms are possible this afternoon and evening, though most areas will stay dry. Daily rain and storm chances, 30 to 60% return to the region on Monday and continue through the end of the week. Strong to severe thunderstorms will be possible on Monday and Tuesday. Above normal temperatures are expected to continue through Monday, followed by cooler air mid to late week behind a cold front. The spotter information statement for North and Central Texas. Spotter activation is not likely through tomorrow, but any reports of hazardous weather to the National Weather Services are appreciated. The ultraviolet index forecast for May 17th is 3, or moderate. The current time is 11:03 a.m. Central Daylight Time. 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The following reports of weather temperature and wind were made at 11 a.m. DFW Airport, cloudy, 81, dew point 70, relative humidity 69%, wind south at 14, pressure 29.81 inches and steady. Fort Worth Meacham, cloudy, 80, south at 14, gusting to 28. Dallas Love Field, light rain, 80, southeast at 15, gusting to 23. Arlington, cloudy, 81, southeast at 20, gusting to 28. Denton, cloudy, 82, southeast at 18, gusting to 31. Mineral Wells, cloudy, 78, southeast at 10, gusting to 21. Elsewhere around the region, Wichita Falls, cloudy, 80, south at 18, gusting to 26. Abilene, cloudy, 80, south at 15, gusting to 23. Waco, light rain, 79, south at 14. Tyler, partly sunny, 81, south at 15, gusting to 26. Once again at 11 a.m., DFW Airport, cloudy, 81, south at 14. Now let's check on your local forecast for the Dallas-Fort Worth Metroplex. Today, mostly cloudy. A 20% chance of showers and thunderstorms this afternoon. Highs in the upper 80s. South winds 10 to 15 miles an hour, increasing to 15 to 20 miles an hour with gusts up to 30 miles an hour this afternoon. Tonight, mostly cloudy. A 20% chance of showers and thunderstorms in the evening. Lows in the mid-70s. South winds 15 to 20 miles an hour with gusts up to 30 miles an hour, diminishing to 10 to 15 miles an hour after midnight. Monday, mostly cloudy in the morning, then partly sunny with a 20

percent chance of showers and thunderstorms in the afternoon. Humid with highs around 90. South winds 15 to 20 miles an hour with gusts up to 30 miles an hour. Monday night, partly cloudy in the evening, then becoming mostly cloudy. Lows in the mid-70s. South winds 15 to 20 miles an hour, diminishing to 10 to 15 miles an hour after midnight. And now the extended forecast. Tuesday, mostly cloudy with a slight chance of showers and thunderstorms in the morning, then mostly sunny with showers likely with a chance of thunderstorms in the afternoon. Humid with highs in the upper 80s. South winds 10 to 15 miles an hour, diminishing to 5 to 10 miles an hour in the afternoon. Chance of rain 70%. Tuesday night, mostly cloudy. Showers likely with a chance of thunderstorms in the evening, then showers and thunderstorms likely after midnight. Lows in the upper 60s. Chance of rain 70%. Wednesday, mostly cloudy with a 50% chance of showers and thunderstorms. Highs around 80. Wednesday night, mostly cloudy with a chance of showers. A chance of thunderstorms in the evening, then a slight chance of thunderstorms after midnight. Lows in the upper 60s. Chance of rain 50%. Thursday, cloudy. A chance of showers in the morning, then showers likely with a chance of thunderstorms in the afternoon. Highs in the upper 70s. Chance of rain 70%. Thursday night, mostly cloudy with a chance of thunderstorms. Showers likely in the evening, then a chance of showers after midnight. Lows in the mid-60s. Chance of rain 60%. Friday, cloudy in the morning, then becoming partly sunny. A chance of thunderstorms. A chance of showers. Highs in the upper 70s. Chance of rain 50%. Friday night, mostly cloudy. A chance of showers and thunderstorms in the evening, then a slight chance of showers and thunderstorms after midnight. Lows in the mid-60s. Chance of rain 30%. Saturday, mostly cloudy with a slight chance of showers and thunderstorms in the morning, then partly sunny with a chance of showers and thunderstorms in the afternoon. Highs in the lower 80s. Chance of rain 30%. The forecast key messages for North and Central Texas. Isolated strong to severe thunderstorms are possible this afternoon and evening, though most areas will stay dry. Daily rain and storm chances, 30 to 60% return to the region on Monday and continue through the end of the week. Strong to severe thunderstorms will be possible on Monday and Tuesday. Above normal temperatures are expected to continue through Monday, followed by cooler air mid to late week behind a cold front. The spotter information statement for North and Central Texas. Spotter activation is not likely through tomorrow, but any reports of hazardous weather to the National Weather Services are appreciated. The ultraviolet index forecast for May 17th is 3, or moderate. The current time is 11:09 a.m. Central Daylight Time. 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The following reports of weather temperature and wind were made at 11 a.m. DFW Airport, cloudy, 81, dew point 70, relative humidity 69%, wind south at 14, pressure 29.81 inches and steady. Fort Worth Meacham, cloudy, 80, south at 14, gusting to 28. Dallas Love Field, light rain, 80, southeast at 15, gusting to 23. Arlington, cloudy, 81, southeast at 20, gusting to 28. Denton, cloudy, 82, southeast at 18, gusting to 31. Mineral Wells, cloudy, 78, southeast at 10, gusting to 21. Elsewhere around the region, Wichita Falls, cloudy, 80, south at 18, gusting to 26. Abilene, cloudy, 80, south at 15, gusting to 23. Waco, light rain, 79, south at 14. Tyler, partly sunny, 81, south at 15, gusting to 26. Once again at 11 a.m., DFW Airport, cloudy, 81, south at 14.
The following reports of weather temperature and wind were made at 11 a.m. DFW Airport, cloudy, 81, dew point 70, relative humidity 69%, wind south at 14, pressure 29.81 inches and steady. Fort Worth Meacham, cloudy, 80, south at 14, gusting to 28. Dallas Love Field, light rain, 80, southeast at 15, gusting to 23. Arlington, cloudy, 81, southeast at 20, gusting to 28. Denton, cloudy, 82, southeast at 18, gusting to 31. Mineral Wells, cloudy, 78, southeast at 10, gusting to 21. Elsewhere around the region, Wichita Falls, cloudy, 80, south at 18, gusting to 26. Abilene, cloudy, 80, south at 15, gusting to 23. Waco, light rain, 79, south at 14. Tyler, partly sunny, 81, south at 15, gusting to 26. Once again at 11 a.m., DFW Airport, cloudy, 81, south at 14. Now let's check on your local forecast for the Dallas-Fort Worth Metroplex. Today, mostly cloudy. A 20% chance of showers and thunderstorms this afternoon. Highs in the upper 80s. South winds 10 to 15 miles an hour, increasing to 15 to 20 miles an hour with gusts up to 30 miles an hour this afternoon. Tonight, mostly cloudy. A 20% chance of showers and thunderstorms in the evening. Lows in the mid-70s. South winds 15 to 20 miles an hour with gusts up to 30 miles an hour, diminishing to 10 to 15 miles an hour after midnight. Monday, mostly cloudy in the morning, then partly sunny with a 20% chance of showers and thunderstorms in the afternoon. Humid with highs around 90. South winds 15 to 20 miles an hour with gusts up to 30 miles an hour. Monday night, partly cloudy in the evening, then becoming mostly cloudy. Lows in the mid-70s. South winds 15 to 20 miles an hour, diminishing to 10 to 15 miles an hour after midnight. And now the extended forecast. Tuesday, mostly cloudy with a slight chance of showers and thunderstorms in the morning, then mostly sunny with showers likely with a chance of thunderstorms in the afternoon. Humid with highs in the upper 80s. South winds 10 to 15 miles an hour, diminishing to 5 to 10 miles an hour in the afternoon. Chance of rain 70%. Tuesday night, mostly cloudy. Showers likely with a chance of thunderstorms in the evening, then showers and thunderstorms likely after midnight. Lows in the upper 60s. Chance of rain 70%. Wednesday, mostly cloudy with a 50% chance of showers and thunderstorms. Highs around 80. Wednesday night, mostly cloudy with a chance of showers. A chance of thunderstorms in the evening, then a slight chance of thunderstorms after midnight. Lows in the upper 60s. Chance of rain 50%. Thursday, cloudy. A chance of showers in the morning, then showers likely with a chance of thunderstorms in the afternoon. Highs in the upper 70s. Chance of rain 70%. Thursday night, mostly cloudy with a chance of thunderstorms. Showers likely in the evening, then a chance of showers after midnight. Lows in the mid-60s. Chance of rain 60%. Friday, cloudy in the morning, then becoming partly sunny. A chance of thunderstorms. A chance of showers. Highs in the upper 70s. Chance of rain 50%. Friday night, mostly cloudy. A chance of showers and thunderstorms in the evening, then a slight chance of showers and thunderstorms after midnight. Lows in the mid-60s. Chance of rain 30%. Saturday, mostly cloudy with a slight chance of showers and thunderstorms in the morning, then partly sunny with a chance of showers and thunderstorms in the afternoon. Highs in the lower 80s. Chance of rain 30%. The forecast key messages for North and Central Texas. Isolated strong to severe thunderstorms are possible this afternoon and evening, though most areas will stay dry. Daily rain and storm chances, 30 to 60% return to the region on Monday and continue through the end of the week. Strong
to severe thunderstorms will be possible on Monday and Tuesday. Above normal temperatures are expected to continue through Monday, followed by cooler air mid to late week behind a cold front. The spotter information statement for North and Central Texas. Spotter activation is not likely through tomorrow, but any reports of hazardous weather to the National Weather Services are appreciated. The ultraviolet index forecast for May 17th is 3, or moderate. The current time is 11:16 a.m. Central Daylight Time. 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The following reports of weather temperature and wind were made at 11 a.m. DFW Airport, cloudy, 81, dew point 70, relative humidity 69%, wind south at 14, pressure 29.81 inches and steady. Fort Worth Meacham, cloudy, 80, south at 14, gusting to 28. Dallas Love Field, light rain, 80, southeast at 15, gusting to 23. Arlington, cloudy, 81, southeast at 20, gusting to 28. Denton, cloudy, 82, southeast at 18, gusting to 31. Mineral Wells, cloudy, 78, southeast at 10, gusting to 21. Elsewhere around the region, Wichita Falls, cloudy, 80, south at 18, gusting to 26. Abilene, cloudy, 80, south at 15, gusting to 23. Waco, light rain, 79, south at 14. Tyler, partly sunny, 81, south at 15, gusting to 26. Once again at 11 a.m., DFW Airport, cloudy, 81, south at 14. Now let's check on your local forecast for the Dallas-Fort Worth Metroplex. Today, mostly cloudy. A 20% chance of showers and thunderstorms this afternoon. Highs in the upper 80s. South winds 10 to 15 miles an hour, increasing to 15 to 20 miles an hour with gusts up to 30 miles an hour this afternoon. Tonight, mostly cloudy. A 20% chance of showers and thunderstorms in the evening. Lows in the mid-70s. South winds 15 to 20 miles an hour with gusts up to 30 miles an hour, diminishing to 10 to 15 miles an hour after midnight. Monday, mostly cloudy in the morning, then partly sunny with a 20% chance of showers and thunderstorms in the afternoon. Humid with highs around 90. South winds 15 to 20 miles an hour with gusts up to 30 miles an hour. Monday night, partly cloudy in the evening, then becoming mostly cloudy. Lows in the mid-70s. South winds 15 to 20 miles an hour, diminishing to 10 to 15 miles an hour after midnight. And now the extended forecast. Tuesday, mostly cloudy with a slight chance of showers and thunderstorms in the morning, then mostly sunny with showers likely with a chance of thunderstorms in the afternoon. Humid with highs in the upper 80s. South winds 10 to 15 miles an hour, diminishing to 5 to 10 miles an hour in the afternoon. Chance of rain 70%. Tuesday night, mostly cloudy. Showers likely with a chance of thunderstorms in the evening, then showers and thunderstorms likely after midnight. Lows in the upper 60s. Chance of rain 70%. Wednesday, mostly cloudy with a 50% chance of showers and thunderstorms. Highs around 80. Wednesday night, mostly cloudy with a chance of showers. A chance of thunderstorms in the evening, then a slight chance of thunderstorms after midnight. Lows in the upper 60s. Chance of rain 50%. Thursday, cloudy. A chance of showers in the morning, then showers likely with a chance of thunderstorms in the afternoon. Highs in the upper 70s. Chance of rain 70%. Thursday night, mostly cloudy with a chance of thunderstorms. Showers likely in the evening, then a chance of showers after midnight. Lows in the mid-60s. Chance of rain 60%. Friday, cloudy in the morning, then becoming partly sunny. A chance of thunderstorms. A chance of showers. Highs in the upper 70s. Chance of rain 50%. Friday night, mostly cloudy.
a chance of showers and thunderstorms in the evening, then a slight chance of showers and thunderstorms after midnight. Lows in the mid-60s. Chance of rain 30%. Saturday, mostly cloudy with a slight chance of showers and thunderstorms in the morning, then partly sunny with a chance of showers and thunderstorms in the afternoon. Highs in the lower 80s. Chance of rain 30%. The forecast key messages for North and Central Texas. Isolated strong to severe thunderstorms are possible this afternoon and evening, though most areas will stay dry. Daily rain and storm chances, 30 to 60% return to the region on Monday and continue through the end of the week. Strong to severe thunderstorms will be possible on Monday and Tuesday. Above normal temperatures are expected to continue through Monday, followed by cooler air mid to late week behind a cold front. The spotter information statement for North and Central Texas. Spotter activation is not likely through tomorrow, but any reports of hazardous weather to the National Weather Services are appreciated. The ultraviolet index forecast for May 17th is 3, or moderate. The current time is 11:21 a.m. Central Daylight Time. 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The following reports of weather temperature and wind were made at 11 a.m. DFW Airport, cloudy, 81, dew point 70, relative humidity 69%, wind south at 14, pressure 29.81 inches and steady. Fort Worth Meacham, cloudy, 80, south at 14, gusting to 28. Dallas Love Field, light rain, 80, southeast at 15, gusting to 23. Arlington, cloudy, 81, southeast at 20, gusting to 28. Denton, cloudy, 82, southeast at 18, gusting to 31. Mineral Wells, cloudy, 78, southeast at 10, gusting to 21. Elsewhere around the region, Wichita Falls, cloudy, 80, south at 18, gusting to 26. Abilene, cloudy, 80, south at 15, gusting to 23. Waco, light rain, 79, south at 14. Tyler, partly sunny, 81, south at 15, gusting to 26. Once again at 11 a.m., DFW Airport, cloudy, 81, south at 14. Now let's check on your local forecast for the Dallas-Fort Worth Metroplex. Today, mostly cloudy. A 20% chance of showers and thunderstorms this afternoon. Highs in the upper 80s. South winds 10 to 15 miles an hour, increasing to 15 to 20 miles an hour with gusts up to 30 miles an hour this afternoon. Tonight, mostly cloudy. A 20% chance of showers and thunderstorms in the evening. Lows in the mid-70s. South winds 15 to 20 miles an hour with gusts up to 30 miles an hour, diminishing to 10 to 15 miles an hour after midnight. Monday, mostly cloudy in the morning, then partly sunny with a 20% chance of showers and thunderstorms in the afternoon. Humid with highs around 90. South winds 15 to 20 miles an hour with gusts up to 30 miles an hour. Monday night, partly cloudy in the evening, then becoming mostly cloudy. Lows in the mid-70s. South winds 15 to 20 miles an hour, diminishing to 10 to 15 miles an hour after midnight. And now the extended forecast. Tuesday, mostly cloudy with a slight chance of showers and thunderstorms in the morning, then mostly sunny with showers likely with a chance of thunderstorms in the afternoon. Humid with highs in the upper 80s. South winds 10 to 15 miles an hour, diminishing to 5 to 10 miles an hour in the afternoon. Chance of rain 70%. Tuesday night, mostly cloudy. Showers likely with a chance of thunderstorms in the evening, then showers and thunderstorms likely after midnight. Lows in the upper 60s. Chance of rain 70%. Wednesday, mostly cloudy with a 50% chance of showers and thunderstorms. Highs around 80. Wednesday night, mostly cloudy with a chance of showers. A chance of thunderstorms in the evening, then a slight chance of thunderstorms after midnight. Lows in the
upper 60s. Chance of rain 50%. Thursday, cloudy. A chance of showers in the morning, then showers likely with a chance of thunderstorms in the afternoon. Highs in the upper 70s. Chance of rain 70%. Thursday night, mostly cloudy with a chance of thunderstorms. Showers likely in the evening, then a chance of showers after midnight. Lows in the mid-60s. Chance of rain 60%. Friday, cloudy in the morning, then becoming partly sunny. A chance of thunderstorms. A chance of showers. Highs in the upper 70s. Chance of rain 50%. Friday night, mostly cloudy. A chance of showers and thunderstorms in the evening, then a slight chance of showers and thunderstorms after midnight. Lows in the mid-60s. Chance of rain 30%. Saturday, mostly cloudy with a slight chance of showers and thunderstorms in the morning, then partly sunny with a chance of showers and thunderstorms in the afternoon. Highs in the lower 80s. Chance of rain 30%. The forecast key messages for North and Central Texas. Isolated strong to severe thunderstorms are possible this afternoon and evening, though most areas will stay dry. Daily rain and storm chances, 30 to 60% return to the region on Monday and continue through the end of the week. Strong to severe thunderstorms will be possible on Monday and Tuesday. Above normal temperatures are expected to continue through Monday, followed by cooler air mid to late week behind a cold front. The spotter information statement for North and Central Texas. Spotter activation is not likely through tomorrow, but any reports of hazardous weather to the National Weather Services are appreciated. The ultraviolet index forecast for May 17th is 3, or moderate. The current time is 11:27 a.m. Central Daylight Time. 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The following reports of weather temperature and wind were made at 11 a.m. DFW Airport, cloudy, 81, dew point 70, relative humidity 69%, wind south at 14, pressure 29.81 inches and steady. Fort Worth Meacham, cloudy, 80, south at 14, gusting to 28. Dallas Love Field, light rain, 80, southeast at 15, gusting to 23. Arlington, cloudy, 81, southeast at 20, gusting to 28. Denton, cloudy, 82, southeast at 18, gusting to 31. Mineral Wells, cloudy, 78, southeast at 10, gusting to 21. Elsewhere around the region, Wichita Falls, cloudy, 80, south at 18, gusting to 26. Abilene, cloudy, 80, south at 15, gusting to 23. Waco, light rain, 79, south at 14. Tyler, partly sunny, 81, south at 15, gusting to 26. Once again at 11 a.m., DFW Airport, cloudy, 81, south at 14. Now let's check on your local forecast for the Dallas-Fort Worth Metroplex. Today, mostly cloudy. A 20% chance of showers and thunderstorms this afternoon. Highs in the upper 80s. South winds 10 to 15 miles an hour, increasing to 15 to 20 miles an hour with gusts up to 30 miles an hour this afternoon. Tonight, mostly cloudy. A 20% chance of showers and thunderstorms in the evening. Lows in the mid-70s. South winds 15 to 20 miles an hour with gusts up to 30 miles an hour, diminishing to 10 to 15 miles an hour after midnight. Monday, mostly cloudy in the morning, then partly sunny with a 20% chance of showers and thunderstorms in the afternoon. Humid with highs around 90. South winds 15 to 20 miles an hour with gusts up to 30 miles an hour. Monday night, partly cloudy in the evening, then becoming mostly cloudy. Lows in the mid-70s. South winds 15 to 20 miles an hour, diminishing to 10 to 15 miles an hour after midnight. And now the extended forecast.
Tuesday, mostly cloudy with a slight chance of showers and thunderstorms in the morning, then mostly sunny with showers likely with a chance of thunderstorms in the afternoon. Humid with highs in the upper 80s. South winds 10 to 15 miles an hour, diminishing to 5 to 10 miles an hour in the afternoon. Chance of rain 70%. Tuesday night, mostly cloudy. Showers likely with a chance of thunderstorms in the evening, then showers and thunderstorms likely after midnight. Lows in the upper 60s. Chance of rain 70%. Wednesday, mostly cloudy with a 50% chance of showers and thunderstorms. Highs around 80. Wednesday night, mostly cloudy with a chance of showers. A chance of thunderstorms in the evening, then a slight chance of thunderstorms after midnight. Lows in the upper 60s. Chance of rain 50%. Thursday, cloudy. A chance of showers in the morning, then showers likely with a chance of thunderstorms in the afternoon. Highs in the upper 70s. Chance of rain 70%. Thursday night, mostly cloudy with a chance of thunderstorms. Showers likely in the evening, then a chance of showers after midnight. Lows in the mid-60s. Chance of rain 60%. Friday, cloudy in the morning, then becoming partly sunny. A chance of thunderstorms. A chance of showers. Highs in the upper 70s. Chance of rain 50%. Friday night, mostly cloudy. A chance of showers and thunderstorms in the evening, then a slight chance of showers and thunderstorms after midnight. Lows in the mid-60s. Chance of rain 30%. Saturday, mostly cloudy with a slight chance of showers and thunderstorms in the morning, then partly sunny with a chance of showers and thunderstorms in the afternoon. Highs in the lower 80s. Chance of rain 30%. The forecast key messages for North and Central Texas. Isolated strong to severe thunderstorms are possible this afternoon and evening, though most areas will stay dry. Daily rain and storm chances, 30 to 60% return to the region on Monday and continue through the end of the week. Strong to severe thunderstorms will be possible on Monday and Tuesday. Above normal temperatures are expected to continue through Monday, followed by cooler air mid to late week behind a cold front. The spotter information statement for North and Central Texas. Spotter activation is not likely through tomorrow, but any reports of hazardous weather to the National Weather Services are appreciated. The ultraviolet index forecast for May 17th is 3, or moderate. The current time is 11:33 a.m. Central Daylight Time. 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The following reports of weather temperature and wind were made at 11 a.m. DFW Airport, cloudy, 81, dew point 70, relative humidity 69%, wind south at 14, pressure 29.81 inches and steady. Fort Worth Meacham, cloudy, 80, south at 14, gusting to 28. Dallas Love Field, light rain, 80, southeast at 15, gusting to 23. Arlington, cloudy, 81, southeast at 20, gusting to 28. Denton, cloudy, 82, southeast at 18, gusting to 31. Mineral Wells, cloudy, 78, southeast at 10, gusting to 21. Elsewhere around the region, Wichita Falls, cloudy, 80, south at 18, gusting to 26. Abilene, cloudy, 80, south at 15, gusting to 23. Waco, light rain, 79, south at 14. Tyler, partly sunny, 81, south at 15, gusting to 26. Once again at 11 a.m., DFW Airport, cloudy, 81, south at 14. Now let's check on your local forecast for the Dallas-Fort Worth Metroplex. Today, mostly cloudy. A 20% chance of showers and thunderstorms this afternoon. Highs in the upper 80s. South winds 10 to 15 miles an hour, increasing to 15 to 20 miles an hour with gusts up to 30 miles an hour this afternoon. Tonight, mostly cloudy.
a 20% chance of showers and thunderstorms in the evening. Lows in the mid-70s. South winds 15 to 20 miles an hour with gusts up to 30 miles an hour, diminishing to 10 to 15 miles an hour after midnight. Monday, mostly cloudy in the morning, then partly sunny with a 20% chance of showers and thunderstorms in the afternoon. Humid with highs around 90. South winds 15 to 20 miles an hour with gusts up to 30 miles an hour. Monday night, partly cloudy in the evening, then becoming mostly cloudy. Lows in the mid-70s. South winds 15 to 20 miles an hour, diminishing to 10 to 15 miles an hour after midnight. And now the extended forecast. Tuesday, mostly cloudy with a slight chance of showers and thunderstorms in the morning, then mostly sunny with showers likely with a chance of thunderstorms in the afternoon. Humid with highs in the upper 80s. South winds 10 to 15 miles an hour, diminishing to 5 to 10 miles an hour in the afternoon. Chance of rain 70%. Tuesday night, mostly cloudy. Showers likely with a chance of thunderstorms in the evening, then showers and thunderstorms likely after midnight. Lows in the upper 60s. Chance of rain 70%. Wednesday, mostly cloudy with a 50% chance of showers and thunderstorms. Highs around 80. Wednesday night, mostly cloudy with a chance of showers. A chance of thunderstorms in the evening, then a slight chance of thunderstorms after midnight. Lows in the upper 60s. Chance of rain 50%. Thursday, cloudy. A chance of showers in the morning, then showers likely with a chance of thunderstorms in the afternoon. Highs in the upper 70s. Chance of rain 70%. Thursday night, mostly cloudy with a chance of thunderstorms. Showers likely in the evening, then a chance of showers after midnight. Lows in the mid-60s. Chance of rain 60%. Friday, cloudy in the morning, then becoming partly sunny. A chance of thunderstorms. A chance of showers. Highs in the upper 70s. Chance of rain 50%. Friday night, mostly cloudy. A chance of showers and thunderstorms in the evening, then a slight chance of showers and thunderstorms after midnight. Lows in the mid-60s. Chance of rain 30%. Saturday, mostly cloudy with a slight chance of showers and thunderstorms in the morning, then partly sunny with a chance of showers and thunderstorms in the afternoon. Highs in the lower 80s. Chance of rain 30%. The forecast key messages for North and Central Texas. Isolated strong to severe thunderstorms are possible this afternoon and evening, though most areas will stay dry. Daily rain and storm chances, 30 to 60% return to the region on Monday and continue through the end of the week. Strong to severe thunderstorms will be possible on Monday and Tuesday. Above normal temperatures are expected to continue through Monday, followed by cooler air mid to late week behind a cold front. The spotter information statement for North and Central Texas. Spotter activation is not likely through tomorrow, but any reports of hazardous weather to the National Weather Services are appreciated. The ultraviolet index forecast for May 17th is 3, or moderate. The current time is 11:39 a.m. Central Daylight Time. 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The following reports of weather temperature and wind were made at 11 a.m. DFW Airport, cloudy, 81, dew point 70, relative humidity 69%, wind south at 14, pressure 29.81 inches and steady. Fort Worth Meacham, cloudy, 80, south at 14, gusting to 28. Dallas Love Field, light rain, 80, southeast at 15, gusting to 23. Arlington, cloudy, 81, southeast at 20, gusting to 28. Denton, cloudy, 82, southeast at 18, gusting to 31. Mineral Wells, cloudy, 78, southeast at 10, gusting to 21. Elsewhere around the region, Wichita Falls, cloudy, 80, south at 18, gusting to 26. Abilene, cloudy, 80,
south at 15, gusting to 23. Waco, light rain, 79, south at 14. Tyler, partly sunny, 81, south at 15, gusting to 26. Once again at 11 a.m., DFW Airport, cloudy, 81, south at 14. Now let's check on your local forecast for the Dallas-Fort Worth Metroplex. Today, mostly cloudy. A 20% chance of showers and thunderstorms this afternoon. Highs in the upper 80s. South winds 10 to 15 miles an hour, increasing to 15 to 20 miles an hour with gusts up to 30 miles an hour this afternoon. Tonight, mostly cloudy. A 20% chance of showers and thunderstorms in the evening. Lows in the mid-70s. South winds 15 to 20 miles an hour with gusts up to 30 miles an hour, diminishing to 10 to 15 miles an hour after midnight. Monday, mostly cloudy in the morning, then partly sunny with a 20% chance of showers and thunderstorms in the afternoon. Humid with highs around 90. South winds 15 to 20 miles an hour with gusts up to 30 miles an hour. Monday night, partly cloudy in the evening, then becoming mostly cloudy. Lows in the mid-70s. South winds 15 to 20 miles an hour, diminishing to 10 to 15 miles an hour after midnight. And now the extended forecast. Tuesday, mostly cloudy with a slight chance of showers and thunderstorms in the morning, then mostly sunny with showers likely with a chance of thunderstorms in the afternoon. Humid with highs in the upper 80s. South winds 10 to 15 miles an hour, diminishing to 5 to 10 miles an hour in the afternoon. Chance of rain 70%. Tuesday night, mostly cloudy. Showers likely with a chance of thunderstorms in the evening, then showers and thunderstorms likely after midnight. Lows in the upper 60s. Chance of rain 70%. Wednesday, mostly cloudy with a 50% chance of showers and thunderstorms. Highs around 80. Wednesday night, mostly cloudy with a chance of showers. A chance of thunderstorms in the evening, then a slight chance of thunderstorms after midnight. Lows in the upper 60s. Chance of rain 50%. Thursday, cloudy. A chance of showers in the morning, then showers likely with a chance of thunderstorms in the afternoon. Highs in the upper 70s. Chance of rain 70%. Thursday night, mostly cloudy with a chance of thunderstorms. Showers likely in the evening, then a chance of showers after midnight. Lows in the mid-60s. Chance of rain 60%. Friday, cloudy in the morning, then becoming partly sunny. A chance of thunderstorms. A chance of showers. Highs in the upper 70s. Chance of rain 50%. Friday night, mostly cloudy. A chance of showers and thunderstorms in the evening, then a slight chance of showers and thunderstorms after midnight. Lows in the mid-60s. Chance of rain 30%. Saturday, mostly cloudy with a slight chance of showers and thunderstorms in the morning, then partly sunny with a chance of showers and thunderstorms in the afternoon. Highs in the lower 80s. Chance of rain 30%. The forecast key messages for North and Central Texas. Isolated strong to severe thunderstorms are possible this afternoon and evening, though most areas will stay dry. Daily rain and storm chances, 30 to 60% return to the region on Monday and continue through the end of the week. Strong to severe thunderstorms will be possible on Monday and Tuesday. Above normal temperatures are expected to continue through Monday, followed by cooler air mid to late week behind a cold front. The spotter information statement for North and Central Texas. Spotter activation is not likely through tomorrow, but any reports of hazardous weather to the National Weather Services are appreciated. The ultraviolet index forecast for May 17th is 3, or moderate. The current time is 11:44 a.m. Central Daylight Time. 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The following reports of weather temperature and wind were made at 11 a.m.
DFW Airport, cloudy, 81, dew point 70, relative humidity 69%, wind south at 14, pressure 29.81 inches and steady. Fort Worth Meacham, cloudy, 80, south at 14, gusting to 28. Dallas Love Field, light rain, 80, southeast at 15, gusting to 23. Arlington, cloudy, 81, southeast at 20, gusting to 28. Denton, cloudy, 82, southeast at 18, gusting to 31. Mineral Wells, cloudy, 78, southeast at 10, gusting to 21. Elsewhere around the region, Wichita Falls, cloudy, 80, south at 18, gusting to 26. Abilene, cloudy, 80, south at 15, gusting to 23. Waco, light rain, 79, south at 14. Tyler, partly sunny, 81, south at 15, gusting to 26. Once again at 11 a.m., DFW Airport, cloudy, 81, south at 14. Now let's check on your local forecast for the Dallas-Fort Worth Metroplex. Today, mostly cloudy. A 20% chance of showers and thunderstorms this afternoon. Highs in the upper 80s. South winds 10 to 15 miles an hour, increasing to 15 to 20 miles an hour with gusts up to 30 miles an hour this afternoon. Tonight, mostly cloudy. A 20% chance of showers and thunderstorms in the evening. Lows in the mid-70s. South winds 15 to 20 miles an hour with gusts up to 30 miles an hour, diminishing to 10 to 15 miles an hour after midnight. Monday, mostly cloudy in the morning, then partly sunny with a 20% chance of showers and thunderstorms in the afternoon. Humid with highs around 90. South winds 15 to 20 miles an hour with gusts up to 30 miles an hour. Monday night, partly cloudy in the evening, then becoming mostly cloudy. Lows in the mid-70s. South winds 15 to 20 miles an hour, diminishing to 10 to 15 miles an hour after midnight. And now the extended forecast. Tuesday, mostly cloudy with a slight chance of showers and thunderstorms in the morning, then mostly sunny with showers likely with a chance of thunderstorms in the afternoon. Humid with highs in the upper 80s. South winds 10 to 15 miles an hour, diminishing to 5 to 10 miles an hour in the afternoon. Chance of rain 70%. Tuesday night, mostly cloudy. Showers likely with a chance of thunderstorms in the evening, then showers and thunderstorms likely after midnight. Lows in the upper 60s. Chance of rain 70%. Wednesday, mostly cloudy with a 50% chance of showers and thunderstorms. Highs around 80. Wednesday night, mostly cloudy with a chance of showers. A chance of thunderstorms in the evening, then a slight chance of thunderstorms after midnight. Lows in the upper 60s. Chance of rain 50%. Thursday, cloudy. A chance of showers in the morning, then showers likely with a chance of thunderstorms in the afternoon. Highs in the upper 70s. Chance of rain 70%. Thursday night, mostly cloudy with a chance of thunderstorms. Showers likely in the evening, then a chance of showers after midnight. Lows in the mid-60s. Chance of rain 60%. Friday, cloudy in the morning, then becoming partly sunny. A chance of thunderstorms. A chance of showers. Highs in the upper 70s. Chance of rain 50%. Friday night, mostly cloudy. A chance of showers and thunderstorms in the evening, then a slight chance of showers and thunderstorms after midnight. Lows in the mid-60s. Chance of rain 30%. Saturday, mostly cloudy with a slight chance of showers and thunderstorms in the morning, then partly sunny with a chance of showers and thunderstorms in the afternoon. Highs in the lower 80s. Chance of rain 30%. The forecast key messages for North and Central Texas. Isolated strong to severe thunderstorms are possible this afternoon and evening, though most areas will stay dry. Daily rain and storm chances, 30 to 60% return to the region on Monday and continue through the end of the week. Strong to severe thunderstorms will be possible on Monday and Tuesday.
above normal temperatures are expected to continue through Monday, followed by cooler air mid to late week behind a cold front. The spotter information statement for North and Central Texas. Spotter activation is not likely through tomorrow, but any reports of hazardous weather to the National Weather Services are appreciated. The ultraviolet index forecast for May 17th is 3, or moderate. The current time is 11:50 a.m. Central Daylight Time. 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The following reports of weather temperature and wind were made at 11 a.m. DFW Airport, cloudy, 81, dew point 70, relative humidity 69%, wind south at 14, pressure 29.81 inches and steady. Fort Worth Meacham, cloudy, 80, south at 14, gusting to 28. Dallas Love Field, light rain, 80, southeast at 15, gusting to 23. Arlington, cloudy, 81, southeast at 20, gusting to 28. Denton, cloudy, 82, southeast at 18, gusting to 31. Mineral Wells, cloudy, 78, southeast at 10, gusting to 21. Elsewhere around the region, Wichita Falls, cloudy, 80, south at 18, gusting to 26. Abilene, cloudy, 80, south at 15, gusting to 23. Waco, light rain, 79, south at 14. Tyler, partly sunny, 81, south at 15, gusting to 26. Once again at 11 a.m., DFW Airport, cloudy, 81, south at 14. Now let's check on your local forecast for the Dallas-Fort Worth Metroplex. Today, mostly cloudy. A 20% chance of showers and thunderstorms this afternoon. Highs in the upper 80s. South winds 10 to 15 miles an hour, increasing to 15 to 20 miles an hour with gusts up to 30 miles an hour this afternoon. Tonight, mostly cloudy. A 20% chance of showers and thunderstorms in the evening. Lows in the mid-70s. South winds 15 to 20 miles an hour with gusts up to 30 miles an hour, diminishing to 10 to 15 miles an hour after midnight. Monday, mostly cloudy in the morning, then partly sunny with a 20% chance of showers and thunderstorms in the afternoon. Humid with highs around 90. South winds 15 to 20 miles an hour with gusts up to 30 miles an hour. Monday night, partly cloudy in the evening, then becoming mostly cloudy. Lows in the mid-70s. South winds 15 to 20 miles an hour, diminishing to 10 to 15 miles an hour after midnight. And now the extended forecast. Tuesday, mostly cloudy with a slight chance of showers and thunderstorms in the morning, then mostly sunny with showers likely with a chance of thunderstorms in the afternoon. Humid with highs in the upper 80s. South winds 10 to 15 miles an hour, diminishing to 5 to 10 miles an hour in the afternoon. Chance of rain 70%. Tuesday night, mostly cloudy. Showers likely with a chance of thunderstorms in the evening, then showers and thunderstorms likely after midnight. Lows in the upper 60s. Chance of rain 70%. Wednesday, mostly cloudy with a 50% chance of showers and thunderstorms. Highs around 80. Wednesday night, mostly cloudy with a chance of showers. A chance of thunderstorms in the evening, then a slight chance of thunderstorms after midnight. Lows in the upper 60s. Chance of rain 50%. Thursday, cloudy. A chance of showers in the morning, then showers likely with a chance of thunderstorms in the afternoon. Highs in the upper 70s. Chance of rain 70%. Thursday night, mostly cloudy with a chance of thunderstorms. Showers likely in the evening, then a chance of showers after midnight. Lows in the mid-60s. Chance of rain 60%. Friday, cloudy in the morning, then becoming partly sunny. A chance of thunderstorms. A chance of showers. Highs in the upper 70s. Chance of rain 50%. Friday night, mostly cloudy. A chance of showers and thunderstorms in the evening,
then a slight chance of showers and thunderstorms after midnight. Lows in the mid-60s. Chance of rain 30%. Saturday, mostly cloudy with a slight chance of showers and thunderstorms in the morning, then partly sunny with a chance of showers and thunderstorms in the afternoon. Highs in the lower 80s. Chance of rain 30%. The forecast key messages for North and Central Texas. Isolated strong to severe thunderstorms are possible this afternoon and evening, though most areas will stay dry. Daily rain and storm chances, 30 to 60% return to the region on Monday and continue through the end of the week. Strong to severe thunderstorms will be possible on Monday and Tuesday. Above normal temperatures are expected to continue through Monday, followed by cooler air mid to late week behind a cold front. The spotter information statement for North and Central Texas. Spotter activation is not likely through tomorrow, but any reports of hazardous weather to the National Weather Services are appreciated. The ultraviolet index forecast for May 17th is 3, or moderate. The current time is 11:56 a.m. Central Daylight Time. 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The following reports of weather temperature and wind were made at 11 a.m. DFW Airport, cloudy, 81, dew point 70, relative humidity 69%, wind south at 14, pressure 29.81 inches and steady. Fort Worth Meacham, cloudy, 80, south at 14, gusting to 28. Dallas Love Field, light rain, 80, southeast at 15, gusting to 23. Arlington, cloudy, 81, southeast at 20, gusting to 28. Denton, cloudy, 82, southeast at 18, gusting to 31. Mineral Wells, cloudy, 78, southeast at 10, gusting to 21. Elsewhere around the region, Wichita Falls, cloudy, 80, south at 18, gusting to 26. Abilene, cloudy, 80, south at 15, gusting to 23. Waco, light rain, 79, south at 14. Tyler, partly sunny, 81, south at 15, gusting to 26. Once again at 11 a.m., DFW Airport, cloudy, 81, south at 14. Now let's check on your local forecast for the Dallas-Fort Worth Metroplex. Today, mostly cloudy. A 20% chance of showers and thunderstorms this afternoon. Highs in the upper 80s. South winds 10 to 15 miles an hour, increasing to 15 to 20 miles an hour with gusts up to 30 miles an hour this afternoon. Tonight, mostly cloudy. A 20% chance of showers and thunderstorms in the evening. Lows in the mid-70s. South winds 15 to 20 miles an hour with gusts up to 30 miles an hour, diminishing to 10 to 15 miles an hour after midnight. Monday, mostly cloudy in the morning, then partly sunny with a 20% chance of showers and thunderstorms in the afternoon. Humid with highs around 90. South winds 15 to 20 miles an hour with gusts up to 30 miles an hour. Monday night, partly cloudy in the evening, then becoming mostly cloudy. Lows in the mid-70s. South winds 15 to 20 miles an hour, diminishing to 10 to 15 miles an hour after midnight. And now the extended forecast. Tuesday, mostly cloudy with a slight chance of showers and thunderstorms in the morning, then mostly sunny with showers likely with a chance of thunderstorms in the afternoon. Humid with highs in the upper 80s. South winds 10 to 15 miles an hour, diminishing to 5 to 10 miles an hour in the afternoon. Chance of rain 70%. Tuesday night, mostly cloudy. Showers likely with a chance of thunderstorms in the evening, then showers and thunderstorms likely after midnight. Lows in the upper 60s. Chance of rain 70%. Wednesday, mostly cloudy with a 50% chance of showers and thunderstorms. Highs around 80. Wednesday night, mostly cloudy with a chance of showers. A chance of thunderstorms in the evening, then a slight chance of thunderstorms after midnight. Lows in the upper 60s.
chance of rain 50%. Thursday, cloudy. A chance of showers in the morning, then showers likely with a chance of thunderstorms in the afternoon. Highs in the upper 70s. Chance of rain 70%. Thursday night, mostly cloudy with a chance of thunderstorms.

storms in the morning, then partly sunny with a chance of showers and thunderstorms in the afternoon. Highs in the lower 80s. Chance of rain 30%. The forecast key messages for North and Central Texas. Isolated strong to severe thunderstorms are possible this afternoon and evening, though most areas will stay dry. Daily rain and storm chances, 30 to 60% return to the region on Monday and continue through the end of the week. Strong to severe thunderstorms will be possible on Monday and Tuesday. Above normal temperatures are expected to continue through Monday, followed by cooler air mid to late week behind a cold front. The spotter information statement for North and Central Texas. Spotter activation is not likely through tomorrow, but any reports of hazardous weather to the National Weather Services are appreciated. The ultraviolet index forecast for May 17th is 3, or moderate. The current time is 12:02 p.m. Central Daylight Time. 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The following reports of weather temperature and wind were made at noon. DFW Airport, cloudy, 82, dew point 70, relative humidity 66%, wind south at 18, gusting to 28, pressure 29.81 inches and steady. Fort Worth Meacham, haze, 81, south at 16, gusting to 30. Dallas Love Field, partly sunny, 81, south at 9, gusting to 18. Arlington, haze, 81, southeast at 16, gusting to 25. Denton, cloudy, 81, south at 17. Mineral Wells, cloudy, 78, southeast at 14. Elsewhere around the region, Wichita Falls, cloudy, 83, south at 26, gusting to 35. Abilene, cloudy, 80, south at 20, gusting to 26. Waco, cloudy, 83, south at 17, gusting to 26. Tyler, partly sunny, 84, south at 23, gusting to 30. Once again at noon, DFW Airport, cloudy, 82, south at 18, gusting to 28. The following reports of weather temperature and wind were made at noon. DFW Airport, cloudy, 82, dew point 70, relative humidity 66%, wind south at 18, gusting to 28, pressure 29.81 inches and steady. Fort Worth Meacham, haze, 81, south at 16, gusting to 30. Dallas Love Field, partly sunny, 81, south at 9, gusting to 18. Arlington, haze, 81, southeast at 16, gusting to 25. Denton, cloudy, 81, south at 17. Mineral Wells, cloudy, 78, southeast at 14. Elsewhere around the region, Wichita Falls, cloudy, 83, south at 26, gusting to 35. Abilene, cloudy, 80, south at 20, gusting to 26. Waco, cloudy, 83, south at 17, gusting to 26. Tyler, partly sunny, 84, south at 23, gusting to 30. Once again at noon, DFW Airport, cloudy, 82, south at 18, gusting to 28. Now let's check on your local forecast for the Dallas-Fort Worth Metroplex. Today, mostly cloudy. A 20% chance of showers and thunderstorms this afternoon. Highs in the upper 80s. South winds 10 to 15 miles an hour, increasing to 15 to 20 miles an hour with gusts up to 30 miles an hour this afternoon. Tonight, mostly cloudy. A 20% chance of showers and thunderstorms in the evening. Lows in the mid-70s. South winds 15 to 20 miles an hour with gusts up to 30 miles an hour, diminishing to 10 to 15 miles an hour after midnight. Monday, mostly cloudy in the morning, then partly sunny with a 20% chance of showers and thunderstorms in the afternoon. Humid with highs around 90. South winds 15 to 20 miles an hour with gusts up to 30 miles an hour. Monday night, partly cloudy in the evening, then becoming mostly cloudy. Lows in the mid-70s. South winds 15 to 20 miles an hour, diminishing.

10 to 15 miles an hour after midnight. And now the extended forecast. Tuesday, mostly cloudy with a slight chance of showers and thunderstorms in the morning, then mostly sunny with showers likely with a chance of thunderstorms in the afternoon. Humid with highs in the upper 80s. South winds 10 to 15 miles an hour, diminishing to 5 to 10 miles an hour in the afternoon. Chance of rain 70%. Tuesday night, mostly cloudy. Showers likely with a chance of thunderstorms in the evening, then showers and thunderstorms likely after midnight. Lows in the upper 60s. Chance of rain 70%. Wednesday, mostly cloudy with a 50% chance of showers and thunderstorms. Highs around 80. Wednesday night, mostly cloudy with a chance of showers. A chance of thunderstorms in the evening, then a slight chance of thunderstorms after midnight. Lows in the upper 60s. Chance of rain 50%. Thursday, cloudy. A chance of showers in the morning, then showers likely with a chance of thunderstorms in the afternoon. Highs in the upper 70s. Chance of rain 70%. Thursday night, mostly cloudy with a chance of thunderstorms. Showers likely in the evening, then a chance of showers after midnight. Lows in the mid-60s. Chance of rain 60%. Friday, cloudy in the morning, then becoming partly sunny. A chance of thunderstorms. A chance of showers. Highs in the upper 70s. Chance of rain 50%. Friday night, mostly cloudy. A chance of showers and thunderstorms in the evening, then a slight chance of showers and thunderstorms after midnight. Lows in the mid-60s. Chance of rain 30%. Saturday, mostly cloudy with a slight chance of showers and thunderstorms in the morning, then partly sunny with a chance of showers and thunderstorms in the afternoon. Highs in the lower 80s. Chance of rain 30%. The forecast key messages for North and Central Texas. Isolated strong to severe thunderstorms are possible this afternoon and evening, though most areas will stay dry. Daily rain and storm chances, 30 to 60% return to the region on Monday and continue through the end of the week. Strong to severe thunderstorms will be possible on Monday and Tuesday. Above normal temperatures are expected to continue through Monday, followed by cooler air mid to late week behind a cold front. The spotter information statement for North and Central Texas. Spotter activation is not likely through tomorrow, but any reports of hazardous weather to the National Weather Services are appreciated. The ultraviolet index forecast for May 17th is 3, or moderate. The current time is 12:09 p.m. Central Daylight Time. 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The following reports of weather temperature and wind were made at noon. DFW Airport, cloudy, 82, dew point 70, relative humidity 66%, wind south at 18, gusting to 28, pressure 29.81 inches and steady. Fort Worth Meacham, haze, 81, south at 16, gusting to 30. Dallas Love Field, partly sunny, 81, south at 9, gusting to 18. Arlington, haze, 81, southeast at 16, gusting to 25. Denton, cloudy, 81, south at 17. Mineral Wells, cloudy, 78, southeast at 14. Elsewhere around the region, Wichita Falls, cloudy, 83, south at 26, gusting to 35. Abilene, cloudy, 80, south at 20, gusting to 26. Waco, cloudy, 83, south at 17, gusting to 26. Tyler, partly sunny, 84, south at 23, gusting to 30. Once again at noon, DFW Airport, cloudy, 82, south at 18, gusting to 28. The following reports of weather temperature and wind were made at noon. DFW Airport, cloudy, 82, dew point 70, relative humidity 66%, wind south at 18, gusting to 28, pressure 29.81 inches and steady. Fort Worth Meacham, haze, 81, south at 16,
gusting to 30. Dallas Love Field, partly sunny, 81, south at 9, gusting to 18. Arlington, haze, 81, southeast at 16, gusting to 25. Denton, cloudy, 81, south at 17. Mineral Wells, cloudy, 78, southeast at 14. Elsewhere around the region, Wichita Falls, cloudy, 83, south at 26, gusting to 35. Abilene, cloudy, 80, south at 20, gusting to 26. Waco, cloudy, 83, south at 17, gusting to 26. Tyler, partly sunny, 84, south at 23, gusting to 30. Once again at noon, DFW Airport, cloudy, 82, south at 18, gusting to 28. Now let's check on your local forecast for the Dallas-Fort Worth Metroplex. Today, mostly cloudy. A 20% chance of showers and thunderstorms this afternoon. Highs in the upper 80s. South winds 10 to 15 miles an hour, increasing to 15 to 20 miles an hour with gusts up to 30 miles an hour this afternoon. Tonight, mostly cloudy. A 20% chance of showers and thunderstorms in the evening. Lows in the mid-70s. South winds 15 to 20 miles an hour with gusts up to 30 miles an hour, diminishing to 10 to 15 miles an hour after midnight. Monday, mostly cloudy in the morning, then partly sunny with a 20% chance of showers and thunderstorms in the afternoon. Humid with highs around 90. South winds 15 to 20 miles an hour with gusts up to 30 miles an hour. Monday night, partly cloudy in the evening, then becoming mostly cloudy. Lows in the mid-70s. South winds 15 to 20 miles an hour, diminishing to 10 to 15 miles an hour after midnight. And now the extended forecast. Tuesday, mostly cloudy with a slight chance of showers and thunderstorms in the morning, then mostly sunny with showers likely with a chance of thunderstorms in the afternoon. Humid with highs in the upper 80s. South winds 10 to 15 miles an hour, diminishing to 5 to 10 miles an hour in the afternoon. Chance of rain 70%. Tuesday night, mostly cloudy. Showers likely with a chance of thunderstorms in the evening, then showers and thunderstorms likely after midnight. Lows in the upper 60s. Chance of rain 70%. Wednesday, mostly cloudy with a 50% chance of showers and thunderstorms. Highs around 80. Wednesday night, mostly cloudy with a chance of showers. A chance of thunderstorms in the evening, then a slight chance of thunderstorms after midnight. Lows in the upper 60s. Chance of rain 50%. Thursday, cloudy. A chance of showers in the morning, then showers likely with a chance of thunderstorms in the afternoon. Highs in the upper 70s. Chance of rain 70%. Thursday night, mostly cloudy with a chance of thunderstorms. Showers likely in the evening, then a chance of showers after midnight. Lows in the mid-60s. Chance of rain 60%. Friday, cloudy in the morning, then becoming partly sunny. A chance of thunderstorms. A chance of showers. Highs in the upper 70s. Chance of rain 50%. Friday night, mostly cloudy. A chance of showers and thunderstorms in the evening, then a slight chance of showers and thunderstorms after midnight. Lows in the mid-60s. Chance of rain 30%. Saturday, mostly cloudy with a slight chance of showers and thunderstorms in the morning, then partly sunny with a chance of showers and thunderstorms in the afternoon. Highs in the lower 80s. Chance of rain 30%. The forecast key messages for North and Central Texas. Isolated strong to severe thunderstorms are possible this afternoon and evening, though most areas will stay dry. Daily rain and storm chances, 30 to 60% return to the region on Monday and continue through the end of the week. Strong to severe thunderstorms will be possible on Monday and Tuesday. Above normal temperatures are expected to continue through Monday, followed by cooler air mid to late week behind a cold front. The spotter information statement for North and Central Texas.
Spotter activation is not likely through tomorrow, but any reports of hazardous weather to the National Weather Services are appreciated. The ultraviolet index forecast for May 17th is 3, or moderate. The current time is 12:16 p.m. Central Daylight Time. 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The following reports of weather temperature and wind were made at noon. DFW Airport, cloudy, 82, dew point 70, relative humidity 66%, wind south at 18, gusting to 28, pressure 29.81 inches and steady. Fort Worth Meacham, haze, 81, south at 16, gusting to 30. Dallas Love Field, partly sunny, 81, south at 9, gusting to 18. Arlington, haze, 81, southeast at 16, gusting to 25. Denton, cloudy, 81, south at 17. Mineral Wells, cloudy, 78, southeast at 14. Elsewhere around the region, Wichita Falls, cloudy, 83, south at 26, gusting to 35. Abilene, cloudy, 80, south at 20, gusting to 26. Waco, cloudy, 83, south at 17, gusting to 26. Tyler, partly sunny, 84, south at 23, gusting to 30. Once again at noon, DFW Airport, cloudy, 82, south at 18, gusting to 28. Now let's check on your local forecast for the Dallas-Fort Worth Metroplex. Today, mostly cloudy. A 20% chance of showers and thunderstorms this afternoon. Highs in the upper 80s. South winds 10 to 15 miles an hour, increasing to 15 to 20 miles an hour with gusts up to 30 miles an hour this afternoon. Tonight, mostly cloudy. A 20% chance of showers and thunderstorms in the evening. Lows in the mid-70s. South winds 15 to 20 miles an hour with gusts up to 30 miles an hour, diminishing to 10 to 15 miles an hour after midnight. Monday, mostly cloudy in the morning, then partly sunny with a 20% chance of showers and thunderstorms in the afternoon. Humid with highs around 90. South winds 15 to 20 miles an hour with gusts up to 30 miles an hour. Monday night, partly cloudy in the evening, then becoming mostly cloudy. Lows in the mid-70s. South winds 15 to 20 miles an hour, diminishing to 10 to 15 miles an hour after midnight. And now the extended forecast. Tuesday, mostly cloudy with a slight chance of showers and thunderstorms in the morning, then mostly sunny with showers likely with a chance of thunderstorms in the afternoon. Humid with highs in the upper 80s. South winds 10 to 15 miles an hour, diminishing to 5 to 10 miles an hour in the afternoon. Chance of rain 70%. Tuesday night, mostly cloudy. Showers likely with a chance of thunderstorms in the evening, then showers and thunderstorms likely after midnight. Lows in the upper 60s. Chance of rain 70%. Wednesday, mostly cloudy with a 50% chance of showers and thunderstorms. Highs around 80. Wednesday night, mostly cloudy with a chance of showers. A chance of thunderstorms in the evening, then a slight chance of thunderstorms after midnight. Lows in the upper 60s. Chance of rain 50%. Thursday, cloudy. A chance of showers in the morning, then showers likely with a chance of thunderstorms in the afternoon. Highs in the upper 70s. Chance of rain 70%. Thursday night, mostly cloudy with a chance of thunderstorms. Showers likely in the evening, then a chance of showers after midnight. Lows in the mid-60s. Chance of rain 60%. Friday, cloudy in the morning, then becoming partly sunny. A chance of thunderstorms. A chance of showers. Highs in the upper 70s. Chance of rain 50%. Friday night, mostly cloudy. A chance of showers and thunderstorms in the evening, then a slight chance of showers and thunderstorms after midnight. Lows in the mid-60s. Chance of rain 30%.
Saturday, mostly cloudy with a slight chance of showers and thunderstorms in the morning, then partly sunny with a chance of showers and thunderstorms in the afternoon. Highs in the lower 80s. Chance of rain 30%. The forecast key messages for North and Central Texas. Isolated strong to severe thunderstorms are possible this afternoon and evening, though most areas will stay dry. Daily rain and storm chances, 30 to 60% return to the region on Monday and continue through the end of the week. Strong to severe thunderstorms will be possible on Monday and Tuesday. Above normal temperatures are expected to continue through Monday, followed by cooler air mid to late week behind a cold front. The spotter information statement for North and Central Texas. Spotter activation is not likely through tomorrow, but any reports of hazardous weather to the National Weather Services are appreciated. The ultraviolet index forecast for May 17th is 3, or moderate. The current time is 12:22 p.m. Central Daylight Time. 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The following reports of weather temperature and wind were made at noon. DFW Airport, cloudy, 82, dew point 70, relative humidity 66%, wind south at 18, gusting to 28, pressure 29.81 inches and steady. Fort Worth Meacham, haze, 81, south at 16, gusting to 30. Dallas Love Field, partly sunny, 81, south at 9, gusting to 18. Arlington, haze, 81, southeast at 16, gusting to 25. Denton, cloudy, 81, south at 17. Mineral Wells, cloudy, 78, southeast at 14. Elsewhere around the region, Wichita Falls, cloudy, 83, south at 26, gusting to 35. Abilene, cloudy, 80, south at 20, gusting to 26. Waco, cloudy, 83, south at 17, gusting to 26. Tyler, partly sunny, 84, south at 23, gusting to 30. Once again at noon, DFW Airport, cloudy, 82, south at 18, gusting to 28. Now let's check on your local forecast for the Dallas-Fort Worth Metroplex. Today, mostly cloudy. A 20% chance of showers and thunderstorms this afternoon. Highs in the upper 80s. South winds 10 to 15 miles an hour, increasing to 15 to 20 miles an hour with gusts up to 30 miles an hour this afternoon. Tonight, mostly cloudy. A 20% chance of showers and thunderstorms in the evening. Lows in the mid-70s. South winds 15 to 20 miles an hour with gusts up to 30 miles an hour, diminishing to 10 to 15 miles an hour after midnight. Monday, mostly cloudy in the morning, then partly sunny with a 20% chance of showers and thunderstorms in the afternoon. Humid with highs around 90. South winds 15 to 20 miles an hour with gusts up to 30 miles an hour. Monday night, partly cloudy in the evening, then becoming mostly cloudy. Lows in the mid-70s. South winds 15 to 20 miles an hour, diminishing to 10 to 15 miles an hour after midnight. And now the extended forecast. Tuesday, mostly cloudy with a slight chance of showers and thunderstorms in the morning, then mostly sunny with showers likely with a chance of thunderstorms in the afternoon. Humid with highs in the upper 80s. South winds 10 to 15 miles an hour, diminishing to 5 to 10 miles an hour in the afternoon. Chance of rain 70%. Tuesday night, mostly cloudy. Showers likely with a chance of thunderstorms in the evening, then showers and thunderstorms likely after midnight. Lows in the upper 60s. Chance of rain 70%. Wednesday, mostly cloudy with a 50% chance of showers and thunderstorms. Highs around 80. Wednesday night, mostly cloudy with a chance of showers. A chance of thunderstorms in the evening, then a slight chance of thunderstorms after midnight. Lows in the upper 60s. Chance of rain 50%. Thursday, cloudy. A chance of showers in the morning, then showers likely with a chance of thunderstorms in the afternoon.
highs in the upper 70s. Chance of rain 70%. Thursday night, mostly cloudy with a chance of thunderstorms. Showers likely in the evening, then a chance of showers after midnight. Lows in the mid-60s. Chance of rain 60%. Friday, cloudy in the morning, then becoming partly sunny. A chance of thunderstorms. A chance of showers. Highs in the upper 70s. Chance of rain 50%. Friday night, mostly cloudy. A chance of showers and thunderstorms in the evening, then a slight chance of showers and thunderstorms after midnight. Lows in the mid-60s. Chance of rain 30%. Saturday, mostly cloudy with a slight chance of showers and thunderstorms in the morning, then partly sunny with a chance of showers and thunderstorms in the afternoon. Highs in the lower 80s. Chance of rain 30%. The forecast key messages for North and Central Texas. Isolated strong to severe thunderstorms are possible this afternoon and evening, though most areas will stay dry. Daily rain and storm chances, 30 to 60% return to the region on Monday and continue through the end of the week. Strong to severe thunderstorms will be possible on Monday and Tuesday. Above normal temperatures are expected to continue through Monday, followed by cooler air mid to late week behind a cold front. The spotter information statement for North and Central Texas. Spotter activation is not likely through tomorrow, but any reports of hazardous weather to the National Weather Services are appreciated. The ultraviolet index forecast for May 17th is 3, or moderate. The current time is 12:27 p.m. Central Daylight Time. 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The following reports of weather temperature and wind were made at noon. DFW Airport, cloudy, 82, dew point 70, relative humidity 66%, wind south at 18, gusting to 28, pressure 29.81 inches and steady. Fort Worth Meacham, haze, 81, south at 16, gusting to 30. Dallas Love Field, partly sunny, 81, south at 9, gusting to 18. Arlington, haze, 81, southeast at 16, gusting to 25. Denton, cloudy, 81, south at 17. Mineral Wells, cloudy, 78, southeast at 14. Elsewhere around the region, Wichita Falls, cloudy, 83, south at 26, gusting to 35. Abilene, cloudy, 80, south at 20, gusting to 26. Waco, cloudy, 83, south at 17, gusting to 26. Tyler, partly sunny, 84, south at 23, gusting to 30. Once again at noon, DFW Airport, cloudy, 82, south at 18, gusting to 28. Now let's check on your local forecast for the Dallas-Fort Worth Metroplex. Today, mostly cloudy. A 20% chance of showers and thunderstorms this afternoon. Highs in the upper 80s. South winds 10 to 15 miles an hour, increasing to 15 to 20 miles an hour with gusts up to 30 miles an hour this afternoon. Tonight, mostly cloudy. A 20% chance of showers and thunderstorms in the evening. Lows in the mid-70s. South winds 15 to 20 miles an hour with gusts up to 30 miles an hour, diminishing to 10 to 15 miles an hour after midnight. Monday, mostly cloudy in the morning, then partly sunny with a 20% chance of showers and thunderstorms in the afternoon. Humid with highs around 90. South winds 15 to 20 miles an hour with gusts up to 30 miles an hour. Monday night, partly cloudy in the evening, then becoming mostly cloudy. Lows in the mid-70s. South winds 15 to 20 miles an hour, diminishing to 10 to 15 miles an hour after midnight. And now the extended forecast. Tuesday, mostly cloudy with a slight chance of showers and thunderstorms in the morning, then mostly sunny with showers likely with a chance of thunderstorms in the afternoon. Humid with highs in the upper 80s. South winds 10 to 15 miles an hour, diminishing to 5 to 10 miles an hour in the afternoon.
chance of rain 70%. Tuesday night, mostly cloudy. Showers likely with a chance of thunderstorms in the evening, then showers and thunderstorms likely after midnight. Lows in the upper 60s. Chance of rain 70%. Wednesday, mostly cloudy with a 50% chance of showers and thunderstorms. Highs around 80. Wednesday night, mostly cloudy with a chance of showers. A chance of thunderstorms in the evening, then a slight chance of thunderstorms after midnight. Lows in the upper 60s. Chance of rain 50%. Thursday, cloudy. A chance of showers in the morning, then showers likely with a chance of thunderstorms in the afternoon. Highs in the upper 70s. Chance of rain 70%. Thursday night, mostly cloudy with a chance of thunderstorms. Showers likely in the evening, then a chance of showers after midnight. Lows in the mid-60s. Chance of rain 60%. Friday, cloudy in the morning, then becoming partly sunny. A chance of thunderstorms. A chance of showers. Highs in the upper 70s. Chance of rain 50%. Friday night, mostly cloudy. A chance of showers and thunderstorms in the evening, then a slight chance of showers and thunderstorms after midnight. Lows in the mid-60s. Chance of rain 30%. Saturday, mostly cloudy with a slight chance of showers and thunderstorms in the morning, then partly sunny with a chance of showers and thunderstorms in the afternoon. Highs in the lower 80s. Chance of rain 30%. The forecast key messages for North and Central Texas. Isolated strong to severe thunderstorms are possible this afternoon and evening, though most areas will stay dry. Daily rain and storm chances, 30 to 60% return to the region on Monday and continue through the end of the week. Strong to severe thunderstorms will be possible on Monday and Tuesday. Above normal temperatures are expected to continue through Monday, followed by cooler air mid to late week behind a cold front. The spotter information statement for North and Central Texas. Spotter activation is not likely through tomorrow, but any reports of hazardous weather to the National Weather Services are appreciated. The ultraviolet index forecast for May 17th is 3, or moderate. The current time is 12:33 p.m. Central Daylight Time. 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The following reports of weather temperature and wind were made at noon. DFW Airport, cloudy, 82, dew point 70, relative humidity 66%, wind south at 18, gusting to 28, pressure 29.81 inches and steady. Fort Worth Meacham, haze, 81, south at 16, gusting to 30. Dallas Love Field, partly sunny, 81, south at 9, gusting to 18. Arlington, haze, 81, southeast at 16, gusting to 25. Denton, cloudy, 81, south at 17. Mineral Wells, cloudy, 78, southeast at 14. Elsewhere around the region, Wichita Falls, cloudy, 83, south at 26, gusting to 35. Abilene, cloudy, 80, south at 20, gusting to 26. Waco, cloudy, 83, south at 17, gusting to 26. Tyler, partly sunny, 84, south at 23, gusting to 30. Once again at noon, DFW Airport, cloudy, 82, south at 18, gusting to 28. Now let's check on your local forecast for the Dallas-Fort Worth Metroplex. Today, mostly cloudy. A 20% chance of showers and thunderstorms this afternoon. Highs in the upper 80s. South winds 10 to 15 miles an hour, increasing to 15 to 20 miles an hour with gusts up to 30 miles an hour this afternoon. Tonight, mostly cloudy. A 20% chance of showers and thunderstorms in the evening. Lows in the mid-70s. South winds 15 to 20 miles an hour with gusts up to 30 miles an hour, diminishing to 10 to 15 miles an hour after midnight.
Monday, mostly cloudy in the morning, then partly sunny with a 20% chance of showers and thunderstorms in the afternoon. Humid with highs around 90. South winds 15 to 20 miles an hour with gusts up to 30 miles an hour. Monday night, partly cloudy in the evening, then becoming mostly cloudy. Lows in the mid-70s. South winds 15 to 20 miles an hour, diminishing to 10 to 15 miles an hour after midnight. And now the extended forecast. Tuesday, mostly cloudy with a slight chance of showers and thunderstorms in the morning, then mostly sunny with showers likely with a chance of thunderstorms in the afternoon. Humid with highs in the upper 80s. South winds 10 to 15 miles an hour, diminishing to 5 to 10 miles an hour in the afternoon. Chance of rain 70%. Tuesday night, mostly cloudy. Showers likely with a chance of thunderstorms in the evening, then showers and thunderstorms likely after midnight. Lows in the upper 60s. Chance of rain 70%. Wednesday, mostly cloudy with a 50% chance of showers and thunderstorms. Highs around 80. Wednesday night, mostly cloudy with a chance of showers. A chance of thunderstorms in the evening, then a slight chance of thunderstorms after midnight. Lows in the upper 60s. Chance of rain 50%. Thursday, cloudy. A chance of showers in the morning, then showers likely with a chance of thunderstorms in the afternoon. Highs in the upper 70s. Chance of rain 70%. Thursday night, mostly cloudy with a chance of thunderstorms. Showers likely in the evening, then a chance of showers after midnight. Lows in the mid-60s. Chance of rain 60%. Friday, cloudy in the morning, then becoming partly sunny. A chance of thunderstorms. A chance of showers. Highs in the upper 70s. Chance of rain 50%. Friday night, mostly cloudy. A chance of showers and thunderstorms in the evening, then a slight chance of showers and thunderstorms after midnight. Lows in the mid-60s. Chance of rain 30%. Saturday, mostly cloudy with a slight chance of showers and thunderstorms in the morning, then partly sunny with a chance of showers and thunderstorms in the afternoon. Highs in the lower 80s. Chance of rain 30%. The forecast key messages for North and Central Texas. Isolated strong to severe thunderstorms are possible this afternoon and evening, though most areas will stay dry. Daily rain and storm chances, 30 to 60% return to the region on Monday and continue through the end of the week. Strong to severe thunderstorms will be possible on Monday and Tuesday. Above normal temperatures are expected to continue through Monday, followed by cooler air mid to late week behind a cold front. The spotter information statement for North and Central Texas. Spotter activation is not likely through tomorrow, but any reports of hazardous weather to the National Weather Services are appreciated. The ultraviolet index forecast for May 17th is 3, or moderate. The current time is 12:39 p.m. Central Daylight Time. 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The following reports of weather temperature and wind were made at noon. DFW Airport, cloudy, 82, dew point 70, relative humidity 66%, wind south at 18, gusting to 28, pressure 29.81 inches and steady. Fort Worth Meacham, haze, 81, south at 16, gusting to 30. Dallas Love Field, partly sunny, 81, south at 9, gusting to 18. Arlington, haze, 81, southeast at 16, gusting to 25. Denton, cloudy, 81, south at 17. Mineral Wells, cloudy, 78, southeast at 14. Elsewhere around the region, Wichita Falls, cloudy, 83, south at 26, gusting to 35. Abilene, cloudy, 80, south at 20, gusting to 26. Waco, cloudy, 83, south at 17, gusting to 26. Tyler, partly sunny, 84, south at 23, gusting to 30.
Once again at noon, DFW Airport, cloudy, 82, south at 18, gusting to 28. Now let's check on your local forecast for the Dallas-Fort Worth Metroplex. Today, mostly cloudy. A 20% chance of showers and thunderstorms this afternoon. Highs in the upper 80s. South winds 10 to 15 miles an hour, increasing to 15 to 20 miles an hour with gusts up to 30 miles an hour this afternoon. Tonight, mostly cloudy. A 20% chance of showers and thunderstorms in the evening. Lows in the mid-70s. South winds 15 to 20 miles an hour with gusts up to 30 miles an hour, diminishing to 10 to 15 miles an hour after midnight. Monday, mostly cloudy in the morning, then partly sunny with a 20% chance of showers and thunderstorms in the afternoon. Humid with highs around 90. South winds 15 to 20 miles an hour with gusts up to 30 miles an hour. Monday night, partly cloudy in the evening, then becoming mostly cloudy. Lows in the mid-70s. South winds 15 to 20 miles an hour, diminishing to 10 to 15 miles an hour after midnight. And now the extended forecast. Tuesday, mostly cloudy with a slight chance of showers and thunderstorms in the morning, then mostly sunny with showers likely with a chance of thunderstorms in the afternoon. Humid with highs in the upper 80s. South winds 10 to 15 miles an hour, diminishing to 5 to 10 miles an hour in the afternoon. Chance of rain 70%. Tuesday night, mostly cloudy. Showers likely with a chance of thunderstorms in the evening, then showers and thunderstorms likely after midnight. Lows in the upper 60s. Chance of rain 70%. Wednesday, mostly cloudy with a 50% chance of showers and thunderstorms. Highs around 80. Wednesday night, mostly cloudy with a chance of showers. A chance of thunderstorms in the evening, then a slight chance of thunderstorms after midnight. Lows in the upper 60s. Chance of rain 50%. Thursday, cloudy. A chance of showers in the morning, then showers likely with a chance of thunderstorms in the afternoon. Highs in the upper 70s. Chance of rain 70%. Thursday night, mostly cloudy with a chance of thunderstorms. Showers likely in the evening, then a chance of showers after midnight. Lows in the mid-60s. Chance of rain 60%. Friday, cloudy in the morning, then becoming partly sunny. A chance of thunderstorms. A chance of showers. Highs in the upper 70s. Chance of rain 50%. Friday night, mostly cloudy. A chance of showers and thunderstorms in the evening, then a slight chance of showers and thunderstorms after midnight. Lows in the mid-60s. Chance of rain 30%. Saturday, mostly cloudy with a slight chance of showers and thunderstorms in the morning, then partly sunny with a chance of showers and thunderstorms in the afternoon. Highs in the lower 80s. Chance of rain 30%. The forecast key messages for North and Central Texas. Isolated strong to severe thunderstorms are possible this afternoon and evening, though most areas will stay dry. Daily rain and storm chances, 30 to 60% return to the region on Monday and continue through the end of the week. Strong to severe thunderstorms will be possible on Monday and Tuesday. Above normal temperatures are expected to continue through Monday, followed by cooler air mid to late week behind a cold front. The spotter information statement for North and Central Texas. Spotter activation is not likely through tomorrow, but any reports of hazardous weather to the National Weather Services are appreciated. The ultraviolet index forecast for May 17th is 3, or moderate. The current time is 12:45 p.m. Central Daylight Time. 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The following reports of weather temperature and wind were made at noon. DFW Airport, cloudy, 82, dew point 70, relative humidity 66%, wind south at 18, gusting to 28, pressure 29.81 inches and steady. Fort Worth Meacham, haze, 81, south at 16, gusting to 30.
Dallas Love Field, partly sunny, 81, south at 9, gusting to 18. Arlington, Hayes, 81, southeast at 16, gusting to 25. Denton, cloudy, 81, south at 17. Mineral Wells, cloudy, 78, southeast at 14. Elsewhere around the region, Wichita Falls, cloudy, 83, south at 26, gusting to 35. Abilene, cloudy, 80, south at 20, gusting to 26. Waco, cloudy, 83, south at 17, gusting to 26. Tyler, partly sunny, 84, south at 23, gusting to 30. Once again at noon, DFW Airport, cloudy, 82, south at 18, gusting to 28. Now let's check on your local forecast for the Dallas-Fort Worth Metroplex. Today, mostly cloudy. A 20% chance of showers and thunderstorms this afternoon. Highs in the upper 80s. South winds 10 to 15 miles an hour, increasing to 15 to 20 miles an hour with gusts up to 30 miles an hour this afternoon. Tonight, mostly cloudy. A 20% chance of showers and thunderstorms in the evening. Lows in the mid-70s. South winds 15 to 20 miles an hour with gusts up to 30 miles an hour, diminishing to 10 to 15 miles an hour after midnight. Monday, mostly cloudy in the morning, then partly sunny with a 20% chance of showers and thunderstorms in the afternoon. Humid with highs around 90. South winds 15 to 20 miles an hour with gusts up to 30 miles an hour. Monday night, partly cloudy in the evening, then becoming mostly cloudy. Lows in the mid-70s. South winds 15 to 20 miles an hour, diminishing to 10 to 15 miles an hour after midnight. And now the extended forecast. Tuesday, mostly cloudy with a slight chance of showers and thunderstorms in the morning, then mostly sunny with showers likely with a chance of thunderstorms in the afternoon. Humid with highs in the upper 80s. South winds 10 to 15 miles an hour, diminishing to 5 to 10 miles an hour in the afternoon. Chance of rain 70%. Tuesday night, mostly cloudy. Showers likely with a chance of thunderstorms in the evening, then showers and thunderstorms likely after midnight. Lows in the upper 60s. Chance of rain 70%. Wednesday, mostly cloudy with a 50% chance of showers and thunderstorms. Highs around 80. Wednesday night, mostly cloudy with a chance of showers. A chance of thunderstorms in the evening, then a slight chance of thunderstorms after midnight. Lows in the upper 60s. Chance of rain 50%. Thursday, cloudy. A chance of showers in the morning, then showers likely with a chance of thunderstorms in the afternoon. Highs in the upper 70s. Chance of rain 70%. Thursday night, mostly cloudy with a chance of thunderstorms. Showers likely in the evening, then a chance of showers after midnight. Lows in the mid-60s. Chance of rain 60%. Friday, cloudy in the morning, then becoming partly sunny. A chance of thunderstorms. A chance of showers. Highs in the upper 70s. Chance of rain 50%. Friday night, mostly cloudy. A chance of showers and thunderstorms in the evening, then a slight chance of showers and thunderstorms after midnight. Lows in the mid-60s. Chance of rain 30%. Saturday, mostly cloudy with a slight chance of showers and thunderstorms in the morning, then partly sunny with a chance of showers and thunderstorms in the afternoon. Highs in the lower 80s. Chance of rain 30%. The forecast key messages for North and Central Texas. Isolated strong to severe thunderstorms are possible this afternoon and evening, though most areas will stay dry. Daily rain and storm chances, 30 to 60% return to the region on Monday and continue through the end of the week. Strong to severe thunderstorms will be possible on Monday and Tuesday. Above normal temperatures are expected to continue through Monday, followed by cooler air mid to late week behind a cold front. The spotter information statement for North and Central Texas. Spotter activation is not likely through tomorrow, but any reports of hazardous weather to the National Weather Services are appreciated.
The ultraviolet index forecast for May 17th is 3, or moderate. The current time is 12:51 p.m. Central Daylight Time. 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The following reports of weather temperature and wind were made at noon. DFW Airport, cloudy, 82, dew point 70, relative humidity 66%, wind south at 18, gusting to 28, pressure 29.81 inches and steady. Fort Worth Meacham, haze, 81, south at 16, gusting to 30. Dallas Love Field, partly sunny, 81, south at 9, gusting to 18. Arlington, haze, 81, southeast at 16, gusting to 25. Denton, cloudy, 81, south at 17. Mineral Wells, cloudy, 78, southeast at 14. Elsewhere around the region, Wichita Falls, cloudy, 83, south at 26, gusting to 35. Abilene, cloudy, 80, south at 20, gusting to 26. Waco, cloudy, 83, south at 17, gusting to 26. Tyler, partly sunny, 84, south at 23, gusting to 30. Once again at noon, DFW Airport, cloudy, 82, south at 18, gusting to 28. Now let's check on your local forecast for the Dallas-Fort Worth Metroplex. Today, mostly cloudy. A 20% chance of showers and thunderstorms this afternoon. Highs in the upper 80s. South winds 10 to 15 miles an hour, increasing to 15 to 20 miles an hour with gusts up to 30 miles an hour this afternoon. Tonight, mostly cloudy. A 20% chance of showers and thunderstorms in the evening. Lows in the mid-70s. South winds 15 to 20 miles an hour with gusts up to 30 miles an hour, diminishing to 10 to 15 miles an hour after midnight. Monday, mostly cloudy in the morning, then partly sunny with a 20% chance of showers and thunderstorms in the afternoon. Humid with highs around 90. South winds 15 to 20 miles an hour with gusts up to 30 miles an hour. Monday night, partly cloudy in the evening, then becoming mostly cloudy. Lows in the mid-70s. South winds 15 to 20 miles an hour, diminishing to 10 to 15 miles an hour after midnight. And now the extended forecast. Tuesday, mostly cloudy with a slight chance of showers and thunderstorms in the morning, then mostly sunny with showers likely with a chance of thunderstorms in the afternoon. Humid with highs in the upper 80s. South winds 10 to 15 miles an hour, diminishing to 5 to 10 miles an hour in the afternoon. Chance of rain 70%. Tuesday night, mostly cloudy. Showers likely with a chance of thunderstorms in the evening, then showers and thunderstorms likely after midnight. Lows in the upper 60s. Chance of rain 70%. Wednesday, mostly cloudy with a 50% chance of showers and thunderstorms. Highs around 80. Wednesday night, mostly cloudy with a chance of showers. A chance of thunderstorms in the evening, then a slight chance of thunderstorms after midnight. Lows in the upper 60s. Chance of rain 50%. Thursday, cloudy. A chance of showers in the morning, then showers likely with a chance of thunderstorms in the afternoon. Highs in the upper 70s. Chance of rain 70%. Thursday night, mostly cloudy with a chance of thunderstorms. Showers likely in the evening, then a chance of showers after midnight. Lows in the mid-60s. Chance of rain 60%. Friday, cloudy in the morning, then becoming partly sunny. A chance of thunderstorms. A chance of showers. Highs in the upper 70s. Chance of rain 50%. Friday night, mostly cloudy. A chance of showers and thunderstorms in the evening, then a slight chance of showers and thunderstorms after midnight. Lows in the mid-60s. Chance of rain 30%. Saturday, mostly cloudy with a slight chance of showers and thunderstorms in the morning, then partly sunny with a chance of showers and thunderstorms in the afternoon. Highs in the lower 80s.
chance of rain 30%. The forecast key messages for North and Central Texas. Isolated strong to severe thunderstorms are possible this afternoon and evening, though most areas will stay dry. Daily rain and storm chances, 30 to 60% return to the region on Monday and continue through the end of the week. Strong to severe thunderstorms will be possible on Monday and Tuesday. Above normal temperatures are expected to continue through Monday, followed by cooler air mid to late week behind a cold front. The spotter information statement for North and Central Texas. Spotter activation is not likely through tomorrow, but any reports of hazardous weather to the National Weather Services are appreciated. The ultraviolet index forecast for May 17th is 3, or moderate. The current time is 12:56 p.m. Central Daylight Time. 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The following reports of weather temperature and wind were made at noon. DFW Airport, cloudy, 82, dew point 70, relative humidity 66%, wind south at 18, gusting to 28, pressure 29.81 inches and steady. Fort Worth Meacham, haze, 81, south at 16, gusting to 30. Dallas Love Field, partly sunny, 81, south at 9, gusting to 18. Arlington, haze, 81, southeast at 16, gusting to 25. Denton, cloudy, 81, south at 17. Mineral Wells, cloudy, 78, southeast at 14. Elsewhere around the region, Wichita Falls, cloudy, 83, south at 26, gusting to 35. Abilene, cloudy, 80, south at 20, gusting to 26. Waco, cloudy, 83, south at 17, gusting to 26. Tyler, partly sunny, 84, south at 23, gusting to 30. Once again at noon, DFW Airport, cloudy, 82, south at 18, gusting to 28. Now let's check on your local forecast for the Dallas-Fort Worth Metroplex. Today, mostly cloudy. A 20% chance of showers and thunderstorms this afternoon. Highs in the upper 80s. South winds 10 to 15 miles an hour, increasing to 15 to 20 miles an hour with gusts up to 30 miles an hour this afternoon. Tonight, mostly cloudy. A 20% chance of showers and thunderstorms in the evening. Lows in the mid-70s. South winds 15 to 20 miles an hour with gusts up to 30 miles an hour, diminishing to 10 to 15 miles an hour after midnight. Monday, mostly cloudy in the morning, then partly sunny with a 20% chance of showers and thunderstorms in the afternoon. Humid with highs around 90. South winds 15 to 20 miles an hour with gusts up to 30 miles an hour. Monday night, partly cloudy in the evening, then becoming mostly cloudy. Lows in the mid-70s. South winds 15 to 20 miles an hour, diminishing to 10 to 15 miles an hour after midnight. And now the extended forecast. Tuesday, mostly cloudy with a slight chance of showers and thunderstorms in the morning, then mostly sunny with showers likely with a chance of thunderstorms in the afternoon. Humid with highs in the upper 80s. South winds 10 to 15 miles an hour, diminishing to 5 to 10 miles an hour in the afternoon. Chance of rain 70%. Tuesday night, mostly cloudy. Showers likely with a chance of thunderstorms in the evening, then showers and thunderstorms likely after midnight. Lows in the upper 60s. Chance of rain 70%. Wednesday, mostly cloudy with a 50% chance of showers and thunderstorms. Highs around 80. Wednesday night, mostly cloudy with a chance of showers. A chance of thunderstorms in the evening, then a slight chance of thunderstorms after midnight. Lows in the upper 60s. Chance of rain 50%. Thursday, cloudy. A chance of showers in the morning, then showers likely with a chance of thunderstorms in the afternoon. Highs in the upper 70s. Chance of rain 70%. Thursday night, mostly cloudy with a chance of thunderstorms.
showers likely in the evening, then a chance of showers after midnight. Lows in the mid-60s. Chance of rain 60%. Friday, cloudy in the morning, then becoming partly sunny. A chance of thunderstorms. A chance of showers. Highs in the upper 70s. Chance of rain 50%. Friday night, mostly cloudy. A chance of showers and thunderstorms in the evening, then a slight chance of showers and thunderstorms after midnight. Lows in the mid-60s. Chance of rain 30%. Saturday, mostly cloudy with a slight chance of showers and thunderstorms in the morning. Showers likely in the evening, then a chance of showers after midnight. Lows in the mid-60s. Chance of rain 60%. Friday, cloudy in the morning, then becoming partly sunny. A chance of thunderstorms. A chance of showers. Highs in the upper 70s. Chance of rain 50%. Friday night, mostly cloudy. A chance of showers and thunderstorms in the evening, then a slight chance of showers and thunderstorms.

Daily rain and storm chances, 30 to 60% return to the region on Monday and continue through the end of the week. Strong to severe thunderstorms will be possible on Monday and Tuesday. Above normal temperatures are expected to continue through Monday, followed by cooler air mid to late week behind a cold front. The spotter information statement for North and Central Texas. Spotter activation is not likely through tomorrow, but any reports of hazardous weather to the National Weather Services are appreciated. The ultraviolet index forecast for May 17th is 3, or moderate. The current time is 1:02 p.m. Central Daylight Time. 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Serving the Dallas-Fort Worth listening area. The following reports of weather temperature and wind were made at 1 p.m. DFW Airport, cloudy, 83, dew point 72, relative humidity 69%, wind south at 15, pressure 29.79 inches and falling. Fort Worth Meacham, haze, 81, south at 20, gusting to 30. Dallas Love Field, partly sunny, 84, south at 14, gusting to 21. Arlington, cloudy, 83, south at 13, gusting to 25. Denton, partly sunny, 84, south at 18, gusting to 32. Mineral Wells, light rain, 82, south at 18, gusting to 26. Elsewhere around the region, Wichita Falls, cloudy, 83, south at 23, gusting to 33. Abilene, partly sunny, 84, south at 21, gusting to 31. Waco, partly sunny, 85, south at 17, gusting to 26. Once again at 1 p.m., DFW Airport, cloudy, 83, south at 15. The following reports of weather temperature and wind were made at 1 p.m. DFW Airport, cloudy, 83, dew point 72, relative humidity 69%, wind south at 15, pressure 29.79 inches and falling. Fort Worth Meacham, haze, 81, south at 20, gusting to 30. Dallas Love Field, partly sunny, 84, south at 14, gusting to 21. Arlington, cloudy, 83, south at 13, gusting to 25. Denton, partly sunny, 84, south at 18, gusting to 32. Mineral Wells, light rain, 82, south at 18, gusting to 26. Elsewhere around the region, Wichita Falls, cloudy, 83, south at 23, gusting to 33. Abilene, partly sunny, 84, south at 21, gusting to 31. Waco, partly sunny, 85, south at 17, gusting to 26. Once again at 1 p.m., DFW Airport, cloudy, 83, south at 15. Now let's check on your local forecast for the Dallas-Fort Worth Metroplex. Today, mostly cloudy. A 20% chance of showers and thunderstorms this afternoon. Highs in the upper 80s. South winds 10 to 15 miles an hour, increasing to 15 to 20 miles an hour with gusts up to 30 miles an hour this afternoon. Tonight, mostly cloudy. A 20% chance of showers and thunderstorms in the evening. Lows in the mid-70s. South winds 15 to 20 miles an hour with gusts up to 30 miles an hour, diminishing to 10 to 15 miles an hour after midnight. Monday, mostly cloudy in the morning, then partly sunny with a 20% chance of showers and thunderstorms in the afternoon. Humid with highs around 90. South winds 15 to 20 miles an hour with gusts up to 30 miles an hour. Monday night, partly cloudy in the evening, then becoming mostly cloudy. Lows in the mid-70s. South winds 15 to 20 miles an hour, diminishing to 10 to 15 miles an hour after midnight. And now the extended forecast. Tuesday, mostly cloudy with a slight chance of showers and thunderstorms in the morning, then mostly sunny with showers likely with a chance of thunderstorms in the afternoon. Humid with highs in the upper 80s. South winds 10 to 15 miles an hour, diminishing to 5 to 10 miles an hour in the afternoon. Chance of rain 70%,

Tuesday night, mostly cloudy. Showers likely with a chance of thunderstorms in the evening, then showers and thunderstorms likely after midnight. Lows in the upper 60s. Chance of rain 70%. Wednesday, mostly cloudy with a 50% chance of showers and thunderstorms. Highs around 80. Wednesday night, mostly cloudy with a chance of showers. A chance of thunderstorms in the evening, then a slight chance of thunderstorms after midnight. Lows in the upper 60s. Chance of rain 50%. Thursday, cloudy. A chance of showers in the morning, then showers likely with a chance of thunderstorms in the afternoon. Highs in the upper 70s. Chance of rain 70%. Thursday night, mostly cloudy with a chance of thunderstorms. Showers likely in the evening, then a chance of showers after midnight. Lows in the mid-60s. Chance of rain 60%. Friday, cloudy in the morning, then becoming partly sunny. A chance of thunderstorms. A chance of showers. Highs in the upper 70s. Chance of rain 50%. Friday night, mostly cloudy. A chance of showers and thunderstorms in the evening, then a slight chance of showers and thunderstorms after midnight. Lows in the mid-60s. Chance of rain 30%. Saturday, mostly cloudy with a slight chance of showers and thunderstorms in the morning, then partly sunny with a chance of showers and thunderstorms in the afternoon. Highs in the lower 80s. Chance of rain 30%. The forecast key messages for North and Central Texas. Isolated strong to severe thunderstorms are possible this afternoon and evening, though most areas will stay dry. Daily rain and storm chances, 30 to 60% return to the region on Monday and continue through the end of the week. Strong to severe thunderstorms will be possible on Monday and Tuesday. Above normal temperatures are expected to continue through Monday, followed by cooler air mid to late week behind a cold front. The spotter information statement for North and Central Texas. Spotter activation is not likely through tomorrow, but any reports of hazardous weather to the National Weather Services are appreciated. The ultraviolet index forecast for May 17th is 3, or moderate. The current time is 1:09 p.m. Central Daylight Time. 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Serving the Dallas-Fort Worth listening area. The following reports of weather temperature and wind were made at 1 p.m. DFW Airport, cloudy, 83, dew point 72, relative humidity 69%, wind south at 15, pressure 29.79 inches and falling. Fort Worth Meacham, haze, 81, south at 20, gusting to 30. Dallas Love Field, partly sunny, 84, south at 14, gusting to 21. Arlington, cloudy, 83, south at 13, gusting to 25. Denton, partly sunny, 84, south at 18, gusting to 32. Mineral Wells, light rain, 82, south at 18, gusting to 26. Elsewhere around the region, Wichita Falls, cloudy, 83, south at 23, gusting to 33. Abilene, partly sunny, 84, south at 21, gusting to 31. Waco, partly sunny, 85, south at 17, gusting to 26. Once again at 1 p.m., DFW Airport, cloudy, 83, south at 15. The following reports of weather temperature and wind were made at 1 p.m. DFW Airport, cloudy, 83, dew point 72, relative humidity 69%, wind south at 15, pressure 29.79 inches and falling. Fort Worth Meacham, haze, 81, south at 20, gusting to 30. Dallas Love Field, partly sunny, 84, south at 14, gusting to 21. Arlington, cloudy, 83, south at 13, gusting to 25. Denton, partly sunny, 84, south at 18, gusting to 32. Mineral Wells, light rain, 82, south at 18, gusting to 26. Elsewhere around the region, Wichita Falls, cloudy, 83, south at 23.
23, gusting to 33. Abilene, partly sunny, 84, south at 21, gusting to 31. Waco, partly sunny, 85, south at 17, gusting to 26. Once again at 1 p.m., DFW Airport, cloudy, 83, south at 15. Now let's check on your local forecast for the Dallas-Fort Worth Metroplex. Today, mostly cloudy. A 20% chance of showers and thunderstorms this afternoon. Highs in the upper 80s. South winds 10 to 15 miles an hour, increasing to 15 to 20 miles an hour with gusts up to 30 miles an hour this afternoon. Tonight, mostly cloudy. A 20% chance of showers and thunderstorms in the evening. Lows in the mid-70s. South winds 15 to 20 miles an hour with gusts up to 30 miles an hour, diminishing to 10 to 15 miles an hour after midnight. Monday, mostly cloudy in the morning, then partly sunny with a 20% chance of showers and thunderstorms in the afternoon. Humid with highs around 90. South winds 15 to 20 miles an hour with gusts up to 30 miles an hour. Monday night, partly cloudy in the evening, then becoming mostly cloudy. Lows in the mid-70s. South winds 15 to 20 miles an hour, diminishing to 10 to 15 miles an hour after midnight. And now the extended forecast. Tuesday, mostly cloudy with a slight chance of showers and thunderstorms in the morning, then mostly sunny with showers likely with a chance of thunderstorms in the afternoon. Humid with highs in the upper 80s. South winds 10 to 15 miles an hour, diminishing to 5 to 10 miles an hour in the afternoon. Chance of rain 70%. Tuesday night, mostly cloudy. Showers likely with a chance of thunderstorms in the evening, then showers and thunderstorms likely after midnight. Lows in the upper 60s. Chance of rain 70%. Wednesday, mostly cloudy with a 50% chance of showers and thunderstorms. Highs around 80. Wednesday night, mostly cloudy with a chance of showers. A chance of thunderstorms in the evening, then a slight chance of thunderstorms after midnight. Lows in the upper 60s. Chance of rain 50%. Thursday, cloudy. A chance of showers in the morning, then showers likely with a chance of thunderstorms in the afternoon. Highs in the upper 70s. Chance of rain 70%. Thursday night, mostly cloudy with a chance of thunderstorms. Showers likely in the evening, then a chance of showers after midnight. Lows in the mid-60s. Chance of rain 60%. Friday, cloudy in the morning, then becoming partly sunny. A chance of thunderstorms. A chance of showers. Highs in the upper 70s. Chance of rain 50%. Friday night, mostly cloudy. A chance of showers and thunderstorms in the evening, then a slight chance of showers and thunderstorms after midnight. Lows in the mid-60s. Chance of rain 30%. Saturday, mostly cloudy with a slight chance of showers and thunderstorms in the morning, then partly sunny with a chance of showers and thunderstorms in the afternoon. Highs in the lower 80s. Chance of rain 30%. The forecast key messages for North and Central Texas. Isolated strong to severe thunderstorms are possible this afternoon and evening, though most areas will stay dry. Daily rain and storm chances, 30 to 60% return to the region on Monday and continue through the end of the week. Strong to severe thunderstorms will be possible on Monday and Tuesday. Above normal temperatures are expected to continue through Monday, followed by cooler air mid to late week behind a cold front. The spotter information statement for North and Central Texas. Spotter activation is not likely through tomorrow, but any reports of hazardous weather to the National Weather Services are appreciated. The ultraviolet index forecast for May 17th is 3, or moderate. The current time is 1:16 p.m. Central Daylight Time. 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The following reports of weather temperature and wind were made at 1 p.m.
DFW Airport, cloudy, 83, dew point 72, relative humidity 69%, wind south at 15, pressure 29.79 inches and falling. Fort Worth Meacham, haze, 81, south at 20, gusting to 30. Dallas Love Field, partly sunny, 84, south at 14, gusting to 21. Arlington, cloudy, 83, south at 13, gusting to 25. Denton, partly sunny, 84, south at 18, gusting to 32. Mineral Wells, light rain, 82, south at 18, gusting to 26. Elsewhere around the region, Wichita Falls, cloudy, 83, south at 23, gusting to 33. Abilene, partly sunny, 84, south at 21, gusting to 31. Waco, partly sunny, 85, south at 17, gusting to 26. Once again at 1 p.m., DFW Airport, cloudy, 83, south at 15. Now let's check on your local forecast for the Dallas-Fort Worth Metroplex. Today, mostly cloudy. A 20% chance of showers and thunderstorms this afternoon. Highs in the upper 80s. South winds 10 to 15 miles an hour, increasing to 15 to 20 miles an hour with gusts up to 30 miles an hour this afternoon. Tonight, mostly cloudy. A 20% chance of showers and thunderstorms in the evening. Lows in the mid-70s. South winds 15 to 20 miles an hour with gusts up to 30 miles an hour, diminishing to 10 to 15 miles an hour after midnight. Monday, mostly cloudy in the morning, then partly sunny with a 20% chance of showers and thunderstorms in the afternoon. Humid with highs around 90. South winds 15 to 20 miles an hour with gusts up to 30 miles an hour. Monday night, partly cloudy in the evening, then becoming mostly cloudy. Lows in the mid-70s. South winds 15 to 20 miles an hour, diminishing to 10 to 15 miles an hour after midnight. And now the extended forecast. Tuesday, mostly cloudy with a slight chance of showers and thunderstorms in the morning, then mostly sunny with showers likely with a chance of thunderstorms in the afternoon. Humid with highs in the upper 80s. South winds 10 to 15 miles an hour, diminishing to 5 to 10 miles an hour in the afternoon. Chance of rain 70%. Tuesday night, mostly cloudy. Showers likely with a chance of thunderstorms in the evening, then showers and thunderstorms likely after midnight. Lows in the upper 60s. Chance of rain 70%. Wednesday, mostly cloudy with a 50% chance of showers and thunderstorms. Highs around 80. Wednesday night, mostly cloudy with a chance of showers. A chance of thunderstorms in the evening, then a slight chance of thunderstorms after midnight. Lows in the upper 60s. Chance of rain 50%. Thursday, cloudy. A chance of showers in the morning, then showers likely with a chance of thunderstorms in the afternoon. Highs in the upper 70s. Chance of rain 70%. Thursday night, mostly cloudy with a chance of thunderstorms. Showers likely in the evening, then a chance of showers after midnight. Lows in the mid-60s. Chance of rain 60%. Friday, cloudy in the morning, then becoming partly sunny. A chance of thunderstorms. A chance of showers. Highs in the upper 70s. Chance of rain 50%. Friday night, mostly cloudy. A chance of showers and thunderstorms in the evening, then a slight chance of showers and thunderstorms after midnight. Lows in the mid-60s. Chance of rain 30%. Saturday, mostly cloudy with a slight chance of showers and thunderstorms in the morning, then partly sunny with a chance of showers and thunderstorms in the afternoon. Highs in the lower 80s. Chance of rain 30%. The forecast key messages for North and Central Texas. Isolated strong to severe thunderstorms are possible this afternoon and evening, though most areas will stay dry. Daily rain and storm chances, 30 to 60% return to the region on Monday and continue through the end of the week. Strong to severe thunderstorms will be possible on Monday and Tuesday. Above normal temperatures are expected to continue through Monday,
followed by cooler air mid to late week behind a cold front. The spotter information statement for North and Central Texas. Spotter activation is not likely through tomorrow, but any reports of hazardous weather to the National Weather Services are appreciated. The ultraviolet index forecast for May 17th is 3, or moderate. The current time is 1:22 p.m. Central Daylight Time. 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The following reports of weather temperature and wind were made at 1 p.m. DFW Airport, cloudy, 83, dew point 72, relative humidity 69%, wind south at 15, pressure 29.79 inches and falling. Fort Worth Meacham, haze, 81, south at 20, gusting to 30. Dallas Love Field, partly sunny, 84, south at 14, gusting to 21. Arlington, cloudy, 83, south at 13, gusting to 25. Denton, partly sunny, 84, south at 18, gusting to 32. Mineral Wells, light rain, 82, south at 18, gusting to 26. Elsewhere around the region, Wichita Falls, cloudy, 83, south at 23, gusting to 33. Abilene, partly sunny, 84, south at 21, gusting to 31. Waco, partly sunny, 85, south at 17, gusting to 26. Once again at 1 p.m., DFW Airport, cloudy, 83, south at 15. Now let's check on your local forecast for the Dallas-Fort Worth Metroplex. Today, mostly cloudy. A 20% chance of showers and thunderstorms this afternoon. Highs in the upper 80s. South winds 10 to 15 miles an hour, increasing to 15 to 20 miles an hour with gusts up to 30 miles an hour this afternoon. Tonight, mostly cloudy. A 20% chance of showers and thunderstorms in the evening. Lows in the mid-70s. South winds 15 to 20 miles an hour with gusts up to 30 miles an hour, diminishing to 10 to 15 miles an hour after midnight. Monday, mostly cloudy in the morning, then partly sunny with a 20% chance of showers and thunderstorms in the afternoon. Humid with highs around 90. South winds 15 to 20 miles an hour with gusts up to 30 miles an hour. Monday night, partly cloudy in the evening, then becoming mostly cloudy. Lows in the mid-70s. South winds 15 to 20 miles an hour, diminishing to 10 to 15 miles an hour after midnight. And now the extended forecast. Tuesday, mostly cloudy with a slight chance of showers and thunderstorms in the morning, then mostly sunny with showers likely with a chance of thunderstorms in the afternoon. Humid with highs in the upper 80s. South winds 10 to 15 miles an hour, diminishing to 5 to 10 miles an hour in the afternoon. Chance of rain 70%. Tuesday night, mostly cloudy. Showers likely with a chance of thunderstorms in the evening, then showers and thunderstorms likely after midnight. Lows in the upper 60s. Chance of rain 70%. Wednesday, mostly cloudy with a 50% chance of showers and thunderstorms. Highs around 80. Wednesday night, mostly cloudy with a chance of showers. A chance of thunderstorms in the evening, then a slight chance of thunderstorms after midnight. Lows in the upper 60s. Chance of rain 50%. Thursday, cloudy. A chance of showers in the morning, then showers likely with a chance of thunderstorms in the afternoon. Highs in the upper 70s. Chance of rain 70%. Thursday night, mostly cloudy with a chance of thunderstorms. Showers likely in the evening, then a chance of showers after midnight. Lows in the mid-60s. Chance of rain 60%. Friday, cloudy in the morning, then becoming partly sunny. A chance of thunderstorms. A chance of showers. Highs in the upper 70s. Chance of rain 50%. Friday night, mostly cloudy. A chance of showers and thunderstorms in the evening, then a slight chance of showers and thunderstorms after midnight. Lows in the mid-60s.
chance of rain 30%. Saturday, mostly cloudy with a slight chance of showers and thunderstorms in the morning, then partly sunny with a chance of showers and thunderstorms in the afternoon. Highs in the lower 80s. Chance of rain 30%. The forecast key messages for North and Central Texas. Isolated strong to severe thunderstorms are possible this afternoon and evening, though most areas will stay dry. Daily rain and storm chances, 30 to 60% return to the region on Monday and continue through the end of the week. Strong to severe thunderstorms will be possible on Monday and Tuesday. Above normal temperatures are expected to continue through Monday, followed by cooler air mid to late week behind a cold front. The spotter information statement for North and Central Texas. Spotter activation is not likely through tomorrow, but any reports of hazardous weather to the National Weather Services are appreciated. The ultraviolet index forecast for May 18th is 10, or very high. The current time is 1:27 p.m. Central Daylight Time. 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The following reports of weather temperature and wind were made at 1 p.m. DFW Airport, cloudy, 83, dew point 72, relative humidity 69%, wind south at 15, pressure 29.79 inches and falling. Fort Worth Meacham, haze, 81, south at 20, gusting to 30. Dallas Love Field, partly sunny, 84, south at 14, gusting to 21. Arlington, cloudy, 83, south at 13, gusting to 25. Denton, partly sunny, 84, south at 18, gusting to 32. Mineral Wells, light rain, 82, south at 18, gusting to 26. Elsewhere around the region, Wichita Falls, cloudy, 83, south at 23, gusting to 33. Abilene, partly sunny, 84, south at 21, gusting to 31. Waco, partly sunny, 85, south at 17, gusting to 26. Once again at 1 p.m., DFW Airport, cloudy, 83, south at 15. Now let's check on your local forecast for the Dallas-Fort Worth Metroplex. Today, mostly cloudy. A 20% chance of showers and thunderstorms this afternoon. Highs in the upper 80s. South winds 10 to 15 miles an hour, increasing to 15 to 20 miles an hour with gusts up to 30 miles an hour this afternoon. Tonight, mostly cloudy. A 20% chance of showers and thunderstorms in the evening. Lows in the mid-70s. South winds 15 to 20 miles an hour with gusts up to 30 miles an hour, diminishing to 10 to 15 miles an hour after midnight. Monday, mostly cloudy in the morning, then partly sunny with a 20% chance of showers and thunderstorms in the afternoon. Humid with highs around 90. South winds 15 to 20 miles an hour with gusts up to 30 miles an hour. Monday night, partly cloudy in the evening, then becoming mostly cloudy. Lows in the mid-70s. South winds 15 to 20 miles an hour, diminishing to 10 to 15 miles an hour after midnight. And now the extended forecast. Tuesday, mostly cloudy with a slight chance of showers and thunderstorms in the morning, then mostly sunny with showers likely with a chance of thunderstorms in the afternoon. Humid with highs in the upper 80s. South winds 10 to 15 miles an hour, diminishing to 5 to 10 miles an hour in the afternoon. Chance of rain 70%. Tuesday night, mostly cloudy. Showers likely with a chance of thunderstorms in the evening, then showers and thunderstorms likely after midnight. Lows in the upper 60s. Chance of rain 70%. Wednesday, mostly cloudy with a 50% chance of showers and thunderstorms. Highs around 80. Wednesday night, mostly cloudy with a chance of showers. A chance of thunderstorms in the evening, then a slight chance of thunderstorms after midnight. Lows in the upper 60s. Chance of rain 50%. Thursday, cloudy. A chance of showers in the morning, then showers likely with a chance of thunderstorms in the afternoon.
highs in the upper 70s. Chance of rain 70%. Thursday night, mostly cloudy with a chance of thunderstorms. Showers likely in the evening, then a chance of showers after midnight. Lows in the mid-60s. Chance of rain 60%. Friday, cloudy in the morning, then becoming partly sunny. A chance of thunderstorms. A chance of showers. Highs in the upper 70s. Chance of rain 50%. Friday night, mostly cloudy. A chance of showers and thunderstorms in the evening, then a slight chance of showers and thunderstorms after midnight. Lows in the mid-60s. Chance of rain 30%. Saturday, mostly cloudy with a slight chance of showers and thunderstorms in the morning, then partly sunny with a chance of showers and thunderstorms in the afternoon. Highs in the lower 80s. Chance of rain 30%. And now the extended forecast. Tuesday, mostly cloudy in the morning, then becoming partly sunny. A chance of thunderstorms. A chance of showers in the morning, then showers likely in the afternoon. Humid with highs in the upper 80s. Temperatures falling into the lower 80s in the afternoon. South winds 5 to 10 miles an hour. Chance of rain 70%. Tuesday night, mostly cloudy with showers likely with a chance of thunderstorms. Lows in the upper 60s. Chance of rain 70%. Wednesday, mostly cloudy. A chance of showers with a slight chance of thunderstorms in the morning, then showers likely with a chance of thunderstorms in the afternoon. Highs around 80. Chance of rain 60%. Wednesday night, mostly cloudy with a chance of thunderstorms. A chance of showers in the evening, then showers likely after midnight. Lows in the mid-60s. Chance of rain 60%. Thursday, mostly cloudy with showers likely with a chance of thunderstorms. Highs in the upper 70s. Chance of rain 70%. Thursday night, mostly cloudy with a chance of thunderstorms. Showers likely in the evening, then a chance of showers after midnight. Lows in the mid-60s. Chance of rain 70%. Friday, cloudy in the morning, then becoming partly sunny. A 50% chance of showers and thunderstorms. Highs in the upper 70s. Friday night, mostly cloudy with a chance of showers and thunderstorms in the evening, then partly cloudy with a slight chance of showers and thunderstorms after midnight. Lows in the mid-60s. Chance of rain 30%. Saturday, mostly cloudy in the morning, then becoming partly sunny. A 20% chance of showers and thunderstorms. Highs in the lower 80s. The forecast key messages for North and Central Texas. Isolated strong to severe thunderstorms are possible this afternoon and evening, though most areas will stay dry. Daily rain and storm chances, 30 to 60% return to the region on Monday and continue through the end of the week. Strong to severe thunderstorms will be possible on Monday and Tuesday. Above normal temperatures are expected to continue through Monday, followed by cooler air mid to late week behind a cold front. The spotter information statement for North and Central Texas. Spotter activation is not likely through tomorrow, but any reports of hazardous weather to the National Weather Services are appreciated. The ultraviolet index forecast for May 18th is 10, or very high. The current time is 1:35 p.m. Central Daylight Time. 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The following reports of weather temperature and wind were made at 1 p.m. DFW Airport, cloudy, 83, dew point 72, relative humidity 69%, wind south at 15, pressure 29.79 inches and falling. Fort Worth Meacham, haze, 81, south at 20, gusting to 30. Dallas Love Field, partly sunny, 84, south at 14, gusting to 21. Arlington, cloudy, 83, south at 13, gusting to 25. Denton, partly sunny, 84, south at 18, gusting to 32. Mineral Wells, light rain, 82, south at 18, gusting to 26.
Elsewhere around the region, Wichita Falls, cloudy, 83, south at 23, gusting to 33. Abilene, partly sunny, 84, south at 21, gusting to 31. Waco, partly sunny, 85, south at 17, gusting to 26. Once again at 1 p.m., DFW Airport, cloudy, 83, south at 15. Now let's check on your local forecast for the Dallas-Fort Worth Metroplex. This afternoon, mostly cloudy. Highs in the upper 80s. South winds 15 to 20 miles an hour with gusts up to 30 miles an hour. Tonight, mostly cloudy. Lows in the mid-70s. South winds 15 to 20 miles an hour with gusts up to 30 miles an hour, diminishing to 10 to 15 miles an hour after midnight. Monday, mostly cloudy in the morning, then becoming mostly sunny. Humid with highs in the upper 80s. South winds 15 to 20 miles an hour with gusts up to 30 miles an hour. Monday night, partly cloudy in the evening, then becoming mostly cloudy. Lows in the mid-70s. South winds 15 to 20 miles an hour, diminishing to 10 to 15 miles an hour after midnight. And now the extended forecast. Tuesday, mostly cloudy in the morning, then becoming partly sunny. A chance of thunderstorms. A chance of showers in the morning, then showers likely in the afternoon. Humid with highs in the upper 80s. Temperatures falling into the lower 80s in the afternoon. South winds 5 to 10 miles an hour. Chance of rain 70%. Tuesday night, mostly cloudy with showers likely with a chance of thunderstorms. Lows in the upper 60s. Chance of rain 70%. Wednesday, mostly cloudy. A chance of showers with a slight chance of thunderstorms in the morning, then showers likely with a chance of thunderstorms in the afternoon. Highs around 80. Chance of rain 60%. Wednesday night, mostly cloudy with a chance of thunderstorms. A chance of showers in the evening, then showers likely after midnight. Lows in the mid-60s. Chance of rain 60%. Thursday, mostly cloudy with showers likely with a chance of thunderstorms. Highs in the upper 70s. Chance of rain 70%. Thursday night, mostly cloudy with a chance of thunderstorms. Showers likely in the evening, then a chance of showers after midnight. Lows in the mid-60s. Chance of rain 70%. Friday, cloudy in the morning, then becoming partly sunny. A 50% chance of showers and thunderstorms. Highs in the upper 70s. Friday night, mostly cloudy with a chance of showers and thunderstorms in the evening, then partly cloudy with a slight chance of showers and thunderstorms after midnight. Lows in the mid-60s. Chance of rain 30%. Saturday, mostly cloudy in the morning, then becoming partly sunny. A 20% chance of showers and thunderstorms. Highs in the lower 80s. The forecast key messages for North and Central Texas. Isolated strong to severe thunderstorms are possible this afternoon and evening, though most areas will stay dry. Daily rain and storm chances, 30 to 60% return to the region on Monday and continue through the end of the week. Strong to severe thunderstorms will be possible on Monday and Tuesday. Above normal temperatures are expected to continue through Monday, followed by cooler air mid to late week behind a cold front. The spotter information statement for North and Central Texas. Spotter activation is not likely through tomorrow, but any reports of hazardous weather to the National Weather Services are appreciated. The ultraviolet index forecast for May 18th is 10, or very high. The current time is 1:41 p.m. Central Daylight Time. 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The following reports of weather temperature and wind were made at 1 p.m. DFW Airport, cloudy, 83, dew point 72, relative humidity 69%, wind south at 15, pressure 29.79 inches and falling. Fort Worth Meacham, haze, 81, south at 20, gusting to 30.
Dallas Love Field, partly sunny, 84, south at 14, gusting to 21. Arlington, cloudy, 83, south at 13, gusting to 25. Denton, partly sunny, 84, south at 18, gusting to 32. Mineral Wells, light rain, 82, south at 18, gusting to 26. Elsewhere around the region, Wichita Falls, cloudy, 83, south at 23, gusting to 33. Abilene, partly sunny, 84, south at 21, gusting to 31. Waco, partly sunny, 85, south at 17, gusting to 26. Once again at 1 p.m., DFW Airport, cloudy, 83, south at 15. Now let's check on your local forecast for the Dallas-Fort Worth Metroplex. This afternoon, mostly cloudy. Highs in the upper 80s. South winds 15 to 20 miles an hour with gusts up to 30 miles an hour. Tonight, mostly cloudy. Lows in the mid-70s. South winds 15 to 20 miles an hour with gusts up to 30 miles an hour, diminishing to 10 to 15 miles an hour after midnight. Monday, mostly cloudy in the morning, then becoming mostly sunny. Humid with highs in the upper 80s. South winds 15 to 20 miles an hour with gusts up to 30 miles an hour. Monday night, partly cloudy in the evening, then becoming mostly cloudy. Lows in the mid-70s. South winds 15 to 20 miles an hour, diminishing to 10 to 15 miles an hour after midnight. And now the extended forecast. Tuesday, mostly cloudy in the morning, then becoming partly sunny. A chance of thunderstorms. A chance of showers in the morning, then showers likely in the afternoon. Humid with highs in the upper 80s. Temperatures falling into the lower 80s in the afternoon. South winds 5 to 10 miles an hour. Chance of rain 70%. Tuesday night, mostly cloudy with showers likely with a chance of thunderstorms. Lows in the upper 60s. Chance of rain 70%. Wednesday, mostly cloudy. A chance of showers with a slight chance of thunderstorms in the morning, then showers likely with a chance of thunderstorms in the afternoon. Highs around 80. Chance of rain 60%. Wednesday night, mostly cloudy with a chance of thunderstorms. A chance of showers in the evening, then showers likely after midnight. Lows in the mid-60s. Chance of rain 60%. Thursday, mostly cloudy with showers likely with a chance of thunderstorms. Highs in the upper 70s. Chance of rain 70%. Thursday night, mostly cloudy with a chance of thunderstorms. Showers likely in the evening, then a chance of showers after midnight. Lows in the mid-60s. Chance of rain 70%. Friday, cloudy in the morning, then becoming partly sunny. A 50% chance of showers and thunderstorms. Highs in the upper 70s. Friday night, mostly cloudy with a chance of showers and thunderstorms in the evening, then partly cloudy with a slight chance of showers and thunderstorms after midnight. Lows in the mid-60s. Chance of rain 30%. Saturday, mostly cloudy in the morning, then becoming partly sunny. A 20% chance of showers and thunderstorms. Highs in the lower 80s. The forecast key messages for North and Central Texas. Isolated thunderstorms are possible this afternoon and evening and again Monday afternoon and evening. Any storm that develops may become strong to severe with large hail and damaging winds possible. More widespread showers and storms expected Tuesday and Wednesday with the arrival of a cold front. Heavy rainfall and some strong to severe storms possible each day. The weather pattern will remain unsettled late week and into the weekend with daily chances for showers and storms. The spotter information statement for North and Central Texas. Spotter activation is not likely through tomorrow, but any reports of hazardous weather to the National Weather Services are appreciated. The ultraviolet index forecast for May 18th is 10, or very high. The current time is 1:46 p.m. Central Daylight Time. 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
serving the Dallas-Fort Worth listening area. The following reports of weather temperature and wind were made at 1 p.m. DFW Airport, cloudy, 83, dew point 72, relative humidity 69%, wind south at 15, pressure 29.79 inches and falling. Fort Worth Meacham, haze, 81, south at 20, gusting to 30. Dallas Love Field, partly sunny, 84, south at 14, gusting to 21. Arlington, cloudy, 83, south at 13, gusting to 25. Denton, partly sunny, 84, south at 18, gusting to 32. Mineral Wells, light rain, 82, south at 18, gusting to 26. Elsewhere around the region, Wichita Falls, cloudy, 83, south at 23, gusting to 33. Abilene, partly sunny, 84, south at 21, gusting to 31. Waco, partly sunny, 85, south at 17, gusting to 26. Once again at 1 p.m., DFW Airport, cloudy, 83, south at 15. Now let's check on your local forecast for the Dallas-Fort Worth Metroplex. This afternoon, mostly cloudy. Highs in the upper 80s. South winds 15 to 20 miles an hour with gusts up to 30 miles an hour. Tonight, mostly cloudy. Lows in the mid-70s. South winds 15 to 20 miles an hour with gusts up to 30 miles an hour, diminishing to 10 to 15 miles an hour after midnight. Monday, mostly cloudy in the morning, then becoming mostly sunny. Humid with highs in the upper 80s. South winds 15 to 20 miles an hour with gusts up to 30 miles an hour. Monday night, partly cloudy in the evening, then becoming mostly cloudy. Lows in the mid-70s. South winds 15 to 20 miles an hour, diminishing to 10 to 15 miles an hour after midnight. And now the extended forecast. Tuesday, mostly cloudy in the morning, then becoming partly sunny. A chance of thunderstorms. A chance of showers in the morning, then showers likely in the afternoon. Humid with highs in the upper 80s. Temperatures falling into the lower 80s in the afternoon. South winds 5 to 10 miles an hour. Chance of rain 70%. Tuesday night, mostly cloudy with showers likely with a chance of thunderstorms. Lows in the upper 60s. Chance of rain 70%. Wednesday, mostly cloudy. A chance of showers with a slight chance of thunderstorms in the morning, then showers likely with a chance of thunderstorms in the afternoon. Highs around 80. Chance of rain 60%. Wednesday night, mostly cloudy with a chance of thunderstorms. A chance of showers in the evening, then showers likely after midnight. Lows in the mid-60s. Chance of rain 60%. Thursday, mostly cloudy with showers likely with a chance of thunderstorms. Highs in the upper 70s. Chance of rain 70%. Thursday night, mostly cloudy with a chance of thunderstorms. Showers likely in the evening, then a chance of showers after midnight. Lows in the mid-60s. Chance of rain 70%. Friday, cloudy in the morning, then becoming partly sunny. A 50% chance of showers and thunderstorms. Highs in the upper 70s. Friday night, mostly cloudy with a chance of showers and thunderstorms in the evening, then partly cloudy with a slight chance of showers and thunderstorms after midnight. Lows in the mid-60s. Chance of rain 30%. Saturday, mostly cloudy in the morning, then becoming partly sunny. A 20% chance of showers and thunderstorms. Highs in the lower 80s. The forecast key messages for North and Central Texas. Isolated thunderstorms are possible this afternoon and evening and again Monday afternoon and evening. Any storm that develops may become strong to severe with large hail and damaging winds possible. More widespread showers and storms expected Tuesday and Wednesday with the arrival of a cold front. Heavy rainfall and some strong to severe storms possible each day. The weather pattern will remain unsettled late week and into the weekend with daily chances for showers and storms. The spotter information statement for North and Central Texas.
Spotter activation is not likely through tomorrow, but any reports of hazardous weather to the National Weather Services are appreciated. The ultraviolet index forecast for May 18th is 10, or very high. The current time is 1:52 p.m. Central Daylight Time. 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The following reports of weather temperature and wind were made at 1 p.m. DFW Airport, cloudy, 83, dew point 72, relative humidity 69%, wind south at 15, pressure 29.79 inches and falling. Fort Worth Meacham, haze, 81, south at 20, gusting to 30. Dallas Love Field, partly sunny, 84, south at 14, gusting to 21. Arlington, cloudy, 83, south at 13, gusting to 25. Denton, partly sunny, 84, south at 18, gusting to 32. Mineral Wells, light rain, 82, south at 18, gusting to 26. Elsewhere around the region, Wichita Falls, cloudy, 83, south at 23, gusting to 33. Abilene, partly sunny, 84, south at 21, gusting to 31. Waco, partly sunny, 85, south at 17, gusting to 26. Once again at 1 p.m., DFW Airport, cloudy, 83, south at 15. Now let's check on your local forecast for the Dallas-Fort Worth Metroplex. This afternoon, mostly cloudy. Highs in the upper 80s. South winds 15 to 20 miles an hour with gusts up to 30 miles an hour. Tonight, mostly cloudy. Lows in the mid-70s. South winds 15 to 20 miles an hour with gusts up to 30 miles an hour, diminishing to 10 to 15 miles an hour after midnight. Monday, mostly cloudy in the morning, then becoming mostly sunny. Humid with highs in the upper 80s. South winds 15 to 20 miles an hour with gusts up to 30 miles an hour. Monday night, partly cloudy in the evening, then becoming mostly cloudy. Lows in the mid-70s. South winds 15 to 20 miles an hour, diminishing to 10 to 15 miles an hour after midnight. And now the extended forecast. Tuesday, mostly cloudy in the morning, then becoming partly sunny. A chance of thunderstorms. A chance of showers in the morning, then showers likely in the afternoon. Humid with highs in the upper 80s. Temperatures falling into the lower 80s in the afternoon. South winds 5 to 10 miles an hour. Chance of rain 70%. Tuesday night, mostly cloudy with showers likely with a chance of thunderstorms. Lows in the upper 60s. Chance of rain 70%. Wednesday, mostly cloudy. A chance of showers with a slight chance of thunderstorms in the morning, then showers likely with a chance of thunderstorms in the afternoon. Highs around 80. Chance of rain 60%. Wednesday night, mostly cloudy with a chance of thunderstorms. A chance of showers in the evening, then showers likely after midnight. Lows in the mid-60s. Chance of rain 60%. Thursday, mostly cloudy with showers likely with a chance of thunderstorms. Highs in the upper 70s. Chance of rain 70%. Thursday night, mostly cloudy with a chance of thunderstorms. Showers likely in the evening, then a chance of showers after midnight. Lows in the mid-60s. Chance of rain 70%. Friday, cloudy in the morning, then becoming partly sunny. A 50% chance of showers and thunderstorms. Highs in the upper 70s. Friday night, mostly cloudy with a chance of showers and thunderstorms in the evening, then partly cloudy with a slight chance of showers and thunderstorms after midnight. Lows in the mid-60s. Chance of rain 30%. Saturday, mostly cloudy in the morning, then becoming partly sunny. A 20% chance of showers and thunderstorms. Highs in the lower 80s. The forecast key messages for North and Central Texas. Isolated thunderstorms are possible this afternoon and evening and again Monday afternoon and evening.
Any storm that develops may become strong to severe with large hail and damaging winds possible. More widespread showers and storms expected Tuesday and Wednesday with the arrival of a cold front. Heavy rainfall and some strong to severe storms possible each day. The weather pattern will remain unsettled late week and into the weekend with daily chances for showers and storms. The spotter information statement for North and Central Texas. Spotter activation is not likely through tomorrow, but any reports of hazardous weather to the National Weather Services are appreciated. The ultraviolet index forecast for May 18th is 10, or very high. The current time is 1:57 p.m. Central Daylight Time. 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Serving the Dallas-Fort Worth listening area. The following reports of weather temperature and wind were made at 1 p.m. DFW Airport, cloudy, 83, dew point 72, relative humidity 69%, wind south at 15, pressure 29.79 inches and falling. Fort Worth Meacham, haze, 81, south at 20, gusting to 30. Dallas Love Field, partly sunny, 84, south at 14, gusting to 21. Arlington, cloudy, 83, south at 13, gusting to 25. Denton, partly sunny, 84, south at 18, gusting to 32. Mineral Wells, light rain, 82, south at 18, gusting to 26. Elsewhere around the region, Wichita Falls, cloudy, 83, south at 23, gusting to 33. Abilene, partly sunny, 84, south at 21, gusting to 31. Waco, partly sunny, 85, south at 17, gusting to 26. Once again at 1 p.m., DFW Airport, cloudy, 83, south at 15. Now let's check on your local forecast for the Dallas-Fort Worth Metroplex. This afternoon, mostly cloudy. Highs in the upper 80s. South winds 15 to 20 miles an hour with gusts up to 30 miles an hour. Tonight, mostly cloudy. Lows in the mid-70s. South winds 15 to 20 miles an hour with gusts up to 30 miles an hour, diminishing to 10 to 15 miles an hour after midnight. Monday, mostly cloudy in the morning, then becoming mostly sunny. Humid with highs in the upper 80s. South winds 15 to 20 miles an hour with gusts up to 30 miles an hour. Monday night, partly cloudy in the evening, then becoming mostly cloudy. Lows in the mid-70s. South winds 15 to 20 miles an hour, diminishing to 10 to 15 miles an hour after midnight. And now the extended forecast. Tuesday, mostly cloudy in the morning, then becoming partly sunny. A chance of thunderstorms. A chance of showers in the morning, then showers likely in the afternoon. Humid with highs in the upper 80s. Temperatures falling into the lower 80s in the afternoon. South winds 5 to 10 miles an hour. Chance of rain 70%. Tuesday night, mostly cloudy with showers likely with a chance of thunderstorms. Lows in the upper 60s. Chance of rain 70%. Wednesday, mostly cloudy. A chance of showers with a slight chance of thunderstorms in the morning, then showers likely with a chance of thunderstorms in the afternoon. Highs around 80. Chance of rain 60%. Wednesday night, mostly cloudy with a chance of thunderstorms. A chance of showers in the evening, then showers likely after midnight. Lows in the mid-60s. Chance of rain 60%. Thursday, mostly cloudy with showers likely with a chance of thunderstorms. Highs in the upper 70s. Chance of rain 70%. Thursday night, mostly cloudy with a chance of thunderstorms. Showers likely in the evening, then a chance of showers after midnight. Lows in the mid-60s. Chance of rain 70%. Friday, cloudy in the morning, then becoming partly sunny. A 50% chance of showers and thunderstorms. Highs in the upper 70s. Friday night, mostly cloudy with a chance of showers and thunderstorms in the evening, then partly cloudy with a slight chance of showers and thunderstorms after midnight.
Lows in the mid-60s. Chance of rain 30%. Saturday, mostly cloudy in the morning, then becoming partly sunny. A 20% chance of showers and thunderstorms. Highs in the lower 80s. The forecast key messages for North and Central Texas. Isolated thunderstorms are possible this afternoon and evening and again Monday afternoon and evening. Any storm that develops may become strong to severe with large hail and damaging winds possible. Friday night, mostly cloudy with a chance of showers and thunderstorms in the evening, then partly cloudy with a slight chance of showers and thunderstorms after midnight. Lows in the mid-60s. Chance of rain 30%. Saturday, mostly cloudy in the morning, then becoming partly sunny. A 20% chance of showers and thunderstorms. Highs in the lower 80s. The forecast key messages for North and Central Texas. Isolated thunderstorms.

storms. The spotter information statement for North and Central Texas. Spotter activation is not likely through tomorrow, but any reports of hazardous weather to the National Weather Services are appreciated. The ultraviolet index forecast for May 18th is 10, or very high. The current time is 2:02 p.m. Central Daylight Time. 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The following reports of weather temperature and wind were made at 2 p.m. DFW Airport, cloudy, 84, dew point 70, relative humidity 62%, wind south at 18, gusting to 37, pressure 29.76 inches and falling. Fort Worth Meacham, mostly sunny, 85, south at 23, gusting to 35. Dallas Love Field, partly sunny, 86, south at 17, gusting to 26. Arlington, mostly sunny, 86, southeast at 18, gusting to 28. Denton, cloudy, 85, south at 21, gusting to 32. Mineral Wells, Hayes, 79, south at 16, gusting to 29. Elsewhere around the region, Wichita Falls, cloudy, 81, south at 23, gusting to 32. Abilene, partly sunny, 85, south at 23, gusting to 35. Waco, cloudy, 86, south at 16, gusting to 29. Tyler, partly sunny, 86, south at 20, gusting to 29. Once again at 2 p.m., DFW Airport, cloudy, 84, south at 18, gusting to 37. The following reports of weather temperature and wind were made at 2 p.m. DFW Airport, cloudy, 84, dew point 70, relative humidity 62%, wind south at 18, gusting to 37, pressure 29.76 inches and falling. Fort Worth Meacham, mostly sunny, 85, south at 23, gusting to 35. Dallas Love Field, partly sunny, 86, south at 17, gusting to 26. Arlington, mostly sunny, 86, southeast at 18, gusting to 28. Denton, cloudy, 85, south at 21, gusting to 32. Mineral Wells, Hayes, 79, south at 16, gusting to 29. Elsewhere around the region, Wichita Falls, cloudy, 81, south at 23, gusting to 32. Abilene, partly sunny, 85, south at 23, gusting to 35. Waco, cloudy, 86, south at 16, gusting to 29. Tyler, partly sunny, 86, south at 20, gusting to 29. Once again at 2 p.m., DFW Airport, cloudy, 84, south at 18, gusting to 37. Now let's check on your local forecast for the Dallas-Fort Worth Metroplex. This afternoon, mostly cloudy. Highs in the upper 80s. South winds 15 to 20 miles an hour with gusts up to 30 miles an hour. Tonight, mostly cloudy. Lows in the mid-70s. South winds 15 to 20 miles an hour with gusts up to 30 miles an hour, diminishing to 10 to 15 miles an hour after midnight. Monday, mostly cloudy in the morning, then becoming mostly sunny. Humid with highs in the upper 80s. South winds 15 to 20 miles an hour with gusts up to 30 miles an hour. Monday night, partly cloudy in the evening, then becoming mostly cloudy. Lows in the mid-70s. South winds 15 to 20 miles an hour, diminishing to 10 to 15 miles an hour after midnight. And now the extended forecast. Tuesday, mostly cloudy in the morning, then becoming partly sunny. A chance of thunderstorms. A chance of showers in the morning, then showers likely in the afternoon. Humid with highs in the upper 80s. Temperatures falling into the lower 80s in the afternoon. South winds 5 to 10 miles an hour. Chance of rain 70%. Tuesday night, mostly cloudy with showers likely with a chance of thunderstorms. Lows in the upper 60s. Chance of rain 70%.

mostly cloudy. A chance of showers with a slight chance of thunderstorms in the morning, then showers likely with a chance of thunderstorms in the afternoon. Highs around 80. Chance of rain 60%. Wednesday night, mostly cloudy with a chance of thunderstorms. A chance of showers in the evening, then showers likely after midnight. Lows in the mid-60s. Chance of rain 60%. Thursday, mostly cloudy with showers likely with a chance of thunderstorms. Highs in the upper 70s. Chance of rain 70%. Thursday night, mostly cloudy with a chance of thunderstorms. Showers likely in the evening, then a chance of showers after midnight. Lows in the mid-60s. Chance of rain 70%. Friday, cloudy in the morning, then becoming partly sunny. A 50% chance of showers and thunderstorms. Highs in the upper 70s. Friday night, mostly cloudy with a chance of showers and thunderstorms in the evening, then partly cloudy with a slight chance of showers and thunderstorms after midnight. Lows in the mid-60s. Chance of rain 30%. Saturday, mostly cloudy in the morning, then becoming partly sunny. A 20% chance of showers and thunderstorms. Highs in the lower 80s. The forecast key messages for North and Central Texas. Isolated thunderstorms are possible this afternoon and evening and again Monday afternoon and evening. Any storm that develops may become strong to severe with large hail and damaging winds possible. More widespread showers and storms expected Tuesday and Wednesday with the arrival of a cold front. Heavy rainfall and some strong to severe storms possible each day. The weather pattern will remain unsettled late week and into the weekend with daily chances for showers and storms. The spotter information statement for North and Central Texas. Spotter activation is not likely through tomorrow, but any reports of hazardous weather to the National Weather Services are appreciated. The ultraviolet index forecast for May 18th is 10, or very high. The current time is 2:09 p.m. Central Daylight Time. 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Serving the Dallas-Fort Worth listening area. The following reports of weather temperature and wind were made at 2 p.m. DFW Airport, cloudy, 84, dew point 70, relative humidity 62%, wind south at 18, gusting to 37, pressure 29.76 inches and falling. Fort Worth Meacham, mostly sunny, 85, south at 23, gusting to 35. Dallas Love Field, partly sunny, 86, south at 17, gusting to 26. Arlington, mostly sunny, 86, southeast at 18, gusting to 28. Denton, cloudy, 85, south at 21, gusting to 32. Mineral Wells, Hayes, 79, south at 16, gusting to 29. Elsewhere around the region, Wichita Falls, cloudy, 81, south at 23, gusting to 32. Abilene, partly sunny, 85, south at 23, gusting to 35. Waco, cloudy, 86, south at 16, gusting to 29. Tyler, partly sunny, 86, south at 20, gusting to 29. Once again at 2 p.m., DFW Airport, cloudy, 84, south at 18, gusting to 37. The following reports of weather temperature and wind were made at 2 p.m. DFW Airport, cloudy, 84, dew point 70, relative humidity 62%, wind south at 18, gusting to 37, pressure 29.76 inches and falling. Fort Worth Meacham, partly sunny, 85, south at 23, gusting to 35. Dallas Love Field, partly sunny, 86, south at 17, gusting to 26. Arlington, mostly sunny, 86, southeast at 18, gusting to 28. Denton, cloudy, 85, south at 21, gusting to 32. Mineral Wells, Hayes, 79, south at 16, gusting to 29. Elsewhere around the region, Wichita Falls, cloudy, 81, south at 23, gusting to 32.
Abilene, cloudy, 85, south at 23, gusting to 35. Waco, cloudy, 86, south at 16, gusting to 29. Tyler, partly sunny, 86, south at 20, gusting to 29. Once again at 2 p.m., DFW Airport, cloudy, 84, south at 18, gusting to 37. Now let's check on your local forecast for the Dallas-Fort Worth Metroplex. This afternoon, mostly cloudy. Highs in the upper 80s. South winds 15 to 20 miles an hour with gusts up to 30 miles an hour. Tonight, mostly cloudy. Lows in the mid-70s. South winds 15 to 20 miles an hour with gusts up to 30 miles an hour, diminishing to 10 to 15 miles an hour after midnight. Monday, mostly cloudy in the morning, then becoming mostly sunny. Humid with highs in the upper 80s. South winds 15 to 20 miles an hour with gusts up to 30 miles an hour. Monday night, partly cloudy in the evening, then becoming mostly cloudy. Lows in the mid-70s. South winds 15 to 20 miles an hour, diminishing to 10 to 15 miles an hour after midnight. And now the extended forecast. Tuesday, mostly cloudy in the morning, then becoming partly sunny. A chance of thunderstorms. A chance of showers in the morning, then showers likely in the afternoon. Humid with highs in the upper 80s. Temperatures falling into the lower 80s in the afternoon. South winds 5 to 10 miles an hour. Chance of rain 70%. Tuesday night, mostly cloudy with showers likely with a chance of thunderstorms. Lows in the upper 60s. Chance of rain 70%. Wednesday, mostly cloudy. A chance of showers with a slight chance of thunderstorms in the morning, then showers likely with a chance of thunderstorms in the afternoon. Highs around 80. Chance of rain 60%. Wednesday night, mostly cloudy with a chance of thunderstorms. A chance of showers in the evening, then showers likely after midnight. Lows in the mid-60s. Chance of rain 60%. Thursday, mostly cloudy with showers likely with a chance of thunderstorms. Highs in the upper 70s. Chance of rain 70%. Thursday night, mostly cloudy with a chance of thunderstorms. Showers likely in the evening, then a chance of showers after midnight. Lows in the mid-60s. Chance of rain 70%. Friday, cloudy in the morning, then becoming partly sunny. A 50% chance of showers and thunderstorms. Highs in the upper 70s. Friday night, mostly cloudy with a chance of showers and thunderstorms in the evening, then partly cloudy with a slight chance of showers and thunderstorms after midnight. Lows in the mid-60s. Chance of rain 30%. Saturday, mostly cloudy in the morning, then becoming partly sunny. A 20% chance of showers and thunderstorms. Highs in the lower 80s. The forecast key messages for North and Central Texas. Isolated thunderstorms are possible this afternoon and evening and again Monday afternoon and evening. Any storm that develops may become strong to severe with large hail and damaging winds possible. More widespread showers and storms expected Tuesday and Wednesday with the arrival of a cold front. Heavy rainfall and some strong to severe storms possible each day. The weather pattern will remain unsettled late week and into the weekend with daily chances for showers and storms. The spotter information statement for North and Central Texas. Spotter activation is not likely through tomorrow, but any reports of hazardous weather to the National Weather Services are appreciated. The ultraviolet index forecast for May 18th is 10, or very high. The current time is 2:16 p.m. Central Daylight Time. 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The following reports of weather temperature and wind were made at 2 p.m. DFW Airport, cloudy, 84, dew point 70, relative humidity 62%, wind south at 18, gusting to 37, pressure 29.76 inches and falling. Fort Worth Meacham, partly sunny, 85,
south at 23, gusting to 35. Dallas Love Field, partly sunny, 86, south at 17, gusting to 26. Arlington, mostly sunny, 86, southeast at 18, gusting to 28. Denton, cloudy, 85, south at 21, gusting to 32. Mineral Wells, haze, 79, south at 16, gusting to 29. Elsewhere around the region, Wichita Falls, cloudy, 81, south at 23, gusting to 32. Abilene, cloudy, 85, south at 23, gusting to 35. Waco, cloudy, 86, south at 16, gusting to 29. Tyler, partly sunny, 86, south at 20, gusting to 29. Once again at 2 p.m., DFW Airport, cloudy, 84, south at 18, gusting to 37. Now let's check on your local forecast for the Dallas-Fort Worth Metroplex. This afternoon, mostly cloudy. Highs in the upper 80s. South winds 15 to 20 miles an hour with gusts up to 30 miles an hour. Tonight, mostly cloudy. Lows in the mid-70s. South winds 15 to 20 miles an hour with gusts up to 30 miles an hour, diminishing to 10 to 15 miles an hour after midnight. Monday, mostly cloudy in the morning, then becoming mostly sunny. Humid with highs in the upper 80s. South winds 15 to 20 miles an hour with gusts up to 30 miles an hour. Monday night, partly cloudy in the evening, then becoming mostly cloudy. Lows in the mid-70s. South winds 15 to 20 miles an hour, diminishing to 10 to 15 miles an hour after midnight. And now the extended forecast. Tuesday, mostly cloudy in the morning, then becoming partly sunny. A chance of thunderstorms. A chance of showers in the morning, then showers likely in the afternoon. Humid with highs in the upper 80s. Temperatures falling into the lower 80s in the afternoon. South winds 5 to 10 miles an hour. Chance of rain 70%. Tuesday night, mostly cloudy with showers likely with a chance of thunderstorms. Lows in the upper 60s. Chance of rain 70%. Wednesday, mostly cloudy. A chance of showers with a slight chance of thunderstorms in the morning, then showers likely with a chance of thunderstorms in the afternoon. Highs around 80. Chance of rain 60%. Wednesday night, mostly cloudy with a chance of thunderstorms. A chance of showers in the evening, then showers likely after midnight. Lows in the mid-60s. Chance of rain 60%. Thursday, mostly cloudy with showers likely with a chance of thunderstorms. Highs in the upper 70s. Chance of rain 70%. Thursday night, mostly cloudy with a chance of thunderstorms. Showers likely in the evening, then a chance of showers after midnight. Lows in the mid-60s. Chance of rain 70%. Friday, cloudy in the morning, then becoming partly sunny. A 50% chance of showers and thunderstorms. Highs in the upper 70s. Friday night, mostly cloudy with a chance of showers and thunderstorms in the evening, then partly cloudy with a slight chance of showers and thunderstorms after midnight. Lows in the mid-60s. Chance of rain 30%. Saturday, mostly cloudy in the morning, then becoming partly sunny. A 20% chance of showers and thunderstorms. Highs in the lower 80s. The forecast key messages for North and Central Texas. Isolated thunderstorms are possible this afternoon and evening and again Monday afternoon and evening. Any storm that develops may become strong to severe with large hail and damaging winds possible. More widespread showers and storms expected Tuesday and Wednesday with the arrival of a cold front. Heavy rainfall and some strong to severe storms possible each day. The weather pattern will remain unsettled late week and into the weekend with daily chances for showers and storms. The spotter information statement for North and Central Texas. Spotter activation is not likely through tomorrow, but any reports of hazardous weather to the National Weather Services are appreciated. The ultraviolet index forecast for May 18th is 10, or very high.
The current time is 2:22 p.m. Central Daylight Time. 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The following reports of weather temperature and wind were made at 2 p.m. DFW Airport, cloudy, 84, dew point 70, relative humidity 62%, wind south at 18, gusting to 37, pressure 29.76 inches and falling. Fort Worth Meacham, partly sunny, 85, south at 23, gusting to 35. Dallas Love Field, partly sunny, 86, south at 17, gusting to 26. Arlington, mostly sunny, 86, southeast at 18, gusting to 28. Denton, cloudy, 85, south at 21, gusting to 32. Mineral Wells, Hayes, 79, south at 16, gusting to 29. Elsewhere around the region, Wichita Falls, cloudy, 81, south at 23, gusting to 32. Abilene, cloudy, 85, south at 23, gusting to 35. Waco, cloudy, 86, south at 16, gusting to 29. Tyler, partly sunny, 86, south at 20, gusting to 29. Once again at 2 p.m., DFW Airport, cloudy, 84, south at 18, gusting to 37. Now let's check on your local forecast for the Dallas-Fort Worth Metroplex. This afternoon, mostly cloudy. Highs in the upper 80s. South winds 15 to 20 miles an hour with gusts up to 30 miles an hour. Tonight, mostly cloudy. Lows in the mid-70s. South winds 15 to 20 miles an hour with gusts up to 30 miles an hour, diminishing to 10 to 15 miles an hour after midnight. Monday, mostly cloudy in the morning, then becoming mostly sunny. Humid with highs in the upper 80s. South winds 15 to 20 miles an hour with gusts up to 30 miles an hour. Monday night, partly cloudy in the evening, then becoming mostly cloudy. Lows in the mid-70s. South winds 15 to 20 miles an hour, diminishing to 10 to 15 miles an hour after midnight. And now the extended forecast. Tuesday, mostly cloudy in the morning, then becoming partly sunny. A chance of thunderstorms. A chance of showers in the morning, then showers likely in the afternoon. Humid with highs in the upper 80s. Temperatures falling into the lower 80s in the afternoon. South winds 5 to 10 miles an hour. Chance of rain 70%. Tuesday night, mostly cloudy with showers likely with a chance of thunderstorms. Lows in the upper 60s. Chance of rain 70%. Wednesday, mostly cloudy. A chance of showers with a slight chance of thunderstorms in the morning, then showers likely with a chance of thunderstorms in the afternoon. Highs around 80. Chance of rain 60%. Wednesday night, mostly cloudy with a chance of thunderstorms. A chance of showers in the evening, then showers likely after midnight. Lows in the mid-60s. Chance of rain 60%. Thursday, mostly cloudy with showers likely with a chance of thunderstorms. Highs in the upper 70s. Chance of rain 70%. Thursday night, mostly cloudy with a chance of thunderstorms. Showers likely in the evening, then a chance of showers after midnight. Lows in the mid-60s. Chance of rain 70%. Friday, cloudy in the morning, then becoming partly sunny. A 50% chance of showers and thunderstorms. Highs in the upper 70s. Friday night, mostly cloudy with a chance of showers and thunderstorms in the evening, then partly cloudy with a slight chance of showers and thunderstorms after midnight. Lows in the mid-60s. Chance of rain 30%. Saturday, mostly cloudy in the morning, then becoming partly sunny. A 20% chance of showers and thunderstorms. Highs in the lower 80s. The forecast key messages for North and Central Texas. Isolated thunderstorms are possible this afternoon and evening and again Monday afternoon and evening. Any storm that develops may become strong to severe with large hail and damaging winds possible.
More widespread showers and storms expected Tuesday and Wednesday with the arrival of a cold front. Heavy rainfall and some strong to severe storms possible each day. The weather pattern will remain unsettled late week and into the weekend with daily chances for showers and storms. The spotter information statement for North and Central Texas. Spotter activation is not likely through tomorrow, but any reports of hazardous weather to the National Weather Services are appreciated. The ultraviolet index forecast for May 18th is 10, or very high. The current time is 2:28 p.m. Central Daylight Time. 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The following reports of weather temperature and wind were made at 2 p.m. DFW Airport, cloudy, 84, dew point 70, relative humidity 62%, wind south at 18, gusting to 37, pressure 29.76 inches and falling. Fort Worth Meacham, partly sunny, 85, south at 23, gusting to 35. Dallas Love Field, partly sunny, 86, south at 17, gusting to 26. Arlington, mostly sunny, 86, southeast at 18, gusting to 28. Denton, cloudy, 85, south at 21, gusting to 32. Mineral Wells, Hayes, 79, south at 16, gusting to 29. Elsewhere around the region, Wichita Falls, cloudy, 81, south at 23, gusting to 32. Abilene, cloudy, 85, south at 23, gusting to 35. Waco, cloudy, 86, south at 16, gusting to 29. Tyler, partly sunny, 86, south at 20, gusting to 29. Once again at 2 p.m., DFW Airport, cloudy, 84, south at 18, gusting to 37. Now let's check on your local forecast for the Dallas-Fort Worth Metroplex. This afternoon, mostly cloudy. Highs in the upper 80s. South winds 15 to 20 miles an hour with gusts up to 30 miles an hour. Tonight, mostly cloudy. Lows in the mid-70s. South winds 15 to 20 miles an hour with gusts up to 30 miles an hour, diminishing to 10 to 15 miles an hour after midnight. Monday, mostly cloudy in the morning, then becoming mostly sunny. Humid with highs in the upper 80s. South winds 15 to 20 miles an hour with gusts up to 30 miles an hour. Monday night, partly cloudy in the evening, then becoming mostly cloudy. Lows in the mid-70s. South winds 15 to 20 miles an hour, diminishing to 10 to 15 miles an hour after midnight. And now the extended forecast. Tuesday, mostly cloudy in the morning, then becoming partly sunny. A chance of thunderstorms. A chance of showers in the morning, then showers likely in the afternoon. Humid with highs in the upper 80s. Temperatures falling into the lower 80s in the afternoon. South winds 5 to 10 miles an hour. Chance of rain 70%. Tuesday night, mostly cloudy with showers likely with a chance of thunderstorms. Lows in the upper 60s. Chance of rain 70%. Wednesday, mostly cloudy. A chance of showers with a slight chance of thunderstorms in the morning, then showers likely with a chance of thunderstorms in the afternoon. Highs around 80. Chance of rain 60%. Wednesday night, mostly cloudy with a chance of thunderstorms. A chance of showers in the evening, then showers likely after midnight. Lows in the mid-60s. Chance of rain 60%. Thursday, mostly cloudy with showers likely with a chance of thunderstorms. Highs in the upper 70s. Chance of rain 70%. Thursday night, mostly cloudy with a chance of thunderstorms. Showers likely in the evening, then a chance of showers after midnight. Lows in the mid-60s. Chance of rain 70%. Friday, cloudy in the morning, then becoming partly sunny. A 50% chance of showers and thunderstorms. Highs in the upper 70s.
Friday night, mostly cloudy with a chance of showers and thunderstorms in the evening, then partly cloudy with a slight chance of showers and thunderstorms after midnight. Lows in the mid-60s. Chance of rain 30%. Saturday, mostly cloudy in the morning, then becoming partly sunny. A 20% chance of showers and thunderstorms. Highs in the lower 80s. The forecast key messages for North and Central Texas. Isolated thunderstorms are possible this afternoon and evening and again Monday afternoon and evening. Any storm that develops may become strong to severe with large hail and damaging winds possible. More widespread showers and storms expected Tuesday and Wednesday with the arrival of a cold front. Heavy rainfall and some strong to severe storms possible each day. The weather pattern will remain unsettled late week and into the weekend with daily chances for showers and storms. The spotter information statement for North and Central Texas. Spotter activation is not likely through tomorrow, but any reports of hazardous weather to the National Weather Services are appreciated. The ultraviolet index forecast for May 18th is 10, or very high. The current time is 2:33 p.m. Central Daylight Time. 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The following reports of weather temperature and wind were made at 2 p.m. DFW Airport, cloudy, 84, dew point 70, relative humidity 62%, wind south at 18, gusting to 37, pressure 29.76 inches and falling. Fort Worth Meacham, partly sunny, 85, south at 23, gusting to 35. Dallas Love Field, partly sunny, 86, south at 17, gusting to 26. Arlington, mostly sunny, 86, southeast at 18, gusting to 28. Denton, cloudy, 85, south at 21, gusting to 32. Mineral Wells, Hays, 79, south at 16, gusting to 29. Elsewhere around the region, Wichita Falls, cloudy, 81, south at 23, gusting to 32. Abilene, cloudy, 85, south at 23, gusting to 35. Waco, cloudy, 86, south at 16, gusting to 29. Tyler, partly sunny, 86, south at 20, gusting to 29. Once again at 2 p.m., DFW Airport, cloudy, 84, south at 18, gusting to 37. Now let's check on your local forecast for the Dallas-Fort Worth Metroplex. This afternoon, mostly cloudy. Highs in the upper 80s. South winds 15 to 20 miles an hour with gusts up to 30 miles an hour. Tonight, mostly cloudy. Lows in the mid-70s. South winds 15 to 20 miles an hour with gusts up to 30 miles an hour, diminishing to 10 to 15 miles an hour after midnight. Monday, mostly cloudy in the morning, then becoming mostly sunny. Humid with highs in the upper 80s. South winds 15 to 20 miles an hour with gusts up to 30 miles an hour. Monday night, partly cloudy in the evening, then becoming mostly cloudy. Lows in the mid-70s. South winds 15 to 20 miles an hour, diminishing to 10 to 15 miles an hour after midnight. And now the extended forecast. Tuesday, mostly cloudy in the morning, then becoming partly sunny. A chance of thunderstorms. A chance of showers in the morning, then showers likely in the afternoon. Humid with highs in the upper 80s. Temperatures falling into the lower 80s in the afternoon. South winds 5 to 10 miles an hour. Chance of rain 70%. Tuesday night, mostly cloudy with showers likely with a chance of thunderstorms. Lows in the upper 60s. Chance of rain 70%. Wednesday, mostly cloudy. A chance of showers with a slight chance of thunderstorms in the morning, then showers likely with a chance of thunderstorms in the afternoon. Highs around 80. Chance of rain 60%. Wednesday night, mostly cloudy with a chance of thunderstorms. A chance of showers in the evening, then showers likely after midnight. Lows in the mid-60s.
chance of rain 60%. Thursday, mostly cloudy with showers likely with a chance of thunderstorms. Highs in the upper 70s. Chance of rain 70%. Thursday night, mostly cloudy with a chance of thunderstorms. Showers likely in the evening, then a chance of showers after midnight. Lows in the mid-60s. Chance of rain 70%. Friday, cloudy in the morning, then becoming partly sunny. A 50% chance of showers and thunderstorms. Highs in the upper 70s. Friday night, mostly cloudy with a chance of showers and thunderstorms in the evening, then partly cloudy with a slight chance of showers and thunderstorms after midnight. Lows in the mid-60s. Chance of rain 30%. Saturday, mostly cloudy in the morning, then becoming partly sunny. A 20% chance of showers and thunderstorms. Highs in the lower 80s. The forecast key messages for North and Central Texas. Isolated thunderstorms are possible this afternoon and evening and again Monday afternoon and evening. Any storm that develops may become strong to severe with large hail and damaging winds possible. More widespread showers and storms expected Tuesday and Wednesday with the arrival of a cold front. Heavy rainfall and some strong to severe storms possible each day. The weather pattern will remain unsettled late week and into the weekend with daily chances for showers and storms. The spotter information statement for North and Central Texas. Spotter activation is not likely through tomorrow, but any reports of hazardous weather to the National Weather Services are appreciated. The ultraviolet index forecast for May 18th is 10, or very high. The current time is 2:39 p.m. Central Daylight Time. 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The following reports of weather temperature and wind were made at 2 p.m. DFW Airport, cloudy, 84, dew point 70, relative humidity 62%, wind south at 18, gusting to 37, pressure 29.76 inches and falling. Fort Worth Meacham, partly sunny, 85, south at 23, gusting to 35. Dallas Love Field, partly sunny, 86, south at 17, gusting to 26. Arlington, mostly sunny, 86, southeast at 18, gusting to 28. Denton, cloudy, 85, south at 21, gusting to 32. Mineral Wells, Hays, 79, south at 16, gusting to 29. Elsewhere around the region, Wichita Falls, cloudy, 81, south at 23, gusting to 32. Abilene, cloudy, 85, south at 23, gusting to 35. Waco, cloudy, 86, south at 16, gusting to 29. Tyler, partly sunny, 86, south at 20, gusting to 29. Once again at 2 p.m., DFW Airport, cloudy, 84, south at 18, gusting to 37. Now let's check on your local forecast for the Dallas-Fort Worth Metroplex. This afternoon, mostly cloudy. Highs in the upper 80s. South winds 15 to 20 miles an hour with gusts up to 30 miles an hour. Tonight, mostly cloudy. Lows in the mid-70s. South winds 15 to 20 miles an hour with gusts up to 30 miles an hour, diminishing to 10 to 15 miles an hour after midnight. Monday, mostly cloudy in the morning, then becoming mostly sunny. Humid with highs in the upper 80s. South winds 15 to 20 miles an hour with gusts up to 30 miles an hour. Monday night, partly cloudy in the evening, then becoming mostly cloudy. Lows in the mid-70s. South winds 15 to 20 miles an hour, diminishing to 10 to 15 miles an hour after midnight. And now the extended forecast. Tuesday, mostly cloudy in the morning, then becoming partly sunny. A chance of thunderstorms. A chance of showers in the morning, then showers likely in the afternoon. Humid with highs in the upper 80s. Temperatures falling into the lower 80s in the afternoon. South winds 5 to 10 miles an hour. Chance of rain 70%.
Tuesday night, mostly cloudy with showers likely with a chance of thunderstorms. Lows in the upper 60s. Chance of rain 70%. Wednesday, mostly cloudy. A chance of showers with a slight chance of thunderstorms in the morning, then showers likely with a chance of thunderstorms in the afternoon. Highs around 80. Chance of rain 60%. Wednesday night, mostly cloudy with a chance of thunderstorms. A chance of showers in the evening, then showers likely after midnight. Lows in the mid-60s. Chance of rain 60%. Thursday, mostly cloudy with showers likely with a chance of thunderstorms. Highs in the upper 70s. Chance of rain 70%. Thursday night, mostly cloudy with a chance of thunderstorms. Showers likely in the evening, then a chance of showers after midnight. Lows in the mid-60s. Chance of rain 70%. Friday, cloudy in the morning, then becoming partly sunny. A 50% chance of showers and thunderstorms. Highs in the upper 70s. Friday night, mostly cloudy with a chance of showers and thunderstorms in the evening, then partly cloudy with a slight chance of showers and thunderstorms after midnight. Lows in the mid-60s. Chance of rain 30%. Saturday, mostly cloudy in the morning, then becoming partly sunny. A 20% chance of showers and thunderstorms. Highs in the lower 80s. The forecast key messages for North and Central Texas. Isolated thunderstorms are possible this afternoon and evening and again Monday afternoon and evening. Any storm that develops may become strong to severe with large hail and damaging winds possible. More widespread showers and storms expected Tuesday and Wednesday with the arrival of a cold front. Heavy rainfall and some strong to severe storms possible each day. The weather pattern will remain unsettled late week and into the weekend with daily chances for showers and storms. The spotter information statement for North and Central Texas. Spotter activation is not likely through tomorrow, but any reports of hazardous weather to the National Weather Services are appreciated. The ultraviolet index forecast for May 18th is 10, or very high. The current time is 2:44 p.m. Central Daylight Time. 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The following reports of weather temperature and wind were made at 2 p.m. DFW Airport, cloudy, 84, dew point 70, relative humidity 62%, wind south at 18, gusting to 37, pressure 29.76 inches and falling. Fort Worth Meacham, partly sunny, 85, south at 23, gusting to 35. Dallas Love Field, partly sunny, 86, south at 17, gusting to 26. Arlington, mostly sunny, 86, southeast at 18, gusting to 28. Denton, cloudy, 85, south at 21, gusting to 32. Mineral Wells, haze, 79, south at 16, gusting to 29. Elsewhere around the region, Wichita Falls, cloudy, 81, south at 23, gusting to 32. Abilene, cloudy, 85, south at 23, gusting to 35. Waco, cloudy, 86, south at 16, gusting to 29. Tyler, partly sunny, 86, south at 20, gusting to 29. Once again at 2 p.m., DFW Airport, cloudy, 84, south at 18, gusting to 37. Now let's check on your local forecast for the Dallas-Fort Worth Metroplex. This afternoon, mostly cloudy. Highs in the upper 80s. South winds 15 to 20 miles an hour with gusts up to 30 miles an hour. Tonight, mostly cloudy. Lows in the mid-70s. South winds 15 to 20 miles an hour with gusts up to 30 miles an hour, diminishing to 10 to 15 miles an hour after midnight. Monday, mostly cloudy in the morning, then becoming mostly sunny. Humid with highs in the upper 80s. South winds 15 to 20 miles an hour with gusts up to 30 miles an hour. Monday night, partly cloudy in the evening, then becoming mostly cloudy.
lows in the mid-70s. South winds 15 to 20 miles an hour, diminishing to 10 to 15 miles an hour after midnight. And now the extended forecast. Tuesday, mostly cloudy in the morning, then becoming partly sunny. A chance of thunderstorms. A chance of showers in the morning, then showers likely in the afternoon. Humid with highs in the upper 80s. Temperatures falling into the lower 80s in the afternoon. South winds 5 to 10 miles an hour. Chance of rain 70%. Tuesday night, mostly cloudy with showers likely with a chance of thunderstorms. Lows in the upper 60s. Chance of rain 70%. Wednesday, mostly cloudy. A chance of showers with a slight chance of thunderstorms in the morning, then showers likely with a chance of thunderstorms in the afternoon. Highs around 80. Chance of rain 60%. Wednesday night, mostly cloudy with a chance of thunderstorms. A chance of showers in the evening, then showers likely after midnight. Lows in the mid-60s. Chance of rain 60%. Thursday, mostly cloudy with showers likely with a chance of thunderstorms. Highs in the upper 70s. Chance of rain 70%. Thursday night, mostly cloudy with a chance of thunderstorms. Showers likely in the evening, then a chance of showers after midnight. Lows in the mid-60s. Chance of rain 70%. Friday, cloudy in the morning, then becoming partly sunny. A 50% chance of showers and thunderstorms. Highs in the upper 70s. Friday night, mostly cloudy with a chance of showers and thunderstorms in the evening, then partly cloudy with a slight chance of showers and thunderstorms after midnight. Lows in the mid-60s. Chance of rain 30%. Saturday, mostly cloudy in the morning, then becoming partly sunny. A 20% chance of showers and thunderstorms. Highs in the lower 80s. The forecast key messages for North and Central Texas. Isolated thunderstorms are possible this afternoon and evening and again Monday afternoon and evening. Any storm that develops may become strong to severe with large hail and damaging winds possible. More widespread showers and storms expected Tuesday and Wednesday with the arrival of a cold front. Heavy rainfall and some strong to severe storms possible each day. The weather pattern will remain unsettled late week and into the weekend with daily chances for showers and storms. The spotter information statement for North and Central Texas. Spotter activation is not likely through tomorrow, but any reports of hazardous weather to the National Weather Services are appreciated. The ultraviolet index forecast for May 18th is 10, or very high. The current time is 2:50 p.m. Central Daylight Time. 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The following reports of weather temperature and wind were made at 2 p.m. DFW Airport, cloudy, 84, dew point 70, relative humidity 62%, wind south at 18, gusting to 37, pressure 29.76 inches and falling. Fort Worth Meacham, partly sunny, 85, south at 23, gusting to 35. Dallas Love Field, partly sunny, 86, south at 17, gusting to 26. Arlington, mostly sunny, 86, southeast at 18, gusting to 28. Denton, cloudy, 85, south at 21, gusting to 32. Mineral Wells, Hays, 79, south at 16, gusting to 29. Elsewhere around the region, Wichita Falls, cloudy, 81, south at 23, gusting to 32. Abilene, cloudy, 85, south at 23, gusting to 35. Waco, cloudy, 86, south at 16, gusting to 29. Tyler, partly sunny, 86, south at 20, gusting to 29. Once again at 2 p.m., DFW Airport, cloudy, 84, south at 18, gusting to 37. Now let's check on your local forecast for the Dallas-Fort Worth Metroplex. This afternoon, mostly cloudy. Highs in the upper 80s.
south winds 15 to 20 miles an hour with gusts up to 30 miles an hour. Tonight, mostly cloudy. Lows in the mid-70s. South winds 15 to 20 miles an hour with gusts up to 30 miles an hour, diminishing to 10 to 15 miles an hour after midnight. Monday, mostly cloudy in the morning, then becoming mostly sunny. Humid with highs in the upper 80s. South winds 15 to 20 miles an hour with gusts up to 30 miles an hour. Monday night, partly cloudy in the evening, then becoming mostly cloudy. Lows in the mid-70s. South winds 15 to 20 miles an hour, diminishing to 10 to 15 miles an hour after midnight. And now the extended forecast. Tuesday, mostly cloudy in the morning, then becoming partly sunny. A chance of thunderstorms. A chance of showers in the morning, then showers likely in the afternoon. Humid with highs in the upper 80s. Temperatures falling into the lower 80s in the afternoon. South winds 5 to 10 miles an hour. Chance of rain 70%. Tuesday night, mostly cloudy with showers likely with a chance of thunderstorms. Lows in the upper 60s. Chance of rain 70%. Wednesday, mostly cloudy. A chance of showers with a slight chance of thunderstorms in the morning, then showers likely with a chance of thunderstorms in the afternoon. Highs around 80. Chance of rain 60%. Wednesday night, mostly cloudy with a chance of thunderstorms. A chance of showers in the evening, then showers likely after midnight. Lows in the mid-60s. Chance of rain 60%. Thursday, mostly cloudy with showers likely with a chance of thunderstorms. Highs in the upper 70s. Chance of rain 70%. Thursday night, mostly cloudy with a chance of thunderstorms. Showers likely in the evening, then a chance of showers after midnight. Lows in the mid-60s. Chance of rain 70%. Friday, cloudy in the morning, then becoming partly sunny. A 50% chance of showers and thunderstorms. Highs in the upper 70s. Friday night, mostly cloudy with a chance of showers and thunderstorms in the evening, then partly cloudy with a slight chance of showers and thunderstorms after midnight. Lows in the mid-60s. Chance of rain 30%. Saturday, mostly cloudy in the morning, then becoming partly sunny. A 20% chance of showers and thunderstorms. Highs in the lower 80s. The forecast key messages for North and Central Texas. Isolated thunderstorms are possible this afternoon and evening and again Monday afternoon and evening. Any storm that develops may become strong to severe with large hail and damaging winds possible. More widespread showers and storms expected Tuesday and Wednesday with the arrival of a cold front. Heavy rainfall and some strong to severe storms possible each day. The weather pattern will remain unsettled late week and into the weekend with daily chances for showers and storms. The spotter information statement for North and Central Texas. Spotter activation is not likely through tomorrow, but any reports of hazardous weather to the National Weather Services are appreciated. The ultraviolet index forecast for May 18th is 10, or very high. The current time is 2:56 p.m. Central Daylight Time. 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The following reports of weather temperature and wind were made at 2 p.m. DFW Airport, cloudy, 84, dew point 70, relative humidity 62%, wind south at 18, gusting to 37, pressure 29.76 inches and falling. Fort Worth Meacham, partly sunny, 85, south at 23, gusting to 35. Dallas Love Field, partly sunny, 86, south at 17, gusting to 26. Arlington, mostly sunny, 86, southeast at 18, gusting to 28. Denton, cloudy, 85, south at 21, gusting to 32. Mineral Wells, Hayes, 79, south at 16, gusting to 29. Elsewhere around the region, Wichita Falls, cloudy, 81, south at 23, gusting to 32.
Abilene, cloudy, 85, south at 23, gusting to 35. Waco, cloudy, 86, south at 16, gusting to 29. Tyler, partly sunny, 86, south at 20, gusting to 29. Once again at 2 p.m., DFW Airport, cloudy, 84, south at 18, gusting to 37. Now let's check on your local forecast for the Dallas-Fort Worth Metroplex. This afternoon, mostly cloudy. Highs in the upper 80s. South winds 15 to 20 miles an hour with gusts up to 30 miles an hour. Tonight, mostly cloudy. Lows in the mid-70s. South winds 15 to 20 miles an hour with gusts up to 30 miles an hour, diminishing to 10 to 15 miles an hour after midnight. Monday, mostly cloudy in the morning, then becoming mostly sunny. Humid with highs in the upper 80s. South winds 15 to 20 miles an hour with gusts up to 30 miles an hour. Monday night, partly cloudy in the evening, then becoming mostly cloudy. Lows in the mid-70s. South winds 15 to 20 miles an hour, diminishing to 10 to 15 miles an hour after midnight. And now the extended forecast. Tuesday, mostly cloudy in the morning, then becoming partly sunny. A chance of thunderstorms. A chance of showers in the morning, then showers likely in the afternoon. Humid with highs in the upper 80s. Temperatures falling into the lower 80s in the afternoon. South winds 5 to 10 miles an hour. Chance of rain 70%. Tuesday night, mostly cloudy with showers likely with a chance of thunderstorms. Lows in the upper 60s. Chance of rain 70%. Wednesday, mostly cloudy. A chance of showers with a slight chance of thunderstorms in the morning, then showers likely with a chance of thunderstorms in the afternoon. Highs around 80. Chance of rain 60%. Wednesday night, mostly cloudy with a chance of thunderstorms. A chance of showers in the evening, then showers likely after midnight. Lows in the mid-60s. Chance of rain 60%. Thursday, mostly cloudy with showers likely with a chance of thunderstorms. Highs in the upper 70s. Chance of rain 70%. Thursday night, mostly cloudy with a chance of thunderstorms. Showers likely in the evening, then a chance of showers after midnight. Lows in the mid-60s. Chance of rain 70%. Friday, cloudy in the morning, then becoming partly sunny. A 50% chance of showers and thunderstorms. Highs in the upper 70s. Friday night, mostly cloudy with a chance of showers and thunderstorms in the evening, then partly cloudy with a slight chance of showers and thunderstorms after midnight. Lows in the mid-60s. Chance of rain 30%. Saturday, mostly cloudy in the morning, then becoming partly sunny. A 20% chance of showers and thunderstorms. Highs in the lower 80s. The forecast key messages for North and Central Texas. Isolated thunderstorms are possible this afternoon and evening and again Monday afternoon and evening. Any storm that develops may become strong to severe with large hail and damaging winds possible. More widespread showers and storms expected Tuesday and Wednesday with the arrival of a cold front. Heavy rainfall and some strong to severe storms possible each day. The weather pattern will remain unsettled late week and into the weekend with daily chances for showers and storms. The spotter information statement for North and Central Texas. Spotter activation is not likely through tomorrow, but any reports of hazardous weather to the National Weather Services are appreciated. The ultraviolet index forecast for May 18th is 10, or very high. The current time is 3:01 p.m. Central Daylight Time. 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The following reports of weather temperature and wind were made at 3 p.m. DFW Airport, cloudy, 87, dew point 70, relative humidity 56%, wind south at 22, gusting to 36, pressure 29.75 inches and falling.
Fort Worth, Meacham, partly sunny, 86, south at 26, gusting to 38. Dallas Love Field, partly sunny, 86, south at 16, gusting to 31. Arlington, partly sunny, 88, southeast at 26,

south at 24, gusting to 32. Once again at 3 p.m., DFW Airport, cloudy, 87, south at 22, gusting to 36. Now let's check on your local forecast for the Dallas-Fort Worth Metroplex. This afternoon, mostly cloudy. Highs in the upper 80s. South winds 15 to 20 miles an hour with gusts up to 30 miles an hour. Tonight, mostly cloudy. Lows in the mid-70s. South winds 15 to 20 miles an hour with gusts up to 30 miles an hour, diminishing to 10 to 15 miles an hour after midnight. Monday, mostly cloudy in the morning, then becoming mostly sunny. Humid with highs in the upper 80s. South winds 15 to 20 miles an hour with gusts up to 30 miles an hour. Monday night, partly cloudy in the evening, then becoming mostly cloudy. Lows in the mid-70s. South winds 15 to 20 miles an hour, diminishing to 10 to 15 miles an hour after midnight. And now the extended forecast. Tuesday, mostly cloudy in the morning, then becoming partly sunny. A chance of thunderstorms. A chance of showers in the morning, then showers likely in the afternoon. Humid with highs in the upper 80s. Temperatures falling into the lower 80s in the afternoon. South winds 5 to 10 miles an hour. Chance of rain 70%. Tuesday night, mostly cloudy with showers likely with a chance of thunderstorms. Lows in the upper 60s. Chance of rain 70%. Wednesday, mostly cloudy. A chance of showers with a slight chance of thunderstorms in the morning, then showers likely with a chance of thunderstorms in the afternoon. Highs around 80. Chance of rain 60%. Wednesday night, mostly cloudy with a chance of thunderstorms. A chance of showers in the evening, then showers likely after midnight. Lows in the mid-60s. Chance of rain 60%. Thursday, mostly cloudy with showers likely with a chance of thunderstorms. Highs in the upper 70s. Chance of rain 70%. Thursday night, mostly cloudy with a chance of thunderstorms. Showers likely in the evening, then a chance of showers after midnight. Lows in the mid-60s. Chance of rain 70%. Friday, cloudy in the morning, then becoming partly sunny. A 50% chance of showers and thunderstorms. Highs in the upper 70s. Friday night, mostly cloudy with a chance of showers and thunderstorms in the evening, then partly cloudy with a slight chance of showers and thunderstorms after midnight. Lows in the mid-60s. Chance of rain 30%. Saturday, mostly cloudy in the morning, then becoming partly sunny. A 20% chance of showers and thunderstorms. Highs in the lower 80s. The forecast key messages for North and Central Texas. Isolated thunderstorms are possible this afternoon and evening and again Monday afternoon and evening. Any storm that develops may become strong to severe with large hail and damaging winds possible. More widespread showers and storms expected Tuesday and Wednesday with the arrival of a cold front. Heavy rainfall and some strong to severe storms possible each day. The weather pattern will remain unsettled late week and into the weekend with daily chances for showers and storms. The spotter information statement for North and Central Texas. Spotter activation is not likely through tomorrow, but any reports of hazardous weather to the National Weather Services are appreciated. The ultraviolet index forecast for May 18th is 10, or very high. The current time is 3:07 p.m. Central Daylight Time. 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The following reports of weather temperature and wind were made at 3 p.m. DFW Airport, cloudy, 87, dew point 70, relative humidity 56%, wind south at 22, gusting to 36, pressure 29.75 inches and falling. Fort Worth Meacham, partly sunny, 86, south at 26, gusting to 38. Dallas Love Field, partly sunny, 86, south at 16, gusting to 31. Arlington, partly sunny, 88, southeast at 26.

Hastings to 36. Denton, partly sunny, 85. South at 18, gusting to 28. Mineral Wells, haze, 83. South at 16, gusting to 26. Elsewhere around the region, Wichita Falls, cloudy, 86. South at 22, gusting to 31. Abilene, light rain, 86. South at 23, gusting to 33. Waco, partly sunny, 88, south at 20, gusting to 38. Tyler, partly sunny, 90, south at 24, gusting to 32. Once again at 3 p.m., DFW Airport, cloudy, 87, south at 22, gusting to 36. Now let's check on your local forecast for the Dallas-Fort Worth Metroplex. This afternoon, mostly cloudy. Highs in the upper 80s. South winds 15 to 20 miles an hour with gusts up to 30 miles an hour. Tonight, mostly cloudy. Lows in the mid-70s. South winds 15 to 20 miles an hour with gusts up to 30 miles an hour, diminishing to 10 to 15 miles an hour after midnight. Monday, mostly cloudy in the morning, then becoming mostly sunny. Humid with highs in the upper 80s. South winds 15 to 20 miles an hour with gusts up to 30 miles an hour. Monday night, partly cloudy in the evening, then becoming mostly cloudy. Lows in the mid-70s. South winds 15 to 20 miles an hour, diminishing to 10 to 15 miles an hour after midnight. And now the extended forecast. Tuesday, mostly cloudy in the morning, then becoming partly sunny. A chance of thunderstorms. A chance of showers in the morning, then showers likely in the afternoon. Humid with highs in the upper 80s. Temperatures falling into the lower 80s in the afternoon. South winds 5 to 10 miles an hour. Chance of rain 70%. Tuesday night, mostly cloudy with showers likely with a chance of thunderstorms. Lows in the upper 60s. Chance of rain 70%. Wednesday, mostly cloudy. A chance of showers with a slight chance of thunderstorms in the morning, then showers likely with a chance of thunderstorms in the afternoon. Highs around 80. Chance of rain 60%. Wednesday night, mostly cloudy with a chance of thunderstorms. A chance of showers in the evening, then showers likely after midnight. Lows in the mid-60s. Chance of rain 60%. Thursday, mostly cloudy with showers likely with a chance of thunderstorms. Highs in the upper 70s. Chance of rain 70%. Thursday night, mostly cloudy with a chance of thunderstorms. Showers likely in the evening, then a chance of showers after midnight. Lows in the mid-60s. Chance of rain 70%. Friday, cloudy in the morning, then becoming partly sunny. A 50% chance of showers and thunderstorms. Highs in the upper 70s. Friday night, mostly cloudy with a chance of showers and thunderstorms in the evening, then partly cloudy with a slight chance of showers and thunderstorms after midnight. Lows in the mid-60s. Chance of rain 30%. Saturday, mostly cloudy in the morning, then becoming partly sunny. A 20% chance of showers and thunderstorms. Highs in the lower 80s. The forecast key messages for North and Central Texas. Isolated thunderstorms are possible this afternoon and evening and again Monday afternoon and evening. Any storm that develops may become strong to severe with large hail and damaging winds possible. More widespread showers and storms expected Tuesday and Wednesday with the arrival of a cold front. Heavy rainfall and some strong to severe storms possible each day. The weather pattern will remain unsettled late week and into the weekend with daily chances for showers and storms. The spotter information statement for North and Central Texas. Spotter activation is not likely through tomorrow, but any reports of hazardous weather to the National Weather Services are appreciated. The ultraviolet index forecast for May 18th is 10, or very high. The current time is 3:12 p.m. Central Daylight Time. 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
The following reports of weather temperature and wind were made at 3 p.m. DFW Airport, cloudy, 87, dew point 70, relative humidity 56%, wind south at 22, gusting to 36, pressure 29.75 inches and falling. Fort Worth Meacham, partly sunny, 86, south at 26, gusting to 38. Dallas Love Field, partly sunny, 86, south at 16, gusting to 31. Arlington, partly sunny, 88, southeast at 26, gusting to 36. Denton, partly sunny, 85, south at 18, gusting to 28. Mineral Wells, Hayes, 83, south at 16, gusting to 26. Elsewhere around the region, Wichita Falls, cloudy, 86, south at 22, gusting to 31. Abilene, light rain, 86, south at 23, gusting to 33. Waco, partly sunny, 88, south at 20, gusting to 38. Tyler, mostly sunny, 90, south at 24, gusting to 32. Once again at 3 p.m., DFW Airport, cloudy, 87, south at 22, gusting to 36. Now let's check on your local forecast for the Dallas-Fort Worth Metroplex. This afternoon, mostly cloudy. Highs in the upper 80s. South winds 15 to 20 miles an hour with gusts up to 30 miles an hour. Tonight, mostly cloudy. Lows in the mid-70s. South winds 15 to 20 miles an hour with gusts up to 30 miles an hour, diminishing to 10 to 15 miles an hour after midnight. Monday, mostly cloudy in the morning, then becoming mostly sunny. Humid with highs in the upper 80s. South winds 15 to 20 miles an hour with gusts up to 30 miles an hour. Monday night, partly cloudy in the evening, then becoming mostly cloudy. Lows in the mid-70s. South winds 15 to 20 miles an hour, diminishing to 10 to 15 miles an hour after midnight. And now the extended forecast. Tuesday, mostly cloudy in the morning, then becoming partly sunny. A chance of thunderstorms. A chance of showers in the morning, then showers likely in the afternoon. Humid with highs in the upper 80s. Temperatures falling into the lower 80s in the afternoon. South winds 5 to 10 miles an hour. Chance of rain 70%. Tuesday night, mostly cloudy with showers likely with a chance of thunderstorms. Lows in the upper 60s. Chance of rain 70%. Wednesday, mostly cloudy. A chance of showers with a slight chance of thunderstorms in the morning, then showers likely with a chance of thunderstorms in the afternoon. Highs around 80. Chance of rain 60%. Wednesday night, mostly cloudy with a chance of thunderstorms. A chance of showers in the evening, then showers likely after midnight. Lows in the mid-60s. Chance of rain 60%. Thursday, mostly cloudy with showers likely with a chance of thunderstorms. Highs in the upper 70s. Chance of rain 70%. Thursday night, mostly cloudy with a chance of thunderstorms. Showers likely in the evening, then a chance of showers after midnight. Lows in the mid-60s. Chance of rain 70%. Friday, cloudy in the morning, then becoming partly sunny. A 50% chance of showers and thunderstorms. Highs in the upper 70s. Friday night, mostly cloudy with a chance of showers and thunderstorms in the evening, then partly cloudy with a slight chance of showers and thunderstorms after midnight. Lows in the mid-60s. Chance of rain 30%. Saturday, mostly cloudy in the morning, then becoming partly sunny. A 20% chance of showers and thunderstorms. Highs in the lower 80s. The forecast key messages for North and Central Texas. Isolated thunderstorms are possible this afternoon and evening and again Monday afternoon and evening. Any storm that develops may become strong to severe with large hail and damaging winds possible. More widespread showers and storms expected Tuesday and Wednesday with the arrival of a cold front. Heavy rainfall and some strong to severe storms possible each day. The weather pattern will remain unsettled late week and into the weekend with daily chances for showers and storms.
The spotter information statement for North and Central Texas. Spotter activation is not likely through tomorrow, but any reports of hazardous weather to the National Weather Services are appreciated. The ultraviolet index forecast for May 18th is 10, or very high. The current time is 3:18 p.m. Central Daylight Time. 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The following reports of weather temperature and wind were made at 3 p.m. DFW Airport, cloudy, 87, dew point 70, relative humidity 56%, wind south at 22, gusting to 36, pressure 29.75 inches and falling. Fort Worth Meacham, partly sunny, 86, south at 26, gusting to 38. Dallas Love Field, partly sunny, 86, south at 16, gusting to 31. Arlington, partly sunny, 88, southeast at 26, gusting to 36. Denton, partly sunny, 85, south at 18, gusting to 28. Mineral Wells, Hayes, 83, south at 16, gusting to 26. Elsewhere around the region, Wichita Falls, cloudy, 86, south at 22, gusting to 31. Abilene, light rain, 86, south at 23, gusting to 33. Waco, partly sunny, 88, south at 20, gusting to 38. Tyler, mostly sunny, 90, south at 24, gusting to 32. Once again at 3 p.m., DFW Airport, cloudy, 87, south at 22, gusting to 36. Now let's check on your local forecast for the Dallas-Fort Worth Metroplex. This afternoon, mostly cloudy. Highs in the upper 80s. South winds 15 to 20 miles with gusts up to 30 miles an hour. Tonight, mostly cloudy. Lows in the mid-70s. South winds 15 to 20 miles an hour with gusts up to 30 miles an hour, diminishing to 10 to 15 miles an hour after midnight. Monday, mostly cloudy in the morning, then becoming mostly sunny. Humid with highs in the upper 80s. South winds 15 to 20 miles an hour with gusts up to 30 miles an hour. Monday night, partly cloudy in the evening, then becoming mostly cloudy. Lows in the mid-70s. South winds 15 to 20 miles an hour, diminishing to 10 to 15 miles an hour after midnight. And now the extended forecast. Tuesday, mostly cloudy in the morning, then becoming partly sunny. A chance of thunderstorms. A chance of showers in the morning, then showers likely in the afternoon. Humid with highs in the upper 80s. Temperatures falling into the lower 80s in the afternoon. South winds 5 to 10 miles an hour. Chance of rain 70%. Tuesday night, mostly cloudy with showers likely with a chance of thunderstorms. Lows in the upper 60s. Chance of rain 70%. Wednesday, mostly cloudy. A chance of showers with a slight chance of thunderstorms in the morning, then showers likely with a chance of thunderstorms in the afternoon. Highs around 80. Chance of rain 60%. Wednesday night, mostly cloudy with a chance of thunderstorms. A chance of showers in the evening, then showers likely after midnight. Lows in the mid-60s. Chance of rain 60%. Thursday, mostly cloudy with showers likely with a chance of thunderstorms. Highs in the upper 70s. Chance of rain 70%. Thursday night, mostly cloudy with a chance of thunderstorms. Showers likely in the evening, then a chance of showers after midnight. Lows in the mid-60s. Chance of rain 70%. Friday, cloudy in the morning, then becoming partly sunny. A 50% chance of showers and thunderstorms. Highs in the upper 70s. Friday night, mostly cloudy with a chance of showers and thunderstorms in the evening, then partly cloudy with a slight chance of showers and thunderstorms after midnight. Lows in the mid-60s. Chance of rain 30%. Saturday, mostly cloudy in the morning, then becoming partly sunny. A 20% chance of showers and thunderstorms.
highs in the lower 80s. The forecast key messages for North and Central Texas. Isolated thunderstorms are possible this afternoon and evening and again Monday afternoon and evening. Any storm that develops may become strong to severe with large hail and damaging winds possible. More widespread showers and storms expected Tuesday and Wednesday with the arrival of a cold front. Heavy rainfall and some strong to severe storms possible each day. The weather pattern will remain unsettled late week and into the weekend with daily chances for showers and storms. The spotter information statement for North and Central Texas. Spotter activation is not likely through tomorrow, but any reports of hazardous weather to the National Weather Services are appreciated. The ultraviolet index forecast for May 18th is 10, or very high. The current time is 3:24 p.m. Central Daylight Time. 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The following reports of weather temperature and wind were made at 3 p.m. DFW Airport, cloudy, 87, dew point 70, relative humidity 56%, wind south at 22, gusting to 36, pressure 29.75 inches and falling. Fort Worth Meacham, partly sunny, 86, south at 26, gusting to 38. Dallas Love Field, partly sunny, 86, south at 16, gusting to 31. Arlington, partly sunny, 88, southeast at 26, gusting to 36. Denton, partly sunny, 85, south at 18, gusting to 28. Mineral Wells, Hayes, 83, south at 16, gusting to 26. Elsewhere around the region, Wichita Falls, cloudy, 86, south at 22, gusting to 31. Abilene, light rain, 86, south at 23, gusting to 33. Waco, partly sunny, 88, south at 20, gusting to 38. Tyler, mostly sunny, 90, south at 24, gusting to 32. Once again at 3 p.m., DFW Airport, cloudy, 87, south at 22, gusting to 36. Now let's check on your local forecast for the Dallas-Fort Worth Metroplex. This afternoon, mostly cloudy. Highs in the upper 80s. South winds 15 to 20 miles an hour with gusts up to 30 miles an hour. Tonight, mostly cloudy. Lows in the mid-70s. South winds 15 to 20 miles an hour with gusts up to 30 miles an hour, diminishing to 10 to 15 miles an hour after midnight. Monday, mostly cloudy in the morning, then becoming mostly sunny. Humid with highs in the upper 80s. South winds 15 to 20 miles an hour with gusts up to 30 miles an hour. Monday night, partly cloudy in the evening, then becoming mostly cloudy. Lows in the mid-70s. South winds 15 to 20 miles an hour, diminishing to 10 to 15 miles an hour after midnight. And now the extended forecast. Tuesday, mostly cloudy in the morning, then becoming partly sunny. A chance of thunderstorms. A chance of showers in the morning, then showers likely in the afternoon. Humid with highs in the upper 80s. Temperatures falling into the lower 80s in the afternoon. South winds 5 to 10 miles an hour. Chance of rain 70%. Tuesday night, mostly cloudy with showers likely with a chance of thunderstorms. Lows in the upper 60s. Chance of rain 70%. Wednesday, mostly cloudy. A chance of showers with a slight chance of thunderstorms in the morning, then showers likely with a chance of thunderstorms in the afternoon. Highs around 80. Chance of rain 60%. Wednesday night, mostly cloudy with a chance of thunderstorms. A chance of showers in the evening, then showers likely after midnight. Lows in the mid-60s. Chance of rain 60%. Thursday, mostly cloudy with showers likely with a chance of thunderstorms. Highs in the upper 70s. Chance of rain 70%. Thursday night, mostly cloudy with a chance of thunderstorms. Showers likely in the evening, then a chance of showers after midnight. Lows in the mid-60s.
chance of rain 70%. Friday, cloudy in the morning, then becoming partly sunny. A 50% chance of showers and thunderstorms. Highs in the upper 70s. Friday night, mostly cloudy with a chance of showers and thunderstorms in the evening, then partly cloudy with a slight chance of showers and thunderstorms after midnight. Lows in the mid-60s. Chance of rain 30%. Saturday, mostly cloudy in the morning, then becoming partly sunny. A 20% chance of showers and thunderstorms. Highs in the lower 80s. The forecast key messages for North and Central Texas. Isolated thunderstorms are possible this afternoon and evening and again Monday afternoon and evening. Any storm that develops may become strong to severe with large hail and damaging winds possible. More widespread showers and storms expected Tuesday and Wednesday with the arrival of a cold front. Heavy rainfall and some strong to severe storms possible each day. The weather pattern will remain unsettled late week and into the weekend with daily chances for showers and storms. The spotter information statement for North and Central Texas. Spotter activation is not likely through tomorrow, but any reports of hazardous weather to the National Weather Services are appreciated. The ultraviolet index forecast for May 18th is 10, or very high. The current time is 3:29 p.m. Central Daylight Time. 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The following reports of weather temperature and wind were made at 3 p.m. DFW Airport, cloudy, 87, dew point 70, relative humidity 56%, wind south at 22, gusting to 36, pressure 29.75 inches and falling. Fort Worth Meacham, partly sunny, 86, south at 26, gusting to 38. Dallas Love Field, partly sunny, 86, south at 16, gusting to 31. Arlington, partly sunny, 88, southeast at 26, gusting to 36. Denton, partly sunny, 85, south at 18, gusting to 28. Mineral Wells, haze, 83, south at 16, gusting to 26. Elsewhere around the region, Wichita Falls, cloudy, 86, south at 22, gusting to 31. Abilene, light rain, 86, south at 23, gusting to 33. Waco, partly sunny, 88, south at 20, gusting to 38. Tyler, mostly sunny, 90, south at 24, gusting to 32. Once again at 3 p.m., DFW Airport, cloudy, 87, south at 22, gusting to 36. Now let's check on your local forecast for the Dallas-Fort Worth Metroplex. This afternoon, mostly cloudy. Highs in the upper 80s. South winds 15 to 20 miles an hour with gusts up to 30 miles an hour. Tonight, mostly cloudy. Lows in the mid-70s. South winds 15 to 20 miles an hour with gusts up to 30 miles an hour, diminishing to 10 to 15 miles an hour after midnight. Monday, mostly cloudy in the morning, then becoming mostly sunny. Humid with highs in the upper 80s. South winds 15 to 20 miles an hour with gusts up to 30 miles an hour. Monday night, partly cloudy in the evening, then becoming mostly cloudy. Lows in the mid-70s. South winds 15 to 20 miles an hour, diminishing to 10 to 15 miles an hour after midnight. And now the extended forecast. Tuesday, mostly cloudy in the morning, then becoming partly sunny. A chance of thunderstorms. A chance of showers in the morning, then showers likely in the afternoon. Humid with highs in the upper 80s. Temperatures falling into the lower 80s in the afternoon. South winds 5 to 10 miles an hour. Chance of rain 70%. Tuesday night, mostly cloudy with showers likely with a chance of thunderstorms. Lows in the upper 60s. Chance of rain 70%. Wednesday, mostly cloudy. A chance of showers with a slight chance of thunderstorms in the morning, then showers likely with a chance of thunderstorms in the afternoon. Highs around 80.
chance of rain 60%. Wednesday night, mostly cloudy with a chance of thunderstorms. A chance of showers in the evening, then showers likely after midnight. Lows in the mid-60s. Chance of rain 60%. Thursday, mostly cloudy with showers likely with a chance of thunderstorms. Highs in the upper 70s. Chance of rain 70%. Thursday night, mostly cloudy with a chance of thunderstorms. Showers likely in the evening, then a chance of showers after midnight. Lows in the mid-60s. Chance of rain 70%. Friday, cloudy in the morning, then becoming partly sunny. A 50% chance of showers and thunderstorms. Highs in the upper 70s. Friday night, mostly cloudy with a chance of showers and thunderstorms in the evening, then partly cloudy with a slight chance of showers and thunderstorms after midnight. Lows in the mid-60s. Chance of rain 30%. Saturday, mostly cloudy in the morning, then becoming partly sunny. A 20% chance of showers and thunderstorms. Highs in the lower 80s. The forecast key messages for North and Central Texas. Isolated thunderstorms are possible this afternoon and evening and again Monday afternoon and evening. Any storm that develops may become strong to severe with large hail and damaging winds possible. More widespread showers and storms expected Tuesday and Wednesday with the arrival of a cold front. Heavy rainfall and some strong to severe storms possible each day. The weather pattern will remain unsettled late week and into the weekend with daily chances for showers and storms. The spotter information statement for North and Central Texas. Spotter activation is not likely through tomorrow, but any reports of hazardous weather to the National Weather Services are appreciated. The ultraviolet index forecast for May 18th is 10, or very high. The current time is 3:35 p.m. Central Daylight Time. 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Serving the Dallas-Fort Worth listening area. The following reports of weather temperature and wind were made at 3 p.m. DFW Airport, cloudy, 87, dew point 70, relative humidity 56%, wind south at 22, gusting to 36, pressure 29.75 inches and falling. Fort Worth Meacham, partly sunny, 86, south at 26, gusting to 38. Dallas Love Field, partly sunny, 86, south at 16, gusting to 31. Arlington, partly sunny, 88, southeast at 26, gusting to 36. Denton, partly sunny, 85, south at 18, gusting to 28. Mineral Wells, Hayes, 83, south at 16, gusting to 26. Elsewhere around the region, Wichita Falls, cloudy, 86, south at 22, gusting to 31. Abilene, light rain, 86, south at 23, gusting to 33. Waco, partly sunny, 88, south at 20, gusting to 38. Tyler, mostly sunny, 90, south at 24, gusting to 32. Once again at 3 p.m., DFW Airport, cloudy, 87, south at 22, gusting to 36. Now let's check on your local forecast for the Dallas-Fort Worth Metroplex. This afternoon, mostly cloudy. Highs in the upper 80s. South winds 15 to 20 miles an hour with gusts up to 30 miles an hour. Tonight, mostly cloudy. Lows in the mid-70s. South winds 15 to 20 miles an hour with gusts up to 30 miles an hour, diminishing to 10 to 15 miles an hour after midnight. Monday, mostly cloudy in the morning, then becoming mostly sunny. Humid with highs in the upper 80s. South winds 15 to 20 miles an hour with gusts up to 30 miles an hour. Monday night, partly cloudy in the evening, then becoming mostly cloudy. Lows in the mid-70s. South winds 15 to 20 miles an hour, diminishing to 10 to 15 miles an hour after midnight. And now the extended forecast. Tuesday, mostly cloudy in the morning, then becoming partly sunny. A chance of thunderstorms.
a chance of showers in the morning, then showers likely in the afternoon. Humid with highs in the upper 80s. Temperatures falling into the lower 80s in the afternoon. South winds 5 to 10 miles an hour. Chance of rain 70%. Tuesday night, mostly cloudy with showers likely with a chance of thunderstorms. Lows in the upper 60s. Chance of rain 70%. Wednesday, mostly cloudy. A chance of showers with a slight chance of thunderstorms in the morning, then showers likely with a chance of thunderstorms in the afternoon. Highs around 80. Chance of rain 60%. Wednesday night, mostly cloudy with a chance of thunderstorms. A chance of showers in the evening, then showers likely after midnight. Lows in the mid-60s. Chance of rain 60%. Thursday, mostly cloudy with showers likely with a chance of thunderstorms. Highs in the upper 70s. Chance of rain 70%. Thursday night, mostly cloudy with a chance of thunderstorms. Showers likely in the evening, then a chance of showers after midnight. Lows in the mid-60s. Chance of rain 70%. Friday, cloudy in the morning, then becoming partly sunny. A 50% chance of showers and thunderstorms. Highs in the upper 70s. Friday night, mostly cloudy with a chance of showers and thunderstorms in the evening, then partly cloudy with a slight chance of showers and thunderstorms after midnight. Lows in the mid-60s. Chance of rain 30%. Saturday, mostly cloudy in the morning, then becoming partly sunny. A 20% chance of showers and thunderstorms. Highs in the lower 80s. The forecast key messages for North and Central Texas. Isolated thunderstorms are possible this afternoon and evening and again Monday afternoon and evening. Any storm that develops may become strong to severe with large hail and damaging winds possible. More widespread showers and storms expected Tuesday and Wednesday with the arrival of a cold front. Heavy rainfall and some strong to severe storms possible each day. The weather pattern will remain unsettled late week and into the weekend with daily chances for showers and storms. The spotter information statement for North and Central Texas. Spotter activation is not likely through tomorrow, but any reports of hazardous weather to the National Weather Services are appreciated. The ultraviolet index forecast for May 18th is 10, or very high. The current time is 3:40 p.m. Central Daylight Time. 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The following reports of weather temperature and wind were made at 3 p.m. DFW Airport, cloudy, 87, dew point 70, relative humidity 56%, wind south at 22, gusting to 36, pressure 29.75 inches and falling. Fort Worth Meacham, partly sunny, 86, south at 26, gusting to 38. Dallas Love Field, partly sunny, 86, south at 16, gusting to 31. Arlington, partly sunny, 88, southeast at 26, gusting to 36. Denton, partly sunny, 85, south at 18, gusting to 28. Mineral Wells, Hayes, 83, south at 16, gusting to 26. Elsewhere around the region, Wichita Falls, cloudy, 86, south at 22, gusting to 31. Abilene, light rain, 86, south at 23, gusting to 33. Waco, partly sunny, 88, south at 20, gusting to 38. Tyler, mostly sunny, 90, south at 24, gusting to 32. Once again at 3 p.m., DFW Airport, cloudy, 87, south at 22, gusting to 36. Now let's check on your local forecast for the Dallas-Fort Worth Metroplex. This afternoon, mostly cloudy. Highs in the upper 80s. South winds 15 to 20 miles an hour with gusts up to 30 miles an hour. Tonight, mostly cloudy. Lows in the mid-70s. South winds 15 to 20 miles an hour with gusts up to 30 miles an hour, diminishing to 10 to 15 miles an hour after midnight. Monday,
mostly cloudy in the morning, then becoming mostly sunny. Humid with highs in the upper 80s. South winds 15 to 20 miles an hour with gusts up to 30 miles an hour. Monday night, partly cloudy in the evening, then becoming mostly cloudy. Lows in the mid-70s. South winds 15 to 20 miles an hour, diminishing to 10 to 15 miles an hour after midnight. And now the extended forecast. Tuesday, mostly cloudy in the morning, then becoming partly sunny. A chance of thunderstorms. A chance of showers in the morning, then showers likely in the afternoon. Humid with highs in the upper 80s. Temperatures falling into the lower 80s in the afternoon. South winds 5 to 10 miles an hour. Chance of rain 70%. Tuesday night, mostly cloudy with showers likely with a chance of thunderstorms. Lows in the upper 60s. Chance of rain 70%. Wednesday, mostly cloudy. A chance of showers with a slight chance of thunderstorms in the morning, then showers likely with a chance of thunderstorms in the afternoon. Highs around 80. Chance of rain 60%. Wednesday night, mostly cloudy with a chance of thunderstorms. A chance of showers in the evening, then showers likely after midnight. Lows in the mid-60s. Chance of rain 60%. Thursday, mostly cloudy with showers likely with a chance of thunderstorms. Highs in the upper 70s. Chance of rain 70%. Thursday night, mostly cloudy with a chance of thunderstorms. Showers likely in the evening, then a chance of showers after midnight. Lows in the mid-60s. Chance of rain 70%. Friday, cloudy in the morning, then becoming partly sunny. A 50% chance of showers and thunderstorms. Highs in the upper 70s. Friday night, mostly cloudy with a chance of showers and thunderstorms in the evening, then partly cloudy with a slight chance of showers and thunderstorms after midnight. Lows in the mid-60s. Chance of rain 30%. Saturday, mostly cloudy in the morning, then becoming partly sunny. A 20% chance of showers and thunderstorms. Highs in the lower 80s. The forecast key messages for North and Central Texas. Isolated thunderstorms are possible this afternoon and evening and again Monday afternoon and evening. Any storm that develops may become strong to severe with large hail and damaging winds possible. More widespread showers and storms expected Tuesday and Wednesday with the arrival of a cold front. Heavy rainfall and some strong to severe storms possible each day. The weather pattern will remain unsettled late week and into the weekend with daily chances for showers and storms. The spotter information statement for North and Central Texas. Spotter activation is not likely through tomorrow, but any reports of hazardous weather to the National Weather Services are appreciated. The ultraviolet index forecast for May 18th is 10, or very high. The current time is 3:46 p.m. Central Daylight Time. 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The following reports of weather temperature and wind were made at 3 p.m. DFW Airport, cloudy, 87, dew point 70, relative humidity 56%, wind south at 22, gusting to 36, pressure 29.75 inches and falling. Fort Worth Meacham, partly sunny, 86, south at 26, gusting to 38. Dallas Love Field, partly sunny, 86, south at 16, gusting to 31. Arlington, partly sunny, 88, southeast at 26, gusting to 36. Denton, partly sunny, 85, south at 18, gusting to 28. Mineral Wells, Hays, 83, south at 16, gusting to 26. Elsewhere around the region, Wichita Falls, cloudy, 86, south at 22, gusting to 31. Abilene, light rain, 86, south at 23, gusting to 33. Waco, partly sunny, 88, south at 20, gusting to 38. Tyler, mostly sunny, 90, south at 24, gusting to 32.
Once again at 3 p.m., DFW Airport, cloudy, 87, south at 22, gusting to 36. Now let's check on your local forecast for the Dallas-Fort Worth Metroplex. This afternoon, mostly cloudy. Highs in the upper 80s. South winds 15 to 20 miles an hour with gusts up to 30 miles an hour. Tonight, mostly cloudy. Lows in the mid-70s. South winds 15 to 20 miles an hour with gusts up to 30 miles an hour, diminishing to 10 to 15 miles an hour after midnight. Monday, mostly cloudy in the morning, then becoming mostly sunny. Humid with highs in the upper 80s. South winds 15 to 20 miles an hour with gusts up to 30 miles an hour. Monday night, partly cloudy in the evening, then becoming mostly cloudy. Lows in the mid-70s. South winds 15 to 20 miles an hour, diminishing to 10 to 15 miles an hour after midnight. And now the extended forecast. Tuesday, mostly cloudy in the morning, then becoming partly sunny. A chance of thunderstorms. A chance of showers in the morning, then showers likely in the afternoon. Humid with highs in the upper 80s. Temperatures falling into the lower 80s in the afternoon. South winds 5 to 10 miles an hour. Chance of rain 70%. Tuesday night, mostly cloudy with showers likely with a chance of thunderstorms. Lows in the upper 60s. Chance of rain 70%. Wednesday, mostly cloudy. A chance of showers with a slight chance of thunderstorms in the morning, then showers likely with a chance of thunderstorms in the afternoon. Highs around 80. Chance of rain 60%. Wednesday night, mostly cloudy with a chance of thunderstorms. A chance of showers in the evening, then showers likely after midnight. Lows in the mid-60s. Chance of rain 60%. Thursday, mostly cloudy with showers likely with a chance of thunderstorms. Highs in the upper 70s. Chance of rain 70%. Thursday night, mostly cloudy with a chance of thunderstorms. Showers likely in the evening, then a chance of showers after midnight. Lows in the mid-60s. Chance of rain 70%. Friday, cloudy in the morning, then becoming partly sunny. A 50% chance of showers and thunderstorms. Highs in the upper 70s. Friday night, mostly cloudy with a chance of showers and thunderstorms in the evening, then partly cloudy with a slight chance of showers and thunderstorms after midnight. Lows in the mid-60s. Chance of rain 30%. Saturday, mostly cloudy in the morning, then becoming partly sunny. A 20% chance of showers and thunderstorms. Highs in the lower 80s. The forecast key messages for North and Central Texas. Isolated thunderstorms are possible this afternoon and evening and again Monday afternoon and evening. Any storm that develops may become strong to severe with large hail and damaging winds possible. More widespread showers and storms expected Tuesday and Wednesday with the arrival of a cold front. Heavy rainfall and some strong to severe storms possible each day. The weather pattern will remain unsettled late week and into the weekend with daily chances for showers and storms. The spotter information statement for North and Central Texas. Spotter activation is not likely through tomorrow, but any reports of hazardous weather to the National Weather Services are appreciated. The ultraviolet index forecast for May 18th is 10, or very high. The current time is 3:52 p.m. Central Daylight Time. 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The following reports of weather temperature and wind were made at 3 p.m. DFW Airport, cloudy, 87, dew point 70, relative humidity 56%, wind south at 22, gusting to 36, pressure 29.75 inches and falling. Fort Worth Meacham, partly sunny, 86, south at 26, gusting to 38. Dallas Love Field, partly sunny, 86, south at 16, gusting to 31. Arlington, partly sunny, 88, southeast at 26, gusting to 36.
Denton, partly sunny, 85, South Hat 18, gusting to 28. Mineral Wells, Hayes, 83, South at 16, gusting to 26. Elsewhere around the region, Wichita Falls, cloudy, 86, South at 22, gusting to 31. Abilene, light rain, 86, South at 23, gusting to 33. Waco, partly sunny, 88, South at 20, gusting to 38. Tyler, mostly sunny, 90, South at 24, gusting to 32. Once again at 3 p.m., DFW Airport, cloudy, 87, South at 22, gusting to 36. Now let's check on your local forecast for the Dallas-Fort Worth Metroplex. This afternoon, mostly cloudy. Highs in the upper 80s. South winds 15 to 20 miles an hour with gusts up to 30 miles an hour. Tonight, mostly cloudy. Lows in the mid-70s. South winds 15 to 20 miles an hour with gusts up to 30 miles an hour, diminishing to 10 to 15 miles an hour after midnight. Monday, mostly cloudy in the morning, then becoming mostly sunny. Humid with highs in the upper 80s. South winds 15 to 20 miles an hour with gusts up to 30 miles an hour. Monday night, partly cloudy in the evening, then becoming mostly cloudy. Lows in the mid-70s. South winds 15 to 20 miles an hour, diminishing to 10 to 15 miles an hour after midnight. And now the extended forecast. Tuesday, mostly cloudy in the morning, then becoming partly sunny. A chance of thunderstorms. A chance of showers in the morning, then showers likely in the afternoon. Humid with highs in the upper 80s. Temperatures falling into the lower 80s in the afternoon. South winds 5 to 10 miles an hour. Chance of rain 70%. Tuesday night, mostly cloudy with showers likely with a chance of thunderstorms. Lows in the upper 60s. Chance of rain 70%. Wednesday, mostly cloudy. A chance of showers with a slight chance of thunderstorms in the morning, then showers likely with a chance of thunderstorms in the afternoon. Highs around 80. Chance of rain 60%. Wednesday night, mostly cloudy with a chance of thunderstorms. A chance of showers in the evening, then showers likely after midnight. Lows in the mid-60s. Chance of rain 60%. Thursday, mostly cloudy with showers likely with a chance of thunderstorms. Highs in the upper 70s. Chance of rain 70%. Thursday night, mostly cloudy with a chance of thunderstorms. Showers likely in the evening, then a chance of showers after midnight. Lows in the mid-60s. Chance of rain 70%. Friday, cloudy in the morning, then becoming partly sunny. A 50% chance of showers and thunderstorms. Highs in the upper 70s. Friday night, mostly cloudy with a chance of showers and thunderstorms in the evening, then partly cloudy with a slight chance of showers and thunderstorms after midnight. Lows in the mid-60s. Chance of rain 30%. Saturday, mostly cloudy in the morning, then becoming partly sunny. A 20% chance of showers and thunderstorms. Highs in the lower 80s. The forecast key messages for North and Central Texas. Isolated thunderstorms are possible this afternoon and evening and again Monday afternoon and evening. Any storm that develops may become strong to severe with large hail and damaging winds possible. More widespread showers and storms expected Tuesday and Wednesday with the arrival of a cold front. Heavy rainfall and some strong to severe storms possible each day. The weather pattern will remain unsettled late week and into the weekend with daily chances for showers and storms. The spotter information statement for North and Central Texas. Spotter activation is not likely through tomorrow, but any reports of hazardous weather to the National Weather Services are appreciated. The ultraviolet index forecast for May 18th is 10, or very high. The current time is 3:57 p.m. Central Daylight Time. 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
The following reports of weather temperature and wind were made at 3 p.m. DFW Airport, cloudy, 87, dew point 70, relative humidity 56%, wind south at 22, gusting to 36, pressure 29.75 inches and falling. Fort Worth Meacham, partly sunny, 86, south at 26, gusting to 38. Dallas Love Field, partly sunny, 86, south at 16, gusting to 31. Arlington, partly sunny, 88, southeast at 26, gusting to 36. Denton, partly sunny, 85, south at 18, gusting to 28. Mineral Wells, Hayes, 83, south at 16, gusting to 26. Elsewhere around the region, Wichita Falls, cloudy, 86, south at 22, gusting to 31. Abilene, light rain, 86, south at 23, gusting to 33. Waco, partly sunny, 88, south at 20, gusting to 38. Tyler, mostly sunny, 90, south at 24, gusting to 32. Once again at 3 p.m., DFW Airport, cloudy, 87, south at 22, gusting to 36. Now let's check on your local forecast for the Dallas-Fort Worth Metroplex. This afternoon, mostly cloudy. Highs in the upper 80s. South winds 15 to 20 miles an hour with gusts up to 30 miles an hour. Tonight, mostly cloudy. Lows in the mid-70s. South winds 15 to 20 miles an hour with gusts up to 30 miles an hour, diminishing to 10 to 15 miles an hour after midnight. Monday, mostly cloudy in the morning, then becoming mostly sunny. Humid with highs in the upper 80s. South winds 15 to 20 miles an hour with gusts up to 30 miles an hour. Monday night, partly cloudy in the evening, then becoming mostly cloudy. Lows in the mid-70s. South winds 15 to 20 miles an hour, diminishing to 10 to 15 miles an hour after midnight. And now the extended forecast. Tuesday, mostly cloudy in the morning, then becoming partly sunny. A chance of thunderstorms. A chance of showers in the morning, then showers likely in the afternoon. Humid with highs in the upper 80s. Temperatures falling into the lower 80s in the afternoon. South winds 5 to 10 miles an hour. Chance of rain 70%. Tuesday night, mostly cloudy with showers likely with a chance of thunderstorms. Lows in the upper 60s. Chance of rain 70%. Wednesday, mostly cloudy. A chance of showers with a slight chance of thunderstorms in the morning, then showers likely with a chance of thunderstorms in the afternoon. Highs around 80. Chance of rain 60%. Wednesday night, mostly cloudy with a chance of thunderstorms. A chance of showers in the evening, then showers likely after midnight. Lows in the mid-60s. Chance of rain 60%. Thursday, mostly cloudy with showers likely with a chance of thunderstorms. Highs in the upper 70s. Chance of rain 70%. Thursday night, mostly cloudy with a chance of thunderstorms. Showers likely in the evening, then a chance of showers after midnight. Lows in the mid-60s. Chance of rain 70%. Friday, cloudy in the morning, then becoming partly sunny. A 50% chance of showers and thunderstorms. Highs in the upper 70s. Friday night, mostly cloudy with a chance of showers and thunderstorms in the evening, then partly cloudy with a slight chance of showers and thunderstorms after midnight. Lows in the mid-60s. Chance of rain 30%. Saturday, mostly cloudy in the morning, then becoming partly sunny. A 20% chance of showers and thunderstorms. Highs in the lower 80s. The forecast key messages for North and Central Texas. Isolated thunderstorms are possible this afternoon and evening and again Monday afternoon and evening. Any storm that develops may become strong to severe with large hail and damaging winds possible. More widespread showers and storms expected Tuesday and Wednesday with the arrival of a cold front. Heavy rainfall and some strong to severe storms possible each day. The weather pattern will remain unsettled late week and into the weekend with daily chances for showers and storms.
the spotter information statement for North and Central Texas. Spotter activation is not likely through tomorrow, but any reports of hazardous weather to the National Weather Services are appreciated.

Another service, station KEC 55, serving the Dallas-Fort Worth listening area. The following reports of weather temperature and wind were made at 4 p.m. DFW Airport, cloudy, 85, dew point 69, relative humidity 58%, wind south at 24, gusting to 37, pressure 29.74 inches and falling. Fort Worth Meacham, partly sunny, 84, south at 21, gusting to 36. Dallas Love Field, cloudy, 86, south at 21, gusting to 35. Arlington, partly sunny, 86, south at 24, gusting to 35. Denton, cloudy, 88, south at 22, gusting to 32. Mineral Wells, haze, 85, south at 16, gusting to 28. Elsewhere around the region, Wichita Falls, partly sunny, 85, south at 26, gusting to 37. Abilene, light rain, 83, south at 25, gusting to 35. Waco, mostly sunny, 88, south at 23, gusting to 35. Tyler, partly sunny, 88, south at 18, gusting to 26. Once again at 4 p.m., DFW Airport, cloudy, 85, south at 24, gusting to 37. Now let's check on your local forecast for the Dallas-Fort Worth Metroplex. This afternoon, mostly cloudy. Highs in the upper 80s. South winds 15 to 20 miles an hour with gusts up to 30 miles an hour. Tonight, mostly cloudy. Lows in the mid-70s. South winds 15 to 20 miles an hour with gusts up to 30 miles an hour, diminishing to 10 to 15 miles an hour after midnight. Monday, mostly cloudy in the morning, then becoming mostly sunny. Humid with highs in the upper 80s. South winds 15 to 20 miles an hour with gusts up to 30 miles an hour. Monday night, partly cloudy in the evening, then becoming mostly cloudy. Lows in the mid-70s. South winds 15 to 20 miles an hour, diminishing to 10 to 15 miles an hour after midnight. And now the extended forecast. Tuesday, mostly cloudy in the morning, then becoming partly sunny. A chance of thunderstorms. A chance of showers in the morning, then showers likely in the afternoon. Humid with highs in the upper 80s. Temperatures falling into the lower 80s in the afternoon. South winds 5 to 10 miles an hour. Chance of rain 70%. Tuesday night, mostly cloudy with showers likely with a chance of thunderstorms. Lows in the upper 60s. Chance of rain 70%. Wednesday, mostly cloudy. A chance of showers with a slight chance of thunderstorms in the morning, then showers likely with a chance of thunderstorms in the afternoon. Highs around 80. Chance of rain 60%. Wednesday night, mostly cloudy with a chance of thunderstorms. A chance of showers in the evening, then showers likely after midnight. Lows in the mid-60s. Chance of rain 60%. Thursday, mostly cloudy with showers likely with a chance of thunderstorms. Highs in the upper 70s. Chance of rain 70%. Thursday night, mostly cloudy with a chance of thunderstorms. Showers likely in the evening, then a chance of showers after midnight. Lows in the mid-60s. Chance of rain 70%. Friday, cloudy in the morning, then becoming partly sunny. A 50% chance of showers and thunderstorms. Highs in the upper 70s. Friday night, mostly cloudy with a chance of showers and thunderstorms in the evening, then partly cloudy with a slight chance of showers and thunderstorms after midnight. Lows in the mid-60s. Chance of rain 30%. Saturday, mostly cloudy in the morning, then becoming partly sunny. A 20% chance of showers and thunderstorms. Highs in the lower 80s. The forecast key messages for North and Central Texas. Isolated thunderstorms are possible this afternoon and evening and again Monday afternoon and evening. Any storm that develops may become strong to severe with large hail and damaging winds possible. More widespread showers and storms expected Tuesday and Wednesday with the arrival of a cold front. Heavy rainfall and some strong to severe storms possible each day.

The weather pattern will remain unsettled late week and into the weekend with daily chances for showers and storms. The spotter information statement for North and Central Texas. Spotter activation is not likely through tomorrow, but any reports of hazardous weather to the National Weather Services are appreciated. The ultraviolet index forecast for May 18th is 10, or very high. The current time is 4:08 p.m. Central Daylight Time. 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Serving the Dallas-Fort Worth listening area. The following reports of weather temperature and wind were made at 4 p.m. DFW Airport, cloudy, 85, dew point 69, relative humidity 58%, wind south at 24, gusting to 37, pressure 29.74 inches and falling. Fort Worth Meacham, partly sunny, 84, south at 21, gusting to 36. Dallas Love Field, cloudy, 86, south at 21, gusting to 35. Arlington, partly sunny, 86, south at 24, gusting to 35. Denton, cloudy, 88, south at 22, gusting to 32. Mineral Wells, haze, 85, south at 16, gusting to 28. Elsewhere around the region, Wichita Falls, partly sunny, 85, south at 26, gusting to 37. Abilene, light rain, 83, south at 25, gusting to 35. Waco, mostly sunny, 88, south at 23, gusting to 35. Tyler, partly sunny, 88, south at 18, gusting to 26. Once again at 4 p.m., DFW Airport, cloudy, 85, south at 24, gusting to 37. The following reports of weather temperature and wind were made at 4 p.m. DFW Airport, cloudy, 85, dew point 69, relative humidity 58%, wind south at 24, gusting to 37, pressure 29.74 inches and falling. Fort Worth Meacham, partly sunny, 84, south at 21, gusting to 36. Dallas Love Field, cloudy, 86, south at 21, gusting to 35. Arlington, partly sunny, 86, south at 24, gusting to 35. Denton, cloudy, 88, south at 22, gusting to 32. Mineral Wells, haze, 85, south at 16, gusting to 28. Elsewhere around the region, Wichita Falls, partly sunny, 85, south at 26, gusting to 37. Abilene, light rain, 83, south at 25, gusting to 35. Waco, mostly sunny, 88, south at 23, gusting to 35. Tyler, partly sunny, 88, south at 18, gusting to 26. Once again at 4 p.m., DFW Airport, cloudy, 85, south at 24, gusting to 37. Now let's check on your local forecast for the Dallas-Fort Worth Metroplex. This afternoon, mostly cloudy. Highs in the upper 80s. South winds 15 to 20 miles an hour with gusts up to 30 miles an hour. Tonight, mostly cloudy. Lows in the mid-70s. South winds 15 to 20 miles an hour with gusts up to 30 miles an hour, diminishing to 10 to 15 miles an hour after midnight. Monday, mostly cloudy in the morning, then becoming mostly sunny. Humid with highs in the upper 80s. South winds 15 to 20 miles an hour with gusts up to 30 miles an hour. Monday night, partly cloudy in the evening, then becoming mostly cloudy. Lows in the mid-70s. South winds 15 to 20 miles an hour, diminishing to 10 to 15 miles an hour after midnight. And now the extended forecast. Tuesday, mostly cloudy in the morning, then becoming partly sunny. A chance of thunderstorms. A chance of showers in the morning, then showers likely in the afternoon. Humid with highs in the upper 80s. Temperatures falling into the lower 80s in the afternoon. South winds 5 to 10 miles an hour. Chance of rain 70%. Tuesday night, mostly cloudy with showers likely with a chance of thunderstorms.
lows in the upper 60s. Chance of rain 70%. Wednesday, mostly cloudy. A chance of showers with a slight chance of thunderstorms in the morning, then showers likely with a chance of thunderstorms in the afternoon. Highs around 80. Chance of rain 60%. Wednesday night, mostly cloudy with a chance of thunderstorms. A chance of showers in the evening, then showers likely after midnight. Lows in the mid-60s. Chance of rain 60%. Thursday, mostly cloudy with showers likely with a chance of thunderstorms. Highs in the upper 70s. Chance of rain 70%. Thursday night, mostly cloudy with a chance of thunderstorms. Showers likely in the evening, then a chance of showers after midnight. Lows in the mid-60s. Chance of rain 70%. Friday, cloudy in the morning, then becoming partly sunny. A 50% chance of showers and thunderstorms. Highs in the upper 70s. Friday night, mostly cloudy with a chance of showers and thunderstorms in the evening, then partly cloudy with a slight chance of showers and thunderstorms after midnight. Lows in the mid-60s. Chance of rain 30%. Saturday, mostly cloudy in the morning, then becoming partly sunny. A 20% chance of showers and thunderstorms. Highs in the lower 80s. The forecast key messages for North and Central Texas. Isolated thunderstorms are possible this afternoon and evening and again Monday afternoon and evening. Any storm that develops may become strong to severe with large hail and damaging winds possible. More widespread showers and storms expected Tuesday and Wednesday with the arrival of a cold front. Heavy rainfall and some strong to severe storms possible each day. The weather pattern will remain unsettled late week and into the weekend with daily chances for showers and storms. The spotter information statement for North and Central Texas. Spotter activation is not likely through tomorrow, but any reports of hazardous weather to the National Weather Services are appreciated. The ultraviolet index forecast for May 18th is 10, or very high. The current time is 4:15 p.m. Central Daylight Time. 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The following reports of weather temperature and wind were made at 4 p.m. DFW Airport, cloudy, 85, dew point 69, relative humidity 58%, wind south at 24, gusting to 37, pressure 29.74 inches and falling. Fort Worth Meacham, partly sunny, 84, south at 21, gusting to 36. Dallas Love Field, cloudy, 86, south at 21, gusting to 35. Arlington, partly sunny, 86, south at 24, gusting to 35. Denton, cloudy, 88, south at 22, gusting to 32. Mineral Wells, haze, 85, south at 16, gusting to 28. Elsewhere around the region, Wichita Falls, partly sunny, 85, south at 26, gusting to 37. Abilene, light rain, 83, south at 25, gusting to 35. Waco, mostly sunny, 88, south at 23, gusting to 35. Tyler, partly sunny, 88, south at 18, gusting to 26. Once again at 4 p.m., DFW Airport, cloudy, 85, south at 24, gusting to 37. Now let's check on your local forecast for the Dallas-Fort Worth Metroplex. This afternoon, mostly cloudy. Highs in the upper 80s. South winds 15 to 20 miles an hour with gusts up to 30 miles an hour. Tonight, mostly cloudy. Lows in the mid-70s. South winds 15 to 20 miles an hour with gusts up to 30 miles an hour, diminishing to 10 to 15 miles an hour after midnight. Monday, mostly cloudy in the morning, then becoming mostly sunny. Humid with highs in the upper 80s. South winds 15 to 20 miles an hour with gusts up to 30 miles an hour. Monday night, partly cloudy in the evening, then becoming mostly cloudy. Lows in the mid-70s.
South winds 15 to 20 miles an hour, diminishing to 10 to 15 miles an hour after midnight. And now the extended forecast. Tuesday, mostly cloudy in the morning, then becoming partly sunny. A chance of thunderstorms. A chance of showers in the morning, then showers likely in the afternoon. Humid with highs in the upper 80s. Temperatures falling into the lower 80s in the afternoon. South winds 5 to 10 miles an hour. Chance of rain 70%. Tuesday night, mostly cloudy with showers likely with a chance of thunderstorms. Lows in the upper 60s. Chance of rain 70%. Wednesday, mostly cloudy. A chance of showers with a slight chance of thunderstorms in the morning, then showers likely with a chance of thunderstorms in the afternoon. Highs around 80. Chance of rain 60%. Wednesday night, mostly cloudy with a chance of thunderstorms. A chance of showers in the evening, then showers likely after midnight. Lows in the mid-60s. Chance of rain 60%. Thursday, mostly cloudy with showers likely with a chance of thunderstorms. Highs in the upper 70s. Chance of rain 70%. Thursday night, mostly cloudy with a chance of thunderstorms. Showers likely in the evening, then a chance of showers after midnight. Lows in the mid-60s. Chance of rain 70%. Friday, cloudy in the morning, then becoming partly sunny. A 50% chance of showers and thunderstorms. Highs in the upper 70s. Friday night, mostly cloudy with a chance of showers and thunderstorms in the evening, then partly cloudy with a slight chance of showers and thunderstorms after midnight. Lows in the mid-60s. Chance of rain 30%. Saturday, mostly cloudy in the morning, then becoming partly sunny. A 20% chance of showers and thunderstorms. Highs in the lower 80s. The forecast key messages for North and Central Texas. Isolated thunderstorms are possible this afternoon and evening and again Monday afternoon and evening. Any storm that develops may become strong to severe with large hail and damaging winds possible. More widespread showers and storms expected Tuesday and Wednesday with the arrival of a cold front. Heavy rainfall and some strong to severe storms possible each day. The weather pattern will remain unsettled late week and into the weekend with daily chances for showers and storms. The spotter information statement for North and Central Texas. Spotter activation is not likely through tomorrow, but any reports of hazardous weather to the National Weather Services are appreciated. The ultraviolet index forecast for May 18th is 10, or very high. The current time is 4:21 p.m. Central Daylight Time. 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The following reports of weather temperature and wind were made at 4 p.m. DFW Airport, cloudy, 85, dew point 69, relative humidity 58%, wind south at 24, gusting to 37, pressure 29.74 inches and falling. Fort Worth Meacham, partly sunny, 84, south at 21, gusting to 36. Dallas Love Field, cloudy, 86, south at 21, gusting to 35. Arlington, partly sunny, 86, south at 24, gusting to 35. Denton, cloudy, 88, south at 22, gusting to 32. Mineral Wells, haze, 85, south at 16, gusting to 28. Elsewhere around the region, Wichita Falls, partly sunny, 85, south at 26, gusting to 37. Abilene, light rain, 83, south at 25, gusting to 35. Waco, mostly sunny, 88, south at 23, gusting to 35. Tyler, partly sunny, 88, south at 18, gusting to 26. Once again at 4 p.m., DFW Airport, cloudy, 85, south at 24, gusting to 37. Now let's check on your local forecast for the Dallas-Fort Worth Metroplex. This afternoon, mostly cloudy. Highs in the upper 80s.
South winds 15 to 20 miles an hour with gusts up to 30 miles an hour. Tonight, mostly cloudy. Lows in the mid-70s. South winds 15 to 20 miles an hour with gusts up to 30 miles an hour, diminishing to 10 to 15 miles an hour after midnight. Monday, mostly cloudy in the morning, then becoming mostly sunny. Humid with highs in the upper 80s. South winds 15 to 20 miles an hour with gusts up to 30 miles an hour. Monday night, partly cloudy in the evening, then becoming mostly cloudy. Lows in the mid-70s. South winds 15 to 20 miles an hour, diminishing to 10 to 15 miles an hour after midnight. And now the extended forecast. Tuesday, mostly cloudy in the morning, then becoming partly sunny. A chance of thunderstorms. A chance of showers in the morning, then showers likely in the afternoon. Humid with highs in the upper 80s. Temperatures falling into the lower 80s in the afternoon. South winds 5 to 10 miles an hour. Chance of rain 70%. Tuesday night, mostly cloudy with showers likely with a chance of thunderstorms. Lows in the upper 60s. Chance of rain 70%. Wednesday, mostly cloudy. A chance of showers with a slight chance of thunderstorms in the morning, then showers likely with a chance of thunderstorms in the afternoon. Highs around 80. Chance of rain 60%. Wednesday night, mostly cloudy with a chance of thunderstorms. A chance of showers in the evening, then showers likely after midnight. Lows in the mid-60s. Chance of rain 60%. Thursday, mostly cloudy with showers likely with a chance of thunderstorms. Highs in the upper 70s. Chance of rain 70%. Thursday night, mostly cloudy with a chance of thunderstorms. Showers likely in the evening, then a chance of showers after midnight. Lows in the mid-60s. Chance of rain 70%. Friday, cloudy in the morning, then becoming partly sunny. A 50% chance of showers and thunderstorms. Highs in the upper 70s. Friday night, mostly cloudy with a chance of showers and thunderstorms in the evening, then partly cloudy with a slight chance of showers and thunderstorms after midnight. Lows in the mid-60s. Chance of rain 30%. Saturday, mostly cloudy in the morning, then becoming partly sunny. A 20% chance of showers and thunderstorms. Highs in the lower 80s. The forecast key messages for North and Central Texas. Isolated thunderstorms are possible this afternoon and evening and again Monday afternoon and evening. Any storm that develops may become strong to severe with large hail and damaging winds possible. More widespread showers and storms expected Tuesday and Wednesday with the arrival of a cold front. Heavy rainfall and some strong to severe storms possible each day. The weather pattern will remain unsettled late week and into the weekend with daily chances for showers and storms. The spotter information statement for North and Central Texas. Spotter activation is not likely through tomorrow, but any reports of hazardous weather to the National Weather Services are appreciated. The ultraviolet index forecast for May 18th is 10, or very high. The current time is 4:27 p.m. Central Daylight Time. 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The following reports of weather temperature and wind were made at 4 p.m. DFW Airport, cloudy, 85, dew point 69, relative humidity 58%, wind south at 24, gusting to 37, pressure 29.74 inches and falling. Fort Worth Meacham, partly sunny, 84, south at 21, gusting to 36. Dallas Love Field, cloudy, 86, south at 21, gusting to 35. Arlington, partly sunny, 86, south at 24, gusting to 35. Denton, cloudy, 88, south at 22, gusting to 32. Mineral Wells, Hayes, 85, south at 16, gusting to 28. Elsewhere around the region, Wichita Falls, partly sunny, 85, south at 26, gusting to 37.
Abilene, light rain, 83, south at 25, gusting to 35. Waco, mostly sunny, 88, south at 23, gusting to 35. Tyler, partly sunny, 88, south at 18, gusting to 26. Once again at 4 p.m., DFW Airport, cloudy, 85, south at 24, gusting to 37. Now let's check on your local forecast for the Dallas-Fort Worth Metroplex. This afternoon, mostly cloudy. Highs in the upper 80s. South winds 15 to 20 miles an hour with gusts up to 30 miles an hour. Tonight, mostly cloudy. Lows in the mid-70s. South winds 15 to 20 miles an hour with gusts up to 30 miles an hour, diminishing to 10 to 15 miles an hour after midnight. Monday, mostly cloudy in the morning, then becoming mostly sunny. Humid with highs in the upper 80s. South winds 15 to 20 miles an hour with gusts up to 30 miles an hour. Monday night, partly cloudy in the evening, then becoming mostly cloudy. Lows in the mid-70s. South winds 15 to 20 miles an hour, diminishing to 10 to 15 miles an hour after midnight. And now the extended forecast. Tuesday, mostly cloudy in the morning, then becoming partly sunny. A chance of thunderstorms. A chance of showers in the morning, then showers likely in the afternoon. Humid with highs in the upper 80s. Temperatures falling into the lower 80s in the afternoon. South winds 5 to 10 miles an hour. Chance of rain 70%. Tuesday night, mostly cloudy with showers likely with a chance of thunderstorms. Lows in the upper 60s. Chance of rain 70%. Wednesday, mostly cloudy. A chance of showers with a slight chance of thunderstorms in the morning, then showers likely with a chance of thunderstorms in the afternoon. Highs around 80. Chance of rain 60%. Wednesday night, mostly cloudy with a chance of thunderstorms. A chance of showers in the evening, then showers likely after midnight. Lows in the mid-60s. Chance of rain 60%. Thursday, mostly cloudy with showers likely with a chance of thunderstorms. Highs in the upper 70s. Chance of rain 70%. Thursday night, mostly cloudy with a chance of thunderstorms. Showers likely in the evening, then a chance of showers after midnight. Lows in the mid-60s. Chance of rain 70%. Friday, cloudy in the morning, then becoming partly sunny. A 50% chance of showers and thunderstorms. Highs in the upper 70s. Friday night, mostly cloudy with a chance of showers and thunderstorms in the evening, then partly cloudy with a slight chance of showers and thunderstorms after midnight. Lows in the mid-60s. Chance of rain 30%. Saturday, mostly cloudy in the morning, then becoming partly sunny. A 20% chance of showers and thunderstorms. Highs in the lower 80s. The forecast key messages for North and Central Texas. Isolated thunderstorms are possible this afternoon and evening and again Monday afternoon and evening. Any storm that develops may become strong to severe with large hail and damaging winds possible. More widespread showers and storms expected Tuesday and Wednesday with the arrival of a cold front. Heavy rainfall and some strong to severe storms possible each day. The weather pattern will remain unsettled late week and into the weekend with daily chances for showers and storms. The spotter information statement for North and Central Texas. Spotter activation is not likely through tomorrow, but any reports of hazardous weather to the National Weather Services are appreciated. The ultraviolet index forecast for May 18th is 10, or very high. The current time is 4:32 p.m. Central Daylight Time. 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The following reports of weather temperature and wind were made at 4 p.m. DFW Airport, cloudy, 85, dew point 69, relative humidity 58%, wind south at 24, gusting to 37, pressure 29.74 inches and falling.
Fort Worth, Meacham, partly sunny, 84, south at 21, gusting to 36. Dallas Love Field, cloudy, 86, south at 21, gusting to 35. Arlington, partly sunny, 86, south at 24, gusting to 35. Denton, cloudy, 88, south at 22, gusting to 32. Mineral Wells, haze, 85, south at 16, gusting to 28. Elsewhere around the region, Wichita Falls, partly sunny, 85, south at 26, gusting to 37. Abilene, light rain, 83, south at 25, gusting to 35. Waco, mostly sunny, 88, south at 23, gusting to 35. Tyler, partly sunny, 88, south at 18, gusting to 26. Once again at 4 p.m., DFW Airport, cloudy, 85, south at 24, gusting to 37. Now let's check on your local forecast for the Dallas-Fort Worth Metroplex. This afternoon, mostly cloudy. Highs in the upper 80s. South winds 15 to 20 miles an hour with gusts up to 30 miles an hour. Tonight, mostly cloudy. Lows in the mid-70s. South winds 15 to 20 miles an hour with gusts up to 30 miles an hour, diminishing to 10 to 15 miles an hour after midnight. Monday, mostly cloudy in the morning, then becoming mostly sunny. Humid with highs in the upper 80s. South winds 15 to 20 miles an hour with gusts up to 30 miles an hour. Monday night, partly cloudy in the evening, then becoming mostly cloudy. Lows in the mid-70s. South winds 15 to 20 miles an hour, diminishing to 10 to 15 miles an hour after midnight. And now the extended forecast. Tuesday, mostly cloudy in the morning, then becoming partly sunny. A chance of thunderstorms. A chance of showers in the morning, then showers likely in the afternoon. Humid with highs in the upper 80s. Temperatures falling into the lower 80s in the afternoon. South winds 5 to 10 miles an hour. Chance of rain 70%. Tuesday night, mostly cloudy with showers likely with a chance of thunderstorms. Lows in the upper 60s. Chance of rain 70%. Wednesday, mostly cloudy. A chance of showers with a slight chance of thunderstorms in the morning, then showers likely with a chance of thunderstorms in the afternoon. Highs around 80. Chance of rain 60%. Wednesday night, mostly cloudy with a chance of thunderstorms. A chance of showers in the evening, then showers likely after midnight. Lows in the mid-60s. Chance of rain 60%. Thursday, mostly cloudy with showers likely with a chance of thunderstorms. Highs in the upper 70s. Chance of rain 70%. Thursday night, mostly cloudy with a chance of thunderstorms. Showers likely in the evening, then a chance of showers after midnight. Lows in the mid-60s. Chance of rain 70%. Friday, cloudy in the morning, then becoming partly sunny. A 50% chance of showers and thunderstorms. Highs in the upper 70s. Friday night, mostly cloudy with a chance of showers and thunderstorms in the evening, then partly cloudy with a slight chance of showers and thunderstorms after midnight. Lows in the mid-60s. Chance of rain 30%. Saturday, mostly cloudy in the morning, then becoming partly sunny. A 20% chance of showers and thunderstorms. Highs in the lower 80s. The forecast key messages for North and Central Texas. Isolated thunderstorms are possible this afternoon and evening and again Monday afternoon and evening. Any storm that develops may become strong to severe with large hail and damaging winds possible. More widespread showers and storms expected Tuesday and Wednesday with the arrival of a cold front. Heavy rainfall and some strong to severe storms possible each day. The weather pattern will remain unsettled late week and into the weekend with daily chances for showers and storms. The spotter information statement for North and Central Texas. Spotter activation is not likely through tomorrow, but any reports of hazardous weather to the National Weather Services are appreciated. The ultraviolet index forecast for May 18th is 10, or very high.
The current time is 4:38 p.m. Central Daylight Time. 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The following reports of weather temperature and wind were made at 4 p.m. DFW Airport, cloudy, 85, dew point 69, relative humidity 58%, wind south at 24, gusting to 37, pressure 29.74 inches and falling. Fort Worth Meacham, partly sunny, 84, south at 21, gusting to 36. Dallas Love Field, cloudy, 86, south at 21, gusting to 35. Arlington, partly sunny, 86, south at 24, gusting to 35. Denton, cloudy, 88, south at 22, gusting to 32. Mineral Wells, haze, 85, south at 16, gusting to 28. Elsewhere around the region, Wichita Falls, partly sunny, 85, south at 26, gusting to 37. Abilene, light rain, 83, south at 25, gusting to 35. Waco, mostly sunny, 88, south at 23, gusting to 35. Tyler, partly sunny, 88, south at 18, gusting to 26. Once again at 4 p.m., DFW Airport, cloudy, 85, south at 24, gusting to 37. Now let's check on your local forecast for the Dallas-Fort Worth Metroplex. This afternoon, mostly cloudy. Highs in the upper 80s. South winds 15 to 20 miles an hour with gusts up to 30 miles an hour. Tonight, mostly cloudy. Lows in the mid-70s. South winds 15 to 20 miles an hour with gusts up to 30 miles an hour, diminishing to 10 to 15 miles an hour after midnight. Monday, mostly cloudy in the morning, then becoming mostly sunny. Humid with highs in the upper 80s. South winds 15 to 20 miles an hour with gusts up to 30 miles an hour. Monday night, partly cloudy in the evening, then becoming mostly cloudy. Lows in the mid-70s. South winds 15 to 20 miles an hour, diminishing to 10 to 15 miles an hour after midnight. And now the extended forecast. Tuesday, mostly cloudy in the morning, then becoming partly sunny. A chance of thunderstorms. A chance of showers in the morning, then showers likely in the afternoon. Humid with highs in the upper 80s. Temperatures falling into the lower 80s in the afternoon. South winds 5 to 10 miles an hour. Chance of rain 70%. Tuesday night, mostly cloudy with showers likely with a chance of thunderstorms. Lows in the upper 60s. Chance of rain 70%. Wednesday, mostly cloudy. A chance of showers with a slight chance of thunderstorms in the morning, then showers likely with a chance of thunderstorms in the afternoon. Highs around 80. Chance of rain 60%. Wednesday night, mostly cloudy with a chance of thunderstorms. A chance of showers in the evening, then showers likely after midnight. Lows in the mid-60s. Chance of rain 60%. Thursday, mostly cloudy with showers likely with a chance of thunderstorms. Highs in the upper 70s. Chance of rain 70%. Thursday night, mostly cloudy with a chance of thunderstorms. Showers likely in the evening, then a chance of showers after midnight. Lows in the mid-60s. Chance of rain 70%. Friday, cloudy in the morning, then becoming partly sunny. A 50% chance of showers and thunderstorms. Highs in the upper 70s. Friday night, mostly cloudy with a chance of showers and thunderstorms in the evening, then partly cloudy with a slight chance of showers and thunderstorms after midnight. Lows in the mid-60s. Chance of rain 30%. Saturday, mostly cloudy in the morning, then becoming partly sunny. A 20% chance of showers and thunderstorms. Highs in the lower 80s. The forecast key messages for North and Central Texas. Isolated thunderstorms are possible this afternoon and evening and again Monday afternoon and evening. Any storm that develops may become strong to severe with large hail and damaging winds possible.
More widespread showers and storms expected Tuesday and Wednesday with the arrival of a cold front. Heavy rainfall and some strong to severe storms possible each day. Weather pattern will remain unsettled late week and into the weekend with daily chances for showers and storms. The spotter information statement for North and Central Texas. Spotter activation is not likely through tomorrow, but any reports of hazardous weather to the National Weather Services are appreciated. The ultraviolet index forecast for May 18th is 10, or very high. The current time is 4:43 p.m. Central Daylight Time. 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The following reports of weather temperature and wind were made at 4 p.m. DFW Airport, cloudy, 85, dew point 69, relative humidity 58%, wind south at 24, gusting to 37, pressure 29.74 inches and falling. Fort Worth Meacham, partly sunny, 84, south at 21, gusting to 36. Dallas Love Field, cloudy, 86, south at 21, gusting to 35. Arlington, partly sunny, 86, south at 24, gusting to 35. Denton, cloudy, 88, south at 22, gusting to 32. Mineral Wells, haze, 85, south at 16, gusting to 28. Elsewhere around the region, Wichita Falls, partly sunny, 85, south at 26, gusting to 37. Abilene, light rain, 83, south at 25, gusting to 35. Waco, mostly sunny, 88, south at 23, gusting to 35. Tyler, partly sunny, 88, south at 18, gusting to 26. Once again at 4 p.m., DFW Airport, cloudy, 85, south at 24, gusting to 37. Now let's check on your local forecast for the Dallas-Fort Worth Metroplex. This afternoon, mostly cloudy. Highs in the upper 80s. South winds 15 to 20 miles an hour with gusts up to 30 miles an hour. Tonight, mostly cloudy. Lows in the mid-70s. South winds 15 to 20 miles an hour with gusts up to 30 miles an hour, diminishing to 10 to 15 miles an hour after midnight. Monday, mostly cloudy in the morning, then becoming mostly sunny. Humid with highs in the upper 80s. South winds 15 to 20 miles an hour with gusts up to 30 miles an hour. Monday night, partly cloudy in the evening, then becoming mostly cloudy. Lows in the mid-70s. South winds 15 to 20 miles an hour, diminishing to 10 to 15 miles an hour after midnight. And now the extended forecast. Tuesday, mostly cloudy in the morning, then becoming partly sunny. A chance of thunderstorms. A chance of showers in the morning, then showers likely in the afternoon. Humid with highs in the upper 80s. Temperatures falling into the lower 80s in the afternoon. South winds 5 to 10 miles an hour. Chance of rain 70%. Tuesday night, mostly cloudy with showers likely with a chance of thunderstorms. Lows in the upper 60s. Chance of rain 70%. Wednesday, mostly cloudy. A chance of showers with a slight chance of thunderstorms in the morning, then showers likely with a chance of thunderstorms in the afternoon. Highs around 80. Chance of rain 60%. Wednesday night, mostly cloudy with a chance of thunderstorms. A chance of showers in the evening, then showers likely after midnight. Lows in the mid-60s. Chance of rain 60%. Thursday, mostly cloudy with showers likely with a chance of thunderstorms. Highs in the upper 70s. Chance of rain 70%. Thursday night, mostly cloudy with a chance of thunderstorms. Showers likely in the evening, then a chance of showers after midnight. Lows in the mid-60s. Chance of rain 70%. Friday, cloudy in the morning, then becoming partly sunny. A 50% chance of showers and thunderstorms. Highs in the upper 70s.
Friday night, mostly cloudy with a chance of showers and thunderstorms in the evening, then partly cloudy with a slight chance of showers and thunderstorms after midnight. Lows in the mid-60s. Chance of rain 30%. Saturday, mostly cloudy in the morning, then becoming partly sunny. A 20% chance of showers and thunderstorms. Highs in the lower 80s. The forecast key messages for North and Central Texas. Isolated thunderstorms are possible this afternoon and evening and again Monday afternoon and evening. Any storm that develops may become strong to severe with large hail and damaging winds possible. More widespread showers and storms expected Tuesday and Wednesday with the arrival of a cold front. Heavy rainfall and some strong to severe storms possible each day. The weather pattern will remain unsettled late week and into the weekend with daily chances for showers and storms. The spotter information statement for North and Central Texas. Spotter activation is not likely through tomorrow, but any reports of hazardous weather to the National Weather Services are appreciated. The ultraviolet index forecast for May 18th is 10, or very high. The current time is 4:49 p.m. Central Daylight Time. 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Serving the Dallas-Fort Worth listening area. The following reports of weather temperature and wind were made at 4 p.m. DFW Airport, cloudy, 85, dew point 69, relative humidity 58%, wind south at 24, gusting to 37, pressure 29.74 inches and falling. Fort Worth Meacham, partly sunny, 84, south at 21, gusting to 36. Dallas Love Field, cloudy, 86, south at 21, gusting to 35. Arlington, partly sunny, 86, south at 24, gusting to 35. Denton, cloudy, 88, south at 22, gusting to 32. Mineral Wells, haze, 85, south at 16, gusting to 28. Elsewhere around the region, Wichita Falls, partly sunny, 85, south at 26, gusting to 37. Abilene, light rain, 83, south at 25, gusting to 35. Waco, mostly sunny, 88, south at 23, gusting to 35. Tyler, partly sunny, 88, south at 18, gusting to 26. Once again at 4 p.m., DFW Airport, cloudy, 85, south at 24, gusting to 37. Now let's check on your local forecast for the Dallas-Fort Worth Metroplex. This afternoon, mostly cloudy. Highs in the upper 80s. South winds 15 to 20 miles an hour with gusts up to 30 miles an hour. Tonight, mostly cloudy. Lows in the mid-70s. South winds 15 to 20 miles an hour with gusts up to 30 miles an hour, diminishing to 10 to 15 miles an hour after midnight. Monday, mostly cloudy in the morning, then becoming mostly sunny. Humid with highs in the upper 80s. South winds 15 to 20 miles an hour with gusts up to 30 miles an hour. Monday night, partly cloudy in the evening, then becoming mostly cloudy. Lows in the mid-70s. South winds 15 to 20 miles an hour, diminishing to 10 to 15 miles an hour after midnight. And now the extended forecast. Tuesday, mostly cloudy in the morning, then becoming partly sunny. A chance of thunderstorms. A chance of showers in the morning, then showers likely in the afternoon. Humid with highs in the upper 80s. Temperatures falling into the lower 80s in the afternoon. South winds 5 to 10 miles an hour. Chance of rain 70%. Tuesday night, mostly cloudy with showers likely with a chance of thunderstorms. Lows in the upper 60s. Chance of rain 70%. Wednesday, mostly cloudy. A chance of showers with a slight chance of thunderstorms in the morning, then showers likely with a chance of thunderstorms in the afternoon. Highs around 80. Chance of rain 60%. Wednesday night, mostly cloudy with a chance of thunderstorms. A chance of showers in the evening, then showers likely after midnight. Lows in the mid-60s.
chance of rain 60%. Thursday, mostly cloudy with showers, likely with a chance of thunderstorms. Highs in the upper 70s. Chance of rain 70%. Thursday night, mostly cloudy with a chance of thunderstorms. Shower likely in the evening, then a chance of showers after midnight. Lows in the mid-60s. Chance of rain 70%. Friday, cloudy in the morning, then becoming partly sunny. A 50% chance of showers and thunderstorms. Highs in the upper 70s. Friday night, mostly cloudy with a chance of showers and thunderstorms in the evening, then partly cloudy with a slight chance of showers and thunderstorms after midnight. Lows in the mid-60s. Chance of rain 30%. Saturday, mostly cloudy in the morning, then becoming partly sunny. A 20% chance of showers and thunderstorms. Highs in the lower 80s. The forecast key messages for North and Central Texas. Isolated thunderstorms are possible this afternoon and evening and again Monday afternoon and evening. Any storm that develops may become strong to severe with large hail and damaging winds possible. More widespread showers and storms expected Tuesday and Wednesday with the arrival of a cold front. Heavy rainfall and some strong to severe storms possible each day. The weather pattern will remain unsettled late week and into the weekend with daily chances for showers and storms. The spotter information statement for North and Central Texas. Spotter activation is not likely through tomorrow, but any reports of hazardous weather to the National Weather Services are appreciated. The ultraviolet index forecast for May 18th is 10, or very high. The current time is 4:55 p.m. Central Daylight Time. 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Serving the Dallas-Fort Worth listening area. The following reports of weather temperature and wind were made at 4 p.m. DFW Airport, cloudy, 85, dew point 69, relative humidity 58%, wind south at 24, gusting to 37, pressure 29.74 inches and falling. Fort Worth Meacham, partly sunny, 84, south at 21, gusting to 36. Dallas Love Field, cloudy, 86, south at 21, gusting to 35. Arlington, partly sunny, 86, south at 24, gusting to 35. Denton, cloudy, 88, south at 22, gusting to 32. Mineral Wells, haze, 85, south at 16, gusting to 28. Elsewhere around the region, Wichita Falls, partly sunny, 85, south at 26, gusting to 37. Abilene, light rain, 83, south at 25, gusting to 35. Waco, mostly sunny, 88, south at 23, gusting to 35. Tyler, partly sunny, 88, south at 18, gusting to 26. Once again at 4 p.m., DFW Airport, cloudy, 85, south at 24, gusting to 37. Now let's check on your local forecast for the Dallas-Fort Worth Metroplex. This afternoon, mostly cloudy. Highs in the upper 80s. South winds 15 to 20 miles an hour with gusts up to 30 miles an hour. Tonight, mostly cloudy. Lows in the mid-70s. South winds 15 to 20 miles an hour with gusts up to 30 miles an hour, diminishing to 10 to 15 miles an hour after midnight. Monday, mostly cloudy in the morning, then becoming mostly sunny. Humid with highs in the upper 80s. South winds 15 to 20 miles an hour with gusts up to 30 miles an hour. Monday night, partly cloudy in the evening, then becoming mostly cloudy. Lows in the mid-70s. South winds 15 to 20 miles an hour, diminishing to 10 to 15 miles an hour after midnight. And now the extended forecast. Tuesday, mostly cloudy in the morning, then becoming partly sunny. A chance of thunderstorms. A chance of showers in the morning, then showers likely in the afternoon. Humid with highs in the upper 80s. Temperatures falling into the lower 80s in the afternoon. South winds 5 to 10 miles an hour. Chance of rain 70%.
Tuesday night, mostly cloudy with showers likely with a chance of thunderstorms. Lows in the upper 60s. Chance of rain 70%. Wednesday, mostly cloudy. A chance of showers with a slight chance of thunderstorms in the morning, then showers likely with a chance of thunderstorms in the afternoon. Highs around 80. Chance of rain 60%. Wednesday night, mostly cloudy with a chance of thunderstorms. A chance of showers in the evening, then showers likely after midnight. Lows in the mid-60s. Chance of rain 60%. Thursday, mostly cloudy with showers likely with a chance of thunderstorms. Highs in the upper 70s. Chance of rain 70%. Thursday night, mostly cloudy with a chance of thunderstorms. Showers likely in the evening, then a chance of showers after midnight. Lows in the mid-60s. Chance of rain 70%. Friday, cloudy in the morning, then becoming partly sunny. A 50% chance of showers and thunderstorms. Highs in the upper 70s. Friday night, mostly cloudy with a chance of showers and thunderstorms in the evening, then partly cloudy with a slight chance of showers and thunderstorms after midnight. Lows in the mid-60s. Chance of rain 30%. Saturday, mostly cloudy in the morning, then becoming partly sunny. A 20% chance of showers and thunderstorms. Highs in the lower 80s. The forecast key messages for North and Central Texas. Isolated thunderstorms are possible this afternoon and evening and again Monday afternoon and evening. Any storm that develops may become strong to severe with large hail and damaging winds possible. More widespread showers and storms expected Tuesday and Wednesday with the arrival of a cold front. Heavy rainfall and some strong to severe storms possible each day. The weather pattern will remain unsettled late week and into the weekend with daily chances for showers and storms. The spotter information statement for North and Central Texas. Spotter activation is not likely through tomorrow, but any reports of hazardous weather to the National Weather Services are appreciated. The ultraviolet index forecast for May 18th is 10, or very high. The current time is 5 p.m. Central Daylight Time. 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The following reports of weather temperature and wind were made at 4 p.m. DFW Airport, cloudy, 85, dew point 69, relative humidity 58%, wind south at 24, gusting to 37, pressure 29.74 inches and falling. Fort Worth Meacham, partly sunny, 84, south at 21, gusting to 36. Dallas Love Field, cloudy, 86, south at 21, gusting to 35. Arlington, partly sunny, 86, south at 24, gusting to 35. Denton, cloudy, 88, south at 22, gusting to 32. Mineral Wells, haze, 85, south at 16, gusting to 28. Elsewhere around the region, Wichita Falls, partly sunny, 85, south at 26, gusting to 37. Abilene, light rain, 83, south at 25, gusting to 35. Waco, mostly sunny, 88, south at 23, gusting to 35. Tyler, partly sunny, 88, south at 18, gusting to 26. Once again at 4 p.m., DFW Airport, cloudy, 85, south at 24, gusting to 37. The following reports of weather temperature and wind were made at 5 p.m. DFW Airport, partly sunny, 87, dew point 68, relative humidity 52%, wind south at 26, gusting to 36, pressure 29.72 inches and falling. Fort Worth Meacham, partly sunny, 86, south at 20, gusting to 33. Dallas Love Field, cloudy, 87, south at 10, gusting to 35. Arlington, partly sunny, 87, southeast at 16, gusting to 39. Denton, partly sunny, 86, south at 22, gusting to 31. Mineral Wells, cloudy, 84, southeast at 10.
Elsewhere around the region, Wichita Falls, partly sunny, 84, south at 23, gusting to 38. Abilene, Hayes, 83, south at 21, gusting to 31. Waco, mostly sunny, 88, south at 21. Tyler, partly sunny, 86, south at 17, gusting to 28. Once again at 5 p.m., DFW Airport, partly sunny, 87, south at 26, gusting to 36. The following reports of weather temperature and wind were made at 5 p.m. DFW Airport, partly sunny, 87, dew point 68, relative humidity 52%, wind south at 26, gusting to 36, pressure 29.72 inches and falling. Fort Worth Meacham, partly sunny, 86, south at 20, gusting to 33. Dallas Love Field, 21. Tyler, partly sunny, 86, south at 17, gusting to 28. Once again at 5 p.m., DFW Airport, partly sunny.

off at 22, gusting to 31. Mineral Wells, cloudy, 84, southeast at 10. Elsewhere around the region, Wichita Falls, partly sunny, 84, south at 23, gusting to 38. Abilene, Hayes, 83, south at 21, gusting to 31. Waco, mostly sunny, 88, south at 21. Tyler, partly sunny, 86, south at 17, gusting to 28. Once again at 5 p.m., DFW Airport, partly sunny, 87, south at 26, gusting to 36. Now let's check on your local forecast for the Dallas-Fort Worth Metroplex. This afternoon, mostly cloudy. Highs in the upper 80s. South winds 15 to 20 miles an hour with gusts up to 30 miles an hour. Tonight, mostly cloudy. Lows in the mid-70s. South winds 15 to 20 miles an hour with gusts up to 30 miles an hour, diminishing to 10 to 15 miles an hour after midnight. Monday, mostly cloudy in the morning, then becoming mostly sunny. Humid with highs in the upper 80s. South winds 15 to 20 miles an hour with gusts up to 30 miles an hour. Monday night, partly cloudy in the evening, then becoming mostly cloudy. Lows in the mid-70s. South winds 15 to 20 miles an hour, diminishing to 10 to 15 miles an hour after midnight. And now the extended forecast. Tuesday, mostly cloudy in the morning, then becoming partly sunny. A chance of thunderstorms. A chance of showers in the morning, then showers likely in the afternoon. Humid with highs in the upper 80s. Temperatures falling into the lower 80s in the afternoon. South winds 5 to 10 miles an hour. Chance of rain 70%. Tuesday night, mostly cloudy with showers likely with a chance of thunderstorms. Lows in the upper 60s. Chance of rain 70%. Wednesday, mostly cloudy. A chance of showers with a slight chance of thunderstorms in the morning, then showers likely with a chance of thunderstorms in the afternoon. Highs around 80. Chance of rain 60%. Wednesday night, mostly cloudy with a chance of thunderstorms. A chance of showers in the evening, then showers likely after midnight. Lows in the mid-60s. Chance of rain 60%. Thursday, mostly cloudy with showers likely with a chance of thunderstorms. Highs in the upper 70s. Chance of rain 70%. Thursday night, mostly cloudy with a chance of thunderstorms. Showers likely in the evening, then a chance of showers after midnight. Lows in the mid-60s. Chance of rain 70%. Friday, cloudy in the morning, then becoming partly sunny. A 50% chance of showers and thunderstorms. Highs in the upper 70s. Friday night, mostly cloudy with a chance of showers and thunderstorms in the evening, then partly cloudy with a slight chance of showers and thunderstorms after midnight. Lows in the mid-60s. Chance of rain 30%. Saturday, mostly cloudy in the morning, then becoming partly sunny. A 20% chance of showers and thunderstorms. Highs in the lower 80s. The forecast key messages for North and Central Texas. Isolated thunderstorms are possible this afternoon and evening and again Monday afternoon and evening. Any storm that develops may become strong to severe with large hail and damaging winds possible. More widespread showers and storms expected Tuesday and Wednesday with the arrival of a cold front. Heavy rainfall and some strong to severe storms possible each day. The weather pattern will remain unsettled late week and into the weekend with daily chances for showers and storms. The spotter information statement for North and Central Texas. Spotter activation is not likely through tomorrow, but any reports of hazardous weather to the National Weather Services are appreciated. The ultraviolet index forecast for May 18th is 10, or very high. The current time is 5:09 p.m. Central Daylight Time. 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Serving the Dallas-Fort Worth listening area. The following reports of weather temperature and wind were made at 5 p.m. DFW Airport, partly sunny.

87, dew point 68, relative humidity 52%, wind south at 26, gusting to 36, pressure 29.72 inches and falling. Fort Worth, Meacham, partly sunny, 86, south at 20, gusting to 33. Dallas Love Field, cloudy, 87, south at 10, gusting to 35. Arlington, partly sunny, 87, southeast at 16, gusting to 39. Denton, partly sunny, 86, south at 22, gusting to 31. Mineral Wells, cloudy, 84, southeast at 10. Elsewhere around the region, Wichita Falls, partly sunny, 84, south at 23, gusting to 38. Abilene, haze, 83, south at 21, gusting to 31. Waco, mostly sunny, 88, south at 21. Tyler, partly sunny, 86, south at 17, gusting to 28. Once again at 5 p.m., DFW Airport, partly sunny, 87, south at 26, gusting to 36. The following reports of weather temperature and wind were made at 5 p.m. DFW Airport, partly sunny, 87, dew point 68, relative humidity 52%, wind south at 26, gusting to 36, pressure 29.72 inches and falling. Fort Worth, Meacham, partly sunny, 86, south at 20, gusting to 33. Dallas Love Field, cloudy, 87, south at 10, gusting to 35. Arlington, partly sunny, 87, southeast at 16, gusting to 39. Denton, partly sunny, 86, south at 22, gusting to 31. Mineral Wells, cloudy, 84, southeast at 10. Elsewhere around the region, Wichita Falls, partly sunny, 84, south at 23, gusting to 38. Abilene, haze, 83, south at 21, gusting to 31. Waco, mostly sunny, 88, south at 21. Tyler, partly sunny, 86, south at 17, gusting to 28. Once again at 5 p.m., DFW Airport, partly sunny, 87, south at 26, gusting to 36. Now let's check on your local forecast for the Dallas-Fort Worth Metroplex. This afternoon, mostly cloudy. Highs in the upper 80s. South winds 15 to 20 miles an hour with gusts up to 30 miles an hour. Tonight, mostly cloudy. Lows in the mid-70s. South winds 15 to 20 miles an hour with gusts up to 30 miles an hour, diminishing to 10 to 15 miles an hour after midnight. Monday, mostly cloudy in the morning, then becoming mostly sunny. Humid with highs in the upper 80s. South winds 15 to 20 miles an hour with gusts up to 30 miles an hour. Monday night, partly cloudy in the evening, then becoming mostly cloudy. Lows in the mid-70s. South winds 15 to 20 miles an hour, diminishing to 10 to 15 miles an hour after midnight. And now the extended forecast. Tuesday, mostly cloudy in the morning, then becoming partly sunny. A chance of thunderstorms. A chance of showers in the morning, then showers likely in the afternoon. Humid with highs in the upper 80s. Temperatures falling into the lower 80s in the afternoon. South winds 5 to 10 miles an hour. Chance of rain 70%. Tuesday night, mostly cloudy with showers likely with a chance of thunderstorms. Lows in the upper 60s. Chance of rain 70%. Wednesday, mostly cloudy. A chance of showers with a slight chance of thunderstorms in the morning, then showers likely with a chance of thunderstorms in the afternoon. Highs around 80. Chance of rain 60%. Wednesday night, mostly cloudy with a chance of thunderstorms. A chance of showers in the evening, then showers likely after midnight. Lows in the mid-60s. Chance of rain 60%. Thursday, mostly cloudy with showers likely with a chance of thunderstorms. Highs in the upper 70s. Chance of rain 70%. Thursday night, mostly cloudy with a chance of thunderstorms. Showers likely in the evening, then a chance of showers after midnight. Lows in the mid-60s.
chance of rain 70%. Friday, cloudy in the morning, then becoming partly sunny. A 50% chance of showers and thunderstorms. Highs in the upper 70s. Friday night, mostly cloudy with a chance of showers and thunderstorms in the evening, then partly cloudy with a slight chance of showers and thunderstorms after midnight. Lows in the mid-60s. Chance of rain 30%. Saturday, mostly cloudy in the morning, then becoming partly sunny. A 20% chance of showers and thunderstorms. Highs in the lower 80s. The forecast key messages for North and Central Texas. Isolated thunderstorms are possible this afternoon and evening and again Monday afternoon and evening. Any storm that develops may become strong to severe with large hail and damaging winds possible. More widespread showers and storms expected Tuesday and Wednesday with the arrival of a cold front. Heavy rainfall and some strong to severe storms possible each day. The weather pattern will remain unsettled late week and into the weekend with daily chances for showers and storms. The spotter information statement for North and Central Texas. Spotter activation is not likely through tomorrow, but any reports of hazardous weather to the National Weather Services are appreciated. The ultraviolet index forecast for May 18th is 10, or very high. The current time is 5:15 p.m. Central Daylight Time. 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The following reports of weather temperature and wind were made at 5 p.m. DFW Airport, partly sunny, 87, dew point 68, relative humidity 52%, wind south at 26, gusting to 36, pressure 29.72 inches and falling. Fort Worth Meacham, partly sunny, 86, south at 20, gusting to 33. Dallas Love Field, cloudy, 87, south at 10, gusting to 35. Arlington, partly sunny, 87, southeast at 16, gusting to 39. Denton, partly sunny, 86, south at 22, gusting to 31. Mineral Wells, cloudy, 84, southeast at 10. Elsewhere around the region, Wichita Falls, partly sunny, 84, south at 23, gusting to 38. Abilene, Hayes, 83, south at 21, gusting to 31. Waco, mostly sunny, 88, south at 21. Tyler, partly sunny, 86, south at 17, gusting to 28. Once again at 5 p.m., DFW Airport, partly sunny, 87, south at 26, gusting to 36. Now let's check on your local forecast for the Dallas-Fort Worth Metroplex. This afternoon, mostly cloudy. Highs in the upper 80s. South winds 15 to 20 miles an hour with gusts up to 30 miles an hour. Tonight, mostly cloudy. Lows in the mid-70s. South winds 15 to 20 miles an hour with gusts up to 30 miles an hour, diminishing to 10 to 15 miles an hour after midnight. Monday, mostly cloudy in the morning, then becoming mostly sunny. Humid with highs in the upper 80s. South winds 15 to 20 miles an hour with gusts up to 30 miles an hour. Monday night, partly cloudy in the evening, then becoming mostly cloudy. Lows in the mid-70s. South winds 15 to 20 miles an hour, diminishing to 10 to 15 miles an hour after midnight. And now the extended forecast. Tuesday, mostly cloudy in the morning, then becoming partly sunny. A chance of thunderstorms. A chance of showers in the morning, then showers likely in the afternoon. Humid with highs in the upper 80s. Temperatures falling into the lower 80s in the afternoon. South winds 5 to 10 miles an hour. Chance of rain 70%. Tuesday night, mostly cloudy with showers likely with a chance of thunderstorms. Lows in the upper 60s. Chance of rain 70%. Wednesday, mostly cloudy. A chance of showers with a slight chance of thunderstorms in the morning, then showers likely with a chance of thunderstorms in the afternoon. Highs around 80. Chance of rain 60%.
Wednesday night, mostly cloudy with a chance of thunderstorms. A chance of showers in the evening, then showers likely after midnight. Lows in the mid-60s. Chance of rain 60%. Thursday, mostly cloudy with showers likely with a chance of thunderstorms. Highs in the upper 70s. Chance of rain 70%. Thursday night, mostly cloudy with a chance of thunderstorms. Showers likely in the evening, then a chance of showers after midnight. Lows in the mid-60s. Chance of rain 70%. Friday, cloudy in the morning, then becoming partly sunny. A 50% chance of showers and thunderstorms. Highs in the upper 70s. Friday night, mostly cloudy with a chance of showers and thunderstorms in the evening, then partly cloudy with a slight chance of showers and thunderstorms after midnight. Lows in the mid-60s. Chance of rain 30%. Saturday, mostly cloudy in the morning, then becoming partly sunny. A 20% chance of showers and thunderstorms. Highs in the lower 80s. The forecast key messages for North and Central Texas. Isolated thunderstorms are possible this afternoon and evening and again Monday afternoon and evening. Any storm that develops may become strong to severe with large hail and damaging winds possible. More widespread showers and storms expected Tuesday and Wednesday with the arrival of a cold front. Heavy rainfall and some strong to severe storms possible each day. The weather pattern will remain unsettled late week and into the weekend with daily chances for showers and storms. The spotter information statement for North and Central Texas. Spotter activation is not likely through tomorrow, but any reports of hazardous weather to the National Weather Services are appreciated. The ultraviolet index forecast for May 18th is 10, or very high. The current time is 5:21 p.m. Central Daylight Time. 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The following reports of weather temperature and wind were made at 5 p.m. DFW Airport, partly sunny, 87, dew point 68, relative humidity 52%, wind south at 26, gusting to 36, pressure 29.72 inches and falling. Fort Worth Meacham, partly sunny, 86, south at 20, gusting to 33. Dallas Love Field, cloudy, 87, south at 10, gusting to 35. Arlington, partly sunny, 87, southeast at 16, gusting to 39. Denton, partly sunny, 86, south at 22, gusting to 31. Mineral Wells, cloudy, 84, southeast at 10. Elsewhere around the region, Wichita Falls, partly sunny, 84, south at 23, gusting to 38. Abilene, Hayes, 83, south at 21, gusting to 31. Waco, mostly sunny, 88, south at 21. Tyler, partly sunny, 86, south at 17, gusting to 28. Once again at 5 p.m., DFW Airport, partly sunny, 87, south at 26, gusting to 36. Now let's check on your local forecast for the Dallas-Fort Worth Metroplex. This afternoon, mostly cloudy. Highs in the upper 80s. South winds 15 to 20 miles an hour with gusts up to 30 miles an hour. Tonight, mostly cloudy. Lows in the mid-70s. South winds 15 to 20 miles an hour with gusts up to 30 miles an hour, diminishing to 10 to 15 miles an hour after midnight. Monday, mostly cloudy in the morning, then becoming mostly sunny. Humid with highs in the upper 80s. South winds 15 to 20 miles an hour with gusts up to 30 miles an hour. Monday night, partly cloudy in the evening, then becoming mostly cloudy. Lows in the mid-70s. South winds 15 to 20 miles an hour, diminishing to 10 to 15 miles an hour after midnight. And now the extended forecast. Tuesday, mostly cloudy in the morning, then becoming partly sunny. A chance of thunderstorms. A chance of showers in the morning, then showers likely in the afternoon. Humid with highs in the upper 80s.
temperatures falling into the lower 80s in the afternoon. South winds 5 to 10 miles an hour. Chance of rain 70%. Tuesday night, mostly cloudy with showers likely with a chance of thunderstorms. Lows in the upper 60s. Chance of rain 70%. Wednesday, mostly cloudy. A chance of showers with a slight chance of thunderstorms in the morning, then showers likely with a chance of thunderstorms in the afternoon. Highs around 80. Chance of rain 60%. Wednesday night, mostly cloudy with a chance of thunderstorms. A chance of showers in the evening, then showers likely after midnight. Lows in the mid-60s. Chance of rain 60%. Thursday, mostly cloudy with showers likely with a chance of thunderstorms. Highs in the upper 70s. Chance of rain 70%. Thursday night, mostly cloudy with a chance of thunderstorms. Showers likely in the evening, then a chance of showers after midnight. Lows in the mid-60s. Chance of rain 70%. Friday, cloudy in the morning, then becoming partly sunny. A 50% chance of showers and thunderstorms. Highs in the upper 70s. Friday night, mostly cloudy with a chance of showers and thunderstorms in the evening, then partly cloudy with a slight chance of showers and thunderstorms after midnight. Lows in the mid-60s. Chance of rain 30%. Saturday, mostly cloudy in the morning, then becoming partly sunny. A 20% chance of showers and thunderstorms. Highs in the lower 80s. And now the extended forecast. Tuesday night, mostly cloudy with showers likely with a chance of thunderstorms. Lows in the upper 60s. Southeast winds 5 to 10 miles an hour, becoming northeast after midnight. Chance of rain 70%. Wednesday, mostly cloudy. A chance of showers with a slight chance of thunderstorms in the morning, then showers likely with a chance of thunderstorms in the afternoon. Highs around 80. Chance of rain 60%. Wednesday night, mostly cloudy with a chance of thunderstorms. A chance of showers in the evening, then showers likely after midnight. Lows in the mid-60s. Chance of rain 60%. Thursday, mostly cloudy with showers likely with a chance of thunderstorms. Highs in the upper 70s. Chance of rain 70%. Thursday night, mostly cloudy with a chance of thunderstorms. Showers likely in the evening, then a chance of showers after midnight. Lows in the mid-60s. Chance of rain 70%. Friday, cloudy in the morning, then becoming partly sunny. A 50% chance of showers and thunderstorms. Highs in the upper 70s. Friday night, mostly cloudy with a chance of showers and thunderstorms in the evening, then partly cloudy with a slight chance of showers and thunderstorms after midnight. Lows in the mid-60s. Chance of rain 30%. Saturday, mostly cloudy in the morning, then becoming partly sunny. A 20% chance of showers and thunderstorms. Highs in the lower 80s. Saturday night, mostly cloudy with a 20% chance of showers and thunderstorms. Lows in the upper 60s. Sunday, partly sunny. A slight chance of showers and thunderstorms in the morning, then a chance of showers and thunderstorms in the afternoon. Highs in the mid-80s. Chance of rain 40%. The forecast key messages for North and Central Texas. Isolated thunderstorms are possible this afternoon and evening and again Monday afternoon and evening. Any storm that develops may become strong to severe with large hail and damaging winds possible. More widespread showers and storms expected Tuesday and Wednesday with the arrival of a cold front. Heavy rainfall and some strong to severe storms possible each day. The weather pattern will remain unsettled late week and into the weekend with daily chances for showers and storms. The spotter information statement for North and Central Texas. Spotter activation is not likely through tomorrow, but any reports of hazardous weather to the National Weather Services are appreciated. The ultraviolet index forecast for May 18th is 10, or very high. The current time is 5:29 p.m. Central Daylight Time. 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
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The following reports of weather temperature and wind were made at 5 p.m. DFW Airport, partly sunny, 87, dew point 68, relative humidity 52%, wind south at 26, gusting to 36, pressure 29.72 inches and falling. Fort Worth Meacham, partly sunny, 86, south at 20, gusting to 33. Dallas Love Field, cloudy, 87, south at 10, gusting to 35. Arlington, partly sunny, 87, southeast at 16, gusting to 39. Denton, partly sunny, 86, south at 22, gusting to 31. Mineral Wells, cloudy, 84, southeast at 10. Elsewhere around the region, Wichita Falls, partly sunny, 84, south at 23, gusting to 38. Abilene, Hayes, 83, south at 21, gusting to 31. Waco, mostly sunny, 88, south at 21. Tyler, partly sunny, 86, south at 17, gusting to 28. Once again at 5 p.m., DFW Airport, partly sunny, 87, south at 26, gusting to 36. Now let's check on your local forecast for the Dallas-Fort Worth Metroplex. Tonight, mostly cloudy. A 20% chance of showers and thunderstorms this evening. Lows in the mid-70s. South winds 15 to 20 miles an hour with gusts up to 30 miles an hour, diminishing to 10 to 15 miles an hour after midnight. Monday, mostly cloudy in the morning, then becoming mostly sunny. Humid with highs in the upper 80s. South winds 15 to 20 miles an hour with gusts up to 30 miles an hour. Monday night, partly cloudy in the evening, then becoming mostly cloudy. Lows in the mid-70s. South winds 15 to 20 miles an hour, diminishing to 10 to 15 miles an hour after midnight. Tuesday, mostly cloudy in the morning, then becoming partly sunny. A chance of thunderstorms. A chance of showers in the morning, then showers likely in the afternoon. Humid with highs in the upper 80s. Temperatures falling into the lower 80s in the afternoon. South winds 5 to 10 miles an hour. Chance of rain 70%. And now the extended forecast. Tuesday night, mostly cloudy with showers likely with a chance of thunderstorms. Lows in the upper 60s. Southeast winds 5 to 10 miles an hour, becoming northeast after midnight. Chance of rain 70%. Wednesday, mostly cloudy. A chance of showers with a slight chance of thunderstorms in the morning, then showers likely with a chance of thunderstorms in the afternoon. Highs around 80. Chance of rain 60%. Wednesday night, mostly cloudy with a chance of thunderstorms. A chance of showers in the evening, then showers likely after midnight. Lows in the mid-60s. Chance of rain 60%. Thursday, mostly cloudy with showers likely with a chance of thunderstorms. Highs in the upper 70s. Chance of rain 70%. Thursday night, mostly cloudy with a chance of thunderstorms. Showers likely in the evening, then a chance of showers after midnight. Lows in the mid-60s. Chance of rain 70%. Friday, cloudy in the morning, then becoming partly sunny. A 50% chance of showers and thunderstorms. Highs in the upper 70s. Friday night, mostly cloudy with a chance of showers and thunderstorms in the evening, then partly cloudy with a slight chance of showers and thunderstorms after midnight. Lows in the mid-60s. Chance of rain 30%. Saturday, mostly cloudy in the morning, then becoming partly sunny. A 20% chance of showers and thunderstorms. Highs in the lower 80s. Saturday night, mostly cloudy with a 20% chance of showers and thunderstorms. Lows in the upper 60s. Sunday, partly sunny. A slight chance of showers and thunderstorms in the morning, then a chance of showers and thunderstorms in the afternoon. Highs in the mid-80s. Chance of rain 40%. And now the extended forecast. Tuesday night,
mostly cloudy with showers likely with a chance of thunderstorms. Lows in the upper 60s. Southeast winds 5 to 10 miles an hour, becoming northeast after midnight. Chance of rain 70%. Wednesday, mostly cloudy. A chance of showers with a slight chance of thunderstorms in the morning, then showers likely with a chance of thunderstorms in the afternoon. Highs around 80. Chance of rain 60%. Wednesday night, mostly cloudy with a chance of thunderstorms. A chance of showers in the evening, then showers likely after midnight. Lows in the mid-60s. Chance of rain 60%. Thursday, mostly cloudy with showers likely with a chance of thunderstorms. Highs in the upper 70s. Chance of rain 70%. Thursday night, mostly cloudy with a chance of thunderstorms. Showers likely in the evening, then a chance of showers after midnight. Lows in the mid-60s. Chance of rain 70%. Friday, cloudy in the morning, then becoming partly sunny. A 50% chance of showers and thunderstorms. Highs in the upper 70s. Friday night, mostly cloudy with a chance of showers and thunderstorms in the evening, then partly cloudy with a slight chance of showers and thunderstorms after midnight. Lows in the mid-60s. Chance of rain 30%. Saturday, mostly cloudy in the morning, then becoming partly sunny. A 20% chance of showers and thunderstorms. Highs in the lower 80s. Saturday night, mostly cloudy with a 20% chance of showers and thunderstorms. Lows in the upper 60s. Sunday, partly sunny. A slight chance of showers and thunderstorms in the morning, then a chance of showers and thunderstorms in the afternoon. Highs in the mid-80s. Chance of rain 40%. The forecast key messages for North and Central Texas. Isolated thunderstorms are possible this afternoon and evening and again Monday afternoon and evening. Any storm that develops may become strong to severe with large hail and damaging winds possible. More widespread showers and storms expected Tuesday and Wednesday with the arrival of a cold front. Heavy rainfall and some strong to severe storms possible each day. The weather pattern will remain unsettled late week and into the weekend with daily chances for showers and storms. The spotter information statement for North and Central Texas. Spotter activation is not likely through tomorrow, but any reports of hazardous weather to the National Weather Services are appreciated. The ultraviolet index forecast for May 18th is 10, or very high. The current time is 5:37 p.m. Central Daylight Time. 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The following reports of weather temperature and wind were made at 5 p.m. DFW Airport, partly sunny, 87, dew point 68, relative humidity 52%, wind south at 26, gusting to 36, pressure 29.72 inches and falling. Fort Worth Meacham, partly sunny, 86, south at 20, gusting to 33. Dallas Love Field, cloudy, 87, south at 10, gusting to 35. Arlington, partly sunny, 87, southeast at 16, gusting to 39. Denton, partly sunny, 86, south at 22, gusting to 31. Mineral Wells, cloudy, 84, southeast at 10. Elsewhere around the region, Wichita Falls, partly sunny, 84, south at 23, gusting to 38. Abilene, Hayes, 83, south at 21, gusting to 31. Waco, mostly sunny, 88, south at 21. Tyler, partly sunny, 86, south at 17, gusting to 28. Once again at 5 p.m., DFW Airport, partly sunny, 87, south at 26, gusting to 36. Now let's check on your local forecast for the Dallas-Fort Worth Metroplex. Tonight, mostly cloudy. A 20% chance of showers and thunderstorms this evening. Lows in the mid-70s. South winds 15 to 20 miles an hour with gusts up to 30 miles an hour, diminishing to 10 to 15 miles an hour after midnight.
Monday, mostly cloudy in the morning, then becoming mostly sunny. Humid with highs in the upper 80s. South winds 15 to 20 miles an hour with gusts up to 30 miles an hour. Monday night, partly cloudy in the evening, then becoming mostly cloudy. Lows in the mid-70s. South winds 15 to 20 miles an hour, diminishing to 10 to 15 miles an hour after midnight. Tuesday, mostly cloudy in the morning, then becoming partly sunny. A chance of thunderstorms. A chance of showers in the morning, then showers likely in the afternoon. Humid with highs in the upper 80s. Temperatures falling into the lower 80s in the afternoon. South winds 5 to 10 miles an hour. Chance of rain 70%. And now the extended forecast. Tuesday night, mostly cloudy with showers likely with a chance of thunderstorms. Lows in the upper 60s. Southeast winds 5 to 10 miles an hour, becoming northeast after midnight. Chance of rain 70%. Wednesday, mostly cloudy. A chance of showers with a slight chance of thunderstorms in the morning, then showers likely with a chance of thunderstorms in the afternoon. Highs around 80. Chance of rain 60%. Wednesday night, mostly cloudy with a chance of thunderstorms. A chance of showers in the evening, then showers likely after midnight. Lows in the mid-60s. Chance of rain 60%. Thursday, mostly cloudy with showers likely with a chance of thunderstorms. Highs in the upper 70s. Chance of rain 70%. Thursday night, mostly cloudy with a chance of thunderstorms. Showers likely in the evening, then a chance of showers after midnight. Lows in the mid-60s. Chance of rain 70%. Friday, cloudy in the morning, then becoming partly sunny. A 50% chance of showers and thunderstorms. Highs in the upper 70s. Friday night, mostly cloudy with a chance of showers and thunderstorms in the evening, then partly cloudy with a slight chance of showers and thunderstorms after midnight. Lows in the mid-60s. Chance of rain 30%. Saturday, mostly cloudy in the morning, then becoming partly sunny. A 20% chance of showers and thunderstorms. Highs in the lower 80s. Saturday night, mostly cloudy with a 20% chance of showers and thunderstorms. Lows in the upper 60s. Sunday, partly sunny. A slight chance of showers and thunderstorms in the morning, then a chance of showers and thunderstorms in the afternoon. Highs in the mid-80s. Chance of rain 40%. The forecast key messages for North and Central Texas. Isolated thunderstorms are possible this afternoon and evening and again Monday afternoon and evening. Any storm that develops may become strong to severe with large hail and damaging winds possible. More widespread showers and storms expected Tuesday and Wednesday with the arrival of a cold front. Heavy rainfall and some strong to severe storms possible each day. The weather pattern will remain unsettled late week and into the weekend with daily chances for showers and storms. The spotter information statement for North and Central Texas. Spotter activation is not likely through tomorrow, but any reports of hazardous weather to the National Weather Services are appreciated. The ultraviolet index forecast for May 18th is 10, or very high. The current time is 5:43 p.m. Central Daylight Time. 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The following reports of weather temperature and wind were made at 5 p.m. DFW Airport, partly sunny, 87, dew point 68, relative humidity 52%, wind south at 26, gusting to 36, pressure 29.72 inches and falling. Fort Worth Meacham, partly sunny, 86, south at 20, gusting to 33. Dallas Love Field, cloudy, 87, south at 10, gusting to 35. Arlington, partly sunny, 87, southeast at 16, gusting to 39. Denton, partly sunny, 86, south at 22, gusting to 31. Mineral Wells, cloudy, 84, southeast at 10.
Elsewhere around the region, Wichita Falls, partly sunny, 84, south at 23, gusting to 38. Abilene, Hayes, 83, south at 21, gusting to 31. Waco, mostly sunny, 88, south at 21. Tyler, partly sunny, 86, south at 17, gusting to 28. Once again at 5 p.m., DFW Airport, partly sunny, 87, south at 26, gusting to 36. Now let's check on your local forecast for the Dallas-Fort Worth Metroplex. Tonight, mostly cloudy. A 20% chance of showers and thunderstorms this evening. Lows in the mid-70s. South winds 15 to 20 miles an hour with gusts up to 30 miles an hour, diminishing to 10 to 15 miles an hour after midnight. Monday, mostly cloudy in the morning, then becoming mostly sunny. Humid with highs in the upper 80s. South winds 15 to 20 miles an hour with gusts up to 30 miles an hour. Monday night, partly cloudy in the evening, then becoming mostly cloudy. Lows in the mid-70s. South winds 15 to 20 miles an hour, diminishing to 10 to 15 miles an hour after midnight. Tuesday, mostly cloudy in the morning, then becoming partly sunny. A chance of thunderstorms. A chance of showers in the morning, then showers likely in the afternoon. Humid with highs in the upper 80s. Temperatures falling into the lower 80s in the afternoon. South winds 5 to 10 miles an hour. Chance of rain 70%. And now the extended forecast. Tuesday night, mostly cloudy with showers likely with a chance of thunderstorms. Lows in the upper 60s. Southeast winds 5 to 10 miles an hour, becoming northeast after midnight. Chance of rain 70%. Wednesday, mostly cloudy. A chance of showers with a slight chance of thunderstorms in the morning, then showers likely with a chance of thunderstorms in the afternoon. Highs around 80. Chance of rain 60%. Wednesday night, mostly cloudy with a chance of thunderstorms. A chance of showers in the evening, then showers likely after midnight. Lows in the mid-60s. Chance of rain 60%. Thursday, mostly cloudy with showers likely with a chance of thunderstorms. Highs in the upper 70s. Chance of rain 70%. Thursday night, mostly cloudy with a chance of thunderstorms. Showers likely in the evening, then a chance of showers after midnight. Lows in the mid-60s. Chance of rain 70%. Friday, cloudy in the morning, then becoming partly sunny. A 50% chance of showers and thunderstorms. Highs in the upper 70s. Friday night, mostly cloudy with a chance of showers and thunderstorms in the evening, then partly cloudy with a slight chance of showers and thunderstorms after midnight. Lows in the mid-60s. Chance of rain 30%. Saturday, mostly cloudy in the morning, then becoming partly sunny. A 20% chance of showers and thunderstorms. Highs in the lower 80s. Saturday night, mostly cloudy with a 20% chance of showers and thunderstorms. Lows in the upper 60s. Sunday, partly sunny. A slight chance of showers and thunderstorms in the morning, then a chance of showers and thunderstorms in the afternoon. Highs in the mid-80s. Chance of rain 40%. The forecast key messages for North and Central Texas. Isolated thunderstorms are possible this afternoon and evening and again Monday afternoon and evening. Any storm that develops may become strong to severe with large hail and damaging winds possible. More widespread showers and storms expected Tuesday and Wednesday with the arrival of a cold front. Heavy rainfall and some strong to severe storms possible each day. The weather pattern will remain unsettled late week and into the weekend with daily chances for showers and storms. The spotter information statement for North and Central Texas. Spotter activation is not likely through tomorrow, but any reports of hazardous weather to the National Weather Services are appreciated. The ultraviolet index forecast for May 18th is 10, or very high. The current time is 5:49 p.m. Central Daylight Time.
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The following reports of weather temperature and wind were made at 5 p.m. DFW Airport, partly sunny, 87, dew point 68, relative humidity 52%, wind south at 26, gusting to 36, pressure 29.72 inches and falling. Fort Worth Meacham, partly sunny, 86, south at 20, gusting to 33. Dallas Love Field, cloudy, 87, south at 10, gusting to 35. Arlington, partly sunny, 87, southeast at 16, gusting to 39. Denton, partly sunny, 86, south at 22, gusting to 31. Mineral Wells, cloudy, 84, southeast at 10. Elsewhere around the region, Wichita Falls, partly sunny, 84, south at 23, gusting to 38. Abilene, Hayes, 83, south at 21, gusting to 31. Waco, mostly sunny, 88, south at 21. Tyler, partly sunny, 86, south at 17, gusting to 28. Once again at 5 p.m., DFW Airport, partly sunny, 87, south at 26, gusting to 36. Now let's check on your local forecast for the Dallas-Fort Worth Metroplex. Tonight, mostly cloudy. A 20% chance of showers and thunderstorms this evening. Lows in the mid-70s. South winds 15 to 20 miles an hour with gusts up to 30 miles an hour, diminishing to 10 to 15 miles an hour after midnight. Monday, mostly cloudy in the morning, then becoming mostly sunny. Humid with highs in the upper 80s. South winds 15 to 20 miles an hour with gusts up to 30 miles an hour. Monday night, partly cloudy in the evening, then becoming mostly cloudy. Lows in the mid-70s. South winds 15 to 20 miles an hour, diminishing to 10 to 15 miles an hour after midnight. Tuesday, mostly cloudy in the morning, then becoming partly sunny. A chance of thunderstorms. A chance of showers in the morning, then showers likely in the afternoon. Humid with highs in the upper 80s. Temperatures falling into the lower 80s in the afternoon. South winds 5 to 10 miles an hour. Chance of rain 70%. And now the extended forecast. Tuesday night, mostly cloudy with showers likely with a chance of thunderstorms. Lows in the upper 60s. Southeast winds 5 to 10 miles an hour, becoming northeast after midnight. Chance of rain 70%. Wednesday, mostly cloudy. A chance of showers with a slight chance of thunderstorms in the morning, then showers likely with a chance of thunderstorms in the afternoon. Highs around 80. Chance of rain 60%. Wednesday night, mostly cloudy with a chance of thunderstorms. A chance of showers in the evening, then showers likely after midnight. Lows in the mid-60s. Chance of rain 60%. Thursday, mostly cloudy with showers likely with a chance of thunderstorms. Highs in the upper 70s. Chance of rain 70%. Thursday night, mostly cloudy with a chance of thunderstorms. Showers likely in the evening, then a chance of showers after midnight. Lows in the mid-60s. Chance of rain 70%. Friday, cloudy in the morning, then becoming partly sunny. A 50% chance of showers and thunderstorms. Highs in the upper 70s. Friday night, mostly cloudy with a chance of showers and thunderstorms in the evening, then partly cloudy with a slight chance of showers and thunderstorms after midnight. Lows in the mid-60s. Chance of rain 30%. Saturday, mostly cloudy in the morning, then becoming partly sunny. A 20% chance of showers and thunderstorms. Highs in the lower 80s. Saturday night, mostly cloudy with a 20% chance of showers and thunderstorms. Lows in the upper 60s. Sunday, partly sunny. A slight chance of showers and thunderstorms in the morning, then a chance of showers and thunderstorms in the afternoon. Highs in the mid-80s. Chance of rain 40%. The forecast key messages for North and Central Texas.
Isolated thunderstorms are possible this afternoon and evening, and again Monday afternoon and evening. Any storm that develops may become strong to severe with large hail and damaging winds possible. More widespread showers and storms expected Tuesday and Wednesday with the arrival of a cold front. Heavy rainfall and some strong to severe storms possible each day. The weather pattern will remain unsettled late week and into the weekend with daily chances for showers and storms. The spotter information statement for North and Central Texas. Spotter activation is not likely through tomorrow, but any reports of hazardous weather to the National Weather Services are appreciated. The ultraviolet index forecast for May 18th is 10, or very high. The current time is 5:54 p.m. Central Daylight Time. 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The following reports of weather temperature and wind were made at 5 p.m. DFW Airport, partly sunny, 87, dew point 68, relative humidity 52%, wind south at 26, gusting to 36, pressure 29.72 inches and falling. Fort Worth Meacham, partly sunny, 86, south at 20, gusting to 33. Dallas Love Field, cloudy, 87, south at 10, gusting to 35. Arlington, partly sunny, 87, southeast at 16, gusting to 39. Denton, partly sunny, 86, south at 22, gusting to 31. Mineral Wells, cloudy, 84, southeast at 10. Elsewhere around the region, Wichita Falls, partly sunny, 84, south at 23, gusting to 38. Abilene, Hayes, 83, south at 21, gusting to 31. Waco, mostly sunny, 88, south at 21. Tyler, partly sunny, 86, south at 17, gusting to 28. Once again at 5 p.m., DFW Airport, partly sunny, 87, south at 26, gusting to 36. Now let's check on your local forecast for the Dallas-Fort Worth Metroplex. Tonight, mostly cloudy. A 20% chance of showers and thunderstorms this evening. Lows in the mid-70s. South winds 15 to 20 miles an hour with gusts up to 30 miles an hour, diminishing to 10 to 15 miles an hour after midnight. Monday, mostly cloudy in the morning, then becoming mostly sunny. Humid with highs in the upper 80s. South winds 15 to 20 miles an hour with gusts up to 30 miles an hour. Monday night, partly cloudy in the evening, then becoming mostly cloudy. Lows in the mid-70s. South winds 15 to 20 miles an hour, diminishing to 10 to 15 miles an hour after midnight. Tuesday, mostly cloudy in the morning, then becoming partly sunny. A chance of thunderstorms. A chance of showers in the morning, then showers likely in the afternoon. Humid with highs in the upper 80s. Temperatures falling into the lower 80s in the afternoon. South winds 5 to 10 miles an hour. Chance of rain 70%. And now the extended forecast. Tuesday night, mostly cloudy with showers likely with a chance of thunderstorms. Lows in the upper 60s. Southeast winds 5 to 10 miles an hour, becoming northeast after midnight. Chance of rain 70%.

gusting to 31. Mineral Wells, cloudy, 84, south at 23, gusting to 33. Elsewhere around the region, Wichita Falls, cloudy, 84, south at 20, gusting to 30. Abilene, haze, 85, south at 22, gusting to 37. Waco, partly sunny, 85, south at 20, gusting to 29. Tyler, partly sunny, 86, south at 15. Once again at 6 p.m., DFW Airport, partly sunny, 85, south at 23, gusting to 37. Now let's check on your local forecast for the Dallas-Fort Worth Metroplex. Tonight, mostly cloudy. A 20% chance of showers and thunderstorms this evening. Lows in the mid-70s. South winds 15 to 20 miles an hour with gusts up to 30 miles an hour, diminishing to 10 to 15 miles an hour after midnight. Monday, mostly cloudy in the morning, then becoming mostly sunny. Humid with highs in the upper 80s. South winds 15 to 20 miles an hour with gusts up to 30 miles an hour. Monday night, partly cloudy in the evening, then becoming mostly cloudy. Lows in the mid-70s. South winds 15 to 20 miles an hour, diminishing to 10 to 15 miles an hour after midnight. Tuesday, mostly cloudy in the morning, then becoming partly sunny. A chance of thunderstorms. A chance of showers in the morning, then showers likely in the afternoon. Humid with highs in the upper 80s. Temperatures falling into the lower 80s in the afternoon. South winds 5 to 10 miles an hour. Chance of rain 70%. And now the extended forecast. Tuesday night, mostly cloudy with showers likely with a chance of thunderstorms. Lows in the upper 60s. Southeast winds 5 to 10 miles an hour, becoming northeast after midnight. Chance of rain 70%. Wednesday, mostly cloudy. A chance of showers with a slight chance of thunderstorms in the morning, then showers likely with a chance of thunderstorms in the afternoon. Highs around 80. Chance of rain 60%. Wednesday night, mostly cloudy with a chance of thunderstorms. A chance of showers in the evening, then showers likely after midnight. Lows in the mid-60s. Chance of rain 60%. Thursday, mostly cloudy with showers likely with a chance of thunderstorms. Highs in the upper 70s. Chance of rain 70%. Thursday night, mostly cloudy with a chance of thunderstorms. Showers likely in the evening, then a chance of showers after midnight. Lows in the mid-60s. Chance of rain 70%. Friday, cloudy in the morning, then becoming partly sunny. A 50% chance of showers and thunderstorms. Highs in the upper 70s. Friday night, mostly cloudy with a chance of showers and thunderstorms in the evening, then partly cloudy with a slight chance of showers and thunderstorms after midnight. Lows in the mid-60s. Chance of rain 30%. Saturday, mostly cloudy in the morning, then becoming partly sunny. A 20% chance of showers and thunderstorms. Highs in the lower 80s. Saturday night, mostly cloudy with a 20% chance of showers and thunderstorms. Lows in the upper 60s. Sunday, partly sunny. A slight chance of showers and thunderstorms in the morning, then a chance of showers and thunderstorms in the afternoon. Highs in the mid-80s. Chance of rain 40%. The forecast key messages for North and Central Texas. Isolated thunderstorms are possible this afternoon and evening and again Monday afternoon and evening. Any storm that develops may become strong to severe with large hail and damaging winds possible. More widespread showers and storms expected Tuesday and Wednesday with the arrival of a cold front. Heavy rainfall and some strong to severe storms possible each day. The weather pattern will remain unsettled late week and into the weekend with daily chances for showers and storms. The spotter information statement for North and Central Texas. Spotter activation is not likely through tomorrow, but any reports of hazardous weather to the National Weather Services are appreciated. The ultraviolet index forecast for May 18th is 10, or very high. The current time is 6:09 p.m. Central Daylight.

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The following reports of weather temperature and wind were made at 6 p.m. DFW Airport, partly sunny, 85, dew point 68, relative humidity 56%, wind south at 23, gusting to 37, pressure 29.72 inches and steady. Fort Worth Meacham, partly sunny, 85, southeast at 23, gusting to 37. Dallas Love Field, partly sunny, 87, south at 18, gusting to 32. Arlington, partly sunny, 87, southeast at 22, gusting to 39. Denton, partly sunny, 85, south at 22, gusting to 31. Mineral Wells, cloudy, 84, south at 23, gusting to 33. Elsewhere around the region, Wichita Falls, cloudy, 84, south at 20, gusting to 30. Abilene, haze, 85, south at 22, gusting to 37. Waco, partly sunny, 85, south at 20, gusting to 29. Tyler, partly sunny, 86, south at 15. Once again at 6 p.m., DFW Airport, partly sunny, 85, south at 23, gusting to 37. The following reports of weather temperature and wind were made at 6 p.m. DFW Airport, partly sunny, 85, dew point 68, relative humidity 56%, wind south at 23, gusting to 37, pressure 29.72 inches and steady. Fort Worth Meacham, partly sunny, 85, southeast at 23, gusting to 37. Dallas Love Field, partly sunny, 87, south at 18, gusting to 32. Arlington, mostly sunny, 87, southeast at 22, gusting to 39. Denton, partly sunny, 85, south at 22, gusting to 31. Mineral Wells, partly sunny, 84, south at 23, gusting to 33. Elsewhere around the region, Wichita Falls, cloudy, 84, south at 20, gusting to 30. Abilene, haze, 85, south at 22, gusting to 37. Waco, partly sunny, 85, south at 20, gusting to 29. Tyler, partly sunny, 86, south at 15. Once again at 6 p.m., DFW Airport, partly sunny, 85, south at 23, gusting to 37. Now let's check on your local forecast for the Dallas-Fort Worth Metroplex. Tonight, mostly cloudy. A 20% chance of showers and thunderstorms this evening. Lows in the mid-70s. South winds 15 to 20 miles an hour with gusts up to 30 miles an hour, diminishing to 10 to 15 miles an hour after midnight. Monday, mostly cloudy in the morning, then becoming mostly sunny. Humid with highs in the upper 80s. South winds 15 to 20 miles an hour with gusts up to 30 miles an hour. Monday night, partly cloudy in the evening, then becoming mostly cloudy. Lows in the mid-70s. South winds 15 to 20 miles an hour, diminishing to 10 to 15 miles an hour after midnight. Tuesday, mostly cloudy in the morning, then becoming partly sunny. A chance of thunderstorms. A chance of showers in the morning, then showers likely in the afternoon. Humid with highs in the upper 80s. Temperatures falling into the lower 80s in the afternoon. South winds 5 to 10 miles an hour. Chance of rain 70%. And now the extended forecast. Tuesday night, mostly cloudy with showers likely with a chance of thunderstorms. Lows in the upper 60s. Southeast winds 5 to 10 miles an hour, becoming northeast after midnight. Chance of rain 70%. Wednesday, mostly cloudy. A chance of showers with a slight chance of thunderstorms in the morning, then showers likely with a chance of thunderstorms in the afternoon. Highs around 80. Chance of rain 60%. Wednesday night, mostly cloudy with a chance of thunderstorms. A chance of showers in the evening, then showers likely after midnight. Lows in the mid-60s. Chance of rain 60%.

60%. Thursday, mostly cloudy with showers, likely with a chance of thunderstorms. Highs in the upper 70s. Chance of rain 70%. Thursday night, mostly cloudy with a chance of thunderstorms. Showers likely in the evening, then a chance of showers after midnight. Lows in the mid-60s. Chance of rain 70%. Friday, cloudy in the morning, then becoming partly sunny. A 50% chance of showers and thunderstorms. Highs in the upper 70s. Friday night, mostly cloudy with a chance of showers and thunderstorms in the evening, then partly cloudy with a slight chance of showers and thunderstorms after midnight. Lows in the mid-60s. Chance of rain 30%. Saturday, mostly cloudy in the morning, then becoming partly sunny. A 20% chance of showers and thunderstorms. Highs in the lower 80s. Saturday night, mostly cloudy with a 20% chance of showers and thunderstorms. Lows in the upper 60s. Sunday, partly sunny. A slight chance of showers and thunderstorms in the morning, then a chance of showers and thunderstorms in the afternoon. Highs in the mid-80s. Chance of rain 40%. The forecast key messages for North and Central Texas. Isolated thunderstorms are possible this afternoon and evening and again Monday afternoon and evening. Any storm that develops may become strong to severe with large hail and damaging winds possible. More widespread showers and storms expected Tuesday and Wednesday with the arrival of a cold front. Heavy rainfall and some strong to severe storms possible each day. The weather pattern will remain unsettled late week and into the weekend with daily chances for showers and storms. The spotter information statement for North and Central Texas. Spotter activation is not likely through tomorrow, but any reports of hazardous weather to the National Weather Services are appreciated. The ultraviolet index forecast for May 18th is 10, or very high. The current time is 6:16 p.m. Central Daylight Time. 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The following reports of weather temperature and wind were made at 6 p.m. DFW Airport, partly sunny, 85, dew point 68, relative humidity 56%, wind south at 23, gusting to 37, pressure 29.72 inches and steady. Fort Worth Meacham, partly sunny, 85, southeast at 23, gusting to 37. Dallas Love Field, partly sunny, 87, south at 18, gusting to 32. Arlington, mostly sunny, 87, southeast at 22, gusting to 39. Denton, partly sunny, 85, south at 22, gusting to 31. Mineral Wells, partly sunny, 84, south at 23, gusting to 33. Elsewhere around the region, Wichita Falls, cloudy, 84, south at 20, gusting to 30. Abilene, haze, 85, south at 22, gusting to 37. Waco, partly sunny, 85, south at 20, gusting to 29. Tyler, partly sunny, 86, south at 15. Once again at 6 p.m., DFW Airport, partly sunny, 85, south at 23, gusting to 37. Now let's check on your local forecast for the Dallas-Fort Worth Metroplex. Tonight, mostly cloudy. A 20% chance of showers and thunderstorms this evening. Lows in the mid-70s. South winds 15 to 20 miles an hour with gusts up to 30 miles an hour, diminishing to 10 to 15 miles an hour after midnight. Monday, mostly cloudy in the morning, then becoming mostly sunny. Humid with highs in the upper 80s. South winds 15 to 20 miles an hour with gusts up to 30 miles an hour. Monday night, partly cloudy in the evening, then becoming mostly cloudy. Lows in the mid-70s. South winds 15 to 20 miles an hour, diminishing to 10 to 15 miles an hour after midnight. Tuesday, mostly cloudy in the morning, then becoming partly sunny. A chance of thunderstorms. A chance of showers in the morning, then showers likely in the afternoon.
humid with highs in the upper 80s. Temperatures falling into the lower 80s in the afternoon. South winds 5 to 10 miles an hour. Chance of rain 70%. And now the extended forecast. Tuesday night, mostly cloudy with showers, likely with a chance of thunderstorms. Lows in the upper 60s. Southeast winds 5 to 10 miles an hour, becoming northeast after midnight. Chance of rain 70%. Wednesday, mostly cloudy. A chance of showers with a slight chance of thunderstorms in the morning, then showers likely with a chance of thunderstorms in the afternoon. Highs around 80. Chance of rain 60%. Wednesday night, mostly cloudy with a chance of thunderstorms. A chance of showers in the evening, then showers likely after midnight. Lows in the mid-60s. Chance of rain 60%. Thursday, mostly cloudy with showers likely with a chance of thunderstorms. Highs in the upper 70s. Chance of rain 70%. Thursday night, mostly cloudy with a chance of thunderstorms. Showers likely in the evening, then a chance of showers after midnight. Lows in the mid-60s. Chance of rain 70%. Friday, cloudy in the morning, then becoming partly sunny. A 50% chance of showers and thunderstorms. Highs in the upper 70s. Friday night, mostly cloudy with a chance of showers and thunderstorms in the evening, then partly cloudy with a slight chance of showers and thunderstorms after midnight. Lows in the mid-60s. Chance of rain 30%. Saturday, mostly cloudy in the morning, then becoming partly sunny. A 20% chance of showers and thunderstorms. Highs in the lower 80s. Saturday night, mostly cloudy with a 20% chance of showers and thunderstorms. Lows in the upper 60s. Sunday, partly sunny. A slight chance of showers and thunderstorms in the morning, then a chance of showers and thunderstorms in the afternoon. Highs in the mid-80s. Chance of rain 40%. And now the extended forecast. Tuesday night, mostly cloudy with showers likely with a chance of thunderstorms. Lows in the upper 60s. Southeast winds 5 to 10 miles an hour, becoming northeast after midnight. Chance of rain 70%. Wednesday, mostly cloudy. A chance of showers with a slight chance of thunderstorms in the morning, then showers likely with a chance of thunderstorms in the afternoon. Highs around 80. Chance of rain 60%. Wednesday night, mostly cloudy with a chance of thunderstorms. A chance of showers in the evening, then showers likely after midnight. Lows in the mid-60s. Chance of rain 60%. Thursday, mostly cloudy with showers likely with a chance of thunderstorms. Highs in the upper 70s. Chance of rain 70%. Thursday night, mostly cloudy with a chance of thunderstorms. Showers likely in the evening, then a chance of showers after midnight. Lows in the mid-60s. Chance of rain 70%. Friday, cloudy in the morning, then becoming partly sunny. A 50% chance of showers and thunderstorms. Highs in the upper 70s. Friday night, mostly cloudy with a chance of showers and thunderstorms in the evening, then partly cloudy with a slight chance of showers and thunderstorms after midnight. Lows in the mid-60s. Chance of rain 30%. Saturday, mostly cloudy in the morning, then becoming partly sunny. A 20% chance of showers and thunderstorms. Highs in the lower 80s. Saturday night, mostly cloudy with a 20% chance of showers and thunderstorms. Lows in the upper 60s. Sunday, partly sunny. A slight chance of showers and thunderstorms in the morning, then a chance of showers and thunderstorms in the afternoon. Highs in the mid-80s. Chance of rain 40%. The forecast key messages for North and Central Texas. Isolated thunderstorms are possible this afternoon and evening and again Monday afternoon and evening. Any storm that develops may become strong to severe with large hail and damaging winds possible. More widespread showers and storms expected Tuesday and Wednesday with the arrival of a cold front. Heavy rainfall and some strong to severe storms possible each day.
The weather pattern will remain unsettled late week and into the weekend with daily chances for showers and storms. The spotter information statement for North and Central Texas. Spotter activation is not likely through tomorrow, but any reports of hazardous weather to the National Weather Services are appreciated. The ultraviolet index forecast for May 18th is 10, or very high. The current time is 6:24 p.m. Central Daylight Time. 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The following reports of weather temperature and wind were made at 6 p.m. DFW Airport, partly sunny, 85, dew point 68, relative humidity 56%, wind south at 23, gusting to 37, pressure 29.72 inches and steady. Fort Worth Meacham, partly sunny, 85, southeast at 23, gusting to 37. Dallas Love Field, partly sunny, 87, south at 18, gusting to 32. Arlington, mostly sunny, 87, southeast at 22, gusting to 39. Denton, partly sunny, 85, south at 22, gusting to 31. Mineral Wells, partly sunny, 84, south at 23, gusting to 33. Elsewhere around the region, Wichita Falls, cloudy, 84, south at 20, gusting to 30. Abilene, haze, 85, south at 22, gusting to 37. Waco, partly sunny, 85, south at 20, gusting to 29. Tyler, partly sunny, 86, south at 15. Once again at 6 p.m., DFW Airport, partly sunny, 85, south at 23, gusting to 37. Now let's check on your local forecast for the Dallas-Fort Worth Metroplex. Tonight, mostly cloudy. A 20% chance of showers and thunderstorms this evening. Lows in the mid-70s. South winds 15 to 20 miles an hour with gusts up to 30 miles an hour, diminishing to 10 to 15 miles an hour after midnight. Monday, mostly cloudy in the morning, then becoming mostly sunny. Humid with highs in the upper 80s. South winds 15 to 20 miles an hour with gusts up to 30 miles an hour. Monday night, partly cloudy in the evening, then becoming mostly cloudy. Lows in the mid-70s. South winds 15 to 20 miles an hour, diminishing to 10 to 15 miles an hour after midnight. Tuesday, mostly cloudy in the morning, then becoming partly sunny. A chance of thunderstorms. A chance of showers in the morning, then showers likely in the afternoon. Humid with highs in the upper 80s. Temperatures falling into the lower 80s in the afternoon. South winds 5 to 10 miles an hour. Chance of rain 70%. And now the extended forecast. Tuesday night, mostly cloudy with showers likely with a chance of thunderstorms. Lows in the upper 60s. Southeast winds 5 to 10 miles an hour, becoming northeast after midnight. Chance of rain 70%. Wednesday, mostly cloudy. A chance of showers with a slight chance of thunderstorms in the morning, then showers likely with a chance of thunderstorms in the afternoon. Highs around 80. Chance of rain 60%. Wednesday night, mostly cloudy with a chance of thunderstorms. A chance of showers in the evening, then showers likely after midnight. Lows in the mid-60s. Chance of rain 60%. Thursday, mostly cloudy with showers likely with a chance of thunderstorms. Highs in the upper 70s. Chance of rain 70%. Thursday night, mostly cloudy with a chance of thunderstorms. Showers likely in the evening, then a chance of showers after midnight. Lows in the mid-60s. Chance of rain 70%. Friday, cloudy in the morning, then becoming partly sunny. A 50% chance of showers and thunderstorms. Highs in the upper 70s. Friday night, mostly cloudy with a chance of showers and thunderstorms in the evening, then partly cloudy with a slight chance of showers and thunderstorms after midnight. Lows in the mid-60s. Chance of rain 30%.
Saturday, mostly cloudy in the morning, then becoming partly sunny. A 20% chance of showers and thunderstorms. Highs in the lower 80s. Saturday night, mostly cloudy with a 20% chance of showers and thunderstorms. Lows in the upper 60s. Sunday, partly sunny. A slight chance of showers and thunderstorms in the morning, then a chance of showers and thunderstorms in the afternoon. Highs in the mid-80s. Chance of rain 40%. The forecast key messages for North and Central Texas. Isolated thunderstorms are possible this afternoon and evening and again Monday afternoon and evening. Any storm that develops may become strong to severe with large hail and damaging winds possible. More widespread showers and storms expected Tuesday and Wednesday with the arrival of a cold front. Heavy rainfall and some strong to severe storms possible each day. The weather pattern will remain unsettled late week and into the weekend with daily chances for showers and storms. The spotter information statement for North and Central Texas. Spotter activation is not likely through tomorrow, but any reports of hazardous weather to the National Weather Services are appreciated. The ultraviolet index forecast for May 18th is 10, or very high. The current time is 6:30 p.m. Central Daylight Time. 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The following reports of weather temperature and wind were made at 6 p.m. DFW Airport, partly sunny, 85, dew point 68, relative humidity 56%, wind south at 23, gusting to 37, pressure 29.72 inches and steady. Fort Worth Meacham, partly sunny, 85, southeast at 23, gusting to 37. Dallas Love Field, partly sunny, 87, south at 18, gusting to 32. Arlington, mostly sunny, 87, southeast at 22, gusting to 39. Denton, partly sunny, 85, south at 22, gusting to 31. Mineral Wells, partly sunny, 84, south at 23, gusting to 33. Elsewhere around the region, Wichita Falls, cloudy, 84, south at 20, gusting to 30. Abilene, haze, 85, south at 22, gusting to 37. Waco, partly sunny, 85, south at 20, gusting to 29. Tyler, partly sunny, 86, south at 15. Once again at 6 p.m., DFW Airport, partly sunny, 85, south at 23, gusting to 37. Now let's check on your local forecast for the Dallas-Fort Worth Metroplex. Tonight, mostly cloudy. A 20% chance of showers and thunderstorms this evening. Lows in the mid-70s. South winds 15 to 20 miles an hour with gusts up to 30 miles an hour, diminishing to 10 to 15 miles an hour after midnight. Monday, mostly cloudy in the morning, then becoming mostly sunny. Humid with highs in the upper 80s. South winds 15 to 20 miles an hour with gusts up to 30 miles an hour. Monday night, partly cloudy in the evening, then becoming mostly cloudy. Lows in the mid-70s. South winds 15 to 20 miles an hour, diminishing to 10 to 15 miles an hour after midnight. Tuesday, mostly cloudy in the morning, then becoming partly sunny. A chance of thunderstorms. A chance of showers in the morning, then showers likely in the afternoon. Humid with highs in the upper 80s. Temperatures falling into the lower 80s in the afternoon. South winds 5 to 10 miles an hour. Chance of rain 70%. And now the extended forecast. Tuesday night, mostly cloudy with showers likely with a chance of thunderstorms. Lows in the upper 60s. Southeast winds 5 to 10 miles an hour, becoming northeast after midnight. Chance of rain 70%. Wednesday, mostly cloudy. A chance of showers with a slight chance of thunderstorms in the morning, then showers likely with a chance of thunderstorms in the afternoon. Highs around 80. Chance of rain 60%. Wednesday night, mostly cloudy with a chance of thunderstorms.
a chance of showers in the evening, then showers likely after midnight. Lows in the mid-60s. Chance of rain 60%. Thursday, mostly cloudy with showers likely with a chance of thunderstorms. Highs in the upper 70s. Chance of rain 70%. Thursday night, mostly cloudy with a chance of thunderstorms. Showers likely in the evening, then a chance of showers after midnight. Lows in the mid-60s. Chance of rain 70%. Friday, cloudy in the morning, then becoming partly sunny. A 50% chance of showers and thunderstorms. Highs in the upper 70s. Friday night, mostly cloudy with a chance of showers and thunderstorms in the evening, then partly cloudy with a slight chance of showers and thunderstorms after midnight. Lows in the mid-60s. Chance of rain 30%. Saturday, mostly cloudy in the morning, then becoming partly sunny. A 20% chance of showers and thunderstorms. Highs in the lower 80s. Saturday night, mostly cloudy with a 20% chance of showers and thunderstorms. Lows in the upper 60s. Sunday, partly sunny. A slight chance of showers and thunderstorms in the morning, then a chance of showers and thunderstorms in the afternoon. Highs in the mid-80s. Chance of rain 40%. The forecast key messages for North and Central Texas. Isolated thunderstorms are possible this afternoon and evening and again Monday afternoon and evening. Any storm that develops may become strong to severe with large hail and damaging winds possible. More widespread showers and storms expected Tuesday and Wednesday with the arrival of a cold front. Heavy rainfall and some strong to severe storms possible each day. The weather pattern will remain unsettled late week and into the weekend with daily chances for showers and storms. The spotter information statement for North and Central Texas. Spotter activation is not likely through tomorrow, but any reports of hazardous weather to the National Weather Services are appreciated. The ultraviolet index forecast for May 18th is 10, or very high. The current time is 6:36 p.m. Central Daylight Time. 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Serving the Dallas-Fort Worth listening area. The following reports of weather temperature and wind were made at 6 p.m. DFW Airport, partly sunny, 85, dew point 68, relative humidity 56%, wind south at 23, gusting to 37, pressure 29.72 inches and steady. Fort Worth Meacham, partly sunny, 85, southeast at 23, gusting to 37. Dallas Love Field, partly sunny, 87, south at 18, gusting to 32. Arlington, mostly sunny, 87, southeast at 22, gusting to 39. Denton, partly sunny, 85, south at 22, gusting to 31. Mineral Wells, partly sunny, 84, south at 23, gusting to 33. Elsewhere around the region, Wichita Falls, cloudy, 84, south at 20, gusting to 30. Abilene, haze, 85, south at 22, gusting to 37. Waco, partly sunny, 85, south at 20, gusting to 29. Tyler, partly sunny, 86, south at 15. Once again at 6 p.m., DFW Airport, partly sunny, 85, south at 23, gusting to 37. Now let's check on your local forecast for the Dallas-Fort Worth Metroplex. Tonight, mostly cloudy. A 20% chance of showers and thunderstorms this evening. Lows in the mid-70s. South winds 15 to 20 miles an hour with gusts up to 30 miles an hour, diminishing to 10 to 15 miles an hour after midnight. Monday, mostly cloudy in the morning, then becoming mostly sunny. Humid with highs in the upper 80s. South winds 15 to 20 miles an hour with gusts up to 30 miles an hour. Monday night, partly cloudy in the evening, then becoming mostly cloudy. Lows in the mid-70s. South winds 15 to 20 miles an hour, diminishing to 10 to 15 miles an hour after midnight. Tuesday, mostly cloudy in the morning, then becoming partly sunny.
a chance of thunderstorms, a chance of showers in the morning, then showers likely in the afternoon. Humid with highs in the upper 80s. Temperatures falling into the lower 80s in the afternoon. South winds 5 to 10 miles an hour. Chance of rain 70%. And now the extended forecast. Tuesday night, mostly cloudy with showers likely with a chance of thunderstorms. Lows in the upper 60s. Southeast winds 5 to 10 miles an hour, becoming northeast after midnight. Chance of rain 70%. Wednesday, mostly cloudy. A chance of showers with a slight chance of thunderstorms in the morning, then showers likely with a chance of thunderstorms in the afternoon. Highs around 80. Chance of rain 60%. Wednesday night, mostly cloudy with a chance of thunderstorms. A chance of showers in the evening, then showers likely after midnight. Lows in the mid-60s. Chance of rain 60%. Thursday, mostly cloudy with showers likely with a chance of thunderstorms. Highs in the upper 70s. Chance of rain 70%. Thursday night, mostly cloudy with a chance of thunderstorms. Showers likely in the evening, then a chance of showers after midnight. Lows in the mid-60s. Chance of rain 70%. Friday, cloudy in the morning, then becoming partly sunny. A 50% chance of showers and thunderstorms. Highs in the upper 70s. Friday night, mostly cloudy with a chance of showers and thunderstorms in the evening, then partly cloudy with a slight chance of showers and thunderstorms after midnight. Lows in the mid-60s. Chance of rain 30%. Saturday, mostly cloudy in the morning, then becoming partly sunny. A 20% chance of showers and thunderstorms. Highs in the lower 80s. Saturday night, mostly cloudy with a 20% chance of showers and thunderstorms. Lows in the upper 60s. Sunday, partly sunny. A slight chance of showers and thunderstorms in the morning, then a chance of showers and thunderstorms in the afternoon. Highs in the mid-80s. Chance of rain 40%. The forecast key messages for North and Central Texas. Isolated thunderstorms are possible this afternoon and evening and again Monday afternoon and evening. Any storm that develops may become strong to severe with large hail and damaging winds possible. More widespread showers and storms expected Tuesday and Wednesday with the arrival of a cold front. Heavy rainfall and some strong to severe storms possible each day. The weather pattern will remain unsettled late week and into the weekend with daily chances for showers and storms. The spotter information statement for North and Central Texas. Spotter activation is not likely through tomorrow, but any reports of hazardous weather to the National Weather Services are appreciated. The ultraviolet index forecast for May 18th is 10, or very high. The current time is 6:42 p.m. Central Daylight Time. 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The following reports of weather temperature and wind were made at 6 p.m. DFW Airport, partly sunny, 85, dew point 68, relative humidity 56%, wind south at 23, gusting to 37, pressure 29.72 inches and steady. Fort Worth Meacham, partly sunny, 85, southeast at 23, gusting to 37. Dallas Love Field, partly sunny, 87, south at 18, gusting to 32. Arlington, mostly sunny, 87, southeast at 22, gusting to 39. Denton, partly sunny, 85, south at 22, gusting to 31. Mineral Wells, partly sunny, 84, south at 23, gusting to 33. Elsewhere around the region, Wichita Falls, cloudy, 84, south at 20, gusting to 30. Abilene, haze, 85, south at 22, gusting to 37. Waco, partly sunny, 85, south at 20, gusting to 29. Tyler, partly sunny, 86, south at 15.
Once again at 6 p.m., DFW Airport, partly sunny, 85, south at 23, gusting to 37. Now let's check on your local forecast for the Dallas-Fort Worth Metroplex. Tonight, mostly cloudy. A 20% chance of showers and thunderstorms this evening. Lows in the mid-70s. South winds 15 to 20 miles an hour with gusts up to 30 miles an hour, diminishing to 10 to 15 miles an hour after midnight. Monday, mostly cloudy in the morning, then becoming mostly sunny. Humid with highs in the upper 80s. South winds 15 to 20 miles an hour with gusts up to 30 miles an hour. Monday night, partly cloudy in the evening, then becoming mostly cloudy. Lows in the mid-70s. South winds 15 to 20 miles an hour, diminishing to 10 to 15 miles an hour after midnight. Tuesday, mostly cloudy in the morning, then becoming partly sunny. A chance of thunderstorms. A chance of showers in the morning, then showers likely in the afternoon. Humid with highs in the upper 80s. Temperatures falling into the lower 80s in the afternoon. South winds 5 to 10 miles an hour. Chance of rain 70%. And now the extended forecast. Tuesday night, mostly cloudy with showers likely with a chance of thunderstorms. Lows in the upper 60s. Southeast winds 5 to 10 miles an hour, becoming northeast after midnight. Chance of rain 70%. Wednesday, mostly cloudy. A chance of showers with a slight chance of thunderstorms in the morning, then showers likely with a chance of thunderstorms in the afternoon. Highs around 80. Chance of rain 60%. Wednesday night, mostly cloudy with a chance of thunderstorms. A chance of showers in the evening, then showers likely after midnight. Lows in the mid-60s. Chance of rain 60%. Thursday, mostly cloudy with showers likely with a chance of thunderstorms. Highs in the upper 70s. Chance of rain 70%. Thursday night, mostly cloudy with a chance of thunderstorms. Showers likely in the evening, then a chance of showers after midnight. Lows in the mid-60s. Chance of rain 70%. Friday, cloudy in the morning, then becoming partly sunny. A 50% chance of showers and thunderstorms. Highs in the upper 70s. Friday night, mostly cloudy with a chance of showers and thunderstorms in the evening, then partly cloudy with a slight chance of showers and thunderstorms after midnight. Lows in the mid-60s. Chance of rain 30%. Saturday, mostly cloudy in the morning, then becoming partly sunny. A 20% chance of showers and thunderstorms. Highs in the lower 80s. Saturday night, mostly cloudy with a 20% chance of showers and thunderstorms. Lows in the upper 60s. Sunday, partly sunny. A slight chance of showers and thunderstorms in the morning, then a chance of showers and thunderstorms in the afternoon. Highs in the mid-80s. Chance of rain 40%. The forecast key messages for North and Central Texas. Isolated thunderstorms are possible this afternoon and evening and again Monday afternoon and evening. Any storm that develops may become strong to severe with large hail and damaging winds possible. More widespread showers and storms expected Tuesday and Wednesday with the arrival of a cold front. Heavy rainfall and some strong to severe storms possible each day. The weather pattern will remain unsettled late week and into the weekend with daily chances for showers and storms. The spotter information statement for North and Central Texas. Spotter activation is not likely through tomorrow, but any reports of hazardous weather to the National Weather Services are appreciated. The ultraviolet index forecast for May 18th is 10, or very high. The current time is 6:48 p.m. Central Daylight Time. 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The following reports of weather temperature and wind were made at 6 p.m. DFW Airport, partly sunny, 85, dew point 68, relative humidity 56%, wind south at 23, gusting to 37, pressure 29.72 inches and steady.
Fort Worth, Meacham, partly sunny, 85, southeast at 23, gusting to 37. Dallas Love Field, partly sunny, 87, south at 18, gusting to 32. Arlington, mostly sunny, 87, southeast at 22, gusting to 39. Denton, partly sunny, 85, south at 22, gusting to 31. Mineral Wells, partly sunny, 84, south at 23, gusting to 33. Elsewhere around the region, Wichita Falls, cloudy, 84, south at 20, gusting to 30. Abilene, haze, 85, south at 22, gusting to 37. Waco, partly sunny, 85, south at 20, gusting to 29. Tyler, partly sunny, 86, south at 15. Once again at 6 p.m., DFW Airport, partly sunny, 85, south at 23, gusting to 37. Now let's check on your local forecast for the Dallas-Fort Worth Metroplex. Tonight, mostly cloudy. A 20% chance of showers and thunderstorms this evening. Lows in the mid-70s. South winds 15 to 20 miles an hour with gusts up to 30 miles an hour, diminishing to 10 to 15 miles an hour after midnight. Monday, mostly cloudy in the morning, then becoming mostly sunny. Humid with highs in the upper 80s. South winds 15 to 20 miles an hour with gusts up to 30 miles an hour. Monday night, partly cloudy in the evening, then becoming mostly cloudy. Lows in the mid-70s. South winds 15 to 20 miles an hour, diminishing to 10 to 15 miles an hour after midnight. Tuesday, mostly cloudy in the morning, then becoming partly sunny. A chance of thunderstorms. A chance of showers in the morning, then showers likely in the afternoon. Humid with highs in the upper 80s. Temperatures falling into the lower 80s in the afternoon. South winds 5 to 10 miles an hour. Chance of rain 70%. And now the extended forecast. Tuesday night, mostly cloudy with showers likely with a chance of thunderstorms. Lows in the upper 60s. Southeast winds 5 to 10 miles an hour, becoming northeast after midnight. Chance of rain 70%. Wednesday, mostly cloudy. A chance of showers with a slight chance of thunderstorms in the morning, then showers likely with a chance of thunderstorms in the afternoon. Highs around 80. Chance of rain 60%. Wednesday night, mostly cloudy with a chance of thunderstorms. A chance of showers in the evening, then showers likely after midnight. Lows in the mid-60s. Chance of rain 60%. Thursday, mostly cloudy with showers likely with a chance of thunderstorms. Highs in the upper 70s. Chance of rain 70%. Thursday night, mostly cloudy with a chance of thunderstorms. Showers likely in the evening, then a chance of showers after midnight. Lows in the mid-60s. Chance of rain 70%. Friday, cloudy in the morning, then becoming partly sunny. A 50% chance of showers and thunderstorms. Highs in the upper 70s. Friday night, mostly cloudy with a chance of showers and thunderstorms in the evening, then partly cloudy with a slight chance of showers and thunderstorms after midnight. Lows in the mid-60s. Chance of rain 30%. Saturday, mostly cloudy in the morning, then becoming partly sunny. A 20% chance of showers and thunderstorms. Highs in the lower 80s. Saturday night, mostly cloudy with a 20% chance of showers and thunderstorms. Lows in the upper 60s. Sunday, partly sunny. A slight chance of showers and thunderstorms in the morning, then a chance of showers and thunderstorms in the afternoon. Highs in the mid-80s. Chance of rain 40%. The forecast key messages for North and Central Texas. Scattered showers and isolated thunderstorms will continue this evening. Lightning and hail would be the main concerns with any more robust storm. Isolated to scattered thunderstorms are again possible Monday afternoon and evening. Any storm that develops may become strong to severe with large hail and damaging winds possible. More widespread showers and storms expected Tuesday and Wednesday with the arrival of a cold front.
heavy rainfall and some strong to severe storms are possible each day. The weather pattern will remain unsettled late week and into the weekend with daily chances for showers and storms. The spotter information statement for North and Central Texas. Spotter activation is not likely through tomorrow, but any reports of hazardous weather to the National Weather Services are appreciated. The ultraviolet index forecast for May 18th is 10, or very high. The current time is 6:54 p.m. Central Daylight Time. 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Serving the Dallas-Fort Worth listening area. The following reports of weather temperature and wind were made at 6 p.m. DFW Airport, partly sunny, 85, dew point 68, relative humidity 56%, wind south at 23, gusting to 37, pressure 29.72 inches and steady. Fort Worth Meacham, partly sunny, 85, southeast at 23, gusting to 37. Dallas Love Field, partly sunny, 87, south at 18, gusting to 32. Arlington, mostly sunny, 87, southeast at 22, gusting to 39. Denton, partly sunny, 85, south at 22, gusting to 31. Mineral Wells, partly sunny, 84, south at 23, gusting to 33. Elsewhere around the region, Wichita Falls, cloudy, 84, south at 20, gusting to 30. Abilene, haze, 85, south at 22, gusting to 37. Waco, partly sunny, 85, south at 20, gusting to 29. Tyler, partly sunny, 86, south at 15. Once again at 6 p.m., DFW Airport, partly sunny, 85, south at 23, gusting to 37. Now let's check on your local forecast for the Dallas-Fort Worth Metroplex. Tonight, mostly cloudy. A 20% chance of showers and thunderstorms this evening. Lows in the mid-70s. South winds 15 to 20 miles an hour with gusts up to 30 miles an hour, diminishing to 10 to 15 miles an hour after midnight. Monday, mostly cloudy in the morning, then becoming mostly sunny. Humid with highs in the upper 80s. South winds 15 to 20 miles an hour with gusts up to 30 miles an hour. Monday night, partly cloudy in the evening, then becoming mostly cloudy. Lows in the mid-70s. South winds 15 to 20 miles an hour, diminishing to 10 to 15 miles an hour after midnight. Tuesday, mostly cloudy in the morning, then becoming partly sunny. A chance of thunderstorms. A chance of showers in the morning, then showers likely in the afternoon. Humid with highs in the upper 80s. Temperatures falling into the lower 80s in the afternoon. South winds 5 to 10 miles an hour. Chance of rain 70%. And now the extended forecast. Tuesday night, mostly cloudy with showers likely with a chance of thunderstorms. Lows in the upper 60s. Southeast winds 5 to 10 miles an hour, becoming northeast after midnight. Chance of rain 70%. Wednesday, mostly cloudy. A chance of showers with a slight chance of thunderstorms in the morning, then showers likely with a chance of thunderstorms in the afternoon. Highs around 80. Chance of rain 60%. Wednesday night, mostly cloudy with a chance of thunderstorms. A chance of showers in the evening, then showers likely after midnight. Lows in the mid-60s. Chance of rain 60%. Thursday, mostly cloudy with showers likely with a chance of thunderstorms. Highs in the upper 70s. Chance of rain 70%. Thursday night, mostly cloudy with a chance of thunderstorms. Showers likely in the evening, then a chance of showers after midnight. Lows in the mid-60s. Chance of rain 70%. Friday, cloudy in the morning, then becoming partly sunny. A 50% chance of showers and thunderstorms. Highs in the upper 70s. Friday night, mostly cloudy with a chance of showers and thunderstorms in the evening, then partly cloudy with a slight chance of showers and thunderstorms after midnight. Lows in the mid-60s.
chance of rain 30%. Saturday, mostly cloudy in the morning, then becoming partly sunny. A 20% chance of showers and thunderstorms. Highs in the lower 80s. Saturday night, mostly cloudy with a 20% chance of showers and thunderstorms. Lows in the upper 60s. Sunday, partly sunny. A slight chance of showers and thunderstorms in the morning, then a chance of showers and thunderstorms in the afternoon. Highs in the mid-80s. Chance of rain 40%. The forecast key messages for North and Central Texas. Scattered showers and isolated thunderstorms will continue this evening. Lightning and hail would be the main concerns with any more robust storm. Isolated to scattered thunderstorms are again possible Monday afternoon and evening. Any storm that develops may become strong to severe with large hail and damaging winds possible. More widespread showers and storms expected Tuesday and Wednesday with the arrival of a cold front. Heavy rainfall and some strong to severe storms are possible each day. The weather pattern will remain unsettled late week and into the weekend with daily chances for showers and storms. The spotter information statement for North and Central Texas. Spotter activation is not likely through tomorrow, but any reports of hazardous weather to the National Weather Services are appreciated. The ultraviolet index forecast for May 18th is 10, or very high. The current time is 7 p.m. Central Daylight Time. 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The following reports of weather temperature and wind were made at 6 p.m. DFW Airport, partly sunny, 85, dew point 68, relative humidity 56%, wind south at 23, gusting to 37, pressure 29.72 inches and steady. Fort Worth Meacham, partly sunny, 85, southeast at 23, gusting to 37. Dallas Love Field, partly sunny, 87, south at 18, gusting to 32. Arlington, mostly sunny, 87, southeast at 22, gusting to 39. Denton, partly sunny, 85, south at 22, gusting to 31. Mineral Wells, partly sunny, 84, south at 23, gusting to 33. Elsewhere around the region, Wichita Falls, cloudy, 84, south at 20, gusting to 30. Abilene, haze, 85, south at 22, gusting to 37. Waco, partly sunny, 85, south at 20, gusting to 29. Tyler, partly sunny, 86, south at 15. Once again at 6 p.m., DFW Airport, partly sunny, 85, south at 23, gusting to 37. The following reports of weather temperature and wind were made at 7 p.m. DFW Airport, partly sunny, 85, dew point 67, relative humidity 54%, wind south at 23, gusting to 31, pressure 29.72 inches and steady. Fort Worth Meacham, partly sunny, 83, southeast at 18, gusting to 35. Dallas Love Field, partly sunny, 85, south at 16, gusting to 32. Arlington, mostly sunny, 85, south at 21, gusting to 33. Denton, partly sunny, 85, south at 22, gusting to 29. Mineral Wells, cloudy, 83, south at 16, gusting to 32. Elsewhere around the region, Wichita Falls, partly sunny, 84, south at 16. Abilene, haze, 84, south at 24, gusting to 33. Waco, partly sunny, 83, south at 14. Tyler, mostly sunny, 85, south at 16. Once again at 7 p.m., DFW Airport, partly sunny, 85, south at 23, gusting to 31. The following reports of weather temperature and wind were made at 7 p.m. DFW Airport, partly sunny, 85, dew point 67, relative humidity 54%, wind south at 23, gusting to 31, pressure 29.72 inches and steady.
Fort Worth, Meacham, partly sunny, 83, southeast at 18, gusting to 35. Dallas Love Field, partly sunny, 85, south at 16, gusting to 32. Arlington, mostly sunny, 85, south at 21, gusting to 33. Denton, partly sunny, 85, south at